Toledo Express. It was mostly sunny, with a temperature of 79 at Marion, 74 at Cleveland, 75 at Akron-Canton Regional Airport, 73 at Youngstown, and 78 at Findlay. It was partly sunny, with a temperature of 80 at Cincinnati, 77 at Dayton, and 78 at Columbus. Reports from nearby cities outside Ohio, it was mostly sunny, with a temperature of 75 at Pittsburgh, and 80 at Detroit. It was partly sunny, with a temperature of 60 at Buffalo, and 78 at Indianapolis. At Chicago, it was cloudy, with a temperature of 80. The current time is 8:05 p.m. Eastern Daylight Time. 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On the latest weather map, a cold front will sink southeast across the area tonight. High pressure will persist across the region through the middle of next week. The forecast for the Central Highlands. Tonight, clear. Lows in the lower 50s. West winds around 5 miles per hour, becoming north with gusts up to 20 miles per hour after midnight. Saturday, sunny. Highs in the upper 60s. Northeast winds 10 to 15 miles per hour with gusts up to 25 miles per hour. Saturday night, clear. Lows in the mid 40s. Northeast winds 10 to 15 miles per hour. Sunday, sunny. Highs in the mid-70s. East winds around 5 miles per hour. Sunday night, mostly clear. Lows in the lower 50s. Northeast winds around 5 miles per hour. Monday, mostly sunny. Highs in the mid-70s. Monday night, mostly clear. Lows in the lower 50s. At 8 p.m., weather reports for selected cities. At Mansfield Lawn Regional Airport, it was clear. The temperature was 73 degrees, the dew point 44, and the relative humidity 35%. The wind was west, at 5 miles an hour. The pressure was 29.96 inches and falling. Elsewhere across Ohio, it was clear, with a temperature of 72 at Wooster, 81 at Toledo Express, and 72 at Akron-Canton Regional Airport. It was partly cloudy, with a temperature of 77 at Marion, 71 at Cleveland, 68 at Youngstown, and 75 at Findlay. It was mostly cloudy, with a temperature of 75 at Cincinnati, 74 at Dayton, and 74 at Columbus. Reports from nearby cities outside Ohio, skies ranged from mostly sunny to partly sunny. It was 73 at Pittsburgh, 79 at Detroit, 61 at Buffalo, 75 at Indianapolis, and 78 at Chicago. The current time is 8:07 p.m. Eastern Daylight Time. 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On the latest weather map, a cold front will sink southeast across the area tonight. High pressure will persist across the region through the middle of next week. The forecast for the Central Highlands. Tonight, clear. Lows in the lower 50s. West winds around 5 miles per hour, becoming north with gusts up to 20 miles per hour after midnight. Saturday, sunny. Highs in the upper 60s. Northeast winds 10 to 15 miles per hour with gusts up to 25 miles per hour. Saturday night, clear. Lows in the mid-40s. Northeast winds 10 to 15 miles per hour. Sunday, sunny. Highs in the mid-70s. East winds around 5 miles per hour. Sunday night, mostly clear. Lows in the lower 50s. Northeast winds around 5 miles per hour. Monday, mostly sunny. Highs in the mid-70s. Monday night, mostly clear. Lows in the lower 50s. At 8 p.m., weather reports for selected cities. At Mansfield Lawn Regional Airport, it was clear. The temperature was 73 degrees, the dew point 44, and the relative humidity 35%.
The wind was west, at 5 miles an hour. The pressure was 29.96 inches and falling. Elsewhere across Ohio, it was clear, with a temperature of 72 at Wooster, 81 at Toledo Express, and 72 at Akron-Canton Regional Airport. It was partly cloudy, with a temperature of 77 at Marion, 71 at Cleveland, 68 at Youngstown, and 75 at Findlay. It was mostly cloudy, with a temperature of 75 at Cincinnati, 74 at Dayton, and 74 at Columbus. Reports from nearby cities outside Ohio, skies ranged from mostly sunny to partly sunny. It was 73 at Pittsburgh, 79 at Detroit, 61 at Buffalo, 75 at Indianapolis, and 78 at Chicago. The extended forecast for the Central Highlands. Tuesday, sunny. Highs in the lower 70s. Tuesday night, clear. Lows in the lower 50s. Wednesday, sunny. Highs in the mid-70s. Wednesday night, mostly clear. Lows in the mid-50s. Thursday, mostly sunny. Highs around 80. Thursday night, partly cloudy. Lows in the lower 60s. Friday, partly cloudy. A chance of showers and thunderstorms in the afternoon. Highs in the lower 80s. Chance of rain 30%. The current time is 8:11 p.m. Eastern Daylight Time. 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On the latest weather map, a cold front will sink southeast across the area tonight. High pressure will persist across the region through the middle of next week. The forecast for the Central Highlands. Tonight, clear. Lows in the lower 50s. West winds around 5 miles per hour, becoming north with gusts up to 20 miles per hour after midnight. Saturday, sunny. Highs in the upper 60s. Northeast winds 10 to 15 miles per hour with gusts up to 25 miles per hour. Saturday night, clear. Lows in the mid-40s. Northeast winds 10 to 15 miles per hour. Sunday, sunny. Highs in the mid-70s. East winds around 5 miles per hour. Sunday night, mostly clear. Lows in the lower 50s. Northeast winds around 5 miles per hour. Monday, mostly sunny. Highs in the mid-70s. Monday night, mostly clear. Lows in the lower 50s. At 8 p.m., weather reports for selected cities. At Mansfield-Lom Regional Airport, it was clear. The temperature was 73 degrees, the dew point 44, and the relative humidity 35%. The wind was west, at 5 miles an hour. The pressure was 29.96 inches and falling. Elsewhere across Ohio, it was clear, with a temperature of 72 at Wooster, 81 at Toledo Express, and 72 at Akron-Canton Regional Airport. It was partly cloudy, with a temperature of 77 at Marion, 71 at Cleveland, 68 at Youngstown, and 75 at Findlay. It was mostly cloudy, with a temperature of 75 at Cincinnati, 74 at Dayton, and 74 at Columbus. Reports from nearby cities outside Ohio. Skies ranged from mostly sunny to partly sunny. It was 73 at Pittsburgh, 79 at Detroit, 61 at Buffalo, 75 at Indianapolis, and 78 at Chicago. The current time is 8:13 p.m. Eastern Daylight Time. 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We supply the latest available information for the Central Highlands over station WWG57 from Butler on a frequency of 162.450 MHz. On the latest weather map, a cold front will sink southeast across the area tonight. High pressure will persist across the region through the middle of next week. The forecast for the Central Highlands. Tonight, clear. Lows in the lower 50s. West winds around 5 miles per hour, becoming north with gusts up to 20 miles per hour after midnight. Saturday, sunny. Highs in the upper 60s.
northeast winds 10 to 15 miles per hour with gusts up to 25 miles per hour. Saturday night, clear. Lows in the mid-40s. Northeast winds 10 to 15 miles per hour. Sunday, sunny. Highs in the mid-70s. East winds around 5 miles per hour. Sunday night, mostly clear. Lows in the lower 50s. Northeast winds around 5 miles per hour. Monday, mostly sunny. Highs in the mid-70s. Monday night, mostly clear. Lows in the lower 50s. The Mansfield, Ohio climate summary for this evening, as of 5:15 p.m., May 29, 2026. Today's high temperature was 76 degrees. The normal high is 75. The record high is 89 degrees, which was last set in 2018. Today's low temperature was 44 degrees. The normal low is 54. The record low is 33 degrees, which was set in 1958. No precipitation fell today. No snow fell today, which brings the monthly total to a trace. The total snowfall since July 1st still stands at 29.6 inches. Sunset tonight is at 8:53 p.m. Sunrise tomorrow is at 6:02 a.m. At 8 p.m., weather reports for selected cities. At Mansfield Lawn Regional Airport, it was clear. The temperature was 73 degrees, the dew point 44, and the relative humidity 35%. The wind was west, at 5 miles an hour. The pressure was 29.96 inches and falling. Elsewhere across Ohio, it was clear, with a temperature of 72 at Wooster, 81 at Toledo Express, and 72 at Akron-Canton Regional Airport. It was partly cloudy, with a temperature of 77 at Marion, 71 at Cleveland, 68 at Youngstown, and 75 at Findlay. It was mostly cloudy, with a temperature of 75 at Cincinnati, 74 at Dayton, and 74 at Columbus. Reports from nearby cities outside Ohio, skies ranged from mostly sunny to partly sunny. It was 73 at Pittsburgh, 79 at Detroit, 61 at Buffalo, 75 at Indianapolis, and 78 at Chicago. The current time is 8:16 p.m. Eastern Daylight Time. 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We supply the latest available information for the Central Highlands over station WWG57 from Butler on a frequency of 162.450 MHz. On the latest weather map, a cold front will sink southeast across the area tonight. High pressure will persist across the region through the middle of next week. The forecast for the Central Highlands. Tonight, clear. Lows in the lower 50s. West winds around 5 miles per hour, becoming north with gusts up to 20 miles per hour after midnight. Saturday, sunny. Highs in the upper 60s. Northeast winds 10 to 15 miles per hour with gusts up to 25 miles per hour. Saturday night, clear. Lows in the mid-40s. Northeast winds 10 to 15 miles per hour. Sunday, sunny. Highs in the mid-70s. East winds around 5 miles per hour. Sunday night, mostly clear. Lows in the lower 50s. Northeast winds around 5 miles per hour. Monday, mostly sunny. Highs in the mid-70s. Monday night, mostly clear. Lows in the lower 50s. At 8 p.m., weather reports for selected cities. At Mansfield Lawn Regional Airport, it was clear. The temperature was 73 degrees, the dew point 44, and the relative humidity 35%. The wind was west, at 5 miles an hour. The pressure was 29.96 inches and falling. Elsewhere across Ohio, it was clear, with a temperature of 72 at Wooster, 81 at Toledo Express, and 72 at Akron-Canton Regional Airport. It was partly cloudy, with a temperature of 77 at Marion, 71 at Cleveland, 68 at Youngstown, and 75 at Findlay. It was mostly cloudy, with a temperature of 75 at Cincinnati, 74 at Dayton, and 74 at Columbus. Reports from nearby cities outside Ohio. Skies ranged from mostly sunny to partly sunny. It was 73 at Pittsburgh, 79 at Detroit,
61 at Buffalo, 75 at Indianapolis, and 78 at Chicago. The current time is 8:19 p.m. Eastern Daylight Time.

Highs in the mid-70s. Wednesday night, mostly clear. Lows in the mid-50s. Thursday, mostly sunny. Highs around 80. Thursday night, partly cloudy. Lows in the lower 60s. Friday, partly cloudy. A chance of showers and thunderstorms in the afternoon. Highs in the lower 80s. Chance of rain 30%. The forecast for the Central Highlands. Tonight, clear. Lows in the lower 50s. West winds around 5 miles per hour, becoming north with gusts up to 20 miles per hour after midnight. Saturday, sunny. Highs in the upper 60s. Northeast winds 10 to 15 miles per hour with gusts up to 25 miles per hour. Saturday night, clear. Lows in the mid-40s. Northeast winds 10 to 15 miles per hour. Sunday, sunny. Highs in the mid-70s. East winds around 5 miles per hour. Sunday night, mostly clear. Lows in the lower 50s. Northeast winds around 5 miles per hour. Monday, mostly sunny. Highs in the mid-70s. Monday night, mostly clear. Lows in the lower 50s. At 8 p.m., weather reports for selected cities. At Mansfield Long Regional Airport, it was clear. The temperature was 73 degrees, the dew point 44, and the relative humidity 35%. The wind was west, at 5 miles an hour. The pressure was 29.96 inches and falling. Elsewhere across Ohio, it was clear, with a temperature of 72 at Wooster, 81 at Toledo Express, and 72 at Akron-Canton Regional Airport. It was partly cloudy, with a temperature of 77 at Marion, 71 at Cleveland, 68 at Youngstown, and 75 at Findlay. It was mostly cloudy, with a temperature of 75 at Cincinnati, 74 at Dayton, and 74 at Columbus. Reports from nearby cities outside Ohio. Skies ranged from mostly sunny to partly sunny. It was 73 at Pittsburgh, 79 at Detroit, 61 at Buffalo, 75 at Indianapolis, and 78 at Chicago. The current time is 8:22 p.m. Eastern Daylight Time. 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We supply the latest available information for the Central Highlands over station WWG57 from Butler on a frequency of 162.450 MHz. On the latest weather map, a cold front will sink southeast across the area tonight. High pressure will persist across the region through the middle of next week. The forecast for the Central Highlands. Tonight, clear. Lows in the lower 50s. West winds around 5 miles per hour, becoming north with gusts up to 20 miles per hour after midnight. Saturday, sunny. Highs in the upper 60s. Northeast winds 10 to 15 miles per hour with gusts up to 25 miles per hour. Saturday night, clear. Lows in the mid-40s. Northeast winds 10 to 15 miles per hour. Sunday, sunny. Highs in the mid-70s. East winds around 5 miles per hour. Sunday night, mostly clear. Lows in the lower 50s. Northeast winds around 5 miles per hour. Monday, mostly sunny. Highs in the mid-70s. Monday night, mostly clear. Lows in the lower 50s. At 8 p.m., weather reports for selected cities. At Mansfield Long Regional Airport, it was clear. The temperature was 73 degrees. The dew point 44, and the relative humidity 35%. The wind was west, at 5 miles an hour. The pressure was 29.96 inches and falling. Elsewhere across Ohio, it was clear, with a temperature of 72 at Wooster, 81 at Toledo Express, and 72 at Akron-Canton Regional Airport. It was partly cloudy, with a temperature of 77 at Marion, 71 at Cleveland, 68 at Youngstown, and 75 at Findlay. It was mostly cloudy, with a temperature of 75 at Cincinnati, 74 at Dayton, and 74 at Columbus. Reports from nearby cities outside Ohio, skies ranged from mostly sunny to partly sunny. It was 73 at Pittsburgh, 79 at Detroit, 61 at Buffalo, 75 at Indianapolis, and 78 at Chicago.

The current time is 8:25 p.m. Eastern Daylight Time. 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On the latest weather map, a cold front will sink southeast across the area tonight. High pressure will persist across the region through the middle of next week. The forecast for the Central Highlands. Tonight, clear. Lows in the lower 50s. West winds around 5 miles per hour, becoming north with gusts up to 20 miles per hour after midnight. Saturday, sunny. Highs in the upper 60s. Northeast winds 10 to 15 miles per hour with gusts up to 25 miles per hour. Saturday night, clear. Lows in the mid-40s. Northeast winds 10 to 15 miles per hour. Sunday, sunny. Highs in the mid-70s. East winds around 5 miles per hour. Sunday night, mostly clear. Lows in the lower 50s. Northeast winds around 5 miles per hour. Monday, mostly sunny. Highs in the mid-70s. Monday night, mostly clear. Lows in the lower 50s. At 8 p.m., weather reports for selected cities. At Mansfield-Lom Regional Airport, it was clear. The temperature was 73 degrees, the dew point 44, and the relative humidity 35%. The wind was west, at 5 miles an hour. The pressure was 29.96 inches and falling. Elsewhere across Ohio, it was clear, with a temperature of 72 at Wooster, 81 at Toledo Express, and 72 at Akron-Canton Regional Airport. It was partly cloudy, with a temperature of 77 at Marion, 71 at Cleveland, 68 at Youngstown, and 75 at Findlay. It was mostly cloudy, with a temperature of 75 at Cincinnati, 74 at Dayton, and 74 at Columbus. Reports from nearby cities outside Ohio, skies ranged from mostly sunny to partly sunny. It was 73 at Pittsburgh, 79 at Detroit, 61 at Buffalo, 75 at Indianapolis, and 78 at Chicago. The current time is 8:27 p.m. Eastern Daylight Time. 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We supply the latest available information for the Central Highlands over station WWG57 from Butler on a frequency of 162.450 MHz. On the latest weather map, a cold front will sink southeast across the area tonight. High pressure will persist across the region through the middle of next week. The forecast for the Central Highlands. Tonight, clear. Lows in the lower 50s. West winds around 5 miles per hour, becoming north with gusts up to 20 miles per hour after midnight. Saturday, sunny. Highs in the upper 60s. Northeast winds 10 to 15 miles per hour with gusts up to 25 miles per hour. Saturday night, clear. Lows in the mid-40s. Northeast winds 10 to 15 miles per hour. Sunday, sunny. Highs in the mid-70s. East winds around 5 miles per hour. Sunday night, mostly clear. Lows in the lower 50s. Northeast winds around 5 miles per hour. Monday, mostly sunny. Highs in the mid-70s. Monday night, mostly clear. Lows in the lower 50s. At 8 p.m., weather reports for selected cities. At Mansfield-Lom Regional Airport, it was clear. The temperature was 73 degrees, the dew point 44, and the relative humidity 35%. The wind was west, at 5 miles an hour. The pressure was 29.96 inches and falling. Elsewhere across Ohio, it was clear, with a temperature of 72 at Wooster, 81 at Toledo Express, and 72 at Akron-Canton Regional Airport. It was partly cloudy, with a temperature of 77 at Marion, 71 at Cleveland, 68 at Youngstown, and 75 at Findlay. It was mostly cloudy, with a temperature of 75 at Cincinnati, 74 at Dayton, and 74 at Columbus. Reports from nearby cities outside Ohio, skies ranged from mostly sunny to partly sunny.
It was 73 at Pittsburgh, 79 at Detroit, 61 at Buffalo, 75 at Indianapolis, and 78 at Chicago. The extended forecast for the Central Highlands. Tuesday, sunny. Highs in the lower 70s. Tuesday night, clear. Lows in the lower 50s. Wednesday, sunny. Highs in the mid-70s. Wednesday night, mostly clear. Lows in the mid-50s. Thursday, mostly sunny. Highs around 80. Thursday night, partly cloudy. Lows in the lower 60s. Friday, partly cloudy. A chance of showers and thunderstorms in the afternoon. Highs in the lower 80s. Chance of rain 30%. The Mansfield, Ohio climate summary for this evening, as of 5:15 p.m., May 29, 2026. Today's high temperature was 76 degrees. The normal high is 75. The record high is 89 degrees, which was last set in 2018. Today's low temperature was 44 degrees. The normal low is 54. The record low is 33 degrees, which was set in 1958. No precipitation fell today. No snow fell today, which brings the monthly total to a trace. The total snowfall since July 1st still stands at 29.6 inches. Sunset tonight is at 8:53 p.m. Sunrise tomorrow is at 6:02 a.m. The current time is 8:31 p.m. Eastern Daylight Time. 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On the latest weather map, a cold front will sink southeast across the area tonight. High pressure will persist across the region through the middle of next week. The forecast for the Central Highlands. Tonight, clear. Lows in the lower 50s. West winds around 5 miles per hour, becoming north with gusts up to 20 miles per hour after midnight. Saturday, sunny. Highs in the upper 60s. Northeast winds 10 to 15 miles per hour with gusts up to 25 miles per hour. Saturday night, clear. Lows in the mid 40s. Northeast winds 10 to 15 miles per hour. Sunday, sunny. Highs in the mid-70s. East winds around 5 miles per hour. Sunday night, mostly clear. Lows in the lower 50s. Northeast winds around 5 miles per hour. Monday, mostly sunny. Highs in the mid-70s. Monday night, mostly clear. Lows in the lower 50s. At 8 p.m., weather reports for selected cities. At Mansfield Lawn Regional Airport, it was clear. The temperature was 73 degrees, the dew point 44, and the relative humidity 35%. The wind was west, at 5 miles an hour. The pressure was 29.96 inches and falling. Elsewhere across Ohio, it was clear, with a temperature of 72 at Wooster, 81 at Toledo Express, and 72 at Akron-Canton Regional Airport. It was partly cloudy, with a temperature of 77 at Marion, 71 at Cleveland, 68 at Youngstown, and 75 at Findlay. It was mostly cloudy, with a temperature of 75 at Cincinnati, 74 at Dayton, and 74 at Columbus. Reports from nearby cities outside Ohio, skies ranged from mostly sunny to partly sunny. It was 73 at Pittsburgh, 79 at Detroit, 61 at Buffalo, 75 at Indianapolis, and 78 at Chicago. The current time is 8:34 p.m. Eastern Daylight Time. 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On the latest weather map, a cold front will sink southeast across the area tonight. High pressure will persist across the region through the middle of next week. The forecast for the Central Highlands. Tonight, clear. Lows in the lower 50s. West winds around 5 miles per hour,
becoming north with gusts up to 20 miles per hour after midnight.

Saturday, sunny. Highs in the upper 60s. Northeast winds 10 to 15 miles per hour with gusts up to 25 miles per hour. Saturday night, clear. Lows in the mid-40s. Northeast winds 10 to 15 miles per hour. Sunday, sunny. Highs in the mid-70s. East winds around 5 miles per hour. Sunday night, mostly clear. Lows in the lower 50s. Northeast winds around 5 miles per hour. Monday, mostly sunny. Highs in the mid-70s. Monday night, mostly clear. Lows in the lower 50s. At 8 p.m., weather reports for selected cities. At Mansfield Lom Regional Airport, it was clear. The temperature was 73 degrees, the dew point 44, and the relative humidity 35%. The wind was west, at 5 miles an hour. The pressure was 29.96 inches and falling. Elsewhere across Ohio, it was clear, with a temperature of 72 at Wooster, 81 at Toledo Express, and 72 at Akron-Canton Regional Airport. It was partly cloudy, with a temperature of 77 at Marion, 71 at Cleveland, 68 at Youngstown, and 75 at Findlay. It was mostly cloudy, with a temperature of 75 at Cincinnati, 74 at Dayton, and 74 at Columbus. Reports from nearby cities outside Ohio, skies ranged from mostly sunny to partly sunny. It was 73 at Pittsburgh, 79 at Detroit, 61 at Buffalo, 75 at Indianapolis, and 78 at Chicago. The current time is 8:37 p.m. Eastern Daylight Time. 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We supply the latest available information for the Central Highlands over station WWG57 from Butler on a frequency of 162.450 MHz. On the latest weather map, a cold front will sink southeast across the area tonight. High pressure will persist across the region through the middle of next week. The forecast for the Central Highlands. Tonight, clear. Lows in the lower 50s. West winds around 5 miles per hour, becoming north with gusts up to 20 miles per hour after midnight. Saturday, sunny. Highs in the upper 60s. Northeast winds 10 to 15 miles per hour with gusts up to 25 miles per hour. Saturday night, clear. Lows in the mid-40s. Northeast winds 10 to 15 miles per hour. Sunday, sunny. Highs in the mid-70s. East winds around 5 miles per hour. Sunday night, mostly clear. Lows in the lower 50s. Northeast winds around 5 miles per hour. Monday, mostly sunny. Highs in the mid-70s. Monday night, mostly clear. Lows in the lower 50s. At 8 p.m., weather reports for selected cities. At Mansfield Lom Regional Airport, it was clear. The temperature was 73 degrees, the dew point 44, and the relative humidity 35%. The wind was west, at 5 miles an hour. The pressure was 29.96 inches and falling. Elsewhere across Ohio, it was clear, with a temperature of 72 at Wooster, 81 at Toledo Express, and 72 at Akron-Canton Regional Airport. It was partly cloudy, with a temperature of 77 at Marion, 71 at Cleveland, 68 at Youngstown, and 75 at Findlay. It was mostly cloudy, with a temperature of 75 at Cincinnati, 74 at Dayton, and 74 at Columbus. Reports from nearby cities outside Ohio, skies ranged from mostly sunny to partly sunny. It was 73 at Pittsburgh, 79 at Detroit, 61 at Buffalo, 75 at Indianapolis, and 78 at Chicago. The current time is 8:39 p.m. Eastern Daylight Time. 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The extended forecast for the Central Highlands. Tuesday, sunny. Highs in the lower 70s. Tuesday night, clear. Lows in the lower 50s. Wednesday, sunny. Highs in the mid-70s.
Wednesday night, mostly clear. Lows in the mid-50s. Thursday, mostly sunny. Highs around 80. Thursday night, partly cloudy. Lows in the lower 60s. Friday, partly cloudy. A chance of showers and thunderstorms in the afternoon. Highs in the lower 80s. Chance of rain 30%. On the latest weather map, a cold front will sink southeast across the area tonight. High pressure will persist across the region through the middle of next week. The forecast for the Central Highlands. Tonight, clear. Lows in the lower 50s. West winds around 5 miles per hour, becoming north with gusts up to 20 miles per hour after midnight. Saturday, sunny. Highs in the upper 60s. Northeast winds 10 to 15 miles per hour with gusts up to 25 miles per hour. Saturday night, clear. Lows in the mid-40s. Northeast winds 10 to 15 miles per hour. Sunday, sunny. Highs in the mid-70s. East winds around 5 miles per hour. Sunday night, mostly clear. Lows in the lower 50s. Northeast winds around 5 miles per hour. Monday, mostly sunny. Highs in the mid-70s. Monday night, mostly clear. Lows in the lower 50s. At 8 p.m., weather reports for selected cities. At Mansfield-Lom Regional Airport, it was clear. The temperature was 73 degrees, the dew point 44, and the relative humidity 35%. The wind was west, at 5 miles an hour. The pressure was 29.96 inches and falling. Elsewhere across Ohio, it was clear, with a temperature of 72 at Wooster, 81 at Toledo Express, and 72 at Akron-Canton Regional Airport. It was partly cloudy, with a temperature of 77 at Marion, 71 at Cleveland, 68 at Youngstown, and 75 at Findlay. It was mostly cloudy, with a temperature of 75 at Cincinnati, 74 at Dayton, and 74 at Columbus. Reports from nearby cities outside Ohio, skies ranged from mostly sunny to partly sunny. It was 73 at Pittsburgh, 79 at Detroit, 61 at Buffalo, 75 at Indianapolis, and 78 at Chicago. The current time is 8:42 p.m. Eastern Daylight Time. 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We supply the latest available information for the Central Highlands over station WWG57 from Butler on a frequency of 162.450 MHz. On the latest weather map, a cold front will sink southeast across the area tonight. High pressure will persist across the region through the middle of next week. The forecast for the Central Highlands. Tonight, clear. Lows in the lower 50s. West winds around 5 miles per hour, becoming north with gusts up to 20 miles per hour after midnight. Saturday, sunny. Highs in the upper 60s. Northeast winds 10 to 15 miles per hour with gusts up to 25 miles per hour. Saturday night, clear. Lows in the mid-40s. Northeast winds 10 to 15 miles per hour. Sunday, sunny. Highs in the mid-70s. East winds around 5 miles per hour. Sunday night, mostly clear. Lows in the lower 50s. Northeast winds around 5 miles per hour. Monday, mostly sunny. Highs in the mid-70s. Monday night, mostly clear. Lows in the lower 50s. At 8 p.m., weather reports for selected cities. At Mansfield-Lom Regional Airport, it was clear. The temperature was 73 degrees, the dew point 44, and the relative humidity 35%. The wind was west, at 5 miles an hour. The pressure was 29.96 inches and falling. Elsewhere across Ohio, it was clear, with a temperature of 72 at Wooster, 81 at Toledo Express, and 72 at Akron-Canton Regional Airport. It was partly cloudy, with a temperature of 77 at Marion, 71 at Cleveland, 68 at Youngstown, and 75 at Findlay. It was mostly cloudy, with a temperature of 75 at Cincinnati, 74 at Dayton, and 74 at Columbus. Reports from nearby cities outside Ohio, skies ranged from mostly sunny to partly sunny.
It was 73 at Pittsburgh, 79 at Detroit, 61 at Buffalo, 75 at Indianapolis, and 78 at Chicago. The Mansfield, Ohio climate summary for this evening, as of 5:15 p.m., May 29, 2026. Today's high temperature was 76 degrees. The normal high is 75. The record high is 89 degrees, which was last set in 2018. Today's low temperature was 44 degrees. The normal low is 54. The record low is 33 degrees, which was set in 1958. No precipitation fell today. No snow fell today, which brings the monthly total to a trace. The total snowfall since July 1st still stands at 29.6 inches. Sunset tonight is at 8:53 p.m. Sunrise tomorrow is at 6:02 a.m. The current time is 8:46 p.m. Eastern Daylight Time. 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On the latest weather map, a cold front will sink southeast across the area tonight. High pressure will persist across the region through the middle of next week. The forecast for the Central Highlands. Tonight, clear. Lows in the lower 50s. West winds around 5 miles per hour, becoming north with gusts up to 20 miles per hour after midnight. Saturday, sunny. Highs in the upper 60s. Northeast winds 10 to 15 miles per hour with gusts up to 25 miles per hour. Saturday night, clear. Lows in the mid-40s. Northeast winds 10 to 15 miles per hour. Sunday, sunny. Highs in the mid-70s. East winds around 5 miles per hour. Sunday night, mostly clear. Lows in the lower 50s. Northeast winds around 5 miles per hour. Monday, mostly sunny. Highs in the mid-70s. Monday night, mostly clear. Lows in the lower 50s. At 8 p.m., weather reports for selected cities. At Mansfield Lawn Regional Airport, it was clear. The temperature was 73 degrees, the dew point 44, and the relative humidity 35%. The wind was west, at 5 miles an hour. The pressure was 29.96 inches and falling. Elsewhere across Ohio, it was clear, with a temperature of 72 at Wooster, 81 at Toledo Express, and 72 at Akron-Canton Regional Airport. It was partly cloudy, with a temperature of 77 at Marion, 71 at Cleveland, 68 at Youngstown, and 75 at Findlay. It was mostly cloudy, with a temperature of 75 at Cincinnati, 74 at Dayton, and 74 at Columbus. Reports from nearby cities outside Ohio. Skies ranged from mostly sunny to partly sunny. It was 73 at Pittsburgh, 79 at Detroit, 61 at Buffalo, 75 at Indianapolis, and 78 at Chicago. The current time is 8:48 p.m. Eastern Daylight Time. 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We supply the latest available information for the Central Highlands over station WWG 57 from Butler on a frequency of 162.450 MHz. On the latest weather map, a cold front will sink southeast across the area tonight. High pressure will persist across the region through the middle of next week. The forecast for the Central Highlands. Tonight, clear. Lows in the lower 50s. West winds around 5 miles per hour, becoming north with gusts up to 20 miles per hour after midnight. Saturday, sunny. Highs in the upper 60s. Northeast winds 10 to 15 miles per hour with gusts up to 25 miles per hour. Saturday night, clear. Lows in the mid-40s. Northeast winds 10 to 15 miles per hour. Sunday, sunny. Highs in the mid-70s. East winds around 5 miles per hour. Sunday night, mostly clear. Lows in the lower 50s. Northeast winds around 5 miles per hour. Monday, mostly sunny. Highs in the mid-70s. Monday night, mostly clear.
lows in the lower 50s. The extended forecast for the Central Highlands. Tuesday, sunny. Highs in the lower 70s. Tuesday night, clear. Lows in the lower 50s. Wednesday, sunny. Highs in the mid 70s. Wednesday night, mostly clear. Lows in the mid 50s. Thursday, mostly sunny. Highs around 80. Thursday night, partly cloudy. Lows in the lower 60s. Friday, partly cloudy. A chance of showers and thunderstorms in the afternoon. Highs in the lower 80s. Chance of rain 30%. At 8 p.m., weather reports for selected cities at Mansfield Long Regional Airport, it was clear. The temperature was 73 degrees, the dew point 44, and the relative humidity 35%. The wind was west, at 5 miles an hour. The pressure was 29.96 inches and falling. Elsewhere across Ohio, it was clear, with a temperature of 72 at Wooster, 81 at Toledo Express, and 72 at Akron-Canton Regional Airport. It was partly cloudy, with a temperature of 77 at Marion, 71 at Cleveland, 68 at Youngstown, and 75 at Findlay. It was mostly cloudy, with a temperature of 75 at Cincinnati, 74 at Dayton, and 74 at Columbus. Reports from nearby cities outside Ohio, skies ranged from mostly sunny to partly sunny. It was 73 at Pittsburgh, 79 at Detroit, 61 at Buffalo, 75 at Indianapolis, and 78 at Chicago. The current time is 8:52 p.m. Eastern Daylight Time. 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We supply the latest available information for the Central Highlands over station WWG57 from Butler on a frequency of 162.450 MHz. On the latest weather map, a cold front will sink southeast across the area tonight. High pressure will persist across the region through the middle of next week. The forecast for the Central Highlands. Tonight, clear. Lows in the lower 50s. West winds around 5 miles per hour, becoming north with gusts up to 20 miles per hour after midnight. Saturday, sunny. Highs in the upper 60s. Northeast winds 10 to 15 miles per hour with gusts up to 25 miles per hour. Saturday night, clear. Lows in the mid 40s. Northeast winds 10 to 15 miles per hour. Sunday, sunny. Highs in the mid 70s. East winds around 5 miles per hour. Sunday night, mostly clear. Lows in the lower 50s. Northeast winds around 5 miles per hour. Monday, mostly sunny. Highs in the mid 70s. Monday night, mostly clear. Lows in the lower 50s. At 8 p.m., weather reports for selected cities at Mansfield Long Regional Airport, it was clear. The temperature was 73 degrees. The dew point 44, and the relative humidity 35%. The wind was west, at 5 miles an hour. The pressure was 29.96 inches and falling. Elsewhere across Ohio, it was clear, with a temperature of 72 at Wooster, 81 at Toledo Express, and 72 at Akron-Canton Regional Airport. It was partly cloudy, with a temperature of 77 at Marion, 71 at Cleveland, 68 at Youngstown, and 75 at Findlay. It was mostly cloudy, with a temperature of 75 at Cincinnati, 74 at Dayton, and 74 at Columbus. Reports from nearby cities outside Ohio, skies ranged from mostly sunny to partly sunny. It was 73 at Pittsburgh, 79 at Detroit, 61 at Buffalo, 75 at Indianapolis, and 78 at Chicago. The current time is 8:54 p.m. Eastern Daylight Time. 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We supply the latest available information for the Central Highlands over station WWG57 from Butler on a frequency of 162.450 MHz. On the latest weather map, a cold front will sink southeast across the area tonight. High pressure will persist across the region through the middle of next week. The forecast for the Central Highlands. Tonight, clear.
lows in the lower 50s. West winds around 5 miles per hour, becoming north with gusts up to 20 miles per hour after midnight. Saturday, sunny. Highs in the upper 60s. Northeast winds 10 to 15 miles per hour with gusts up to 25 miles per hour. Saturday night, clear. Lows in the mid-40s. Northeast winds 10 to 15 miles per hour. Sunday, sunny. Highs in the mid-70s. East winds around 5 miles per hour. Sunday night, mostly clear. Lows in the lower 50s. Northeast winds around 5 miles per hour. Monday, mostly sunny. Highs in the mid-70s. Monday night, mostly clear. Lows in the lower 50s. At 8 p.m., weather reports for selected cities at Mansfield Lawn Regional Airport, it was clear. The temperature was 73 degrees, the dew point 44, and the relative humidity 35%. The wind was west, at 5 miles an hour. The pressure was 29.96 inches and falling. Elsewhere across Ohio, it was clear, with a temperature of 72 at Wooster, 81 at Toledo Express, and 72 at Akron-Canton Regional Airport. It was partly cloudy, with a temperature of 77 at Marion, 71 at Cleveland, 68 at Youngstown, and 75 at Findlay. It was mostly cloudy, with a temperature of 75 at Cincinnati, 74 at Dayton, and 74 at Columbus. Reports from nearby cities outside Ohio, skies ranged from mostly sunny to partly sunny. It was 73 at Pittsburgh, 79 at Detroit, 61 at Buffalo, 75 at Indianapolis, and 78 at Chicago. The current time is 8:57 p.m. Eastern Daylight Time. 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We supply the latest available information for the Central Highlands over station WWG-57 from Butler on a frequency of 162.450 MHz. On the latest weather map, a cold front will sink southeast across the area tonight. High pressure will persist across the region through the middle of next week. The forecast for the Central Highlands. Tonight, clear. Lows in the lower 50s. West winds around 5 miles per hour, becoming north with gusts up to 20 miles per hour after midnight. Saturday, sunny. Highs in the upper 60s. Northeast winds 10 to 15 miles per hour with gusts up to 25 miles per hour. Saturday night, clear. Lows in the mid-40s. Northeast winds 10 to 15 miles per hour. Sunday, sunny. Highs in the mid-70s. East winds around 5 miles per hour. Sunday night, mostly clear. Lows in the lower 50s. Northeast winds around 5 miles per hour. Monday, mostly sunny. Highs in the mid-70s. Monday night, mostly clear. Lows in the lower 50s. At 8 p.m., weather reports for selected cities at Mansfield Lawn Regional Airport, it was clear. The temperature was 73 degrees, the dew point 44, and the relative humidity 35%. The wind was west, at 5 miles an hour. The pressure was 29.96 inches and falling. Elsewhere across Ohio, it was clear, with a temperature of 72 at Wooster, 81 at Toledo Express, and 72 at Akron-Canton Regional Airport. It was partly cloudy, with a temperature of 77 at Marion, 71 at Cleveland, 68 at Youngstown, and 75 at Findlay. It was mostly cloudy, with a temperature of 75 at Cincinnati, 74 at Dayton, and 74 at Columbus. Reports from nearby cities outside Ohio, skies ranged from mostly sunny to partly sunny. It was 73 at Pittsburgh, 79 at Detroit, 61 at Buffalo, 75 at Indianapolis, and 78 at Chicago. The current time is 8:59 p.m. Eastern Daylight Time. 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The Nearshore Marine Forecast. For the following marine location, the islands to Vermilion.
Small craft advisory in effect from midnight Eastern Daylight Time tonight through Saturday evening. Tonight, west winds 5 to 10 knots becoming northeast and increasing to 15 to 25 knots after midnight. Mostly clear. Waves 1 foot or less building to 3 to 6 feet. Waves occasionally around 7 feet. Saturday, northeast winds 15 to 25 knots. Sunny. Waves 3 to 6 feet. Waves occasionally around 7 feet. Saturday night, northeast winds 15 to 20 knots becoming east 5 to 15 knots. Clear. Waves 2 to 4 feet subsiding to 1 to 3 feet. Sunday, southeast winds 10 knots or less becoming northeast. Sunny. Waves 2 feet or less. The water temperature off Toledo is 63 degrees, off Cleveland 58 degrees, and off Erie 56 degrees. The extended forecast for the Central Highlands. Tuesday, sunny. Highs in the lower 70s. Tuesday night, clear. Lows in the lower 50s. Wednesday, sunny. Highs in the mid 70s. Wednesday night, mostly clear. Lows in the mid 50s. Thursday, mostly sunny. Highs around 80. Thursday night, partly cloudy. Lows in the lower 60s. Friday, partly cloudy. A chance of showers and thunderstorms in the afternoon. Highs in the lower 80s. Chance of rain 30%. The Mansfield, Ohio climate summary for this evening, as of 5:15 p.m., May 29, 2026. Today's high temperature was 76 degrees. The normal high is 75. The record high is 89 degrees, which was last set in 2018. Today's low temperature was 44 degrees. The normal low is 54. The record low is 33 degrees, which was set in 1958. No precipitation fell today. No snow fell today, which brings the monthly total to a trace. The total snowfall since July 1st still stands at 29.6 inches. Sunset tonight is at 8:53 p.m. Sunrise tomorrow is at 6:02 a.m. On the latest weather map, a cold front will sink southeast across the area tonight. High pressure will persist across the region through the middle of next week. The forecast for the Central Highlands. Tonight, clear. Lows in the lower 50s. West winds around 5 miles per hour, becoming north with gusts up to 20 miles per hour after midnight. Saturday, sunny. Highs in the upper 60s. Northeast winds 10 to 15 miles per hour with gusts up to 25 miles per hour. Saturday night, clear. Lows in the mid 40s. Northeast winds 10 to 15 miles per hour. Sunday, sunny. Highs in the mid 70s. East winds around 5 miles per hour. Sunday night, mostly clear. Lows in the lower 50s. Northeast winds around 5 miles per hour. Monday, mostly sunny. Highs in the mid 70s. Monday night, mostly clear. Lows in the lower 50s. At 8 p.m., weather reports for selected cities. At Mansfield Long Regional Airport, it was clear. The temperature was 73 degrees, the dew point 44, and the relative humidity 35%. The wind was west, at 5 miles an hour. The pressure was 29.96 inches and falling. Elsewhere across Ohio, it was clear, with a temperature of 72 at Wooster, 81 at Toledo Express, and 72 at Akron-Canton Regional Airport. It was partly cloudy, with a temperature of 77 at Marion, 71 at Cleveland, 68 at Youngstown, and 75 at Findlay. It was mostly cloudy, with a temperature of 75 at Cincinnati, 74 at Dayton, and 74 at Columbus. Reports from nearby cities outside Ohio, skies ranged from mostly sunny to partly sunny. It was 73 at Pittsburgh, 79 at Detroit, 61 at Buffalo, 75 at Indianapolis, and 78 at Chicago. The current time is 9:04 p.m. Eastern Daylight Time. 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
On the latest weather map, a cold front will sink southeast across the area tonight. High pressure will persist across the region through the middle of next week. The forecast for the Central Highlands. Tonight, clear. Lows in the lower 50s. West winds around 5 miles per hour, becoming north with gusts up to 20 miles per hour after midnight. Saturday, sunny. Highs in the upper 60s. Northeast winds 10 to 15 miles per hour with gusts up to 25 miles per hour. Saturday night, clear. Lows in the mid-40s. Northeast winds 10 to 15 miles per hour. Sunday, sunny. Highs in the mid-70s. East winds around 5 miles per hour. Sunday night, mostly clear. Lows in the lower 50s. Northeast winds around 5 miles per hour. Monday, mostly sunny. Highs in the mid-70s. Monday night, mostly clear. Lows in the lower 50s. At 9 p.m., weather reports for selected cities. At Mansfield-Lom Regional Airport, it was clear. The temperature was 69 degrees, the dew point 44, and the relative humidity 40%. The wind was west, at 3 miles an hour. The pressure was 29.97 inches and rising. Elsewhere across Ohio, it was clear, with a temperature of 65 at Worcester and 76 at Toledo Express. It was partly cloudy, with a temperature of 72 at Marion, 67 at Cleveland, 66 at Akron-Canton Regional Airport, 65 at Youngstown, and 72 at Findlay. It was mostly cloudy, with a temperature of 74 at Cincinnati, 73 at Dayton, and 74 at Columbus. Reports from nearby cities outside Ohio, it was partly cloudy, with a temperature of 69 at Pittsburgh, 75 at Detroit, and 59 at Buffalo. At Indianapolis, it was mostly cloudy, with a temperature of 75. At Chicago, it was cloudy, with a temperature of 75. The current time is 9:07 p.m. Eastern Daylight Time. 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We supply the latest available information for the Central Highlands over station WWG57 from Butler on a frequency of 162.450 MHz. On the latest weather map, a cold front will sink southeast across the area tonight. High pressure will persist across the region through the middle of next week. The forecast for the Central Highlands. Tonight, clear. Lows in the lower 50s. West winds around 5 miles per hour, becoming north with gusts up to 20 miles per hour after midnight. Saturday, sunny. Highs in the upper 60s. Northeast winds 10 to 15 miles per hour with gusts up to 25 miles per hour. Saturday night, clear. Lows in the mid-40s. Northeast winds 10 to 15 miles per hour. Sunday, sunny. Highs in the mid-70s. East winds around 5 miles per hour. Sunday night, mostly clear. Lows in the lower 50s. Northeast winds around 5 miles per hour. Monday, mostly sunny. Highs in the mid-70s. Monday night, mostly clear. Lows in the lower 50s. At 9 p.m., weather reports for selected cities. At Mansfield-Lom Regional Airport, it was clear. The temperature was 69 degrees, the dew point 44, and the relative humidity 40%. The wind was west, at 3 miles an hour. The pressure was 29.97 inches and rising. Elsewhere across Ohio, it was clear, with a temperature of 65 at Worcester and 76 at Toledo Express. It was partly cloudy, with a temperature of 72 at Marion, 67 at Cleveland, 66 at Akron-Canton Regional Airport, 65 at Youngstown, and 72 at Findlay. It was mostly cloudy, with a temperature of 74 at Cincinnati, 73 at Dayton, and 74 at Columbus. Reports from nearby cities outside Ohio, it was partly cloudy, with a temperature of 69 at Pittsburgh, 75 at Detroit, and 59 at Buffalo. At Indianapolis, it was mostly cloudy, with a temperature of 75. At Chicago, it was cloudy, with a temperature of 75. The extended forecast for the Central Highlands. Tuesday, sunny. Highs in the lower 70s.
Tuesday night, clear. Lows in the lower 50s. Wednesday, sunny. Highs in the mid-70s. Wednesday night, mostly clear. Lows in the mid-50s. Thursday, mostly sunny. Highs around 80. Thursday night, partly cloudy. Lows in the lower 60s. Friday, partly cloudy. A chance of showers and thunderstorms in the afternoon. Highs in the lower 80s. Chance of rain 30%. The current time is 9:10 p.m. Eastern Daylight Time. 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On the latest weather map, a cold front will sink southeast across the area tonight. High pressure will persist across the region through the middle of next week. The forecast for the Central Highlands. Tonight, clear. Lows in the lower 50s. West winds around 5 miles per hour, becoming north with gusts up to 20 miles per hour after midnight. Saturday, sunny. Highs in the upper 60s. Northeast winds 10 to 15 miles per hour with gusts up to 25 miles per hour. Saturday night, clear. Lows in the mid-40s. Northeast winds 10 to 15 miles per hour. Sunday, sunny. Highs in the mid-70s. East winds around 5 miles per hour. Sunday night, mostly clear. Lows in the lower 50s. Northeast winds around 5 miles per hour. Monday, mostly sunny. Highs in the mid-70s. Monday night, mostly clear. Lows in the lower 50s. At 9 p.m., weather reports for selected cities. At Mansfield-Lom Regional Airport, it was clear. The temperature was 69 degrees, the dew point 44, and the relative humidity 40%. The wind was west, at 3 miles an hour. The pressure was 29.97 inches and rising. Elsewhere across Ohio, it was clear, with a temperature of 65 at Worcester and 76 at Toledo Express. It was partly cloudy, with a temperature of 72 at Marion, 67 at Cleveland, 66 at Akron-Canton Regional Airport, 65 at Youngstown, and 72 at Findlay. It was mostly cloudy, with a temperature of 74 at Cincinnati, 73 at Dayton, and 74 at Columbus. Reports from nearby cities outside Ohio, it was partly cloudy, with a temperature of 69 at Pittsburgh, 75 at Detroit, and 59 at Buffalo. At Indianapolis, it was mostly cloudy, with a temperature of 75. At Chicago, it was cloudy, with a temperature of 75. At 9 p.m., weather reports for selected cities. At Mansfield-Lom Regional Airport, it was clear. The temperature was 69 degrees, the dew point 44, and the relative humidity 40%. The wind was west, at 3 miles an hour. The pressure was 29.97 inches and rising. Elsewhere across Ohio, it was clear, with a temperature of 65 at Worcester, 76 at Toledo Express, and 72 at Findlay. It was partly cloudy, with a temperature of 72 at Marion, 67 at Cleveland, 66 at Akron-Canton Regional Airport, and 65 at Youngstown. It was mostly cloudy, with a temperature of 74 at Cincinnati, 73 at Dayton, and 74 at Columbus. Reports from nearby cities outside Ohio, it was partly cloudy, with a temperature of 69 at Pittsburgh, 75 at Detroit, and 59 at Buffalo. At Indianapolis, it was mostly cloudy, with a temperature of 75. At Chicago, it was cloudy, with a temperature of 75. The current time is 9:14 p.m. Eastern Daylight Time. 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We supply the latest available information for the Central Highlands over station WWG 57 from Butler on a frequency of 162.450 MHz. The Mansfield, Ohio climate summary for this evening, as of 5:15 p.m., May 29, 2026. Today's high temperature was 76 degrees. The normal high is 75.
The record high is 89 degrees, which was last set in 2018. Today's low temperature was 44 degrees. The normal low is 54. The record low is 33 degrees, which was set in 1958. No precipitation fell today. No snow fell today, which brings the monthly total to a trace. The total snowfall since July 1st still stands at 29.6 inches. Sunset tonight is at 8:53 p.m. Sunrise tomorrow is at 6:02 a.m. On the latest weather map, a cold front will sink southeast across the area tonight. High pressure will persist across the region through the middle of next week. The forecast for the Central Highlands. Tonight, clear. Lows in the lower 50s. West winds around 5 miles per hour, becoming north with gusts up to 20 miles per hour after midnight. Saturday, sunny. Highs in the upper 60s. Northeast winds 10 to 15 miles per hour with gusts up to 25 miles per hour. Saturday night, clear. Lows in the mid 40s. Northeast winds 10 to 15 miles per hour. Sunday, sunny. Highs in the mid 70s. East winds around 5 miles per hour. Sunday night, mostly clear. Lows in the lower 50s. Northeast winds around 5 miles per hour. Monday, mostly sunny. Highs in the mid-70s. Monday night, mostly clear. Lows in the lower 50s. At 9 p.m., weather reports for selected cities. At Mansfield-Lom Regional Airport, it was clear. The temperature was 69 degrees, the dew point 44, and the relative humidity 40%. The wind was west, at 3 miles an hour. The pressure was 29.97 inches and rising. Elsewhere across Ohio, it was clear, with a temperature of 65 at Worcester, 76 at Toledo Express, and 72 at Findlay. It was partly cloudy, with a temperature of 72 at Marion, 67 at Cleveland, 66 at Akron-Canton Regional Airport, and 65 at Youngstown. It was mostly cloudy, with a temperature of 74 at Cincinnati, 73 at Dayton, and 74 at Columbus. Reports from nearby cities outside Ohio, it was partly cloudy, with a temperature of 69 at Pittsburgh, 75 at Detroit, and 59 at Buffalo. At Indianapolis, it was mostly cloudy, with a temperature of 75. At Chicago, it was cloudy, with a temperature of 75. The current time is 9:18 p.m. Eastern Daylight Time. 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On the latest weather map, a cold front will sink southeast across the area tonight. High pressure will persist across the region through the middle of next week. The forecast for the Central Highlands. Tonight, clear. Lows in the lower 50s. West winds around 5 miles per hour, becoming north with gusts up to 20 miles per hour after midnight. Saturday, sunny. Highs in the upper 60s. Northeast winds 10 to 15 miles per hour with gusts up to 25 miles per hour. Saturday night, clear. Lows in the mid 40s. Northeast winds 10 to 15 miles per hour. Sunday, sunny. Highs in the mid 70s. East winds around 5 miles per hour. Sunday night, mostly clear. Lows in the lower 50s. Northeast winds around 5 miles per hour. Monday, mostly sunny. Highs in the mid 70s. Monday night, mostly clear. Lows in the lower 50s. At 9 p.m., weather reports for selected cities. At Mansfield-Lom Regional Airport, it was clear. The temperature was 69 degrees, the dew point 44, and the relative humidity 40%. The wind was west, at 3 miles an hour. The pressure was 29.97 inches and rising. Elsewhere across Ohio, it was clear, with a temperature of 65 at Worcester, 76 at Toledo Express, and 72 at Findlay. It was partly cloudy, with a temperature of 72 at Marion, 67 at Cleveland, 66 at Akron-Canton Regional Airport, and 65 at Youngstown.
It was mostly cloudy, with a temperature of 74 at Cincinnati, 73 at Dayton, and 74 at

lows in the mid-50s. Thursday, mostly sunny. Highs around 80. Thursday night, partly cloudy. Lows in the lower 60s. Friday, partly cloudy. A chance of showers and thunderstorms in the afternoon. Highs in the lower 80s. Chance of rain 30%. The current time is 9:21 p.m. Eastern Daylight Time. 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On the latest weather map, a cold front will sink southeast across the area tonight. High pressure will persist across the region through the middle of next week. The forecast for the Central Highlands. Tonight, clear. Lows in the lower 50s. West winds around 5 miles per hour, becoming north with gusts up to 20 miles per hour after midnight. Saturday, sunny. Highs in the upper 60s. Northeast winds 10 to 15 miles per hour with gusts up to 25 miles per hour. Saturday night, clear. Lows in the mid-40s. Northeast winds 10 to 15 miles per hour. Sunday, sunny. Highs in the mid-70s. East winds around 5 miles per hour. Sunday night, mostly clear. Lows in the lower 50s. Northeast winds around 5 miles per hour. Monday, mostly sunny. Highs in the mid-70s. Monday night, mostly clear. Lows in the lower 50s. At 9 p.m., weather reports for selected cities. At Mansfield Lom Regional Airport, it was clear. The temperature was 69 degrees, the dew point 44, and the relative humidity 40%. The wind was west, at 3 miles an hour. The pressure was 29.97 inches and rising. Elsewhere across Ohio, it was clear, with a temperature of 65 at Worcester, 76 at Toledo Express, and 72 at Findlay. It was partly cloudy, with a temperature of 72 at Marion, 67 at Cleveland, 66 at Akron-Canton Regional Airport, and 65 at Youngstown. It was mostly cloudy, with a temperature of 74 at Cincinnati, 73 at Dayton, and 74 at Columbus. Reports from nearby cities outside Ohio, it was partly cloudy, with a temperature of 69 at Pittsburgh, 75 at Detroit, and 59 at Buffalo. At Indianapolis, it was mostly cloudy, with a temperature of 75. At Chicago, it was cloudy, with a temperature of 75. The current time is 9:24 p.m. Eastern Daylight Time. 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We supply the latest available information for the Central Highlands over station WWG57 from Butler on a frequency of 162.450 MHz. On the latest weather map, a cold front will sink southeast across the area tonight. High pressure will persist across the region through the middle of next week. The forecast for the Central Highlands. Tonight, clear. Lows in the lower 50s. West winds around 5 miles per hour, becoming north with gusts up to 20 miles per hour after midnight. Saturday, sunny. Highs in the upper 60s. Northeast winds 10 to 15 miles per hour with gusts up to 25 miles per hour. Saturday night, clear. Lows in the mid-40s. Northeast winds 10 to 15 miles per hour. Sunday, sunny. Highs in the mid-70s. East winds around 5 miles per hour. Sunday night, mostly clear. Lows in the lower 50s. Northeast winds around 5 miles per hour. Monday, mostly sunny. Highs in the mid-70s. Monday night, mostly clear. Lows in the lower 50s. At 9 p.m., weather reports for selected cities. At Mansfield Lom Regional Airport, it was clear. The temperature was 69 degrees, the dew point 44, and the relative humidity 40%. The wind was west, at 3 miles an hour. The pressure was 29.97 inches and rising. Elsewhere across Ohio, it was clear, with a temperature of 65 at Worcester, 76 at Toledo Express, and

72 at Findlay. It was partly cloudy, with a temperature of 72 at Marion, 67 at Cleveland, 66 at Akron-Canton Regional Airport, and 65 at Youngstown. It was mostly cloudy, with a temperature of 74 at Cincinnati, 73 at Dayton, and 74 at Columbus. Reports from nearby cities outside Ohio, it was partly cloudy, with a temperature of 69 at Pittsburgh, 75 at Detroit, and 59 at Buffalo. At Indianapolis, it was mostly cloudy, with a temperature of 75. At Chicago, it was cloudy, with a temperature of 75. The Nearshore Marine Forecast. For the following marine location, the islands to Vermilion. Small craft advisory in effect through Saturday evening. Overnight, west winds 5 to 10 knots becoming northeast and increasing to 15 to 25 knots. Mostly clear. Waves 1 foot or less building to 3 to 6 feet. Waves occasionally around 7 feet. Saturday, northeast winds 15 to 25 knots. Sunny. Waves 3 to 6 feet. Waves occasionally around 7 feet. Saturday night, northeast winds 15 to 20 knots becoming east 5 to 15 knots. Clear. Waves 2 to 4 feet subsiding to 1 to 3 feet. Sunday, southeast winds 10 knots or less becoming northeast. Sunny. Waves 2 feet or less. The water temperature off Toledo is 63 degrees, off Cleveland 58 degrees, and off Erie 56 degrees. The current time is 9:27 p.m. Eastern Daylight Time. 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On the latest weather map, a cold front will sink southeast across the area tonight. High pressure will persist across the region through the middle of next week. The forecast for the Central Highlands. Tonight, clear. Lows in the lower 50s. West winds around 5 miles per hour, becoming north with gusts up to 20 miles per hour after midnight. Saturday, sunny. Highs in the upper 60s. Northeast winds 10 to 15 miles per hour with gusts up to 25 miles per hour. Saturday night, clear. Lows in the mid-40s. Northeast winds 10 to 15 miles per hour. Sunday, sunny. Highs in the mid-70s. East winds around 5 miles per hour. Sunday night, mostly clear. Lows in the lower 50s. Northeast winds around 5 miles per hour. Monday, mostly sunny. Highs in the mid-70s. Monday night, mostly clear. Lows in the lower 50s. At 9 p.m., weather reports for selected cities. At Mansfield Long Regional Airport, it was clear. The temperature was 69 degrees, the dew point 44, and the relative humidity 40%. The wind was west, at 3 miles an hour. The pressure was 29.97 inches and rising. Elsewhere across Ohio, it was clear, with a temperature of 65 at Worcester, 76 at Toledo Express, and 72 at Findlay. It was partly cloudy, with a temperature of 72 at Marion, 67 at Cleveland, 66 at Akron-Canton Regional Airport, and 65 at Youngstown. It was mostly cloudy, with a temperature of 74 at Cincinnati, 73 at Dayton, and 74 at Columbus. Reports from nearby cities outside Ohio, it was partly cloudy, with a temperature of 69 at Pittsburgh, 75 at Detroit, and 59 at Buffalo. At Indianapolis, it was mostly cloudy, with a temperature of 75. At Chicago, it was cloudy, with a temperature of 75. The extended forecast for the Central Highlands. Tuesday, sunny. Highs in the lower 70s. Tuesday night, clear. Lows in the lower 50s. Wednesday, sunny. Highs in the mid-70s. Wednesday night, mostly clear. Lows in the mid-50s. Thursday, mostly sunny. Highs around 80. Thursday night, partly cloudy. Lows in the lower 60s. Friday, partly cloudy. A chance of showers and thunderstorms in the afternoon. Highs in the lower 80s.
chance of rain 30%. The Mansfield, Ohio climate summary for this evening, as of 5:15 p.m., May 29, 2026. Today's high temperature was 76 degrees. The normal high is 75. The record high is 89 degrees, which was last set in 2018. Today's low temperature was 44 degrees. The normal low is 54. The record low is 33 degrees, which was set in 1958. No precipitation fell today. No snow fell today, which brings the monthly total to a trace. The total snowfall since July 1st still stands at 29.6 inches. Sunset tonight is at 8:53 p.m. Sunrise tomorrow is at 6:02 a.m. The current time is 9:31 p.m. Eastern Daylight Time. 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On the latest weather map, a cold front will sink southeast across the area tonight. High pressure will persist across the region through the middle of next week. The forecast for the Central Highlands. Tonight, clear. Lows in the lower 50s. West winds around 5 miles per hour, becoming north with gusts up to 20 miles per hour after midnight. Saturday, sunny. Highs in the upper 60s. Northeast winds 10 to 15 miles per hour with gusts up to 25 miles per hour. Saturday night, clear. Lows in the mid 40s. Northeast winds 10 to 15 miles per hour. Sunday, sunny. Highs in the mid 70s. East winds around 5 miles per hour. Sunday night, mostly clear. Lows in the lower 50s. Northeast winds around 5 miles per hour. Monday, mostly sunny. Highs in the mid 70s. Highs in the mid 70s. Monday night, mostly clear. Lows in the lower 50s. At 9 p.m., weather reports for selected cities. At Mansfield Long Regional Airport, it was clear. The temperature was 69 degrees, the dew point 44, and the relative humidity 40%. The wind was west, at 3 miles an hour. The pressure was 29.97 inches and rising. Elsewhere across Ohio, it was clear, with a temperature of 65 at Worcester, 76 at Toledo Express, and 72 at Findlay. It was partly cloudy, with a temperature of 72 at Marion, 67 at Cleveland, 66 at Akron-Canton Regional Airport, and 65 at Youngstown. It was mostly cloudy, with a temperature of 74 at Cincinnati, 73 at Dayton, and 74 at Columbus. Reports from nearby cities outside Ohio, it was partly cloudy, with a temperature of 69 at Pittsburgh, 75 at Detroit, and 59 at Buffalo. At Indianapolis, it was mostly cloudy, with a temperature of 75. At Chicago, it was cloudy, with a temperature of 75. The current time is 9:34 p.m. Eastern Daylight Time. 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We supply the latest available information for the Central Highlands over station WWG57 from Butler on a frequency of 162.450 MHz. On the latest weather map, a cold front will sink southeast across the area tonight. High pressure will persist across the region through the middle of next week. The forecast for the Central Highlands. Tonight, clear. Lows in the lower 50s. West winds around 5 miles per hour, becoming north with gusts up to 20 miles per hour after midnight. Saturday, sunny. Highs in the upper 60s. Northeast winds 10 to 15 miles per hour with gusts up to 25 miles per hour. Saturday night, clear. Lows in the mid 40s. Northeast winds 10 to 15 miles per hour. Sunday, sunny. Highs in the mid 70s. East winds around 5 miles per hour. Sunday night, mostly clear. Lows in the lower 50s. Northeast winds around 5 miles per hour. Monday, mostly sunny. Highs in the mid 70s. Monday night, mostly clear.
lows in the lower 50s.

at 9 p.m. Weather reports for selected cities. At Mansfield Long Regional Airport, it was clear. The temperature was 69 degrees, the dew point 44, and the relative humidity 40%. The wind was west, at 3 miles an hour. The pressure was 29.97 inches and rising. Elsewhere across Ohio, it was clear, with a temperature of 65 at Worcester, 76 at Toledo Express, and 72 at Findlay. It was partly cloudy, with a temperature of 72 at Marion, 67 at Cleveland, 66 at Akron-Canton Regional Airport, and 65 at Youngstown. It was mostly cloudy, with a temperature of 74 at Cincinnati, 73 at Dayton, and 74 at Columbus. Reports from nearby cities outside Ohio, it was partly cloudy, with a temperature of 69 at Pittsburgh, 75 at Detroit, and 59 at Buffalo. At Indianapolis, it was mostly cloudy, with a temperature of 75. At Chicago, it was cloudy, with a temperature of 75. The current time is 9:37 p.m. Eastern Daylight Time. 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We supply the latest available information for the Central Highlands over station WWG57 from Butler on a frequency of 162.450 MHz. On the latest weather map, a cold front will sink southeast across the area tonight. High pressure will persist across the region through the middle of next week. The forecast for the Central Highlands. Tonight, clear. Lows in the lower 50s. West winds around 5 miles per hour, becoming north with gusts up to 20 miles per hour after midnight. Saturday, sunny. Highs in the upper 60s. Northeast winds 10 to 15 miles per hour with gusts up to 25 miles per hour. Saturday night, clear. Lows in the mid-40s. Northeast winds 10 to 15 miles per hour. Sunday, sunny. Highs in the mid-70s. East winds around 5 miles per hour. Sunday night, mostly clear. Lows in the lower 50s. Northeast winds around 5 miles per hour. Monday, mostly sunny. Highs in the mid-70s. Monday night, mostly clear. Lows in the lower 50s. At 9 p.m., weather reports for selected cities. At Mansfield Long Regional Airport, it was clear. The temperature was 69 degrees, the dew point 44, and the relative humidity 40%. The wind was west, at 3 miles an hour. The pressure was 29.97 inches and rising. Elsewhere across Ohio, it was clear, with a temperature of 65 at Worcester, 76 at Toledo Express, and 72 at Findlay. It was partly cloudy, with a temperature of 72 at Marion, 67 at Cleveland, 66 at Akron-Canton Regional Airport, and 65 at Youngstown. It was mostly cloudy, with a temperature of 74 at Cincinnati, 73 at Dayton, and 74 at Columbus. Reports from nearby cities outside Ohio, it was partly cloudy, with a temperature of 69 at Pittsburgh, 75 at Detroit, and 59 at Buffalo. At Indianapolis, it was mostly cloudy, with a temperature of 75. At Chicago, it was cloudy, with a temperature of 75. The current time is 9:39 p.m. Eastern Daylight Time. 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The extended forecast for the Central Highlands. Tuesday, sunny. Highs in the lower 70s. Tuesday night, clear. Lows in the lower 50s. Wednesday, sunny. Highs in the mid-70s. Wednesday night, mostly clear. Lows in the mid-50s. Thursday, mostly sunny. Highs around 80. Thursday night, partly cloudy. Lows in the lower 60s. Friday, partly cloudy. A chance of showers and thunderstorms in the afternoon. Highs in the lower 80s. Chance of rain 30%. On the latest weather map, a cold front will sink southeast across the area tonight.
High pressure will persist across the region through the middle of next week. The forecast for the Central Highlands. Tonight, clear. Lows in the lower 50s. West winds around 5 miles per hour, becoming north with gusts up to 20 miles per hour after midnight. Saturday, sunny. Highs in the upper 60s. Northeast winds 10 to 15 miles per hour with gusts up to 25 miles per hour. Saturday night, clear. Lows in the mid-40s. Northeast winds 10 to 15 miles per hour. Sunday, sunny. Highs in the mid-70s. East winds around 5 miles per hour. Sunday night, mostly clear. Lows in the lower 50s. Northeast winds around 5 miles per hour. Monday, mostly sunny. Highs in the mid-70s. Monday night, mostly clear. Lows in the lower 50s. At 9 p.m., weather reports for selected cities at Mansfield Lawn Regional Airport, it was clear. The temperature was 69 degrees, the dew point 44, and the relative humidity 40%. The wind was west, at 3 miles an hour. The pressure was 29.97 inches and rising. Elsewhere across Ohio, it was clear, with a temperature of 65 at Worcester, 76 at Toledo Express, and 72 at Findlay. It was partly cloudy, with a temperature of 72 at Marion, 67 at Cleveland, 66 at Akron-Canton Regional Airport, and 65 at Youngstown. It was mostly cloudy, with a temperature of 74 at Cincinnati, 73 at Dayton, and 74 at Columbus. Reports from nearby cities outside Ohio, it was partly cloudy, with a temperature of 69 at Pittsburgh, 75 at Detroit, and 59 at Buffalo. At Indianapolis, it was mostly cloudy, with a temperature of 75. At Chicago, it was cloudy, with a temperature of 75. The current time is 9:43 p.m. Eastern Daylight Time. 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We supply the latest available information for the Central Highlands over station WWG57 from Butler on a frequency of 162.450 MHz. On the latest weather map, a cold front will sink southeast across the area tonight. High pressure will persist across the region through the middle of next week. The forecast for the Central Highlands. Tonight, clear. Lows in the lower 50s. West winds around 5 miles per hour, becoming north with gusts up to 20 miles per hour after midnight. Saturday, sunny. Highs in the upper 60s. Northeast winds 10 to 15 miles per hour with gusts up to 25 miles per hour. Saturday night, clear. Lows in the mid-40s. Northeast winds 10 to 15 miles per hour. Sunday, sunny. Highs in the mid-70s. East winds around 5 miles per hour. Sunday night, mostly clear. Lows in the lower 50s. Northeast winds around 5 miles per hour. Monday, mostly sunny. Highs in the mid-70s. Monday night, mostly clear. Lows in the lower 50s. At 9 p.m., weather reports for selected cities at Mansfield Lawn Regional Airport, it was clear. The temperature was 69 degrees, the dew point 44, and the relative humidity 40%. The wind was west, at 3 miles an hour. The pressure was 29.97 inches and rising. Elsewhere across Ohio, it was clear, with a temperature of 65 at Worcester, 76 at Toledo Express, and 72 at Findlay. It was partly cloudy, with a temperature of 72 at Marion, 67 at Cleveland, 66 at Akron-Canton Regional Airport, and 65 at Youngstown. It was mostly cloudy, with a temperature of 74 at Cincinnati, 73 at Dayton, and 74 at Columbus. Reports from nearby cities outside Ohio, it was partly cloudy, with a temperature of 69 at Pittsburgh, 75 at Detroit, and 59 at Buffalo. At Indianapolis, it was mostly cloudy, with a temperature of 75. At Chicago, it was cloudy, with a temperature of 75. The Mansfield, Ohio climate summary for this evening, as of 5:15 p.m., May 29, 2026. Today's high temperature was 76 degrees.
The normal high is 75. The record high is 89 degrees, which was last set in 2018. Today's low temperature was 44 degrees. The normal low is 54. The record low is 33 degrees, which was set in 1958. No precipitation fell today. No snow fell today, which brings the monthly total to a trace. The total snowfall since July 1st still stands at 29.6 inches. Sunset tonight is at 8:53 p.m. Sunrise tomorrow is at 6:02 a.m. The current time is 9:46 p.m. Eastern Daylight Time. 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On the latest weather map, a cold front will sink southeast across the area tonight. High pressure will persist across the region through the middle of next week. The forecast for the Central Highlands. Tonight, clear. Lows in the lower 50s. West winds around 5 miles per hour, becoming north with gusts up to 20 miles per hour after midnight. Saturday, sunny. Highs in the upper 60s. Northeast winds 10 to 15 miles per hour with gusts up to 25 miles per hour. Saturday night, clear. Lows in the mid-40s. Northeast winds 10 to 15 miles per hour. Sunday, sunny. Highs in the mid-70s. East winds around 5 miles per hour. Sunday night, mostly clear. Lows in the lower 50s. Northeast winds around 5 miles per hour. Monday, mostly sunny. Highs in the mid-70s. Monday night, mostly clear. Lows in the lower 50s. At 9 p.m., weather reports for selected cities at Mansfield Lawn Regional Airport, it was clear. The temperature was 69 degrees, the dew point 44, and the relative humidity 40%. The wind was west, at 3 miles an hour. The pressure was 29.97 inches and rising. Elsewhere across Ohio, it was clear, with a temperature of 65 at Worcester, 76 at Toledo Express, and 72 at Findlay. It was partly cloudy, with a temperature of 72 at Marion, 67 at Cleveland, 66 at Akron-Canton Regional Airport, and 65 at Youngstown. It was mostly cloudy, with a temperature of 74 at Cincinnati, 73 at Dayton, and 74 at Columbus. Reports from nearby cities outside Ohio, it was partly cloudy, with a temperature of 69 at Pittsburgh, 75 at Detroit, and 59 at Buffalo. At Indianapolis, it was mostly cloudy, with a temperature of 75. At Chicago, it was cloudy, with a temperature of 75. The current time is 9:49 p.m. Eastern Daylight Time. 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We supply the latest available information for the Central Highlands over station WWG 57 from Butler on a frequency of 162.450 MHz. On the latest weather map, a cold front will sink southeast across the area tonight. High pressure will persist across the region through the middle of next week. The forecast for the Central Highlands. Tonight, clear. Lows in the lower 50s. West winds around 5 miles per hour, becoming north with gusts up to 20 miles per hour after midnight. Saturday, sunny. Highs in the upper 60s. Northeast winds 10 to 15 miles per hour with gusts up to 25 miles per hour. Saturday night, clear. Lows in the mid-40s. Northeast winds 10 to 15 miles per hour. Sunday, sunny. Highs in the mid-70s. East winds around 5 miles per hour. Sunday night, mostly clear. Lows in the lower 50s. Northeast winds around 5 miles per hour. Monday, mostly sunny. Highs in the mid-70s. Monday night, mostly clear. Lows in the lower 50s. The extended forecast for the Central Highlands. Tuesday, sunny. Highs in the lower 70s. Tuesday night, clear. Lows in the lower 50s. Wednesday,
sunny. Highs in the mid-70s. Wednesday night, mostly clear. Lows in the mid-50s. Thursday, mostly sunny. Highs around 80. Thursday night, partly cloudy. Lows in the lower 60s. Friday, partly cloudy. A chance of showers and thunderstorms in the afternoon. Highs in the lower 80s. Chance of rain 30%. At 9 p.m., weather reports for selected cities. At Mansfield Lawn Regional Airport, it was clear. The temperature was 69 degrees, the dew point 44, and the relative humidity 40%. The wind was west, at 3 miles an hour. The pressure was 29.97 inches and rising. Elsewhere across Ohio, it was clear, with a temperature of 65 at Wooster, 76 at Toledo Express, and 72 at Findlay. It was partly cloudy, with a temperature of 72 at Marion, 67 at Cleveland, 66 at Akron-Canton Regional Airport, and 65 at Youngstown. It was mostly cloudy, with a temperature of 74 at Cincinnati, 73 at Dayton, and 74 at Columbus. Reports from nearby cities outside Ohio, it was partly cloudy, with a temperature of 69 at Pittsburgh, 75 at Detroit, and 59 at Buffalo. At Indianapolis, it was mostly cloudy, with a temperature of 75. At Chicago, it was cloudy, with a temperature of 75. The current time is 9:52 p.m. Eastern Daylight Time. 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We supply the latest available information for the Central Highlands over station WWG57 from Butler on a frequency of 162.450 MHz. On the latest weather map, a cold front will sink southeast across the area tonight. High pressure will persist across the region through the middle of next week. The forecast for the Central Highlands. Tonight, clear. Lows in the lower 50s. West winds around 5 miles per hour, becoming north with gusts up to 20 miles per hour after midnight. Saturday, sunny. Highs in the upper 60s. Northeast winds 10 to 15 miles per hour with gusts up to 25 miles per hour. Saturday night, clear. Lows in the mid-40s. Northeast winds 10 to 15 miles per hour. Sunday, sunny. Highs in the mid-70s. East winds around 5 miles per hour. Sunday night, mostly clear. Lows in the lower 50s. Northeast winds around 5 miles per hour. Monday, mostly sunny. Highs in the mid-70s. Monday night, mostly clear. Lows in the lower 50s. At 9 p.m., weather reports for selected cities. At Mansfield Lawn Regional Airport, it was clear. The temperature was 69 degrees, the dew point 44, and the relative humidity 40%. The wind was west, at 3 miles an hour. The pressure was 29.97 inches and rising. Elsewhere across Ohio, it was clear, with a temperature of 65 at Wooster, 76 at Toledo Express, and 72 at Findlay. It was partly cloudy, with a temperature of 72 at Marion, 67 at Cleveland, 66 at Akron-Canton Regional Airport, and 65 at Youngstown. It was mostly cloudy, with a temperature of 74 at Cincinnati, 73 at Dayton, and 74 at Columbus. Reports from nearby cities outside Ohio, it was partly cloudy, with a temperature of 69 at Pittsburgh, 75 at Detroit, and 59 at Buffalo. At Indianapolis, it was mostly cloudy, with a temperature of 75. At Chicago, it was cloudy, with a temperature of 75. The current time is 9:55 p.m. Eastern Daylight Time. 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We supply the latest available information for the Central Highlands over station WWG57 from Butler on a frequency of 162.450 MHz. On the latest weather map, a cold front will sink southeast across the area tonight. High pressure will persist across the region through the middle of next week. The forecast for the Central Highlands. Tonight, clear. Lows in the lower 50s. West winds around 5 miles per hour,
becoming north with gusts up to 20 miles per hour after midnight. Saturday, sunny. Highs in the upper 60s. Northeast winds 10 to 15 miles per hour with gusts up to 25 miles per hour. Saturday night, clear. Lows in the mid-40s. Northeast winds 10 to 15 miles per hour. Sunday, sunny. Highs in the mid-70s. East winds around 5 miles per hour. Sunday night, mostly clear. Lows in the lower 50s. Northeast winds around 5 miles per hour. Monday, mostly sunny. Highs in the mid-70s. Monday night, mostly clear. Lows in the lower 50s. At 9 p.m., weather reports for selected cities at Mansfield Lawn Regional Airport, it was clear. The temperature was 69 degrees, the dew point 44, and the relative humidity 40%. The wind was west, at 3 miles an hour. The pressure was 29.97 inches and rising. Elsewhere across Ohio, it was clear, with a temperature of 65 at Worcester, 76 at Toledo Express, and 72 at Findlay. It was partly cloudy, with a temperature of 72 at Marion, 67 at Cleveland, 66 at Akron-Canton Regional Airport, and 65 at Youngstown. It was mostly cloudy, with a temperature of 74 at Cincinnati, 73 at Dayton, and 74 at Columbus. Reports from nearby cities outside Ohio, it was partly cloudy, with a temperature of 69 at Pittsburgh, 75 at Detroit, and 59 at Buffalo. At Indianapolis, it was mostly cloudy, with a temperature of 75. At Chicago, it was cloudy, with a temperature of 75. The current time is 9:57 p.m. Eastern Daylight Time. 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We supply the latest available information for the Central Highlands over station WWG57 from Butler on a frequency of 162.450 MHz. On the latest weather map, a cold front will sink southeast across the area tonight. High pressure will persist across the region through the middle of next week. The forecast for the Central Highlands. Tonight, clear. Lows in the lower 50s. West winds around 5 miles per hour, becoming north with gusts up to 20 miles per hour after midnight. Saturday, sunny. Highs in the upper 60s. Northeast winds 10 to 15 miles per hour with gusts up to 25 miles per hour. Saturday night, clear. Lows in the mid-40s. Northeast winds 10 to 15 miles per hour. Sunday, sunny. Highs in the mid-70s. East winds around 5 miles per hour. Sunday night, mostly clear. Lows in the lower 50s. Northeast winds around 5 miles per hour. Monday, mostly sunny. Highs in the mid-70s. Monday night, mostly clear. Lows in the lower 50s. At 9 p.m., weather reports for selected cities at Mansfield Lawn Regional Airport, it was clear. The temperature was 69 degrees, the dew point 44, and the relative humidity 40%. The wind was west, at 3 miles an hour. The pressure was 29.97 inches and rising. Elsewhere across Ohio, it was clear, with a temperature of 65 at Worcester, 76 at Toledo Express, and 72 at Findlay. It was partly cloudy, with a temperature of 72 at Marion, 67 at Cleveland, 66 at Akron-Canton Regional Airport, and 65 at Youngstown. It was mostly cloudy, with a temperature of 74 at Cincinnati, 73 at Dayton, and 74 at Columbus. Reports from nearby cities outside Ohio, it was partly cloudy, with a temperature of 69 at Pittsburgh, 75 at Detroit, and 59 at Buffalo. At Indianapolis, it was mostly cloudy, with a temperature of 75. At Chicago, it was cloudy, with a temperature of 75. The Nearshore Marine Forecast. For the following marine location, the islands to Vermilion. Small craft advisory in effect through Saturday evening. Overnight, west winds 5 to 10 knots becoming northeast and increasing to 15 to 25 knots. Mostly clear. Waves 1 foot or less building to 3 to 6 feet. Waves occasionally around 7 feet.
Saturday, northeast winds 15 to 25 knots. Sunny. Waves 3 to 6 feet. Waves occasionally around 7 feet. Saturday night, northeast winds 15 to 20 knots becoming east 5 to 15 knots. Clear. Waves 2 to 4 feet subsiding to 1 to 3 feet. Sunday, southeast winds 10 knots or less becoming northeast. Sunny. Waves 2 feet or less. The water temperature off Toledo is 63 degrees, off Cleveland 58 degrees, and off Erie 56 degrees. The extended forecast for the Central Highlands. Tuesday, sunny. Highs in the lower 70s. Tuesday night, clear. Lows in the lower 50s. Wednesday, sunny. Highs in the mid-70s. Wednesday night, mostly clear. Lows in the mid-50s. Thursday, mostly sunny. Highs around 80. Thursday night, partly cloudy. Lows in the lower 60s. Friday, partly cloudy. A chance of showers and thunderstorms in the afternoon. Highs in the lower 80s. Chance of rain 30%. The Mansfield, Ohio climate summary for this evening, as of 5:15 p.m., May 29, 2026. Today's high temperature was 76 degrees. The normal high is 75. The record high is 89 degrees, which was last set in 2018. Today's low temperature was 44 degrees. The normal low is 54. The record low is 33 degrees, which was set in 1958. No precipitation fell today. No snow fell today, which brings the monthly total to a trace. The total snowfall since July 1st still stands at 29.6 inches. Sunset tonight is at 8:53 p.m. Sunrise tomorrow is at 6:02 a.m. The current time is 10:02 p.m. Eastern Daylight Time. 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On the latest weather map, a cold front will sink southeast across the area tonight. High pressure will persist across the region through the middle of next week. The forecast for the Central Highlands. Tonight, clear. Lows in the lower 50s. West winds around 5 miles per hour, becoming north with gusts up to 20 miles per hour after midnight. Saturday, sunny. Highs in the upper 60s. Northeast winds 10 to 15 miles per hour with gusts up to 25 miles per hour. Saturday night, clear. Lows in the mid-40s. Northeast winds 10 to 15 miles per hour. Sunday, sunny. Highs in the mid-70s. East winds around 5 miles per hour. Sunday night, mostly clear. Lows in the lower 50s. Northeast winds around 5 miles per hour. Monday, mostly sunny. Highs in the mid-70s. Monday night, mostly clear. Lows in the lower 50s. At 9 p.m., weather reports for selected cities at Mansfield Lawn Regional Airport, it was clear. The temperature was 69 degrees, the dew point 44, and the relative humidity 40%. The wind was west, at 3 miles an hour. The pressure was 29.97 inches and rising. Elsewhere across Ohio, it was clear, with a temperature of 65 at Worcester, 76 at Toledo Express, and 72 at Findlay. It was partly cloudy, with a temperature of 72 at Marion, 67 at Cleveland, 66 at Akron-Canton Regional Airport, and 65 at Youngstown. It was mostly cloudy, with a temperature of 74 at Cincinnati, 73 at Dayton, and 74 at Columbus. Reports from nearby cities outside Ohio, it was partly cloudy, with a temperature of 69 at Pittsburgh, 75 at Detroit, and 59 at Buffalo. At Indianapolis, it was mostly cloudy, with a temperature of 75. At Chicago, it was cloudy, with a temperature of 75. The current time is 10:05 p.m. Eastern Daylight Time. 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
We supply the latest available information for the Central Highlands over station WWG57 from Butler on a frequency of 162.450 MHz. On the latest weather map, a cold front will sink southeast across the area tonight. High pressure will persist across the region through the middle of next week. The forecast for the Central Highlands. Tonight, clear. Lows in the lower 50s. West winds around 5 miles per hour, becoming north with gusts up to 20 miles per hour after midnight. Saturday, sunny. Highs in the upper 60s. Northeast winds 10 to 15 miles per hour with gusts up to 25 miles per hour. Saturday night, clear. Lows in the mid-40s. Northeast winds 10 to 15 miles per hour. Sunday, sunny. Highs in the mid-70s. East winds around 5 miles per hour. Sunday night, mostly clear. Lows in the lower 50s. Northeast winds around 5 miles per hour. Monday, mostly sunny. Highs in the mid-70s. Monday night, mostly clear. Lows in the lower 50s. At 10 p.m., weather reports for selected cities at Mansfield Lawn Regional Airport, it was clear. The temperature was 64 degrees, the dew point 46, and the relative humidity 52%. The wind was southwest, at 3 miles an hour. The pressure was 29.96 inches and falling. Elsewhere across Ohio, it was clear, with a temperature of 62 at Wooster, 66 at Toledo Express, and 71 at Findlay. It was partly cloudy, with a temperature of 64 at Marion, 64 at Cleveland, 65 at Akron-Canton Regional Airport, and 62 at Youngstown. It was mostly cloudy, with a temperature of 69 at Cincinnati, and 67 at Dayton. At Columbus, it was cloudy, with a temperature of 68. Reports from nearby cities outside Ohio, skies ranged from partly cloudy to mostly cloudy. It was 67 at Pittsburgh, 73 at Detroit, 60 at Buffalo, 75 at Indianapolis, and 75 at Chicago. The current time is 10:08 p.m. Eastern Daylight Time. 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On the latest weather map, a cold front will sink southeast across the area tonight. High pressure will persist across the region through the middle of next week. The forecast for the Central Highlands. Tonight, clear. Lows in the lower 50s. West winds around 5 miles per hour, becoming north with gusts up to 20 miles per hour after midnight. Saturday, sunny. Highs in the upper 60s. Northeast winds 10 to 15 miles per hour with gusts up to 25 miles per hour. Saturday night, clear. Lows in the mid-40s. Northeast winds 10 to 15 miles per hour. Sunday, sunny. Highs in the mid-70s. East winds around 5 miles per hour. Sunday night, mostly clear. Lows in the lower 50s. Northeast winds around 5 miles per hour. Monday, mostly sunny. Highs in the mid-70s. Monday night, mostly clear. Lows in the lower 50s. At 10 p.m., weather reports for selected cities at Mansfield Lawn Regional Airport, it was clear. The temperature was 64 degrees, the dew point 46, and the relative humidity 52%. The wind was southwest, at 3 miles an hour. The pressure was 29.96 inches and falling. Elsewhere across Ohio, it was clear, with a temperature of 62 at Wooster, 66 at Toledo Express, and 71 at Findlay. It was partly cloudy, with a temperature of 64 at Marion, 64 at Cleveland, 65 at Akron-Canton Regional Airport, and 62 at Youngstown. It was mostly cloudy, with a temperature of 69 at Cincinnati, and 67 at Dayton. At Columbus, it was cloudy, with a temperature of 68. Reports from nearby cities outside Ohio, skies ranged from partly cloudy to mostly cloudy. It was 67 at Pittsburgh, 73 at Detroit, 60 at Buffalo, 75 at Indianapolis, and 75 at Chicago.
the extended forecast for the Central Highlands. Tuesday, sunny. Highs in the lower 70s. Tuesday night, clear. Lows in the lower 50s. Wednesday, sunny. Highs in the mid-70s. Wednesday night, mostly clear. Lows in the mid-50s. Thursday, mostly sunny. Highs around 80. Thursday night, partly cloudy. Lows in the lower 60s. Friday, partly cloudy. A chance of showers and thunderstorms in the afternoon. Highs in the lower 80s. Chance of rain 30%. The current time is 10:11 p.m. Eastern Daylight Time. 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On the latest weather map, a cold front will sink southeast across the area tonight. High pressure will persist across the region through the middle of next week. The forecast for the Central Highlands. Tonight, clear. Lows in the lower 50s. West winds around 5 miles per hour, becoming north with gusts up to 20 miles per hour after midnight. Saturday, sunny. Highs in the upper 60s. Northeast winds 10 to 15 miles per hour with gusts up to 25 miles per hour. Saturday night, clear. Lows in the mid-40s. Northeast winds 10 to 15 miles per hour. Sunday, sunny. Highs in the mid-70s. East winds around 5 miles per hour. Sunday night, mostly clear. Lows in the lower 50s. Northeast winds around 5 miles per hour. Monday, mostly sunny. Highs in the mid-70s. Monday night, mostly clear. Lows in the lower 50s. At 10 p.m., weather reports for selected cities at Mansfield Lawn Regional Airport, it was clear. The temperature was 64 degrees, the dew point 46, and the relative humidity 52%. The wind was southwest, at 3 miles an hour. The pressure was 29.96 inches and falling. Elsewhere across Ohio, it was clear, with a temperature of 62 at Worcester, 66 at Toledo Express, and 71 at Findlay. It was partly cloudy, with a temperature of 64 at Marion, 64 at Cleveland, 65 at Akron-Canton Regional Airport, and 62 at Youngstown. It was mostly cloudy, with a temperature of 69 at Cincinnati, and 67 at Dayton. At Columbus, it was cloudy, with a temperature of 68. Reports from nearby cities outside Ohio, skies ranged from partly cloudy to mostly cloudy. It was 67 at Pittsburgh, 73 at Detroit, 60 at Buffalo, 75 at Indianapolis, and 75 at Chicago. At 10 p.m., weather reports for selected cities at Mansfield Lawn Regional Airport, it was partly cloudy. The temperature was 64 degrees, the dew point 46, and the relative humidity 52%. The wind was southwest, at 3 miles an hour. The pressure was 29.96 inches and falling. Elsewhere across Ohio, at Worcester, it was clear, with a temperature of 62. It was partly cloudy, with a temperature of 64 at Marion, 66 at Toledo Express, and 64 at Cleveland. Under partly cloudy skies, Akron-Canton Regional Airport reported 65, Youngstown reported 62, and Findlay reported 71. It was mostly cloudy, with a temperature of 69 at Cincinnati, and 67 at Dayton. At Columbus, it was cloudy, with a temperature of 68. Reports from nearby cities outside Ohio, skies ranged from partly cloudy to mostly cloudy. It was 67 at Pittsburgh, 73 at Detroit, 60 at Buffalo, 75 at Indianapolis, and 75 at Chicago. The Mansfield, Ohio climate summary for this evening, as of 5:15 p.m., May 29, 2026. Today's high temperature was 76 degrees. The normal high is 75. The record high is 89 degrees, which was last set in 2018. Today's low temperature was 44 degrees. The normal low is 54. The record low is 33 degrees, which was set in 1958. No precipitation fell today.
No snow fell today, which brings the monthly total to a trace. The total snowfall since July 1st still stands at 29.6 inches. Sunset tonight is at 8:53 p.m. Sunrise tomorrow is at 6:02 a.m. The current time is 10:16 p.m. Eastern Daylight Time. 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On the latest weather map, a cold front will sink southeast across the area tonight. High pressure will persist across the region through the middle of next week. The forecast for the Central Highlands. Tonight, clear. Lows in the lower 50s. West winds around 5 miles per hour, becoming north with gusts up to 20 miles per hour after midnight. Saturday, sunny. Highs in the upper 60s. Northeast winds 10 to 15 miles per hour with gusts up to 25 miles per hour. Saturday night, clear. Lows in the mid-40s. Northeast winds 10 to 15 miles per hour. Sunday, sunny. Highs in the mid-70s. East winds around 5 miles per hour. Sunday night, mostly clear. Lows in the lower 50s. Northeast winds around 5 miles per hour. Monday, mostly sunny. Highs in the mid-70s. Monday night, mostly clear. Lows in the lower 50s. At 10 p.m., weather reports for selected cities. At Mansfield Lawn Regional Airport, it was partly cloudy. The temperature was 64 degrees, the dew point 46, and the relative humidity 52%. The wind was southwest, at 3 miles an hour. The pressure was 29.96 inches and falling. Elsewhere across Ohio, at Worcester, it was clear, with a temperature of 62. It was partly cloudy, with a temperature of 64 at Marion, 66 at Toledo Express, and 64 at Cleveland. Under partly cloudy skies, Akron-Canton Regional Airport reported 65, Youngstown reported 62, and Findlay reported 71. It was mostly cloudy, with a temperature of 69 at Cincinnati, and 67 at Dayton. At Columbus, it was cloudy, with a temperature of 68. Reports from nearby cities outside Ohio, skies ranged from partly cloudy to mostly cloudy. It was 67 at Pittsburgh, 73 at Detroit, 60 at Buffalo, 75 at Indianapolis, and 75 at Chicago. The current time is 10:18 p.m. Eastern Daylight Time. 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On the latest weather map, a cold front will sink southeast across the area tonight. High pressure will persist across the region through the middle of next week. The forecast for the Central Highlands. Tonight, clear. Lows in the lower 50s. West winds around 5 miles per hour, becoming north with gusts up to 20 miles per hour after midnight. Saturday, sunny. Highs in the upper 60s. Northeast winds 10 to 15 miles per hour with gusts up to 25 miles per hour. Saturday night, clear. Lows in the mid-40s. Northeast winds 10 to 15 miles per hour. Sunday, sunny. Highs in the mid-70s. East winds around 5 miles per hour. Sunday night, mostly clear. Lows in the lower 50s. Northeast winds around 5 miles per hour. Monday, mostly sunny. Highs in the mid-70s. Monday night, mostly clear. Lows in the lower 50s. The extended forecast for the Central Highlands. Tuesday, sunny. Highs in the lower 70s. Tuesday night, clear. Lows in the lower 50s. Wednesday, sunny. Highs in the mid-70s. Wednesday night, mostly clear. Lows in the mid-50s. Thursday, mostly sunny. Highs around 80. Thursday night, partly cloudy. Lows in the lower 60s.
Friday, partly cloudy. A chance of showers and thunderstorms in the afternoon. Highs in the lower 80s. Chance of rain 30%.

of 69 at Cincinnati and 67 at Dayton. At Columbus, it was cloudy with a temperature of 68. Reports from nearby cities outside Ohio, skies ranged from partly cloudy to mostly cloudy. It was 67 at Pittsburgh, 73 at Detroit, 60 at Buffalo, 75 at Indianapolis, and 75 at Chicago. The current time is 10:22 p.m. Eastern Daylight Time. 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On the latest weather map, a cold front will sink southeast across the area tonight. High pressure will persist across the region through the middle of next week. The forecast for the Central Highlands. Tonight, clear. Lows in the lower 50s. West winds around 5 miles per hour, becoming north with gusts up to 20 miles per hour after midnight. Saturday, sunny. Highs in the upper 60s. Northeast winds 10 to 15 miles per hour with gusts up to 25 miles per hour. Saturday night, clear. Lows in the mid-40s. Northeast winds 10 to 15 miles per hour. Sunday, sunny. Highs in the mid-70s. East winds around 5 miles per hour. Sunday night, mostly clear. Lows in the lower 50s. Northeast winds around 5 miles per hour. Monday, mostly sunny. Highs in the mid-70s. Monday night, mostly clear. Lows in the lower 50s. At 10 p.m., weather reports for selected cities. At Mansfield-Long Regional Airport, it was partly cloudy. The temperature was 64 degrees, the dew point 46, and the relative humidity 52%. The wind was southwest, at 3 miles an hour. The pressure was 29.96 inches and falling. Elsewhere across Ohio, at Worcester, it was clear, with a temperature of 62. It was partly cloudy, with a temperature of 64 at Marion, 66 at Toledo Express, and 64 at Cleveland. Under partly cloudy skies, Akron-Canton Regional Airport reported 65, Youngstown reported 62, and Findlay reported 71. It was mostly cloudy, with a temperature of 69 at Cincinnati, and 67 at Dayton. At Columbus, it was cloudy, with a temperature of 68. Reports from nearby cities outside Ohio, skies ranged from partly cloudy to mostly cloudy. It was 67 at Pittsburgh, 73 at Detroit, 60 at Buffalo, 75 at Indianapolis, and 75 at Chicago. The current time is 10:24 p.m. Eastern Daylight Time. 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On the latest weather map, a cold front will sink southeast across the area tonight. High pressure will persist across the region through the middle of next week. The forecast for the Central Highlands. Tonight, clear. Lows in the lower 50s. West winds around 5 miles per hour, becoming north with gusts up to 20 miles per hour after midnight. Saturday, sunny. Highs in the upper 60s. Northeast winds 10 to 15 miles per hour with gusts up to 25 miles per hour. Saturday night, clear. Lows in the mid-40s. Northeast winds 10 to 15 miles per hour. Sunday, sunny. Highs in the mid-70s. East winds around 5 miles per hour. Sunday night, mostly clear. Lows in the lower 50s. Northeast winds around 5 miles per hour. Monday, mostly sunny. Highs in the mid-70s. Monday night, mostly clear. Lows in the lower 50s. At 10 p.m., weather reports for selected cities. At Mansfield-Long Regional Airport, it was partly cloudy. The temperature was 64 degrees, the dew point 46, and the relative humidity 52%. The wind was southwest, at 3 miles an hour. The pressure was 29.96 inches and falling. Elsewhere across Ohio, at Worcester,

It was clear, with a temperature of 62. It was partly cloudy, with a temperature of 64 at Marion, 66 at Toledo Express, and 64 at Cleveland. Under partly cloudy skies, Akron-Canton Regional Airport reported 65, Youngstown reported 62, and Findlay reported 71. It was mostly cloudy, with a temperature of 69 at Cincinnati, and 67 at Dayton. At Columbus, it was cloudy, with a temperature of 68. Reports from nearby cities outside Ohio, skies ranged from partly cloudy to mostly cloudy. It was 67 at Pittsburgh, 73 at Detroit, 60 at Buffalo, 75 at Indianapolis, and 75 at Chicago. The current time is 10:27 p.m. Eastern Daylight Time. 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We supply the latest available information for the Central Highlands over station WWG 57 from Butler on a frequency of 162.450 MHz. On the latest weather map, a cold front will sink southeast across the area tonight. High pressure will persist across the region through the middle of next week. The forecast for the Central Highlands. Tonight, clear. Lows in the lower 50s. West winds around 5 miles per hour, becoming north with gusts up to 20 miles per hour after midnight. Saturday, sunny. Highs in the upper 60s. Northeast winds 10 to 15 miles per hour with gusts up to 25 miles per hour. Saturday night, clear. Lows in the mid-40s. Northeast winds 10 to 15 miles per hour. Sunday, sunny. Highs in the mid-70s. East winds around 5 miles per hour. Sunday night, mostly clear. Lows in the lower 50s. Northeast winds around 5 miles per hour. Monday, mostly sunny. Highs in the mid-70s. Monday night, mostly clear. Lows in the lower 50s. At 10 p.m., weather reports for selected cities. At Mansfield-Lom Regional Airport, it was partly cloudy. The temperature was 64 degrees, the dew point 46, and the relative humidity 52%. The wind was southwest, at 3 miles an hour. The pressure was 29.96 inches and falling. Elsewhere across Ohio, at Worcester, it was clear, with a temperature of 62. It was partly cloudy, with a temperature of 64 at Marion, 66 at Toledo Express, and 64 at Cleveland. Under partly cloudy skies, Akron-Canton Regional Airport reported 65, Youngstown reported 62, and Findlay reported 71. It was mostly cloudy, with a temperature of 69 at Cincinnati, and 67 at Dayton. At Columbus, it was cloudy, with a temperature of 68. Reports from nearby cities outside Ohio, skies ranged from partly cloudy to mostly cloudy. It was 67 at Pittsburgh, 73 at Detroit, 60 at Buffalo, 75 at Indianapolis, and 75 at Chicago. The extended forecast for the Central Highlands. Tuesday, sunny. Highs in the lower 70s. Tuesday night, clear. Lows in the lower 50s. Wednesday, sunny. Highs in the mid-70s. Wednesday night, mostly clear. Lows in the mid-50s. Thursday, mostly sunny. Highs around 80. Thursday night, partly cloudy. Lows in the lower 60s. Friday, partly cloudy. A chance of showers and thunderstorms in the afternoon. Highs in the lower 80s. Chance of rain 30%. The Mansfield, Ohio climate summary for this evening, as of 5:15 p.m., May 29, 2026. Today's high temperature was 76 degrees. The normal high is 75. The record high is 89 degrees, which was last set in 2018. Today's low temperature was 44 degrees. The normal low is 54. The record low is 33 degrees, which was set in 1958. No precipitation fell today. No snow fell today, which brings the monthly total to a trace. The total snowfall since July 1st still stands at 29.6 inches. Sunset tonight is at 8:53 p.m. Sunrise tomorrow is at 6:02 a.m. The current time is 10:31 p.m. Eastern Daylight Time.
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On the latest weather map, a cold front will sink southeast across the area tonight. High pressure will persist across the region through the middle of next week. The forecast for the Central Highlands. Tonight, clear. Lows in the lower 50s. West winds around 5 miles per hour, becoming north with gusts up to 20 miles per hour after midnight. Saturday, sunny. Highs in the upper 60s. Northeast winds 10 to 15 miles per hour with gusts up to 25 miles per hour. Saturday night, clear. Lows in the mid-40s. Northeast winds 10 to 15 miles per hour. Sunday, sunny. Highs in the mid-70s. East winds around 5 miles per hour. Sunday night, mostly clear. Lows in the lower 50s. Northeast winds around 5 miles per hour. Monday, mostly sunny. Highs in the mid-70s. Monday night, mostly clear. Lows in the lower 50s. At 10 p.m., weather reports for selected cities. At Mansfield-Blom Regional Airport, it was Blom Regional Airport, it was partly cloudy. The temperature was 64 degrees, the dew point 46, and the relative humidity 52%. The wind was southwest, at 3 miles an hour. The pressure was 29.96 inches and falling. Elsewhere across Ohio, at Worcester, it was clear, with a temperature of 62. It was partly cloudy, with a temperature of 64 at Marion, 66 at Toledo Express, and 64 at Cleveland. Under partly cloudy skies, Akron-Canton Regional Airport reported 65, Youngstown reported 62, and Findlay reported 71. It was mostly cloudy, with a temperature of 69 at Cincinnati, and 67 at Dayton. At Columbus, it was cloudy, with a temperature of 68. Reports from nearby cities outside Ohio, skies ranged from partly cloudy to mostly cloudy. It was 67 at Pittsburgh, 73 at Detroit, 60 at Buffalo, 75 at Indianapolis, and 75 at Chicago. The current time is 10:34 p.m. Eastern Daylight Time. 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On the latest weather map, a cold front will sink southeast across the area tonight. High pressure will persist across the region through the middle of next week. The forecast for the Central Highlands. Tonight, clear. Lows in the lower 50s. West winds around 5 miles per hour, becoming north with gusts up to 20 miles per hour after midnight. Saturday, sunny. Highs in the upper 60s. Northeast winds 10 to 15 miles per hour with gusts up to 25 miles per hour. Saturday night, clear. Lows in the mid-40s. Northeast winds 10 to 15 miles per hour. Sunday, sunny. Highs in the mid-70s. East winds around 5 miles per hour. Sunday night, mostly clear. Lows in the lower 50s. Northeast winds around 5 miles per hour. Monday, mostly sunny. Highs in the mid-70s. Monday night, mostly clear. Lows in the lower 50s. At 10 p.m., weather reports for selected cities. At Mansfield-Blom Regional Airport, it was partly cloudy. The temperature was 64 degrees, the dew point 46, and the relative humidity 52%. The wind was southwest, at 3 miles an hour. The pressure was 29.96 inches and falling. Elsewhere across Ohio, at Worcester, it was clear, with a temperature of 62. It was partly cloudy, with a temperature of 64 at Marion, 66 at Toledo Express, and 64 at Cleveland. Under partly cloudy skies, Akron-Canton Regional Airport reported 65, Youngstown reported 62, and Findlay reported 71. It was mostly cloudy, with a temperature of 69 at Cincinnati, and 67 at Dayton.

at Columbus, it was cloudy, with a temperature of 68. Reports from nearby cities outside Ohio, skies ranged from partly cloudy to mostly cloudy. It was 67 at Pittsburgh, 73 at Detroit, 60 at Buffalo, 75 at Indianapolis, and 75 at Chicago. The current time is 10:37 p.m. Eastern Daylight Time. 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On the latest weather map, a cold front will sink southeast across the area tonight. High pressure will persist across the region through the middle of next week. The forecast for the Central Highlands. Tonight, clear. Lows in the lower 50s. West winds around 5 miles per hour, becoming north with gusts up to 20 miles per hour after midnight. Saturday, sunny. Highs in the upper 60s. Northeast winds 10 to 15 miles per hour with gusts up to 25 miles per hour. Saturday night, clear. Lows in the mid 40s. Northeast winds 10 to 15 miles per hour. Sunday, sunny. Highs in the mid 70s. East winds around 5 miles per hour. Sunday night, mostly clear. Lows in the lower 50s. Northeast winds around 5 miles per hour. Monday, mostly sunny. Highs in the mid 70s. Monday night, mostly clear. Lows in the lower 50s. At 10 p.m., weather reports for selected cities. At Mansfield Long Regional Airport, it was partly cloudy. The temperature was 64 degrees, the dew point 46, and the relative humidity 52%. The wind was southwest, at 3 miles an hour. The pressure was 29.96 inches and falling. Elsewhere across Ohio, at Worcester, it was clear, with a temperature of 62. It was partly cloudy, with a temperature of 64 at Marion, 66 at Toledo Express, and 64 at Cleveland. Under partly cloudy skies, Akron-Canton Regional Airport reported 65, Youngstown reported 62, and Findlay reported 71. It was mostly cloudy, with a temperature of 69 at Cincinnati, and 67 at Dayton. At Columbus, it was cloudy, with a temperature of 68. Reports from nearby cities outside Ohio, skies ranged from partly cloudy to mostly cloudy. It was 67 at Pittsburgh, 73 at Detroit, 60 at Buffalo, 75 at Indianapolis, and 75 at Chicago. The current time is 10:39 p.m. Eastern Daylight Time. 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The extended forecast for the Central Highlands. Tuesday, sunny. Highs in the lower 70s. Tuesday night, clear. Lows in the lower 50s. Wednesday, sunny. Highs in the mid 70s. Wednesday night, mostly clear. Lows in the mid-50s. Thursday, mostly sunny. Highs around 80. Thursday night, partly cloudy. Lows in the lower 60s. Friday, partly cloudy. A chance of showers and thunderstorms in the afternoon. Highs in the lower 80s. Chance of rain 30%. On the latest weather map, a cold front will sink southeast across the area tonight. High pressure will persist across the region through the middle of next week. The forecast for the Central Highlands. Tonight, clear. Lows in the lower 50s. West winds around 5 miles per hour, becoming north with gusts up to 20 miles per hour after midnight. Saturday, sunny. Highs in the upper 60s. Northeast winds 10 to 15 miles per hour with gusts up to 25 miles per hour. Saturday night, clear. Lows in the mid-40s. Northeast winds 10 to 15 miles per hour. Sunday, sunny. Highs in the mid-70s. East winds around 5 miles per hour. Sunday night, mostly clear. Lows in the lower 50s.
northeast winds around 5 miles per hour. Monday, mostly sunny. Highs in the mid-70s. Monday night, mostly clear. Lows in the lower 50s. At 10 p.m., weather reports for selected cities. At Mansfield-Lom Regional Airport, it was partly cloudy. The temperature was 64 degrees, the dew point 46, and the relative humidity 52%. The wind was southwest, at 3 miles an hour. The pressure was 29.96 inches and falling. Elsewhere across Ohio, at Worcester, it was clear, with a temperature of 62. It was partly cloudy, with a temperature of 64 at Marion, 66 at Toledo Express, and 64 at Cleveland. Under partly cloudy skies, Akron-Canton Regional Airport reported 65, Youngstown reported 62, and Findlay reported 71. It was mostly cloudy, with a temperature of 69 at Cincinnati, and 67 at Dayton. At Columbus, it was cloudy, with a temperature of 68. Reports from nearby cities outside Ohio, skies ranged from partly cloudy to mostly cloudy. It was 67 at Pittsburgh, 73 at Detroit, 60 at Buffalo, 75 at Indianapolis, and 75 at Chicago. The current time is 10:43 p.m. Eastern Daylight Time. 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We supply the latest available information for the Central Highlands over station WWG 57 from Butler on a frequency of 162.450 MHz. On the latest weather map, a cold front will sink southeast across the area tonight. High pressure will persist across the region through the middle of next week. The forecast for the Central Highlands. Tonight, clear. Lows in the lower 50s. West winds around 5 miles per hour, becoming north with gusts up to 20 miles per hour after midnight. Saturday, sunny. Highs in the upper 60s. Northeast winds 10 to 15 miles per hour with gusts up to 25 miles per hour. Saturday night, clear. Lows in the mid-40s. Northeast winds 10 to 15 miles per hour. Sunday, sunny. Highs in the mid-70s. East winds around 5 miles per hour. Sunday night, mostly clear. Lows in the lower 50s. Northeast winds around 5 miles per hour. Monday, mostly sunny. Highs in the mid-70s. Monday night, mostly clear. Lows in the lower 50s. At 10 p.m., weather reports for selected cities. At Mansfield-Lom Regional Airport, it was partly cloudy. The temperature was 64 degrees, the dew point 46, and the relative humidity 52%. The wind was southwest, at 3 miles an hour. The pressure was 29.96 inches and falling. Elsewhere across Ohio, at Worcester, it was clear, with a temperature of 62. It was partly cloudy, with a temperature of 64 at Marion, 66 at Toledo Express, and 64 at Cleveland. Under partly cloudy skies, Akron-Canton Regional Airport reported 65, Youngstown reported 62, and Findlay reported 71. It was mostly cloudy, with a temperature of 69 at Cincinnati, and 67 at Dayton. At Columbus, it was cloudy, with a temperature of 68. Reports from nearby cities outside Ohio, skies ranged from partly cloudy to mostly cloudy. It was 67 at Pittsburgh, 73 at Detroit, 60 at Buffalo, 75 at Indianapolis, and 75 at Chicago. The Mansfield, Ohio climate summary for this evening, as of 5:15 p.m., May 29, 2026. Today's high temperature was 76 degrees. The normal high is 75. The record high is 89 degrees, which was last set in 2018. Today's low temperature was 44 degrees. The normal low is 54. The record low is 33 degrees, which was set in 1958. No precipitation fell today. No snow fell today, which brings the monthly total to a trace. The total snowfall since July 1st still stands at 29.6 inches. Sunset tonight is at 8:53 p.m. Sunrise tomorrow is at 6:02 a.m. The current time is 10:46 p.m. Eastern Daylight Time.
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On the latest weather map, a cold front will sink southeast across the area tonight. High pressure will persist across the region through the middle of next week. The forecast for the Central Highlands. Tonight, clear. Lows in the lower 50s. West winds around 5 miles per hour, becoming north with gusts up to 20 miles per hour after midnight. Saturday, sunny. Highs in the upper 60s. Northeast winds 10 to 15 miles per hour with gusts up to 25 miles per hour. Saturday night, clear. Lows in the mid-40s. Northeast winds 10 to 15 miles per hour. Sunday, sunny. Highs in the mid-70s. East winds around 5 miles per hour. Sunday night, mostly clear. Lows in the lower 50s. Northeast winds around 5 miles per hour. Monday, mostly sunny. Highs in the mid-70s. Monday night, mostly clear. Lows in the lower 50s. At 10 p.m., weather reports for selected cities. At Mansfield-Lom Regional Airport, it was partly cloudy. The temperature was 64 degrees, the dew point 46, and the relative humidity 52%. The wind was southwest, at 3 miles an hour. The pressure was 29.96 inches and falling. Elsewhere across Ohio, at Worcester, it was clear, with a temperature of 62. It was partly cloudy, with a temperature of 64 at Marion, 66 at Toledo Express, and 64 at Cleveland. Under partly cloudy skies, Akron-Canton Regional Airport reported 65, Youngstown reported 62, and Findlay reported 71. It was mostly cloudy, with a temperature of 69 at Cincinnati, and 67 at Dayton. At Columbus, it was cloudy, with a temperature of 68. Reports from nearby cities outside Ohio, skies ranged from partly cloudy to mostly cloudy. It was 67 at Pittsburgh, 73 at Detroit, 60 at Buffalo, 75 at Indianapolis, and 75 at Chicago. The current time is 10:49 p.m. Eastern Daylight Time. 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On the latest weather map, a cold front will sink southeast across the area tonight. High pressure will persist across the region through the middle of next week. The forecast for the Central Highlands. Tonight, clear. Lows in the lower 50s. West winds around 5 miles per hour, becoming north with gusts up to 20 miles per hour after midnight. Saturday, sunny. Highs in the upper 60s. Northeast winds 10 to 15 miles per hour with gusts up to 25 miles per hour. Saturday night, clear. Lows in the mid-40s. Northeast winds 10 to 15 miles per hour. Sunday, sunny. Highs in the mid-70s. East winds around 5 miles per hour. Sunday night, mostly clear. Lows in the lower 50s. Northeast winds around 5 miles per hour. Monday, mostly sunny. Highs in the mid-70s. Monday night, mostly clear. Lows in the lower 50s. The extended forecast for the Central Highlands. Tuesday, sunny. Highs in the lower 70s. Tuesday night, clear. Lows in the lower 50s. Wednesday, sunny. Highs in the mid-70s. Wednesday night, mostly clear. Lows in the mid-50s. Thursday, mostly sunny. Highs around 80. Thursday night, partly cloudy. Lows in the lower 60s. Friday, partly cloudy. A chance of showers and thunderstorms in the afternoon. Highs in the lower 80s. Chance of rain 30%. At 10 p.m., weather reports for selected cities. At Mansfield-Lom Regional Airport, it was partly cloudy.
the temperature was 64 degrees, the dew point 46, and the relative humidity 52%. The wind was southwest, at 3 miles an hour. The pressure was 29.96 inches and falling. Elsewhere across Ohio, at Worcester, it was clear, with a temperature of 62. It was partly cloudy, with a temperature of 64 at Marion, 66 at Toledo Express, and 64 at Cleveland. Under partly cloudy skies, Akron-Canton Regional Airport reported 65, Youngstown reported 62, and Findlay reported 71. It was mostly cloudy, with a temperature of 69 at Cincinnati, and 67 at Dayton. At Columbus, it was cloudy, with a temperature of 68. Reports from nearby cities outside Ohio, skies ranged from partly cloudy to mostly cloudy. It was 67 at Pittsburgh, 73 at Detroit, 60 at Buffalo, 75 at Indianapolis, and 75 at Chicago. The current time is 10:52 p.m. Eastern Daylight Time. 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On the latest weather map, a cold front will sink southeast across the area tonight. High pressure will persist across the region through the middle of next week. The forecast for the Central Highlands. Tonight, clear. Lows in the lower 50s. West winds around 5 miles per hour, becoming north with gusts up to 20 miles per hour after midnight. Saturday, sunny. Highs in the upper 60s. Northeast winds 10 to 15 miles per hour with gusts up to 25 miles per hour. Saturday night, clear. Lows in the mid-40s. Northeast winds 10 to 15 miles per hour. Sunday, sunny. Highs in the mid-70s. East winds around 5 miles per hour. Sunday night, mostly clear. Lows in the lower 50s. Northeast winds around 5 miles per hour. Monday, mostly sunny. Highs in the mid-70s. Monday night, mostly clear. Lows in the lower 50s. At 10 p.m., weather reports for selected cities. At Mansfield Long Regional Airport, it was partly cloudy. The temperature was 64 degrees, the dew point 46, and the relative humidity 52%. The wind was southwest, at 3 miles an hour. The pressure was 29.96 inches and falling. Elsewhere across Ohio, at Worcester, it was clear, with a temperature of 62. It was partly cloudy, with a temperature of 64 at Marion, 66 at Toledo Express, and 64 at Cleveland. Under partly cloudy skies, Akron-Canton Regional Airport reported 65, Youngstown reported 62, and Findlay reported 71. It was mostly cloudy, with a temperature of 69 at Cincinnati, and 67 at Dayton. At Columbus, it was cloudy, with a temperature of 68. Reports from nearby cities outside Ohio, skies ranged from partly cloudy to mostly cloudy. It was 67 at Pittsburgh, 73 at Detroit, 60 at Buffalo, 75 at Indianapolis, and 75 at Chicago. The current time is 10:55 p.m. Eastern Daylight Time. 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On the latest weather map, a cold front will sink southeast across the area tonight. High pressure will persist across the region through the middle of next week. The forecast for the Central Highlands. Tonight, clear. Lows in the lower 50s. West winds around 5 miles per hour, becoming north with gusts up to 20 miles per hour after midnight. Saturday, sunny. Highs in the upper 60s. Northeast winds 10 to 15 miles per hour with gusts up to 25 miles per hour. Saturday night, clear. Lows in the mid-40s. Northeast winds 10 to 15 miles per hour. Sunday, sunny. Highs in the mid-70s. East winds around 5 miles per hour. Sunday night, mostly clear.
lows in the lower 50s. Northeast winds around 5 miles per hour. Monday, mostly sunny. Highs in the mid-70s. Monday night, mostly clear. Lows in the lower 50s. At 10 p.m., weather reports for selected cities. At Mansfield-Lom Regional Airport, it was partly cloudy. The temperature was 64 degrees, the dew point 46, and the relative humidity 52%. The wind was southwest, at 3 miles an hour. The pressure was 29.96 inches and falling. Elsewhere across Ohio, at Worcester, it was clear, with a temperature of 62. It was partly cloudy, with a temperature of 64 at Marion, 66 at Toledo Express, and 64 at Cleveland. Under partly cloudy skies, Akron-Canton Regional Airport reported 65, Youngstown reported 62, and Findlay reported 71. It was mostly cloudy, with a temperature of 69 at Cincinnati, and 67 at Dayton. At Columbus, it was cloudy, with a temperature of 68. Reports from nearby cities outside Ohio, skies ranged from partly cloudy to mostly cloudy. It was 67 at Pittsburgh, 73 at Detroit, 60 at Buffalo, 75 at Indianapolis, and 75 at Chicago. The current time is 10:57 p.m. Eastern Daylight Time. 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On the latest weather map, a cold front will sink southeast across the area tonight. High pressure will persist across the region through the middle of next week. The forecast for the Central Highlands. Tonight, clear. Lows in the lower 50s. West winds around 5 miles per hour, becoming north with gusts up to 20 miles per hour after midnight. Saturday, sunny. Highs in the upper 60s. Northeast winds 10 to 15 miles per hour with gusts up to 25 miles per hour. Saturday night, clear. Lows in the mid-40s. Northeast winds 10 to 15 miles per hour. Sunday, sunny. Highs in the mid-70s. East winds around 5 miles per hour. Sunday night, mostly clear. Lows in the lower 50s. Northeast winds around 5 miles per hour. Monday, mostly sunny. Highs in the mid-70s. Monday night, mostly clear. Lows in the lower 50s. At 10 p.m., weather reports for selected cities. At Mansfield-Lom Regional Airport, it was partly cloudy. The temperature was 64 degrees, the dew point 46, and the relative humidity 52%. The wind was southwest, at 3 miles an hour. The pressure was 29.96 inches and falling. Elsewhere across Ohio, at Worcester, it was clear, with a temperature of 62. It was partly cloudy, with a temperature of 64 at Marion, 66 at Toledo Express, and 64 at Cleveland. Under partly cloudy skies, Akron-Canton Regional Airport reported 65, Youngstown reported 62, and Findlay reported 71. It was mostly cloudy, with a temperature of 69 at Cincinnati, and 67 at Dayton. At Columbus, it was cloudy, with a temperature of 68. Reports from nearby cities outside Ohio, skies ranged from partly cloudy to mostly cloudy. It was 67 at Pittsburgh, 73 at Detroit, 60 at Buffalo, 75 at Indianapolis, and 75 at Chicago. The Nearshore Marine Forecast. For the following marine location, the islands to Vermilion. Small craft advisory in effect through Saturday evening. Overnight, west winds 5 to 10 knots becoming northeast and increasing to 15 to 25 knots. Mostly clear. Waves 1 foot or less building to 3 to 6 feet. Waves occasionally around 7 feet. Saturday, northeast winds 15 to 25 knots. Sunny. Waves 3 to 6 feet. Waves occasionally around 7 feet. Saturday night, northeast winds 15 to 20 knots becoming east 5 to 15 knots. Clear. Waves 2 to 4 feet subsiding to 1 to 3 feet. Sunday, southeast winds 10 knots or less becoming northeast. Sunny. Waves 2 feet or less.
The water temperature off Toledo is 63 degrees, off Cleveland 58 degrees, and off Erie 56 degrees. The extended forecast for the Central Highlands. Tuesday, sunny. Highs in the lower 70s. Tuesday night, clear. Lows in the lower 50s. Wednesday, sunny. Highs in the mid-70s. Wednesday night, mostly clear. Lows in the mid-50s. Thursday, mostly sunny. Highs around 80. Thursday night, partly cloudy. Lows in the lower 60s. Friday, partly cloudy. A chance of showers and thunderstorms in the afternoon. Highs in the lower 80s. Chance of rain 30%. The current time is 11:02 p.m. Eastern Daylight Time. 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On the latest weather map, a cold front will sink southeast across the area tonight. High pressure will persist across the region through the middle of next week. The forecast for the Central Highlands. Tonight, clear. Lows in the lower 50s. West winds around 5 miles per hour, becoming north with gusts up to 20 miles per hour after midnight. Saturday, sunny. Highs in the upper 60s. Northeast winds 10 to 15 miles per hour with gusts up to 25 miles per hour. Saturday night, clear. Lows in the mid-40s. Northeast winds 10 to 15 miles per hour. Sunday, sunny. Highs in the mid-70s. East winds around 5 miles per hour. Sunday night, mostly clear. Lows in the lower 50s. Northeast winds around 5 miles per hour. Monday, mostly sunny. Highs in the mid-70s. Monday night, mostly clear. Lows in the lower 50s. At 10 p.m., weather reports for selected cities. At Mansfield Long Regional Airport, it was partly cloudy. The temperature was 64 degrees, the dew point 46, and the relative humidity 52%. The wind was southwest, at 3 miles an hour. The pressure was 29.96 inches and falling. Elsewhere across Ohio, at Worcester, it was clear, with a temperature of 62. It was partly cloudy, with a temperature of 64 at Marion, 66 at Toledo Express, and 64 at Cleveland. Under partly cloudy skies, Akron-Canton Regional Airport reported 65, Youngstown reported 62, and Findlay reported 71. It was mostly cloudy, with a temperature of 69 at Cincinnati, and 67 at Dayton. At Columbus, it was cloudy, with a temperature of 68. Reports from nearby cities outside Ohio, skies ranged from partly cloudy to mostly cloudy. It was 67 at Pittsburgh, 73 at Detroit, 60 at Buffalo, 75 at Indianapolis, and 75 at Chicago. The current time is 11:05 p.m. Eastern Daylight Time. 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On the latest weather map, a cold front will sink southeast across the area tonight. High pressure will persist across the region through the middle of next week. The forecast for the Central Highlands. Tonight, clear. Lows in the lower 50s. West winds around 5 miles per hour, becoming north with gusts up to 20 miles per hour after midnight. Saturday, sunny. Highs in the upper 60s. Northeast winds 10 to 15 miles per hour with gusts up to 25 miles per hour. Saturday night, clear. Lows in the mid-40s. Northeast winds 10 to 15 miles per hour. Sunday, sunny. Highs in the mid-70s. East winds around 5 miles per hour. Sunday night, mostly clear. Lows in the lower 50s. Northeast winds around 5 miles per hour. Monday, mostly sunny. Highs in the mid-70s. Monday night, mostly clear.
lows in the lower 50s. At 10 p.m., weather reports for selected cities. At Mansfield Lawn Regional Airport, it was partly cloudy. The temperature was 64 degrees, the dew point 46, and the relative humidity 52%. The wind was southwest, at 3 miles an hour. The pressure was 29.96 inches and falling. Elsewhere across Ohio, at Worcester, it was clear, with a temperature of 62. It was partly cloudy, with a temperature of 64 at Marion, 66 at Toledo Express, and 64 at Cleveland. Under partly cloudy skies, Akron-Canton Regional Airport reported 65, Youngstown reported 62, and Findlay reported 71. It was mostly cloudy, with a temperature of 69 at Cincinnati, and 67 at Dayton. At Columbus, it was cloudy, with a temperature of 68. Reports from nearby cities outside Ohio, skies ranged from partly cloudy to mostly cloudy. It was 67 at Pittsburgh, 73 at Detroit, 60 at Buffalo, 75 at Indianapolis, and 75 at Chicago. The current time is 11:07 p.m. Eastern Daylight Time. 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On the latest weather map, a cold front will sink southeast across the area tonight. High pressure will persist across the region through the middle of next week. The forecast for the Central Highlands. Tonight, clear. Lows in the lower 50s. West winds around 5 miles per hour, becoming north with gusts up to 20 miles per hour after midnight. Saturday, sunny. Highs in the upper 60s. Northeast winds 10 to 15 miles per hour with gusts up to 25 miles per hour. Saturday night, clear. Lows in the mid-40s. Northeast winds 10 to 15 miles per hour. Sunday, sunny. Highs in the mid-70s. East winds around 5 miles per hour. Sunday night, mostly clear. Lows in the lower 50s. Northeast winds around 5 miles per hour. Monday, mostly sunny. Highs in the mid-70s. Monday night, mostly clear. Lows in the lower 50s. At 10 p.m., weather reports for selected cities. At Mansfield Lawn Regional Airport, it was partly cloudy. The temperature was 64 degrees, the dew point 46, and the relative humidity 52%. The wind was southwest, at 3 miles an hour. The pressure was 29.96 inches and falling. Elsewhere across Ohio, at Worcester, it was clear, with a temperature of 62. It was partly cloudy, with a temperature of 64 at Marion, 66 at Toledo Express, and 64 at Cleveland. Under partly cloudy skies, Akron-Canton Regional Airport reported 65, Youngstown reported 62, and Findlay reported 71. It was mostly cloudy, with a temperature of 69 at Cincinnati, and 67 at Dayton. At Columbus, it was cloudy, with a temperature of 68. Reports from nearby cities outside Ohio, skies ranged from partly cloudy to mostly cloudy. It was 67 at Pittsburgh, 73 at Detroit, 60 at Buffalo, 75 at Indianapolis, and 75 at Chicago. The extended forecast for the Central Highlands. Tuesday, sunny. Highs in the lower 70s. Tuesday night, clear. Lows in the lower 50s. Wednesday, sunny. Highs in the mid-70s. Wednesday night, mostly clear. Lows in the mid-50s. Thursday, mostly sunny. Highs around 80. Thursday night, partly cloudy. Lows in the lower 60s. Friday, partly cloudy. A chance of showers and thunderstorms in the afternoon. Highs in the lower 80s. Chance of rain 30%. The current time is 11:11 p.m. Eastern Daylight Time. 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
on the latest weather map, a cold front will sink southeast across the area tonight. High pressure will persist across the region through the middle of next week. The forecast for the Central Highlands. Tonight, clear. Lows in the lower 50s. West winds around 5 miles per hour, becoming north with gusts up to 20 miles per hour after midnight. Saturday, sunny. Highs in the upper 60s. Northeast winds 10 to 15 miles per hour with gusts up to 25 miles per hour. Saturday night, clear. Lows in the mid 40s. Northeast winds 10 to 15 miles per hour. Sunday, sunny. Highs in the mid 70s. East winds around 5 miles per hour. Sunday night, mostly clear. Lows in the lower 50s. Northeast winds around 5 miles per hour. Monday, mostly sunny. Highs in the mid-70s. Monday night, mostly clear. Lows in the lower 50s. At 10 p.m., weather reports for selected cities. At Mansfield Long Regional Airport, it was partly cloudy. The temperature was 64 degrees, the dew point 46, and the relative humidity 52%. The wind was southwest, at 3 miles an hour. The pressure was 29.96 inches and falling. Elsewhere across Ohio, at Worcester, it was clear, with a temperature of 62. It was partly cloudy, with a temperature of 64 at Marion, 66 at Toledo Express, and 64 at Cleveland. Under partly cloudy skies, Akron-Canton Regional Airport reported 65, Youngstown reported 62, and Findlay reported 71. It was mostly cloudy, with a temperature of 69 at Cincinnati, and 67 at Dayton. At Columbus, it was cloudy, with a temperature of 68. Reports from nearby cities outside Ohio, skies ranged from partly cloudy to mostly cloudy. It was 67 at Pittsburgh, 73 at Detroit, 60 at Buffalo, 75 at Indianapolis, and 75 at Chicago. At 11 p.m., weather reports for selected cities. At Mansfield Long Regional Airport, it was partly cloudy. The temperature was 62 degrees, the dew point 46, and the relative humidity 55%. The wind was south, at 5 miles an hour. The pressure was 29.97 inches and rising. Elsewhere across Ohio, it was clear, with a temperature of 58 at Worcester, 64 at Toledo Express, and 61 at Youngstown. It was partly cloudy, with a temperature of 61 at Marion, 63 at Cleveland, 59 at Akron-Canton Regional Airport, and 63 at Findlay. It was mostly cloudy, with a temperature of 67 at Cincinnati, and 62 at Columbus. At Dayton, it was cloudy, with a temperature of 68. Reports from nearby cities outside Ohio, skies ranged from partly cloudy to mostly cloudy. It was 65 at Pittsburgh, 70 at Detroit, 60 at Buffalo, 71 at Indianapolis, and 67 at Chicago. The current time is 11:14 p.m. Eastern Daylight Time. 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On the latest weather map, a cold front will sink southeast across the area tonight. High pressure will persist across the region through the middle of next week. The forecast for the Central Highlands. Tonight, clear. Lows in the lower 50s. West winds around 5 miles per hour, becoming north with gusts up to 20 miles per hour after midnight. Saturday, sunny. Highs in the upper 60s. Northeast winds 10 to 15 miles per hour with gusts up to 25 miles per hour. Saturday night, clear. Lows in the mid-40s. Northeast winds 10 to 15 miles per hour. Sunday, sunny. Highs in the mid-70s. East winds around 5 miles per hour. Sunday night, mostly clear. Lows in the lower 50s. Northeast winds around 5 miles per hour. Monday, mostly sunny. Highs in the mid-70s. Monday night, mostly clear. Lows in the lower 50s. At 11 p.m., weather reports for selected cities. At Mansfield Long Regional Airport,
It was partly cloudy. The temperature was 62 degrees, the dew point 46, and the relative humidity 55%. The wind was south, at 5 miles an hour. The pressure was 29.97 inches and rising. Elsewhere across Ohio, it was clear, with a temperature of 58 at Worcester, 64 at Toledo Express, and 61 at Youngstown. It was partly cloudy, with a temperature of 61 at Marion, 63 at Cleveland, 59 at Akron-Canton Regional Airport, and 63 at Findlay. It was mostly cloudy, with a temperature of 67 at Cincinnati, and 62 at Columbus. At Dayton, it was cloudy, with a temperature of 68. Reports from nearby cities outside Ohio, skies ranged from partly cloudy to mostly cloudy. It was 65 at Pittsburgh, 70 at Detroit, 60 at Buffalo, 71 at Indianapolis, and 67 at Chicago. The current time is 11:17 p.m. Eastern Daylight Time. 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On the latest weather map, a cold front will sink southeast across the area tonight. High pressure will persist across the region through the middle of next week. The forecast for the Central Highlands. Tonight, clear. Lows in the lower 50s. West winds around 5 miles per hour, becoming north with gusts up to 20 miles per hour after midnight. Saturday, sunny. Highs in the upper 60s. Northeast winds 10 to 15 miles per hour with gusts up to 25 miles per hour. Saturday night, clear. Lows in the mid-40s. Northeast winds 10 to 15 miles per hour. Sunday, sunny. Highs in the mid-70s. East winds around 5 miles per hour. Sunday night, mostly clear. Lows in the lower 50s. Northeast winds around 5 miles per hour. Monday, mostly sunny. Highs in the mid-70s. Monday night, mostly clear. Lows in the lower 50s. At 11 p.m., weather reports for selected cities. At Mansfield-Long Regional Airport, it was partly cloudy. The temperature was 62 degrees, the dew point 46, and the relative humidity 55%. The wind was south, at 5 miles an hour. The pressure was 29.97 inches and rising. Elsewhere across Ohio, it was clear, with a temperature of 58 at Worcester, 64 at Toledo Express, and 61 at Youngstown. It was partly cloudy, with a temperature of 61 at Marion, 63 at Cleveland, 59 at Akron-Canton Regional Airport, and 63 at Findlay. It was mostly cloudy, with a temperature of 67 at Cincinnati, and 62 at Columbus. At Dayton, it was cloudy, with a temperature of 68. Reports from nearby cities outside Ohio, skies ranged from partly cloudy to mostly cloudy. It was 65 at Pittsburgh, 70 at Detroit, 60 at Buffalo, 71 at Indianapolis, and 67 at Chicago. The extended forecast for the Central Highlands. Tuesday, sunny. Highs in the lower 70s. Tuesday night, clear. Lows in the lower 50s. Wednesday, sunny. Highs in the mid-70s. Wednesday night, mostly clear. Lows in the mid-50s. Thursday, mostly sunny. Highs around 80. Thursday night, partly cloudy. Lows in the lower 60s. Friday, partly cloudy. A chance of showers and thunderstorms in the afternoon. Highs in the lower 80s. Chance of rain 30%. The current time is 11:20 p.m. Eastern Daylight Time. 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On the latest weather map, a cold front will sink southeast across the area tonight. High pressure will persist across the region through the middle of next week. The forecast for the Central Highlands. Tonight, clear. Lows in the lower 50s.
west winds around 5 miles per hour, becoming north with gusts up to 20 miles per hour after midnight. Saturday, sunny. Highs in the upper

Weather reports for selected cities. At Mansfield Lom Regional Airport, it was partly cloudy. The temperature was 62 degrees, the dew point 46, and the relative humidity 55%. The wind was south, at 5 miles an hour. The pressure was 29.97 inches and rising. Elsewhere across Ohio, it was clear, with a temperature of 58 at Worcester, 64 at Toledo Express, and 61 at Youngstown. It was partly cloudy, with a temperature of 61 at Marion, 63 at Cleveland, 59 at Akron-Canton Regional Airport, and 63 at Findlay. It was mostly cloudy, with a temperature of 67 at Cincinnati, and 62 at Columbus. At Dayton, it was cloudy, with a temperature of 68. Reports from nearby cities outside Ohio, skies ranged from partly cloudy to mostly cloudy. It was 65 at Pittsburgh, 70 at Detroit, 60 at Buffalo, 71 at Indianapolis, and 67 at Chicago. The current time is 11:23 p.m. Eastern Daylight Time. 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We supply the latest available information for the Central Highlands over station WWG 57 from Butler on a frequency of 162.450 MHz. On the latest weather map, a cold front will sink southeast across the area tonight. High pressure will persist across the region through the middle of next week. The forecast for the Central Highlands. Tonight, clear. Lows in the lower 50s. West winds around 5 miles per hour, becoming north with gusts up to 20 miles per hour after midnight. Saturday, sunny. Highs in the upper 60s. Northeast winds 10 to 15 miles per hour with gusts up to 25 miles per hour. Saturday night, clear. Lows in the mid-40s. Northeast winds 10 to 15 miles per hour. Sunday, sunny. Highs in the mid-70s. East winds around 5 miles per hour. Sunday night, mostly clear. Lows in the lower 50s. Northeast winds around 5 miles per hour. Monday, mostly sunny. Highs in the mid-70s. Monday night, mostly clear. Lows in the lower 50s. At 11 p.m., weather reports for selected cities. At Mansfield Lom Regional Airport, it was partly cloudy. The temperature was 62 degrees, the dew point 46, and the relative humidity 55%. The wind was south, at 5 miles an hour. The pressure was 29.97 inches and rising. Elsewhere across Ohio, it was clear, with a temperature of 58 at Worcester, 64 at Toledo Express, and 61 at Youngstown. It was partly cloudy, with a temperature of 61 at Marion, 63 at Cleveland, 59 at Akron-Canton Regional Airport, and 63 at Findlay. It was mostly cloudy, with a temperature of 67 at Cincinnati, and 62 at Columbus. At Dayton, it was cloudy, with a temperature of 68. Reports from nearby cities outside Ohio, skies ranged from partly cloudy to mostly cloudy. It was 65 at Pittsburgh, 70 at Detroit, 60 at Buffalo, 71 at Indianapolis, and 67 at Chicago. The current time is 11:26 p.m. Eastern Daylight Time. 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On the latest weather map, a cold front will sink southeast across the area tonight. High pressure will persist across the region through the middle of next week. The forecast for the Central Highlands. Tonight, clear. Lows in the lower 50s. West winds around 5 miles per hour, becoming north with gusts up to 20 miles per hour after midnight. Saturday, sunny. Highs in the upper 60s. Northeast winds 10 to 15 miles per hour with gusts up to 25 miles per hour. Saturday night, clear. Lows in the mid-40s. Northeast winds 10 to 15 miles per hour. Sunday, sunny. Highs in the mid-70s. East winds around 5 miles per hour. Sunday night, mostly clear. Lows in the lower 50s.

east winds around 5 miles per hour. Monday, mostly sunny. Highs in the mid-70s. Monday night, mostly clear. Lows in the lower 50s. At 11 p.m., weather reports for selected cities. At Mansfield-Lom Regional Airport, it was partly cloudy. The temperature was 62 degrees, the dew point 46, and the relative humidity 55%. The wind was south, at 5 miles an hour. The pressure was 29.97 inches and rising. Elsewhere across Ohio, it was clear, with a temperature of 58 at Worcester, 64 at Toledo Express, and 61 at Youngstown. It was partly cloudy, with a temperature of 61 at Marion, 63 at Cleveland, 59 at Akron-Canton Regional Airport, and 63 at Findlay. It was mostly cloudy, with a temperature of 67 at Cincinnati, and 62 at Columbus. At Dayton, it was cloudy, with a temperature of 68. Reports from nearby cities outside Ohio, skies ranged from partly cloudy to mostly cloudy. It was 65 at Pittsburgh, 70 at Detroit, 60 at Buffalo, 71 at Indianapolis, and 67 at Chicago. The current time is 11:28 p.m. Eastern Daylight Time. 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On the latest weather map, a cold front will sink southeast across the area tonight. High pressure will persist across the region through the middle of next week. The forecast for the Central Highlands. Tonight, clear. Lows in the lower 50s. West winds around 5 miles per hour, becoming north with gusts up to 20 miles per hour after midnight. Saturday, sunny. Highs in the upper 60s. Northeast winds 10 to 15 miles per hour with gusts up to 25 miles per hour. Saturday night, clear. Lows in the mid-40s. Northeast winds 10 to 15 miles per hour. Sunday, sunny. Highs in the mid-70s. East winds around 5 miles per hour. Sunday night, mostly clear. Lows in the lower 50s. Northeast winds around 5 miles per hour. Monday, mostly sunny. Highs in the mid-70s. Monday night, mostly clear. Lows in the lower 50s. The extended forecast for the Central Highlands. Tuesday, sunny. Highs in the lower 70s. Tuesday night, clear. Lows in the lower 50s. Wednesday, sunny. Highs in the mid-70s. Wednesday night, mostly clear. Lows in the mid-50s. Thursday, mostly sunny. Highs around 80. Thursday night, partly cloudy. Lows in the lower 60s. Friday, partly cloudy. A chance of showers and thunderstorms in the afternoon. Highs in the lower 80s. Chance of rain 30%. At 11 p.m., weather reports for selected cities. At Mansfield-Lom Regional Airport, it was partly cloudy. The temperature was 62 degrees, the dew point 46, and the relative humidity 55%. The wind was south, at 5 miles an hour. The pressure was 29.97 inches and rising. Elsewhere across Ohio, it was clear, with a temperature of 58 at Worcester, 64 at Toledo Express, and 61 at Youngstown. It was partly cloudy, with a temperature of 61 at Marion, 63 at Cleveland, 59 at Akron-Canton Regional Airport, and 63 at Findlay. It was mostly cloudy, with a temperature of 67 at Cincinnati, and 62 at Columbus. At Dayton, it was cloudy, with a temperature of 68. Reports from nearby cities outside Ohio, skies ranged from partly cloudy to mostly cloudy. It was 65 at Pittsburgh, 70 at Detroit, 60 at Buffalo, 71 at Indianapolis, and 67 at Chicago. The current time is 11:31 p.m. Eastern Daylight Time. 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
latest weather map, a cold front will sink southeast across the area tonight. High pressure will persist across the region through the middle of next week. The forecast for the Central Highlands. Tonight, clear. Lows in the lower 50s. West winds around 5 miles per hour, becoming north with gusts up to 20 miles per hour after midnight. Saturday, sunny. Highs in the upper 60s. Northeast winds 10 to 15 miles per hour with gusts up to 25 miles per hour. Saturday night, clear. Lows in the mid 40s. Northeast winds 10 to 15 miles per hour. Sunday, sunny. Highs in the mid 70s. East winds around 5 miles per hour. Sunday night, mostly clear. Sunday night, mostly clear. Lows in the lower 50s. Northeast winds around 5 miles per hour. Monday, mostly sunny. Highs in the mid 70s. Monday night, mostly clear. Lows in the lower 50s. At 11 p.m., weather reports for selected cities. At Mansfield-Lom Regional Airport, it was partly cloudy. The temperature was 62 degrees, the dew point 46, and the relative humidity 55%. The wind was south, at 5 miles an hour. The pressure was 29.97 inches and rising. Elsewhere across Ohio, it was clear, with a temperature of 58 at Worcester, 64 at Toledo Express, and 61 at Youngstown. It was partly cloudy, with a temperature of 61 at Marion, 63 at Cleveland, 59 at Akron-Canton Regional Airport, and 63 at Findlay. It was mostly cloudy, with a temperature of 67 at Cincinnati, and 62 at Columbus. At Dayton, it was cloudy, with a temperature of 68. Reports from nearby cities outside Ohio, skies ranged from partly cloudy to mostly cloudy. It was 65 at Pittsburgh, 70 at Detroit, 60 at Buffalo, 71 at Indianapolis, and 67 at Chicago. The current time is 11:34 p.m. Eastern Daylight Time. 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On the latest weather map, a cold front will sink southeast across the area tonight. High pressure will persist across the region through the middle of next week. The forecast for the Central Highlands. Tonight, clear. Lows in the lower 50s. West winds around 5 miles per hour, becoming north with gusts up to 20 miles per hour after midnight. Saturday, sunny. Highs in the upper 60s. Northeast winds 10 to 15 miles per hour with gusts up to 25 miles per hour. Saturday night, clear. Lows in the mid 40s. Northeast winds 10 to 15 miles per hour. Sunday, sunny. Highs in the mid 70s. East winds around 5 miles per hour. Sunday night, mostly clear. Lows in the lower 50s. Northeast winds around 5 miles per hour. Monday, mostly sunny. Highs in the mid 70s. Monday night, mostly clear. Lows in the lower 50s. At 11 p.m., weather reports for selected cities. At Mansfield-Lom Regional Airport, it was partly cloudy. The temperature was 62 degrees, the dew point 46, and the relative humidity 55%. The wind was south, at 5 miles an hour. The pressure was 29.97 inches and rising. Elsewhere across Ohio, it was clear, with a temperature of 58 at Worcester, 64 at Toledo Express, and 61 at Youngstown. It was partly cloudy, with a temperature of 61 at Marion, 63 at Cleveland, 59 at Akron-Canton Regional Airport, and 63 at Findlay. It was mostly cloudy, with a temperature of 67 at Cincinnati, and 62 at Columbus. At Dayton, it was cloudy, with a temperature of 68. Reports from nearby cities outside Ohio, skies ranged from partly cloudy to mostly cloudy. It was 65 at Pittsburgh, 70 at Detroit, 60 at Buffalo, 71 at Indianapolis, and 67 at Chicago. The current time is 11:37 p.m. Eastern Daylight Time. 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

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On the latest weather map, a cold front will sink southeast across the area tonight. High pressure will persist across the region through the middle of next week. The forecast for the Central Highlands. Tonight, clear. Lows in the lower 50s. West winds around 5 miles per hour, becoming north with gusts up to 20 miles per hour after midnight. Saturday, sunny. Highs in the upper 60s. Northeast winds 10 to 15 miles per hour with gusts up to 25 miles per hour. Saturday night, clear. Lows in the mid 40s. Northeast winds 10 to 15 miles per hour. Sunday, sunny. Highs in the mid 70s. East winds around 5 miles per hour. Sunday night, mostly clear. Lows in the lower 50s. Northeast winds around 5 miles per hour. Monday, mostly sunny. Highs in the mid 70s. Monday night, mostly clear. Lows in the lower 50s. At 11 p.m., weather reports for selected cities. At Mansfield Long Regional Airport, it was partly cloudy. The temperature was 62 degrees, the dew point 46, and the relative humidity 55%. The wind was south, at 5 miles an hour. The pressure was 29.97 inches and rising. Elsewhere across Ohio, it was clear, with a temperature of 58 at Worcester, 64 at Toledo Express, and 61 at Youngstown. It was partly cloudy, with a temperature of 61 at Marion, 63 at Cleveland, 59 at Akron-Canton Regional Airport, and 63 at Findlay. It was mostly cloudy, with a temperature of 67 at Cincinnati, and 62 at Columbus. At Dayton, it was cloudy, with a temperature of 68. Reports from nearby cities outside Ohio, skies ranged from partly cloudy to mostly cloudy. It was 65 at Pittsburgh, 70 at Detroit, 60 at Buffalo, 71 at Indianapolis, and 67 at Chicago. The current time is 11:39 p.m. Eastern Daylight Time. 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The extended forecast for the Central Highlands. Tuesday, sunny. Highs in the lower 70s. Tuesday night, clear. Lows in the lower 50s. Wednesday, sunny. Highs in the mid 70s. Wednesday night, mostly clear. Lows in the mid 50s. Thursday, mostly sunny. Highs around 80. Thursday night, partly cloudy. Lows in the lower 60s. Friday, partly cloudy. A chance of showers and thunderstorms in the afternoon. Highs in the lower 80s. Chance of rain 30%. On the latest weather map, a cold front will sink southeast across the area tonight. High pressure will persist across the region through the middle of next week. The forecast for the Central Highlands. Tonight, clear. Lows in the lower 50s. West winds around 5 miles per hour, becoming north with gusts up to 20 miles per hour after midnight. Saturday, sunny. Highs in the upper 60s. Northeast winds 10 to 15 miles per hour with gusts up to 25 miles per hour. Saturday night, clear. Lows in the mid 40s. Northeast winds 10 to 15 miles per hour. Sunday, sunny. Highs in the mid 70s. East winds around 5 miles per hour. Sunday night, mostly clear. Lows in the lower 50s. Northeast winds around 5 miles per hour. Monday, mostly sunny. Highs in the mid 70s. Monday night, mostly clear. Lows in the lower 50s. At 11 p.m., weather reports for selected cities. At Mansfield Long Regional Airport, it was partly cloudy. The temperature was 62 degrees, the dew point 46, and the relative humidity 55%. The wind was south, at 5 miles an hour.
the pressure was 29.97 inches and rising. Elsewhere across Ohio, it was clear, with a temperature of 58 at Worcester, 64 at Toledo Express, and 61 at Youngstown. It was partly cloudy, with a temperature of 61 at Marion, 63 at Cleveland, 59 at Akron-Canton Regional Airport, and 63 at Findlay. It was mostly cloudy, with a temperature of 67 at Cincinnati, and 62 at Columbus. At Dayton, it was cloudy, with a temperature of 68. Reports from nearby cities outside Ohio, skies ranged from partly cloudy to mostly cloudy. It was 65 at Pittsburgh, 70 at Detroit, 60 at Buffalo, 71 at Indianapolis, and 67 at Chicago. The current time is 11:43 p.m. Eastern Daylight Time. 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On the latest weather map, a cold front will sink southeast across the area tonight. High pressure will persist across the region through the middle of next week. The forecast for the Central Highlands. Tonight, clear. Lows in the lower 50s. West winds around 5 miles per hour, becoming north with gusts up to 20 miles per hour after midnight. Saturday, sunny. Highs in the upper 60s. Northeast winds 10 to 15 miles per hour with gusts up to 25 miles per hour. Saturday night, clear. Lows in the mid-40s. Northeast winds 10 to 15 miles per hour. Sunday, sunny. Highs in the mid-70s. East winds around 5 miles per hour. Sunday night, mostly clear. Lows in the lower 50s. Northeast winds around 5 miles per hour. Monday, mostly sunny. Highs in the mid-70s. Monday night, mostly clear. Lows in the lower 50s. At 11 p.m., weather reports for selected cities. At Mansfield-Long Regional Airport, it was partly cloudy. The temperature was 62 degrees, the dew point 46, and the relative humidity 55%. The wind was south, at 5 miles an hour. The pressure was 29.97 inches and rising. Elsewhere across Ohio, it was clear, with a temperature of 58 at Worcester, 64 at Toledo Express, and 61 at Youngstown. It was partly cloudy, with a temperature of 61 at Marion, 63 at Cleveland, 59 at Akron-Canton Regional Airport, and 63 at Findlay. It was mostly cloudy, with a temperature of 67 at Cincinnati, and 62 at Columbus. At Dayton, it was cloudy, with a temperature of 68. Reports from nearby cities outside Ohio, skies ranged from partly cloudy to mostly cloudy. It was 65 at Pittsburgh, 70 at Detroit, 60 at Buffalo, 71 at Indianapolis, and 67 at Chicago. The current time is 11:45 p.m. Eastern Daylight Time. 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On the latest weather map, a cold front will sink southeast across the area tonight. High pressure will persist across the region through the middle of next week. The forecast for the Central Highlands. Tonight, clear. Lows in the lower 50s. West winds around 5 miles per hour, becoming north with gusts up to 20 miles per hour after midnight. Saturday, sunny. Highs in the upper 60s. Northeast winds 10 to 15 miles per hour with gusts up to 25 miles per hour. Saturday night, clear. Lows in the mid-40s. Northeast winds 10 to 15 miles per hour. Sunday, sunny. Highs in the mid-70s. East winds around 5 miles per hour. Sunday night, mostly clear. Lows in the lower 50s. Northeast winds around 5 miles per hour. Monday, mostly sunny. Highs in the mid-70s. Monday night, mostly clear. Lows in the lower 50s. At 11 p.m., weather reports for selected cities.
At Mansfield Lawn Regional Airport, it was partly cloudy. The temperature was 62 degrees, the dew point 46, and the relative humidity 55%. The wind was south, at 5 miles an hour. The pressure was 29.97 inches and rising. Elsewhere across Ohio, it was clear, with a temperature of 58 at Worcester, 64 at Toledo Express, and 61 at Youngstown. It was partly cloudy, with a temperature of 61 at Marion, 63 at Cleveland, 59 at Akron-Canton Regional Airport, and 63 at Findlay. It was mostly cloudy, with a temperature of 67 at Cincinnati, and 62 at Columbus. At Dayton, it was cloudy, with a temperature of 68. Reports from nearby cities outside Ohio, skies ranged from partly cloudy to mostly cloudy. It was 65 at Pittsburgh, 70 at Detroit, 60 at Buffalo, 71 at Indianapolis, and 67 at Chicago. The current time is 11:48 p.m. Eastern Daylight Time. 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On the latest weather map, a cold front will sink southeast across the area tonight. High pressure will persist across the region through the middle of next week. The forecast for the Central Highlands. Tonight, clear. Lows in the lower 50s. West winds around 5 miles per hour, becoming north with gusts up to 20 miles per hour after midnight. Saturday, sunny. Highs in the upper 60s. Northeast winds 10 to 15 miles per hour with gusts up to 25 miles per hour. Saturday night, clear. Lows in the mid-40s. Northeast winds 10 to 15 miles per hour. Sunday, sunny. Highs in the mid-70s. East winds around 5 miles per hour. Sunday night, mostly clear. Lows in the lower 50s. Northeast winds around 5 miles per hour. Monday, mostly sunny. Highs in the mid-70s. Monday night, mostly clear. Lows in the lower 50s. At 11 p.m., weather reports for selected cities. At Mansfield Lawn Regional Airport, it was partly cloudy. The temperature was 62 degrees, the dew point 46, and the relative humidity 55%. The wind was south, at 5 miles an hour. The pressure was 29.97 inches and rising. Elsewhere across Ohio, it was clear, with a temperature of 58 at Worcester, 64 at Toledo Express, and 61 at Youngstown. It was partly cloudy, with a temperature of 61 at Marion, 63 at Cleveland, 59 at Akron-Canton Regional Airport, and 63 at Findlay. It was mostly cloudy, with a temperature of 67 at Cincinnati, and 62 at Columbus. At Dayton, it was cloudy, with a temperature of 68. Reports from nearby cities outside Ohio, skies ranged from partly cloudy to mostly cloudy. It was 65 at Pittsburgh, 70 at Detroit, 60 at Buffalo, 71 at Indianapolis, and 67 at Chicago. The extended forecast for the Central Highlands. Tuesday, sunny. Highs in the lower 70s. Tuesday night, clear. Lows in the lower 50s. Wednesday, sunny. Highs in the mid-70s. Wednesday night, mostly clear. Lows in the mid-50s. Thursday, mostly sunny. Highs around 80. Thursday night, partly cloudy. Lows in the lower 60s. Friday, partly cloudy. A chance of showers and thunderstorms in the afternoon. Highs in the lower 80s. Chance of rain 30%. The current time is 11:51 p.m. Eastern Daylight Time. 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On the latest weather map, a cold front will sink southeast across the area tonight. High pressure will persist across the region through the middle of next week. The forecast for the Central Highlands. Tonight, clear.
lows in the lower 50s. West winds around 5 miles per hour, becoming northward gusts up to 20 miles per hour after midnight. Saturday, sunny. Highs in the upper 60s. Northeast winds 10 to 15 miles per hour with gusts up to 25 miles per hour. Saturday night, clear. Lows in the mid-40s. Northeast winds 10 to 15 miles per hour. Sunday, sunny. Highs in the mid-70s. East winds around 5 miles per hour. Sunday night, mostly clear. Lows in the lower 50s. Northeast winds around 5 miles per hour. Monday, mostly sunny. Highs in the mid-70s. Monday night, mostly clear. Lows in the lower 50s. At 11 p.m., weather reports for selected cities. At Mansfield-Lom Regional Airport, it was partly cloudy. The temperature was 62 degrees, the dew point 46, and the relative humidity 55%. The wind was south, at 5 miles an hour. The pressure was 29.97 inches and rising. Elsewhere across Ohio, it was clear, with a temperature of 58 at Worcester, 64 at Toledo Express, and 61 at Youngstown. It was partly cloudy, with a temperature of 61 at Marion, 63 at Cleveland, 59 at Akron-Canton Regional Airport, and 63 at Findlay. It was mostly cloudy, with a temperature of 67 at Cincinnati, and 62 at Columbus. At Dayton, it was cloudy, with a temperature of 68. Reports from nearby cities outside Ohio, skies ranged from partly cloudy to mostly cloudy. It was 65 at Pittsburgh, 70 at Detroit, 60 at Buffalo, 71 at Indianapolis, and 67 at Chicago. The current time is 11:54 p.m. Eastern Daylight Time. 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On the latest weather map, a cold front will sink southeast across the area tonight. High pressure will persist across the region through the middle of next week. The forecast for the Central Highlands. Tonight, clear. Lows in the lower 50s. West winds around 5 miles per hour, becoming northward gusts up to 20 miles per hour after midnight. Saturday, sunny. Highs in the upper 60s. Northeast winds 10 to 15 miles per hour with gusts up to 25 miles per hour. Saturday night, clear. Lows in the mid-40s. Northeast winds 10 to 15 miles per hour. Sunday, sunny. Highs in the mid-70s. East winds around 5 miles per hour. Sunday night, mostly clear. Lows in the lower 50s. Northeast winds around 5 miles per hour. Monday, mostly sunny. Highs in the mid-70s. Monday night, mostly clear. Lows in the lower 50s. At 11 p.m., weather reports for selected cities. At Mansfield-Lom Regional Airport, it was partly cloudy. The temperature was 62 degrees, the dew point 46, and the relative humidity 55%. The wind was south, at 5 miles an hour. The pressure was 29.97 inches and rising. Elsewhere across Ohio, it was clear, with a temperature of 58 at Worcester, 64 at Toledo Express, and 61 at Youngstown. It was partly cloudy, with a temperature of 61 at Marion, 63 at Cleveland, 59 at Akron-Canton Regional Airport, and 63 at Findlay. It was mostly cloudy, with a temperature of 67 at Cincinnati, and 62 at Columbus. At Dayton, it was cloudy, with a temperature of 68. Reports from nearby cities outside Ohio, skies ranged from partly cloudy to mostly cloudy. It was 65 at Pittsburgh, 70 at Detroit, 60 at Buffalo, 71 at Indianapolis, and 67 at Chicago. The current time is 11:56 p.m. Eastern Daylight Time. 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
On the latest weather map, a cold front will sink southeast across the area tonight. High pressure will persist across the region through the middle of next week. The forecast for the Central Highlands. Tonight, clear. Lows in the lower 50s. West winds around 5 miles per hour, becoming north with gusts up to 20 miles per hour after midnight. Saturday, sunny. Highs in the upper 60s. Northeast winds 10 to 15 miles per hour with gusts up to 25 miles per hour. Saturday night, clear. Lows in the mid-40s. Northeast winds 10 to 15 miles per hour. Sunday, sunny. Highs in the mid-70s. East winds around 5 miles per hour. Sunday night, mostly clear. Lows in the lower 50s. Northeast winds around 5 miles per hour. Monday, mostly sunny. Highs in the mid-70s. Monday night, mostly clear. Lows in the lower 50s. At 11 p.m., weather reports for selected cities. At Mansfield Lawn Regional Airport, it was partly cloudy. The temperature was 62 degrees, the dew point 46, and the relative humidity 55%. The wind was south, at 5 miles an hour. The pressure was 29.97 inches and rising. Elsewhere across Ohio, it was clear, with a temperature of 58 at Worcester, 64 at Toledo Express, and 61 at Youngstown. It was partly cloudy, with a temperature of 61 at Marion, 63 at Cleveland, 59 at Akron-Canton Regional Airport, and 63 at Findlay. It was mostly cloudy, with a temperature of 67 at Cincinnati, and 62 at Columbus. At Dayton, it was cloudy, with a temperature of 68. Reports from nearby cities outside Ohio, skies ranged from partly cloudy to mostly cloudy. It was 65 at Pittsburgh, 70 at Detroit, 60 at Buffalo, 71 at Indianapolis, and 67 at Chicago. The current time is 11:59 p.m. Eastern Daylight Time. 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On the latest weather map, a cold front will sink southeast across the area tonight. High pressure will persist across the region through the middle of next week. The Nearshore Marine Forecast. For the following marine location, the islands to Vermilion. Small craft advisory in effect through Saturday evening. Overnight, west winds 5 to 10 knots becoming northeast and increasing to 15 to 25 knots. Mostly clear. Waves 1 foot or less building to 3 to 6 feet. Waves occasionally around 7 feet. Saturday, northeast winds 15 to 25 knots. Sunny. Waves 3 to 6 feet. Waves occasionally around 7 feet. Saturday night, northeast winds 15 to 20 knots becoming east 5 to 15 knots. Clear. Waves 2 to 4 feet subsiding to 1 to 3 feet. Sunday, southeast winds 10 knots or less becoming northeast. Sunny. Waves 2 feet or less. The water temperature off Toledo is 63 degrees, off Cleveland 58 degrees, and off Erie 56 degrees. The extended forecast for the Central Highlands. Tuesday, sunny. Highs in the lower 70s. Tuesday night, clear. Lows in the lower 50s. Wednesday, sunny. Highs in the mid-70s. Wednesday night, mostly clear. Lows in the mid-50s. Thursday, mostly sunny. Highs around 80. Thursday night, partly cloudy. Lows in the lower 60s. Friday, partly cloudy. A chance of showers and thunderstorms in the afternoon. Highs in the lower 80s. Chance of rain 30%. The forecast for the Central Highlands. Tonight, clear. Lows in the lower 50s. West winds around 5 miles per hour, becoming north with gusts up to 20 miles per hour after midnight. Saturday, sunny. Highs in the upper 60s. Northeast winds 10 to 15 miles per hour with gusts up to 25 miles per hour. Saturday night, clear. Lows in the mid-40s.
northeast winds 10 to 15 miles per hour. Sunday, sunny. Highs in the mid-70s. East winds around 5 miles per hour. Sunday night, mostly clear. Lows in the lower 50s. Northeast winds around 5 miles per hour. Monday, mostly sunny. Highs in the mid-70s. Monday night, mostly clear. Lows in the lower 50s. At 11 p.m., weather reports for selected cities. At Mansfield-Lom Regional Airport, it was partly cloudy. The temperature was 62 degrees, the dew point 46, and the relative humidity 55%. The wind was south, at 5 miles an hour. The pressure was 29.97 inches and rising. Elsewhere across Ohio, it was clear, with a temperature of 58 at Worcester, 64 at Toledo Express, and 61 at Youngstown. It was partly cloudy, with a temperature of 61 at Marion, 63 at Cleveland, 59 at Akron-Canton Regional Airport, and 63 at Findlay. It was mostly cloudy, with a temperature of 67 at Cincinnati, and 62 at Columbus. At Dayton, it was cloudy, with a temperature of 68. Reports from nearby cities outside Ohio, skies ranged from partly cloudy to mostly cloudy. It was 65 at Pittsburgh, 70 at Detroit, 60 at Buffalo, 71 at Indianapolis, and 67 at Chicago. The current time is 12:03 a.m. Eastern Daylight Time. 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On the latest weather map, a cold front will sink southeast across the area tonight. High pressure will persist across the region through the middle of next week. The forecast for the Central Highlands. Tonight, clear. Lows in the lower 50s. West winds around 5 miles per hour, becoming north with gusts up to 20 miles per hour after midnight. Saturday, sunny. Highs in the upper 60s. Northeast winds 10 to 15 miles per hour with gusts up to 25 miles per hour. Saturday night, clear. Lows in the mid-40s. Northeast winds 10 to 15 miles per hour. Sunday, sunny. Highs in the mid-70s. East winds around 5 miles per hour. Sunday night, mostly clear. Lows in the lower 50s. Northeast winds around 5 miles per hour. Monday, mostly sunny. Highs in the mid-70s. Monday night, mostly clear. Lows in the lower 50s. At midnight, weather reports for selected cities. At Mansfield-Lom Regional Airport, it was partly cloudy. The temperature was 61 degrees, the dew point 46, and the relative humidity 57%. The wind was west, at 3 miles an hour. The pressure was 29.97 inches and steady. Elsewhere across Ohio, it was clear, with a temperature of 57 at Worcester, 65 at Toledo Express, and 60 at Youngstown. It was partly cloudy, with a temperature of 63 at Marion, 60 at Cleveland, 59 at Akron-Canton Regional Airport, and 59 at Findlay. It was mostly cloudy, with a temperature of 63 at Cincinnati, and 65 at Dayton. At Columbus, it was cloudy, with a temperature of 63. Reports from nearby cities outside Ohio, skies ranged from partly cloudy to mostly cloudy. It was 63 at Pittsburgh, 69 at Detroit, 56 at Buffalo, 69 at Indianapolis, and 66 at Chicago. The current time is 12:06 a.m. Eastern Daylight Time. 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We supply the latest available information for the Central Highlands over station WWG 57 from Butler on a frequency of 162.450 MHz. On the latest weather map, a cold front will sink southeast across the area tonight. High pressure will persist across the region through the middle of next week. The forecast for the Central Highlands. Tonight, clear. Lows in the lower 50s. West winds around 5 miles per hour, becoming north with gusts up to 20 miles per hour after midnight. Saturday,
sunny. Highs in the upper 60s. Northeast winds 10 to 15 miles per hour with gusts up to 25 miles per hour. Saturday night, clear. Lows in the mid-40s. Northeast winds 10 to 15 miles per hour. Sunday, sunny. Highs in the mid-70s. East winds around 5 miles per hour. Sunday night, mostly clear. Lows in the lower 50s. Northeast winds around 5 miles per hour. Monday, mostly sunny. Highs in the mid-70s. Monday night, mostly clear. Lows in the lower 50s. At midnight, weather reports for selected cities. At Mansfield-Lom Regional Airport, it was partly cloudy. The temperature was 61 degrees, the dew point 46, and the relative humidity 57%. The wind was west, at 3 miles an hour. The pressure was 29.97 inches and steady. Elsewhere across Ohio, it was clear, with a temperature of 57 at Worcester, 65 at Toledo Express, and 60 at Youngstown. It was partly cloudy, with a temperature of 63 at Marion, 60 at Cleveland, 59 at Akron-Canton Regional Airport, and 59 at Findlay. It was mostly cloudy, with a temperature of 63 at Cincinnati, and 65 at Dayton. At Columbus, it was cloudy, with a temperature of 63. Reports from nearby cities outside Ohio, skies ranged from partly cloudy to mostly cloudy. It was 63 at Pittsburgh, 69 at Detroit, 56 at Buffalo, 69 at Indianapolis, and 66 at Chicago. The current time is 12:09 a.m. Eastern Daylight Time. 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On the latest weather map, a cold front will sink southeast across the area tonight. High pressure will persist across the region through the middle of next week. The forecast for the Central Highlands. Tonight, clear. Lows in the lower 50s. West winds around 5 miles per hour, becoming north with gusts up to 20 miles per hour after midnight. Saturday, sunny. Highs in the upper 60s. Northeast winds 10 to 15 miles per hour with gusts up to 25 miles per hour. Saturday night, clear. Lows in the mid-40s. Northeast winds 10 to 15 miles per hour. Sunday, sunny. Highs in the mid-70s. East winds around 5 miles per hour. Sunday night, mostly clear. Lows in the lower 50s. Northeast winds around 5 miles per hour. Monday, mostly sunny. Highs in the mid-70s. Monday night, mostly clear. Lows in the lower 50s. The extended forecast for the Central Highlands. Tuesday, sunny. Highs in the lower 70s. Tuesday night, clear. Lows in the lower 50s. Wednesday, sunny. Highs in the mid-70s. Wednesday night, mostly clear. Lows in the mid-50s. Thursday, mostly sunny. Highs around 80. Thursday night, partly cloudy. Lows in the lower 60s. Friday, partly cloudy. A chance of showers and thunderstorms in the afternoon. Highs in the lower 80s. Chance of rain 30%. At midnight, weather reports for selected cities. At Mansfield-Lom Regional Airport, it was partly cloudy. The temperature was 61 degrees, the dew point 46, and the relative humidity 57%. The wind was west, at 3 miles an hour. The pressure was 29.97 inches and steady. Elsewhere across Ohio, it was clear, with a temperature of 57 at Worcester, 65 at Toledo Express, and 60 at Youngstown. It was partly cloudy, with a temperature of 63 at Marion, 60 at Cleveland, 59 at Akron-Canton Regional Airport, and 59 at Findlay. It was mostly cloudy, with a temperature of 63 at Cincinnati, and 65 at Dayton. At Columbus, it was cloudy, with a temperature of 63. Reports from nearby cities outside Ohio, skies ranged from partly cloudy to mostly cloudy.
it was 63 at Pittsburgh, 69 at Detroit, 56 at Buffalo, 69 at Indianapolis, and 66 at Chicago. The current time is 12:12 a.m. Eastern Daylight Time. 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We supply the latest available information for the Central Highlands over station WWG 57 from Butler on a frequency of 162.450 MHz. On the latest weather map, a cold front will sink southeast across the area tonight. High pressure will persist across the region through the middle of next week. The forecast for the Central Highlands. Tonight, clear. Lows in the lower 50s. West winds around 5 miles per hour, becoming north with gusts up to 20 miles per hour after midnight. Saturday, sunny. Highs in the upper 60s. Northeast winds 10 to 15 miles per hour with gusts up to 25 miles per hour. Saturday night, clear. Lows in the mid 40s. Northeast winds 10 to 15 miles per hour. Sunday, sunny. Highs in the mid 70s. East winds around 5 miles per hour. Sunday night, mostly clear. Lows in the lower 50s. Northeast winds around 5 miles per hour. Monday, mostly sunny. Highs in the mid 70s. Monday night, mostly clear. Lows in the lower 50s. At midnight, weather reports for selected cities. At Mansfield Long Regional Airport, it was clear. The temperature was 61 degrees. The dew point 46, and the relative humidity 57%. The wind was west, at 3 miles an hour. The pressure was 29.97 inches and steady. Elsewhere across Ohio, it was clear, with a temperature of 60 at Youngstown, and 59 at Findlay. It was partly cloudy, with a temperature of 57 at Worcester, 63 at Marion, 65 at Toledo Express, 60 at Cleveland, and 59 at Akron-Canton Regional Airport. It was mostly cloudy, with a temperature of 63 at Cincinnati, and 65 at Dayton. At Columbus, it was cloudy, with a temperature of 63. Reports from nearby cities outside Ohio, skies ranged from partly cloudy to mostly cloudy. It was 63 at Pittsburgh, 69 at Detroit, 56 at Buffalo, 69 at Indianapolis, and 66 at Chicago. The current time is 12:14 a.m. Eastern Daylight Time. 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We supply the latest available information for the Central Highlands over station WWG 57 from Butler on a frequency of 162.450 MHz. On the latest weather map, a cold front will sink southeast across the area tonight. High pressure will persist across the region through the middle of next week. The forecast for the Central Highlands. Tonight, clear. Lows in the lower 50s. West winds around 5 miles per hour, becoming north with gusts up to 20 miles per hour after midnight. Saturday, sunny. Highs in the upper 60s. Northeast winds 10 to 15 miles per hour with gusts up to 25 miles per hour. Saturday night, clear. Lows in the mid-40s. Northeast winds 10 to 15 miles per hour. Sunday, sunny. Highs in the mid-70s. East winds around 5 miles per hour. Sunday night, mostly clear. Lows in the lower 50s. Northeast winds around 5 miles per hour. Monday, mostly sunny. Highs in the mid-70s. Monday night, mostly clear. Lows in the lower 50s. At midnight, weather reports for selected cities. At Mansfield Long Regional Airport, it was clear. The temperature was 61 degrees, the dew point 46, and the relative humidity 57%. The wind was west, at 3 miles an hour. The pressure was 29.97 inches and steady. Elsewhere across Ohio, it was clear, with a temperature of 60 at Youngstown, and 59 at Findlay. It was partly cloudy, with a temperature of 57 at Worcester, 63 at Marion, 65 at Toledo Express, 60 at Cleveland, and 59 at Akron-Canton Regional Airport.
It was mostly cloudy, with a temperature of 63 at Cincinnati, and 65 at Dayton. At Columbus, it was cloudy, with a temperature of 63. Reports from nearby cities outside Ohio, skies ranged from partly cloudy to mostly cloudy. It was 63 at Pittsburgh, 69 at Detroit, 56 at Buffalo, 69 at Indianapolis, and 66 at Chicago. The current time is 12:17 a.m. Eastern Daylight Time. 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On the latest weather map, a cold front will sink southeast across the area tonight. High pressure will persist across the region through the middle of next week. The forecast for the Central Highlands. Tonight, clear. Lows in the lower 50s. West winds around 5 miles per hour, becoming north with gusts up to 20 miles per hour after midnight. Saturday, sunny. Highs in the upper 60s. Northeast winds 10 to 15 miles per hour with gusts up to 25 miles per hour. Saturday night, clear. Lows in the mid-40s. Northeast winds 10 to 15 miles per hour. Sunday, sunny. Highs in the mid-70s. East winds around 5 miles per hour. Sunday night, mostly clear. Lows in the lower 50s. Northeast winds around 5 miles per hour. Monday, mostly sunny. Highs in the mid-70s. Monday night, mostly clear. Lows in the lower 50s. At midnight, weather reports for selected cities. At Mansfield-Lom Regional Airport, it was clear. The temperature was 61 degrees, the dew point 46, and the relative humidity 57%. The wind was west, at 3 miles an hour. The pressure was 29.97 inches and steady. Elsewhere across Ohio, it was clear, with a temperature of 60 at Youngstown, and 59 at Findlay. It was partly cloudy, with a temperature of 57 at Worcester, 63 at Marion, 65 at Toledo Express, 60 at Cleveland, and 59 at Akron-Canton Regional Airport. It was mostly cloudy, with a temperature of 63 at Cincinnati, and 65 at Dayton. At Columbus, it was cloudy, with a temperature of 63. Reports from nearby cities outside Ohio, skies ranged from partly cloudy to mostly cloudy. It was 63 at Pittsburgh, 69 at Detroit, 56 at Buffalo, 69 at Indianapolis, and 66 at Chicago. The extended forecast for the Central Highlands. Tuesday, sunny. Highs in the lower 70s. Tuesday night, clear. Lows in the lower 50s. Wednesday, sunny. Highs in the mid-70s. Wednesday night, mostly clear. Lows in the mid-50s. Thursday, mostly sunny. Highs around 80. Thursday night, partly cloudy. Lows in the lower 60s. Friday, partly cloudy. A chance of showers and thunderstorms in the afternoon. Highs in the lower 80s. Chance of rain 30%. The current time is 12:20 a.m. Eastern Daylight Time. 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On the latest weather map, a cold front will sink southeast across the area tonight. High pressure will persist across the region through the middle of next week. The forecast for the Central Highlands. Tonight, clear. Lows in the lower 50s. West winds around 5 miles per hour, becoming north with gusts up to 20 miles per hour after midnight. Saturday, sunny. Highs in the upper 60s. Northeast winds 10 to 15 miles per hour with gusts up to 25 miles per hour. Saturday night, clear. Lows in the mid-40s. Northeast winds 10 to 15 miles per hour. Sunday, sunny. Highs in the mid-70s. East winds around 5 miles per hour. Sunday night, mostly clear.
lows in the lower 50s. Northeast winds around 5 miles per hour. Monday, mostly sunny. Highs in the mid-70s. Monday night, mostly clear.

plane at Akron-Canton Regional Airport. It was mostly cloudy, with a temperature of 63 at Cincinnati and 65 at Dayton. At Columbus, it was cloudy, with a temperature of 63. Reports from nearby cities outside Ohio, skies ranged from partly cloudy to mostly cloudy. It was 63 at Pittsburgh, 69 at Detroit, 56 at Buffalo, 69 at Indianapolis, and 66 at Chicago. The current time is 12:23 a.m. Eastern Daylight Time. 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On the latest weather map, a cold front will sink southeast across the area tonight. High pressure will persist across the region through the middle of next week. The forecast for the Central Highlands. Tonight, clear. Lows in the lower 50s. West winds around 5 miles per hour, becoming north with gusts up to 20 miles per hour after midnight. Saturday, sunny. Highs in the upper 60s. Northeast winds 10 to 15 miles per hour with gusts up to 25 miles per hour. Saturday night, clear. Lows in the mid-40s. Northeast winds 10 to 15 miles per hour. Sunday, sunny. Highs in the mid-70s. East winds around 5 miles per hour. Sunday night, mostly clear. Lows in the lower 50s. Northeast winds around 5 miles per hour. Monday, mostly sunny. Highs in the mid-70s. Monday night, mostly clear. Lows in the lower 50s. At midnight, weather reports for selected cities. At Mansfield-Lom Regional Airport, it was clear. The temperature was 61 degrees, the dew point 46, and the relative humidity 57%. The wind was west, at 3 miles an hour. The pressure was 29.97 inches and steady. Elsewhere across Ohio, it was clear, with a temperature of 60 at Youngstown and 59 at Findlay. It was partly cloudy, with a temperature of 57 at Worcester, 63 at Marion, 65 at Toledo Express, 60 at Cleveland, and 59 at Akron-Canton Regional Airport. It was mostly cloudy, with a temperature of 63 at Cincinnati and 65 at Dayton. At Columbus, it was cloudy, with a temperature of 63. Reports from nearby cities outside Ohio, skies ranged from partly cloudy to mostly cloudy. It was 63 at Pittsburgh, 69 at Detroit, 56 at Buffalo, 69 at Indianapolis, and 66 at Chicago. The current time is 12:26 a.m. Eastern Daylight Time. 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On the latest weather map, a cold front will sink southeast across the area tonight. High pressure will persist across the region through the middle of next week. The forecast for the Central Highlands. Tonight, clear. Lows in the lower 50s. West winds around 5 miles per hour, becoming north with gusts up to 20 miles per hour after midnight. Saturday, sunny. Highs in the upper 60s. Northeast winds 10 to 15 miles per hour with gusts up to 25 miles per hour. Saturday night, clear. Lows in the mid-40s. Northeast winds 10 to 15 miles per hour. Sunday, sunny. Highs in the mid-70s. East winds around 5 miles per hour. Sunday night, mostly clear. Lows in the lower 50s. Northeast winds around 5 miles per hour. Monday, mostly sunny. Highs in the mid-70s. Monday night, mostly clear. Lows in the lower 50s. At midnight, weather reports for selected cities. At Mansfield-Lom Regional Airport, it was clear. The temperature was 61 degrees. The dew point 46, and the relative humidity 57%. The wind was west, at 3 miles an hour. The pressure was 29.97 inches and steady. Elsewhere across Ohio, it was clear.

a temperature of 60 at Youngstown and 59 at Findlay. It was partly cloudy, with a temperature of 57 at Worcester, 63 at Marion, 65 at Toledo Express, 60 at Cleveland, and 59 at Akron-Canton Regional Airport. It was mostly cloudy, with a temperature of 63 at Cincinnati, and 65 at Dayton. At Columbus, it was cloudy, with a temperature of 63. Reports from nearby cities outside Ohio, skies ranged from partly cloudy to mostly cloudy. It was 63 at Pittsburgh, 69 at Detroit, 56 at Buffalo, 69 at Indianapolis, and 66 at Chicago. The current time is 12:28 a.m. Eastern Daylight Time. 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We supply the latest available information for the Central Highlands over station WWG 57 from Butler on a frequency of 162.450 MHz. On the latest weather map, a cold front will sink southeast across the area tonight. High pressure will persist across the region through the middle of next week. The forecast for the Central Highlands. Tonight, clear. Lows in the lower 50s. West winds around 5 miles per hour, becoming north with gusts up to 20 miles per hour after midnight. Saturday, sunny. Highs in the upper 60s. Northeast winds 10 to 15 miles per hour with gusts up to 25 miles per hour. Saturday night, clear. Lows in the mid-40s. Northeast winds 10 to 15 miles per hour. Sunday, sunny. Highs in the mid-70s. East winds around 5 miles per hour. Sunday night, mostly clear. Lows in the lower 50s. Northeast winds around 5 miles per hour. Monday, mostly sunny. Highs in the mid-70s. Monday night, mostly clear. Lows in the lower 50s. The extended forecast for the Central Highlands. Tuesday, sunny. Highs in the lower 70s. Tuesday night, clear. Lows in the lower 50s. Wednesday, sunny. Highs in the mid-70s. Wednesday night, mostly clear. Lows in the mid-50s. Thursday, mostly sunny. Highs around 80. Thursday night, partly cloudy. Lows in the lower 60s. Friday, partly cloudy. A chance of showers and thunderstorms in the afternoon. Highs in the lower 80s. Chance of rain 30%. At midnight, weather reports for selected cities. At Mansfield-Lawn Regional Airport, it was clear. The temperature was 61 degrees, the dew point 46, and the relative humidity 57%. The wind was west, at 3 miles an hour. The pressure was 29.97 inches and steady. Elsewhere across Ohio, it was clear, with a temperature of 60 at Youngstown and 59 at Findlay. It was partly cloudy, with a temperature of 57 at Worcester, 63 at Marion, 65 at Toledo Express, 60 at Cleveland, and 59 at Akron-Canton Regional Airport. It was mostly cloudy, with a temperature of 63 at Cincinnati and 65 at Dayton. At Columbus, it was cloudy, with a temperature of 63. Reports from nearby cities outside Ohio, skies ranged from partly cloudy to mostly cloudy. It was 63 at Pittsburgh, 69 at Detroit, 56 at Buffalo, 69 at Indianapolis, and 66 at Chicago. The current time is 12:31 a.m. Eastern Daylight Time. 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On the latest weather map, a cold front will sink southeast across the area tonight. High pressure will persist across the region through the middle of next week. The forecast for the Central Highlands. Tonight, clear. Lows in the lower 50s. West winds around 5 miles per hour, becoming north with gusts up to 20 miles per hour after midnight. Saturday, sunny. Highs in the upper 60s. Northeast winds 10 to 15 miles per hour with gusts up to 25 miles per hour. Saturday night, clear.
lows in the mid-40s. Northeast winds 10 to 15 miles per hour. Sunday, sunny. Highs in the mid-70s. East winds around 5 miles per hour. Sunday night, mostly clear. Lows in the lee clear. Lows in the lower 50s. Northeast winds around 5 miles per hour. Monday, mostly sunny. Highs in the mid-70s. Monday night, mostly clear. Lows in the lower 50s. At midnight, weather reports for selected cities. At Mansfield-Lom Regional Airport, it was clear. The temperature was 61 degrees, the dew point 46, and the relative humidity 57%. The wind was west, at 3 miles an hour. The pressure was 29.97 inches and steady. Elsewhere across Ohio, it was clear, with a temperature of 60 at Youngstown, and 59 at Findlay. It was partly cloudy, with a temperature of 57 at Worcester, 63 at Marion, 65 at Toledo Express, 60 at Cleveland, and 59 at Akron-Canton Regional Airport. It was mostly cloudy, with a temperature of 63 at Cincinnati, and 65 at Dayton. At Columbus, it was cloudy, with a temperature of 63. Reports from nearby cities outside Ohio, skies ranged from partly cloudy to mostly cloudy. It was 63 at Pittsburgh, 69 at Detroit, 56 at Buffalo, 69 at Indianapolis, and 66 at Chicago. The current time is 12:34 a.m. Eastern Daylight Time. 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On the latest weather map, a cold front will sink southeast across the area tonight. High pressure will persist across the region through the middle of next week. The forecast for the Central Highlands. Tonight, clear. Lows in the lower 50s. West winds around 5 miles per hour, becoming north with gusts up to 20 miles per hour after midnight. Saturday, sunny. Highs in the upper 60s. Northeast winds 10 to 15 miles per hour with gusts up to 25 miles per hour. Saturday night, clear. Lows in the mid-40s. Northeast winds 10 to 15 miles per hour. Sunday, sunny. Highs in the mid-70s. East winds around 5 miles per hour. Sunday night, mostly clear. Lows in the lower 50s. Northeast winds around 5 miles per hour. Monday, mostly sunny. Highs in the mid-70s. Monday night, mostly clear. Lows in the lower 50s. At midnight, weather reports for selected cities. At Mansfield-Lom Regional Airport, it was clear. The temperature was 61 degrees, the dew point 46, and the relative humidity 57%. The wind was west, at 3 miles an hour. The pressure was 29.97 inches and steady. Elsewhere across Ohio, it was clear, with a temperature of 60 at Youngstown, and 59 at Findlay. It was partly cloudy, with a temperature of 57 at Worcester, 63 at Marion, 65 at Toledo Express, 60 at Cleveland, and 59 at Akron-Canton Regional Airport. It was mostly cloudy, with a temperature of 63 at Cincinnati, and 65 at Dayton. At Columbus, it was cloudy, with a temperature of 63. Reports from nearby cities outside Ohio, skies ranged from partly cloudy to mostly cloudy. It was 63 at Pittsburgh, 69 at Detroit, 56 at Buffalo, 69 at Indianapolis, and 66 at Chicago. The current time is 12:37 a.m. Eastern Daylight Time. 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On the latest weather map, a cold front will sink southeast across the area tonight. High pressure will persist across the region through the middle of next week. The forecast for the Central Highlands. Tonight, clear. Lows in the lower 50s. West winds around 5 miles per hour, becoming north with gusts.

up to 20 miles per hour after midnight. Saturday, sunny. Highs in the upper 60s. Northeast winds 10 to 15 miles per hour with gusts up to 25 miles per hour. Saturday night, clear. Lows in the mid 40s. Northeast winds 10 to 15 miles per hour. Sunday, sunny. Highs in the mid 70s. East winds around 5 miles per hour. Sunday night, mostly clear. Lows in the lower 50s. Northeast winds around 5 miles per hour. Monday, mostly sunny. Highs in the mid 70s. Monday night, mostly clear. Lows in the lower 50s. At midnight, weather reports for selected cities. At Mansfield-Lom Regional Airport, it was clear. The temperature was 61 degrees, the dew point 46, and the relative humidity 57%. The wind was west, at 3 miles an hour. The pressure was 29.97 inches and steady. Elsewhere across Ohio, it was clear, with a temperature of 60 at Youngstown, and 59 at Findlay. It was partly cloudy, with a temperature of 57 at Worcester, 63 at Marion, 65 at Toledo Express, 60 at Cleveland, and 59 at Akron-Canton Regional Airport. It was mostly cloudy, with a temperature of 63 at Cincinnati, and 65 at Dayton. At Columbus, it was cloudy, with a temperature of 63. Reports from nearby cities outside Ohio, skies ranged from partly cloudy to mostly cloudy. It was 63 at Pittsburgh, 69 at Detroit, 56 at Buffalo, 69 at Indianapolis, and 66 at Chicago. The current time is 12:39 a.m. Eastern Daylight Time. 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The extended forecast for the Central Highlands. Tuesday, sunny. Highs in the lower 70s. Tuesday night, clear. Lows in the lower 50s. Wednesday, sunny. Highs in the mid 70s. Wednesday night, mostly clear. Lows in the mid-50s. Thursday, mostly sunny. Highs around 80. Thursday night, partly cloudy. Lows in the lower 60s. Friday, partly cloudy. A chance of showers and thunderstorms in the afternoon. Highs in the lower 80s. Chance of rain 30%. On the latest weather map, a cold front will sink southeast across the area tonight. High pressure will persist across the region through the middle of next week. The forecast for the Central Highlands. Tonight, clear. Lows in the lower 50s. West winds around 5 miles per hour, becoming north with gusts up to 20 miles per hour after midnight. Saturday, sunny. Highs in the upper 60s. Northeast winds 10 to 15 miles per hour with gusts up to 25 miles per hour. Saturday night, clear. Lows in the mid-40s. Northeast winds 10 to 15 miles per hour. Sunday, sunny. Highs in the mid-70s. East winds around 5 miles per hour. Sunday night, mostly clear. Lows in the lower 50s. Northeast winds around 5 miles per hour. Monday, mostly sunny. Highs in the mid-70s. Monday night, mostly clear. Lows in the lower 50s. At midnight, weather reports for selected cities. At Mansfield-Lom Regional Airport, it was clear. The temperature was 61 degrees, the dew point 46, and the relative humidity 57%. The wind was west, at 3 miles an hour. The pressure was 29.97 inches and steady. Elsewhere across Ohio, it was clear, with a temperature of 60 at Youngstown, and 59 at Findlay. It was partly cloudy, with a temperature of 57 at Worcester, 63 at Marion, 65 at Toledo Express, 60 at Cleveland, and 59 at Akron-Canton Regional Airport. It was mostly cloudy, with a temperature of 63 at Cincinnati, and 65 at Dayton. At Columbus, it was cloudy, with a temperature of 63. Reports from nearby cities outside Ohio, skies ranged from partly cloudy to mostly cloudy.
it was 63 at Pittsburgh, 69 at Detroit, 56 at Buffalo, 69 at Indianapolis, and 66 at Chicago. The current time is 12:43 a.m. Eastern Daylight Time. 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We supply the latest available information for the Central Highlands over station WWG57 from Butler on a frequency of 162.450 MHz. On the latest weather map, a cold front will sink southeast across the area tonight. High pressure will persist across the region through the middle of next week. The forecast for the Central Highlands. Tonight, clear. Lows in the lower 50s. West winds around 5 miles per hour, becoming north with gusts up to 20 miles per hour after midnight. Saturday, sunny. Highs in the upper 60s. Northeast winds 10 to 15 miles per hour with gusts up to 25 miles per hour. Saturday night, clear. Lows in the mid-40s. Northeast winds 10 to 15 miles per hour. Sunday, sunny. Highs in the mid-70s. East winds around 5 miles per hour. Sunday night, mostly clear. Lows in the lower 50s. Northeast winds around 5 miles per hour. Monday, mostly sunny. Highs in the mid-70s. Monday night, mostly clear. Lows in the lower 50s. At midnight, weather reports for selected cities. At Mansfield-Long Regional Airport, it was clear. The temperature was 61 degrees, the dew point 46, and the relative humidity 57%. The wind was west, at 3 miles an hour. The pressure was 29.97 inches and steady. Elsewhere across Ohio, it was clear, with a temperature of 60 at Youngstown, and 59 at Findlay. It was partly cloudy, with a temperature of 57 at Worcester, 63 at Marion, 65 at Toledo Express, 60 at Cleveland, and 59 at Akron-Canton Regional Airport. It was mostly cloudy, with a temperature of 63 at Cincinnati, and 65 at Dayton. At Columbus, it was cloudy, with a temperature of 63. Reports from nearby cities outside Ohio, skies ranged from partly cloudy to mostly cloudy. It was 63 at Pittsburgh, 69 at Detroit, 56 at Buffalo, 69 at Indianapolis, and 66 at Chicago. The current time is 12:45 a.m. Eastern Daylight Time. 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On the latest weather map, a cold front will sink southeast across the area tonight. High pressure will persist across the region through the middle of next week. The forecast for the Central Highlands. Tonight, clear. Lows in the lower 50s. West winds around 5 miles per hour, becoming north with gusts up to 20 miles per hour after midnight. Saturday, sunny. Highs in the upper 60s. Northeast winds 10 to 15 miles per hour with gusts up to 25 miles per hour. Saturday night, clear. Lows in the mid-40s. Northeast winds 10 to 15 miles per hour. Sunday, sunny. Highs in the mid-70s. East winds around 5 miles per hour. Sunday night, mostly clear. Lows in the lower 50s. Northeast winds around 5 miles per hour. Monday, mostly sunny. Highs in the mid-70s. Monday night, mostly clear. Lows in the lower 50s. At midnight, weather reports for selected cities. At Mansfield-Long Regional Airport, it was clear. The temperature was 61 degrees. The dew point 46, and the relative humidity 57%. The wind was west, at 3 miles an hour. The pressure was 29.97 inches and steady. Elsewhere across Ohio, it was clear, with a temperature of 60 at Youngstown, and 59 at Findlay. It was partly cloudy, with a temperature of 57 at Worcester, 63 at Marion, 65 at Toledo Express, 60 at Cleveland, and 59 at Akron-Canton Regional Airport.
It was mostly cloudy, with a temperature of 63 at Cincinnati and 65 at Dayton. At Columbus, it was cloudy, with a temperature of 63. Reports from nearby cities outside Ohio, skies ranged from partly cloudy to mostly cloudy. It was 63 at Pittsburgh, 69 at Detroit, 56 at Buffalo, 69 at Indianapolis, and 66 at Chicago. The current time is 12:48 a.m. Eastern Daylight Time. 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On the latest weather map, a cold front will sink southeast across the area tonight. High pressure will persist across the region through the middle of next week. The forecast for the Central Highlands. Tonight, clear. Lows in the lower 50s. West winds around 5 miles per hour, becoming north with gusts up to 20 miles per hour after midnight. Saturday, sunny. Highs in the upper 60s. Northeast winds 10 to 15 miles per hour with gusts up to 25 miles per hour. Saturday night, clear. Lows in the mid-40s. Northeast winds 10 to 15 miles per hour. Sunday, sunny. Highs in the mid-70s. East winds around 5 miles per hour. Sunday night, mostly clear. Lows in the lower 50s. Northeast winds around 5 miles per hour. Monday, mostly sunny. Highs in the mid-70s. Monday night, mostly clear. Lows in the lower 50s. At midnight, weather reports for selected cities. At Mansfield-Lom Regional Airport, it was clear. The temperature was 61 degrees, the dew point 46, and the relative humidity 57%. The wind was west, at 3 miles an hour. The pressure was 29.97 inches and steady. Elsewhere across Ohio, it was clear, with a temperature of 60 at Youngstown and 59 at Findlay. It was partly cloudy, with a temperature of 57 at Worcester, 63 at Marion, 65 at Toledo Express, 60 at Cleveland, and 59 at Akron-Canton Regional Airport. It was mostly cloudy, with a temperature of 63 at Cincinnati and 65 at Dayton. At Columbus, it was cloudy, with a temperature of 63. Reports from nearby cities outside Ohio, skies ranged from partly cloudy to mostly cloudy. It was 63 at Pittsburgh, 69 at Detroit, 56 at Buffalo, 69 at Indianapolis, and 66 at Chicago. The extended forecast for the Central Highlands. Tuesday, sunny. Highs in the lower 70s. Tuesday night, clear. Lows in the lower 50s. Wednesday, sunny. Highs in the mid-70s. Wednesday night, mostly clear. Lows in the mid-50s. Thursday, mostly sunny. Highs around 80. Thursday night, partly cloudy. Lows in the lower 60s. Friday, partly cloudy. A chance of showers and thunderstorms in the afternoon. Highs in the lower 80s. Chance of rain 30%. The current time is 12:51 a.m. Eastern Daylight Time. 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On the latest weather map, a cold front will sink southeast across the area tonight. High pressure will persist across the region through the middle of next week. The forecast for the Central Highlands. Tonight, clear. Lows in the lower 50s. West winds around 5 miles per hour, becoming north with gusts up to 20 miles per hour after midnight. Saturday, sunny. Highs in the upper 60s. Northeast winds 10 to 15 miles per hour with gusts up to 25 miles per hour. Saturday night, clear. Lows in the mid-40s. Northeast winds 10 to 15 miles per hour. Sunday, sunny. Highs in the mid-70s. East winds around 5 miles per hour. Sunday night, mostly clear.
Lows in the lower 50s. Northeast winds around 5 miles per hour. Monday, mostly sunny. Highs in the mid-70s. Monday night, mostly clear. Lows in the lower 50s. At midnight, weather reports for selected cities. At Mansfield-Lom Regional Airport, it was clear. The temperature was 61 degrees, the dew point 46, and the relative humidity 57%. The wind was west, at 3 miles an hour. The pressure was 29.97 inches and steady. Elsewhere across Ohio, it was clear, with a temperature of 60 at Youngstown, and 59 at Findlay. It was partly cloudy, with a temperature of 57 at Worcester, 63 at Marion, 65 at Toledo Express, 60 at Cleveland, and 59 at Akron-Canton Regional Airport. It was mostly cloudy, with a temperature of 63 at Cincinnati, and 65 at Dayton. At Columbus, it was cloudy, with a temperature of 63. Reports from nearby cities outside Ohio, skies ranged from partly cloudy to mostly cloudy. It was 63 at Pittsburgh, 69 at Detroit, 56 at Buffalo, 69 at Indianapolis, and 66 at Chicago. The current time is 12:54 a.m. Eastern Daylight Time. 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On the latest weather map, a cold front will sink southeast across the area tonight. High pressure will persist across the region through the middle of next week. The forecast for the Central Highlands. Tonight, clear. Lows in the lower 50s. West winds around 5 miles per hour, becoming north with gusts up to 20 miles per hour after midnight. Saturday, sunny. Highs in the upper 60s. Northeast winds 10 to 15 miles per hour with gusts up to 25 miles per hour. Saturday night, clear. Lows in the mid-40s. Northeast winds 10 to 15 miles per hour. Sunday, sunny. Highs in the mid-70s. East winds around 5 miles per hour. Sunday night, mostly clear. Lows in the lower 50s. Northeast winds around 5 miles per hour. Monday, mostly sunny. Highs in the mid-70s. Monday night, mostly clear. Lows in the lower 50s. At midnight, weather reports for selected cities. At Mansfield-Lom Regional Airport, it was clear. The temperature was 61 degrees, the dew point 46, and the relative humidity 57%. The wind was west, at 3 miles an hour. The pressure was 29.97 inches and steady. Elsewhere across Ohio, it was clear, with a temperature of 60 at Youngstown, and 59 at Findlay. It was partly cloudy, with a temperature of 57 at Worcester, 63 at Marion, 65 at Toledo Express, 60 at Cleveland, and 59 at Akron-Canton Regional Airport. It was mostly cloudy, with a temperature of 63 at Cincinnati, and 65 at Dayton. At Columbus, it was cloudy, with a temperature of 63. Reports from nearby cities outside Ohio, skies ranged from partly cloudy to mostly cloudy. It was 63 at Pittsburgh, 69 at Detroit, 56 at Buffalo, 69 at Indianapolis, and 66 at Chicago. The current time is 12:56 a.m. Eastern Daylight Time. 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On the latest weather map, a cold front will sink southeast across the area tonight. High pressure will persist across the region through the middle of next week. The forecast for the Central Highlands. Tonight, clear. Lows in the lower 50s. West winds around 5 miles per hour, becoming north with gusts up to 20 miles per hour after midnight. Saturday, sunny. Highs in the upper 60s. Northeast winds 10 to 15 miles per hour with gusts up to 25 miles per hour. Saturday night, clear. Lows in the mid-40s.
Northeast winds 10 to 15 miles per hour. Sunday, sunny. Highs in the mid-70s. East winds around 5 miles per hour. Sunday night, mostly clear. Lows in the lower 50s. Northeast winds around 5 miles per hour. Monday, mostly sunny. Highs in the mid-70s. Monday night, mostly clear. Lows in the lower 50s. At midnight, weather reports for selected cities. At Mansfield Lom Regional Airport, it was clear. The temperature was 61 degrees, the dew point 46, and the relative humidity 57%. The wind was west, at 3 miles an hour. The pressure was 29.97 inches and steady. Elsewhere across Ohio, it was clear, with a temperature of 60 at Youngstown, and 59 at Findlay. It was partly cloudy, with a temperature of 57 at Worcester, 63 at Marion, 65 at Toledo Express, 60 at Cleveland, and 59 at Akron-Canton Regional Airport. It was mostly cloudy, with a temperature of 63 at Cincinnati, and 65 at Dayton. At Columbus, it was cloudy, with a temperature of 63. Reports from nearby cities outside Ohio, skies ranged from partly cloudy to mostly cloudy. It was 63 at Pittsburgh, 69 at Detroit, 56 at Buffalo, 69 at Indianapolis, and 66 at Chicago. The current time is 12:59 a.m. Eastern Daylight Time. 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On the latest weather map, a cold front will sink southeast across the area tonight. High pressure will persist across the region through the middle of next week. The forecast for the Central Highlands. Tonight, clear. Lows in the lower 50s. West winds around 5 miles per hour, becoming north with gusts up to 20 miles per hour after midnight. Saturday, sunny. Highs in the upper 60s. Northeast winds 10 to 15 miles per hour with gusts up to 25 miles per hour. Saturday night, clear. Lows in the mid-40s. Northeast winds 10 to 15 miles per hour. Sunday, sunny. Highs in the mid-70s. East winds around 5 miles per hour. Sunday night, mostly clear. Lows in the lower 50s. Northeast winds around 5 miles per hour. Monday, mostly sunny. Highs in the mid-70s. Monday night, mostly clear. Lows in the lower 50s. The Nearshore Marine Forecast. For the following marine location, the islands to Vermilion. Small craft advisory in effect through Saturday evening. Overnight, west winds 5 to 10 knots becoming northeast and increasing to 15 to 25 knots. Mostly clear. Waves 1 foot or less building to 3 to 6 feet. Waves occasionally around 7 feet. Saturday, northeast winds 15 to 25 knots. Sunny. Waves 3 to 6 feet. Waves occasionally around 7 feet. Saturday night, northeast winds 15 to 20 knots becoming east 5 to 15 knots. Clear. Waves 2 to 4 feet subsiding to 1 to 3 feet. Sunday, southeast winds 10 knots or less becoming northeast. Sunny. Waves 2 feet or less. The water temperature off Toledo is 63 degrees, off Cleveland 58 degrees, and off Erie 56 degrees. The extended forecast for the Central Highlands. Tuesday, sunny. Highs in the lower 70s. Tuesday night, clear. Lows in the lower 50s. Wednesday, sunny. Highs in the mid-70s. Wednesday night, mostly clear. Lows in the mid-50s. Thursday, mostly sunny. Highs around 80. Thursday night, partly cloudy. Lows in the lower 60s. Friday, partly cloudy. A chance of showers and thunderstorms in the afternoon. Highs in the lower 80s. Chance of rain 30%. At midnight, weather reports for selected cities. At Mansfield-Lom Regional Airport, it was clear. The temperature was 61 degrees,
the dew point 46, and the relative humidity 57%. The wind was west, at 3 miles an hour. The pressure was 29.97 inches and steady. Elsewhere across Ohio, it was clear, with a temperature of 60 at Youngstown, and 59 at Findlay. It was partly cloudy, with a temperature of 57 at Worcester, 63 at Marion, 65 at Toledo Express, 60 at Cleveland, and 59 at Akron-Canton Regional Airport. It was mostly cloudy, with a temperature of 63 at Cincinnati, and 65 at Dayton. At Columbus, it was cloudy, with a temperature of 63. Reports from nearby cities outside Ohio, skies ranged from partly cloudy to mostly cloudy. It was 63 at Pittsburgh, 69 at Detroit, 56 at Buffalo, 69 at Indianapolis, and 66 at Chicago. The current time is 1:03 a.m. Eastern Daylight Time. 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We supply the latest available information for the Central Highlands over station WWG 57 from Butler on a frequency of 162.450 MHz. On the latest weather map, a cold front will sink southeast across the area tonight. High pressure will persist across the region through the middle of next week. The forecast for the Central Highlands. Tonight, clear. Lows in the lower 50s. West winds around 5 miles per hour, becoming north with gusts up to 20 miles per hour after midnight. Saturday, sunny. Highs in the upper 60s. Northeast winds 10 to 15 miles per hour with gusts up to 25 miles per hour. Saturday night, clear. Lows in the mid-40s. Northeast winds 10 to 15 miles per hour. Sunday, sunny. Highs in the mid-70s. East winds around 5 miles per hour. Sunday night, mostly clear. Lows in the lower 50s. Northeast winds around 5 miles per hour. Monday, mostly sunny. Highs in the mid-70s. Monday night, mostly clear. Lows in the lower 50s. At midnight, weather reports for selected cities. At Mansfield-Lawn Regional Airport, it was clear. The temperature was 61 degrees, the dew point 46, and the relative humidity 57%. The wind was west, at 3 miles an hour. The pressure was 29.97 inches and steady. Elsewhere across Ohio, it was clear, with a temperature of 60 at Youngstown, and 59 at Findlay. It was partly cloudy, with a temperature of 57 at Worcester, 63 at Marion, 65 at Toledo Express, 60 at Cleveland, and 59 at Akron-Canton Regional Airport. It was mostly cloudy, with a temperature of 63 at Cincinnati, and 65 at Dayton. At Columbus, it was cloudy, with a temperature of 63. Reports from nearby cities outside Ohio, skies ranged from partly cloudy to mostly cloudy. It was 63 at Pittsburgh, 69 at Detroit, 56 at Buffalo, 69 at Indianapolis, and 66 at Chicago. At 1 a.m., weather reports for selected cities. At Mansfield-Lawn Regional Airport, it was clear. The temperature was 62 degrees, the dew point 43, and the relative humidity 49%. The wind was west, at 7 miles an hour. The pressure was 29.96 inches and falling. Elsewhere across Ohio, it was clear, with a temperature of 58 at Youngstown, and 61 at Findlay. It was partly cloudy, with a temperature of 56 at Worcester, 62 at Marion, and 66 at Toledo Express. Under partly cloudy skies, Cleveland reported 60, Akron-Canton Regional Airport reported 58, and Cincinnati reported 62. It was mostly cloudy, with a temperature of 62 at Dayton, and 58 at Columbus. Reports from nearby cities outside Ohio, skies ranged from partly cloudy to mostly cloudy. It was 62 at Pittsburgh, 69 at Detroit, 53 at Buffalo, 66 at Indianapolis, and 64 at Chicago. The current time is 1:07 a.m. Eastern Daylight Time. 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
We supply the latest available information for the Central Highlands over station WWG57 from Butler on a frequency of 162.450 MHz. On the latest weather map, a cold front will sink southeast across the area tonight. High pressure will persist across the region through the middle of next week. The forecast for the Central Highlands. Tonight, clear. Lows in the lower 50s. West winds around 5 miles per hour, becoming north with gusts up to 20 miles per hour after midnight. Saturday, sunny. Highs in the upper 60s. Northeast winds 10 to 15 miles per hour with gusts up to 25 miles per hour. Saturday night, clear. Lows in the mid-40s. Northeast winds 10 to 15 miles per hour. Sunday, sunny. Highs in the mid-70s. East winds around 5 miles per hour. Sunday night, mostly clear. Lows in the lower 50s. Northeast winds around 5 miles per hour. Monday, mostly sunny. Highs in the mid-70s. Monday night, mostly clear. Lows in the lower 50s. At 1 a.m., weather reports for selected cities. At Mansfield-Lom Regional Airport, it was clear. The temperature was 62 degrees, the dew point 43, and the relative humidity 49%. The wind was west, at 7 miles an hour. The pressure was 29.96 inches and falling. Elsewhere across Ohio, it was clear, with a temperature of 58 at Youngstown, and 61 at Findlay. It was partly cloudy, with a temperature of 56 at Worcester, 62 at Marion, and 66 at Toledo Express. Under partly cloudy skies, Cleveland reported 60, Akron-Canton Regional Airport reported 58, and Cincinnati reported 62. It was mostly cloudy, with a temperature of 62 at Dayton, and 58 at Columbus. Reports from nearby cities outside Ohio, skies ranged from partly cloudy to mostly cloudy. It was 62 at Pittsburgh, 69 at Detroit, 53 at Buffalo, 66 at Indianapolis, and 64 at Chicago. The extended forecast for the Central Highlands. Tuesday, sunny. Highs in the lower 70s. Tuesday night, clear. Lows in the lower 50s. Wednesday, sunny. Highs in the mid-70s. Wednesday night, mostly clear. Lows in the mid-50s. Thursday, mostly sunny. Highs around 80. Thursday night, partly cloudy. Lows in the lower 60s. Friday, partly cloudy. A chance of showers and thunderstorms in the afternoon. Highs in the lower 80s. Chance of rain 30%. The current time is 1:10 a.m. Eastern Daylight Time. 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On the latest weather map, a cold front will sink southeast across the area tonight. High pressure will persist across the region through the middle of next week. The forecast for the Central Highlands. Tonight, clear. Lows in the lower 50s. West winds around 5 miles per hour, becoming north with gusts up to 20 miles per hour after midnight. Saturday, sunny. Highs in the upper 60s. Northeast winds 10 to 15 miles per hour with gusts up to 25 miles per hour. Saturday night, clear. Lows in the mid-40s. Northeast winds 10 to 15 miles per hour. Sunday, sunny. Highs in the mid-70s. East winds around 5 miles per hour. Sunday night, mostly clear. Lows in the lower 50s. Northeast winds around 5 miles per hour. Monday, mostly sunny. Highs in the mid-70s. Monday night, mostly clear. Lows in the lower 50s. At 1 a.m., weather reports for selected cities. At Mansfield-Lom Regional Airport, it was clear. The temperature was 62 degrees, the dew point 43, and the relative humidity 49%. The wind was west, at 7 miles an hour. The pressure was 29.96 inches and falling. Elsewhere across Ohio,
It was clear, with a temperature of 58 at Youngstown, and 61 at Findlay. It was partly cloudy, with a temperature of 56 at Worcester, 62 at Marion, and 66 at Toledo Express. Under partly cloudy skies, Cleveland reported 60, Akron-Canton Regional Airport reported 58, and Cincinnati reported 62. It was mostly cloudy, with a temperature of 62 at Dayton, and 58 at Columbus. Reports from nearby cities outside Ohio, skies ranged from partly cloudy to mostly cloudy. It was 62 at Pittsburgh, 69 at Detroit, 53 at Buffalo, 66 at Indianapolis, and 64 at Chicago. The current time is 1:13 a.m. Eastern Daylight Time. 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On the latest weather map, a cold front will sink southeast across the area tonight. High pressure will persist across the region through the middle of next week. The forecast for the Central Highlands. Tonight, clear. Lows in the lower 50s. West winds around 5 miles per hour, becoming north with gusts up to 20 miles per hour after midnight. Saturday, sunny. Highs in the upper 60s. Northeast winds 10 to 15 miles per hour with gusts up to 25 miles per hour. Saturday night, clear. Lows in the mid-40s. Northeast winds 10 to 15 miles per hour. Sunday, sunny. Highs in the mid-70s. East winds around 5 miles per hour. Sunday night, mostly clear. Lows in the lower 50s. Northeast winds around 5 miles per hour. Monday, mostly sunny. Highs in the mid-70s. Monday night, mostly clear. Lows in the lower 50s. At 1 a.m., weather reports for selected cities. At Mansfield-Long Regional Airport, it was clear. The temperature was 62 degrees, the dew point 43, and the relative humidity 49%. The wind was west, at 7 miles an hour. The pressure was 29.96 inches and falling. Elsewhere across Ohio, it was clear, with a temperature of 56 at Worcester, 66 at Toledo Express, and 58 at Youngstown. It was partly cloudy, with a temperature of 62 at Marion, 60 at Cleveland, 58 at Akron-Canton Regional Airport, 62 at Cincinnati, and 61 at Findlay. It was mostly cloudy, with a temperature of 62 at Dayton, and 58 at Columbus. Reports from nearby cities outside Ohio, skies ranged from partly cloudy to mostly cloudy. It was 62 at Pittsburgh, 69 at Detroit, 53 at Buffalo, 66 at Indianapolis, and 64 at Chicago. The current time is 1:15 a.m. Eastern Daylight Time. 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On the latest weather map, a cold front will sink southeast across the area tonight. High pressure will persist across the region through the middle of next week. The forecast for the Central Highlands. Tonight, clear. Lows in the lower 50s. West winds around 5 miles per hour, becoming north with gusts up to 20 miles per hour after midnight. Saturday, sunny. Highs in the upper 60s. Northeast winds 10 to 15 miles per hour with gusts up to 25 miles per hour. Saturday night, clear. Lows in the mid-40s. Northeast winds 10 to 15 miles per hour. Sunday, sunny. Highs in the mid-70s. East winds around 5 miles per hour. Sunday night, mostly clear. Lows in the lower 50s. Northeast winds around 5 miles per hour. Monday, mostly sunny. Highs in the mid-70s. Monday night, mostly clear. Lows in the lower 50s. At 1 a.m., weather reports for selected cities. At Mansfield-Long Regional Airport, it was clear.
The temperature was 62 degrees, the dew point 43, and the relative humidity 49%. The wind was west, at 7 miles an hour. The pressure was 29.96 inches and falling. Elsewhere across Ohio, it was clear, with a temperature of 56 at Wooster, 66 at Toledo Express, and 58 at Youngstown. It was partly cloudy, with a temperature of 62 at Marion, 60 at Cleveland, 58 at Akron-Canton Regional Airport, 62 at Cincinnati, and 61 at Findlay. It was mostly cloudy, with a temperature of 62 at Dayton, and 58 at Columbus. Reports from nearby cities outside Ohio, skies ranged from partly cloudy to mostly cloudy. It was 62 at Pittsburgh, 69 at Detroit, 53 at Buffalo, 66 at Indianapolis, and 64 at Chicago. The current time is 1:18 a.m. Eastern Daylight Time. 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On the latest weather map, a cold front will sink southeast across the area tonight. High pressure will persist across the region through the middle of next week. The forecast for the Central Highlands. Tonight, clear. Lows in the lower 50s. West winds around 5 miles per hour, becoming north with gusts up to 20 miles per hour after midnight. Saturday, sunny. Highs in the upper 60s. Northeast winds 10 to 15 miles per hour with gusts up to 25 miles per hour. Saturday night, clear. Lows in the mid-40s. Northeast winds 10 to 15 miles per hour. Sunday, sunny. Highs in the mid-70s. East winds around 5 miles per hour. Sunday night, mostly clear. Lows in the lower 50s. Northeast winds around 5 miles per hour. Monday, mostly sunny. Highs in the mid-70s. Monday night, mostly clear. Lows in the lower 50s. At 1 a.m., weather reports for selected cities. At Mansfield-Lawn Regional Airport, it was clear. The temperature was 62 degrees, the dew point 43, and the relative humidity 49%. The wind was west, at 7 miles an hour. The pressure was 29.96 inches and falling. Elsewhere across Ohio, it was clear, with a temperature of 56 at Wooster, 66 at Toledo Express, and 58 at Youngstown. It was partly cloudy, with a temperature of 62 at Marion, 60 at Cleveland, 58 at Akron-Canton Regional Airport, 62 at Cincinnati, and 61 at Findlay. It was mostly cloudy, with a temperature of 62 at Dayton, and 58 at Columbus. Reports from nearby cities outside Ohio, skies ranged from partly cloudy to mostly cloudy. It was 62 at Pittsburgh, 69 at Detroit, 53 at Buffalo, 66 at Indianapolis, and 64 at Chicago. The extended forecast for the Central Highlands. Tuesday, sunny. Highs in the lower 70s. Tuesday night, clear. Lows in the lower 50s. Wednesday, sunny. Highs in the mid-70s. Wednesday night, mostly clear. Lows in the mid-50s. Thursday, mostly sunny. Highs around 80. Thursday night, partly cloudy. Lows in the lower 60s. Friday, partly cloudy. A chance of showers and thunderstorms in the afternoon. Highs in the lower 80s. Chance of rain 30%. The current time is 1:21 a.m. Eastern Daylight Time. 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On the latest weather map, a cold front will sink southeast across the area tonight. High pressure will persist across the region through the middle of next week. The forecast for the Central Highlands. Tonight, clear. Lows in the lower 50s. West winds around 5 miles per hour, becoming north with gusts up to 20 miles per hour after midnight. Saturday, sunny.
highs in the upper 60s. Northeast winds 10 to 15 miles per hour with gusts up to 25 miles per hour. Saturday night, clear. Lows in the mid-40s. Northeast winds 10 to 15 miles per hour. Sunday, sunny. Highs in the mid-70s. East winds around 5 miles per hour. Sunday night.

It was clear, with a temperature of 56 at Worcester, 66 at Toledo Express, and 58 at Youngstown. It was partly cloudy, with a temperature of 62 at Marion, 60 at Cleveland, 58 at Akron-Canton Regional Airport, 62 at Cincinnati, and 61 at Findlay. It was mostly cloudy, with a temperature of 62 at Dayton, and 58 at Columbus. Reports from nearby cities outside Ohio, skies ranged from partly cloudy to mostly cloudy. It was 62 at Pittsburgh, 69 at Detroit, 53 at Buffalo, 66 at Indianapolis, and 64 at Chicago. The current time is 1:24 a.m. Eastern Daylight Time. 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On the latest weather map, a cold front will sink southeast across the area tonight. High pressure will persist across the region through the middle of next week. The forecast for the Central Highlands. Tonight, clear. Lows in the lower 50s. West winds around 5 miles per hour, becoming north with gusts up to 20 miles per hour after midnight. Saturday, sunny. Highs in the upper 60s. Northeast winds 10 to 15 miles per hour with gusts up to 25 miles per hour. Saturday night, clear. Lows in the mid 40s. Northeast winds 10 to 15 miles per hour. Sunday, sunny. Highs in the mid 70s. East winds around 5 miles per hour. Sunday night, mostly clear. Lows in the lower 50s. Northeast winds around 5 miles per hour. Monday, mostly sunny. Highs in the mid 70s. Monday night, mostly clear. Lows in the lower 50s. At 1 a.m., weather reports for selected cities. At Mansfield-Lom Regional Airport, it was clear. The temperature was 62 degrees, the dew point 43, and the relative humidity 49%. The wind was west, at 7 miles an hour. The pressure was 29.96 inches and falling. Elsewhere across Ohio, it was clear, with a temperature of 56 at Worcester, 66 at Toledo Express, and 58 at Youngstown. It was partly cloudy, with a temperature of 62 at Marion, 60 at Cleveland, 58 at Akron-Canton Regional Airport, 62 at Cincinnati, and 61 at Findlay. It was mostly cloudy, with a temperature of 62 at Dayton, and 58 at Columbus. Reports from nearby cities outside Ohio, skies ranged from partly cloudy to mostly cloudy. It was 62 at Pittsburgh, 69 at Detroit, 53 at Buffalo, 66 at Indianapolis, and 64 at Chicago. The current time is 1:26 a.m. Eastern Daylight Time. 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On the latest weather map, a cold front will sink southeast across the area tonight. High pressure will persist across the region through the middle of next week. The forecast for the Central Highlands. Tonight, clear. Lows in the lower 50s. West winds around 5 miles per hour, becoming north with gusts up to 20 miles per hour after midnight. Saturday, sunny. Highs in the upper 60s. Northeast winds 10 to 15 miles per hour with gusts up to 25 miles per hour. Saturday night, clear. Lows in the mid-40s. Northeast winds 10 to 15 miles per hour. Sunday, sunny. Highs in the mid-70s. East winds around 5 miles per hour. Sunday night, mostly clear. Lows in the lower 50s. Northeast winds around 5 miles per hour. Monday, mostly sunny. Highs in the mid-70s. Monday night, mostly clear. Lows in the lower 50s. At 1 a.m., weather reports for selected cities. At Mansfield-Lom Regional Airport, it was clear. The temperature was 62 degrees, the dew point 43, and the relative humidity 49%. The wind was west, at 7 miles.

an hour. The pressure was 29.96 inches and falling. Elsewhere across Ohio, it was clear, with a temperature of 56 at Worcester, 66 at Toledo Express, and 58 at Youngstown. It was partly cloudy, with a temperature of 62 at Marion, 60 at Cleveland, 58 at Akron-Canton Regional Airport, 62 at Cincinnati, and 61 at Findlay. It was mostly cloudy, with a temperature of 62 at Dayton, and 58 at Columbus. Reports from nearby cities outside Ohio, skies ranged from partly cloudy to mostly cloudy. It was 62 at Pittsburgh, 69 at Detroit, 53 at Buffalo, 66 at Indianapolis, and 64 at Chicago. The current time is 1:29 a.m. Eastern Daylight Time. 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On the latest weather map, a cold front will sink southeast across the area tonight. High pressure will persist across the region through the middle of next week. The forecast for the Central Highlands. Tonight, clear. Lows in the lower 50s. West winds around 5 miles per hour, becoming north with gusts up to 20 miles per hour after midnight. Saturday, sunny. Highs in the upper 60s. Northeast winds 10 to 15 miles per hour with gusts up to 25 miles per hour. Saturday night, clear. Lows in the mid-40s. Northeast winds 10 to 15 miles per hour. Sunday, sunny. Highs in the mid-70s. East winds around 5 miles per hour. Sunday night, mostly clear. Lows in the lower 50s. Northeast winds around 5 miles per hour. Monday, mostly sunny. Highs in the mid-70s. Monday night, mostly clear. Lows in the lower 50s. The extended forecast for the Central Highlands. Tuesday, sunny. Highs in the lower 70s. Tuesday night, clear. Lows in the lower 50s. Wednesday, sunny. Highs in the mid-70s. Wednesday night, mostly clear. Lows in the mid-50s. Thursday, mostly sunny. Highs around 80. Thursday night, partly cloudy. Lows in the lower 60s. Friday, partly cloudy. A chance of showers and thunderstorms in the afternoon. Highs in the lower 80s. Chance of rain 30%. At 1 a.m., weather reports for selected cities. At Mansfield-Lawn Regional Airport, it was clear. The temperature was 62 degrees, the dew point 43, and the relative humidity 49%. The wind was west, at 7 miles an hour. The pressure was 29.96 inches and falling. Elsewhere across Ohio, it was clear, with a temperature of 56 at Worcester, 66 at Toledo Express, and 58 at Youngstown. It was partly cloudy, with a temperature of 62 at Marion, 60 at Cleveland, 58 at Akron-Canton Regional Airport, 62 at Cincinnati, and 61 at Findlay. It was mostly cloudy, with a temperature of 62 at Dayton, and 58 at Columbus. Reports from nearby cities outside Ohio, skies ranged from partly cloudy to mostly cloudy. It was 62 at Pittsburgh, 69 at Detroit, 53 at Buffalo, 66 at Indianapolis, and 64 at Chicago. The current time is 1:32 a.m. Eastern Daylight Time. 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On the latest weather map, a cold front will sink southeast across the area tonight. High pressure will persist across the region through the middle of next week. The forecast for the Central Highlands. Tonight, clear. Night, clear. Lows in the lower 50s. West winds around 5 miles per hour, becoming north with gusts up to 20 miles per hour after midnight. Saturday, sunny. Highs in the upper 60s.
Northeast winds 10 to 15 miles per hour with gusts up to 25 miles per hour. Saturday night, clear. Lows in the mid-40s. Northeast winds 10 to 15 miles per hour. Sunday, sunny. Highs in the mid-70s. East winds around 5 miles per hour. Sunday night, mostly clear. Lows in the lower 50s. Northeast winds around 5 miles per hour. Monday, mostly sunny. Highs in the mid-70s. Monday night, mostly clear. Lows in the lower 50s. At 1 a.m., weather reports for selected cities. At Mansfield Lawn Regional Airport, it was clear. The temperature was 62 degrees, the dew point 43, and the relative humidity 49%. The wind was west, at 7 miles an hour. The pressure was 29.96 inches and falling. Elsewhere across Ohio, it was clear, with a temperature of 56 at Worcester, 66 at Toledo Express, and 58 at Youngstown. It was partly cloudy, with a temperature of 62 at Marion, 60 at Cleveland, 58 at Akron-Canton Regional Airport, 62 at Cincinnati, and 61 at Findlay. It was mostly cloudy, with a temperature of 62 at Dayton, and 58 at Columbus. Reports from nearby cities outside Ohio, skies ranged from partly cloudy to mostly cloudy. It was 62 at Pittsburgh, 69 at Detroit, 53 at Buffalo, 66 at Indianapolis, and 64 at Chicago. The current time is 1:35 a.m. Eastern Daylight Time. 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On the latest weather map, a cold front will sink southeast across the area tonight. High pressure will persist across the region through the middle of next week. The forecast for the Central Highlands. Tonight, clear. Lows in the lower 50s. West winds around 5 miles per hour, becoming north with gusts up to 20 miles per hour after midnight. Saturday, sunny. Highs in the upper 60s. Northeast winds 10 to 15 miles per hour with gusts up to 25 miles per hour. Saturday night, clear. Lows in the mid-40s. Northeast winds 10 to 15 miles per hour. Sunday, sunny. Highs in the mid-70s. East winds around 5 miles per hour. Sunday night, mostly clear. Lows in the lower 50s. Northeast winds around 5 miles per hour. Monday, mostly sunny. Highs in the mid-70s. Monday night, mostly clear. Lows in the lower 50s. At 1 a.m., weather reports for selected cities. At Mansfield Lawn Regional Airport, it was clear. The temperature was 62 degrees, the dew point 43, and the relative humidity 49%. The wind was west, at 7 miles an hour. The pressure was 29.96 inches and falling. Elsewhere across Ohio, it was clear, with a temperature of 56 at Worcester, 66 at Toledo Express, and 58 at Youngstown. It was partly cloudy, with a temperature of 62 at Marion, 60 at Cleveland, 58 at Akron-Canton Regional Airport, 62 at Cincinnati, and 61 at Findlay. It was mostly cloudy, with a temperature of 62 at Dayton, and 58 at Columbus. Reports from nearby cities outside Ohio, skies ranged from partly cloudy to mostly cloudy. It was 62 at Pittsburgh, 69 at Detroit, 53 at Buffalo, 66 at Indianapolis, and 64 at Chicago. The current time is 1:37 a.m. Eastern Daylight Time. 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On the latest weather map, a cold front will sink southeast across the area tonight. High pressure will persist across the region through the middle of next week. The forecast for the Central Highlands. Tonight, clear. Lows in the lower 50s. West winds around 5 miles per hour,
becoming north with gusts up to 20 miles per hour after midnight. Saturday, sunny. Highs in the upper 60s. Northeast winds 10 to 15 miles per hour with gusts up to 25 miles per hour. Saturday night, clear. Lows in the mid-40s. Northeast winds 10 to 15 miles per hour. Sunday, sunny. Highs in the mid-70s. East winds around 5 miles per hour. Sunday night, mostly clear. Lows in the lower 50s. Northeast winds around 5 miles per hour. Monday, mostly sunny. Highs in the mid-70s. Monday night, mostly clear. Lows in the lower 50s. At 1 a.m., weather reports for selected cities. At Mansfield-Lom Regional Airport, it was clear. The temperature was 62 degrees, the dew point 43, and the relative humidity 49%. The wind was west, at 7 miles an hour. The pressure was 29.96 inches and falling. Elsewhere across Ohio, it was clear, with a temperature of 56 at Worcester, 66 at Toledo Express, and 58 at Youngstown. It was partly cloudy, with a temperature of 62 at Marion, 60 at Cleveland, 58 at Akron-Canton Regional Airport, 62 at Cincinnati, and 61 at Findlay. It was mostly cloudy, with a temperature of 62 at Dayton, and 58 at Columbus. Reports from nearby cities outside Ohio, skies ranged from partly cloudy to mostly cloudy. It was 62 at Pittsburgh, 69 at Detroit, 53 at Buffalo, 66 at Indianapolis, and 64 at Chicago. The extended forecast for the Central Highlands. Tuesday, sunny. Highs in the lower 70s. Tuesday night, clear. Lows in the lower 50s. Wednesday, sunny. Highs in the mid-70s. Wednesday night, mostly clear. Lows in the mid-50s. Thursday, mostly sunny. Highs around 80. Thursday night, partly cloudy. Lows in the lower 60s. Friday, partly cloudy. A chance of showers and thunderstorms in the afternoon. Highs in the lower 80s. Chance of rain 30%. The current time is 1:40 a.m. Eastern Daylight Time. 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On the latest weather map, a cold front will sink southeast across the area tonight. High pressure will persist across the region through the middle of next week. The forecast for the Central Highlands. Tonight, clear. Lows in the lower 50s. West winds around 5 miles per hour, becoming north with gusts up to 20 miles per hour after midnight. Saturday, sunny. Highs in the upper 60s. Northeast winds 10 to 15 miles per hour with gusts up to 25 miles per hour. Saturday night, clear. Lows in the mid-40s. Northeast winds 10 to 15 miles per hour. Sunday, sunny. Highs in the mid-70s. East winds around 5 miles per hour. Sunday night, mostly clear. Lows in the lower 50s. Northeast winds around 5 miles per hour. Monday, mostly sunny. Highs in the mid-70s. Monday night, mostly clear. Lows in the lower 50s. At 1 a.m., weather reports for selected cities. At Mansfield-Lom Regional Airport, it was clear. The temperature was 62 degrees, the dew point 43, and the relative humidity 49%. The wind was west, at 7 miles an hour. The pressure was 29.96 inches and falling. Elsewhere across Ohio, it was clear, with a temperature of 56 at Worcester, 66 at Toledo Express, and 58 at Youngstown. It was partly cloudy, with a temperature of 62 at Marion, 60 at Cleveland, 58 at Akron-Canton Regional Airport, 62 at Cincinnati, and 61 at Findlay. It was mostly cloudy, with a temperature of 62 at Dayton, and 58 at Columbus. Reports from nearby cities outside Ohio, skies ranged from partly cloudy to mostly cloudy. It was 62 at Pittsburgh, 69 at Detroit,
53 at Buffalo, 66 at Indianapolis, and 64 at Chicago. The current time is 1:43 a.m. Eastern Daylight Time. 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On the latest weather map, a cold front will sink southeast across the area tonight. High pressure will persist across the region through the middle of next week. The forecast for the Central Highlands. Tonight, clear. Lows in the lower 50s. West winds around 5 miles per hour, becoming north with gusts up to 20 miles per hour after midnight. Saturday, sunny. Highs in the upper 60s. Northeast winds 10 to 15 miles per hour with gusts up to 25 miles per hour. Saturday night, clear. Lows in the mid-40s. Northeast winds 10 to 15 miles per hour. Sunday, sunny. Highs in the mid-70s. East winds around 5 miles per hour. Sunday night, mostly clear. Lows in the lower 50s. Northeast winds around 5 miles per hour. Monday, mostly sunny. Highs in the mid-70s. Monday night, mostly clear. Lows in the lower 50s. At 1 a.m., weather reports for selected cities. At Mansfield-Lom Regional Airport, it was clear. The temperature was 62 degrees, the dew point 43, and the relative humidity 49%. The wind was west, at 7 miles an hour. The pressure was 29.96 inches and falling. Elsewhere across Ohio, it was clear, with a temperature of 56 at Worcester, 66 at Toledo Express, and 58 at Youngstown. It was partly cloudy, with a temperature of 62 at Marion, 60 at Cleveland, 58 at Akron-Canton Regional Airport, 62 at Cincinnati, and 61 at Findlay. It was mostly cloudy, with a temperature of 62 at Dayton, and 58 at Columbus. Reports from nearby cities outside Ohio, skies ranged from partly cloudy to mostly cloudy. It was 62 at Pittsburgh, 69 at Detroit, 53 at Buffalo, 66 at Indianapolis, and 64 at Chicago. The current time is 1:46 a.m. Eastern Daylight Time. 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On the latest weather map, a cold front will sink southeast across the area tonight. High pressure will persist across the region through the middle of next week. The forecast for the Central Highlands. Tonight, clear. Lows in the lower 50s. West winds around 5 miles per hour, becoming north with gusts up to 20 miles per hour after midnight. Saturday, sunny. Highs in the upper 60s. Northeast winds 10 to 15 miles per hour with gusts up to 25 miles per hour. Saturday night, clear. Lows in the mid-40s. Northeast winds 10 to 15 miles per hour. Sunday, sunny. Highs in the mid-70s. East winds around 5 miles per hour. Sunday night, mostly clear. Lows in the lower 50s. Northeast winds around 5 miles per hour. Monday, mostly sunny. Highs in the mid-70s. Monday night, mostly clear. Lows in the lower 50s. At 1 a.m., weather reports for selected cities. At Mansfield-Lom Regional Airport, it was clear. The temperature was 62 degrees, the dew point 43, and the relative humidity 49%. The wind was west, at 7 miles an hour. The pressure was 29.96 inches and falling. Elsewhere across Ohio, it was clear, with a temperature of 56 at Worcester, 66 at Toledo Express, and 58 at Youngstown. It was partly cloudy, with a temperature of 62 at Marion, 60 at Cleveland, 58 at Akron-Canton Regional Airport, 62 at Cincinnati, and 61 at Findlay. It was mostly cloudy, with a temperature of 62 at Dayton, and 58 at Columbus. Reports from nearby cities outside Ohio,
Skies ranged from partly cloudy to mostly cloudy. It was 62 at Pittsburgh, 69 at Detroit, 53 at Buffalo, 66 at Indianapolis, and 64 at Chicago. The current time is 1:48 a.m. Eastern Daylight Time. 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On the latest weather map, a cold front will sink southeast across the area tonight. High pressure will persist across the region through the middle of next week. The forecast for the Central Highlands. Tonight, clear. Lows in the lower 50s. West winds around 5 miles per hour, becoming north with gusts up to 20 miles per hour after midnight. Saturday, sunny. Highs in the upper 60s. Northeast winds 10 to 15 miles per hour with gusts up to 25 miles per hour. Saturday night, clear. Lows in the mid-40s. Northeast winds 10 to 15 miles per hour. Sunday, sunny. Highs in the mid-70s. East winds around 5 miles per hour. Sunday night, mostly clear. Lows in the lower 50s. Northeast winds around 5 miles per hour. Monday, mostly sunny. Highs in the mid-70s. Monday night, mostly clear. Lows in the lower 50s. The extended forecast for the Central Highlands. Tuesday, sunny. Highs in the lower 70s. Tuesday night, clear. Lows in the lower 50s. Wednesday, sunny. Highs in the mid-70s. Wednesday night, mostly clear. Lows in the mid-50s. Thursday, mostly sunny. Highs around 80. Thursday night, partly cloudy. Lows in the lower 60s. Friday, partly cloudy. A chance of showers and thunderstorms in the afternoon. Highs in the lower 80s. Chance of rain 30%. At 1 a.m., weather reports for selected cities. At Mansfield Long Regional Airport, it was clear. The temperature was 62 degrees, the dew point 43, and the relative humidity 49%. The wind was west, at 7 miles an hour. The pressure was 29.96 inches and falling. Elsewhere across Ohio, it was clear, with a temperature of 56 at Worcester, 66 at Toledo Express, and 58 at Youngstown. It was partly cloudy, with a temperature of 62 at Marion, 60 at Cleveland, 58 at Akron-Canton Regional Airport, 62 at Cincinnati, and 61 at Findlay. It was mostly cloudy, with a temperature of 62 at Dayton, and 58 at Columbus. Reports from nearby cities outside Ohio, skies ranged from partly cloudy to mostly cloudy. It was 62 at Pittsburgh, 69 at Detroit, 53 at Buffalo, 66 at Indianapolis, and 64 at Chicago. The current time is 1:51 a.m. Eastern Daylight Time. 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On the latest weather map, a cold front will sink southeast across the area tonight. High pressure will persist across the region through the middle of next week. The forecast for the Central Highlands. Tonight, clear. Lows in the lower 50s. West winds around 5 miles per hour, becoming north with gusts up to 20 miles per hour after midnight. Saturday, sunny. Highs in the upper 60s. Northeast winds 10 to 15 miles per hour with gusts up to 25 miles per hour. Saturday night, clear. Lows in the mid-40s. Northeast winds 10 to 15 miles per hour. Sunday, sunny. Highs in the mid-70s. East winds around 5 miles per hour. Sunday night, mostly clear. Lows in the lower 50s. Northeast winds around 5 miles per hour. Monday, mostly sunny. Highs in the mid-70s. Monday night, mostly clear. Lows in the lower 50s.
At 1 a.m., weather reports for selected cities at Mansfield Lom Regional Airport, it was clear. The temperature was 62 degrees, the dew point 43, and the relative humidity 49%. The wind was west, at 7 miles an hour. The pressure was 29.96 inches and falling. Elsewhere across Ohio, it was clear, with a temperature of 56 at Worcester, 66 at Toledo Express, and 58 at Youngstown. It was partly cloudy, with a temperature of 62 at Marion, 60 at Cleveland, 58 at Akron-Canton Regional Airport, 62 at Cincinnati, and 61 at Findlay. It was mostly cloudy, with a temperature of 62 at Dayton, and 58 at Columbus. Reports from nearby cities outside Ohio, skies ranged from partly cloudy to mostly cloudy. It was 62 at Pittsburgh, 69 at Detroit, 53 at Buffalo, 66 at Indianapolis, and 64 at Chicago. The current time is 1:54 a.m. Eastern Daylight Time. 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On the latest weather map, a cold front will sink southeast across the area tonight. High pressure will persist across the region through the middle of next week. The forecast for the Central Highlands. Tonight, clear. Lows in the lower 50s. West winds around 5 miles per hour, becoming north with gusts up to 20 miles per hour after midnight. Saturday, sunny. Highs in the upper 60s. Northeast winds 10 to 15 miles per hour with gusts up to 25 miles per hour. Saturday night, clear. Lows in the mid-40s. Northeast winds 10 to 15 miles per hour. Sunday, sunny. Highs in the mid-70s. East winds around 5 miles per hour. Sunday night, mostly clear. Lows in the lower 50s. Northeast winds around 5 miles per hour. Monday, mostly sunny. Highs in the mid-70s. Monday night, mostly clear. Lows in the lower 50s. At 1 a.m., weather reports for selected cities at Mansfield Lom Regional Airport, it was clear. The temperature was 62 degrees, the dew point 43, and the relative humidity 49%. The wind was west, at 7 miles an hour. The pressure was 29.96 inches and falling. Elsewhere across Ohio, it was clear, with a temperature of 56 at Worcester, 66 at Toledo Express, and 58 at Youngstown. It was partly cloudy, with a temperature of 62 at Marion, 60 at Cleveland, 58 at Akron-Canton Regional Airport, 62 at Cincinnati, and 61 at Findlay. It was mostly cloudy, with a temperature of 62 at Dayton, and 58 at Columbus. Reports from nearby cities outside Ohio, skies ranged from partly cloudy to mostly cloudy. It was 62 at Pittsburgh, 69 at Detroit, 53 at Buffalo, 66 at Indianapolis, and 64 at Chicago. The current time is 1:56 a.m. Eastern Daylight Time. 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On the latest weather map, a cold front will sink southeast across the area tonight. High pressure will persist across the region through the middle of next week. The forecast for the Central Highlands. Tonight, clear. Lows in the lower 50s. West winds around 5 miles per hour, becoming north with gusts up to 20 miles per hour after midnight. Saturday, sunny. Highs in the upper 60s. Northeast winds 10 to 15 miles per hour with gusts up to 25 miles per hour. Saturday night, clear. Lows in the mid-40s. Northeast winds 10 to 15 miles per hour. Sunday, sunny. Highs in the mid-70s. East winds around 5 miles per hour. Sunday night, mostly clear. Lows in the lower 50s. Northeast winds around 5 miles per hour. Monday, mostly sunny.
Highs in the mid-70s. Monday night, mostly clear. Lows in the lower 50s. At 1 a.m., weather reports for selected cities. At Mansfield-Lom Regional Airport, it was clear. The temperature was 62 degrees, the dew point 43, and the relative humidity 49%. The wind was west, at 7 miles an hour. The pressure was 29.96 inches and falling. Elsewhere across Ohio, it was clear, with a temperature of 56 at Worcester, 66 at Toledo Express, and 58 at Youngstown. It was partly cloudy, with a temperature of 62 at Marion, 60 at Cleveland, 58 at Akron-Canton Regional Airport, 62 at Cincinnati, and 61 at Findlay. It was mostly cloudy, with a temperature of 62 at Dayton, and 58 at Columbus. Reports from nearby cities outside Ohio, skies ranged from partly cloudy to mostly cloudy. It was 62 at Pittsburgh, 69 at Detroit, 53 at Buffalo, 66 at Indianapolis, and 64 at Chicago. The current time is 1:59 a.m. Eastern Daylight Time. 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On the latest weather map, a cold front will sink southeast across the area tonight. High pressure will persist across the region through the middle of next week. The Nearshore Marine Forecast. For the following marine location, the islands to Vermilion. Small craft advisory in effect through Saturday evening. Overnight, west winds 5 to 10 knots becoming northeast and increasing to 15 to 25 knots. Mostly clear. Waves 1 foot or less building to 3 to 6 feet. Waves occasionally around 7 feet. Saturday, northeast winds 15 to 25 knots. Sunny. Waves 3 to 6 feet. Waves occasionally around 7 feet. Saturday night, northeast winds 15 to 20 knots becoming east 5 to 15 knots. Clear. Waves 2 to 4 feet subsiding to 1 to 3 feet. Sunday, southeast winds 10 knots or less becoming northeast. Sunny. Waves 2 feet or less. The water temperature off Toledo is 63 degrees, off Cleveland 58 degrees, and off Erie 56 degrees. The extended forecast for the Central Highlands. Tuesday, sunny. Highs in the lower 70s. Tuesday night, clear. Lows in the lower 50s. Wednesday, sunny. Highs in the mid-70s. Wednesday night, mostly clear. Lows in the mid-50s. Thursday, mostly sunny. Highs around 80. Thursday night, partly cloudy. Lows in the lower 60s. Friday, partly cloudy. A chance of showers and thunderstorms in the afternoon. Highs in the lower 80s. Chance of rain 30%. The forecast for the Central Highlands. Tonight, clear. Lows in the lower 50s. West winds around 5 miles per hour, becoming north with gusts up to 20 miles per hour after midnight. Saturday, sunny. Highs in the upper 60s. Northeast winds 10 to 15 miles per hour with gusts up to 25 miles per hour. Saturday night, clear. Lows in the mid-40s. Northeast winds 10 to 15 miles per hour. Sunday, sunny. Highs in the mid-70s. East winds around 5 miles per hour. Sunday night, mostly clear. Lows in the lower 50s. Northeast winds around 5 miles per hour. Monday, mostly sunny. Highs in the mid-70s. Monday night, mostly clear. Lows in the lower 50s. At 1 a.m., weather reports for selected cities. At Mansfield-Lom Regional Airport, it was clear. The temperature was 62 degrees, the dew point 43, and the relative humidity 49%. The wind was west, at 7 miles an hour. The pressure was 29.96 inches and falling. Elsewhere across Ohio, it was clear, with a temperature of 56 at Worcester, 66 at Toledo Express, and 58 at Youngstown. It was partly cloudy, with a temperature of 62 at Marion,
60 at Cleveland, 58 at Akron-Canton Regional Airport, 62 at Cincinnati, and 61 at Findlay. It was mostly cloudy, with a temperature of 62 at Dayton, and 58 at Columbus. Reports from nearby cities outside Ohio, skies ranged from partly cloudy to mostly cloudy. It was 62 at Pittsburgh, 69 at Detroit, 53 at Buffalo, 66 at Indianapolis, and 64 at Chicago. The current time is 2:03 a.m. Eastern Daylight Time. 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On the latest weather map, a cold front will sink southeast across the area tonight. High pressure will persist across the region through the middle of next week. The forecast for the Central Highlands. Tonight, clear. Lows in the lower 50s. West winds around 5 miles per hour, becoming north with gusts up to 20 miles per hour after midnight. Saturday, sunny. Highs in the upper 60s. Northeast winds 10 to 15 miles per hour with gusts up to 25 miles per hour. Saturday night, clear. Lows in the mid-40s. Northeast winds 10 to 15 miles per hour. Sunday, sunny. Highs in the mid-70s. East winds around 5 miles per hour. Sunday night, mostly clear. Lows in the lower 50s. Northeast winds around 5 miles per hour. Monday, mostly sunny. Highs in the mid-70s. Monday night, mostly clear. Lows in the lower 50s. At 1 a.m., weather reports for selected cities. At Mansfield-Lom Regional Airport, it was clear. The temperature was 62 degrees, the dew point 43, and the relative humidity 49%. The wind was west, at 7 miles an hour. The pressure was 29.96 inches and falling. Elsewhere across Ohio, it was clear, with a temperature of 56 at Worcester, 66 at Toledo Express, and 58 at Youngstown. It was partly cloudy, with a temperature of 62 at Marion, 60 at Cleveland, 58 at Akron-Canton Regional Airport, 62 at Cincinnati, and 61 at Findlay. It was mostly cloudy, with a temperature of 62 at Dayton, and 58 at Columbus. Reports from nearby cities outside Ohio, skies ranged from partly cloudy to mostly cloudy. It was 62 at Pittsburgh, 69 at Detroit, 53 at Buffalo, 66 at Indianapolis, and 64 at Chicago. At 2 a.m., weather reports for selected cities. At Mansfield-Lom Regional Airport, it was clear. The temperature was 64 degrees, the dew point 41, and the relative humidity 42%. The wind was west, at 8 miles an hour. The pressure was 29.96 inches and steady. Elsewhere across Ohio, it was clear, with a temperature of 58 at Worcester, and 65 at Toledo Express. It was partly cloudy, with a temperature of 61 at Marion, 64 at Cleveland, and 58 at Akron-Canton Regional Airport. Under partly cloudy skies, Youngstown reported 59, Cincinnati reported 63, and Findlay reported 59. It was mostly cloudy, with a temperature of 62 at Dayton, and 58 at Columbus. Reports from nearby cities outside Ohio, skies ranged from partly cloudy to mostly cloudy. It was 61 at Pittsburgh, 65 at Detroit, 52 at Buffalo, 67 at Indianapolis, and 63 at Chicago. The current time is 2:07 a.m. Eastern Daylight Time. 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On the latest weather map, a cold front will sink southeast across the area tonight. High pressure will persist across the region through the middle of next week. The forecast for the Central Highlands. Tonight, clear. Lows in the lower 50s. West winds around 5 miles per hour, becoming north with gusts up to 20 miles per hour after midnight. Saturday, sunny. Highs in the upper 60s.
Northeast winds 10 to 15 miles per hour with gusts up to 25 miles per hour. Saturday night, clear. Lows in the mid-40s. Northeast winds 10 to 15 miles per hour. Sunday, sunny. Highs in the mid-70s. East winds around 5 miles per hour. Sunday night, mostly clear. Lows in the lower 50s. Northeast winds around 5 miles per hour. Monday, mostly sunny. Highs in the mid-70s. Monday night, mostly clear. Lows in the lower 50s. At 2 a.m., weather reports for selected cities. At Mansfield Lom Regional Airport, it was clear. The temperature was 64 degrees, the dew point 41, and the relative humidity 42%. The wind was west, at 8 miles an hour. The pressure was 29.96 inches and steady. Elsewhere across Ohio, it was clear, with a temperature of 58 at Worcester and 65 at Toledo Express. It was partly cloudy, with a temperature of 61 at Marion, 64 at Cleveland, and 58 at Akron-Canton Regional Airport. Under partly cloudy skies, Youngstown reported 59, Cincinnati reported 63, and Findlay reported 59. It was mostly cloudy, with a temperature of 62 at Dayton and 58 at Columbus. Reports from nearby cities outside Ohio, skies ranged from partly cloudy to mostly cloudy. It was 61 at Pittsburgh, 65 at Detroit, 52 at Buffalo, 67 at Indianapolis, and 63 at Chicago. The extended forecast for the Central Highlands. Tuesday, sunny. Highs in the lower 70s. Tuesday night, clear. Lows in the lower 50s. Wednesday, sunny. Highs in the mid-70s. Wednesday night, mostly clear. Lows in the mid-50s. Thursday, mostly sunny. Highs around 80. Thursday night, partly cloudy. Lows in the lower 60s. Friday, partly cloudy. A chance of showers and thunderstorms in the afternoon. Highs in the lower 80s. Chance of rain 30%. The current time is 2:10 a.m. Eastern Daylight Time. 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On the latest weather map, a cold front will sink southeast across the area tonight. High pressure will persist across the region through the middle of next week. The forecast for the Central Highlands. Tonight, clear. Lows in the lower 50s. West winds around 5 miles per hour, becoming north with gusts up to 20 miles per hour after midnight. Saturday, sunny. Highs in the upper 60s. Northeast winds 10 to 15 miles per hour with gusts up to 25 miles per hour. Saturday night, clear. Lows in the mid-40s. Northeast winds 10 to 15 miles per hour. Sunday, sunny. Highs in the mid-70s. East winds around 5 miles per hour. Sunday night, mostly clear. Lows in the lower 50s. Northeast winds around 5 miles per hour. Monday, mostly sunny. Highs in the mid-70s. Monday night, mostly clear. Lows in the lower 50s. At 2 a.m., weather reports for selected cities. At Mansfield Lom Regional Airport, it was clear. The temperature was 64 degrees, the dew point 41, and the relative humidity 42%. The wind was west, at 8 miles an hour. The pressure was 29.96 inches and steady. Elsewhere across Ohio, it was clear, with a temperature of 58 at Worcester and 65 at Toledo Express. It was partly cloudy, with a temperature of 61 at Marion, 64 at Cleveland, and 58 at Akron-Canton Regional Airport. Under partly cloudy skies, Youngstown reported 59, Cincinnati reported 63, and Findlay reported 59. It was mostly cloudy, with a temperature of 62 at Dayton and 58 at Columbus. Reports from nearby cities outside Ohio, skies ranged from partly cloudy to mostly cloudy. It was 61 at Pittsburgh, 65 at Detroit, 52 at Buffalo, 67 at Indianapolis,
and 63 at Chicago. The current time is 2:13 a.m. Eastern Daylight Time. 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On the latest weather map, a cold front will sink southeast across the area tonight. High pressure will persist across the region through the middle of next week. The forecast for the Central Highlands. Tonight, clear. Lows in the lower 50s. West winds around 5 miles per hour, becoming north with gusts up to 20 miles per hour after midnight. Saturday, sunny. Highs in the upper 60s. Northeast winds 10 to 15 miles per hour with gusts up to 25 miles per hour. Saturday night, clear. Lows in the mid 40s. Northeast winds 10 to 15 miles per hour. Sunday, sunny. Highs in the mid 70s. East winds around 5 miles per hour. Sunday night, mostly clear. Lows in the lower 50s. Northeast winds around 5 miles per hour. Monday, mostly sunny. Highs in the mid 70s. Monday night, mostly clear. Lows in the lower 50s. At 2 a.m., weather reports for selected cities. At Mansfield-Lom Regional Airport, it was clear. The temperature was 64 degrees, the dew point 41, and the relative humidity 42%. The wind was west, at 8 miles an hour. The pressure was 29.96 inches and steady. Elsewhere across Ohio, it was clear, with a temperature of 58 at Worcester, 61 at Marion, 65 at Toledo Express, and 59 at Findlay. It was partly cloudy, with a temperature of 64 at Cleveland, 58 at Akron-Canton Regional Airport, and 59 at Youngstown. It was mostly cloudy, with a temperature of 63 at Cincinnati, 62 at Dayton, and 58 at Columbus. Reports from nearby cities outside Ohio, skies ranged from partly cloudy to mostly cloudy. It was 61 at Pittsburgh, 65 at Detroit, 52 at Buffalo, 67 at Indianapolis, and 63 at Chicago. The current time is 2:15 a.m. Eastern Daylight Time. 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On the latest weather map, a cold front will sink southeast across the area tonight. High pressure will persist across the region through the middle of next week. The forecast for the Central Highlands. Tonight, clear. Lows in the lower 50s. West winds around 5 miles per hour, becoming north with gusts up to 20 miles per hour after midnight. Saturday, sunny. Highs in the upper 60s. Northeast winds 10 to 15 miles per hour with gusts up to 25 miles per hour. Saturday night, clear. Lows in the mid 40s. Northeast winds 10 to 15 miles per hour. Sunday, sunny. Highs in the mid 70s. East winds around 5 miles per hour. Sunday night, mostly clear. Lows in the lower 50s. Northeast winds around 5 miles per hour. Monday, mostly sunny. Highs in the mid 70s. Monday night, mostly clear. Lows in the lower 50s. At 2 a.m., weather reports for selected cities. At Mansfield-Lom Regional Airport, it was clear. The temperature was 64 degrees, the dew point 41, and the relative humidity 42%. The wind was west, at 8 miles an hour. The pressure was 29.96 inches and steady. Elsewhere across Ohio, it was clear, with a temperature of 58 at Worcester, 61 at Marion, 65 at Toledo Express, and 59 at Findlay. It was partly cloudy, with a temperature of 64 at Cleveland, 58 at Akron-Canton Regional Airport, and 59 at Youngstown. It was mostly cloudy, with a temperature of 63 at Cincinnati, 62 at Dayton, and 58 at Columbus. Reports from nearby cities outside Ohio, skies ranged from partly cloudy to mostly cloudy.
8 with 61 at Pittsburgh, 65 at Detroit, 52 at Buffalo, 67 at Indianapolis, and 63 at Chicago. The current time is 2:18 a.m. Eastern Daylight Time. 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On the latest weather map, a cold front will sink southeast across the area tonight. High pressure will persist across the region through the middle of next week. The forecast for the Central Highlands. Tonight, clear. Lows in the lower 50s. West winds around 5 miles per hour, becoming north with gusts up to 20 miles per hour after midnight. Saturday, sunny. Highs in the upper 60s. Northeast winds 10 to 15 miles per hour with gusts up to 25 miles per hour. Saturday night, clear. Lows in the mid-40s. Northeast winds 10 to 15 miles per hour. Sunday, sunny. Highs in the mid-70s. East winds around 5 miles per hour. Sunday night, mostly clear. Lows in the lower 50s. Northeast winds around 5 miles per hour. Monday, mostly sunny. Highs in the mid-70s. Monday night, mostly clear. Lows in the lower 50s. At 2 a.m., weather reports for selected cities. At Mansfield-Lawn Regional Airport, it was clear. The temperature was 64 degrees, the dew point 41, and the relative humidity 42%. The wind was west, at 8 miles an hour. The pressure was 29.96 inches and steady. Elsewhere across Ohio, it was clear, with a temperature of 58 at Worcester, 61 at Marion, 65 at Toledo Express, and 59 at Findlay. It was partly cloudy, with a temperature of 64 at Cleveland, 58 at Akron-Canton Regional Airport, and 59 at Youngstown. It was mostly cloudy, with a temperature of 63 at Cincinnati, 62 at Dayton, and 58 at Columbus. Reports from nearby cities outside Ohio, skies ranged from partly cloudy to mostly cloudy. It was 61 at Pittsburgh, 65 at Detroit, 52 at Buffalo, 67 at Indianapolis, and 63 at Chicago. The extended forecast for the Central Highlands. Tuesday, sunny. Highs in the lower 70s. Tuesday night, clear. Lows in the lower 50s. Wednesday, sunny. Highs in the mid-70s. Wednesday night, mostly clear. Lows in the mid-50s. Thursday, mostly sunny. Highs around 80. Thursday night, partly cloudy. Lows in the lower 60s. Friday, partly cloudy. A chance of showers and thunderstorms in the afternoon. Highs in the lower 80s. Chance of rain 30%. The current time is 2:21 a.m. Eastern Daylight Time. 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On the latest weather map, a cold front will sink southeast across the area tonight. High pressure will persist across the region through the middle of next week. The forecast for the Central Highlands. Tonight, clear. Lows in the lower 50s. West winds around 5 miles per hour, becoming north with gusts up to 20 miles per hour after midnight. Saturday, sunny. Highs in the upper 60s. Northeast winds 10 to 15 miles per hour with gusts up to 25 miles per hour. Saturday night, clear. Lows in the mid-40s. Northeast winds 10 to 15 miles per hour. Sunday, sunny. Highs in the mid-70s. East winds around 5 miles per hour. Sunday night, mostly clear. Lows in the lower 50s. Northeast winds around 5 miles per hour. Monday, mostly sunny. Highs in the mid-70s. Monday night, mostly clear. Lows in the lower 50s. At 2 a.m., weather reports for selected cities. At Mansfield-Lawn Regional Airport,
It was clear. The temperature was 64 degrees, the dew point 41, and the relative humidity 42%. The wind was west, at 8 miles an hour. The pressure was 29.96 inches and steady. Elsewhere across

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1: 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On the latest weather map, a cold front will sink southeast across the area tonight. High pressure will persist across the region through the middle of next week. The forecast for the Central Highlands. Tonight, clear. Lows in the lower 50s. West winds around 5 miles per hour, becoming north with gusts up to 20 miles per hour after midnight. Saturday, sunny. Highs in the upper 60s. Northeast winds 10 to 15 miles per hour with gusts up to 25 miles per hour. Saturday night, clear. Lows in the mid-40s. Northeast winds 10 to 15 miles per hour. Sunday, sunny. Highs in the mid-70s. East winds around 5 miles per hour. Sunday night, mostly clear. Lows in the lower 50s. Northeast winds around 5 miles per hour. Monday, mostly sunny. Highs in the mid-70s. Monday night, mostly clear. Lows in the lower 50s. At 2 a.m., weather reports for selected cities. At Mansfield-Lom Regional Airport, it was clear. The temperature was 64 degrees, the dew point 41, and the relative humidity 42%. The wind was west, at 8 miles an hour. The pressure was 29.96 inches and steady. Elsewhere across Ohio, it was clear, with a temperature of 58 at Worcester, 61 at Marion, 65 at Toledo Express, and 59 at Findlay. It was partly cloudy, with a temperature of 64 at Cleveland, 58 at Akron-Canton Regional Airport, and 59 at Youngstown. It was mostly cloudy, with a temperature of 63 at Cincinnati, 62 at Dayton, and 58 at Columbus. Reports from nearby cities outside Ohio. Skies ranged from partly cloudy to mostly cloudy. It was 61 at Pittsburgh, 65 at Detroit, 52 at Buffalo, 67 at Indianapolis, and 63 at Chicago. The Mansfield, Ohio climate summary for yesterday, May 29, 2026. Yesterday's high temperature was 77 degrees. The normal high is 75. Yesterday's low temperature was 44 degrees. The normal low is 54. No precipitation fell yesterday, which leaves the monthly total at 5.70 inches. This is 1.81 inches above the normal amount of 3.89 inches for May. The total precipitation for the year still stands at 18.83 inches, which is 1.58 inches above normal. No snow fell yesterday, which brings the monthly total to a trace. The total snowfall since July 1st still stands at 29.6 inches. There were 4 heating degree days yesterday. This brings the monthly total to 255. The yearly total since July 1st is 5,883. There were no cooling degree days yesterday. This leaves the monthly total at 29. The yearly total since January 1st is 54. The normal high temperature for today is 75 degrees, and the normal low is 54. The record high for today is 91, which occurred in 1929, and the record low is 32, which occurred in 1947. Sunrise today is at 6:02 a.m. and sunset is at 8:54 p.m. The current time is 2:28 a.m. Eastern Daylight Time. 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On the latest weather map, a cold front will sink southeast across the area tonight. High pressure will persist across the region through the middle of next week. The forecast for the Central Highlands. Tonight, clear. Lows in the lower 50s. West winds around 5 miles per hour, becoming north with gusts up to 20 miles per hour after midnight. Saturday, sunny. Highs in the upper 60s. Northeast winds 10 to 15 miles per hour with gusts up to 25 miles

Saturday night, clear. Lows in the mid-40s. Northeast winds 10 to 15 miles per hour. Sunday, sunny. Highs in the mid-70s. East winds around 5 miles per hour. Sunday night, mostly clear. Lows in the lower 50s. Northeast winds around 5 miles per hour. Monday, mostly sunny. Highs in the mid-70s. Monday night, mostly clear. Lows in the lower 50s. At 2 a.m., weather reports for selected cities. At Mansfield Long Regional Airport, it was clear. The temperature was 64 degrees, the dew point 41, and the relative humidity 42%. The wind was west, at 8 miles an hour. The pressure was 29.96 inches and steady. Elsewhere across Ohio, it was clear, with a temperature of 58 at Worcester, 61 at Marion, 65 at Toledo Express, and 59 at Findlay. It was partly cloudy, with a temperature of 64 at Cleveland, 58 at Akron-Canton Regional Airport, and 59 at Youngstown. It was mostly cloudy, with a temperature of 63 at Cincinnati, 62 at Dayton, and 58 at Columbus. Reports from nearby cities outside Ohio, skies ranged from partly cloudy to mostly cloudy. It was 61 at Pittsburgh, 65 at Detroit, 52 at Buffalo, 67 at Indianapolis, and 63 at Chicago. The extended forecast for the Central Highlands. Tuesday, sunny. Highs in the lower 70s. Tuesday night, clear. Lows in the lower 50s. Wednesday, sunny. Highs in the mid-70s. Wednesday night, mostly clear. Lows in the mid-50s. Thursday, mostly sunny. Highs around 80. Thursday night, partly cloudy. Lows in the lower 60s. Friday, partly cloudy. A chance of showers and thunderstorms in the afternoon. Highs in the lower 80s. Chance of rain 30%. The Mansfield, Ohio climate summary for yesterday, May 29, 2026. Yesterday's high temperature was 77 degrees. The normal high is 75. Yesterday's low temperature was 44 degrees. The normal low is 54. No precipitation fell yesterday, which leaves the monthly total at 5.70 inches. This is 1.81 inches above the normal amount of 3.89 inches for May. The total precipitation for the year still stands at 18.83 inches, which is 1.58 inches above normal. No snow fell yesterday, which brings the monthly total to a trace. The total snowfall since July 1st still stands at 29.6 inches. There were 4 heating degree days yesterday. This brings the monthly total to 255. The yearly total since July 1st is 5,883. There were no cooling degree days yesterday. This leaves the monthly total at 29. The yearly total since January 1st is 54. The normal high temperature for today is 75 degrees, and the normal low is 54. The record high for today is 91, which occurred in 1929, and the record low is 32, which occurred in 1947. Sunrise today is at 6:02 a.m. and sunset is at 8:54 p.m. The current time is 2:32 a.m. Eastern Daylight Time. 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On the latest weather map, a cold front will sink southeast across the area tonight. High pressure will persist across the region through the middle of next week. The forecast for the Central Highlands. Tonight, clear. Lows in the lower 50s. West winds around 5 miles per hour, becoming north with gusts up to 20 miles per hour after midnight. Saturday, sunny. Highs in the upper 60s. Northeast winds 10 to 15 miles per hour with gusts up to 25 miles per hour. Saturday night, clear. Lows in the mid-40s. Northeast winds 10 to 15 miles per hour. Sunday, sunny. Highs in the mid-70s. East winds around 5 miles per hour. Sunday night, mostly clear.
Lows in the lower 50s. Northeast winds around 5 miles per hour. Monday, mostly sunny. Highs in the mid-70s. Monday night, mostly clear. Lows in the lower 50s. The current time is 2:34 a.m. Eastern Daylight Time. 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On the latest weather map, a cold front will sink southeast across the area tonight. High pressure will persist across the region through the middle of next week. The forecast for the Central Highlands. Rest of tonight, clear. Lows in the lower 50s. North winds 5 to 10 miles per hour with gusts up to 20 miles per hour. Saturday, sunny. Highs in the upper 60s. Northeast winds 10 to 15 miles per hour with gusts up to 25 miles per hour. Saturday night, clear. Lows in the mid 40s. Northeast winds 10 to 15 miles per hour. Sunday, sunny. Highs in the mid-70s. East winds 5 to 10 miles per hour. Sunday night, mostly clear. Lows in the lower 50s. Northeast winds around 5 miles per hour. Monday, mostly sunny. Highs in the mid-70s. Monday night, mostly clear. Lows in the lower 50s. The extended forecast for the Central Highlands. Tuesday, sunny. Highs in the lower 70s. Tuesday night, clear. Lows in the lower 50s. Wednesday, sunny. Highs in the mid-70s. Wednesday night, clear. Lows in the mid-50s. Thursday, sunny. Highs in the lower 80s. Thursday night, mostly clear. Lows around 60. Friday, partly cloudy. A chance of showers and thunderstorms in the afternoon. Highs in the mid-80s. Chance of rain 30%. At 2 a.m., weather reports for selected cities at Mansfield-Lom Regional Airport, it was clear. The temperature was 64 degrees, the dew point 41, and the relative humidity 42%. The wind was west, at 8 miles an hour. The pressure was 29.96 inches and steady. Elsewhere across Ohio, it was clear, with a temperature of 58 at Worcester, 61 at Marion, 65 at Toledo Express, and 59 at Findlay. It was partly cloudy, with a temperature of 64 at Cleveland, 58 at Akron-Canton Regional Airport, and 59 at Youngstown. It was mostly cloudy, with a temperature of 63 at Cincinnati, 62 at Dayton, and 58 at Columbus. Reports from nearby cities outside Ohio, skies ranged from partly cloudy to mostly cloudy. It was 61 at Pittsburgh, 65 at Detroit, 52 at Buffalo, 67 at Indianapolis, and 63 at Chicago. The current time is 2:37 a.m. Eastern Daylight Time. 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On the latest weather map, a cold front will sink southeast across the area tonight. High pressure will persist across the region through the middle of next week. The forecast for the Central Highlands. West of tonight, clear. Lows in the lower 50s. North winds 5 to 10 miles per hour with gusts up to 20 miles per hour. Saturday, sunny. Highs in the upper 60s. Northeast winds 10 to 15 miles per hour with gusts up to 25 miles per hour. Saturday night, clear. Lows in the mid-40s. Northeast winds 10 to 15 miles per hour. Sunday, sunny. Highs in the mid-70s. East winds 5 to 10 miles per hour. Sunday night, mostly clear. Lows in the lower 50s. Northeast winds around 5 miles per hour. Monday, mostly sunny. Highs in the mid-70s. Monday night, mostly clear. Lows in the lower 50s.
at 2 a.m. Weather reports for selected cities at Mansfield Lom Regional Airport, it was clear. The temperature was 64 degrees, the dew point 41, and the relative humidity 42%. The wind was west, at 8 miles an hour. The pressure was 29.96 inches and steady. Elsewhere across Ohio, it was clear, with a temperature of 58 at Worcester, 61 at Marion, 65 at Toledo Express, and 59 at Findlay. It was partly cloudy, with a temperature of 64 at Cleveland, 58 at Akron-Canton Regional Airport, and 59 at Youngstown. It was mostly cloudy, with a temperature of 63 at Cincinnati, 62 at Dayton, and 58 at Columbus. Reports from nearby cities outside Ohio, skies ranged from partly cloudy to mostly cloudy. It was 61 at Pittsburgh, 65 at Detroit, 52 at Buffalo, 67 at Indianapolis, and 63 at Chicago. The extended forecast for the Central Highlands. Tuesday, sunny. Highs in the lower 70s. Tuesday night, clear. Lows in the lower 50s. Wednesday, sunny. Highs in the mid-70s. Wednesday night, clear. Lows in the mid-50s. Thursday, sunny. Highs in the lower 80s. Thursday night, mostly clear. Lows around 60. Friday, partly cloudy. A chance of showers and thunderstorms in the afternoon. Highs in the mid-80s. Chance of rain 30%. The current time is 2:40 a.m. Eastern Daylight Time. 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On the latest weather map, a cold front will sink southeast across the area tonight. High pressure will persist across the region through the middle of next week. The forecast for the Central Highlands. West of tonight, clear. Lows in the lower 50s. North winds 5 to 10 miles per hour with gusts up to 20 miles per hour. Saturday, sunny. Highs in the upper 60s. Northeast winds 10 to 15 miles per hour with gusts up to 25 miles per hour. Saturday night, clear. Lows in the mid-40s. Northeast winds 10 to 15 miles per hour. Sunday, sunny. Highs in the mid-70s. East winds 5 to 10 miles per hour. Sunday night, mostly clear. Lows in the lower 50s. Northeast winds around 5 miles per hour. Monday, mostly sunny. Highs in the mid-70s. Monday night, mostly clear. Lows in the lower 50s. At 2 a.m., weather reports for selected cities at Mansfield Lom Regional Airport, it was clear. The temperature was 64 degrees, the dew point 41, and the relative humidity 42%. The wind was west, at 8 miles an hour. The pressure was 29.96 inches and steady. Elsewhere across Ohio, it was clear, with a temperature of 58 at Worcester, 61 at Marion, 65 at Toledo Express, and 59 at Findlay. It was partly cloudy, with a temperature of 64 at Cleveland, 58 at Akron-Canton Regional Airport, and 59 at Youngstown. It was mostly cloudy, with a temperature of 63 at Cincinnati, 62 at Dayton, and 58 at Columbus. Reports from nearby cities outside Ohio, skies ranged from partly cloudy to mostly cloudy. It was 61 at Pittsburgh, 65 at Detroit, 52 at Buffalo, 67 at Indianapolis, and 63 at Chicago. The current time is 2:43 a.m. Eastern Daylight Time. 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On the latest weather map, a cold front will sink southeast across the area tonight. High pressure will persist across the region through the middle of next week. The forecast for the Central Highlands. West of tonight, clear. Lows in the lower 50s. North winds 5 to 10 miles per hour with gusts up to 20 miles per hour.
Saturday, sunny. Highs in the upper 60s. Northeast winds 10 to 15 miles per hour with gusts up to 25 miles per hour. Saturday night, clear. Lows in the mid-40s. Northeast winds 10 to 15 miles per hour. Sunday, sunny. Highs in the mid-70s. East winds 5 to 10 miles per hour. Sunday night, mostly clear. Lows in the lower 50s. Northeast winds around 5 miles per hour. Monday, mostly sunny. Highs in the mid-70s. Monday night, mostly clear. Lows in the lower 50s. At 2 a.m., weather reports for selected cities at Mansfield-Lom Regional Airport, it was clear. The temperature was 64 degrees, the dew point 41, and the relative humidity 42%. The wind was west, at 8 miles an hour. The pressure was 29.96 inches and steady. Elsewhere across Ohio, it was clear, with a temperature of 58 at Worcester, 61 at Marion, 65 at Toledo Express, and 59 at Findlay. It was partly cloudy, with a temperature of 64 at Cleveland, 58 at Akron-Canton Regional Airport, and 59 at Youngstown. It was mostly cloudy, with a temperature of 63 at Cincinnati, 62 at Dayton, and 58 at Columbus. Reports from nearby cities outside Ohio, skies ranged from partly cloudy to mostly cloudy. It was 61 at Pittsburgh, 65 at Detroit, 52 at Buffalo, 67 at Indianapolis, and 63 at Chicago. The Mansfield, Ohio climate summary for yesterday, May 29, 2026. Yesterday's high temperature was 77 degrees. The normal high is 75. Yesterday's low temperature was 44 degrees. The normal low is 54. No precipitation fell yesterday, which leaves the monthly total at 5.70 inches. This is 1.81 inches above the normal amount of 3.89 inches for May. The total precipitation for the year still stands at 18.83 inches, which is 1.58 inches above normal. No snow fell yesterday, which brings the monthly total to a trace. The total snowfall since July 1st still stands at 29.6 inches. There were 4 heating degree days yesterday. This brings the monthly total to 255. The yearly total since July 1st is 5,883. There were no cooling degree days yesterday. This leaves the monthly total at 29. The yearly total since January 1st is 54. The normal high temperature for today is 75 degrees, and the normal low is 54. The record high for today is 91, which occurred in 1929, and the record low is 32, which occurred in 1947. Sunrise today is at 6.02 a.m. and sunset is at 8.54 p.m. The current time is 2.47 a.m. Eastern Daylight Time. 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On the latest weather map, a cold front will sink southeast across the area tonight. High pressure will persist across the region through the middle of next week. The forecast for the Central Highlands. West of tonight, clear. Lows in the lower 50s. North winds 5 to 10 miles per hour with gusts up to 20 miles per hour. Saturday, sunny. Highs in the upper 60s. Northeast winds 10 to 15 miles per hour with gusts up to 25 miles per hour. Saturday night, clear. Lows in the mid-40s. Northeast winds 10 to 15 miles per hour. Sunday, sunny. Highs in the mid-70s. East winds 5 to 10 miles per hour. Sunday night, mostly clear. Lows in the lower 50s. Northeast winds around 5 miles per hour. Monday, mostly sunny. Highs in the mid-70s. Monday night, mostly clear. Lows in the lower 50s. The current time is 2:48 a.m. Eastern Daylight Time. 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
We supply the latest available information for the Central Highlands over station WWG57 from Butler on a frequency of 162.450 MHz. On the latest weather map, high pressure will maintain influence over the region through the middle of next week before a more unsettled weather pattern arrives late week and into the weekend. The forecast for the Central Highlands. West of tonight, clear. Lows in the lower 50s. North winds 5 to 10 miles per hour with gusts up to 20 miles per hour. Saturday, sunny. Highs in the upper 60s. Northeast winds 10 to 15 miles per hour with gusts up to 25 miles per hour. Saturday night, clear. Lows in the mid 40s. Northeast winds 10 to 15 miles per hour. Sunday, sunny. Highs in the mid 70s. East winds 5 to 10 miles per hour. Sunday night, mostly clear. Lows in the lower 50s. Northeast winds around 5 miles per hour. Monday, mostly sunny. Highs in the mid-70s. Monday night, mostly clear. Lows in the lower 50s. At 2 a.m., weather reports for selected cities. At Mansfield Long Regional Airport, it was clear. The temperature was 64 degrees. The dew point 41, and the relative humidity 42%. The wind was west, at 8 miles an hour. The pressure was 29.96 inches and steady. Elsewhere across Ohio, it was clear, with a temperature of 58 at Worcester, 61 at Marion, 65 at Toledo Express, and 59 at Findlay. It was partly cloudy, with a temperature of 64 at Cleveland, 58 at Akron-Canton Regional Airport, and 59 at Youngstown. It was mostly cloudy, with a temperature of 63 at Cincinnati, 62 at Dayton, and 58 at Columbus. Reports from nearby cities outside Ohio, skies ranged from partly cloudy to mostly cloudy. It was 61 at Pittsburgh, 65 at Detroit, 52 at Buffalo, 67 at Indianapolis, and 63 at Chicago. The extended forecast for the Central Highlands. Tuesday, sunny. Highs in the lower 70s. Tuesday night, clear. Lows in the lower 50s. Wednesday, sunny. Highs in the mid-70s. Wednesday night, clear. Lows in the mid-50s. Thursday, sunny. Highs in the lower 80s. Thursday night, mostly clear. Lows around 60. Friday, partly cloudy. A chance of showers and thunderstorms in the afternoon. Highs in the mid-80s. Chance of rain 30%. The current time is 2:52 a.m. Eastern Daylight Time. 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On the latest weather map, high pressure will maintain influence over the region through the middle of next week before a more unsettled weather pattern arrives late week and into the weekend. The forecast for the Central Highlands. West of tonight, clear. Lows in the lower 50s. North winds 5 to 10 miles per hour with gusts up to 20 miles per hour. Saturday, sunny. Highs in the upper 60s. Northeast winds 10 to 15 miles per hour with gusts up to 25 miles per hour. Saturday night, clear. Lows in the mid-40s. Northeast winds 10 to 15 miles per hour. Sunday, sunny. Highs in the mid-70s. East winds 5 to 10 miles per hour. Sunday night, mostly clear. Lows in the lower 50s. Northeast winds around 5 miles per hour. Monday, mostly sunny. Highs in the mid-70s. Monday night, mostly clear. Lows in the lower 50s. At 2 a.m., weather reports for selected cities. At Mansfield Long Regional Airport, it was clear. The temperature was 64 degrees, the dew point 41, and the relative humidity 42%. The wind was west, at 8 miles an hour. The pressure was 29.96 inches and steady. Elsewhere across Ohio, it was clear, with a temperature of 58 at Worcester, 61 at Marion, 65 at Toledo Express, and 59 at Findlay.
It was partly cloudy, with a temperature of 64 at Cleveland, 58 at Akron-Canton Regional Airport, and 59 at Youngstown. It was mostly cloudy, with a temperature of 63 at Cincinnati, 62 at Dayton, and 58 at Columbus. Reports from nearby cities outside Ohio, skies ranged from partly cloudy to mostly cloudy. It was 61 at Pittsburgh, 65 at Detroit, 52 at Buffalo, 67 at Indianapolis, and 63 at Chicago. The current time is 2:54 a.m. Eastern Daylight Time. 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On the latest weather map, high pressure will maintain influence over the region through the middle of next week before a more unsettled weather pattern arrives late week and into the weekend. The forecast for the Central Highlands. Rest of tonight, clear. Lows in the lower 50s. North winds 5 to 10 miles per hour with gusts up to 20 miles per hour. Saturday, sunny. Highs in the upper 60s. Northeast winds 10 to 15 miles per hour with gusts up to 25 miles per hour. Saturday night, clear. Lows in the mid 40s. Northeast winds 10 to 15 miles per hour. Sunday, sunny. Highs in the mid 70s. East winds 5 to 10 miles per hour. Sunday night, mostly clear. Lows in the lower 50s. Northeast winds around 5 miles per hour. Monday, mostly sunny. Highs in the mid-70s. Monday night, mostly clear. Lows in the lower 50s. At 2 a.m., weather reports for selected cities. At Mansfield-Lawn Regional Airport, it was clear. The temperature was 64 degrees, the dew point 41, and the relative humidity 42%. The wind was west, at 8 miles an hour. The pressure was 29.96 inches and steady. Elsewhere across Ohio, it was clear, with a temperature of 58 at Worcester, 61 at Marion, 65 at Toledo Express, and 59 at Findlay. It was partly cloudy, with a temperature of 64 at Cleveland, 58 at Akron-Canton Regional Airport, and 59 at Youngstown. It was mostly cloudy, with a temperature of 63 at Cincinnati, 62 at Dayton, and 58 at Columbus. Reports from nearby cities outside Ohio, skies ranged from partly cloudy to mostly cloudy. It was 61 at Pittsburgh, 65 at Detroit, 52 at Buffalo, 67 at Indianapolis, and 63 at Chicago. The current time is 2:57 a.m. Eastern Daylight Time. 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On the latest weather map, high pressure will maintain influence over the region through the middle of next week before a more unsettled weather pattern arrives late week and into the weekend. The forecast for the Central Highlands. Rest of tonight, clear. Lows in the lower 50s. North winds 5 to 10 miles per hour with gusts up to 20 miles per hour. Saturday, sunny. Highs in the upper 60s. Northeast winds 10 to 15 miles per hour with gusts up to 25 miles per hour. Saturday night, clear. Lows in the mid 40s. Northeast winds 10 to 15 miles per hour. Sunday, sunny. Highs in the mid 70s. East winds 5 to 10 miles per hour. Sunday night, mostly clear. Lows in the lower 50s. Northeast winds around 5 miles per hour. Monday, mostly sunny. Highs in the mid-70s. Monday night, mostly clear. Lows in the lower 50s. At 2 a.m., weather reports for selected cities. At Mansfield-Lawn Regional Airport, it was clear. The temperature was 64 degrees, the dew point 41, and the relative humidity 42%. The wind was west, at 8 miles an hour. The pressure was 29.96 inches and steady. Elsewhere across Ohio, it was clear, with a temperature of 58 at Worcester,
61 at Marion, 65 at Toledo Express, and 59 at Findlay. It was partly cloudy, with a temperature of 64 at Cleveland, 58 at Akron-Canton Regional Airport, and 59 at Youngstown. It was mostly cloudy, with a temperature of 63 at Cincinnati, 62 at Dayton, and 58 at Columbus. Reports from nearby cities outside Ohio, skies ranged from partly cloudy to mostly cloudy. It was 61 at Pittsburgh, 65 at Detroit, 52 at Buffalo, 67 at Indianapolis, and 63 at Chicago. The current time is 2:59 a.m. Eastern Daylight Time. 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The Nearshore Marine Forecast. For the following marine location, the islands to Vermilion. Small craft advisory in effect through Saturday evening. Overnight, west winds 5 to 10 knots becoming northeast and increasing to 15 to 25 knots. Mostly clear. Waves 1 foot or less building to 3 to 6 feet. Waves occasionally around 7 feet. Saturday, northeast winds 15 to 25 knots. Sunny. Waves 3 to 6 feet. Waves occasionally around 7 feet. Saturday night, northeast winds 15 to 20 knots becoming east 5 to 15 knots. Clear. Waves 2 to 4 feet subsiding to 1 to 3 feet. Sunday, southeast winds 10 knots or less becoming northeast. Sunny. Waves 2 feet or less. The water temperature off Toledo is 63 degrees, off Cleveland 58 degrees, and off Erie 56 degrees. The extended forecast for the Central Highlands. Tuesday, sunny. Highs in the lower 70s. Tuesday night, clear. Lows in the lower 50s. Wednesday, sunny. Highs in the mid-70s. Wednesday night, clear. Lows in the mid-50s. Thursday, sunny. Highs in the lower 80s. Thursday night, mostly clear. Lows around 60. Friday, partly cloudy. A chance of showers and thunderstorms in the afternoon. Highs in the mid-80s. Chance of rain 30%. The Mansfield, Ohio climate summary for yesterday, May 29, 2026. Yesterday's high temperature was 77 degrees. The normal high is 75. Yesterday's low temperature was 44 degrees. The normal low is 54. No precipitation fell yesterday, which leaves the monthly total at 5.70 inches. This is 1.81 inches above the normal amount of 3.89 inches for May. The total precipitation for the year still stands at 18.83 inches, which is 1.58 inches above normal. No snow fell yesterday, which brings the monthly total to a trace. The total snowfall since July 1st still stands at 29.6 inches. There were 4 heating degree days yesterday. This brings the monthly total to 255. The yearly total since July 1st is 5,883. There were no cooling degree days yesterday. This leaves the monthly total at 29. The yearly total since January 1st is 54. The normal high temperature for today is 75 degrees, and the normal low is 54. The record high for today is 91, which occurred in 1929, and the record low is 32, which occurred in 1947. Sunrise today is at 6:02 a.m. and sunset is at 8:54 p.m. On the latest weather map, high pressure will maintain influence over the region through the middle of next week before a more unsettled weather pattern arrives late week and into the weekend. The forecast for the Central Highlands. West of tonight, clear. Lows in the lower 50s. North winds 5 to 10 miles per hour with gusts up to 20 miles per hour. Saturday, sunny. Highs in the upper 60s. Northeast winds 10 to 15 miles per hour with gusts up to 25 miles per hour. Saturday night, clear. Lows in the mid 40s. Northeast winds 10 to 15 miles per hour. Sunday, sunny. Highs in the mid 70s. East winds 5 to 10 miles per hour.
Sunday night, mostly clear. Lows in the lower 50s. Northeast winds around 5 miles per hour. Monday, mostly sunny. Highs in the mid-70s. Monday night, mostly clear. Lows in the lower 50s. At 2 a.m., weather reports for selected cities. At Mansfield Long Regional Airport, it was clear. The temperature was 64 degrees, the dew point 41, and the relative humidity 42%. The wind was west, at 8 miles an hour. The pressure was 29.96 inches and steady. Elsewhere across Ohio, it was clear, with a temperature of 58 at Worcester, 61 at Marion, 65 at Toledo Express, and 59 at Findlay. It was partly cloudy, with a temperature of 64 at Cleveland, 58 at Akron-Canton Regional Airport, and 59 at Youngstown. It was mostly cloudy, with a temperature of 63 at Cincinnati, 62 at Dayton, and 58 at Columbus. Reports from nearby cities outside Ohio, skies ranged from partly cloudy to mostly cloudy. It was 61 at Pittsburgh, 65 at Detroit, 52 at Buffalo, 67 at Indianapolis, and 63 at Chicago. The current time is 3:05 a.m. Eastern Daylight Time. 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On the latest weather map, high pressure will maintain influence over the region through the middle of next week before a more unsettled weather pattern arrives late week and into the weekend. The forecast for the Central Highlands. West of tonight, clear. Lows in the lower 50s. North winds 5 to 10 miles per hour with gusts up to 20 miles per hour. Saturday, sunny. Highs in the upper 60s. Northeast winds 10 to 15 miles per hour with gusts up to 25 miles per hour. Saturday night, clear. Lows in the mid-40s. Northeast winds 10 to 15 miles per hour. Sunday, sunny. Highs in the mid-70s. East winds 5 to 10 miles per hour. Sunday night, mostly clear. Lows in the lower 50s. Northeast winds around 5 miles per hour. Monday, mostly sunny. Highs in the mid-70s. Monday night, mostly clear. Lows in the lower 50s. At 3 a.m., weather reports for selected cities. At Mansfield Long Regional Airport, it was clear. The temperature was 64 degrees, the dew point 44, and the relative humidity 48%. The wind was west, at 7 miles an hour. The pressure was 29.96 inches and steady. Elsewhere across Ohio, it was clear, with a temperature of 57 at Worcester, 60 at Marion, 62 at Toledo Express, and 59 at Findlay. It was partly cloudy, with a temperature of 62 at Cleveland, 61 at Akron-Canton Regional Airport, 58 at Youngstown, and 56 at Columbus. It was mostly cloudy, with a temperature of 63 at Cincinnati, and 58 at Dayton. Reports from nearby cities outside Ohio, at Buffalo, it was clear, with a temperature of 49. It was partly cloudy, with a temperature of 59 at Pittsburgh, and 62 at Detroit. It was mostly cloudy, with a temperature of 64 at Indianapolis, and 61 at Chicago. The current time is 3:07 a.m. Eastern Daylight Time. 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We supply the latest available information for the Central Highlands over station WWG57 from Butler on a frequency of 162.450 MHz. On the latest weather map, high pressure will maintain influence over the region through the middle of next week before a more unsettled weather pattern arrives late week and into the weekend. The forecast for the Central Highlands. West of tonight, clear. Lows in the lower 50s. North winds 5 to 10 miles per hour with gusts up to 20 miles per hour. Saturday, sunny. Highs in the upper 60s. Northeast winds 10 to 15 miles per hour with gusts up to 25 miles per hour. Saturday night, clear. Lows in the mid-40s.
Northeast winds 10 to 15 miles per hour. Sunday, sunny. Highs in the mid-70s. East winds 5 to 10 miles per hour. Sunday night, mostly clear. Lows in the lower 50s. Northeast winds around 5 miles per hour. Monday, mostly sunny. Highs in the mid-70s. Monday night, mostly clear. Lows in the lower 50s. At 3 a.m., weather reports for selected cities. At Mansfield Lawn Regional Airport, it was clear. The temperature was 64 degrees, the dew point 44, and the relative humidity 48%. The wind was west, at 7 miles an hour. The pressure was 29.96 inches and steady. Elsewhere across Ohio, it was clear, with a temperature of 57 at Worcester, 60 at Marion, 62 at Toledo Express, and 59 at Findlay. It was partly cloudy, with a temperature of 62 at Cleveland, 61 at Akron-Canton Regional Airport, 58 at Youngstown, and 56 at Columbus. It was mostly cloudy, with a temperature of 63 at Cincinnati, and 58 at Dayton. Reports from nearby cities outside Ohio, at Buffalo, it was clear, with a temperature of 49. It was partly cloudy, with a temperature of 59 at Pittsburgh, and 62 at Detroit. It was mostly cloudy, with a temperature of 64 at Indianapolis, and 61 at Chicago. The extended forecast for the Central Highlands. Tuesday, sunny. Highs in the lower 70s. Tuesday night, clear. Lows in the lower 50s. Wednesday, sunny. Highs in the mid-70s. Wednesday night, clear. Lows in the mid-50s. Thursday, sunny. Highs in the lower 80s. Thursday night, mostly clear. Lows around 60. Friday, partly cloudy. A chance of showers and thunderstorms in the afternoon. Highs in the mid-80s. Chance of rain 30%. The current time is 3:11 a.m. Eastern Daylight Time. 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On the latest weather map, high pressure will maintain influence over the region through the middle of next week before a more unsettled weather pattern arrives late week and into the weekend. The forecast for the Central Highlands. West of tonight, clear. Lows in the lower 50s. North winds 5 to 10 miles per hour with gusts up to 20 miles per hour. Saturday, sunny. Highs in the upper 60s. Northeast winds 10 to 15 miles per hour with gusts up to 25 miles per hour. Saturday night, clear. Lows in the mid-40s. Northeast winds 10 to 15 miles per hour. Sunday, sunny. Highs in the mid-70s. East winds 5 to 10 miles per hour. Sunday night, mostly clear. Lows in the lower 50s. Northeast winds around 5 miles per hour. Monday, mostly sunny. Highs in the mid-70s. Monday night, mostly clear. Lows in the lower 50s. At 3 a.m., weather reports for selected cities. At Mansfield Lawn Regional Airport, it was clear. The temperature was 64 degrees, the dew point 44, and the relative humidity 48%. The wind was west, at 7 miles an hour. The pressure was 29.96 inches and steady. Elsewhere across Ohio, it was clear, with a temperature of 57 at Worcester, 60 at Marion, 62 at Toledo Express, and 59 at Findlay. It was partly cloudy, with a temperature of 62 at Cleveland, 61 at Akron-Canton Regional Airport, 58 at Youngstown, and 56 at Columbus. It was mostly cloudy, with a temperature of 63 at Cincinnati, and 58 at Dayton. Reports from nearby cities outside Ohio, at Buffalo, it was clear, with a temperature of 49. It was partly cloudy, with a temperature of 59 at Pittsburgh, and 62 at Detroit. It was mostly cloudy, with a temperature of 64 at Indianapolis, and 61 at Chicago. At 3 a.m., weather reports for selected cities. At Mansfield Lawn Regional Airport, it was clear.
The temperature was 64 degrees, the dew point 44, and the relative humidity 48%. The wind was west, at 7 miles an hour. The pressure was 29.96 inches and steady. Elsewhere across Ohio, it was clear, with a temperature of 57 at Worcester, 60 at Marion, and 62 at Toledo Express. It was partly cloudy, with a temperature of 62 at Cleveland, 61 at Akron-Canton Regional Airport, and 58 at Youngstown. Under partly cloudy skies, Dayton reported 58, Findlay reported 59, and Columbus reported 56. At Cincinnati, it was mostly cloudy, with a temperature of 63. Reports from nearby cities outside Ohio, skies ranged from partly cloudy to mostly cloudy. It was 59 at Pittsburgh, 62 at Detroit, 49 at Buffalo, 64 at Indianapolis, and 61 at Chicago. The current time is 3:14 a.m. Eastern Daylight Time. The Mansfield, Ohio climate summary for yesterday, May 29, 2026. Yesterday's high temperature was 77 degrees. The normal high is 75. Yesterday's low temperature was 44 degrees. The normal low is 54. No precipitation fell yesterday, which leaves the monthly total at 5.70 inches. This is 1.81 inches above the normal amount of 3.89 inches for May. The total precipitation for the year still stands at 18.83 inches, which is 1.58 inches above normal. No snow fell yesterday, which brings the monthly total to a trace. The total snowfall since July 1st still stands at 29.6 inches. There were 4 heating degree days yesterday. This brings the monthly total to 255. The yearly total since July 1st is 5,883. There were no cooling degree days yesterday. This leaves the monthly total at 29. The yearly total since January 1st is 54. The normal high temperature for today is 75 degrees, and the normal low is 54. The record high for today is 91, which occurred in 1929, and the record low is 32, which occurred in 1947. Sunrise today is at 6:02 a.m. and sunset is at 8:54 p.m. This is NOAA Weather Radio WWG 57 originating from the National Weather Service Forecast Office in Cleveland. 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On the latest weather map, high pressure will maintain influence over the region through the middle of next week before a more unsettled weather pattern arrives late week and into the weekend. The forecast for the Central Highlands. West of tonight, clear. Lows in the lower 50s. North winds 5 to 10 miles per hour with gusts up to 20 miles per hour. Saturday, sunny. Highs in the upper 60s. Northeast winds 10 to 15 miles per hour with gusts up to 25 miles per hour. Saturday night, clear. Lows in the mid 40s. Northeast winds 10 to 15 miles per hour. Sunday, sunny. Highs in the mid 70s. East winds 5 to 10 miles per hour. Sunday night, mostly clear. Lows in the lower 50s. Northeast winds around 5 miles per hour. Monday, mostly sunny. Highs in the mid-70s. Monday night, mostly clear. Lows in the lower 50s. At 3 a.m., weather reports for selected cities. At Mansfield-Lom Regional Airport, it was clear. The temperature was 64 degrees, the dew point 44, and the relative humidity 48%. The wind was west, at 7 miles an hour. The pressure was 29.96 inches and steady. Elsewhere across Ohio, it was clear, with a temperature of 57 at Worcester, 60 at Marion, and 62 at Toledo Express. It was partly cloudy, with a temperature of 62 at Cleveland, 61 at Akron-Canton Regional Airport, and 58 at Youngstown. Under partly cloudy skies, Dayton reported 58, Findlay reported 59, and Columbus reported 56. At Cincinnati, it was mostly cloudy, with a temperature of 63. Reports from nearby cities outside Ohio, skies ranged from partly cloudy to mostly cloudy. It was 59 at Pittsburgh, 62 at Detroit, 49 at Buffalo, 64 at Indianapolis,
and 61 at Chicago. The current time is 3:19 a.m. Eastern Daylight Time. 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On the latest weather map, high pressure will maintain influence over the region through the middle of next week before a more unsettled weather pattern arrives late week and into the weekend. The forecast for the Central Highlands. West of tonight, clear. Lows in the lower 50s. North winds 5 to 10 miles per hour with gusts up to 20 miles per hour. Saturday, sunny. Highs in the upper 60s. Northeast winds 10 to 15 miles per hour with gusts up to 25 miles per hour. Saturday night, clear. Lows in the mid 40s. Northeast winds 10 to 15 miles per hour. Sunday, sunny. Highs in the mid 70s. East winds 5 to 10 miles per hour. Sunday night, mostly clear. Lows in the lower 50s. Northeast winds around 5 miles per hour. Monday, mostly sunny. Highs in the mid-70s. Monday night, mostly clear. Lows in the lower 50s. The extended forecast for the Central Highlands. Tuesday, sunny. Highs in the lower 70s. Tuesday night, clear. Lows in the lower 50s. Wednesday, sunny. Highs in the mid-70s. Wednesday night, clear. Lows in the mid-50s. Thursday, sunny. Highs in the lower 80s. Thursday night, mostly clear. Lows around 60. Friday, partly cloudy. A chance of showers and thunderstorms in the afternoon. Highs in the mid-80s. Chance of rain 30%. At 3 a.m., weather reports for selected cities. At Mansfield Long Regional Airport, it was clear. The temperature was 64 degrees, the dew point 44, and the relative humidity 48%. The wind was west, at 7 miles an hour. The pressure was 29.96 inches and steady. Elsewhere across Ohio, it was clear, with a temperature of 57 at Worcester, 60 at Marion, and 62 at Toledo Express. It was partly cloudy, with a temperature of 62 at Cleveland, 61 at Akron-Canton Regional Airport, and 58 at Youngstown. Under partly cloudy skies, Dayton reported 58, Findlay reported 59, and Columbus reported 56. At Cincinnati, it was mostly cloudy, with a temperature of 63. Reports from nearby cities outside Ohio, skies ranged from partly cloudy to mostly cloudy. It was 59 at Pittsburgh, 62 at Detroit, 49 at Buffalo, 64 at Indianapolis, and 61 at Chicago. The current time is 3:22 a.m. Eastern Daylight Time. 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On the latest weather map, high pressure will maintain influence over the region through the middle of next week before a more unsettled weather pattern arrives late week and into the weekend. The forecast for the Central Highlands. West of tonight, clear. Lows in the lower 50s. North winds 5 to 10 miles per hour with gusts up to 20 miles per hour. Saturday, sunny. Highs in the upper 60s. Northeast winds 10 to 15 miles per hour with gusts up to 25 miles per hour. Saturday night, clear. Lows in the mid-40s. Northeast winds 10 to 15 miles per hour. Sunday, sunny. Highs in the mid-70s. East winds 5 to 10 miles per hour. Sunday night, mostly clear. Lows in the lower 50s. Northeast winds around 5 miles per hour. Monday, mostly sunny. Highs in the mid-70s. Monday night, mostly clear. Lows in the lower 50s. At 3 a.m., weather reports for selected cities. At Mansfield Long Regional Airport, it was clear.
The temperature was 64 degrees, the dew point 44, and the relative humidity 48%. The wind was west, at 7 miles an hour. The pressure was 29.96 inches and steady. Elsewhere across Ohio,

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The current time is 3:24 a.m. Eastern Daylight Time. 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On the latest weather map, high pressure will maintain influence over the region through the middle of next week before a more unsettled weather pattern arrives late week and into the weekend. The forecast for the Central Highlands. West of tonight, clear. Lows in the lower 50s. North winds 5 to 10 miles per hour with gusts up to 20 miles per hour. Saturday, sunny. Highs in the upper 60s. Northeast winds 10 to 15 miles per hour with gusts up to 25 miles per hour. Saturday night, clear. Lows in the mid 40s. Northeast winds 10 to 15 miles per hour. Sunday, sunny. Highs in the mid 70s. East winds 5 to 10 miles per hour. Sunday night, mostly clear. Lows in the lower 50s. Northeast winds around 5 miles per hour. Monday, mostly sunny. Highs in the mid-70s. Monday night, mostly clear. Lows in the lower 50s. At 3 a.m., weather reports for selected cities. At Mansfield-Lom Regional Airport, it was clear. The temperature was 64 degrees. The dew point 44, and the relative humidity 48%. The wind was west, at 7 miles an hour. The pressure was 29.96 inches and steady. Elsewhere across Ohio, it was clear, with a temperature of 57 at Worcester, 60 at Marion, and 62 at Toledo Express. It was partly cloudy, with a temperature of 62 at Cleveland, 61 at Akron-Canton Regional Airport, and 58 at Youngstown. Under partly cloudy skies, Dayton reported 58, Findlay reported 59, and Columbus reported 56. At Cincinnati, it was mostly cloudy, with a temperature of 63. Reports from nearby cities outside Ohio, skies ranged from partly cloudy to mostly cloudy. It was 59 at Pittsburgh, 62 at Detroit, 49 at Buffalo, 64 at Indianapolis, and 61 at Chicago. The current time is 3:27 a.m. Eastern Daylight Time. 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On the latest weather map, high pressure will maintain influence over the region through the middle of next week before a more unsettled weather pattern arrives late week and into the weekend. The forecast for the Central Highlands. West of tonight, clear. Lows in the lower 50s. North winds 5 to 10 miles per hour with gusts up to 20 miles per hour. Saturday, sunny. Highs in the upper 60s. Northeast winds 10 to 15 miles per hour with gusts up to 25 miles per hour. Saturday night, clear. Lows in the mid-40s. Northeast winds 10 to 15 miles per hour. Sunday, sunny. Highs in the mid-70s. East winds 5 to 10 miles per hour. Sunday night, mostly clear. Lows in the lower 50s. Northeast winds around 5 miles per hour. Monday, mostly sunny. Highs in the mid-70s. Monday night, mostly clear. Lows in the lower 50s. At 3 a.m., weather reports for selected cities. At Mansfield-Lom Regional Airport, it was clear. The temperature was 64 degrees, the dew point 44, and the relative humidity 48%. The wind was west, at 7 miles an hour. The pressure was 29.96 inches and steady. Elsewhere across Ohio, it was clear, with a temperature of 57 at Worcester, 60 at Marion, and 62 at Toledo Express. It was partly cloudy, with a temperature of 62 at Cleveland, 61 at Akron-Canton Regional Airport, and 58 at Youngstown. Under partly cloudy skies, Dayton reported 58, Findlay reported 59, and Columbus reported 56. At Cincinnati, it was

mostly cloudy, with a temperature of 63. Reports from nearby cities outside Ohio, skies ranged from partly cloudy to mostly cloudy. It was 59 at Pittsburgh, 62 at Detroit, 49 at Buffalo, 64 at Indianapolis, and 61 at Chicago. The extended forecast for the Central Highlands. Tuesday, sunny. Highs in the lower 70s. Tuesday night, clear. Lows in the lower 50s. Wednesday, sunny. Highs in the mid-70s. Wednesday night, clear. Lows in the mid-50s. Thursday, sunny. Highs in the lower 80s. Thursday night, mostly clear. Lows around 60. Friday, partly cloudy. A chance of showers and thunderstorms in the afternoon. Highs in the mid-80s. Chance of rain 30%. The Mansfield, Ohio climate summary for yesterday, May 29, 2026. Yesterday's high temperature was 77 degrees. The normal high is 75. Yesterday's low temperature was 44 degrees. The normal low is 54. No precipitation fell yesterday, which leaves the monthly total at 5.70 inches. This is 1.81 inches above the normal amount of 3.89 inches for May. The total precipitation for the year still stands at 18.83 inches, which is 1.58 inches above normal. No snow fell yesterday, which brings the monthly total to a trace. The total snowfall since July 1st still stands at 29.6 inches. There were 4 heating degree days yesterday. This brings the monthly total to 255. The yearly total since July 1st is 5,883. There were no cooling degree days yesterday. This leaves the monthly total at 29. The yearly total since January 1st is 54. The normal high temperature for today is 75 degrees, and the normal low is 54. The record high for today is 91, which occurred in 1929, and the record low is 32, which occurred in 1947. Sunrise today is at 6.02 a.m. and sunset is at 8.54 p.m. The current time is 3.32 a.m. Eastern Daylight Time. 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On the latest weather map, high pressure will maintain influence over the region through the middle of next week before a more unsettled weather pattern arrives late week and into the weekend. The forecast for the Central Highlands. West of tonight, clear. Lows in the lower 50s. North winds 5 to 10 miles per hour with gusts up to 20 miles per hour. Saturday, sunny. Highs in the upper 60s. Northeast winds 10 to 15 miles per hour with gusts up to 25 miles per hour. Saturday night, clear. Lows in the mid-40s. Northeast winds 10 to 15 miles per hour. Sunday, sunny. Highs in the mid-70s. East winds 5 to 10 miles per hour. Sunday night, mostly clear. Lows in the lower 50s. Northeast winds around 5 miles per hour. Monday, mostly sunny. Highs in the mid-70s. Monday night, mostly clear. Lows in the lower 50s. At 3 a.m., weather reports for selected cities. At Mansfield Long Regional Airport, it was clear. The temperature was 64 degrees, the dew point 44, and the relative humidity 48%. The wind was west, at 7 miles an hour. The pressure was 29.96 inches and steady. Elsewhere across Ohio, it was clear, with a temperature of 57 at Worcester, 60 at Marion, and 62 at Toledo Express. It was partly cloudy, with a temperature of 62 at Cleveland, 61 at Akron-Canton Regional Airport, and 58 at Youngstown. Under partly cloudy skies, Dayton reported 58, Findlay reported 59, and Columbus reported 56. At Cincinnati, it was mostly cloudy, with a temperature of 63. Reports from nearby cities outside Ohio, skies ranged from partly cloudy to mostly cloudy. It was 59 at Pittsburgh, 62 at Detroit,
49 at Buffalo, 64 at Indianapolis, and 61 at Chicago. The current time is 3:34 a.m. Eastern Daylight Time. 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On the latest weather map, high pressure will maintain influence over the region through the middle of next week before a more unsettled weather pattern arrives late week and into the weekend. The forecast for the Central Highlands. Rest of tonight, clear. Lows in the lower 50s. North winds 5 to 10 miles per hour with gusts up to 20 miles per hour. Saturday, sunny. Highs in the upper 60s. Northeast winds 10 to 15 miles per hour with gusts up to 25 miles per hour. Saturday night, clear. Lows in the mid-40s. Northeast winds 10 to 15 miles per hour. Sunday, sunny. Highs in the mid-70s. East winds 5 to 10 miles per hour. Sunday night, mostly clear. Lows in the lower 50s. Northeast winds around 5 miles per hour. Monday, mostly sunny. Highs in the mid-70s. Monday night, mostly clear. Lows in the lower 50s. At 3 a.m., weather reports for selected cities. At Mansfield Long Regional Airport, it was clear. The temperature was 64 degrees, the dew point 44, and the relative humidity 48%. The wind was west, at 7 miles an hour. The pressure was 29.96 inches and steady. Elsewhere across Ohio, it was clear, with a temperature of 57 at Worcester, 60 at Marion, and 62 at Toledo Express. It was partly cloudy, with a temperature of 62 at Cleveland, 61 at Akron-Canton Regional Airport, and 58 at Youngstown. Under partly cloudy skies, Dayton reported 58, Findlay reported 59, and Columbus reported 56. At Cincinnati, it was mostly cloudy, with a temperature of 63. Reports from nearby cities outside Ohio, skies ranged from partly cloudy to mostly cloudy. It was 59 at Pittsburgh, 62 at Detroit, 49 at Buffalo, 64 at Indianapolis, and 61 at Chicago. The Nearshore Marine Forecast. For the following marine location, the islands to Vermilion. Small craft advisory in effect through this evening. Today, northeast winds 15 to 20 knots. Sunny. Waves 3 to 6 feet. Waves occasionally around 7 feet. Tonight, northeast winds 15 to 20 knots becoming southeast 10 to 15 knots. Clear. Waves 1 to 3 feet. Sunday, southeast winds 10 knots or less becoming northeast. Sunny. Waves 1 foot or less. Sunday night, northeast winds less than 10 knots. Mostly clear. Waves 1 foot or less. The water temperature off Toledo is 63 degrees, off Cleveland 58 degrees, and off Erie 56 degrees. The current time is 3:38 a.m. Eastern Daylight Time. 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On the latest weather map, high pressure will maintain influence over the region through the middle of next week before a more unsettled weather pattern arrives late week and into the weekend. The forecast for the Central Highlands. Rest of tonight, clear. Lows in the lower 50s. North winds 5 to 10 miles per hour with gusts up to 20 miles per hour. Saturday, sunny. Highs in the upper 60s. Northeast winds 10 to 15 miles per hour with gusts up to 25 miles per hour. Saturday night, clear. Lows in the mid-40s. Northeast winds 10 to 15 miles per hour. Sunday, sunny. Highs in the mid-70s. East winds 5 to 10 miles per hour. Sunday night, mostly clear. Lows in the lower 50s. Northeast winds around 5 miles per hour. Monday, mostly sunny. Highs in the mid-70s.
Monday night, mostly clear. Lows in the lower 50s. At 3 a.m., weather reports for selected cities. At Mansfield Lom Regional Airport, it was clear. The temperature was 64 degrees, the dew point 44, and the relative humidity 48%. The wind was west, at 7 miles an hour. The pressure was 29.96 inches and steady. Elsewhere across Ohio, it was clear, with a temperature of 57 at Worcester, 60 at Marion, and 62 at Toledo Express. It was partly cloudy, with a temperature of 62 at Cleveland, 61 at Akron-Canton Regional Airport, and 58 at Youngstown. Under partly cloudy skies, Dayton reported 58, Findlay reported 59, and Columbus reported 56. At Cincinnati, it was mostly cloudy, with a temperature of 63. Reports from nearby cities outside Ohio, skies ranged from partly cloudy to mostly cloudy. It was 59 at Pittsburgh, 62 at Detroit, 49 at Buffalo, 64 at Indianapolis, and 61 at Chicago. The extended forecast for the Central Highlands. Tuesday, sunny. Highs in the lower 70s. Tuesday night, clear. Lows in the lower 50s. Wednesday, sunny. Highs in the mid-70s. Wednesday night, clear. Lows in the mid-50s. Thursday, sunny. Highs in the lower 80s. Thursday night, mostly clear. Lows around 60. Friday, partly cloudy. A chance of showers and thunderstorms in the afternoon. Highs in the mid-80s. Chance of rain 30%. The current time is 3:41 a.m. Eastern Daylight Time. 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On the latest weather map, high pressure will maintain influence over the region through the middle of next week before a more unsettled weather pattern arrives late week and into the weekend. The forecast for the Central Highlands. Rest of tonight, clear. Lows in the lower 50s. North winds 5 to 10 miles per hour with gusts up to 20 miles per hour. Saturday, sunny. Highs in the upper 60s. Northeast winds 10 to 15 miles per hour with gusts up to 25 miles per hour. Saturday night, clear. Lows in the mid 40s. Northeast winds 10 to 15 miles per hour. Sunday, sunny. Highs in the mid-70s. East winds 5 to 10 miles per hour. Sunday night, mostly clear. Lows in the lower 50s. Northeast winds around 5 miles per hour. Monday, mostly sunny. Highs in the mid-70s. Monday night, mostly clear. Lows in the lower 50s. At 3 a.m., weather reports for selected cities. At Mansfield Lom Regional Airport, it was clear. The temperature was 64 degrees, the dew point 44, and the relative humidity 48%. The wind was west, at 7 miles an hour. The pressure was 29.96 inches and steady. Elsewhere across Ohio, it was clear, with a temperature of 57 at Worcester, 60 at Marion, and 62 at Toledo Express. It was partly cloudy, with a temperature of 62 at Cleveland, 61 at Akron-Canton Regional Airport, and 58 at Youngstown. Under partly cloudy skies, Dayton reported 58, Findlay reported 59, and Columbus reported 56. At Cincinnati, it was mostly cloudy, with a temperature of 63. Reports from nearby cities outside Ohio, skies ranged from partly cloudy to mostly cloudy. It was 59 at Pittsburgh, 62 at Detroit, 49 at Buffalo, 64 at Indianapolis, and 61 at Chicago. The current time is 3:44 a.m. Eastern Daylight Time. 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On the latest weather map,
High pressure will maintain influence over the region through the middle of next week before a more unsettled weather pattern arrives late week and into the weekend. The forecast for the Central Highlands. Rest of tonight, clear. Lows in the lower 50s. North winds 5 to 10 miles per hour with gusts up to 20 miles per hour. Saturday, sunny. Highs in the upper 60s. Northeast winds 10 to 15 miles per hour with gusts up to 25 miles per hour. Saturday night, clear. Lows in the mid 40s. Northeast winds 10 to 15 miles per hour. Sunday, sunny. Highs in the mid 70s. East winds 5 to 10 miles per hour. Sunday night, mostly clear. Lows in the lower 50s. Northeast winds around 5 miles per hour. Monday, mostly sunny. Highs in the mid-70s. Monday night, mostly clear. Lows in the lower 50s. The Mansfield, Ohio Climate Summary for yesterday, May 29, 2026. Yesterday's high temperature was 77 degrees. The normal high is 75. Yesterday's low temperature was 44 degrees. The normal low is 54. No precipitation fell yesterday, which leaves the monthly total at 5.70 inches. This is 1.81 inches above the normal amount of 3.89 inches for May. The total precipitation for the year still stands at 18.83 inches, which is 1.58 inches above normal. No snow fell yesterday, which brings the monthly total to a trace. The total snowfall since July 1st still stands at 29.6 inches. There were 4 heating degree days yesterday. This brings the monthly total to 255. The yearly total since July 1st is 5,883. There were no cooling degree days yesterday. This leaves the monthly total at 29. The yearly total since January 1st is 54. The normal high temperature for today is 75 degrees, and the normal low is 54. The record high for today is 91, which occurred in 1929, and the record low is 32, which occurred in 1947. Sunrise today is at 6:02 a.m. and sunset is at 8:54 p.m. At 3 a.m., weather reports for selected cities. At Mansfield Lawn Regional Airport, it was clear. The temperature was 64 degrees, the dew point 44, and the relative humidity 48%. The wind was west, at 7 miles an hour. The pressure was 29.96 inches and steady. Elsewhere across Ohio, it was clear, with a temperature of 57 at Worcester, 60 at Marion, and 62 at Toledo Express. It was partly cloudy, with a temperature of 62 at Cleveland, 61 at Akron-Canton Regional Airport, and 58 at Youngstown. Under partly cloudy skies, Dayton reported 58, Findlay reported 59, and Columbus reported 56. At Cincinnati, it was mostly cloudy, with a temperature of 63. Reports from nearby cities outside Ohio, skies ranged from partly cloudy to mostly cloudy. It was 59 at Pittsburgh, 62 at Detroit, 49 at Buffalo, 64 at Indianapolis, and 61 at Chicago. The current time is 3:48 a.m. Eastern Daylight Time. 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On the latest weather map, high pressure will maintain influence over the region through the middle of next week before a more unsettled weather pattern arrives late week and into the weekend. The forecast for the Central Highlands. Rest of tonight, clear. Lows in the lower 50s. North winds 5 to 10 miles per hour with gusts up to 20 miles per hour. Saturday, sunny. Highs in the upper 60s. Northeast winds 10 to 15 miles per hour with gusts up to 25 miles per hour. Saturday night, clear. Lows in the mid 40s. Northeast winds 10 to 15 miles per hour. Sunday, sunny. Highs in the mid 70s. East winds 5 to 10 miles per hour. Sunday night, mostly clear. Lows in the lower 50s. Northeast winds around 5 miles per hour. Monday, mostly sunny.
highs in the mid-70s. Monday night, mostly clear. Lows in the lower 50s. At 3 a.m., weather reports for selected cities. At Mansfield-Lom Regional Airport, it was clear. The temperature was 64 degrees, the dew point 44, and the relative humidity 48%. The wind was west, at 7 miles an hour. The pressure was 29.96 inches and steady. Elsewhere across Ohio, it was clear, with a temperature of 57 at Worcester, 60 at Marion, and 62 at Toledo Express. It was partly cloudy, with a temperature of 62 at Cleveland, 61 at Akron-Canton Regional Airport, and 58 at Youngstown. Under partly cloudy skies, Dayton reported 58, Findlay reported 59, and Columbus reported 56. At Cincinnati, it was mostly cloudy, with a temperature of 63. Reports from nearby cities outside Ohio, skies ranged from partly cloudy to mostly cloudy. It was 59 at Pittsburgh, 62 at Detroit, 49 at Buffalo, 64 at Indianapolis, and 61 at Chicago. The extended forecast for the Central Highlands. Tuesday, sunny. Highs in the lower 70s. Tuesday night, clear. Lows in the lower 50s. Wednesday, sunny. Highs in the mid-70s. Wednesday night, clear. Lows in the mid-50s. Thursday, sunny. Highs in the lower 80s. Thursday night, mostly clear. Lows around 60. Friday, partly cloudy. A chance of showers and thunderstorms in the afternoon. Highs in the mid-80s. Chance of rain 30%. The current time is 3:51 a.m. Eastern Daylight Time. 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On the latest weather map, high pressure will maintain influence over the region through the middle of next week before a more unsettled weather pattern arrives late week and into the weekend. The forecast for the Central Highlands. West of tonight, clear. Lows in the lower 50s. North winds 5 to 10 miles per hour with gusts up to 20 miles per hour. Saturday, sunny. Highs in the upper 60s. Northeast winds 10 to 15 miles per hour with gusts up to 25 miles per hour. Saturday night, clear. Lows in the mid 40s. Northeast winds 10 to 15 miles per hour. Sunday, sunny. Highs in the mid-70s. East winds 5 to 10 miles per hour. Sunday night, mostly clear. Lows in the lower 50s. Northeast winds around 5 miles per hour. Monday, mostly sunny. Highs in the mid-70s. Monday night, mostly clear. Lows in the lower 50s. At 3 a.m., weather reports for selected cities. At Mansfield-Lom Regional Airport, it was clear. The temperature was 64 degrees, the dew point 44, and the relative humidity 48%. The wind was west, at 7 miles an hour. The pressure was 29.96 inches and steady. Elsewhere across Ohio, it was clear, with a temperature of 57 at Worcester, 60 at Marion, and 62 at Toledo Express. It was partly cloudy, with a temperature of 62 at Cleveland, 61 at Akron-Canton Regional Airport, and 58 at Youngstown. Under partly cloudy skies, Dayton reported 58, Findlay reported 59, and Columbus reported 56. At Cincinnati, it was mostly cloudy, with a temperature of 63. Reports from nearby cities outside Ohio, skies ranged from partly cloudy to mostly cloudy. It was 59 at Pittsburgh, 62 at Detroit, 49 at Buffalo, 64 at Indianapolis, and 61 at Chicago. The current time is 3:54 a.m. Eastern Daylight Time. 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On the latest weather map,
High pressure will maintain influence over the region through the middle of next week before a more unsettled weather pattern arrives late week and into the weekend. The forecast for the Central Highlands. Rest of tonight, clear. Lows in the lower 50s. North winds 5 to 10 miles per hour with gusts up to 20 miles per hour. Saturday, sunny. Highs in the upper 60s. Northeast winds 10 to 15 miles per hour with gusts up to 25 miles per hour. Saturday night, clear. Lows in the mid-40s. Northeast winds 10 to 15 miles per hour. Sunday, sunny. Highs in the mid-70s. East winds 5 to 10 miles per hour. Sunday night, mostly clear. Lows in the lower 50s. Northeast winds around 5 miles per hour. Monday, mostly sunny. Highs in the mid-70s. Monday night, mostly clear. Lows in the lower 50s. At 3 a.m., weather reports for selected cities. At Mansfield Lawn Regional Airport, it was clear. The temperature was 64 degrees, the dew point 44, and the relative humidity 48%. The wind was west, at 7 miles an hour. The pressure was 29.96 inches and steady. Elsewhere across Ohio, it was clear, with a temperature of 57 at Worcester, 60 at Marion, and 62 at Toledo Express. It was partly cloudy, with a temperature of 62 at Cleveland, 61 at Akron-Canton Regional Airport, and 58 at Youngstown. Under partly cloudy skies, Dayton reported 58, Findlay reported 59, and Columbus reported 56. At Cincinnati, it was mostly cloudy, with a temperature of 63. Reports from nearby cities outside Ohio, skies ranged from partly cloudy to mostly cloudy. It was 59 at Pittsburgh, 62 at Detroit, 49 at Buffalo, 64 at Indianapolis, and 61 at Chicago. The current time is 3:56 a.m. Eastern Daylight Time. 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On the latest weather map, high pressure will maintain influence over the region through the middle of next week before a more unsettled weather pattern arrives late week and into the weekend. The forecast for the Central Highlands. Rest of tonight, clear. Lows in the lower 50s. North winds 5 to 10 miles per hour with gusts up to 20 miles per hour. Saturday, sunny. Highs in the upper 60s. Northeast winds 10 to 15 miles per hour with gusts up to 25 miles per hour. Saturday night, clear. Lows in the mid-40s. Northeast winds 10 to 15 miles per hour. Sunday, sunny. Highs in the mid-70s. East winds 5 to 10 miles per hour. Sunday night, mostly clear. Lows in the lower 50s. Northeast winds around 5 miles per hour. Monday, mostly sunny. Highs in the mid-70s. Monday night, mostly clear. Lows in the lower 50s. At 3 a.m., weather reports for selected cities. At Mansfield Lawn Regional Airport, it was clear. The temperature was 64 degrees, the dew point 44, and the relative humidity 48%. The wind was west, at 7 miles an hour. The pressure was 29.96 inches and steady. Elsewhere across Ohio, it was clear, with a temperature of 57 at Worcester, 60 at Marion, and 62 at Toledo Express. It was partly cloudy, with a temperature of 62 at Cleveland, 61 at Akron-Canton Regional Airport, and 58 at Youngstown. Under partly cloudy skies, Dayton reported 58, Findlay reported 59, and Columbus reported 56. At Cincinnati, it was mostly cloudy, with a temperature of 63. Reports from nearby cities outside Ohio, skies ranged from partly cloudy to mostly cloudy. It was 59 at Pittsburgh, 62 at Detroit, 49 at Buffalo, 64 at Indianapolis, and 61 at Chicago. The current time is 3:59 a.m. Eastern Daylight Time. 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
We supply the latest available information for the Central Highlands over station WWG57 from Butler on a frequency of 162.450 MHz. On the latest weather map, high pressure will maintain influence over the region through the middle of next week before a more unsettled weather pattern arrives late week and into the weekend. The forecast for the Central Highlands. Rest of tonight, clear. Lows in the lower 50s. North winds 5 to 10 miles per hour with gusts up to 20 miles per hour. Saturday, sunny. Highs in the upper 60s. Northeast winds 10 to 15 miles per hour with gusts up to 25 miles per hour. Saturday night, clear. Lows in the mid 40s. Northeast winds 10 to 15 miles per hour. Sunday, sunny. Highs in the mid 70s. East winds 5 to 10 miles per hour. Sunday night, mostly clear. Lows in the lower 50s. Northeast winds around 5 miles per hour. Monday, mostly sunny. Highs in the mid-70s. Monday night, mostly clear. Lows in the lower 50s. The Nearshore Marine Forecast. For the following marine location, the islands to Vermilion. Small craft advisory in effect through this evening. Today, northeast winds 15 to 20 knots. Sunny. Waves 3 to 6 feet. Waves occasionally around 7 feet. Tonight, northeast winds 15 to 20 knots becoming southeast 10 to 15 knots. Clear. Waves 1 to 3 feet. Sunday, southeast winds 10 knots or less becoming northeast. Sunny. Waves 1 foot or less. Sunday night, northeast winds less than 10 knots. Mostly clear. Waves 1 foot or less. The water temperature off Toledo is 63 degrees, off Cleveland 58 degrees, and off Erie 56 degrees. The extended forecast for the Central Highlands. Tuesday, sunny. Highs in the lower 70s. Tuesday night, clear. Lows in the lower 50s. Wednesday, sunny. Highs in the mid-70s. Wednesday night, clear. Lows in the mid-50s. Thursday, sunny. Highs in the lower 80s. Thursday night, mostly clear. Lows around 60. Friday, partly cloudy. A chance of showers and thunderstorms in the afternoon. Highs in the mid-80s. Chance of rain 30%. The Mansfield, Ohio Climate Summary for yesterday, May 29, 2026. Yesterday's high temperature was 77 degrees. The normal high is 75. Yesterday's low temperature was 44 degrees. The normal low is 54. No precipitation fell yesterday, which leaves the monthly total at 5.70 inches. This is 1.81 inches above the normal amount of 3.89 inches for May. The total precipitation for the year still stands at 18.83 inches, which is 1.58 inches above normal. No snow fell yesterday, which brings the monthly total to a trace. The total snowfall since July 1st still stands at 29.6 inches. There were 4 heating degree days yesterday. This brings the monthly total to 255. The yearly total since July 1st is 5,883. There were no cooling degree days yesterday. This leaves the monthly total at 29. The yearly total since January 1st is 54. The normal high temperature for today is 75 degrees, and the normal low is 54. The record high for today is 91, which occurred in 1929, and the record low is 32, which occurred in 1947. Sunrise today is at 6:02 a.m. and sunset is at 8:54 p.m. At 3 a.m., weather reports for selected cities, at Mansfield Lawn Regional Airport, it was clear. The temperature was 64 degrees, the dew point 44, and the relative humidity 48%. The wind was west, at 7 miles an hour. The pressure was 29.96 inches and steady. Elsewhere across Ohio, it was clear, with a temperature of 57 at Worcester, 60 at Marion, and 62 at Toledo Express. It was partly cloudy, with a temperature of 62 at Cleveland, 61 at Akron-Canton Regional Airport, and 58 at Youngstown. Under partly cloudy skies, Dayton reported 58,
McKinley reported 59, and Columbus reported 56. At Cincinnati, it was mostly cloudy, with a temperature of 63. Reports from nearby cities outside Ohio, skies ranged from partly cloudy to mostly cloudy. It was 59 at Pittsburgh, 62 at Detroit, 49 at Buffalo, 64 at Indianapolis, and 61 at Chicago. The current time is 4:05 a.m. Eastern Daylight Time. 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On the latest weather map, high pressure will maintain influence over the region through the middle of next week before a more unsettled weather pattern arrives late week and into the weekend. The forecast for the Central Highlands. Rest of tonight, clear. Lows in the lower 50s. North winds 5 to 10 miles per hour with gusts up to 20 miles per hour. Saturday, sunny. Highs in the upper 60s. Northeast winds 10 to 15 miles per hour with gusts up to 25 miles per hour. Saturday night, clear. Lows in the mid-40s. Northeast winds 10 to 15 miles per hour. Sunday, sunny. Highs in the mid-70s. East winds 5 to 10 miles per hour. Sunday night, mostly clear. Lows in the lower 50s. Northeast winds around 5 miles per hour. Monday, mostly sunny. Highs in the mid-70s. Monday night, mostly clear. Lows in the lower 50s. At 4 a.m., weather reports for selected cities. At Mansfield-Long Regional Airport, it was clear. The temperature was 60 degrees, the dew point 48, and the relative humidity 64%. The wind was north, at 9 miles an hour. The pressure was 29.97 inches and rising. Elsewhere across Ohio, it was clear, with a temperature of 58 at Worcester, 61 at Marion, and 60 at Toledo Express. It was partly cloudy, with a temperature of 61 at Cleveland, 59 at Akron-Canton Regional Airport, and 55 at Youngstown. Under partly cloudy skies, Dayton reported 59, Findlay reported 62, and Columbus reported 55. At Cincinnati, it was mostly cloudy, with a temperature of 60. Reports from nearby cities outside Ohio, skies ranged from partly cloudy to mostly cloudy. It was 61 at Pittsburgh, 59 at Detroit, 46 at Buffalo, 64 at Indianapolis, and 61 at Chicago. The current time is 4:07 a.m. Eastern Daylight Time. 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On the latest weather map, high pressure will maintain influence over the region through the middle of next week before a more unsettled weather pattern arrives late week and into the weekend. The forecast for the Central Highlands. Rest of tonight, clear. Lows in the lower 50s. North winds 5 to 10 miles per hour with gusts up to 20 miles per hour. Saturday, sunny. Highs in the upper 60s. Northeast winds 10 to 15 miles per hour with gusts up to 25 miles per hour. Saturday night, clear. Lows in the mid-40s. Northeast winds 10 to 15 miles per hour. Sunday, sunny. Highs in the mid-70s. East winds 5 to 10 miles per hour. Sunday night, mostly clear. Lows in the lower 50s. Northeast winds around 5 miles per hour. Monday, mostly sunny. Highs in the mid-70s. Monday night, mostly clear. Lows in the lower 50s. At 4 a.m., weather reports for selected cities. At Mansfield-Long Regional Airport, it was clear. The temperature was 60 degrees, the dew point 48, and the relative humidity 64%. The wind was north, at 9 miles an hour. The pressure was 29.97 inches and rising. Elsewhere across Ohio, it was clear, with a temperature of 58 at Worcester, 61 at Marion, and 60 at Toledo Express.
It was partly cloudy, with a temperature of 61 at Cleveland, 59 at Akron-Canton Regional Airport, and 55 at Youngstown. Under partly cloudy skies, Dayton reported 59, Findlay reported 62, and Columbus reported 55. At Cincinnati, it was mostly cloudy, with a temperature of 60. Reports from nearby cities outside Ohio, skies ranged from partly cloudy to mostly cloudy. It was 61 at Pittsburgh, 59 at Detroit, 46 at Buffalo, 64 at Indianapolis, and 61 at Chicago. The extended forecast for the Central Highlands. Tuesday, sunny. Highs in the lower 70s. Tuesday night, clear. Lows in the lower 50s. Wednesday, sunny. Highs in the mid-70s. Wednesday night, clear. Lows in the mid-50s. Thursday, sunny. Highs in the lower 80s. Thursday night, mostly clear. Lows around 60. Friday, partly cloudy. A chance of showers and thunderstorms in the afternoon. Highs in the mid-80s. Chance of rain 30%. The current time is 4:10 a.m. Eastern Daylight Time. 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On the latest weather map, high pressure will maintain influence over the region through the middle of next week before a more unsettled weather pattern arrives late week and into the weekend. The forecast for the Central Highlands. Rest of tonight, clear. Lows in the lower 50s. North winds 5 to 10 miles per hour with gusts up to 20 miles per hour. Saturday, sunny. Highs in the upper 60s. Northeast winds 10 to 15 miles per hour with gusts up to 25 miles per hour. Saturday night, clear. Lows in the mid 40s. Northeast winds 10 to 15 miles per hour. Sunday, sunny. Highs in the mid 70s. East winds 5 to 10 miles per hour. Sunday night, mostly clear. Lows in the lower 50s. Northeast winds around 5 miles per hour. Monday, mostly sunny. Highs in the mid-70s. Monday night, mostly clear. Lows in the lower 50s. At 4 a.m., weather reports for selected cities. At Mansfield-Long Regional Airport, it was clear. The temperature was 60 degrees, the dew point 48, and the relative humidity 64%. The wind was north, at 9 miles an hour. The pressure was 29.97 inches and rising. Elsewhere across Ohio, it was clear, with a temperature of 58 at Worcester, 61 at Marion, and 60 at Toledo Express. It was partly cloudy, with a temperature of 61 at Cleveland, 59 at Akron-Canton Regional Airport, and 55 at Youngstown. Under partly cloudy skies, Dayton reported 59, Findlay reported 62, and Columbus reported 55. At Cincinnati, it was mostly cloudy, with a temperature of 60. Reports from nearby cities outside Ohio, skies ranged from partly cloudy to mostly cloudy. It was 61 at Pittsburgh, 59 at Detroit, 46 at Buffalo, 64 at Indianapolis, and 61 at Chicago. At 4 a.m., weather reports for selected cities. At Mansfield-Long Regional Airport, it was clear. The temperature was 60 degrees, the dew point 48, and the relative humidity 64%. The wind was north, at 9 miles an hour. The pressure was 29.97 inches and rising. Elsewhere across Ohio, it was clear, with a temperature of 58 at Worcester, 61 at Marion, 60 at Toledo Express, and 62 at Findlay. It was partly cloudy, with a temperature of 61 at Cleveland, 59 at Akron-Canton Regional Airport, 55 at Youngstown, 59 at Dayton, and 55 at Columbus. At Cincinnati, it was mostly cloudy, with a temperature of 60. Reports from nearby cities outside Ohio, skies ranged from partly cloudy to mostly cloudy. It was 61 at Pittsburgh, 59 at Detroit, 46 at Buffalo, 64 at Indianapolis, and 61 at Chicago. The current time is 4:14 a.m. Eastern Daylight Time.
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On the latest weather map, high pressure will maintain influence over the region through the middle of next week before a more unsettled weather pattern arrives late week and into the weekend. The Mansfield, Ohio climate summary for yesterday, May 29, 2026. Yesterday's high temperature was 77 degrees. The normal high is 75. Yesterday's low temperature was 44 degrees. The normal low is 54. No precipitation fell yesterday, which leaves the monthly total at 5.70 inches. This is 1.81 inches above the normal amount of 3.89 inches for May. The total precipitation for the year still stands at 18.83 inches, which is 1.58 inches above normal. No snow fell yesterday, which brings the monthly total to a trace. The total snowfall since July 1st still stands at 29.6 inches. There were 4 heating degree days yesterday. This brings the monthly total to 255. The yearly total since July 1st is 5,883. There were no cooling degree days yesterday. This leaves the monthly total at 29. The yearly total since January 1st is 54. The normal high temperature for today is 75 degrees, and the normal low is 54. The record high for today is 91, which occurred in 1929, and the record low is 32, which occurred in 1947. Sunrise today is at 6:02 a.m. and sunset is at 8:54 p.m. The forecast for the Central Highlands. West of tonight, clear. Lows in the lower 50s. North winds 5 to 10 miles per hour with gusts up to 20 miles per hour. Saturday, sunny. Highs in the upper 60s. Northeast winds 10 to 15 miles per hour with gusts up to 25 miles per hour. Saturday night, clear. Lows in the mid 40s. Northeast winds 10 to 15 miles per hour. Sunday, sunny. Highs in the mid-70s. East winds 5 to 10 miles per hour. Sunday night, mostly clear. Lows in the lower 50s. Northeast winds around 5 miles per hour. Monday, mostly sunny. Highs in the mid-70s. Monday night, mostly clear. Lows in the lower 50s. At 4 a.m., weather reports for selected cities. At Mansfield Long Regional Airport, it was clear. The temperature was 60 degrees, the dew point 48, and the relative humidity 64%. The wind was north, at 9 miles an hour. The pressure was 29.97 inches and rising. Elsewhere across Ohio, it was clear, with a temperature of 58 at Worcester, 61 at Marion, 60 at Toledo Express, and 62 at Findlay. It was partly cloudy, with a temperature of 61 at Cleveland, 59 at Akron-Canton Regional Airport, 55 at Youngstown, 59 at Dayton, and 55 at Columbus. At Cincinnati, it was mostly cloudy, with a temperature of 60. Reports from nearby cities outside Ohio, skies ranged from partly cloudy to mostly cloudy. It was 61 at Pittsburgh, 59 at Detroit, 46 at Buffalo, 64 at Indianapolis, and 61 at Chicago. The current time is 4:18 a.m. Eastern Daylight Time. 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We supply the latest available information for the Central Highlands over station WWG 57 from Butler on a frequency of 162.450 MHz. On the latest weather map, high pressure will maintain influence over the region through the middle of next week before a more unsettled weather pattern arrives late week and into the weekend. The forecast for the Central Highlands. West of tonight, clear. Lows in the lower 50s. North winds 5 to 10 miles per hour with gusts up to 20 miles per hour. Saturday, sunny. Highs in the upper 60s. Northeast winds 10 to 15 miles per hour with gusts up to 25 miles per hour. Saturday night, clear. Lows in the mid-40s. Northeast winds 10 to 15 miles per hour. Sunday,
sunny. Highs in the mid-70s. East winds 5 to 10 miles per hour. Sunday night, mostly clear. Lows in the lower 50s. Northeast winds around 5 miles per hour. Monday, mostly sunny. Highs in the mid-70s. Monday night, mostly clear. Lows in the lower 50s. At 4 a.m., weather reports for selected cities. At Mansfield Long Regional Airport, it was clear. The temperature was 60 degrees, the dew point 48, and the relative humidity 64%. The wind was north, at 9 miles an hour. The pressure was 29.97 inches and rising. Elsewhere across Ohio, it was clear, with a temperature of 58 at Worcester, 61 at Marion, 60 at Toledo Express, and 62 at Findlay. It was partly cloudy, with a temperature of 61 at Cleveland, 59 at Akron-Canton Regional Airport, 55 at Youngstown, 59 at Dayton, and 55 at Columbus. At Cincinnati, it was mostly cloudy, with a temperature of 60. Reports from nearby cities outside Ohio, skies ranged from partly cloudy to mostly cloudy. It was 61 at Pittsburgh, 59 at Detroit, 46 at Buffalo, 64 at Indianapolis, and 61 at Chicago. The extended forecast for the Central Highlands. Tuesday, sunny. Highs in the lower 70s. Tuesday night, clear. Lows in the lower 50s. Wednesday, sunny. Highs in the mid-70s. Wednesday night, clear. Lows in the mid-50s. Thursday, sunny. Highs in the lower 80s. Thursday night, mostly clear. Lows around 60. Friday, partly cloudy. A chance of showers and thunderstorms in the afternoon. Highs in the mid-80s. Chance of rain 30%. The current time is 4:21 a.m. Eastern Daylight Time. 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We supply the latest available information for the Central Highlands over station WWG 57 from Butler on a frequency of 162.450 MHz. On the latest weather map, high pressure will maintain influence over the region through the middle of next week before a more unsettled weather pattern arrives late week and into the weekend. The forecast for the Central Highlands. West of tonight, clear. Lows in the lower 50s. North winds 5 to 10 miles per hour with gusts up to 20 miles per hour. Saturday, sunny. Highs in the upper 60s. Northeast winds 10 to 15 miles per hour with gusts up to 25 miles per hour. Saturday night, clear. Lows in the mid-40s. Northeast winds 10 to 15 miles per hour. Sunday, sunny. Highs in the mid-70s. East winds 5 to 10 miles per hour. Sunday night, mostly clear. Lows in the lower 50s. Northeast winds around 5 miles per hour. Monday, mostly sunny. Highs in the mid-70s. Monday night, mostly clear. Lows in the lower 50s. At 4 a.m., weather reports for selected cities. At Mansfield Long Regional Airport, it was clear. The temperature was 60 degrees, the dew point 48, and the relative humidity 64%. The wind was north, at 9 miles an hour. The pressure was 29.97 inches and rising. Elsewhere across Ohio, it was clear, with a temperature of 58 at Worcester, 61 at Marion, 60 at Toledo Express, and 62 at Findlay. It was partly cloudy, with a temperature of 61 at Cleveland, 59 at Akron-Canton Regional Airport, 55 at Youngstown, 59 at Dayton, and 55 at Columbus. At Cincinnati, it was mostly cloudy, with a temperature of 60. Reports from nearby cities outside Ohio, skies ranged from partly cloudy to mostly cloudy. It was 61 at Pittsburgh, 59 at Detroit, 46 at Buffalo, 64 at Indianapolis, and 61 at Chicago. The current time is 4:24 a.m. Eastern Daylight Time. 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
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On the latest weather map, high pressure will maintain influence over the region through the middle of next week before a more unsettled weather pattern arrives late week and into the weekend. The forecast.

5 miles per hour. Monday, mostly sunny. Highs in the mid-70s. Monday night, mostly clear. Lows in the lower 50s. At 4 a.m., weather reports for selected cities. At Mansfield Lom Regional Airport, it was clear. The temperature was 60 degrees, the dew point 48, and the relative humidity 64%. The wind was north, at 9 miles an hour. The pressure was 29.97 inches and rising. Elsewhere across Ohio, it was clear, with a temperature of 58 at Worcester, 61 at Marion, 60 at Toledo Express, and 62 at Findlay. It was partly cloudy, with a temperature of 61 at Cleveland, 59 at Akron-Canton Regional Airport, 55 at Youngstown, 59 at Dayton, and 55 at Columbus. At Cincinnati, it was mostly cloudy, with a temperature of 60. Reports from nearby cities outside Ohio, skies ranged from partly cloudy to mostly cloudy. It was 61 at Pittsburgh, 59 at Detroit, 46 at Buffalo, 64 at Indianapolis, and 61 at Chicago. The current time is 4:26 a.m. Eastern Daylight Time. 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On the latest weather map, high pressure will maintain influence over the region through the middle of next week before a more unsettled weather pattern arrives late week and into the weekend. The forecast for the Central Highlands. West of tonight, clear. Lows in the lower 50s. North winds 5 to 10 miles per hour with gusts up to 20 miles per hour. Saturday, sunny. Highs in the upper 60s. Northeast winds 10 to 15 miles per hour with gusts up to 25 miles per hour. Saturday night, clear. Lows in the mid-40s. Northeast winds 10 to 15 miles per hour. Sunday, sunny. Highs in the mid-70s. East winds 5 to 10 miles per hour. Sunday night, mostly clear. Lows in the lower 50s. Northeast winds around 5 miles per hour. Monday, mostly sunny. Highs in the mid-70s. Monday night, mostly clear. Lows in the lower 50s. At 4 a.m., weather reports for selected cities. At Mansfield Lom Regional Airport, it was clear. The temperature was 60 degrees, the dew point 48, and the relative humidity 64%. The wind was north, at 9 miles an hour. The pressure was 29.97 inches and rising. Elsewhere across Ohio, it was clear, with a temperature of 58 at Worcester, 61 at Marion, 60 at Toledo Express, and 62 at Findlay. It was partly cloudy, with a temperature of 61 at Cleveland, 59 at Akron-Canton Regional Airport, 55 at Youngstown, 59 at Dayton, and 55 at Columbus. At Cincinnati, it was mostly cloudy, with a temperature of 60. Reports from nearby cities outside Ohio. Skies ranged from partly cloudy to mostly cloudy. It was 61 at Pittsburgh, 59 at Detroit, 46 at Buffalo, 64 at Indianapolis, and 61 at Chicago. The current time is 4:29 a.m. Eastern Daylight Time. 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We supply the latest available information for the Central Highlands over station WWG57 from Butler on a frequency of 162.450 MHz. On the latest weather map, high pressure will maintain influence over the region through the middle of next week before a more unsettled weather pattern arrives late week and into the weekend. The forecast for the Central Highlands. West of tonight, clear. Lows in the lower 50s. North winds 5 to 10 miles per hour with gusts up to 20 miles per hour. Saturday, sunny. Highs in the upper 60s. Northeast winds 10 to 15 miles per hour with gusts up to 25 miles per hour. Saturday night, clear. Lows in the mid-40s. Northeast winds 10 to 15 miles per hour. Sunday, sunny. Highs in the mid-70s. East winds 5 to 10 miles per hour. Sunday night, mostly clear.

Lows in the lower 50s. Northeast winds around 5 miles per hour. Monday, mostly sunny. Highs in the mid-70s. Monday night, mostly clear. Lows in the lower 50s. The extended forecast for the Central Highlands. Tuesday, sunny. Highs in the lower 70s. Tuesday night, clear. Lows in the lower 50s. Wednesday, sunny. Highs in the mid-70s. Wednesday night, clear. Lows in the mid-50s. Thursday, sunny. Highs in the lower 80s. Thursday night, mostly clear. Lows around 60. Friday, partly cloudy. A chance of showers and thunderstorms in the afternoon. Highs in the mid-80s. Chance of rain 30%. The Mansfield, Ohio climate summary for yesterday, May 29, 2026. Yesterday's high temperature was 77 degrees. The normal high is 75. Yesterday's low temperature was 44 degrees. The normal low is 54. No precipitation fell yesterday, which leaves the monthly total at 5.70 inches. This is 1.81 inches above the normal amount of 3.89 inches for May. The total precipitation for the year still stands at 18.83 inches, which is 1.58 inches above normal. No snow fell yesterday, which brings the monthly total to a trace. The total snowfall since July 1st still stands at 29.6 inches. There were 4 heating degree days yesterday. This brings the monthly total to 255. The yearly total since July 1st is 5,883. There were no cooling degree days yesterday. This leaves the monthly total at 29. The yearly total since January 1st is 54. The normal high temperature for today is 75 degrees, and the normal low is 54. The record high for today is 91, which occurred in 1929, and the record low is 32, which occurred in 1947. Sunrise today is at 6:02 a.m. and sunset is at 8:54 p.m. At 4 a.m., weather reports for selected cities. At Mansfield Lawn Regional Airport, it was clear. The temperature was 60 degrees, the dew point 48, and the relative humidity 64%. The wind was north, at 9 miles an hour. The pressure was 29.97 inches and rising. Elsewhere across Ohio, it was clear, with a temperature of 58 at Worcester, 61 at Marion, 60 at Toledo Express, and 62 at Findlay. It was partly cloudy, with a temperature of 61 at Cleveland, 59 at Akron-Canton Regional Airport, 55 at Youngstown, 59 at Dayton, and 55 at Columbus. At Cincinnati, it was mostly cloudy, with a temperature of 60. Reports from nearby cities outside Ohio, skies ranged from partly cloudy to mostly cloudy. It was 61 at Pittsburgh, 59 at Detroit, 46 at Buffalo, 64 at Indianapolis, and 61 at Chicago. The current time is 4:33 a.m. Eastern Daylight Time. 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We supply the latest available information for the Central Highlands over station WWG 57 from Butler on a frequency of 162.450 MHz. On the latest weather map, high pressure will maintain influence over the region through the middle of next week before a more unsettled weather pattern arrives late week and into the weekend. The forecast for the Central Highlands. West of tonight, clear. Lows in the lower 50s. North winds 5 to 10 miles per hour with gusts up to 20 miles per hour. Saturday, sunny. Highs in the upper 60s. Northeast winds 10 to 15 miles per hour with gusts up to 25 miles per hour. Saturday night, clear. Lows in the mid-40s. Northeast winds 10 to 15 miles per hour. Sunday, sunny. Highs in the mid-70s. East winds 5 to 10 miles per hour. Sunday night, mostly clear. Lows in the lower 50s. Northeast winds around 5 miles per hour. Monday, mostly sunny. Highs in the mid-70s. Monday night, mostly clear. Lows in the lower 50s. At 4 a.m.,
Weather reports for selected cities at Mansfield Lawn Regional Airport, it was clear. The temperature was 60 degrees, the dew point 48, and the relative humidity 64%. The wind was north, at 9 miles an hour. The pressure was 29.97 inches and rising. Elsewhere across Ohio, it was clear, with a temperature of 58 at Worcester, 61 at Marion, 60 at Toledo Express, and 62 at Findlay. It was partly cloudy, with a temperature of 61 at Cleveland, 59 at Akron-Canton Regional Airport, 55 at Youngstown, 59 at Dayton, and 55 at Columbus. At Cincinnati, it was mostly cloudy, with a temperature of 60. Reports from nearby cities outside Ohio, skies ranged from partly cloudy to mostly cloudy. It was 61 at Pittsburgh, 59 at Detroit, 46 at Buffalo, 64 at Indianapolis, and 61 at Chicago. The current time is 4:36 a.m. Eastern Daylight Time. 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On the latest weather map, high pressure will maintain influence over the region through the middle of next week before a more unsettled weather pattern arrives late week and into the weekend. The forecast for the Central Highlands. Rest of tonight, clear. Lows in the lower 50s. North winds 5 to 10 miles per hour with gusts up to 20 miles per hour. Saturday, sunny. Highs in the upper 60s. Northeast winds 10 to 15 miles per hour with gusts up to 25 miles per hour. Saturday night, clear. Lows in the mid 40s. Northeast winds 10 to 15 miles per hour. Sunday, sunny. Highs in the mid 70s. East winds 5 to 10 miles per hour. Sunday night, mostly clear. Lows in the lower 50s. Northeast winds around 5 miles per hour. Monday, mostly sunny. Highs in the mid 70s. Monday night, mostly clear. Lows in the lower 50s. At 4 a.m., weather reports for selected cities at Mansfield Lawn Regional Airport, it was clear. The temperature was 60 degrees, the dew point 48, and the relative humidity 64%. The wind was north, at 9 miles an hour. The pressure was 29.97 inches and rising. Elsewhere across Ohio, it was clear, with a temperature of 58 at Worcester, 61 at Marion, 60 at Toledo Express, and 62 at Findlay. It was partly cloudy, with a temperature of 61 at Cleveland, 59 at Akron-Canton Regional Airport, 55 at Youngstown, 59 at Dayton, and 55 at Columbus. At Cincinnati, it was mostly cloudy, with a temperature of 60. Reports from nearby cities outside Ohio, skies ranged from partly cloudy to mostly cloudy. It was 61 at Pittsburgh, 59 at Detroit, 46 at Buffalo, 64 at Indianapolis, and 61 at Chicago. The current time is 4:39 a.m. Eastern Daylight Time. 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We supply the latest available information for the Central Highlands over station WWG57 from Butler on a frequency of 162.450 MHz. On the latest weather map, high pressure will maintain influence over the region through the middle of next week before a more unsettled weather pattern arrives late week and into the weekend. The forecast for the Central Highlands. Rest of tonight, clear. Lows in the lower 50s. North winds 5 to 10 miles per hour with gusts up to 20 miles per hour. Saturday, sunny. Highs in the upper 60s. Northeast winds 10 to 15 miles per hour with gusts up to 25 miles per hour. Saturday night, clear. Lows in the mid 40s. Northeast winds 10 to 15 miles per hour. Sunday, sunny. Highs in the mid 70s. East winds 5 to 10 miles per hour. Sunday night, mostly clear. Lows in the lower 50s. Northeast winds around 5 miles per hour. Monday, mostly sunny. Highs in the mid-70s. Monday night, mostly clear.
lows in the lower 50s. The extended forecast for the Central Highlands. Tuesday, sunny. Highs in the lower 70s. Tuesday night, clear. Lows in the lower 50s. Wednesday, sunny. Highs in the mid-70s. Wednesday night, clear. Lows in the mid-50s. Thursday, sunny. Highs in the lower 80s. Thursday night, mostly clear. Lows around 60. Friday, partly cloudy. A chance of showers and thunderstorms in the afternoon. Highs in the mid-80s. Chance of rain 30%. At 4 a.m., weather reports for selected cities. At Mansfield-Long Regional Airport, it was clear. The temperature was 60 degrees, the dew point 48, and the relative humidity 64%. The wind was north, at 9 miles an hour. The pressure was 29.97 inches and rising. Elsewhere across Ohio, it was clear, with a temperature of 58 at Worcester, 61 at Marion, 60 at Toledo Express, and 62 at Findlay. It was partly cloudy, with a temperature of 61 at Cleveland, 59 at Akron-Canton Regional Airport, 55 at Youngstown, 59 at Dayton, and 55 at Columbus. At Cincinnati, it was mostly cloudy, with a temperature of 60. Reports from nearby cities outside Ohio, skies ranged from partly cloudy to mostly cloudy. It was 61 at Pittsburgh, 59 at Detroit, 46 at Buffalo, 64 at Indianapolis, and 61 at Chicago. The current time is 4:42 a.m. Eastern Daylight Time. 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On the latest weather map, high pressure will maintain influence over the region through the middle of next week before a more unsettled weather pattern arrives late week and into the weekend. The forecast for the Central Highlands. Rest of tonight, clear. Lows in the lower 50s. North winds 5 to 10 miles per hour with gusts up to 20 miles per hour. Saturday, sunny. Highs in the upper 60s. Northeast winds 10 to 15 miles per hour with gusts up to 25 miles per hour. Saturday night, clear. Lows in the mid-40s. Northeast winds 10 to 15 miles per hour. Sunday, sunny. Highs in the mid-70s. East winds 5 to 10 miles per hour. Sunday night, mostly clear. Lows in the lower 50s. Northeast winds around 5 miles per hour. Monday, mostly sunny. Highs in the mid-70s. Monday night, mostly clear. Lows in the lower 50s. At 4 a.m., weather reports for selected cities. At Mansfield-Long Regional Airport, it was clear. The temperature was 60 degrees, the dew point 48, and the relative humidity 64%. The wind was north, at 9 miles an hour. The pressure was 29.97 inches and rising. Elsewhere across Ohio, it was clear, with a temperature of 58 at Worcester, 61 at Marion, 60 at Toledo Express, and 62 at Findlay. It was partly cloudy, with a temperature of 61 at Cleveland, 59 at Akron-Canton Regional Airport, 55 at Youngstown, 59 at Dayton, and 55 at Columbus. At Cincinnati, it was mostly cloudy, with a temperature of 60. Reports from nearby cities outside Ohio. Skies ranged from partly cloudy to mostly cloudy. It was 61 at Pittsburgh, 59 at Detroit, 46 at Buffalo, 64 at Indianapolis, and 61 at Chicago. The current time is 4:44 a.m. Eastern Daylight Time. 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The Mansfield, Ohio climate summary for yesterday, May 29, 2026. Yesterday's high temperature was 77 degrees. The normal high is 75. Yesterday's low temperature was 44 degrees. The normal low is 54.
No precipitation fell yesterday, which leaves the monthly total at 5.70 inches. This is 1.81 inches above the normal amount of 3.89 inches for May. The total precipitation for the year still stands at 18.83 inches, which is 1.58 inches above normal. No snow fell yesterday, which brings the monthly total to a trace. The total snowfall since July 1st still stands at 29.6 inches. There were 4 heating degree days yesterday. This brings the monthly total to 255. The yearly total since July 1st is 5,883. There were no cooling degree days yesterday. This leaves the monthly total at 29. The yearly total since January 1st is 54. The normal high temperature for today is 75 degrees, and the normal low is 54. The record high for today is 91, which occurred in 1929, and the record low is 32, which occurred in 1947. Sunrise today is at 6:02 a.m. and sunset is at 8:54 p.m. On the latest weather map, high pressure will maintain influence over the region through the middle of next week before a more unsettled weather pattern arrives late week and into the weekend. The forecast for the Central Highlands. West of tonight, clear. Lows in the lower 50s. North winds 5 to 10 miles per hour with gusts up to 20 miles per hour. Saturday, sunny. Highs in the upper 60s. Northeast winds 10 to 15 miles per hour with gusts up to 25 miles per hour. Saturday night, clear. Lows in the mid-40s. Northeast winds 10 to 15 miles per hour. Sunday, sunny. Highs in the mid-70s. East winds 5 to 10 miles per hour. Sunday night, mostly clear. Lows in the lower 50s. Northeast winds around 5 miles per hour. Monday, mostly sunny. Highs in the mid-70s. Monday night, mostly clear. Lows in the lower 50s. At 4 a.m., weather reports for selected cities. At Mansfield Long Regional Airport, it was clear. The temperature was 60 degrees, the dew point 48, and the relative humidity 64%. The wind was north, at 9 miles an hour. The pressure was 29.97 inches and rising. Elsewhere across Ohio, it was clear, with a temperature of 58 at Worcester, 61 at Marion, 60 at Toledo Express, and 62 at Findlay. It was partly cloudy, with a temperature of 61 at Cleveland, 59 at Akron-Canton Regional Airport, 55 at Youngstown, 59 at Dayton, and 55 at Columbus. At Cincinnati, it was mostly cloudy, with a temperature of 60. Reports from nearby cities outside Ohio. Skies ranged from partly cloudy to mostly cloudy. It was 61 at Pittsburgh, 59 at Detroit, 46 at Buffalo, 64 at Indianapolis, and 61 at Chicago. The current time is 4:48 a.m. Eastern Daylight Time. 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We supply the latest available information for the Central Highlands over station WWG57 from Butler on a frequency of 162.450 MHz. On the latest weather map, high pressure will maintain influence over the region through the middle of next week before a more unsettled weather pattern arrives late week and into the weekend. The forecast for the Central Highlands. West of tonight, clear. Lows in the lower 50s. North winds 5 to 10 miles per hour with gusts up to 20 miles per hour. Saturday, sunny. Highs in the upper 60s. Northeast winds 10 to 15 miles per hour with gusts up to 25 miles per hour. Saturday night, clear. Lows in the mid-40s. Northeast winds 10 to 15 miles per hour. Sunday, sunny. Highs in the mid-70s. East winds 5 to 10 miles per hour. Sunday night, mostly clear. Lows in the lower 50s. Northeast winds around 5 miles per hour. Monday, mostly sunny. Highs in the mid-70s. Monday night, mostly clear. Lows in the lower 50s. The extended forecast for the Central Highlands. Tuesday, sunny. Highs in the lower 70s. Tuesday night, clear. Lows in the lower 50s.
Wednesday, sunny. Highs in the mid-70s. Wednesday night, clear. Lows in the mid-50s. Thursday, sunny. Highs in the lower 80s. Thursday night, mostly clear. Lows around 60. Friday, partly cloudy. A chance of showers and thunderstorms in the afternoon. Highs in the mid-80s. Chance of rain 30%. At 4 a.m., weather reports for selected cities. At Mansfield Long Regional Airport, it was clear. The temperature was 60 degrees, the dew point 48, and the relative humidity 64%. The wind was north, at 9 miles an hour. The pressure was 29.97 inches and rising. Elsewhere across Ohio, it was clear, with a temperature of 58 at Worcester, 61 at Marion, 60 at Toledo Express, and 62 at Findlay. It was partly cloudy, with a temperature of 61 at Cleveland, 59 at Akron-Canton Regional Airport, 55 at Youngstown, 59 at Dayton, and 55 at Columbus. At Cincinnati, it was mostly cloudy, with a temperature of 60. Reports from nearby cities outside Ohio, skies ranged from partly cloudy to mostly cloudy. It was 61 at Pittsburgh, 59 at Detroit, 46 at Buffalo, 64 at Indianapolis, and 61 at Chicago. The current time is 4:51 a.m. Eastern Daylight Time. 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On the latest weather map, high pressure will maintain influence over the region through the middle of next week before a more unsettled weather pattern arrives late week and into the weekend. The forecast for the Central Highlands. Rest of tonight, clear. Lows in the lower 50s. North winds 5 to 10 miles per hour with gusts up to 20 miles per hour. Saturday, sunny. Highs in the upper 60s. Northeast winds 10 to 15 miles per hour with gusts up to 25 miles per hour. Saturday night, clear. Lows in the mid-40s. Northeast winds 10 to 15 miles per hour. Sunday, sunny. Highs in the mid-70s. East winds 5 to 10 miles per hour. Sunday night, mostly clear. Lows in the lower 50s. Northeast winds around 5 miles per hour. Monday, mostly sunny. Highs in the mid-70s. Monday night, mostly clear. Lows in the lower 50s. At 4 a.m., weather reports for selected cities. At Mansfield Long Regional Airport, it was clear. The temperature was 60 degrees, the dew point 48, and the relative humidity 64%. The wind was north, at 9 miles an hour. The pressure was 29.97 inches and rising. Elsewhere across Ohio, it was clear, with a temperature of 58 at Worcester, 61 at Marion, 60 at Toledo Express, and 62 at Findlay. It was partly cloudy, with a temperature of 61 at Cleveland, 59 at Akron-Canton Regional Airport, 55 at Youngstown, 59 at Dayton, and 55 at Columbus. At Cincinnati, it was mostly cloudy, with a temperature of 60. Reports from nearby cities outside Ohio. Skies ranged from partly cloudy to mostly cloudy. It was 61 at Pittsburgh, 59 at Detroit, 46 at Buffalo, 64 at Indianapolis, and 61 at Chicago. The current time is 4:54 a.m. Eastern Daylight Time. 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On the latest weather map, high pressure will maintain influence over the region through the middle of next week before a more unsettled weather pattern arrives late week and into the weekend. The forecast for the Central Highlands. Rest of tonight, clear. Lows in the lower 50s. North winds 5 to 10 miles per hour with gusts up to 20 miles per hour. Saturday, sunny. Highs in the upper 60s. Northeast winds 10 to 15 miles per hour with gusts up to 25 miles per hour.
Saturday night, clear. Lows in the mid-40s. Northeast winds 10 to 15 miles per hour. Sunday, sunny. Highs in the mid-70s. East winds 5 to 10 miles per hour. Sunday night, mostly clear. Lows in the lower 50s. Northeast winds around 5 miles per hour. Monday, mostly sunny. Highs in the mid-70s. Monday night, mostly clear. Lows in the lower 50s. At 4 a.m., weather reports for selected cities. At Mansfield-Lom Regional Airport, it was clear. The temperature was 60 degrees, the dew point 48, and the relative humidity 64%. The wind was north, at 9 miles an hour. The pressure was 29.97 inches and rising. Elsewhere across Ohio, it was clear, with a temperature of 58 at Worcester, 61 at Marion, 60 at Toledo Express, and 62 at Findlay. It was partly cloudy, with a temperature of 61 at Cleveland, 59 at Akron-Canton Regional Airport, 55 at Youngstown, 59 at Dayton, and 55 at Columbus. At Cincinnati, it was mostly cloudy, with a temperature of 60. Reports from nearby cities outside Ohio, skies ranged from partly cloudy to mostly cloudy. It was 61 at Pittsburgh, 59 at Detroit, 46 at Buffalo, 64 at Indianapolis, and 61 at Chicago. The current time is 4:57 a.m. Eastern Daylight Time. 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On the latest weather map, high pressure will maintain influence over the region through the middle of next week before a more unsettled weather pattern arrives late week and into the weekend. The forecast for the Central Highlands. Rest of tonight, clear. Lows in the lower 50s. North winds 5 to 10 miles per hour with gusts up to 20 miles per hour. Saturday, sunny. Highs in the upper 60s. Northeast winds 10 to 15 miles per hour with gusts up to 25 miles per hour. Saturday night, clear. Lows in the mid-40s. Northeast winds 10 to 15 miles per hour. Sunday, sunny. Highs in the mid-70s. East winds 5 to 10 miles per hour. Sunday night, mostly clear. Lows in the lower 50s. Northeast winds around 5 miles per hour. Monday, mostly sunny. Highs in the mid-70s. Monday night, mostly clear. Lows in the lower 50s. At 4 a.m., weather reports for selected cities. At Mansfield-Lom Regional Airport, it was clear. The temperature was 60 degrees, the dew point 48, and the relative humidity 64%. The wind was north, at 9 miles an hour. The pressure was 29.97 inches and rising. Elsewhere across Ohio, it was clear, with a temperature of 58 at Worcester, 61 at Marion, 60 at Toledo Express, and 62 at Findlay. It was partly cloudy, with a temperature of 61 at Cleveland, 59 at Akron-Canton Regional Airport, 55 at Youngstown, 59 at Dayton, and 55 at Columbus. At Cincinnati, it was mostly cloudy, with a temperature of 60. Reports from nearby cities outside Ohio, skies ranged from partly cloudy to mostly cloudy. It was 61 at Pittsburgh, 59 at Detroit, 46 at Buffalo, 64 at Indianapolis, and 61 at Chicago. The current time is 4:59 a.m. Eastern Daylight Time. 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On the latest weather map, high pressure will maintain influence over the region through the middle of next week before a more unsettled weather pattern arrives late week and into the weekend. The Nearshore Marine Forecast. For the following marine location, the islands to Vermilion. Small craft advisory in effect through this evening. Today, northeast winds 15 to 20 knots. Sunny. Waves 3 to 6 feet.
waves occasionally around 7 feet. Tonight, northeast winds 15 to 20 knots becoming southeast 10 to 15 knots. Clear. Waves 1 to 3 feet. Sunday, southeast winds 10 knots or less becoming northeast. Sunny. Waves 1 foot or less. Sunday night, northeast winds less than 10 knots. Mostly clear. Waves 1 foot or less. The water temperature off Toledo is 63 degrees, off Cleveland 58 degrees, and off Erie 56 degrees. The extended forecast for the Central Highlands. Tuesday, sunny. Highs in the lower 70s. Tuesday night, clear. Lows in the lower 50s. Wednesday, sunny. Highs in the mid-70s. Wednesday night, clear. Lows in the mid-50s. Thursday, sunny. Highs in the lower 80s. Thursday night, mostly clear. Lows around 60. Friday, partly cloudy. A chance of showers and thunderstorms in the afternoon. Highs in the mid-80s. Chance of rain 30%. The Mansfield, Ohio climate summary for yesterday, May 29, 2026. Yesterday's high temperature was 77 degrees. The normal high is 75. Yesterday's low temperature was 44 degrees. The normal low is 54. No precipitation fell yesterday, which leaves the monthly total at 5.70 inches. This is 1.81 inches above the normal amount of 3.89 inches for May. The total precipitation for the year still stands at 18.83 inches, which is 1.58 inches above normal. No snow fell yesterday, which brings the monthly total to a trace. The total snowfall since July 1st still stands at 29.6 inches. There were 4 heating degree days yesterday. This brings the monthly total to 255. The yearly total since July 1st is 5,883. There were no cooling degree days yesterday. This leaves the monthly total at 29. The yearly total since January 1st is 54. The normal high temperature for today is 75 degrees, and the normal low is 54. The record high for today is 91, which occurred in 1929, and the record low is 32, which occurred in 1947. Sunrise today is at 6:02 a.m. and sunset is at 8:54 p.m. The forecast for the Central Highlands. West of tonight, clear. Lows in the lower 50s. North winds 5 to 10 miles per hour with gusts up to 20 miles per hour. Saturday, sunny. Highs in the upper 60s. Northeast winds 10 to 15 miles per hour with gusts up to 25 miles per hour. Saturday night, clear. Lows in the mid 40s. Northeast winds 10 to 15 miles per hour. Sunday, sunny. Highs in the mid-70s. East winds 5 to 10 miles per hour. Sunday night, mostly clear. Lows in the lower 50s. Northeast winds around 5 miles per hour. Monday, mostly sunny. Highs in the mid-70s. Monday night, mostly clear. Lows in the lower 50s. At 4 a.m., weather reports for selected cities. At Mansfield Lawn Regional Airport, it was clear. The temperature was 60 degrees, the dew point 48, and the relative humidity 64%. The wind was north, at 9 miles an hour. The pressure was 29.97 inches and rising. Elsewhere across Ohio, it was clear, with a temperature of 58 at Worcester, 61 at Marion, 60 at Toledo Express, and 62 at Findlay. It was partly cloudy, with a temperature of 61 at Cleveland, 59 at Akron-Canton Regional Airport, 55 at Youngstown, 59 at Dayton, and 55 at Columbus. At Cincinnati, it was mostly cloudy, with a temperature of 60. Reports from nearby cities outside Ohio, skies ranged from partly cloudy to mostly cloudy. It was 61 at Pittsburgh, 59 at Detroit, 46 at Buffalo, 64 at Indianapolis, and 61 at Chicago. The current time is 5:05 a.m. Eastern Daylight Time. 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
We supply the latest available information for the Central Highlands over station WWG57 from Butler on a frequency of 162.450 MHz. On the latest weather map, high pressure will maintain influence over the region through the middle of next week before a more unsettled weather pattern arrives late week and into the weekend. The forecast for the Central Highlands. Rest of tonight, clear. Lows in the lower 50s. North winds 5 to 10 miles per hour with gusts up to 20 miles per hour. Saturday, sunny. Highs in the upper 60s. Northeast winds 10 to 15 miles per hour with gusts up to 25 miles per hour. Saturday night, clear. Lows in the mid 40s. Northeast winds 10 to 15 miles per hour. Sunday, sunny. Highs in the mid 70s. East winds 5 to 10 miles per hour. Sunday night, mostly clear. Lows in the lower 50s. Northeast winds around 5 miles per hour. Monday, mostly sunny. Highs in the mid-70s. Monday night, mostly clear. Lows in the lower 50s. At 5 a.m., weather reports for selected cities. At Mansfield Lawn Regional Airport, it was clear. The temperature was 58 degrees. The dew point 48, and the relative humidity 69%. The wind was north, at 8 miles an hour. The pressure was 29.98 inches and rising. Elsewhere across Ohio, it was clear, with a temperature of 57 at Worcester, 59 at Marion, 60 at Toledo Express, and 61 at Findlay. It was partly cloudy, with a temperature of 57 at Cleveland, 56 at Akron-Canton Regional Airport, 51 at Youngstown, 60 at Dayton, and 55 at Columbus. At Cincinnati, it was mostly cloudy, with a temperature of 60. Reports from nearby cities outside Ohio, skies ranged from partly cloudy to mostly cloudy. It was 59 at Pittsburgh, 57 at Detroit, 48 at Buffalo, 59 at Indianapolis, and 59 at Chicago. The current time is 5:07 a.m. Eastern Daylight Time. 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On the latest weather map, high pressure will maintain influence over the region through the middle of next week before a more unsettled weather pattern arrives late week and into the weekend. The forecast for the Central Highlands. Rest of tonight, clear. Lows in the lower 50s. North winds 5 to 10 miles per hour with gusts up to 20 miles per hour. Saturday, sunny. Highs in the upper 60s. Northeast winds 10 to 15 miles per hour with gusts up to 25 miles per hour. Saturday night, clear. Lows in the mid 40s. Northeast winds 10 to 15 miles per hour. Sunday, sunny. Highs in the mid-70s. East winds 5 to 10 miles per hour. Sunday night, mostly clear. Lows in the lower 50s. Northeast winds around 5 miles per hour. Monday, mostly sunny. Highs in the mid-70s. Monday night, mostly clear. Lows in the lower 50s. At 5 a.m., weather reports for selected cities. At Mansfield Lawn Regional Airport, it was clear. The temperature was 58 degrees, the dew point 48, and the relative humidity 69%. The wind was north, at 8 miles an hour. The pressure was 29.98 inches and rising. Elsewhere across Ohio, it was clear, with a temperature of 57 at Worcester, 59 at Marion, 60 at Toledo Express, and 61 at Findlay. It was partly cloudy, with a temperature of 57 at Cleveland, 56 at Akron-Canton Regional Airport, 51 at Youngstown, 60 at Dayton, and 55 at Columbus. At Cincinnati, it was mostly cloudy, with a temperature of 60. Reports from nearby cities outside Ohio, skies ranged from partly cloudy to mostly cloudy. It was 59 at Pittsburgh, 57 at Detroit, 48 at Buffalo, 59 at Indianapolis, and 59 at Chicago. The extended forecast for the Central Highlands. Tuesday, sunny. Highs in the lower 70s.
Tuesday night, clear. Lows in the lower 50s. Wednesday, sunny. Highs in the mid-70s. Wednesday night, clear. Lows in the mid-50s. Thursday, sunny. Highs in the lower 80s. Thursday night, mostly clear. Lows around 60. Friday, partly cloudy. A chance of showers and thunderstorms in the afternoon. Highs in the mid-80s. Chance of rain 30%. The current time is 5:10 a.m. Eastern Daylight Time. 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On the latest weather map, high pressure will maintain influence over the region through the middle of next week before a more unsettled weather pattern arrives late week and into the weekend. The forecast for the Central Highlands. Rest of tonight, clear. Lows in the lower 50s. North winds 5 to 10 miles per hour with gusts up to 20 miles per hour. Saturday, sunny. Highs in the upper 60s. Northeast winds 10 to 15 miles per hour with gusts up to 25 miles per hour. Saturday night, clear. Lows in the mid-40s. Northeast winds 10 to 15 miles per hour. Sunday, sunny. Highs in the mid-70s. East winds 5 to 10 miles per hour. Sunday night, mostly clear. Lows in the lower 50s. Northeast winds around 5 miles per hour. Monday, mostly sunny. Highs in the mid-70s. Monday night, mostly clear. Lows in the lower 50s. At 5 a.m., weather reports for selected cities. At Mansfield Lawn Regional Airport, it was clear. The temperature was 58 degrees, the dew point 48, and the relative humidity 69%. The wind was north, at 8 miles an hour. The pressure was 29.98 inches and rising. Elsewhere across Ohio, it was clear, with a temperature of 57 at Worcester, 59 at Marion, 60 at Toledo Express, and 61 at Findlay. It was partly cloudy, with a temperature of 57 at Cleveland, 56 at Akron-Canton Regional Airport, 51 at Youngstown, 60 at Dayton, and 55 at Columbus. At Cincinnati, it was mostly cloudy, with a temperature of 60. Reports from nearby cities outside Ohio, skies ranged from partly cloudy to mostly cloudy. It was 59 at Pittsburgh, 57 at Detroit, 48 at Buffalo, 59 at Indianapolis, and 59 at Chicago. The current time is 5:13 a.m. Eastern Daylight Time. 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On the latest weather map, high pressure will maintain influence over the region through the middle of next week before a more unsettled weather pattern arrives late week and into the weekend. The forecast for the Central Highlands. Rest of tonight, clear. Lows in the lower 50s. North winds 5 to 10 miles per hour with gusts up to 20 miles per hour. Saturday, sunny. Highs in the upper 60s. Northeast winds 10 to 15 miles per hour with gusts up to 25 miles per hour. Saturday night, clear. Lows in the mid-40s. Northeast winds 10 to 15 miles per hour. Sunday, sunny. Highs in the mid-70s. East winds 5 to 10 miles per hour. Sunday night, mostly clear. Lows in the lower 50s. Northeast winds around 5 miles per hour. Monday, mostly sunny. Highs in the mid-70s. Monday night, mostly clear. Lows in the lower 50s. At 5 a.m., weather reports for selected cities. At Mansfield Lawn Regional Airport, it was clear. The temperature was 58 degrees, the dew point 48, and the relative humidity 69%. The wind was north, at 8 miles an hour. The pressure was 29.98 inches and rising. Elsewhere across Ohio,
It was clear, with a temperature of 57 at Worcester, 59 at Marion, 60 at Toledo Express, and 61 at Findlay. It was partly cloudy, with a temperature of 57 at Cleveland, 56 at Akron-Canton Regional Airport, 51 at Youngstown, 60 at Dayton, and 55 at Columbus. At Cincinnati, it was mostly cloudy, with a temperature of 60. Reports from nearby cities outside Ohio, skies ranged from partly cloudy to mostly cloudy. It was 59 at Pittsburgh, 57 at Detroit, 48 at Buffalo, 59 at Indianapolis, and 59 at Chicago. The Mansfield, Ohio climate summary for yesterday, May 29, 2026. Yesterday's high temperature was 77 degrees. The normal high is 75. Yesterday's low temperature was 44 degrees. The normal low is 54. No precipitation fell yesterday, which leaves the monthly total at 5.70 inches. This is 1.81 inches above the normal amount of 3.89 inches for May. The total precipitation for the year still stands at 18.83 inches, which is 1.58 inches above normal. No snow fell yesterday, which brings the monthly total to a trace. The total snowfall since July 1st still stands at 29.6 inches. There were 4 heating degree days yesterday. This brings the monthly total to 255. The yearly total since July 1st is 5,883. There were no cooling degree days yesterday. This leaves the monthly total at 29. The yearly total since January 1st is 54. The normal high temperature for today is 75 degrees, and the normal low is 54. The record high for today is 91, which occurred in 1929, and the record low is 32, which occurred in 1947. Sunrise today is at 6:02 a.m. and sunset is at 8:54 p.m. The current time is 5:17 a.m. Eastern Daylight Time. 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On the latest weather map, high pressure will maintain influence over the region through the middle of next week before a more unsettled weather pattern arrives late week and into the weekend. The forecast for the Central Highlands. West of tonight, clear. Lows in the lower 50s. North winds 5 to 10 miles per hour with gusts up to 20 miles per hour. Saturday, sunny. Highs in the upper 60s. Northeast winds 10 to 15 miles per hour with gusts up to 25 miles per hour. Saturday night, clear. Lows in the mid 40s. Northeast winds 10 to 15 miles per hour. Sunday, sunny. Highs in the mid 70s. East winds 5 to 10 miles per hour. Sunday night, mostly clear. Lows in the lower 50s. Northeast winds around 5 miles per hour. Monday, mostly sunny. Highs in the mid-70s. Monday night, mostly clear. Lows in the lower 50s. At 5 a.m., weather reports for selected cities. At Mansfield Long Regional Airport, it was clear. The temperature was 58 degrees, the dew point 48, and the relative humidity 69%. The wind was north, at 8 miles an hour. The pressure was 29.98 inches and rising. Elsewhere across Ohio, it was clear, with a temperature of 57 at Worcester, 59 at Marion, 60 at Toledo Express, and 61 at Findlay. It was partly cloudy, with a temperature of 57 at Cleveland, 56 at Akron-Canton Regional Airport, 51 at Youngstown, 60 at Dayton, and 55 at Columbus. At Cincinnati, it was mostly cloudy, with a temperature of 60. Reports from nearby cities outside Ohio, skies ranged from partly cloudy to mostly cloudy. It was 59 at Pittsburgh, 57 at Detroit, 48 at Buffalo, 59 at Indianapolis, and 59 at Chicago. The current time is 5:19 a.m. Eastern Daylight Time. 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
We supply the latest available information for the Central Highlands over station WWG57 from Butler on a frequency of 162.450 MHz. The extended forecast for the Central Highlands. Tuesday, sunny. Highs in the lower 70s. Tuesday night, clear. Lows in the lower 50s. Wednesday, sunny. Highs in the mid-70s. Wednesday night, clear. Lows in the mid-50s. Thursday, sunny. Highs in the lower 80s. Thursday night, mostly clear. Lows around 60. Friday, partly cloudy. A chance of showers and thunderstorms in the afternoon. Highs in the mid-80s. Chance of rain 30%. On the latest weather map, high pressure will maintain influence over the region through the middle of next week before a more unsettled weather pattern arrives late week and into the weekend. The forecast for the Central Highlands. West of tonight, clear. Lows in the lower 50s. North winds 5 to 10 miles per hour with gusts up to 20 miles per hour. Saturday, sunny. Highs in the upper 60s. Northeast winds 10 to 15 miles per hour with gusts up to 25 miles per hour. Saturday night, clear. Lows in the mid-40s. Northeast winds 10 to 15 miles per hour. Sunday, sunny. Highs in the mid-70s. East winds 5 to 10 miles per hour. Sunday night, mostly clear. Lows in the lower 50s. Northeast winds around 5 miles per hour. Monday, mostly sunny. Highs in the mid-70s. Monday night, mostly clear. Lows in the lower 50s. At 5 a.m., weather reports for selected cities. At Mansfield-Long Regional Airport, it was clear. The temperature was 58 degrees, the dew point 48, and the relative humidity 69%. The wind was north, at 8 miles an hour. The pressure was 29.98 inches and rising. Elsewhere across Ohio, it was clear, with a temperature of 57 at Worcester, 59 at Marion, 60 at Toledo Express, and 61 at Findlay. It was partly cloudy, with a temperature of 57 at Cleveland, 56 at Akron-Canton Regional Airport, 51 at Youngstown, 60 at Dayton, and 55 at Columbus. At Cincinnati, it was mostly cloudy, with a temperature of 60. Reports from nearby cities outside Ohio. Skies ranged from partly cloudy to mostly cloudy. It was 59 at Pittsburgh, 57 at Detroit, 48 at Buffalo, 59 at Indianapolis, and 59 at Chicago. The current time is 5:23 a.m. Eastern Daylight Time. 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We supply the latest available information for the Central Highlands over station WWG57 from Butler on a frequency of 162.450 MHz. On the latest weather map, high pressure will maintain influence over the region through the middle of next week before a more unsettled weather pattern arrives late week and into the weekend. The forecast for the Central Highlands. West of tonight, clear. Lows in the lower 50s. North winds 5 to 10 miles per hour with gusts up to 20 miles per hour. Saturday, sunny. Highs in the upper 60s. Northeast winds 10 to 15 miles per hour with gusts up to 25 miles per hour. Saturday night, clear. Lows in the mid-40s. Northeast winds 10 to 15 miles per hour. Sunday, sunny. Highs in the mid-70s. East winds 5 to 10 miles per hour. Sunday night, mostly clear. Lows in the lower 50s. Northeast winds around 5 miles per hour. Monday, mostly sunny. Highs in the mid-70s. Monday night, mostly clear. Lows in the lower 50s. At 5 a.m., weather reports for selected cities. At Mansfield-Long Regional Airport, it was clear. The temperature was 58 degrees. The dew point 48, and the relative humidity 69%. The wind was north, at 8 miles an hour. The pressure was 29.98 inches and rising. Elsewhere across Ohio, it was clear, with a temperature of 57 at Worcester, 59 at Marion, 60 at Toledo Express, and 61 at Findlay.
It was partly cloudy, with a temperature of 57 at Cleveland, 56 at Akron-Canton Regional Airport, 51 at Youngstown, 60 at Dayton, and 55 at Columbus. At Cincinnati, it was mostly cloudy, with a temperature of 60. Reports from nearby cities outside Ohio, skies ranged from partly cloudy to mostly cloudy. It was 59 at Pittsburgh, 57 at Detroit.

arrives late week and into the weekend. The forecast for the Central Highlands. Rest of tonight, clear. Lows in the lower 50s. North winds 5 to 10 miles per hour with gusts up to 20 miles per hour. Saturday, sunny. Highs in the upper 60s. Northeast winds 10 to 15 miles per hour with gusts up to 25 miles per hour. Saturday night, clear. Lows in the mid-40s. Northeast winds 10 to 15 miles per hour. Sunday, sunny. Highs in the mid-70s. East winds 5 to 10 miles per hour. Sunday night, mostly clear. Lows in the lower 50s. Northeast winds around 5 miles per hour. Monday, mostly sunny. Highs in the mid-70s. Monday night, mostly clear. Lows in the lower 50s. At 5 a.m., weather reports for selected cities. At Mansfield Long Regional Airport, it was clear. The temperature was 58 degrees, the dew point 48, and the relative humidity 69%. The wind was north, at 8 miles an hour. The pressure was 29.98 inches and rising. Elsewhere across Ohio, it was clear, with a temperature of 57 at Worcester, 59 at Marion, 60 at Toledo Express, and 61 at Findlay. It was partly cloudy, with a temperature of 57 at Cleveland, 56 at Akron-Canton Regional Airport, 51 at Youngstown, 60 at Dayton, and 55 at Columbus. At Cincinnati, it was mostly cloudy, with a temperature of 60. Reports from nearby cities outside Ohio, skies ranged from partly cloudy to mostly cloudy. It was 59 at Pittsburgh, 57 at Detroit, 48 at Buffalo, 59 at Indianapolis, and 59 at Chicago. The current time is 5:28 a.m. Eastern Daylight Time. 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We supply the latest available information for the Central Highlands over station WWG57 from Butler on a frequency of 162.450 MHz. On the latest weather map, high pressure will maintain influence over the region through the middle of next week before a more unsettled weather pattern arrives late week and into the weekend. The forecast for the Central Highlands. Rest of tonight, clear. Lows in the lower 50s. North winds 5 to 10 miles per hour with gusts up to 20 miles per hour. Saturday, sunny. Highs in the upper 60s. Northeast winds 10 to 15 miles per hour with gusts up to 25 miles per hour. Saturday night, clear. Lows in the mid-40s. Northeast winds 10 to 15 miles per hour. Sunday, sunny. Highs in the mid-70s. East winds 5 to 10 miles per hour. Sunday night, mostly clear. Lows in the lower 50s. Northeast winds around 5 miles per hour. Monday, mostly sunny. Highs in the mid-70s. Monday night, mostly clear. Lows in the lower 50s. At 5 a.m., weather reports for selected cities. At Mansfield Long Regional Airport, it was clear. The temperature was 58 degrees, the dew point 48, and the relative humidity 69%. The wind was north, at 8 miles an hour. The pressure was 29.98 inches and rising. Elsewhere across Ohio, it was clear, with a temperature of 57 at Worcester, 59 at Marion, 60 at Toledo Express, and 61 at Findlay. It was partly cloudy, with a temperature of 57 at Cleveland, 56 at Akron-Canton Regional Airport, 51 at Youngstown, 60 at Dayton, and 55 at Columbus. At Cincinnati, it was mostly cloudy, with a temperature of 60. Reports from nearby cities outside Ohio. Skies ranged from partly cloudy to mostly cloudy. It was 59 at Pittsburgh, 57 at Detroit, 48 at Buffalo, 59 at Indianapolis, and 59 at Chicago. The extended forecast for the Central Highlands. Tuesday, sunny. Highs in the lower 70s. Tuesday night, clear. Lows in the lower 50s. Wednesday, sunny. Highs in the mid-70s. Wednesday night, clear. Lows in the mid-50s. Thursday, sunny. Highs in the lower 80s. Thursday night, mostly clear.

temperatures around 60. Friday, partly cloudy. A chance of showers and thunderstorms in the afternoon. Highs in the mid-80s. Chance of rain 30%. The Mansfield, Ohio climate summary for yesterday, May 29, 2026. Yesterday's high temperature was 77 degrees. The normal high is 75. Yesterday's low temperature was 44 degrees. The normal low is 54. No precipitation fell yesterday, which leaves the monthly total at 5.70 inches. This is 1.81 inches above the normal amount of 3.89 inches for May. The total precipitation for the year still stands at 18.83 inches, which is 1.58 inches above normal. No snow fell yesterday, which brings the monthly total to a trace. The total snowfall since July 1st still stands at 29.6 inches. There were 4 heating degree days yesterday. This brings the monthly total to 255. The yearly total since July 1st is 5,883. There were no cooling degree days yesterday. This leaves the monthly total at 29. The yearly total since January 1st is 54. The normal high temperature for today is 75 degrees, and the normal low is 54. The record high for today is 91, which occurred in 1929, and the record low is 32, which occurred in 1947. Sunrise today is at 6:02 a.m. and sunset is at 8:54 p.m. The current time is 5:32 a.m. Eastern Daylight Time. 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On the latest weather map, high pressure will maintain influence over the region through the middle of next week before a more unsettled weather pattern arrives late week and into the weekend. The forecast for the Central Highlands. Rest of tonight, clear. Lows in the lower 50s. North winds 5 to 10 miles per hour with gusts up to 20 miles per hour. Saturday, sunny. Highs in the upper 60s. Northeast winds 10 to 15 miles per hour with gusts up to 25 miles per hour. Saturday night, clear. Lows in the mid 40s. Northeast winds 10 to 15 miles per hour. Sunday, sunny. Highs in the mid-70s. East winds 5 to 10 miles per hour. Sunday night, mostly clear. Lows in the lower 50s. Northeast winds around 5 miles per hour. Monday, mostly sunny. Highs in the mid-70s. Monday night, mostly clear. Lows in the lower 50s. At 5 a.m., weather reports for selected cities. At Mansfield Lom Regional Airport, it was clear. The temperature was 58 degrees, the dew point 48, and the relative humidity 69%. The wind was north, at 8 miles an hour. The pressure was 29.98 inches and rising. Elsewhere across Ohio, it was clear, with a temperature of 57 at Worcester, 59 at Marion, 60 at Toledo Express, and 61 at Findlay. It was partly cloudy, with a temperature of 57 at Cleveland, 56 at Akron-Canton Regional Airport, 51 at Youngstown, 60 at Dayton, and 55 at Columbus. At Cincinnati, it was mostly cloudy, with a temperature of 60. Reports from nearby cities outside Ohio, skies ranged from partly cloudy to mostly cloudy. It was 59 at Pittsburgh, 57 at Detroit, 48 at Buffalo, 59 at Indianapolis, and 59 at Chicago. The current time is 5:35 a.m. Eastern Daylight Time. 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On the latest weather map, high pressure will maintain influence over the region through the middle of next week before a more unsettled weather pattern arrives late week and into the weekend. The forecast for the Central Highlands. Rest of tonight, clear. Lows in the lower 50s. North winds 5 to 10 miles per hour with gusts up to 20 miles per hour.
Saturday, sunny. Highs in the upper 60s. Northeast winds 10 to 15 miles per hour with gusts up to 25 miles per hour. Saturday night, clear. Lows in the mid-40s. Northeast winds 10 to 15 miles per hour. Sunday, sunny. Highs in the mid-70s. East winds 5 to 10 miles per hour. Sunday night, mostly clear. Lows in the lower 50s. Northeast winds around 5 miles per hour. Monday, mostly sunny. Highs in the mid-70s. Monday night, mostly clear. Lows in the lower 50s. At 5 a.m., weather reports for selected cities. At Mansfield Long Regional Airport, it was clear. The temperature was 58 degrees, the dew point 48, and the relative humidity 69%. The wind was north, at 8 miles an hour. The pressure was 29.98 inches and rising. Elsewhere across Ohio, it was clear, with a temperature of 57 at Worcester, 59 at Marion, 60 at Toledo Express, and 61 at Findlay. It was partly cloudy, with a temperature of 57 at Cleveland, 56 at Akron-Canton Regional Airport, 51 at Youngstown, 60 at Dayton, and 55 at Columbus. At Cincinnati, it was mostly cloudy, with a temperature of 60. Reports from nearby cities outside Ohio, skies ranged from partly cloudy to mostly cloudy. It was 59 at Pittsburgh, 57 at Detroit, 48 at Buffalo, 59 at Indianapolis, and 59 at Chicago. The current time is 5:37 a.m. Eastern Daylight Time. 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On the latest weather map, high pressure will maintain influence over the region through the middle of next week before a more unsettled weather pattern arrives late week and into the weekend. The forecast for the Central Highlands. Rest of tonight, clear. Lows in the lower 50s. North winds 5 to 10 miles per hour with gusts up to 20 miles per hour. Saturday, sunny. Highs in the upper 60s. Northeast winds 10 to 15 miles per hour with gusts up to 25 miles per hour. Saturday night, clear. Lows in the mid-40s. Northeast winds 10 to 15 miles per hour. Sunday, sunny. Highs in the mid-70s. East winds 5 to 10 miles per hour. Sunday night, mostly clear. Lows in the lower 50s. Northeast winds around 5 miles per hour. Monday, mostly sunny. Highs in the mid-70s. Monday night, mostly clear. Lows in the lower 50s. At 5 a.m., weather reports for selected cities. At Mansfield Long Regional Airport, it was clear. The temperature was 58 degrees, the dew point 48, and the relative humidity 69%. The wind was north, at 8 miles an hour. The pressure was 29.98 inches and rising. Elsewhere across Ohio, it was clear, with a temperature of 57 at Worcester, 59 at Marion, 60 at Toledo Express, and 61 at Findlay. It was partly cloudy, with a temperature of 57 at Cleveland, 56 at Akron-Canton Regional Airport, 51 at Youngstown, 60 at Dayton, and 55 at Columbus. At Cincinnati, it was mostly cloudy, with a temperature of 60. Reports from nearby cities outside Ohio, skies ranged from partly cloudy to mostly cloudy. It was 59 at Pittsburgh, 57 at Detroit, 48 at Buffalo, 59 at Indianapolis, and 59 at Chicago. The extended forecast for the Central Highlands. Tuesday, sunny. Highs in the lower 70s. Tuesday night, clear. Lows in the lower 50s. Wednesday, sunny. Highs in the mid-70s. Wednesday night, clear. Lows in the mid-50s. Thursday, sunny. Highs in the lower 80s. Thursday night, mostly clear. Lows around 60. Friday, partly cloudy. A chance of showers and thunderstorms in the afternoon. Highs in the mid-80s. Chance of rain 30%.
The current time is 5:41 a.m. Eastern Daylight Time. 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We supply the latest available information for the Central Highlands over station WWG 57 from Butler on a frequency of 162.450 MHz. On the latest weather map, high pressure will maintain influence over the region through the middle of next week before a more unsettled weather pattern arrives late week and into the weekend. The forecast for the Central Highlands. Rest of tonight, clear. Lows in the lower 50s. North winds 5 to 10 miles per hour with gusts up to 20 miles per hour. Saturday, sunny. Highs in the upper 60s. Northeast winds 10 to 15 miles per hour with gusts up to 25 miles per hour. Saturday night, clear. Lows in the mid-40s. Northeast winds 10 to 15 miles per hour. Sunday, sunny. Highs in the mid-70s. East winds 5 to 10 miles per hour. Sunday night, mostly clear. Lows in the lower 50s. Northeast winds around 5 miles per hour. Monday, mostly sunny. Highs in the mid-70s. Monday night, mostly clear. Lows in the lower 50s. At 5 a.m., weather reports for selected cities. At Mansfield Long Regional Airport, it was clear. The temperature was 58 degrees, the dew point 48, and the relative humidity 69%. The wind was north, at 8 miles an hour. The pressure was 29.98 inches and rising. Elsewhere across Ohio, it was clear, with a temperature of 57 at Worcester, 59 at Marion, 60 at Toledo Express, and 61 at Findlay. It was partly cloudy, with a temperature of 57 at Cleveland, 56 at Akron-Canton Regional Airport, 51 at Youngstown, 60 at Dayton, and 55 at Columbus. At Cincinnati, it was mostly cloudy, with a temperature of 60. Reports from nearby cities outside Ohio. Skies ranged from partly cloudy to mostly cloudy. It was 59 at Pittsburgh, 57 at Detroit, 48 at Buffalo, 59 at Indianapolis, and 59 at Chicago. The current time is 5:43 a.m. Eastern Daylight Time. 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We supply the latest available information for the Central Highlands over station WWG 57 from Butler on a frequency of 162.450 MHz. On the latest weather map, high pressure will maintain influence over the region through the middle of next week before a more unsettled weather pattern arrives late week and into the weekend. The forecast for the Central Highlands. Rest of tonight, clear. Lows in the lower 50s. North winds 5 to 10 miles per hour with gusts up to 20 miles per hour. Saturday, sunny. Highs in the upper 60s. Northeast winds 10 to 15 miles per hour with gusts up to 25 miles per hour. Saturday night, clear. Lows in the mid-40s. Northeast winds 10 to 15 miles per hour. Sunday, sunny. Highs in the mid-70s. East winds 5 to 10 miles per hour. Sunday night, mostly clear. Lows in the lower 50s. Northeast winds around 5 miles per hour. Monday, mostly sunny. Highs in the mid-70s. Monday night, mostly clear. Lows in the lower 50s. The Mansfield, Ohio climate summary for yesterday, May 29, 2026. Yesterday's high temperature was 77 degrees. The normal high is 75. Yesterday's low temperature was 44 degrees. The normal low is 54. No precipitation fell yesterday, which leaves the monthly total at 5.70 inches. This is 1.81 inches above the normal amount of 3.89 inches for May. The total precipitation for the year still stands at 18.83 inches, which is 1.58 inches above normal. No snow fell yesterday, which brings the monthly total to a trace. The total snowfall since July 1st still stands at 29.6 inches. There were 4 heating degree days yesterday. This brings the monthly total to 255. The yearly total since July 1st is 5,883.
There were no cooling degree days yesterday. This leaves the monthly total at 29. The yearly total since January 1st is 54. The normal high temperature for today is 75 degrees, and the normal low is 54. The record high for today is 91, which occurred in 1929, and the record low is 32, which occurred in 1947. Sunrise today is at 6:02 a.m. and sunset is at 8:54 p.m. At 5 a.m., weather reports for selected cities, at Mansfield Long Regional Airport, it was clear. The temperature was 58 degrees, the dew point 48, and the relative humidity 69%. The wind was north, at 8 miles an hour. The pressure was 29.98 inches and rising. Elsewhere across Ohio, it was clear, with a temperature of 57 at Worcester, 59 at Marion, 60 at Toledo Express, and 61 at Findlay. It was partly cloudy, with a temperature of 57 at Cleveland, 56 at Akron-Canton Regional Airport, 51 at Youngstown, 60 at Dayton, and 55 at Columbus. At Cincinnati, it was mostly cloudy, with a temperature of 60. Reports from nearby cities outside Ohio, skies ranged from partly cloudy to mostly cloudy. It was 59 at Pittsburgh, 57 at Detroit, 48 at Buffalo, 59 at Indianapolis, and 59 at Chicago. The current time is 5:47 a.m. Eastern Daylight Time. 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On the latest weather map, high pressure will maintain influence over the region through the middle of next week before a more unsettled weather pattern arrives late week and into the weekend. The forecast for the Central Highlands. West of tonight, clear. Lows in the lower 50s. North winds 5 to 10 miles per hour with gusts up to 20 miles per hour. Saturday, sunny. Highs in the upper 60s. Northeast winds 10 to 15 miles per hour with gusts up to 25 miles per hour. Saturday night, clear. Lows in the mid-40s. Northeast winds 10 to 15 miles per hour. Sunday, sunny. Highs in the mid-70s. East winds 5 to 10 miles per hour. Sunday night, mostly clear. Lows in the lower 50s. Northeast winds around 5 miles per hour. Monday, mostly sunny. Highs in the mid-70s. Monday night, mostly clear. Lows in the lower 50s. At 5 a.m., weather reports for selected cities, at Mansfield Long Regional Airport, it was clear. The temperature was 58 degrees, the dew point 48, and the relative humidity 69%. The wind was north, at 8 miles an hour. The pressure was 29.98 inches and rising. Elsewhere across Ohio, it was clear, with a temperature of 57 at Worcester, 59 at Marion, 60 at Toledo Express, and 61 at Findlay. It was partly cloudy, with a temperature of 57 at Cleveland, 56 at Akron-Canton Regional Airport, 51 at Youngstown, 60 at Dayton, and 55 at Columbus. At Cincinnati, it was mostly cloudy, with a temperature of 60. Reports from nearby cities outside Ohio. Skies ranged from partly cloudy to mostly cloudy. It was 59 at Pittsburgh, 57 at Detroit, 48 at Buffalo, 59 at Indianapolis, and 59 at Chicago. The extended forecast for the Central Highlands. Tuesday, sunny. Highs in the lower 70s. Tuesday night, clear. Lows in the lower 50s. Wednesday, sunny. Highs in the mid-70s. Wednesday night, clear. Lows in the mid-50s. Thursday, sunny. Highs in the lower 80s. Thursday night, mostly clear. Lows around 60. Friday, partly cloudy. A chance of showers and thunderstorms in the afternoon. Highs in the mid-80s. Chance of rain 30%. The current time is 5:50 a.m. Eastern Daylight Time. 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
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On the latest weather map, high pressure will maintain influence over the region through the middle of next week before a more unsettled weather pattern arrives late week and into the weekend. The forecast for the Central Highlands. Rest of tonight, clear. Lows in the lower 50s. North winds 5 to 10 miles per hour with gusts up to 20 miles per hour. Saturday, sunny. Highs in the upper 60s. Northeast winds 10 to 15 miles per hour with gusts up to 25 miles per hour. Saturday night, clear. Lows in the mid 40s. Northeast winds 10 to 15 miles per hour. Sunday, sunny. Highs in the mid 70s. East winds 5 to 10 miles per hour. Sunday night, mostly clear. Lows in the lower 50s. Northeast winds around 5 miles per hour. Monday, mostly sunny. Highs in the mid 70s. Monday night, mostly clear. Lows in the lower 50s. At 5 a.m., weather reports for selected cities. At Mansfield Lawn Regional Airport, it was clear. The temperature was 58 degrees, the dew point 48, and the relative humidity 69%. The wind was north, at 8 miles an hour. The pressure was 29.98 inches and rising. Elsewhere across Ohio, it was clear, with a temperature of 57 at Worcester, 59 at Marion, 60 at Toledo Express, and 61 at Findlay. It was partly cloudy, with a temperature of 57 at Cleveland, 56 at Akron-Canton Regional Airport, 51 at Youngstown, 60 at Dayton, and 55 at Columbus. At Cincinnati, it was mostly cloudy, with a temperature of 60. Reports from nearby cities outside Ohio, skies ranged from partly cloudy to mostly cloudy. It was 59 at Pittsburgh, 57 at Detroit, 48 at Buffalo, 59 at Indianapolis, and 59 at Chicago. The current time is 5:53 a.m. Eastern Daylight Time. 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On the latest weather map, high pressure will maintain influence over the region through the middle of next week before a more unsettled weather pattern arrives late week and into the weekend. The forecast for the Central Highlands. Rest of tonight, clear. Lows in the lower 50s. North winds 5 to 10 miles per hour with gusts up to 20 miles per hour. Saturday, sunny. Highs in the upper 60s. Northeast winds 10 to 15 miles per hour with gusts up to 25 miles per hour. Saturday night, clear. Lows in the mid 40s. Northeast winds 10 to 15 miles per hour. Sunday, sunny. Highs in the mid 70s. East winds 5 to 10 miles per hour. Sunday night, mostly clear. Lows in the lower 50s. Northeast winds around 5 miles per hour. Monday, mostly sunny. Highs in the mid 70s. Monday night, mostly clear. Lows in the lower 50s. At 5 a.m., weather reports for selected cities. At Mansfield Lawn Regional Airport, it was clear. The temperature was 58 degrees, the dew point 48, and the relative humidity 69%. The wind was north, at 8 miles an hour. The pressure was 29.98 inches and rising. Elsewhere across Ohio, it was clear, with a temperature of 57 at Worcester, 59 at Marion, 60 at Toledo Express, and 61 at Findlay. It was partly cloudy, with a temperature of 57 at Cleveland, 56 at Akron-Canton Regional Airport, 51 at Youngstown, 60 at Dayton, and 55 at Columbus. At Cincinnati, it was mostly cloudy, with a temperature of 60. Reports from nearby cities outside Ohio, skies ranged from partly cloudy to mostly cloudy. It was 59 at Pittsburgh, 57 at Detroit, 48 at Buffalo, 59 at Indianapolis, and 59 at Chicago. The current time is 5:55 a.m. Eastern Daylight Time.
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On the latest weather map, high pressure will maintain influence over the region through the middle of next week before a more unsettled weather pattern arrives late week and into the weekend. The forecast for the Central Highlands. West of tonight, clear. Lows in the lower 50s. North winds 5 to 10 miles per hour with gusts up to 20 miles per hour. Saturday, sunny. Highs in the upper 60s. Northeast winds 10 to 15 miles per hour with gusts up to 25 miles per hour. Saturday night, clear. Lows in the mid 40s. Northeast winds 10 to 15 miles per hour. Sunday, sunny. Highs in the mid 70s. East winds 5 to 10 miles per hour. Sunday night, mostly clear. Lows in the lower 50s. Northeast winds around 5 miles per hour. Monday, mostly sunny. Highs in the mid-70s. Monday night, mostly clear. Lows in the lower 50s. At 5 a.m., weather reports for selected cities. At Mansfield Long Regional Airport, it was clear. The temperature was 58 degrees, the dew point 48, and the relative humidity 69%. The wind was north, at 8 miles an hour. The pressure was 29.98 inches and rising. Elsewhere across Ohio, it was clear, with a temperature of 57 at Worcester, 59 at Marion, 60 at Toledo Express, and 61 at Findlay. It was partly cloudy, with a temperature of 57 at Cleveland, 56 at Akron-Canton Regional Airport, 51 at Youngstown, 60 at Dayton, and 55 at Columbus. At Cincinnati, it was mostly cloudy, with a temperature of 60. Reports from nearby cities outside Ohio. Skies ranged from partly cloudy to mostly cloudy. It was 59 at Pittsburgh, 57 at Detroit, 48 at Buffalo, 59 at Indianapolis, and 59 at Chicago. The current time is 5:58 a.m. Eastern Daylight Time. 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On the latest weather map, high pressure will maintain influence over the region through the middle of next week before a more unsettled weather pattern arrives late week and into the weekend. The forecast for the Central Highlands. West of tonight, clear. Lows in the lower 50s. North winds 5 to 10 miles per hour with gusts up to 20 miles per hour. Saturday, sunny. Highs in the upper 60s. Northeast winds 10 to 15 miles per hour with gusts up to 25 miles per hour. Saturday night, clear. Lows in the mid 40s. Northeast winds 10 to 15 miles per hour. Sunday, sunny. Highs in the mid 70s. East winds 5 to 10 miles per hour. Sunday night, mostly clear. Lows in the lower 50s. Northeast winds around 5 miles per hour. Monday, mostly sunny. Highs in the mid-70s. Monday night, mostly clear. Lows in the lower 50s. At 5 a.m., weather reports for selected cities. At Mansfield Long Regional Airport, it was clear. The temperature was 58 degrees. The dew point 48, and the relative humidity 69%. The wind was north, at 8 miles an hour. The pressure was 29.98 inches and rising. Elsewhere across Ohio, it was clear, with a temperature of 57 at Worcester, 59 at Marion, 60 at Toledo Express, and 61 at Findlay. It was partly cloudy, with a temperature of 57 at Cleveland, 56 at Akron-Canton Regional Airport, 51 at Youngstown, 60 at Dayton, and 55 at Columbus. At Cincinnati, it was mostly cloudy, with a temperature of 60. Reports from nearby cities outside Ohio, skies ranged from partly cloudy to mostly cloudy. It was 59 at Pittsburgh, 57 at Detroit, 48 at Buffalo, 59 at Indianapolis, and 59 at Chicago.
the Nearshore Marine Forecast. For the following marine location, the islands to Vermilion. Small craft advisory in effect through this evening. Today, northeast winds 15 to 20 knots. Sunny. Waves 3 to 6 feet. Waves occasionally around 7 feet. Tonight, northeast winds 15 to 20 knots becoming southeast 10 to 15 knots. Clear. Waves 1 to 3 feet. Sunday, southeast winds 10 knots or less becoming northeast. Sunny. Waves 1 foot or less. Sunday night, northeast winds less than 10 knots. Mostly clear. Waves 1 foot or less. The water temperature off Toledo is 63 degrees, off Cleveland 58 degrees, and off Erie 56 degrees. The extended forecast for the Central Highlands. Tuesday, sunny. Highs in the lower 70s. Tuesday night, clear. Lows in the lower 50s. Wednesday, sunny. Highs in the mid-70s. Wednesday night, clear. Lows in the mid-50s. Thursday, sunny. Highs in the lower 80s. Thursday night, mostly clear. Lows around 60. Friday, partly cloudy. A chance of showers and thunderstorms in the afternoon. Highs in the mid-80s. Chance of rain 30%. The Mansfield, Ohio Climate Summary for yesterday, May 29, 2026. Yesterday's high temperature was 77 degrees. The normal high is 75. Yesterday's low temperature was 44 degrees. The normal low is 54. No precipitation fell yesterday, which leaves the monthly total at 5.70 inches. This is 1.81 inches above the normal amount of 3.89 inches for May. The total precipitation for the year still stands at 18.83 inches, which is 1.58 inches above normal. No snow fell yesterday, which brings the monthly total to a trace. The total snowfall since July 1st still stands at 29.6 inches. There were 4 heating degree days yesterday. This brings the monthly total to 255. The yearly total since July 1st is 5,883. There were no cooling degree days yesterday. This leaves the monthly total at 29. The yearly total since January 1st is 54. The normal high temperature for today is 75 degrees, and the normal low is 54. The record high for today is 91, which occurred in 1929, and the record low is 32, which occurred in 1947. Sunrise today is at 6:02 a.m. and sunset is at 8:54 p.m. The current time is 6:03 a.m. Eastern Daylight Time. 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On the latest weather map, high pressure will maintain influence over the region through the middle of next week before a more unsettled weather pattern arrives late week and into the weekend. The forecast for the Central Highlands. Rest of tonight, clear. Lows in the lower 50s. North winds 5 to 10 miles per hour with gusts up to 20 miles per hour. Saturday, sunny. Highs in the upper 60s. Northeast winds 10 to 15 miles per hour with gusts up to 25 miles per hour. Saturday night, clear. Lows in the mid-40s. Northeast winds 10 to 15 miles per hour. Sunday, sunny. Highs in the mid-70s. East winds 5 to 10 miles per hour. Sunday night, mostly clear. Lows in the lower 50s. Northeast winds around 5 miles per hour. Monday, mostly sunny. Highs in the mid-70s. Monday night, mostly clear. Lows in the lower 50s. The current time is 6:05 a.m. Eastern Daylight Time. 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On the latest weather map,
High pressure will maintain influence over the region through the middle of next week before a more unsettled weather pattern arrives late week and into the weekend. The forecast for the Central Highlands. Rest of tonight, clear. Lows in the lower 50s. North winds 5 to 10 miles per hour with gusts up to 20 miles per hour. Saturday, sunny. Highs in the upper 60s. Northeast winds 10 to 15 miles per hour with gusts up to 25 miles per hour. Saturday night, clear. Lows in the mid 40s. Northeast winds 10 to 15 miles per hour. Sunday, sunny. Highs in the mid 70s. East winds 5 to 10 miles per hour. Sunday night, mostly clear. Lows in the lower 50s. Northeast winds around 5 miles per hour. Monday, mostly sunny. Highs in the mid-70s. Monday night, mostly clear. Lows in the lower 50s. At 6 a.m., weather reports for selected cities at Mansfield-Lom Regional Airport, it was clear. The temperature was 56 degrees, the dew point 48, and the relative humidity 74%. The wind was north at 8 miles an hour. The pressure was 30.00 inches and rising. Elsewhere across Ohio, it was clear, with a temperature of 55 at Worcester, 58 at Marion, 59 at Toledo Express, and 60 at Findlay. It was partly cloudy, with a temperature of 55 at Cleveland, 53 at Akron-Canton Regional Airport, 47 at Youngstown, 60 at Dayton, and 54 at Columbus. At Cincinnati, it was mostly cloudy, with a temperature of 61. Reports from nearby cities outside Ohio. Skies ranged from partly cloudy to mostly cloudy. It was 56 at Pittsburgh, 55 at Detroit, 48 at Buffalo, 59 at Indianapolis, and 57 at Chicago. The current time is 6:07 a.m. Eastern Daylight Time. 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On the latest weather map, high pressure will maintain influence over the region through the middle of next week before a more unsettled weather pattern arrives late week and into the weekend. The forecast for the Central Highlands. Rest of tonight, clear. Lows in the lower 50s. North winds 5 to 10 miles per hour with gusts up to 20 miles per hour. Saturday, sunny. Highs in the upper 60s. Northeast winds 10 to 15 miles per hour with gusts up to 25 miles per hour. Saturday night, clear. Lows in the mid 40s. Northeast winds 10 to 15 miles per hour. Sunday, sunny. Highs in the mid 70s. East winds 5 to 10 miles per hour. Sunday night, mostly clear. Lows in the lower 50s. Northeast winds around 5 miles per hour. Monday, mostly sunny. Highs in the mid-70s. Monday night, mostly clear. Lows in the lower 50s. At 6 a.m., weather reports for selected cities at Mansfield-Lom Regional Airport, it was clear. The temperature was 56 degrees, the dew point 48, and the relative humidity 74%. The wind was north, at 8 miles an hour. The pressure was 30.00 inches and rising. Elsewhere across Ohio, it was clear, with a temperature of 55 at Worcester, 58 at Marion, 59 at Toledo Express, and 60 at Findlay. It was partly cloudy, with a temperature of 55 at Cleveland, 53 at Akron-Canton Regional Airport, 47 at Youngstown, 60 at Dayton, and 54 at Columbus. At Cincinnati, it was mostly cloudy, with a temperature of 61. Reports from nearby cities outside Ohio, skies ranged from partly cloudy to mostly cloudy. It was 56 at Pittsburgh, 55 at Detroit, 48 at Buffalo, 59 at Indianapolis, and 57 at Chicago. The extended forecast for the Central Highlands. Tuesday, sunny. Highs in the lower 70s. Tuesday night, clear. Lows in the lower 50s. Wednesday, sunny. Highs in the mid-70s. Wednesday night, clear. Lows in the mid-50s. Thursday,
sunny. Highs in the lower 80s. Thursday night, mostly clear. Lows around 60. Friday, partly cloudy. A chance of showers and thunderstorms in the afternoon. Highs in the mid-80s. Chance of rain 30%. The current time is 6:11 a.m. Eastern Daylight Time. 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On the latest weather map, high pressure will maintain influence over the region through the middle of next week before a more unsettled weather pattern arrives late week and into the weekend. The forecast for the Central Highlands. Rest of tonight, clear. Lows in the lower 50s. North winds 5 to 10 miles per hour with gusts up to 20 miles per hour. Saturday, sunny. Highs in the upper 60s. Northeast winds 10 to 15 miles per hour with gusts up to 25 miles per hour. Saturday night, clear. Lows in the mid 40s. Northeast winds 10 to 15 miles per hour. Sunday, sunny. Highs in the mid 70s. East winds 5 to 10 miles per hour. Sunday night, mostly clear. Lows in the lower 50s. Northeast winds around 5 miles per hour. Monday, mostly sunny. Highs in the mid-70s. Monday night, mostly clear. Lows in the lower 50s. At 6 a.m., weather reports for selected cities. At Mansfield-Lom Regional Airport, it was clear. The temperature was 56 degrees, the dew point 48, and the relative humidity 74%. The wind was north, at 8 miles an hour. The pressure was 30.00 inches and rising. Elsewhere across Ohio, it was clear, with a temperature of 55 at Worcester, 58 at Marion, 59 at Toledo Express, and 60 at Findlay. It was partly cloudy, with a temperature of 55 at Cleveland, 53 at Akron-Canton Regional Airport, 47 at Youngstown, 60 at Dayton, and 54 at Columbus. At Cincinnati, it was mostly cloudy, with a temperature of 61. Reports from nearby cities outside Ohio. Skies ranged from partly cloudy to mostly cloudy. It was 56 at Pittsburgh, 55 at Detroit, 48 at Buffalo, 59 at Indianapolis, and 57 at Chicago. The current time is 6:13 a.m. Eastern Daylight Time. 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On the latest weather map, high pressure will maintain influence over the region through the middle of next week before a more unsettled weather pattern arrives late week and into the weekend. The forecast for the Central Highlands. Rest of tonight, clear. Lows in the lower 50s. North winds 5 to 10 miles per hour with gusts up to 20 miles per hour. Saturday, sunny. Highs in the upper 60s. Northeast winds 10 to 15 miles per hour with gusts up to 25 miles per hour. Saturday night, clear. Lows in the mid 40s. Northeast winds 10 to 15 miles per hour. Sunday, sunny. Highs in the mid 70s. East winds 5 to 10 miles per hour. Sunday night, mostly clear. Lows in the lower 50s. Northeast winds around 5 miles per hour. Monday, mostly sunny. Highs in the mid-70s. Monday night, mostly clear. Lows in the lower 50s. The Mansfield, Ohio Climate Summary for yesterday, May 29, 2026. Yesterday's high temperature was 77 degrees. The normal high is 75. Yesterday's low temperature was 44 degrees. The normal low is 54. No precipitation fell yesterday, which leaves the monthly total at 5.70 inches. This is 1.81 inches above the normal amount of 3.89 inches for May. The total precipitation for the year still stands at 18.83 inches, which is 1.58 inches above normal.
No snow fell yesterday, which brings the monthly total to a trace. The total snowfall since July 1st still stands at 29.6 inches. There were 4 heating degree days yesterday. This brings the monthly total to 255. The yearly total since July 1st is 5,883. There were no cooling degree days yesterday. This leaves the monthly total at 29. The yearly total since January 1st is 54. The normal high temperature for today is 75 degrees, and the normal low is 54. The record high for today is 91, which occurred in 1929, and the record low is 32, which occurred in 1947. Sunrise today is at 6:02 a.m. and sunset is at 8:54 p.m. At 6 a.m., weather reports for selected cities. At Mansfield Lawn Regional Airport, it was clear. The temperature was 56 degrees, the dew point 48, and the relative humidity 74%. The wind was north, at 8 miles an hour. The pressure was 30.00 inches and rising. Elsewhere across Ohio, it was clear, with a temperature of 55 at Worcester, 58 at Marion, 59 at Toledo Express, and 60 at Findlay. It was partly cloudy, with a temperature of 55 at Cleveland, 53 at Akron-Canton Regional Airport, 47 at Youngstown, 60 at Dayton, and 54 at Columbus. At Cincinnati, it was mostly cloudy, with a temperature of 61. Reports from nearby cities outside Ohio, skies ranged from partly cloudy to mostly cloudy. It was 56 at Pittsburgh, 55 at Detroit, 48 at Buffalo, 59 at Indianapolis, and 57 at Chicago. The current time is 6:17 a.m. Eastern Daylight Time. 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We supply the latest available information for the Central Highlands over station WWG57 from Butler on a frequency of 162.450 MHz. On the latest weather map, high pressure will maintain influence over the region through the middle of next week before a more unsettled weather pattern arrives late week and into the weekend. The forecast for the Central Highlands. West of tonight, clear. Lows in the lower 50s. North winds 5 to 10 miles per hour with gusts up to 20 miles per hour. Saturday, sunny. Highs in the upper 60s. Northeast winds 10 to 15 miles per hour with gusts up to 25 miles per hour. Saturday night, clear. Lows in the mid-40s. Northeast winds 10 to 15 miles per hour. Sunday, sunny. Highs in the mid-70s. East winds 5 to 10 miles per hour. Sunday night, mostly clear. Lows in the lower 50s. Northeast winds around 5 miles per hour. Monday, mostly sunny. Highs in the mid-70s. Monday night, mostly clear. Lows in the lower 50s. At 6 a.m., weather reports for selected cities. At Mansfield Lawn Regional Airport, it was clear. The temperature was 56 degrees, the dew point 48, and the relative humidity 74%. The wind was north, at 8 miles an hour. The pressure was 30.00 inches and rising. Elsewhere across Ohio, it was clear, with a temperature of 55 at Worcester, 58 at Marion, 59 at Toledo Express, and 60 at Findlay. It was partly cloudy, with a temperature of 55 at Cleveland, 53 at Akron-Canton Regional Airport, 47 at Youngstown, 60 at Dayton, and 54 at Columbus. At Cincinnati, it was mostly cloudy, with a temperature of 61. Reports from nearby cities outside Ohio, skies ranged from partly cloudy to mostly cloudy. It was 56 at Pittsburgh, 55 at Detroit, 48 at Buffalo, 59 at Indianapolis, and 57 at Chicago. The extended forecast for the Central Highlands. Tuesday, sunny. Highs in the lower 70s. Tuesday night, clear. Lows in the lower 50s. Wednesday, sunny. Highs in the mid-70s. Wednesday night, clear. Lows in the mid-50s. Thursday, sunny. Highs in the lower 80s. Thursday night, mostly clear. Lows around 60. Friday, partly cloudy. A chance of showers and thunderstorms in the afternoon.
Highs in the mid-80s. Chance of rain 30%. The current time is 6:20 a.m. Eastern Daylight Time. 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On the latest weather map, high pressure will maintain influence over the region through the middle of next week before a more unsettled weather pattern arrives late week and into the weekend. The forecast for the Central Highlands. West of tonight, clear. Lows in the lower 50s. North winds 5 to 10 miles per hour with gusts up to 20 miles per hour. Saturday, sunny. Highs in the upper 60s. Northeast winds 10 to 15 miles per hour with gusts up to 25 miles per hour. Saturday night, clear. Lows in the mid-40s. Northeast winds 10 to 15 miles per hour. Sunday, sunny. Highs in the mid-70s. East winds 5 to 10 miles per hour. Sunday night, mostly clear. Lows in the lower 50s. Northeast winds around 5 miles per hour. Monday, mostly sunny. Highs in the mid-70s. Monday night, mostly clear. Lows in the lower 50s. At 6 a.m., weather reports for selected cities. At Mansfield Lawn Regional Airport, it was clear. The temperature was 56 degrees, the dew point 48, and the relative humidity 74%. The wind was north, at 8 miles an hour. The pressure was 30.00 inches and rising. Elsewhere across Ohio, it was clear, with a temperature of 55 at Wooster, 58 at Marion, 59 at Toledo Express, and 60 at Findlay. It was partly cloudy, with a temperature of 55 at Cleveland, 53 at Akron-Canton Regional Airport, 47 at Youngstown, 60 at Dayton, and 54 at Columbus. At Cincinnati, it was mostly cloudy, with a temperature of 61. Reports from nearby cities outside Ohio. Skies ranged from partly cloudy to mostly cloudy. It was 56 at Pittsburgh, 55 at Detroit, 48 at Buffalo, 59 at Indianapolis, and 57 at Chicago. The current time is 6:23 a.m. Eastern Daylight Time. 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On the latest weather map, high pressure will maintain influence over the region through the middle of next week before a more unsettled weather pattern arrives late week and into the weekend. The forecast for the Central Highlands. West of tonight, clear. Lows in the lower 50s. North winds 5 to 10 miles per hour with gusts up to 20 miles per hour. Saturday, sunny. Highs in the upper 60s. Northeast winds 10 to 15 miles per hour with gusts up to 25 miles per hour. Saturday night, clear. Lows in the mid-40s. Northeast winds 10 to 15 miles per hour. Sunday, sunny. Highs in the mid-70s. East winds 5 to 10 miles per hour. Sunday night, mostly clear. Lows in the lower 50s. Northeast winds around 5 miles per hour. Monday, mostly sunny. Highs in the mid-70s. Monday night, mostly clear. Lows in the lower 50s. At 6 a.m., weather reports for selected cities. At Mansfield Lawn Regional Airport, it was clear. The temperature was 56 degrees, the dew point 48, and the relative humidity 74%. The wind was north, at 8 miles an hour. The pressure was 30.00 inches and rising. Elsewhere across Ohio, it was clear, with a temperature of 55 at Wooster, 58 at Marion, 59 at Toledo Express, and 60 at Findlay. It was partly cloudy, with a temperature of 55 at Cleveland, 53 at Akron-Canton Regional Airport, 47 at Youngstown, 60 at Dayton, and 54 at Columbus. At Cincinnati, it was mostly cloudy, with a temperature of 61. Reports from nearby cities outside Ohio, skies ranged from partly cloudy to mostly cloudy.
It was 56 at Pittsburgh, 55 at Detroit, 48 at Buffalo, 59 at Indianapolis, and 57 at Chicago. The current time is 6:25 a.m. Eastern Daylight Time. 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

miles per hour. Saturday, sunny. Highs in the upper 60s. Northeast winds 10 to 15 miles per hour with gusts up to 25 miles per hour. Saturday night, clear. Lows in the mid 40s. Northeast winds 10 to 15 miles per hour. Sunday, sunny. Highs in the mid 70s. East winds 5 to 10 miles per hour. Sunday night, mostly clear. Lows in the lower 50s. Northeast winds around 5 miles per hour. Monday, mostly sunny. Highs in the mid 70s. Monday night, mostly clear. Lows in the lower 50s. At 6 a.m., weather reports for selected cities. At Mansfield Lawn Regional Airport, it was clear. The temperature was 56 degrees, the dew point 48, and the relative humidity 74%. The wind was north, at 8 miles an hour. The pressure was 30.00 inches and rising. Elsewhere across Ohio, it was clear, with a temperature of 55 at Worcester, 58 at Marion, 59 at Toledo Express, and 60 at Findlay. It was partly cloudy, with a temperature of 55 at Cleveland, 53 at Akron-Canton Regional Airport, 47 at Youngstown, 60 at Dayton, and 54 at Columbus. At Cincinnati, it was mostly cloudy, with a temperature of 61. Reports from nearby cities outside Ohio, skies ranged from partly cloudy to mostly cloudy. It was 56 at Pittsburgh, 55 at Detroit, 48 at Buffalo, 59 at Indianapolis, and 57 at Chicago. The current time is 6:28 a.m. Eastern Daylight Time. 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On the latest weather map, high pressure will maintain influence over the region through the middle of next week before a more unsettled weather pattern arrives late week and into the weekend. The forecast for the Central Highlands. West of tonight, clear. Lows in the lower 50s. North winds 5 to 10 miles per hour with gusts up to 20 miles per hour. Saturday, sunny. Highs in the upper 60s. Northeast winds 10 to 15 miles per hour with gusts up to 25 miles per hour. Saturday night, clear. Lows in the mid 40s. Northeast winds 10 to 15 miles per hour. Sunday, sunny. Highs in the mid 70s. East winds 5 to 10 miles per hour. Sunday night, mostly clear. Lows in the lower 50s. Northeast winds around 5 miles per hour. Monday, mostly sunny. Highs in the mid 70s. Monday night, mostly clear. Lows in the lower 50s. The extended forecast for the Central Highlands. Tuesday, sunny. Highs in the lower 70s. Tuesday night, clear. Lows in the lower 50s. Wednesday, sunny. Highs in the mid 70s. Wednesday night, clear. Lows in the mid 50s. Thursday, sunny. Highs in the lower 80s. Thursday night, mostly clear. Lows around 60. Friday, partly cloudy. A chance of showers and thunderstorms in the afternoon. Highs in the mid 80s. Chance of rain 30%. The Mansfield, Ohio climate summary for yesterday, May 29, 2026. Yesterday's high temperature was 77 degrees. The normal high is 75. Yesterday's low temperature was 44 degrees. The normal low is 54. No precipitation fell yesterday, which leaves the monthly total at 5.70 inches. This is 1.81 inches above the normal amount of 3.89 inches for May. The total precipitation for the year still stands at 18.83 inches, which is 1.58 inches above normal. No snow fell yesterday, which brings the monthly total to a trace. The total snowfall since July 1st still stands at 29.6 inches. There were 4 heating degree days yesterday. This brings the monthly total to 255. The yearly total since July 1st is 5,883. There were no cooling degree days yesterday. This leaves the monthly total at 29.

The yearly total since January 1st is 54. The normal high temperature for today is 75 degrees, and the normal low is 54. The record high for today is 91, which occurred in 1929, and the record low is 32, which occurred in 1947. Sunrise today is at 6:02 a.m. and sunset is at 8:54 p.m. At 6 a.m., weather reports for selected cities. At Mansfield Lawn Regional Airport, it was clear. The temperature was 56 degrees, the dew point 48, and the relative humidity 74%. The wind was north, at 8 miles an hour. The pressure was 30.00 inches and rising. Elsewhere across Ohio, it was clear, with a temperature of 55 at Wooster, 58 at Marion, 59 at Toledo Express, and 60 at Findlay. It was partly cloudy, with a temperature of 55 at Cleveland, 53 at Akron-Canton Regional Airport, 47 at Youngstown, 60 at Dayton, and 54 at Columbus. At Cincinnati, it was mostly cloudy, with a temperature of 61. Reports from nearby cities outside Ohio, skies ranged from partly cloudy to mostly cloudy. It was 56 at Pittsburgh, 55 at Detroit, 48 at Buffalo, 59 at Indianapolis, and 57 at Chicago. The current time is 6:33 a.m. Eastern Daylight Time. 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On the latest weather map, high pressure will maintain influence over the region through the middle of next week before a more unsettled weather pattern arrives late week and into the weekend. The forecast for the Central Highlands. Rest of tonight, clear. Lows in the lower 50s. North winds 5 to 10 miles per hour with gusts up to 20 miles per hour. Saturday, sunny. Highs in the upper 60s. Northeast winds 10 to 15 miles per hour with gusts up to 25 miles per hour. Saturday night, clear. Lows in the mid-40s. Northeast winds 10 to 15 miles per hour. Sunday, sunny. Highs in the mid-70s. East winds 5 to 10 miles per hour. Sunday night, mostly clear. Lows in the lower 50s. Northeast winds around 5 miles per hour. Monday, mostly sunny. Highs in the mid-70s. Monday night, mostly clear. Lows in the lower 50s. At 6 a.m., weather reports for selected cities. At Mansfield Lawn Regional Airport, it was clear. The temperature was 56 degrees, the dew point 48, and the relative humidity 74%. The wind was north, at 8 miles an hour. The pressure was 30.00 inches and rising. Elsewhere across Ohio, it was clear, with a temperature of 55 at Wooster, 58 at Marion, 59 at Toledo Express, and 60 at Findlay. It was partly cloudy, with a temperature of 55 at Cleveland, 53 at Akron-Canton Regional Airport, 47 at Youngstown, 60 at Dayton, and 54 at Columbus. At Cincinnati, it was mostly cloudy, with a temperature of 61. Reports from nearby cities outside Ohio. Skies ranged from partly cloudy to mostly cloudy. It was 56 at Pittsburgh, 55 at Detroit, 48 at Buffalo, 59 at Indianapolis, and 57 at Chicago. The current time is 6:35 a.m. Eastern Daylight Time. 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On the latest weather map, high pressure will maintain influence over the region through the middle of next week before a more unsettled weather pattern arrives late week and into the weekend. The forecast for the Central Highlands. Rest of tonight, clear. Lows in the lower 50s. North winds 5 to 10 miles per hour with gusts up to 20 miles per hour. Saturday, sunny. Highs in the upper 60s. Northeast winds 10 to 15 miles per hour with gusts up to 25 miles per hour. Saturday night, clear.

lows in the mid-40s. Northeast winds 10 to 15 miles per hour. Sunday, sunny. Highs in the mid-70s. East winds 5 to 10 miles per hour. Sunday night, mostly clear. Lows in the lower 50s. Northeast winds around 5 miles per hour. Monday, mostly sunny. Highs in the mid-70s. Monday night, mostly clear. Lows in the lower 50s. At 6 a.m., weather reports for selected cities. At Mansfield Lom Regional Airport, it was clear. The temperature was 56 degrees, the dew point 48, and the relative humidity 74%. The wind was north, at 8 miles an hour. The pressure was 30.00 inches and rising. Elsewhere across Ohio, it was clear, with a temperature of 55 at Wooster, 58 at Marion, 59 at Toledo Express, and 60 at Findlay. It was partly cloudy, with a temperature of 55 at Cleveland, 53 at Akron-Canton Regional Airport, 47 at Youngstown, 60 at Dayton, and 54 at Columbus. At Cincinnati, it was mostly cloudy, with a temperature of 61. Reports from nearby cities outside Ohio, skies ranged from partly cloudy to mostly cloudy. It was 56 at Pittsburgh, 55 at Detroit, 48 at Buffalo, 59 at Indianapolis, and 57 at Chicago. The current time is 6:38 a.m. Eastern Daylight Time. 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On the latest weather map, high pressure will maintain influence over the region through the middle of next week before a more unsettled weather pattern arrives late week and into the weekend. The forecast for the Central Highlands. Rest of tonight, clear. Lows in the lower 50s. North winds 5 to 10 miles per hour with gusts up to 20 miles per hour. Saturday, sunny. Highs in the upper 60s. Northeast winds 10 to 15 miles per hour with gusts up to 25 miles per hour. Saturday night, clear. Lows in the mid-40s. Northeast winds 10 to 15 miles per hour. Sunday, sunny. Highs in the mid-70s. East winds 5 to 10 miles per hour. Sunday night, mostly clear. Lows in the lower 50s. Northeast winds around 5 miles per hour. Monday, mostly sunny. Highs in the mid-70s. Monday night, mostly clear. Lows in the lower 50s. At 6 a.m., weather reports for selected cities. At Mansfield Lom Regional Airport, it was clear. The temperature was 56 degrees, the dew point 48, and the relative humidity 74%. The wind was north, at 8 miles an hour. The pressure was 30.00 inches and rising. Elsewhere across Ohio, it was clear, with a temperature of 55 at Wooster, 58 at Marion, 59 at Toledo Express, and 60 at Findlay. It was partly cloudy, with a temperature of 55 at Cleveland, 53 at Akron-Canton Regional Airport, 47 at Youngstown, 60 at Dayton, and 54 at Columbus. At Cincinnati, it was mostly cloudy, with a temperature of 61. Reports from nearby cities outside Ohio, skies ranged from partly cloudy to mostly cloudy. It was 56 at Pittsburgh, 55 at Detroit, 48 at Buffalo, 59 at Indianapolis, and 57 at Chicago. The extended forecast for the Central Highlands. Tuesday, sunny. Highs in the lower 70s. Tuesday night, clear. Lows in the lower 50s. Wednesday, sunny. Highs in the mid-70s. Wednesday night, clear. Lows in the mid-50s. Thursday, sunny. Highs in the lower 80s. Thursday night, mostly clear. Lows around 60. Friday, partly cloudy. A chance of showers and thunderstorms in the afternoon. Highs in the mid-80s. Chance of rain 30%. The current time is 6:41 a.m. Eastern Daylight Time. 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
We supply the latest available information for the Central Highlands over station WWG57 from Butler on a frequency of 162.450 MHz. On the latest weather map, high pressure will maintain influence over the region through the middle of next week before a more unsettled weather pattern arrives late week and into the weekend. The forecast for the Central Highlands. Rest of tonight, clear. Lows in the lower 50s. North winds 5 to 10 miles per hour with gusts up to 20 miles per hour. Saturday, sunny. Highs in the upper 60s. Northeast winds 10 to 15 miles per hour with gusts up to 25 miles per hour. Saturday night, clear. Lows in the mid 40s. Northeast winds 10 to 15 miles per hour. Sunday, sunny. Highs in the mid 70s. East winds 5 to 10 miles per hour. Sunday night, mostly clear. Lows in the lower 50s. Northeast winds around 5 miles per hour. Monday, mostly sunny. Highs in the mid-70s. Monday night, mostly clear. Lows in the lower 50s. At 6 a.m., weather reports for selected cities. At Mansfield-Lom Regional Airport, it was clear. The temperature was 56 degrees, the dew point 48, and the relative humidity 74%. The wind was north, at 8 miles an hour. The pressure was 30.00 inches and rising. Elsewhere across Ohio, it was clear, with a temperature of 55 at Worcester, 58 at Marion, 59 at Toledo Express, and 60 at Findlay. It was partly cloudy, with a temperature of 55 at Cleveland, 53 at Akron-Canton Regional Airport, 47 at Youngstown, 60 at Dayton, and 54 at Columbus. At Cincinnati, it was mostly cloudy, with a temperature of 61. Reports from nearby cities outside Ohio. Skies ranged from partly cloudy to mostly cloudy. It was 56 at Pittsburgh, 55 at Detroit, 48 at Buffalo, 59 at Indianapolis, and 57 at Chicago. The current time is 6:43 a.m. Eastern Daylight Time. 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On the latest weather map, high pressure will maintain influence over the region through the middle of next week before a more unsettled weather pattern arrives late week and into the weekend. The forecast for the Central Highlands. Rest of tonight, clear. Lows in the lower 50s. North winds 5 to 10 miles per hour with gusts up to 20 miles per hour. Saturday, sunny. Highs in the upper 60s. Northeast winds 10 to 15 miles per hour with gusts up to 25 miles per hour. Saturday night, clear. Lows in the mid 40s. Northeast winds 10 to 15 miles per hour. Sunday, sunny. Highs in the mid 70s. East winds 5 to 10 miles per hour. Sunday night, mostly clear. Lows in the lower 50s. Northeast winds around 5 miles per hour. Monday, mostly sunny. Highs in the mid-70s. Monday night, mostly clear. Lows in the lower 50s. The Mansfield, Ohio climate summary for yesterday, May 29, 2026. Yesterday's high temperature was 77 degrees. The normal high is 75. Yesterday's low temperature was 44 degrees. The normal low is 54. No precipitation fell yesterday, which leaves the monthly total at 5.70 inches. This is 1.81 inches above the normal amount of 3.89 inches for May. The total precipitation for the year still stands at 18.83 inches, which is 1.58 inches above normal. No snow fell yesterday, which brings the monthly total to a trace. The total snowfall since July 1st still stands at 29.6 inches. There were 4 heating degree days yesterday. This brings the monthly total to 255. The yearly total since July 1st is 5,883. There were no cooling degree days yesterday. This leaves the monthly total at 29. The yearly total since January 1st is 54.
The normal high temperature for today is 75 degrees, and the normal low is 54. The record high for today is 91, which occurred in 1929, and the record low is 32, which occurred in 1947. Sunrise today is at 6:02 a.m. and sunset is at 8:54 p.m. At 6 a.m., weather reports for selected cities, at Mansfield Lawn Regional Airport, it was clear. The temperature was 56 degrees, the dew point 48, and the relative humidity 74%. The wind was north, at 8 miles an hour. The pressure was 30.00 inches and rising. Elsewhere across Ohio, it was clear, with a temperature of 55 at Wooster, 58 at Marion, 59 at Toledo Express, and 60 at Findlay. It was partly cloudy, with a temperature of 55 at Cleveland, 53 at Akron-Canton Regional Airport, 47 at Youngstown, 60 at Dayton, and 54 at Columbus. At Cincinnati, it was mostly cloudy, with a temperature of 61. Reports from nearby cities outside Ohio, skies ranged from partly cloudy to mostly cloudy. It was 56 at Pittsburgh, 55 at Detroit, 48 at Buffalo, 59 at Indianapolis, and 57 at Chicago. The current time is 6:47 a.m. Eastern Daylight Time. 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On the latest weather map, high pressure will maintain influence over the region through the middle of next week before a more unsettled weather pattern arrives late week and into the weekend. The forecast for the Central Highlands. Rest of tonight, clear. Lows in the lower 50s. North winds 5 to 10 miles per hour with gusts up to 20 miles per hour. Saturday, sunny. Highs in the upper 60s. Northeast winds 10 to 15 miles per hour with gusts up to 25 miles per hour. Saturday night, clear. Lows in the mid 40s. Northeast winds 10 to 15 miles per hour. Sunday, sunny. Highs in the mid 70s. East winds 5 to 10 miles per hour. Sunday night, mostly clear. Lows in the lower 50s. Northeast winds around 5 miles per hour. Monday, mostly sunny. Highs in the mid-70s. Monday night, mostly clear. Lows in the lower 50s. At 6 a.m., weather reports for selected cities, at Mansfield Lawn Regional Airport, it was clear. The temperature was 56 degrees, the dew point 48, and the relative humidity 74%. The wind was north, at 8 miles an hour. The pressure was 30.00 inches and rising. Elsewhere across Ohio, it was clear, with a temperature of 55 at Wooster, 58 at Marion, 59 at Toledo Express, and 60 at Findlay. It was partly cloudy, with a temperature of 55 at Cleveland, 53 at Akron-Canton Regional Airport, 47 at Youngstown, 60 at Dayton, and 54 at Columbus. At Cincinnati, it was mostly cloudy, with a temperature of 61. Reports from nearby cities outside Ohio. Skies ranged from partly cloudy to mostly cloudy. It was 56 at Pittsburgh, 55 at Detroit, 48 at Buffalo, 59 at Indianapolis, and 57 at Chicago. The extended forecast for the Central Highlands. Tuesday, sunny. Highs in the lower 70s. Tuesday night, clear. Lows in the lower 50s. Wednesday, sunny. Highs in the mid-70s. Wednesday night, clear. Lows in the mid-50s. Thursday, sunny. Highs in the lower 80s. Thursday night, mostly clear. Lows around 60. Friday, partly cloudy. A chance of showers and thunderstorms in the afternoon. Highs in the mid-80s. Chance of rain 30%. The current time is 6:51 a.m. Eastern Daylight Time. 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On the latest weather map,
High pressure will maintain influence over the region through the middle of next week before a more unsettled weather pattern arrives late week and into the weekend. The forecast for the Central Highlands. Rest of tonight, clear. Lows in the lower 50s. North winds 5 to 10 miles per hour with gusts up to 20 miles per hour. Saturday, sunny. Highs in the upper 60s. Northeast winds 10 to 15 miles per hour with gusts up to 25 miles per hour. Saturday night, clear. Lows in the mid-40s. Northeast winds 10 to 15 miles per hour. Sunday, sunny. Highs in the mid-70s. East winds 5 to 10 miles per hour. Sunday night, mostly clear. Lows in the lower 50s. Northeast winds around 5 miles per hour. Monday, mostly sunny. Highs in the mid-70s. Monday night, mostly clear. Lows in the lower 50s. At 6 a.m., weather reports for selected cities. At Mansfield-Lom Regional Airport, it was clear. The temperature was 56 degrees, the dew point 48, and the relative humidity 74%. The wind was north, at 8 miles an hour. The pressure was 30.00 inches and rising. Elsewhere across Ohio, it was clear, with a temperature of 55 at Worcester, 58 at Marion, 59 at Toledo Express, and 60 at Findlay. It was partly cloudy, with a temperature of 55 at Cleveland, 53 at Akron-Canton Regional Airport, 47 at Youngstown, 60 at Dayton, and 54 at Columbus. At Cincinnati, it was mostly cloudy, with a temperature of 61. Reports from nearby cities outside Ohio. Skies ranged from partly cloudy to mostly cloudy. It was 56 at Pittsburgh, 55 at Detroit, 48 at Buffalo, 59 at Indianapolis, and 57 at Chicago. The current time is 6:53 a.m. Eastern Daylight Time. 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On the latest weather map, high pressure will maintain influence over the region through the middle of next week before a more unsettled weather pattern arrives late week and into the weekend. The forecast for the Central Highlands. Rest of tonight, clear. Lows in the lower 50s. North winds 5 to 10 miles per hour with gusts up to 20 miles per hour. Saturday, sunny. Highs in the upper 60s. Northeast winds 10 to 15 miles per hour with gusts up to 25 miles per hour. Saturday night, clear. Lows in the mid-40s. Northeast winds 10 to 15 miles per hour. Sunday, sunny. Highs in the mid-70s. East winds 5 to 10 miles per hour. Sunday night, mostly clear. Lows in the lower 50s. Northeast winds around 5 miles per hour. Monday, mostly sunny. Highs in the mid-70s. Monday night, mostly clear. Lows in the lower 50s. At 6 a.m., weather reports for selected cities. At Mansfield-Lom Regional Airport, it was clear. The temperature was 56 degrees. The dew point 48, and the relative humidity 74%. The wind was north, at 8 miles an hour. The pressure was 30.00 inches and rising. Elsewhere across Ohio, it was clear, with a temperature of 55 at Worcester, 58 at Marion, 59 at Toledo Express, and 60 at Findlay. It was partly cloudy, with a temperature of 55 at Cleveland, 53 at Akron-Canton Regional Airport, 47 at Youngstown, 60 at Dayton, and 54 at Columbus. At Cincinnati, it was mostly cloudy, with a temperature of 61. Reports from nearby cities outside Ohio, skies ranged from partly cloudy to mostly cloudy. It was 56 at Pittsburgh, 55 at Detroit, 48 at Buffalo, 59 at Indianapolis, and 57 at Chicago. The current time is 6:56 a.m. Eastern Daylight Time. 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
We supply the latest available information for the Central Highlands over station WWG57 from Butler on a frequency of 162.450 MHz. On the latest weather map, high pressure will maintain influence over the region through the middle of next week before a more unsettled weather pattern arrives late week and into the weekend. The forecast for the Central Highlands. West of tonight, clear. Lows in the lower 50s. North winds 5 to 10 miles per hour with gusts up to 20 miles per hour. Saturday, sunny. Highs in the upper 60s. Northeast winds 10 to 15 miles per hour with gusts up to 25 miles per hour. Saturday night, clear. Lows in the mid 40s. Northeast winds 10 to 15 miles per hour. Sunday, sunny. Highs in the mid 70s. East winds 5 to 10 miles per hour. Sunday night, mostly clear. Lows in the lower 50s. Northeast winds around 5 miles per hour. Monday, mostly sunny. Highs in the mid-70s. Monday night, mostly clear. Lows in the lower 50s. At 6 a.m., weather reports for selected cities. At Mansfield Lawn Regional Airport, it was clear. The temperature was 56 degrees. The dew point 48, and the relative humidity 74%. The wind was north, at 8 miles an hour. The pressure was 30.00 inches and rising. Elsewhere across Ohio, it was clear, with a temperature of 55 at Wooster, 58 at Marion, 59 at Toledo Express, and 60 at Findlay. It was partly cloudy, with a temperature of 55 at Cleveland, 53 at Akron-Canton Regional Airport, 47 at Youngstown, 60 at Dayton, and 54 at Columbus. At Cincinnati, it was mostly cloudy, with a temperature of 61. Reports from nearby cities outside Ohio, skies ranged from partly cloudy to mostly cloudy. It was 56 at Pittsburgh, 55 at Detroit, 48 at Buffalo, 59 at Indianapolis, and 57 at Chicago. The current time is 6:58 a.m. Eastern Daylight Time. 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On the latest weather map, high pressure will maintain influence over the region through the middle of next week before a more unsettled weather pattern arrives late week and into the weekend. The forecast for the Central Highlands. West of tonight, clear. Lows in the lower 50s. North winds 5 to 10 miles per hour with gusts up to 20 miles per hour. Saturday, sunny. Highs in the upper 60s. Northeast winds 10 to 15 miles per hour with gusts up to 25 miles per hour. Saturday night, clear. Lows in the mid 40s. Northeast winds 10 to 15 miles per hour. Sunday, sunny. Highs in the mid-70s. East winds 5 to 10 miles per hour. Sunday night, mostly clear. Lows in the lower 50s. Northeast winds around 5 miles per hour. Monday, mostly sunny. Highs in the mid-70s. Monday night, mostly clear. Lows in the lower 50s. The Nearshore Marine Forecast. For the following marine location, the islands to Vermilion. Small craft advisory in effect through this evening. Today, northeast winds 15 to 20 knots. Sunny. Waves 3 to 6 feet. Waves occasionally around 7 feet. Tonight, northeast winds 15 to 20 knots becoming southeast 10 to 15 knots. Clear. Waves 1 to 3 feet. Sunday, southeast winds 10 knots or less becoming northeast. Sunny. Waves 1 foot or less. Sunday night, northeast winds less than 10 knots. Mostly clear. Waves 1 foot or less. The water temperature off Toledo is 63 degrees, off Cleveland 58 degrees, and off Erie 56 degrees. The extended forecast for the Central Highlands. Tuesday, sunny. Highs in the lower 70s. Tuesday night, clear. Lows in the lower 50s. Wednesday, sunny. Highs in the mid-70s.
Wednesday night, clear. Lows in the mid-50s. Thursday, sunny. Highs in the lower 80s. Thursday night, mostly clear. Lows around 60. Friday, partly cloudy. A chance of showers and thunderstorms in the afternoon. Highs in the mid-80s. Chance of rain 30%. The Mansfield, Ohio climate summary for yesterday, May 29, 2026. Yesterday's high temperature was 77 degrees. The normal high is 75. Yesterday's low temperature was 44 degrees. The normal low is 54. No precipitation fell yesterday, which leaves the monthly total at 5.70 inches. This is 1.81 inches above the normal amount of 3.89 inches for May. The total precipitation for the year still stands at 18.83 inches, which is 1.58 inches above normal. No snow fell yesterday, which brings the monthly total to a trace. The total snowfall since July 1st still stands at 29.6 inches. There were 4 heating degree days yesterday. This brings the monthly total to 255. The yearly total since July 1st is 5,883. There were no cooling degree days yesterday. This leaves the monthly total at 29. The yearly total since January 1st is 54. The normal high temperature for today is 75 degrees, and the normal low is 54. The record high for today is 91, which occurred in 1929, and the record low is 32, which occurred in 1947. Sunrise today is at 6:02 a.m. and sunset is at 8:54 p.m. At 6 a.m., weather reports for selected cities. At Mansfield Long Regional Airport, it was clear. The temperature was 56 degrees, the dew point 48, and the relative humidity 74%. The wind was north, at 8 miles an hour. The pressure was 30.00 inches and rising. Elsewhere across Ohio, it was clear, with a temperature of 55 at Wooster, 58 at Marion, 59 at Toledo Express, and 60 at Findlay. It was partly cloudy, with a temperature of 55 at Cleveland, 53 at Akron-Canton Regional Airport, 47 at Youngstown, 60 at Dayton, and 54 at Columbus. At Cincinnati, it was mostly cloudy, with a temperature of 61. Reports from nearby cities outside Ohio, skies ranged from partly cloudy to mostly cloudy. It was 56 at Pittsburgh, 55 at Detroit, 48 at Buffalo, 59 at Indianapolis, and 57 at Chicago. The current time is 7:04 a.m. Eastern Daylight Time. 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On the latest weather map, high pressure will maintain influence over the region through the middle of next week before a more unsettled weather pattern arrives late week and into the weekend. The forecast for the Central Highlands. Rest of tonight, clear. Lows in the lower 50s. North winds 5 to 10 miles per hour with gusts up to 20 miles per hour. Saturday, sunny. Highs in the upper 60s. Northeast winds 10 to 15 miles per hour with gusts up to 25 miles per hour. Saturday night, clear. Lows in the mid-40s. Northeast winds 10 to 15 miles per hour. Sunday, sunny. Highs in the mid-70s. East winds 5 to 10 miles per hour. Sunday night, mostly clear. Lows in the lower 50s. Northeast winds around 5 miles per hour. Monday, mostly sunny. Highs in the mid-70s. Monday night, mostly clear. Lows in the lower 50s. At 7 a.m., weather reports for selected cities. At Mansfield Long Regional Airport, it was clear. The temperature was 56 degrees, the dew point 47, and the relative humidity 71%. The wind was northeast, at 9 miles an hour. The pressure was 30.03 inches and rising. Elsewhere across Ohio, it was clear, with a temperature of 53 at Wooster, 57 at Marion, 58 at Toledo Express, 49 at Youngstown, and 59 at Findlay. It was partly cloudy, with a temperature of 54 at Cleveland,
51 at Akron-Canton Regional Airport, 57 at Dayton, and 55 at Columbus. At Cincinnati, it was mostly cloudy, with a temperature of 59. Reports from nearby cities outside Ohio, skies ranged from partly cloudy to mostly cloudy. It was 55 at Pittsburgh, 55 at Detroit, 48 at Buffalo, 61 at Indianapolis, and 57 at Chicago. The current time is 7:06 a.m. Eastern Daylight Time. 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We supply the latest available information for the Central Highlands over station WWG 57 from Butler on a frequency of 162.450 MHz. On the latest weather map, high pressure will maintain influence over the region through the middle of next week before a more unsettled weather pattern arrives late week and into the weekend. The forecast for the Central Highlands. West of tonight, clear. Lows in the lower 50s. North winds 5 to 10 miles per hour with gusts up to 20 miles per hour. Saturday, sunny. Highs in the upper 60s. Northeast winds 10 to 15 miles per hour with gusts up to 25 miles per hour. Saturday night, clear. Lows in the mid 40s. Northeast winds 10 to 15 miles per hour. Sunday, sunny. Highs in the mid 70s. East winds 5 to 10 miles per hour. Sunday night, mostly clear. Lows in the lower 50s. Northeast winds around 5 miles per hour. Monday, mostly sunny. Highs in the mid-70s. Monday night, mostly clear. Lows in the lower 50s. At 7 a.m., weather reports for selected cities. At Mansfield-Lom Regional Airport, it was clear. The temperature was 56 degrees, the dew point 47, and the relative humidity 71%. The wind was northeast, at 9 miles an hour. The pressure was 30.03 inches and rising. Elsewhere across Ohio, it was clear, with a temperature of 53 at Worcester, 57 at Marion, 58 at Toledo Express, 49 at Youngstown, and 59 at Findlay. It was partly cloudy, with a temperature of 54 at Cleveland, 51 at Akron-Canton Regional Airport, 57 at Dayton, and 55 at Columbus. At Cincinnati, it was mostly cloudy, with a temperature of 59. Reports from nearby cities outside Ohio, skies ranged from partly cloudy to mostly cloudy. It was 55 at Pittsburgh, 55 at Detroit, 48 at Buffalo, 61 at Indianapolis, and 57 at Chicago. The current time is 7:09 a.m. Eastern Daylight Time. 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On the latest weather map, high pressure will maintain influence over the region through the middle of next week before a more unsettled weather pattern arrives late week and into the weekend. The forecast for the Central Highlands. West of tonight, clear. Lows in the lower 50s. North winds 5 to 10 miles per hour with gusts up to 20 miles per hour. Saturday, sunny. Highs in the upper 60s. Northeast winds 10 to 15 miles per hour with gusts up to 25 miles per hour. Saturday night, clear. Lows in the mid 40s. Northeast winds 10 to 15 miles per hour. Sunday, sunny. Highs in the mid 70s. East winds 5 to 10 miles per hour. Sunday night, mostly clear. Lows in the lower 50s. Northeast winds around 5 miles per hour. Monday, mostly sunny. Highs in the mid-70s. Monday night, mostly clear. Lows in the lower 50s. The extended forecast for the Central Highlands. Tuesday, sunny. Highs in the lower 70s. Tuesday night, clear. Lows in the lower 50s. Wednesday, sunny. Highs in the mid-70s. Wednesday night, clear. Lows in the mid-50s. Thursday, sunny. Highs in the lower 80s. Thursday night, mostly clear. Lows around 60. Friday,
partly cloudy. A chance of showers and thunderstorms in the afternoon. Highs in the mid-80s. Chance of rain 30%. At 7 a.m., weather reports for selected cities. At Mansfield Long Regional Airport, it was clear. The temperature was 56 degrees, the dew point 47, and the relative humidity 71%. The wind was northeast, at 9 miles an hour. The pressure was 30.03 inches and rising. Elsewhere across Ohio, it was clear, with a temperature of 53 at Wooster, 57 at Marion, 58 at Toledo Express, 49 at Youngstown, and 59 at Findlay. It was partly cloudy, with a temperature of 54 at Cleveland, 51 at Akron-Canton Regional Airport, 57 at Dayton, and 55 at Columbus. At Cincinnati, it was mostly cloudy, with a temperature of 59. Reports from nearby cities outside Ohio, skies ranged from partly cloudy to mostly cloudy. It was 55 at Pittsburgh, 55 at Detroit, 48 at Buffalo, 61 at Indianapolis, and 57 at Chicago. The current time is 7:12 a.m. Eastern Daylight Time. 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On the latest weather map, high pressure will maintain influence over the region through the middle of next week before a more unsettled weather pattern arrives late week and into the weekend. The forecast for the Central Highlands. West of tonight, clear. Lows in the lower 50s. North winds 5 to 10 miles per hour with gusts up to 20 miles per hour. Saturday, sunny. Highs in the upper 60s. Northeast winds 10 to 15 miles per hour with gusts up to 25 miles per hour. Saturday night, clear. Lows in the mid-40s. Northeast winds 10 to 15 miles per hour. Sunday, sunny. Highs in the mid-70s. East winds 5 to 10 miles per hour. Sunday night, mostly clear. Lows in the lower 50s. Northeast winds around 5 miles per hour. Monday, mostly sunny. Highs in the mid-70s. Monday night, mostly clear. Lows in the lower 50s. At 7 a.m., weather reports for selected cities. At Mansfield Long Regional Airport, it was clear. The temperature was 56 degrees, the dew point 47, and the relative humidity 71%. The wind was northeast, at 9 miles an hour. The pressure was 30.03 inches and rising. Elsewhere across Ohio, it was clear, with a temperature of 53 at Wooster, 57 at Marion, 58 at Toledo Express, 49 at Youngstown, and 59 at Findlay. It was partly cloudy, with a temperature of 54 at Cleveland, 51 at Akron-Canton Regional Airport, 57 at Dayton, and 55 at Columbus. At Cincinnati, it was mostly cloudy, with a temperature of 59. Reports from nearby cities outside Ohio. Skies ranged from partly cloudy to mostly cloudy. It was 55 at Pittsburgh, 55 at Detroit, 48 at Buffalo, 61 at Indianapolis, and 57 at Chicago. The Mansfield, Ohio climate summary for yesterday, May 29, 2026. Yesterday's high temperature was 77 degrees. The normal high is 75. Yesterday's low temperature was 44 degrees. The normal low is 54. No precipitation fell yesterday, which leaves the monthly total at 5.70 inches. This is 1.81 inches above the normal amount of 3.89 inches for May. The total precipitation for the year still stands at 18.83 inches, which is 1.58 inches above normal. No snow fell yesterday, which brings the monthly total to a trace. The total snowfall since July 1st still stands at 29.6 inches. There were 4 heating degree days yesterday. This brings the monthly total to 255. The yearly total since July 1st is 5,883. There were no cooling degree days yesterday. This leaves the monthly total at 29. The yearly total since January 1st is 54. The normal high temperature for today is 75 degrees, and the normal low is 54.
The record high for today is 91, which occurred in 1929, and the record low is 32, which occurred in 1947. Sunrise today is at 6:02 a.m. and sunset is at 8:54 p.m. The current time is 7:16 a.m. Eastern Daylight Time. 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On the latest weather map, high pressure will maintain influence over the region through the middle of next week before a more unsettled weather pattern arrives late week and into the weekend. The forecast for the Central Highlands. Rest of tonight, clear. Lows in the lower 50s. North winds 5 to 10 miles per hour with gusts up to 20 miles per hour. Saturday, sunny. Highs in the upper 60s. Northeast winds 10 to 15 miles per hour with gusts up to 25 miles per hour. Saturday night, clear. Lows in the mid 40s. Northeast winds 10 to 15 miles per hour. Sunday, sunny. Highs in the mid 70s. East winds 5 to 10 miles per hour. Sunday night, mostly clear. Lows in the lower 50s. Northeast winds around 5 miles per hour. Monday, mostly sunny. Highs in the mid 70s. Monday night, mostly clear. Lows in the lower 50s. At 7 a.m., weather reports for selected cities. At Mansfield Lawn Regional Airport, it was clear. The temperature was 56 degrees, the dew point 47, and the relative humidity 71%. The wind was northeast, at 9 miles an hour. The pressure was 30.03 inches and rising. Elsewhere across Ohio, it was clear, with a temperature of 53 at Worcester, 57 at Marion, 58 at Toledo Express, 49 at Youngstown, and 59 at Findlay. It was partly cloudy, with a temperature of 54 at Cleveland, 51 at Akron-Canton Regional Airport, 57 at Dayton, and 55 at Columbus. At Cincinnati, it was mostly cloudy, with a temperature of 59. Reports from nearby cities outside Ohio, skies ranged from partly cloudy to mostly cloudy. It was 55 at Pittsburgh, 55 at Detroit, 48 at Buffalo, 61 at Indianapolis, and 57 at Chicago. The current time is 7:19 a.m. Eastern Daylight Time. 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On the latest weather map, high pressure will maintain influence over the region through the middle of next week before a more unsettled weather pattern arrives late week and into the weekend. The forecast for the Central Highlands. Today, sunny. Highs in the upper 60s. Northeast winds 10 to 15 miles per hour with gusts up to 25 miles per hour. Tonight, clear. Lows in the mid 40s. Northeast winds 10 to 15 miles per hour. Sunday, sunny. Highs in the mid 70s. East winds 5 to 10 miles per hour. Sunday night, mostly clear. Lows in the lower 50s. Northeast winds around 5 miles per hour. Monday, mostly sunny. Highs in the mid 70s. North winds 5 to 10 miles per hour. Monday night, mostly clear. Lows in the lower 50s. The extended forecast for the Central Highlands. Tuesday, sunny. Highs in the lower 70s. Tuesday night, clear. Lows in the lower 50s. Wednesday, sunny. Highs in the mid 70s. Wednesday night, clear. Lows in the mid 50s. Thursday, sunny. Highs in the lower 80s. Thursday night, mostly clear. Lows around 60. Friday, partly cloudy. A chance of showers and thunderstorms in the afternoon. Highs in the mid-80s. Chance of rain 30%. At 7 a.m., weather reports for selected cities. At Mansfield Lawn Regional Airport, it was clear.
The temperature was 56 degrees, the dew point 47, and the relative humidity 71%. The wind was northeast, at 9 miles an hour. The pressure was 30.03 inches and rising. Elsewhere across Ohio, it was clear, with a temperature of 53 at Wooster, 57 at Marion, 58 at Toledo Express, 49 at Youngstown, and 59 at Findlay. It was partly cloudy, with a temperature of 54 at Cleveland, 51 at Akron-Canton Regional Airport, 57 at Dayton, and 55 at Columbus. At Cincinnati, it was mostly cloudy, with a temperature of 59. Reports from nearby cities outside Ohio, skies ranged from partly cloudy to mostly cloudy. It was 55 at Pittsburgh, 55 at Detroit, 48 at Buffalo, 61 at Indianapolis, and 57 at Chicago. The current time is 7:22 a.m. Eastern Daylight Time. 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On the latest weather map, high pressure will maintain influence over the region through the middle of next week before a more unsettled weather pattern arrives late week and into the weekend. The forecast for the Central Highlands. Today, sunny. Highs in the upper 60s. Northeast winds 10 to 15 miles per hour with gusts up to 25 miles per hour. Tonight, clear. Lows in the mid-40s. Northeast winds 10 to 15 miles per hour. Sunday, sunny. Highs in the mid-70s. East winds 5 to 10 miles per hour. Sunday night, mostly clear. Lows in the lower 50s. Northeast winds around 5 miles per hour. Monday, mostly sunny. Highs in the mid-70s. North winds 5 to 10 miles per hour. Monday night, mostly clear. Lows in the lower 50s. At 7 a.m., weather reports for selected cities. At Mansfield-Long Regional Airport, it was clear. The temperature was 56 degrees, the dew point 47, and the relative humidity 71%. The wind was northeast, at 9 miles an hour. The pressure was 30.03 inches and rising. Elsewhere across Ohio, it was clear, with a temperature of 53 at Wooster, 57 at Marion, 58 at Toledo Express, 49 at Youngstown, and 59 at Findlay. It was partly cloudy, with a temperature of 54 at Cleveland, 51 at Akron-Canton Regional Airport, 57 at Dayton, and 55 at Columbus. At Cincinnati, it was mostly cloudy, with a temperature of 59. Reports from nearby cities outside Ohio, skies ranged from partly cloudy to mostly cloudy. It was 55 at Pittsburgh, 55 at Detroit, 48 at Buffalo, 61 at Indianapolis, and 57 at Chicago. The current time is 7:24 a.m. Eastern Daylight Time. 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On the latest weather map, high pressure will maintain influence over the region through the middle of next week before a more unsettled weather pattern arrives late week and into the weekend. The forecast for the Central Highlands. Today, sunny. Highs in the upper 60s. Northeast winds 10 to 15 miles per hour with gusts up to 25 miles per hour. Tonight, clear. Lows in the mid-40s. Northeast winds 10 to 15 miles per hour. Sunday, sunny. Highs in the mid-70s. East winds 5 to 10 miles per hour. Sunday night, mostly clear. Lows in the lower 50s. Northeast winds around 5 miles per hour. Monday, mostly sunny. Highs in the mid-70s. North winds 5 to 10 miles per hour. Monday night, mostly clear. Lows in the lower 50s. At 7 a.m., weather reports for selected cities. At Mansfield-Long Regional Airport, it was clear. The temperature was 56 degrees, the dew point 47, and the relative humidity 71%. The wind was northeast, at 9 miles an hour.
The pressure was 30.03 inches and rising. Elsewhere across Ohio, it was clear, with a temperature of 53 at Worcester, 57 at Marion, 58 at Toledo Express, 49 at Youngstown, and 59 at Findlay. It was partly cloudy, with a temperature of 54 at Cleveland, 51 at Akron-Canton Regional Airport, 57 at Dayton, and

by the latest available information for the Central Highlands over station WWG57 from Butler on a frequency of 162.450 MHz. On the latest weather map, high pressure will maintain influence over the region through the middle of next week before a more unsettled weather pattern arrives late week and into the weekend. The forecast for the Central Highlands. Today, sunny. Highs in the upper 60s. Northeast winds 10 to 15 miles per hour with gusts up to 25 miles per hour. Tonight, clear. Lows in the mid 40s. Northeast winds 10 to 15 miles per hour. Sunday, sunny. Highs in the mid 70s. East winds 5 to 10 miles per hour. Sunday night, mostly clear. Lows in the lower 50s. Northeast winds around 5 miles per hour. Monday, mostly sunny. Highs in the mid-70s. North winds 5 to 10 miles per hour. Monday night, mostly clear. Lows in the lower 50s. At 7 a.m., weather reports for selected cities. At Mansfield Lawn Regional Airport, it was clear. The temperature was 56 degrees, the dew point 47, and the relative humidity 71%. The wind was northeast, at 9 miles an hour. The pressure was 30.03 inches and rising. Elsewhere across Ohio, it was clear, with a temperature of 53 at Worcester, 57 at Marion, 58 at Toledo Express, 49 at Youngstown, and 59 at Findlay. It was partly cloudy, with a temperature of 54 at Cleveland, 51 at Akron-Canton Regional Airport, 57 at Dayton, and 55 at Columbus. At Cincinnati, it was mostly cloudy, with a temperature of 59. Reports from nearby cities outside Ohio, skies ranged from partly cloudy to mostly cloudy. It was 55 at Pittsburgh, 55 at Detroit, 48 at Buffalo, 61 at Indianapolis, and 57 at Chicago. The current time is 7:29 a.m. Eastern Daylight Time. 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We supply the latest available information for the Central Highlands over station WWG57 from Butler on a frequency of 162.450 MHz. On the latest weather map, high pressure will maintain influence over the region through the middle of next week before a more unsettled weather pattern arrives late week and into the weekend. The extended forecast for the Central Highlands. Tuesday, sunny. Highs in the lower 70s. Tuesday night, clear. Lows in the lower 50s. Wednesday, sunny. Highs in the mid-70s. Wednesday night, clear. Lows in the mid-50s. Thursday, sunny. Highs in the lower 80s. Thursday night, mostly clear. Lows around 60. Friday, partly cloudy. A chance of showers and thunderstorms in the afternoon. Highs in the mid-80s. Chance of rain 30%. The Mansfield, Ohio climate summary for yesterday, May 29, 2026. Yesterday's high temperature was 77 degrees. The normal high is 75. Yesterday's low temperature was 44 degrees. The normal low is 54. No precipitation fell yesterday, which leaves the monthly total at 5.70 inches. This is 1.81 inches above the normal amount of 3.89 inches for May. The total precipitation for the year still stands at 18.83 inches, which is 1.58 inches above normal. No snow fell yesterday, which brings the monthly total to a trace. The total snowfall since July 1st still stands at 29.6 inches. There were 4 heating degree days yesterday. This brings the monthly total to 255. The yearly total since July 1st is 5,883. There were no cooling degree days yesterday. This leaves the monthly total at 29. The yearly total since January 1st is 54. The normal high temperature for today is 75 degrees, and the normal low is 54. The record high for today is 91, which occurred in 1929, and the record low is 32, which occurred in 1947. Sunrise today is at 6:02 a.m. and sunset is at 8:54 p.m. The forecast for the Central Highlands. Today, sunny. Highs in the upper 60s.

Northeast winds 10 to 15 miles per hour with gusts up to 25 miles per hour. Tonight, clear. Lows in the mid-40s. Northeast winds 10 to 15 miles per hour. Sunday, sunny. Highs in the mid-70s. East winds 5 to 10 miles per hour. Sunday night, mostly clear. Lows in the lower 50s. Northeast winds around 5 miles per hour. Monday, mostly sunny. Highs in the mid-70s. North winds 5 to 10 miles per hour. Monday night, mostly clear. Lows in the lower 50s. At 7 a.m., weather reports for selected cities. At Mansfield Long Regional Airport, it was clear. The temperature was 56 degrees, the dew point 47, and the relative humidity 71%. The wind was northeast, at 9 miles an hour. The pressure was 30.03 inches and rising. Elsewhere across Ohio, it was clear, with a temperature of 53 at Worcester, 57 at Marion, 58 at Toledo Express, 49 at Youngstown, and 59 at Findlay. It was partly cloudy, with a temperature of 54 at Cleveland, 51 at Akron-Canton Regional Airport, 57 at Dayton, and 55 at Columbus. At Cincinnati, it was mostly cloudy, with a temperature of 59. Reports from nearby cities outside Ohio, skies ranged from partly cloudy to mostly cloudy. It was 55 at Pittsburgh, 55 at Detroit, 48 at Buffalo, 61 at Indianapolis, and 57 at Chicago. The current time is 7:34 a.m. Eastern Daylight Time. 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On the latest weather map, high pressure will maintain influence over the region through the middle of next week before a more unsettled weather pattern arrives late week and into the weekend. The forecast for the Central Highlands. Today, sunny. Highs in the upper 60s. Northeast winds 10 to 15 miles per hour with gusts up to 25 miles per hour. Tonight, clear. Lows in the mid-40s. Northeast winds 10 to 15 miles per hour. Sunday, sunny. Highs in the mid-70s. East winds 5 to 10 miles per hour. Sunday night, mostly clear. Lows in the lower 50s. Northeast winds around 5 miles per hour. Monday, mostly sunny. Highs in the mid-70s. North winds 5 to 10 miles per hour. Monday night, mostly clear. Lows in the lower 50s. At 7 a.m., weather reports for selected cities. At Mansfield Long Regional Airport, it was clear. The temperature was 56 degrees, the dew point 47, and the relative humidity 71%. The wind was northeast, at 9 miles an hour. The pressure was 30.03 inches and rising. Elsewhere across Ohio, it was clear, with a temperature of 53 at Worcester, 57 at Marion, 58 at Toledo Express, 49 at Youngstown, and 59 at Findlay. It was partly cloudy, with a temperature of 54 at Cleveland, 51 at Akron-Canton Regional Airport, 57 at Dayton, and 55 at Columbus. At Cincinnati, it was mostly cloudy, with a temperature of 59. Reports from nearby cities outside Ohio, skies ranged from partly cloudy to mostly cloudy. It was 55 at Pittsburgh, 55 at Detroit, 48 at Buffalo, 61 at Indianapolis, and 57 at Chicago. The current time is 7:36 a.m. Eastern Daylight Time. 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On the latest weather map, high pressure will maintain influence over the region through the middle of next week before a more unsettled weather pattern arrives late week and into the weekend. The forecast for the Central Highlands. Today, sunny. Highs in the upper 60s. Northeast winds 10 to 15 miles per hour with gusts up to 25 miles per hour. Tonight, clear.
lows in the mid-40s. Northeast winds 10 to 15 miles per hour. Sunday, sunny. Highs in the mid-70s. East winds 5 to 10 miles per hour. Sunday night, mostly clear. Lows in the lower 50s. Northeast winds around 5 miles per hour. Monday, mostly sunny. Highs in the mid-70s. North winds 5 to 10 miles per hour. Monday night, mostly clear. Lows in the lower 50s. At 7 a.m., weather reports for selected cities. At Mansfield-Lom Regional Airport, it was clear. The temperature was 56 degrees, the dew point 47, and the relative humidity 71%. The wind was northeast, at 9 miles an hour. The pressure was 30.03 inches and rising. Elsewhere across Ohio, it was clear, with a temperature of 53 at Wooster, 57 at Marion, 58 at Toledo Express, 49 at Youngstown, and 59 at Findlay. It was partly cloudy, with a temperature of 54 at Cleveland, 51 at Akron-Canton Regional Airport, 57 at Dayton, and 55 at Columbus. At Cincinnati, it was mostly cloudy, with a temperature of 59. Reports from nearby cities outside Ohio, skies ranged from partly cloudy to mostly cloudy. It was 55 at Pittsburgh, 55 at Detroit, 48 at Buffalo, 61 at Indianapolis, and 57 at Chicago. The current time is 7:38 a.m. Eastern Daylight Time. 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On the latest weather map, high pressure will maintain influence over the region through the middle of next week before a more unsettled weather pattern arrives late week and into the weekend. The forecast for the Central Highlands. Today, sunny. Highs in the upper 60s. Northeast winds 10 to 15 miles per hour with gusts up to 25 miles per hour. Tonight, clear. Lows in the mid-40s. Northeast winds 10 to 15 miles per hour. Sunday, sunny. Highs in the mid-70s. East winds 5 to 10 miles per hour. Sunday night, mostly clear. Lows in the lower 50s. Northeast winds around 5 miles per hour. Monday, mostly sunny. Highs in the mid-70s. North winds 5 to 10 miles per hour. Monday night, mostly clear. Lows in the lower 50s. The extended forecast for the Central Highlands. Tuesday, sunny. Highs in the lower 70s. Tuesday night, clear. Lows in the lower 50s. Wednesday, sunny. Highs in the mid-70s. Wednesday night, clear. Lows in the mid-50s. Thursday, sunny. Highs in the lower 80s. Thursday night, mostly clear. Lows around 60. Friday, partly cloudy. A chance of showers and thunderstorms in the afternoon. Highs in the mid-80s. Chance of rain 30%. At 7 a.m., weather reports for selected cities. At Mansfield-Lom Regional Airport, it was clear. The temperature was 56 degrees, the dew point 47, and the relative humidity 71%. The wind was northeast, at 9 miles an hour. The pressure was 30.03 inches and rising. Elsewhere across Ohio, it was clear, with a temperature of 53 at Wooster, 57 at Marion, 58 at Toledo Express, 49 at Youngstown, and 59 at Findlay. It was partly cloudy, with a temperature of 54 at Cleveland, 51 at Akron-Canton Regional Airport, 57 at Dayton, and 55 at Columbus. At Cincinnati, it was mostly cloudy, with a temperature of 59. Reports from nearby cities outside Ohio, skies ranged from partly cloudy to mostly cloudy. It was 55 at Pittsburgh, 55 at Detroit, 48 at Buffalo, 61 at Indianapolis, and 57 at Chicago. The current time is 7:41 a.m. Eastern Daylight Time. 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
We supply the latest available information for the Central Highlands over station WWG57 from Butler on a frequency of 162.450 MHz. On the latest weather map, high pressure will maintain influence over the region through the middle of next week before a more unsettled weather pattern arrives late week and into the weekend. The forecast for the Central Highlands. Today, sunny. Highs in the upper 60s. Northeast winds 10 to 15 miles per hour with gusts up to 25 miles per hour. Tonight, clear. Lows in the mid-40s. Northeast winds 10 to 15 miles per hour. Sunday, sunny. Highs in the mid-70s. East winds 5 to 10 miles per hour. Sunday night, mostly clear. Lows in the lower 50s. Northeast winds around 5 miles per hour. Monday, mostly sunny. Highs in the mid-70s. North winds 5 to 10 miles per hour. Monday night, mostly clear. Lows in the lower 50s. At 7 a.m., weather reports for selected cities. At Mansfield Lom Regional Airport, it was clear. The temperature was 56 degrees, the dew point 47, and the relative humidity 71%. The wind was northeast, at 9 miles an hour. The pressure was 30.03 inches and rising. Elsewhere across Ohio, it was clear, with a temperature of 53 at Worcester, 57 at Marion, 58 at Toledo Express, 49 at Youngstown, and 59 at Findlay. It was partly cloudy, with a temperature of 54 at Cleveland, 51 at Akron-Canton Regional Airport, 57 at Dayton, and 55 at Columbus. At Cincinnati, it was mostly cloudy, with a temperature of 59. Reports from nearby cities outside Ohio, skies ranged from partly cloudy to mostly cloudy. It was 55 at Pittsburgh, 55 at Detroit, 48 at Buffalo, 61 at Indianapolis, and 57 at Chicago. The current time is 7:44 a.m. Eastern Daylight Time. 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On the latest weather map, high pressure will maintain influence over the region through the middle of next week before a more unsettled weather pattern arrives late week and into the weekend. The forecast for the Central Highlands. Today, sunny. Highs in the upper 60s. Northeast winds 10 to 15 miles per hour with gusts up to 25 miles per hour. Tonight, clear. Lows in the mid-40s. Northeast winds 10 to 15 miles per hour. Sunday, sunny. Highs in the mid-70s. East winds 5 to 10 miles per hour. Sunday night, mostly clear. Lows in the lower 50s. Northeast winds around 5 miles per hour. Monday, mostly sunny. Highs in the mid-70s. North winds 5 to 10 miles per hour. Monday night, mostly clear. Lows in the lower 50s. The Mansfield, Ohio climate summary for yesterday, May 29, 2026. Yesterday's high temperature was 77 degrees. The normal high is 75. Yesterday's low temperature was 44 degrees. The normal low is 54. No precipitation fell yesterday, which leaves the monthly total at 5.70 inches. This is 1.81 inches above the normal amount of 3.89 inches for May. The total precipitation for the year still stands at 18.83 inches, which is 1.58 inches above normal. No snow fell yesterday, which brings the monthly total to a trace. The total snowfall since July 1st still stands at 29.6 inches. There were 4 heating degree days yesterday. This brings the monthly total to 255. The yearly total since July 1st is 5,883. There were no cooling degree days yesterday. This leaves the monthly total at 29. The yearly total since January 1st is 54. The normal high temperature for today is 75 degrees, and the normal low is 54. The record high for today is 91, which occurred in 1929, and the record low is 32, which occurred in 1947.
Sunrise today is at 6.02 a.m. and sunset is at 8.54 p.m. At 7 a.m., weather reports for selected cities. At Mansfield Long Regional Airport, it was clear. The temperature was 56 degrees, the dew point 47, and the relative humidity 71%. The wind was northeast, at 9 miles an hour. The pressure was 30.03 inches and rising. Elsewhere across Ohio, it was clear, with a temperature of 53 at Worcester, 57 at Marion, 58 at Toledo Express, 49 at Youngstown, and 59 at Findlay. It was partly cloudy, with a temperature of 54 at Cleveland, 51 at Akron-Canton Regional Airport, 57 at Dayton, and 55 at Columbus. At Cincinnati, it was mostly cloudy, with a temperature of 59. Reports from nearby cities outside Ohio, skies ranged from partly cloudy to mostly cloudy. It was 55 at Pittsburgh, 55 at Detroit, 48 at Buffalo, 61 at Indianapolis, and 57 at Chicago. The current time is 7:48 a.m. Eastern Daylight Time. 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On the latest weather map, high pressure will maintain influence over the region through the middle of next week before a more unsettled weather pattern arrives late week and into the weekend. The forecast for the Central Highlands. Today, sunny. Highs in the upper 60s. Northeast winds 10 to 15 miles per hour with gusts up to 25 miles per hour. Tonight, clear. Lows in the mid 40s. Northeast winds 10 to 15 miles per hour. Sunday, sunny. Highs in the mid-70s. East winds 5 to 10 miles per hour. Sunday night, mostly clear. Lows in the lower 50s. Northeast winds around 5 miles per hour. Monday, mostly sunny. Highs in the mid-70s. North winds 5 to 10 miles per hour. Monday night, mostly clear. Lows in the lower 50s. At 7 a.m., weather reports for selected cities. At Mansfield Long Regional Airport, it was clear. The temperature was 56 degrees, the dew point 47, and the relative humidity 71%. The wind was northeast, at 9 miles an hour. The pressure was 30.03 inches and rising. Elsewhere across Ohio, it was clear, with a temperature of 53 at Worcester, 57 at Marion, 58 at Toledo Express, 49 at Youngstown, and 59 at Findlay. It was partly cloudy, with a temperature of 54 at Cleveland, 51 at Akron-Canton Regional Airport, 57 at Dayton, and 55 at Columbus. At Cincinnati, it was mostly cloudy, with a temperature of 59. Reports from nearby cities outside Ohio, skies ranged from partly cloudy to mostly cloudy. It was 55 at Pittsburgh, 55 at Detroit, 48 at Buffalo, 61 at Indianapolis, and 57 at Chicago. The extended forecast for the Central Highlands. Tuesday, sunny. Highs in the lower 70s. Tuesday night, clear. Lows in the lower 50s. Wednesday, sunny. Highs in the mid-70s. Wednesday night, clear. Lows in the mid-50s. Thursday, sunny. Highs in the lower 80s. Thursday night, mostly clear. Lows around 60. Friday, partly cloudy. A chance of showers and thunderstorms in the afternoon. Highs in the mid-80s. Chance of rain 30%. The current time is 7:51 a.m. Eastern Daylight Time. 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On the latest weather map, high pressure will maintain influence over the region through the middle of next week before a more unsettled weather pattern arrives late week and into the weekend. The forecast for the Central Highlands. Today, sunny. Highs in the upper 60s. Northeast winds 10 to 15 miles per hour with gusts up to 25 miles per hour.
Tonight, clear. Lows in the mid-40s. Northeast winds 10 to 15 miles per hour. Sunday, sunny. Highs in the mid-70s. East winds 5 to 10 miles per hour. Sunday night, mostly clear. Lows in the lower 50s. Northeast winds around 5 miles per hour. Monday, mostly sunny. Highs in the mid-70s. North winds 5 to 10 miles per hour. Monday night, mostly clear. Lows in the lower 50s. At 7 a.m., weather reports for selected cities. At Mansfield Lawn Regional Airport, it was clear. The temperature was 56 degrees, the dew point 47, and the relative humidity 71%. The wind was northeast, at 9 miles an hour. The pressure was 30.03 inches and rising. Elsewhere across Ohio, it was clear, with a temperature of 53 at Worcester, 57 at Marion, 58 at Toledo Express, 49 at Youngstown, and 59 at Findlay. It was partly cloudy, with a temperature of 54 at Cleveland, 51 at Akron-Canton Regional Airport, 57 at Dayton, and 55 at Columbus. At Cincinnati, it was mostly cloudy, with a temperature of 59. Reports from nearby cities outside Ohio, skies ranged from partly cloudy to mostly cloudy. It was 55 at Pittsburgh, 55 at Detroit, 48 at Buffalo, 61 at Indianapolis, and 57 at Chicago. The current time is 7:53 a.m. Eastern Daylight Time. 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On the latest weather map, high pressure will maintain influence over the region through the middle of next week before a more unsettled weather pattern arrives late week and into the weekend. The forecast for the Central Highlands. Today, sunny. Highs in the upper 60s. Northeast winds 10 to 15 miles per hour with gusts up to 25 miles per hour. Tonight, clear. Lows in the mid-40s. Northeast winds 10 to 15 miles per hour. Sunday, sunny. Highs in the mid-70s. East winds 5 to 10 miles per hour. Sunday night, mostly clear. Lows in the lower 50s. Northeast winds around 5 miles per hour. Monday, mostly sunny. Highs in the mid-70s. North winds 5 to 10 miles per hour. Monday night, mostly clear. Lows in the lower 50s. At 7 a.m., weather reports for selected cities. At Mansfield Lawn Regional Airport, it was clear. The temperature was 56 degrees, the dew point 47, and the relative humidity 71%. The wind was northeast, at 9 miles an hour. The pressure was 30.03 inches and rising. Elsewhere across Ohio, it was clear, with a temperature of 53 at Worcester, 57 at Marion, 58 at Toledo Express, 49 at Youngstown, and 59 at Findlay. It was partly cloudy, with a temperature of 54 at Cleveland, 51 at Akron-Canton Regional Airport, 57 at Dayton, and 55 at Columbus. At Cincinnati, it was mostly cloudy, with a temperature of 59. Reports from nearby cities outside Ohio, skies ranged from partly cloudy to mostly cloudy. It was 55 at Pittsburgh, 55 at Detroit, 48 at Buffalo, 61 at Indianapolis, and 57 at Chicago. The current time is 7:56 a.m. Eastern Daylight Time. 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On the latest weather map, high pressure will maintain influence over the region through the middle of next week before a more unsettled weather pattern arrives late week and into the weekend. The forecast for the Central Highlands. Today, sunny. Highs in the upper 60s. Northeast winds 10 to 15 miles per hour with gusts up to 25 miles per hour. Tonight, clear. Lows in the mid-40s. Northeast winds 10 to 15 miles per hour. Sunday, sunny.
Highs in the mid-70s. East winds 5 to 10 miles per hour. Sunday night, mostly clear. Lows in the lower 50s. Northeast winds around 5 miles per hour. Monday, mostly sunny. Highs in the mid-70s. North winds 5 to 10 miles per hour. Monday night, mostly clear. Lows in the lower 50s. At 7 a.m., weather reports for selected cities. At Mansfield Long Regional Airport, it was clear. The temperature was 56 degrees, the dew point 47, and the relative humidity 71%. The wind was northeast, at 9 miles an hour. The pressure was 30.03 inches and rising. Elsewhere across Ohio, it was clear, with a temperature of 53 at Worcester, 57 at Marion, 58 at Toledo Express, 49 at Youngstown, and 59 at Findlay. It was partly cloudy, with a temperature of 54 at Cleveland, 51 at Akron-Canton Regional Airport, 57 at Dayton, and 55 at Columbus. At Cincinnati, it was mostly cloudy, with a temperature of 59. Reports from nearby cities outside Ohio, skies ranged from partly cloudy to mostly cloudy. It was 55 at Pittsburgh, 55 at Detroit, 48 at Buffalo, 61 at Indianapolis, and 57 at Chicago. The current time is 7:58 a.m. Eastern Daylight Time. 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On the latest weather map, high pressure will maintain influence over the region through the middle of next week before a more unsettled weather pattern arrives late week and into the weekend. The forecast for the Central Highlands. Today, sunny. Highs in the upper 60s. Northeast winds 10 to 15 miles per hour with gusts up to 25 miles per hour. Tonight, clear. Lows in the mid-40s. Northeast winds 10 to 15 miles per hour. Sunday, sunny. Highs in the mid-70s. East winds 5 to 10 miles per hour. Sunday night, mostly clear. Lows in the lower 50s. Northeast winds around 5 miles per hour. Monday, mostly sunny. Highs in the mid-70s. North winds 5 to 10 miles per hour. Monday night, mostly clear. Lows in the lower 50s. At 7 a.m., weather reports for selected cities. At Mansfield Long Regional Airport, it was clear. The temperature was 56 degrees, the dew point 47, and the relative humidity 71%. The wind was northeast, at 9 miles an hour. The pressure was 30.03 inches and rising. Elsewhere across Ohio, it was clear, with a temperature of 53 at Worcester, 57 at Marion, 58 at Toledo Express, 49 at Youngstown, and 59 at Findlay. It was partly cloudy, with a temperature of 54 at Cleveland, 51 at Akron-Canton Regional Airport, 57 at Dayton, and 55 at Columbus. At Cincinnati, it was mostly cloudy, with a temperature of 59. Reports from nearby cities outside Ohio, skies ranged from partly cloudy to mostly cloudy. It was 55 at Pittsburgh, 55 at Detroit, 48 at Buffalo, 61 at Indianapolis, and 57 at Chicago. The Nearshore Marine Forecast. For the following marine location, the islands to Vermilion. Small craft advisory in effect through this evening. Today, northeast winds 15 to 20 knots. Sunny. Waves 3 to 6 feet. Waves occasionally around 7 feet. Tonight, northeast winds 15 to 20 knots becoming southeast 10 to 15 knots. Clear. Waves 1 to 3 feet. Sunday, southeast winds 10 knots or less becoming northeast. Sunny. Waves 1 foot or less. Sunday night, northeast winds less than 10 knots. Mostly clear. Waves 1 foot or less. The water temperature off Toledo is 63 degrees, off Cleveland 58 degrees, and off Erie 56 degrees. The extended forecast for the Central Highlands. Tuesday, sunny. Highs in the lower 70s. Tuesday night, clear. Lows in the lower 50s. Wednesday, sunny.
Highs in the mid-70s. Wednesday night, clear. Lows in the mid-50s. Thursday, sunny. Highs in the lower 80s. Thursday night, mostly clear. Lows around 60. Friday, partly cloudy. A chance of showers and thunderstorms in the afternoon. Highs in the mid-80s. Chance of rain 30%. The Mansfield, Ohio climate summary for yesterday, May 29, 2026. Yesterday's high temperature was 77 degrees. The normal high is 75. Yesterday's low temperature was 44 degrees. The normal low is 54. No precipitation fell yesterday, which leaves the monthly total at 5.70 inches. This is 1.81 inches above the normal amount of 3.89 inches for May. The total precipitation for the year still stands at 18.83 inches, which is 1.58 inches above normal. No snow fell yesterday, which brings the monthly total to a trace. The total snowfall since July 1st still stands at 29.6 inches. There were 4 heating degree days yesterday. This brings the monthly total to 255. The yearly total since July 1st is 5,883. There were no cooling degree days yesterday. This leaves the monthly total at 29. The yearly total since January 1st is 54. The normal high temperature for today is 75 degrees, and the normal low is 54. The record high for today is 91, which occurred in 1929, and the record low is 32, which occurred in 1947. Sunrise today is at 6:02 a.m. and sunset is at 8:54 p.m. The current time is 8:04 a.m. Eastern Daylight Time. 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On the latest weather map, high pressure will maintain influence over the region through the middle of next week before a more unsettled weather pattern arrives late week and into the weekend. The forecast for the Central Highlands. Today, sunny. Highs in the upper 60s. Northeast winds 10 to 15 miles per hour with gusts up to 25 miles per hour. Tonight, clear. Lows in the mid-40s. Northeast winds 10 to 15 miles per hour. Sunday, sunny. Highs in the mid-70s. East winds 5 to 10 miles per hour. Sunday night, mostly clear. Lows in the lower 50s. Northeast winds around 5 miles per hour. Monday, mostly sunny. Highs in the mid-70s. North winds 5 to 10 miles per hour. Monday night, mostly clear. Lows in the lower 50s. The current time is 8:05 a.m. Eastern Daylight Time. 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On the latest weather map, high pressure will maintain influence over the region through the middle of next week before a more unsettled weather pattern arrives late week and into the weekend. The forecast for the Central Highlands. Today, sunny. Highs in the upper 60s. Northeast winds 10 to 15 miles per hour with gusts up to 25 miles per hour. Tonight, clear. Lows in the mid-40s. Northeast winds 10 to 15 miles per hour. Sunday, sunny. Highs in the mid-70s. East winds 5 to 10 miles per hour. Sunday night, mostly clear. Lows in the lower 50s. Northeast winds around 5 miles per hour. Monday, mostly sunny. Highs in the mid-70s. North winds 5 to 10 miles per hour. Monday night, mostly clear. Lows in the lower 50s. At 8 a.m., weather reports for selected cities. At Mansfield Long Regional Airport, it was sunny. The temperature was 56 degrees, the dew point 39, and the relative humidity 53%. The wind was northeast, at 13 miles an hour. The pressure was 30.06 inches and rising.
Elsewhere across Ohio, it was sunny, with a temperature of 54 at Wooster, 59 at Marion, 59 at Toledo Express, and 59 at Findlay. It was mostly sunny, with a temperature of 55 at Cleveland, 52 at Akron-Canton Regional Airport, 51 at Youngstown, 62 at Dayton, and 63 at Columbus. At Cincinnati, it was partly sunny, with a temperature of 65. Reports from nearby cities outside Ohio, skies ranged from mostly sunny to partly sunny. It was 54 at Pittsburgh, 56 at Detroit, 50 at Buffalo, 65 at Indianapolis, and 59 at Chicago. The current time is 8:07 a.m. Eastern Daylight Time. 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On the latest weather map, high pressure will maintain influence over the region through the middle of next week before a more unsettled weather pattern arrives late week and into the weekend. The forecast for the Central Highlands. Today, sunny. Highs in the upper 60s. Northeast winds 10 to 15 miles per hour with gusts up to 25 miles per hour. Tonight, clear. Lows in the mid-40s. Northeast winds 10 to 15 miles per hour. Sunday, sunny. Highs in the mid-70s. East winds 5 to 10 miles per hour. Sunday night, mostly clear. Lows in the lower 50s. Northeast winds around 5 miles per hour. Monday, mostly sunny. Highs in the mid-70s. North winds 5 to 10 miles per hour. Monday night, mostly clear. Lows in the lower 50s. At 8 a.m., weather reports for selected cities. At Mansfield Long Regional Airport, it was sunny. The temperature was 56 degrees, the dew point 39, and the relative humidity 53%. The wind was northeast, at 13 miles an hour. The pressure was 30.06 inches and rising. Elsewhere across Ohio, it was sunny, with a temperature of 54 at Wooster, 59 at Marion, 59 at Toledo Express, and 59 at Findlay. It was mostly sunny, with a temperature of 55 at Cleveland, 52 at Akron-Canton Regional Airport, 51 at Youngstown, 62 at Dayton, and 63 at Columbus. At Cincinnati, it was partly sunny, with a temperature of 65. Reports from nearby cities outside Ohio, skies ranged from mostly sunny to partly sunny. It was 54 at Pittsburgh, 56 at Detroit, 50 at Buffalo, 65 at Indianapolis, and 59 at Chicago. The extended forecast for the Central Highlands. Tuesday, sunny. Highs in the lower 70s. Tuesday night, clear. Lows in the lower 50s. Wednesday, sunny. Highs in the mid-70s. Wednesday night, clear. Lows in the mid-50s. Thursday, sunny. Highs in the lower 80s. Thursday night, mostly clear. Lows around 60. Friday, partly cloudy. A chance of showers and thunderstorms in the afternoon. Highs in the mid-80s. Chance of rain 30%. The current time is 8:10 a.m. Eastern Daylight Time. 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On the latest weather map, high pressure will maintain influence over the region through the middle of next week before a more unsettled weather pattern arrives late week and into the weekend. The forecast for the Central Highlands. Today, sunny. Highs in the upper 60s. Northeast winds 10 to 15 miles per hour with gusts up to 25 miles per hour. Tonight, clear. Lows in the mid-40s. Northeast winds 10 to 15 miles per hour. Sunday, sunny. Highs in the mid-70s. East winds 5 to 10 miles per hour. Sunday night, mostly clear. Lows in the lower 50s. Northeast winds around 5 miles per hour. Monday, mostly sunny. Highs in the mid-70s.
North winds 5 to 10 miles per hour. Monday night, mostly clear. Lows in the lower 50s. At 8 a.m., weather reports for selected cities. At Mansfield Lawn Regional Airport, it was sunny. The temperature was 56 degrees, the dew point 39, and the relative humidity 53%. The wind was northeast, at 13 miles an hour. The pressure was 30.06 inches and rising. Elsewhere across Ohio, it was sunny, with a temperature of 54 at Wooster, 59 at Marion, 59 at Toledo Express, and 59 at Findlay. It was mostly sunny, with a temperature of 55 at Cleveland, 52 at Akron-Canton Regional Airport, 51 at Youngstown, 62 at Dayton, and 63 at Columbus. At Cincinnati, it was partly sunny, with a temperature of 65. Reports from nearby cities outside Ohio, skies ranged from mostly sunny to partly sunny. It was 54 at Pittsburgh, 56 at Detroit, 50 at Buffalo, 65 at Indianapolis, and 59 at Chicago. The current time is 8:13 a.m. Eastern Daylight Time. 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On the latest weather map, high pressure will maintain influence over the region through the middle of next week before a more unsettled weather pattern arrives late week and into the weekend. The forecast for the Central Highlands. Today, sunny. Highs in the upper 60s. Northeast winds 10 to 15 miles per hour with gusts up to 25 miles per hour. Tonight, clear. Lows in the mid-40s. Northeast winds 10 to 15 miles per hour. Sunday, sunny. Highs in the mid-70s. East winds 5 to 10 miles per hour. Sunday night, mostly clear. Lows in the lower 50s. Northeast winds around 5 miles per hour. Monday, mostly sunny. Highs in the mid-70s. North winds 5 to 10 miles per hour. Monday night, mostly clear. Lows in the lower 50s. At 8 a.m., weather reports for selected cities. At Mansfield Lawn Regional Airport, it was sunny. The temperature was 56 degrees, the dew point 39, and the relative humidity 53%. The wind was northeast, at 13 miles an hour. The pressure was 30.06 inches and rising. Elsewhere across Ohio, it was sunny, with a temperature of 54 at Wooster, 59 at Marion, 59 at Toledo Express, and 59 at Findlay. It was mostly sunny, with a temperature of 55 at Cleveland, 52 at Akron-Canton Regional Airport, 51 at Youngstown, 62 at Dayton, and 63 at Columbus. At Cincinnati, it was partly sunny, with a temperature of 65. Reports from nearby cities outside Ohio, skies ranged from mostly sunny to partly sunny. It was 54 at Pittsburgh, 56 at Detroit, 50 at Buffalo, 65 at Indianapolis, and 59 at Chicago. The Mansfield, Ohio climate summary for yesterday, May 29, 2026. Yesterday's high temperature was 77 degrees. The normal high is 75. Yesterday's low temperature was 44 degrees. The normal low is 54. No precipitation fell yesterday, which leaves the monthly total at 5.70 inches. This is 1.81 inches above the normal amount of 3.89 inches for May. The total precipitation for the year still stands at 18.83 inches, which is 1.58 inches above normal. No snow fell yesterday, which brings the monthly total to a trace. The total snowfall since July 1st still stands at 29.6 inches. There were 4 heating degree days yesterday. This brings the monthly total to 255. The yearly total since July 1st is 5,883. There were no cooling degree days yesterday. This leaves the monthly total at 29. The yearly total since January 1st is 54. The normal high temperature for today is 75 degrees, and the normal low is 54. The record high for today is 91, which occurred in 1929, and the record low is 32, which occurred in 1947.
Sunrise today is at 6.02 a.m. and sunset is at 8.54 p.m. The current time is 8.17 a.m. Eastern Daylight Time. 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On the latest weather map, high pressure will maintain influence over the region through the middle of next week before a more unsettled weather pattern arrives late week and into the weekend. The forecast for the Central Highlands. Today, sunny. Highs in the upper 60s. Northeast winds 10 to 15 miles per hour with gusts up to 25 miles per hour. Tonight, clear. Lows in the mid 40s. Northeast winds 10 to 15 miles per hour. Sunday, sunny. Highs in the mid 70s. East winds 5 to 10 miles per hour. Sunday night, mostly clear. Lows in the lower 50s. Northeast winds around 5 miles per hour. Monday, mostly sunny. Highs in the mid-70s. North winds 5 to 10 miles per hour. Monday night, mostly clear. Lows in the lower 50s. At 8 a.m., weather reports for selected cities. At Mansfield Long Regional Airport, it was sunny. The temperature was 56 degrees. The dew point 39, and the relative humidity 53%. The wind was northeast, at 13 miles an hour. The pressure was 30.06 inches and rising. Elsewhere across Ohio, it was sunny, with a temperature of 54 at Wooster, 59 at Marion, 59 at Toledo Express, and 59 at Findlay. It was mostly sunny, with a temperature of 55 at Cleveland, 52 at Akron-Canton Regional Airport, 51 at Youngstown, 62 at Dayton, and 63 at Columbus. At Cincinnati, it was partly sunny, with a temperature of 65. Reports from nearby cities outside Ohio, skies ranged from mostly sunny to partly sunny. It was 54 at Pittsburgh, 56 at Detroit, 50 at Buffalo, 65 at Indianapolis, and 59 at Chicago. The current time is 8:19 a.m. Eastern Daylight Time. 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On the latest weather map, high pressure will maintain influence over the region through the middle of next week before a more unsettled weather pattern arrives late week and into the weekend. The extended forecast for the Central Highlands. Tuesday, sunny. Highs in the lower 70s. Tuesday night, clear. Lows in the lower 50s. Wednesday, sunny. Highs in the mid-70s. Wednesday night, clear. Lows in the mid-50s. Thursday, sunny. Highs in the lower 80s. Thursday night, mostly clear. Lows around 60. Friday, partly cloudy. A chance of showers and thunderstorms in the afternoon. Highs in the mid-80s. Chance of rain 30%. The forecast for the Central Highlands. Today, sunny. Highs in the upper 60s. Northeast winds 10 to 15 miles per hour with gusts up to 25 miles per hour. Tonight, clear. Lows in the mid-40s. Northeast winds 10 to 15 miles per hour. Sunday, sunny. Highs in the mid-70s. East winds 5 to 10 miles per hour. Sunday night, mostly clear. Lows in the lower 50s. Northeast winds around 5 miles per hour. Monday, mostly sunny. Highs in the mid-70s. North winds 5 to 10 miles per hour. Monday night, mostly clear. Lows in the lower 50s. At 8 a.m., weather reports for selected cities. At Mansfield Long Regional Airport, it was sunny. The temperature was 56 degrees, the dew point 39, and the relative humidity 53%. The wind was northeast, at 13 miles an hour. The pressure was 30.06 inches and rising. Elsewhere across Ohio, it was sunny, with a temperature of 54 at Wooster,
59 at Marion, 59 at Toledo Express, and 59 at Findlay. It was mostly sunny, with a temperature of 55 at Cleveland, 52 at Akron-Canton Regional Airport, 51 at Youngstown, 62 at Dayton, and 63 at Columbus. At Cincinnati, it was partly sunny, with a temperature of 65. Reports from nearby cities outside Ohio, skies ranged from mostly sunny to partly sunny. It was 54 at Pittsburgh, 56 at Detroit, 50 at Buffalo, 65 at Indianapolis, and 59 at Chicago. The current time is 8:22 a.m. Eastern Daylight Time. 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On the latest weather map, high pressure will maintain influence over the region through the middle of next week before a more unsettled weather pattern arrives late week and into the weekend. The forecast for the Central Highlands. Today, sunny. Highs in the upper 60s. Northeast winds 10 to 15 miles per hour with gusts up to 25 miles per hour. Tonight, clear. Lows in the mid-40s. Northeast winds 10 to 15 miles per hour. Sunday, sunny. Highs in the mid-70s. East winds 5 to 10 miles per hour. Sunday night, mostly clear. Lows in the lower 50s. Northeast winds around 5 miles per hour. Monday, mostly sunny. Highs in the mid-70s. North winds 5 to 10 miles per hour. Monday night, mostly clear. Lows in the lower 50s. At 8 a.m., weather reports for selected cities. At Mansfield-Long Regional Airport, it was sunny. The temperature was 56 degrees, the dew point 39, and the relative humidity 53%. The wind was northeast, at 13 miles an hour. The pressure was 30.06 inches and rising. Elsewhere across Ohio, it was sunny, with a temperature of 54 at Wooster, 59 at Marion, 59 at Toledo Express, and 59 at Findlay. It was mostly sunny, with a temperature of 55 at Cleveland, 52 at Akron-Canton Regional Airport, 51 at Youngstown, 62 at Dayton, and 63 at Columbus. At Cincinnati, it was partly sunny, with a temperature of 65. Reports from nearby cities outside Ohio, skies ranged from mostly sunny to partly sunny. It was 54 at Pittsburgh, 56 at Detroit, 50 at Buffalo, 65 at Indianapolis, and 59 at Chicago. The current time is 8:25 a.m. Eastern Daylight Time. 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On the latest weather map, high pressure will maintain influence over the region through the middle of next week before a more unsettled weather pattern arrives late week and into the weekend. The forecast for the Central Highlands. Today, sunny. Highs in the upper 60s. Northeast winds 10 to 15 miles per hour with gusts up to 25 miles per hour. Tonight, clear. Lows in the mid-40s. Northeast winds 10 to 15 miles per hour. Sunday, sunny. Highs in the mid-70s. East winds 5 to 10 miles per hour. Sunday night, mostly clear. Lows in the lower 50s. Northeast winds around 5 miles per hour. Monday, mostly sunny. Highs in the mid-70s. North winds 5 to 10 miles per hour. Monday night, mostly clear. Lows in the lower 50s. At 8 a.m., weather reports for selected cities. At Mansfield-Long Regional Airport, it was sunny. The temperature was 56 degrees, the dew point 39, and the relative humidity 53%. The wind was northeast, at 13 miles an hour. The pressure was 30.06 inches and rising. Elsewhere across Ohio, it was sunny, with a temperature of 54 at Wooster, 59 at Marion, 59 at Toledo Express, and 59 at Findlay. It was mostly sunny, with a temperature of 55 at Cleveland,
52 at Akron-Canton Regional Airport, 51 at Youngstown, 62 at Dayton, and 63 at Columbus. At Cincinnati, it was partly sunny, with a temperature of 65. Reports from nearby cities outside Ohio, skies ranged from mostly sunny to partly sunny.

of next week before a more unsettled weather pattern arrives late week and into the weekend. The forecast for the Central Highlands. Today, sunny. Highs in the upper 60s. Northeast winds 10 to 15 miles per hour with gusts up to 25 miles per hour. Tonight, clear. Lows in the mid 40s. Northeast winds 10 to 15 miles per hour. Sunday, sunny. Highs in the mid 70s. East winds 5 to 10 miles per hour. Sunday night, mostly clear. Lows in the lower 50s. Northeast winds around 5 miles per hour. Monday, mostly sunny. Highs in the mid 70s. North winds 5 to 10 miles per hour. Monday night, mostly clear. Lows in the lower 50s. At 8 a.m., weather reports for selected cities. At Mansfield Long Regional Airport, it was sunny. The temperature was 56 degrees, the dew point 39, and the relative humidity 53%. The wind was northeast, at 13 miles an hour. The pressure was 30.06 inches and rising. Elsewhere across Ohio, it was sunny, with a temperature of 54 at Wooster, 59 at Marion, 59 at Toledo Express, and 59 at Findlay. It was mostly sunny, with a temperature of 55 at Cleveland, 52 at Akron-Canton Regional Airport, 51 at Youngstown, 62 at Dayton, and 63 at Columbus. At Cincinnati, it was partly sunny, with a temperature of 65. Reports from nearby cities outside Ohio, skies ranged from mostly sunny to partly sunny. It was 54 at Pittsburgh, 56 at Detroit, 50 at Buffalo, 65 at Indianapolis, and 59 at Chicago. The current time is 8:29 a.m. Eastern Daylight Time. 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The extended forecast for the Central Highlands. Tuesday, sunny. Highs in the lower 70s. Tuesday night, clear. Lows in the lower 50s. Wednesday, sunny. Highs in the mid 70s. Wednesday night, clear. Lows in the mid-50s. Thursday, sunny. Highs in the lower 80s. Thursday night, mostly clear. Lows around 60. Friday, partly cloudy. A chance of showers and thunderstorms in the afternoon. Highs in the mid-80s. Chance of rain 30%. The Mansfield, Ohio climate summary for yesterday, May 29, 2026. Yesterday's high temperature was 77 degrees. The normal high is 75. Yesterday's low temperature was 44 degrees. The normal low is 54. No precipitation fell yesterday, which leaves the monthly total at 5.70 inches. This is 1.81 inches above the normal amount of 3.89 inches for May. The total precipitation for the year still stands at 18.83 inches, which is 1.58 inches above normal. No snow fell yesterday, which brings the monthly total to a trace. The total snowfall since July 1st still stands at 29.6 inches. There were 4 heating degree days yesterday. This brings the monthly total to 255. The yearly total since July 1st is 5,883. There were no cooling degree days yesterday. This leaves the monthly total at 29. The yearly total since January 1st is 54. The normal high temperature for today is 75 degrees, and the normal low is 54. The record high for today is 91, which occurred in 1929, and the record low is 32, which occurred in 1947. Sunrise today is at 6:02 a.m. and sunset is at 8:54 p.m. On the latest weather map, high pressure will maintain influence over the region through the middle of next week before a more unsettled weather pattern arrives late week and into the weekend. The forecast for the Central Highlands. Today, sunny. Highs in the upper 60s. Northeast winds 10 to 15 miles per hour with gusts up to 25 miles per hour. Tonight, clear. Lows in the mid 40s. Northeast winds 10 to 15 miles per hour. Sunday, sunny.

highs in the mid-70s. East winds 5 to 10 miles per hour. Sunday night, mostly clear. Lows in the lower 50s. Northeast winds around 5 miles per hour. Monday, mostly sunny. Highs in the mid-70s. North winds 5 to 10 miles per hour. North winds 5 to 10 miles per hour. Monday night, mostly clear. Lows in the lower 50s. At 8 a.m., weather reports for selected cities. At Mansfield Long Regional Airport, it was sunny. The temperature was 56 degrees, the dew point 39, and the relative humidity 53%. The wind was northeast, at 13 miles an hour. The pressure was 30.06 inches and rising. Elsewhere across Ohio, it was sunny, with a temperature of 54 at Rooster, 59 at Marion, 59 at Toledo Express, and 59 at Findlay. It was mostly sunny, with a temperature of 55 at Cleveland, 52 at Akron-Canton Regional Airport, 51 at Youngstown, 62 at Dayton, and 63 at Columbus. At Cincinnati, it was partly sunny, with a temperature of 65. Reports from nearby cities outside Ohio, skies ranged from mostly sunny to partly sunny. It was 54 at Pittsburgh, 56 at Detroit, 50 at Buffalo, 65 at Indianapolis, and 59 at Chicago. The current time is 8:34 a.m. Eastern Daylight Time. 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On the latest weather map, high pressure will maintain influence over the region through the middle of next week before a more unsettled weather pattern arrives late week and into the weekend. The forecast for the Central Highlands. Today, sunny. Highs in the upper 60s. Northeast winds 10 to 15 miles per hour with gusts up to 25 miles per hour. Tonight, clear. Lows in the mid-40s. Northeast winds 10 to 15 miles per hour. Sunday, sunny. Highs in the mid-70s. East winds 5 to 10 miles per hour. Sunday night, mostly clear. Lows in the lower 50s. Northeast winds around 5 miles per hour. Monday, mostly sunny. Highs in the mid-70s. North winds 5 to 10 miles per hour. Monday night, mostly clear. Lows in the lower 50s. At 8 a.m., weather reports for selected cities. At Mansfield Long Regional Airport, it was sunny. The temperature was 56 degrees, the dew point 39, and the relative humidity 53%. The wind was northeast, at 13 miles an hour. The pressure was 30.06 inches and rising. Elsewhere across Ohio, it was sunny, with a temperature of 54 at Rooster, 59 at Marion, 59 at Toledo Express, and 59 at Findlay. It was mostly sunny, with a temperature of 55 at Cleveland, 52 at Akron-Canton Regional Airport, 51 at Youngstown, 62 at Dayton, and 63 at Columbus. At Cincinnati, it was partly sunny, with a temperature of 65. Reports from nearby cities outside Ohio, skies ranged from mostly sunny to partly sunny. It was 54 at Pittsburgh, 56 at Detroit, 50 at Buffalo, 65 at Indianapolis, and 59 at Chicago. The current time is 8:36 a.m. Eastern Daylight Time. 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On the latest weather map, high pressure will maintain influence over the region through the middle of next week before a more unsettled weather pattern arrives late week and into the weekend. The forecast for the Central Highlands. Today, sunny. Highs in the upper 60s. Northeast winds 10 to 15 miles per hour with gusts up to 25 miles per hour. Tonight, clear. Lows in the mid-40s. Northeast winds 10 to 15 miles per hour. Sunday, sunny. Highs in the mid-70s. East winds 5 to 10 miles per hour. Sunday night, mostly clear.

blows in the lower 50s. Northeast winds around 5 miles per hour. Monday, mostly sunny. Highs in the mid-70s. North winds 5 to 10 miles per hour. Monday night, mostly clear. Lows in the lower 50s. At 8 a.m., weather reports for selected cities. At Mansfield Long Regional Airport, it was sunny. The temperature was 56 degrees, the dew point 39, and the relative humidity 53%. The wind was northeast, at 13 miles an hour. The pressure was 30.06 inches and rising. Elsewhere across Ohio, it was sunny, with a temperature of 54 at Wooster, 59 at Marion, 59 at Toledo Express, and 59 at Findlay. It was mostly sunny, with a temperature of 55 at Cleveland, 52 at Akron-Canton Regional Airport, 51 at Youngstown, 62 at Dayton, and 63 at Columbus. At Cincinnati, it was partly sunny, with a temperature of 65. Reports from nearby cities outside Ohio, skies ranged from mostly sunny to partly sunny. It was 54 at Pittsburgh, 56 at Detroit, 50 at Buffalo, 65 at Indianapolis, and 59 at Chicago. The current time is 8:39 a.m. Eastern Daylight Time. 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On the latest weather map, high pressure will maintain influence over the region through the middle of next week before a more unsettled weather pattern arrives late week and into the weekend. The forecast for the Central Highlands. Today, sunny. Highs in the upper 60s. Northeast winds 10 to 15 miles per hour with gusts up to 25 miles per hour. Tonight, clear. Lows in the mid-40s. Northeast winds 10 to 15 miles per hour. Sunday, sunny. Highs in the mid-70s. East winds 5 to 10 miles per hour. Sunday night, mostly clear. Lows in the lower 50s. Northeast winds around 5 miles per hour. Monday, mostly sunny. Highs in the mid-70s. North winds 5 to 10 miles per hour. Monday night, mostly clear. Lows in the lower 50s. The extended forecast for the Central Highlands. Tuesday, sunny. Highs in the lower 70s. Tuesday night, clear. Lows in the lower 50s. Wednesday, sunny. Highs in the mid-70s. Wednesday night, clear. Lows in the mid-50s. Thursday, sunny. Highs in the lower 80s. Thursday night, mostly clear. Lows around 60. Friday, partly cloudy. A chance of showers and thunderstorms in the afternoon. Highs in the mid-80s. Chance of rain 30%. At 8 a.m., weather reports for selected cities. At Mansfield Long Regional Airport, it was sunny. The temperature was 56 degrees, the dew point 39, and the relative humidity 53%. The wind was northeast, at 13 miles an hour. The pressure was 30.06 inches and rising. Elsewhere across Ohio, it was sunny, with a temperature of 54 at Wooster, 59 at Marion, 59 at Toledo Express, and 59 at Findlay. It was mostly sunny, with a temperature of 55 at Cleveland, 52 at Akron-Canton Regional Airport, 51 at Youngstown, 62 at Dayton, and 63 at Columbus. At Cincinnati, it was partly sunny, with a temperature of 65. Reports from nearby cities outside Ohio, skies ranged from mostly sunny to partly sunny. It was 54 at Pittsburgh, 56 at Detroit, 50 at Buffalo, 65 at Indianapolis, and 59 at Chicago. The current time is 8:42 a.m. Eastern Daylight Time. 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On the latest weather map, high pressure will maintain influence over the region through the middle of next week before a more unsettled weather pattern arrives late week and into the weekend. The forecast
for the Central Highlands. Today, sunny. Highs in the upper 60s. Northeast winds 10 to 15 miles per hour with gusts up to 25 miles per hour. Tonight, clear. Lows in the mid 40s. Northeast winds 10 to 15 miles per hour. Sunday, sunny. Highs in the mid 70s. East winds 5 to 10 miles per hour. Sunday night, mostly clear. Lows in the lower 50s. Northeast winds around 5 miles per hour. Monday, mostly sunny. Highs in the mid 70s. North winds 5 to 10 miles per hour. Monday night, mostly clear. Lows in the lower 50s. At 8 a.m., weather reports for selected cities. At Mansfield Lawn Regional Airport, it was sunny. The temperature was 56 degrees, the dew point 39, and the relative humidity 53%. The wind was northeast, at 13 miles an hour. The pressure was 30.06 inches and rising. Elsewhere across Ohio, it was sunny, with a temperature of 54 at Wooster, 59 at Marion, 59 at Toledo Express, and 59 at Findlay. It was mostly sunny, with a temperature of 55 at Cleveland, 52 at Akron-Canton Regional Airport, 51 at Youngstown, 62 at Dayton, and 63 at Columbus. At Cincinnati, it was partly sunny, with a temperature of 65. Reports from nearby cities outside Ohio, skies ranged from mostly sunny to partly sunny. It was 54 at Pittsburgh, 56 at Detroit, 50 at Buffalo, 65 at Indianapolis, and 59 at Chicago. The current time is 8:44 a.m. Eastern Daylight Time. 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The Mansfield, Ohio climate summary for yesterday, May 29, 2026. Yesterday's high temperature was 77 degrees. The normal high is 75. Yesterday's low temperature was 44 degrees. The normal low is 54. No precipitation fell yesterday, which leaves the monthly total at 5.70 inches. This is 1.81 inches above the normal amount of 3.89 inches for May. The total precipitation for the year still stands at 18.83 inches, which is 1.58 inches above normal. No snow fell yesterday, which brings the monthly total to a trace. The total snowfall since July 1st still stands at 29.6 inches. There were 4 heating degree days yesterday. This brings the monthly total to 255. The yearly total since July 1st is 5,883. There were no cooling degree days yesterday. This leaves the monthly total at 29. The yearly total since January 1st is 54. The normal high temperature for today is 75 degrees, and the normal low is 54. The record high for today is 91, which occurred in 1929, and the record low is 32, which occurred in 1947. Sunrise today is at 6:02 a.m. and sunset is at 8:54 p.m. On the latest weather map, high pressure will maintain influence over the region through the middle of next week before a more unsettled weather pattern arrives late week and into the weekend. The forecast for the Central Highlands. Today, sunny. Highs in the upper 60s. Northeast winds 10 to 15 miles per hour with gusts up to 25 miles per hour. Tonight, clear. Lows in the mid 40s. Northeast winds 10 to 15 miles per hour. Sunday, sunny. Highs in the mid 70s. East winds 5 to 10 miles per hour. Sunday night, mostly clear. Lows in the lower 50s. Northeast winds around 5 miles per hour. Monday, mostly sunny. Highs in the mid-70s. North winds 5 to 10 miles per hour. Monday night, mostly clear. Lows in the lower 50s. At 8 a.m., weather reports for selected cities. At Mansfield Lawn Regional Airport, it was sunny. The temperature was 56 degrees, the dew point 39, and the relative humidity 53%. The wind was northeast, at 13 miles an hour. The pressure was 30.06 inches and rising.
Elsewhere across Ohio, it was sunny, with a temperature of 54 at Wooster, 59 at Marion, 59 at Toledo Express, and 59 at Findlay. It was mostly sunny, with a temperature of 55 at Cleveland, 52 at Akron-Canton Regional Airport, 51 at Youngstown, 62 at Dayton, and 63 at Columbus. At Cincinnati, it was partly sunny, with a temperature of 65. Reports from nearby cities outside Ohio, skies ranged from mostly sunny to partly sunny. It was 54 at Pittsburgh, 56 at Detroit, 50 at Buffalo, 65 at Indianapolis, and 59 at Chicago. The current time is 8:48 a.m. Eastern Daylight Time. 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On the latest weather map, high pressure will maintain influence over the region through the middle of next week before a more unsettled weather pattern arrives late week and into the weekend. The forecast for the Central Highlands. Today, sunny. Highs in the upper 60s. Northeast winds 10 to 15 miles per hour with gusts up to 25 miles per hour. Tonight, clear. Lows in the mid-40s. Northeast winds 10 to 15 miles per hour. Sunday, sunny. Highs in the mid-70s. East winds 5 to 10 miles per hour. Sunday night, mostly clear. Lows in the lower 50s. Northeast winds around 5 miles per hour. Monday, mostly sunny. Highs in the mid-70s. North winds 5 to 10 miles per hour. Monday night, mostly clear. Lows in the lower 50s. At 8 a.m., weather reports for selected cities. At Mansfield-Long Regional Airport, it was sunny. The temperature was 56 degrees, the dew point 39, and the relative humidity 53%. The wind was northeast, at 13 miles an hour. The pressure was 30.06 inches and rising. Elsewhere across Ohio, it was sunny, with a temperature of 54 at Wooster, 59 at Marion, 59 at Toledo Express, and 59 at Findlay. It was mostly sunny, with a temperature of 55 at Cleveland, 52 at Akron-Canton Regional Airport, 51 at Youngstown, 62 at Dayton, and 63 at Columbus. At Cincinnati, it was partly sunny, with a temperature of 65. Reports from nearby cities outside Ohio, skies ranged from mostly sunny to partly sunny. It was 54 at Pittsburgh, 56 at Detroit, 50 at Buffalo, 65 at Indianapolis, and 59 at Chicago. The extended forecast for the Central Highlands. Tuesday, sunny. Highs in the lower 70s. Tuesday night, clear. Lows in the lower 50s. Wednesday, sunny. Highs in the mid-70s. Wednesday night, clear. Lows in the mid-50s. Thursday, sunny. Highs in the lower 80s. Thursday night, mostly clear. Lows around 60. Friday, partly cloudy. A chance of showers and thunderstorms in the afternoon. Highs in the mid-80s. Chance of rain 30%. The current time is 8:51 a.m. Eastern Daylight Time. 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On the latest weather map, high pressure will maintain influence over the region through the middle of next week before a more unsettled weather pattern arrives late week and into the weekend. The forecast for the Central Highlands. Today, sunny. Highs in the upper 60s. Northeast winds 10 to 15 miles per hour with gusts up to 25 miles per hour. Tonight, clear. Lows in the mid-40s. Northeast winds 10 to 15 miles per hour. Sunday, sunny. Highs in the mid-70s. East winds 5 to 10 miles per hour. Sunday night, mostly clear. Lows in the lower 50s. Northeast winds around 5 miles per hour. Monday, mostly sunny. Highs in the mid-70s.
North winds 5 to 10 miles per hour. Monday night, mostly clear. Lows in the lower 50s. At 8 a.m., weather reports for selected cities. At Mansfield Lawn Regional Airport, it was sunny. The temperature was 56 degrees, the dew point 39, and the relative humidity 53%. The wind was northeast, at 13 miles an hour. The pressure was 30.06 inches and rising. Elsewhere across Ohio, it was sunny, with a temperature of 54 at Wooster, 59 at Marion, 59 at Toledo Express, and 59 at Findlay. It was mostly sunny, with a temperature of 55 at Cleveland, 52 at Akron-Canton Regional Airport, 51 at Youngstown, 62 at Dayton, and 63 at Columbus. At Cincinnati, it was partly sunny, with a temperature of 65. Reports from nearby cities outside Ohio, skies ranged from mostly sunny to partly sunny. It was 54 at Pittsburgh, 56 at Detroit, 50 at Buffalo, 65 at Indianapolis, and 59 at Chicago. The current time is 8:54 a.m. Eastern Daylight Time. 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On the latest weather map, high pressure will maintain influence over the region through the middle of next week before a more unsettled weather pattern arrives late week and into the weekend. The forecast for the Central Highlands. Today, sunny. Highs in the upper 60s. Northeast winds 10 to 15 miles per hour with gusts up to 25 miles per hour. Tonight, clear. Lows in the mid 40s. Northeast winds 10 to 15 miles per hour. Sunday, sunny. Highs in the mid 70s. East winds 5 to 10 miles per hour. Sunday night, mostly clear. Lows in the lower 50s. Northeast winds around 5 miles per hour. Monday, mostly sunny. Highs in the mid 70s. North winds 5 to 10 miles per hour. Monday night, mostly clear. Lows in the lower 50s. At 8 a.m., weather reports for selected cities. At Mansfield Lawn Regional Airport, it was sunny. The temperature was 56 degrees, the dew point 39, and the relative humidity 53%. The wind was northeast, at 13 miles an hour. The pressure was 30.06 inches and rising. Elsewhere across Ohio, it was sunny, with a temperature of 54 at Wooster, 59 at Marion, 59 at Toledo Express, and 59 at Findlay. It was mostly sunny, with a temperature of 55 at Cleveland, 52 at Akron-Canton Regional Airport, 51 at Youngstown, 62 at Dayton, and 63 at Columbus. At Cincinnati, it was partly sunny, with a temperature of 65. Reports from nearby cities outside Ohio, skies ranged from mostly sunny to partly sunny. It was 54 at Pittsburgh, 56 at Detroit, 50 at Buffalo, 65 at Indianapolis, and 59 at Chicago. The current time is 8:56 a.m. Eastern Daylight Time. 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On the latest weather map, high pressure will maintain influence over the region through the middle of next week before a more unsettled weather pattern arrives late week and into the weekend. The forecast for the Central Highlands. Today, sunny. Highs in the upper 60s. Northeast winds 10 to 15 miles per hour with gusts up to 25 miles per hour. Tonight, clear. Lows in the mid 40s. Northeast winds 10 to 15 miles per hour. Sunday, sunny. Highs in the mid-70s. East winds 5 to 10 miles per hour. Sunday night, mostly clear. Lows in the lower 50s. Northeast winds around 5 miles per hour. Monday, mostly sunny. Highs in the mid-70s. North winds 5 to 10 miles per hour. Monday night, mostly clear. Lows in the lower 50s.
at 8 a.m. Weather reports for selected cities. At Mansfield Lom Regional Airport, it was sunny. The temperature was 56 degrees, the dew point 39, and the relative humidity 53%. The wind was northeast, at 13 miles an hour. The pressure was 30.06 inches and rising. Elsewhere across Ohio, it was sunny, with a temperature of 54 at Wooster, 59 at Marion, 59 at Toledo Express, and 59 at Findlay. It was mostly sunny, with a temperature of 55 at Cleveland, 52 at Akron-Canton Regional Airport, 51 at Youngstown, 62 at Dayton, and 63 at Columbus. At Cincinnati, it was partly sunny, with a temperature of 65. Reports from nearby cities outside Ohio, skies ranged from mostly sunny to partly sunny. It was 54 at Pittsburgh, 56 at Detroit, 50 at Buffalo, 65 at Indianapolis, and 59 at Chicago. The current time is 8:58 a.m. Eastern Daylight Time. 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We supply the latest available information for the Central Highlands over station WWG-57 from Butler on a frequency of 162.450 MHz. On the latest weather map, high pressure will maintain influence over the region through the middle of next week before a more unsettled weather pattern arrives late week and into the weekend. The forecast for the Central Highlands. Today, sunny. Highs in the upper 60s. Northeast winds 10 to 15 miles per hour with gusts up to 25 miles per hour. Tonight, clear. Lows in the mid-40s. Northeast winds 10 to 15 miles per hour. Sunday, sunny. Highs in the mid-70s. East winds 5 to 10 miles per hour. Sunday night, mostly clear. Lows in the lower 50s. Northeast winds around 5 miles per hour. Monday, mostly sunny. Highs in the mid-70s. North winds 5 to 10 miles per hour. Monday night, mostly clear. Lows in the lower 50s. The Nearshore Marine Forecast. For the following marine location, the islands to Vermilion. Small craft advisory in effect through this evening. Today, northeast winds 15 to 20 knots. Sunny. Waves 3 to 6 feet. Waves occasionally around 7 feet. Tonight, northeast winds 15 to 20 knots becoming southeast 10 to 15 knots. Clear. Waves 1 to 3 feet. Sunday, southeast winds 10 knots or less becoming northeast. Sunny. Waves 1 foot or less. Sunday night, northeast winds less than 10 knots. Mostly clear. Waves 1 foot or less. The water temperature off Toledo is 63 degrees, off Cleveland 58 degrees, and off Erie 56 degrees. The extended forecast for the Central Highlands. Tuesday, sunny. Highs in the lower 70s. Tuesday night, clear. Lows in the lower 50s. Wednesday, sunny. Highs in the mid-70s. Wednesday night, clear. Lows in the mid-50s. Thursday, sunny. Highs in the lower 80s. Thursday night, mostly clear. Lows around 60. Friday, partly cloudy. A chance of showers and thunderstorms in the afternoon. Highs in the mid-80s. Chance of rain 30%. The Mansfield, Ohio climate summary for yesterday, May 29, 2026. Yesterday's high temperature was 77 degrees. The normal high is 75. Yesterday's low temperature was 44 degrees. The normal low is 54. No precipitation fell yesterday, which leaves the monthly total at 5.70 inches. This is 1.81 inches above the normal amount of 3.89 inches for May. The total precipitation for the year still stands at 18.83 inches, which is 1.58 inches above normal. No snow fell yesterday, which brings the monthly total to a trace. The total snowfall since July 1st still stands at 29.6 inches. There were 4 heating degree days yesterday. This brings the monthly total to 255. The yearly total since July 1st is 5,883. There were no cooling degree days yesterday.
This leaves the monthly total at 29. The yearly total since January 1st is 54. The normal high temperature for today is 75 degrees, and the normal low is 54. The record high for today is 91, which occurred in 1929, and the record low is 32, which occurred in 1947. Sunrise today is at 6:02 a.m. and sunset is at 8:54 p.m. At 8 a.m., weather reports for selected cities. At Mansfield Long Regional Airport, it was sunny. The temperature was 56 degrees, the dew point 39, and the relative humidity 53%. The wind was northeast, at 13 miles an hour. The pressure was 30.06 inches and rising. Elsewhere across Ohio, it was sunny, with a temperature of 54 at Wooster, 59 at Marion, 59 at Toledo Express, and 59 at Findlay. It was mostly sunny, with a temperature of 55 at Cleveland, 52 at Akron-Canton Regional Airport, 51 at Youngstown, 62 at Dayton, and 63 at Columbus. At Cincinnati, it was partly sunny, with a temperature of 65. Reports from nearby cities outside Ohio, skies ranged from mostly sunny to partly sunny. It was 54 at Pittsburgh, 56 at Detroit, 50 at Buffalo, 65 at Indianapolis, and 59 at Chicago. The current time is 9:04 a.m. Eastern Daylight Time. 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On the latest weather map, high pressure will maintain influence over the region through the middle of next week before a more unsettled weather pattern arrives late week and into the weekend. The forecast for the Central Highlands. Today, sunny. Highs in the upper 60s. Northeast winds 10 to 15 miles per hour with gusts up to 25 miles per hour. Tonight, clear. Lows in the mid 40s. Northeast winds 10 to 15 miles per hour. Sunday, sunny. Highs in the mid 70s. East winds 5 to 10 miles per hour. Sunday night, mostly clear. Lows in the lower 50s. Northeast winds around 5 miles per hour. Monday, mostly sunny. Highs in the mid-70s. North winds 5 to 10 miles per hour. Monday night, mostly clear. Lows in the lower 50s. At 9 a.m., weather reports for selected cities. At Mansfield Long Regional Airport, it was sunny. The temperature was 57 degrees, the dew point 36, and the relative humidity 45%. The wind was northeast, at 12 miles an hour. The pressure was 30.09 inches and rising. Elsewhere across Ohio, it was sunny, with a temperature of 55 at Wooster, 60 at Marion, 60 at Toledo Express, and 60 at Findlay. It was mostly sunny, with a temperature of 57 at Cleveland, 54 at Akron-Canton Regional Airport, 53 at Youngstown, and 65 at Columbus. It was partly sunny, with a temperature of 66 at Cincinnati, and 65 at Dayton. Reports from nearby cities outside Ohio, skies ranged from mostly sunny to partly sunny. It was 56 at Pittsburgh, 58 at Detroit, 52 at Buffalo, 70 at Indianapolis, and 64 at Chicago. The current time is 9:06 a.m. Eastern Daylight Time. 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On the latest weather map, high pressure will maintain influence over the region through the middle of next week before a more unsettled weather pattern arrives late week and into the weekend. The forecast for the Central Highlands. Today, sunny. Highs in the upper 60s. Northeast winds 10 to 15 miles per hour with gusts up to 25 miles per hour. Tonight, clear. Lows in the mid-40s. Northeast winds 10 to 15 miles per hour. Sunday, sunny. Highs in the mid-70s. East winds 5 to 10 miles per hour. Sunday night, mostly clear. Lows in the lower 50s.
Northeast winds around 5 miles per hour. Monday, mostly sunny. Highs in the mid-70s. North winds 5 to 10 miles per hour. Monday night, mostly clear. Lows in the lower 50s. At 9 a.m., weather reports for selected cities. At Mansfield-Lom Regional Airport, it was sunny. The temperature was 57 degrees, the dew point 36, and the relative humidity 45%. The wind was northeast, at 12 miles an hour. The pressure was 30.09 inches and rising. Elsewhere across Ohio, it was sunny, with a temperature of 55 at Worcester, 60 at Marion, 60 at Toledo Express, and 60 at Findlay. It was mostly sunny, with a temperature of 57 at Cleveland, 54 at Akron-Canton Regional Airport, 53 at Youngstown, and 65 at Columbus. It was partly sunny, with a temperature of 66 at Cincinnati, and 65 at Dayton. Reports from nearby cities outside Ohio, skies ranged from mostly sunny to partly sunny. It was 56 at Pittsburgh, 58 at Detroit, 52 at Buffalo, 70 at Indianapolis, and 64 at Chicago. The current time is 9:09 a.m. Eastern Daylight Time. 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On the latest weather map, high pressure will maintain influence over the region through the middle of next week before a more unsettled weather pattern arrives late week and into the weekend. The forecast for the Central Highlands. Today, sunny. Highs in the upper 60s. Northeast winds 10 to 15 miles per hour with gusts up to 25 miles per hour. Tonight, clear. Lows in the mid-40s. Northeast winds 10 to 15 miles per hour. Sunday, sunny. Highs in the mid-70s. East winds 5 to 10 miles per hour. Sunday night, mostly clear. Lows in the lower 50s. Northeast winds around 5 miles per hour. Monday, mostly sunny. Highs in the mid-70s. North winds 5 to 10 miles per hour. Monday night, mostly clear. Lows in the lower 50s. The extended forecast for the Central Highlands. Tuesday, sunny. Highs in the lower 70s. Tuesday night, clear. Lows in the lower 50s. Wednesday, sunny. Highs in the mid-70s. Wednesday night, clear. Lows in the mid-50s. Thursday, sunny. Highs in the lower 80s. Thursday night, mostly clear. Lows around 60. Friday, partly cloudy. A chance of showers and thunderstorms in the afternoon. Highs in the mid-80s. Chance of rain 30%. At 9 a.m., weather reports for selected cities. At Mansfield-Lom Regional Airport, it was sunny. The temperature was 57 degrees, the dew point 36, and the relative humidity 45%. The wind was northeast, at 12 miles an hour. The pressure was 30.09 inches and rising. Elsewhere across Ohio, it was sunny, with a temperature of 55 at Worcester, 60 at Marion, 60 at Toledo Express, and 60 at Findlay. It was mostly sunny, with a temperature of 57 at Cleveland, 54 at Akron-Canton Regional Airport, 53 at Youngstown, and 65 at Columbus. It was partly sunny, with a temperature of 66 at Cincinnati, and 65 at Dayton. Reports from nearby cities outside Ohio, skies ranged from mostly sunny to partly sunny. It was 56 at Pittsburgh, 58 at Detroit, 52 at Buffalo, 70 at Indianapolis, and 64 at Chicago. The current time is 9:12 a.m. Eastern Daylight Time. 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On the latest weather map, high pressure will maintain influence over the region through the middle of next week before a more unsettled weather pattern arrives late week and into the weekend. The forecast for the Central Highlands.
Today, sunny. Highs in the upper 60s. Northeast winds 10 to 15 miles per hour with gusts up to 25 miles per hour. Tonight, clear. Lows in the mid-40s. Northeast winds 10 to 15 miles per hour. Sunday, sunny. Highs in the mid-70s. East winds 5 to 10 miles per hour. Sunday night, mostly clear. Lows in the lower 50s. Northeast winds around 5 miles per hour. Monday, mostly sunny. Highs in the mid-70s. North winds 5 to 10 miles per hour. Monday night, mostly clear. Lows in the lower 50s. At 9 a.m., weather reports for selected cities. At Mansfield Long Regional Airport, it was sunny. The temperature was 57 degrees, the dew point 36, and the relative humidity 45%. The wind was northeast, at 12 miles an hour. The pressure was 30.09 inches and rising. Elsewhere across Ohio, it was sunny, with a temperature of 55 at Worcester, 60 at Marion, 60 at Toledo Express, and 60 at Findlay. It was mostly sunny, with a temperature of 57 at Cleveland, 54 at Akron-Canton Regional Airport, 53 at Youngstown, and 65 at Columbus. It was partly sunny, with a temperature of 66 at Cincinnati, and 65 at Dayton. Reports from nearby cities outside Ohio, skies ranged from mostly sunny to partly sunny. It was 56 at Pittsburgh, 58 at Detroit, 52 at Buffalo, 70 at Indianapolis, and 64 at Chicago. At 9 a.m., weather reports for selected cities. At Mansfield Long Regional Airport, it was sunny. The temperature was 57 degrees, the dew point 36, and the relative humidity 45%. The wind was northeast, at 12 miles an hour. The pressure was 30.09 inches and rising. Elsewhere across Ohio, it was sunny, with a temperature of 55 at Worcester, 60 at Marion, 60 at Toledo Express, and 60 at Findlay. It was mostly sunny, with a temperature of 57 at Cleveland, 54 at Akron-Canton Regional Airport, 53 at Youngstown, and 65 at Columbus. It was partly sunny, with a temperature of 66 at Cincinnati, and 65 at Dayton. Reports from nearby cities outside Ohio, skies ranged from mostly sunny to partly sunny. It was 56 at Pittsburgh, 58 at Detroit, 52 at Buffalo, 70 at Indianapolis, and 64 at Chicago. The Mansfield, Ohio climate summary for yesterday, May 29, 2026. Yesterday's high temperature was 77 degrees. The normal high is 75. Yesterday's low temperature was 44 degrees. The normal low is 54. No precipitation fell yesterday, which leaves the monthly total at 5.70 inches. This is 1.81 inches above the normal amount of 3.89 inches for May. The total precipitation for the year still stands at 18.83 inches, which is 1.58 inches above normal. No snow fell yesterday, which brings the monthly total to a trace. The total snowfall since July 1st still stands at 29.6 inches. There were 4 heating degree days yesterday. This brings the monthly total to 255. The yearly total since July 1st is 5,883. There were no cooling degree days yesterday. This leaves the monthly total at 29. The yearly total since January 1st is 54. The normal high temperature for today is 75 degrees, and the normal low is 54. The record high for today is 91, which occurred in 1929, and the record low is 32, which occurred in 1947. Sunrise today is at 6:02 a.m. and sunset is at 8:54 p.m. The current time is 9:17 a.m. Eastern Daylight Time. 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On the latest weather map, high pressure will maintain influence over the region through the middle of next week before a more unsettled weather pattern arrives late week and into the weekend. The forecast for the Central Highlands. Today, sunny. Highs in the upper 60s.
Northeast winds 10 to 15 miles per hour with gusts up to 25 miles per hour. Tonight, clear. Lows in the mid-40s. Northeast winds 10 to 15 miles per hour. Sunday, sunny. Highs in the mid-70s. East winds 5 to 10 miles per hour. Sunday night, mostly clear. Lows in the lower 50s. Northeast winds around 5 miles per hour. Monday, mostly sunny. Highs in the mid-70s. North winds 5 to 10 miles per hour. Monday night, mostly clear. Lows in the lower 50s. At 9 a.m., weather reports for selected cities. At Mansfield Long Regional Airport, it was sunny. The temperature was 57 degrees, the dew point 36, and the relative humidity 45%. The wind was northeast, at 12 miles an hour. The pressure was 30.09 inches and rising. Elsewhere across Ohio, it was sunny, with a temperature of 55 at Worcester, 60 at Marion, 60 at Toledo Express, and 60 at Findlay. It was mostly sunny, with a temperature of 57 at Cleveland, 54 at Akron-Canton Regional Airport, 53 at Youngstown, and 65 at Columbus. It was partly sunny, with a temperature of 66 at Cincinnati, and 65 at Dayton. Reports from nearby cities outside Ohio, skies ranged from mostly sunny to partly sunny. It was 56 at Pittsburgh, 58 at Detroit, 52 at Buffalo, 70 at Indianapolis, and 64 at Chicago. The current time is 9:19 a.m. Eastern Daylight Time. 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On the latest weather map, high pressure will maintain influence over the region through the middle of next week before a more unsettled weather pattern arrives late week and into the weekend. The extended forecast for the Central Highlands. Tuesday, sunny. Highs in the lower 70s. Tuesday night, clear. Lows in the lower 50s. Wednesday, sunny. Highs in the mid-70s. Wednesday night, clear. Lows in the mid-50s. Thursday, sunny. Highs in the lower 80s. Thursday night, mostly clear. Lows around 60. Friday, partly cloudy. A chance of showers and thunderstorms in the afternoon. Highs in the mid-80s. Chance of rain 30%. The forecast for the Central Highlands. Today, sunny. Highs in the upper 60s. Northeast winds 10 to 15 miles per hour with gusts up to 25 miles per hour. Tonight, clear. Lows in the mid-40s. Northeast winds 10 to 15 miles per hour. Sunday, sunny. Highs in the mid-70s. East winds 5 to 10 miles per hour. Sunday night, mostly clear. Lows in the lower 50s. Northeast winds around 5 miles per hour. Monday, mostly sunny. Highs in the mid-70s. North winds 5 to 10 miles per hour. Monday night, mostly clear. Lows in the lower 50s. At 9 a.m., weather reports for selected cities. At Mansfield Long Regional Airport, it was sunny. The temperature was 57 degrees, the dew point 36, and the relative humidity 45%. The wind was northeast, at 12 miles an hour. The pressure was 30.09 inches and rising. Elsewhere across Ohio, it was sunny, with a temperature of 55 at Worcester, 60 at Marion, 60 at Toledo Express, and 60 at Findlay. It was mostly sunny, with a temperature of 57 at Cleveland, 54 at Akron-Canton Regional Airport, 53 at Youngstown, and 65 at Columbus. It was partly sunny, with a temperature of 66 at Cincinnati, and 65 at Dayton. Reports from nearby cities outside Ohio, skies ranged from mostly sunny to partly sunny. It was 56 at Pittsburgh, 58 at Detroit, 52 at Buffalo, 70 at Indianapolis, and 64 at Chicago. The current time is 9:22 a.m. Eastern Daylight Time. 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
We supply the latest available information for the Central Highlands over station WWG57 from Butler on a frequency of 162.450 MHz. On the latest weather map, high pressure will maintain influence over the region through the middle of next week before a more unsettled weather pattern arrives late week and into the weekend. The forecast for the Central Highlands. Today, sunny. Highs in the upper 60s. Northeast winds 10 to 15 miles per hour with gusts up to 25 miles per hour. Tonight, clear. Lows in the mid-40s. Northeast winds 10 to 15 miles per hour. Sunday, sunny. Highs in the mid-70s. East winds 5 to 10 miles per hour. Sunday night, mostly clear. Lows in the lower 50s. Northeast winds around 5 miles per hour. Monday, mostly sunny. Highs in the mid-70s. North winds 5 to 10 miles per hour. Monday night, mostly clear. Lows in the lower 50s. At 9 a.m., weather reports for selected cities. At Mansfield-Lom Regional Airport, it was sunny. The temperature was 57 degrees, the dew point 36, and the relative humidity 45%. The wind was northeast, at 12 miles an hour. The pressure was 30.09 inches and rising. Elsewhere across Ohio, it was sunny, with a temperature of 55 at Wooster, 60 at Marion, 60 at Toledo Express, and 60 at Findlay. It was mostly sunny, with a temperature of 57 at Cleveland, 54 at Akron-Canton Regional Airport, 53 at Youngstown, and 65 at Columbus. It was partly sunny, with a temperature of 66 at Cincinnati, and 65 at Dayton. Reports from nearby cities outside Ohio, skies ranged from mostly sunny to partly sunny. It was 56 at Pittsburgh, 58 at Detroit, 52 at Buffalo, 70 at Indianapolis, and 64 at Chicago. The current time is 9:24 a.m. Eastern Daylight Time. 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On the latest weather map, high pressure will maintain influence over the region through the middle of next week before a more unsettled weather pattern arrives late week and into the weekend. The forecast for the Central Highlands. Today, sunny. Highs in the upper 60s. Northeast winds 10 to 15 miles per hour with gusts up to 25 miles per hour. Tonight, clear. Lows in the mid-40s. Northeast winds 10 to 15 miles per hour. Sunday, sunny. Highs in the mid-70s. East winds 5 to 10 miles per hour. Sunday night, mostly clear. Lows in the lower 50s. Northeast winds around 5 miles per hour. Monday, mostly sunny. Highs in the mid-70s. North winds 5 to 10 miles per hour. Monday night, mostly clear. Lows in the lower 50s. At 9 a.m., weather reports for selected cities. At Mansfield-Lom Regional Airport, it was sunny. The temperature was 57 degrees, the dew point 36, and the relative humidity 45%. The wind was northeast, at 12 miles an hour. The pressure was 30.09 inches and rising. Elsewhere across Ohio, it was sunny, with a temperature of 55 at Wooster, 60 at Marion, 60 at Toledo Express, and 60 at Findlay. It was mostly sunny, with a temperature of 57 at Cleveland, 54 at Akron-Canton Regional Airport, 53 at Youngstown, and 65 at Columbus. It was partly sunny, with a temperature of 66 at Cincinnati, and 65 at Dayton. Reports from nearby cities outside Ohio, skies ranged from mostly sunny to partly sunny. It was 56 at Pittsburgh, 58 at Detroit, 52 at Buffalo, 70 at Indianapolis, and 64 at Chicago. The current time is 9:27 a.m. Eastern Daylight Time. 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
On the latest weather map, high pressure will maintain influence over the region through the middle of next week.

Monday, mostly sunny. Highs in the mid-70s. North winds 5 to 10 miles per hour. Monday night, mostly clear. Lows in the lower 50s. At 9 a.m., weather reports for selected cities. At Mansfield Lawn Regional Airport, it was sunny. The temperature was 57 degrees, the dew point 36, and the relative humidity 45%. The wind was northeast, at 12 miles an hour. The pressure was 30.09 inches and rising. Elsewhere across Ohio, it was sunny, with a temperature of 55 at Wooster, 60 at Marion, 60 at Toledo Express, and 60 at Findlay. It was mostly sunny, with a temperature of 57 at Cleveland, 54 at Akron-Canton Regional Airport, 53 at Youngstown, and 65 at Columbus. It was partly sunny, with a temperature of 66 at Cincinnati, and 65 at Dayton. Reports from nearby cities outside Ohio, skies ranged from mostly sunny to partly sunny. It was 56 at Pittsburgh, 58 at Detroit, 52 at Buffalo, 70 at Indianapolis, and 64 at Chicago. The current time is 9:29 a.m. Eastern Daylight Time. 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The extended forecast for the Central Highlands. Tuesday, sunny. Highs in the lower 70s. Tuesday night, clear. Lows in the lower 50s. Wednesday, sunny. Highs in the mid-70s. Wednesday night, clear. Lows in the mid-50s. Thursday, sunny. Highs in the lower 80s. Thursday night, mostly clear. Lows around 60. Friday, partly cloudy. A chance of showers and thunderstorms in the afternoon. Highs in the mid-80s. Chance of rain 30%. The Mansfield, Ohio climate summary for yesterday, May 29, 2026. Yesterday's high temperature was 77 degrees. The normal high is 75. Yesterday's low temperature was 44 degrees. The normal low is 54. No precipitation fell yesterday, which leaves the monthly total at 5.70 inches. This is 1.81 inches above the normal amount of 3.89 inches for May. The total precipitation for the year still stands at 18.83 inches, which is 1.58 inches above normal. No snow fell yesterday, which brings the monthly total to a trace. The total snowfall since July 1st still stands at 29.6 inches. There were 4 heating degree days yesterday. This brings the monthly total to 255. The yearly total since July 1st is 5,883. There were no cooling degree days yesterday. This leaves the monthly total at 29. The yearly total since January 1st is 54. The normal high temperature for today is 75 degrees, and the normal low is 54. The record high for today is 91, which occurred in 1929, and the record low is 32, which occurred in 1947. Sunrise today is at 6:02 a.m. and sunset is at 8:54 p.m. On the latest weather map, high pressure will maintain influence over the region through the middle of next week before a more unsettled weather pattern arrives late week and into the weekend. The forecast for the Central Highlands. Today, sunny. Highs in the upper 60s. Northeast winds 10 to 15 miles per hour with gusts up to 25 miles per hour. Tonight, clear. Lows in the mid-40s. Northeast winds 10 to 15 miles per hour. Sunday, sunny. Highs in the mid-70s. East winds 5 to 10 miles per hour. Sunday night, mostly clear. Lows in the lower 50s. Northeast winds around 5 miles per hour. Monday, mostly sunny. Highs in the mid-70s. North winds 5 to 10 miles per hour. Monday night, mostly clear. Mostly clear. Lows in the lower 50s. At 9 a.m., weather reports for selected cities. At Mansfield Lawn Regional Airport, it was sunny. The temperature was 57 degrees, the dew point 36, and the relative humidity 45%.

Sent. The wind was northeast, at 12 miles an hour. The pressure was 30.09 inches and rising. Elsewhere across Ohio, it was sunny, with a temperature of 55 at Wooster, 60 at Marion, 60 at Toledo Express, and 60 at Findlay. It was mostly sunny, with a temperature of 57 at Cleveland, 54 at Akron-Canton Regional Airport, 53 at Youngstown, and 65 at Columbus. It was partly sunny, with a temperature of 66 at Cincinnati, and 65 at Dayton. Reports from nearby cities outside Ohio, skies ranged from mostly sunny to partly sunny. It was 56 at Pittsburgh, 58 at Detroit, 52 at Buffalo, 70 at Indianapolis, and 64 at Chicago. The current time is 9:34 a.m. Eastern Daylight Time. 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On the latest weather map, high pressure will maintain influence over the region through the middle of next week before a more unsettled weather pattern arrives late week and into the weekend. The forecast for the Central Highlands. Today, sunny. Highs in the upper 60s. Northeast winds 10 to 15 miles per hour with gusts up to 25 miles per hour. Tonight, clear. Lows in the mid-40s. Northeast winds 10 to 15 miles per hour. Sunday, sunny. Highs in the mid-70s. East winds 5 to 10 miles per hour. Sunday night, mostly clear. Lows in the lower 50s. Northeast winds around 5 miles per hour. Monday, mostly sunny. Highs in the mid-70s. North winds 5 to 10 miles per hour. Monday night, mostly clear. Lows in the lower 50s. At 9 a.m., weather reports for selected cities. At Mansfield Lawn Regional Airport, it was sunny. The temperature was 57 degrees, the dew point 36, and the relative humidity 45%. The wind was northeast, at 12 miles an hour. The pressure was 30.09 inches and rising. Elsewhere across Ohio, it was sunny, with a temperature of 55 at Wooster, 60 at Marion, 60 at Toledo Express, and 60 at Findlay. It was mostly sunny, with a temperature of 57 at Cleveland, 54 at Akron-Canton Regional Airport, 53 at Youngstown, and 65 at Columbus. It was partly sunny, with a temperature of 66 at Cincinnati, and 65 at Dayton. Reports from nearby cities outside Ohio, skies ranged from mostly sunny to partly sunny. It was 56 at Pittsburgh, 58 at Detroit, 52 at Buffalo, 70 at Indianapolis, and 64 at Chicago. The Nearshore Marine Forecast. For the following marine location, the islands to Vermilion. Small craft advisory in effect until 8 p.m. Eastern Daylight Time this evening. This afternoon, northeast winds 15 to 20 knots. Sunny. Waves 3 to 5 feet. Waves occasionally around 6 feet. Tonight, northeast winds 15 to 20 knots becoming southeast 10 to 15 knots. Clear. Waves 1 to 3 feet. Sunday, southeast winds 10 knots or less becoming northeast. Sunny. Waves 1 foot or less. Sunday night, northeast winds less than 10 knots. Mostly clear. Waves 1 foot or less. The water temperature off Toledo is 66 degrees, off Cleveland 59 degrees, and off Erie 61 degrees. The current time is 9:37 a.m. Eastern Daylight Time. 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On the latest weather map, high pressure will maintain influence over the region through the middle of next week before a more unsettled weather pattern arrives late week and into the weekend. The forecast for the Central Highlands. Today, sunny. Highs in the upper 60s. Northeast winds 10 to 15 miles per hour with gusts up to 25 miles per hour. Tonight, clear.
lows in the mid-40s. Northeast winds 10 to 15 miles per hour. Sunday, sunny. Highs in the mid-70s. East winds 5 to 10 miles per hour. Sunday night, mostly clear. Lows in the lower 50s. Northeast winds around 5 miles per hour. Monday, mostly sunny. Highs in the mid-70s. North winds 5 to 10 miles per hour. Monday night, mostly clear. Lows in the lower 50s. At 9 a.m., weather reports for selected cities. At Mansfield Long Regional Airport, it was sunny. The temperature was 57 degrees, the dew point 36, and the relative humidity 45%. The wind was northeast, at 12 miles an hour. The pressure was 30.09 inches and rising. Elsewhere across Ohio, it was sunny, with a temperature of 55 at Wooster, 60 at Marion, 60 at Toledo Express, and 60 at Findlay. It was mostly sunny, with a temperature of 57 at Cleveland, 54 at Akron-Canton Regional Airport, 53 at Youngstown, and 65 at Columbus. It was partly sunny, with a temperature of 66 at Cincinnati, and 65 at Dayton. Reports from nearby cities outside Ohio, skies ranged from mostly sunny to partly sunny. It was 56 at Pittsburgh, 58 at Detroit, 52 at Buffalo, 70 at Indianapolis, and 64 at Chicago. The extended forecast for the Central Highlands. Tuesday, sunny. Highs in the lower 70s. Tuesday night, clear. Lows in the lower 50s. Wednesday, sunny. Highs in the mid-70s. Wednesday night, clear. Lows in the mid-50s. Thursday, sunny. Highs in the lower 80s. Thursday night, mostly clear. Lows around 60. Friday, partly cloudy. A chance of showers and thunderstorms in the afternoon. Highs in the mid-80s. Chance of rain 30%. The current time is 9:40 a.m. Eastern Daylight Time. 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On the latest weather map, high pressure will maintain influence over the region through the middle of next week before a more unsettled weather pattern arrives late week and into the weekend. The forecast for the Central Highlands. Today, sunny. Highs in the upper 60s. Northeast winds 10 to 15 miles per hour with gusts up to 25 miles per hour. Tonight, clear. Lows in the mid-40s. Northeast winds 10 to 15 miles per hour. Sunday, sunny. Highs in the mid-70s. East winds 5 to 10 miles per hour. Sunday night, mostly clear. Lows in the lower 50s. Northeast winds around 5 miles per hour. Monday, mostly sunny. Highs in the mid-70s. North winds 5 to 10 miles per hour. Monday night, mostly clear. Lows in the lower 50s. At 9 a.m., weather reports for selected cities. At Mansfield Long Regional Airport, it was sunny. The temperature was 57 degrees, the dew point 36, and the relative humidity 45%. The wind was northeast, at 12 miles an hour. The pressure was 30.09 inches and rising. Elsewhere across Ohio, it was sunny, with a temperature of 55 at Wooster, 60 at Marion, 60 at Toledo Express, and 60 at Findlay. It was mostly sunny, with a temperature of 57 at Cleveland, 54 at Akron-Canton Regional Airport, 53 at Youngstown, and 65 at Columbus. It was partly sunny, with a temperature of 66 at Cincinnati, and 65 at Dayton. Reports from nearby cities outside Ohio, skies ranged from mostly sunny to partly sunny. It was 56 at Pittsburgh, 58 at Detroit, 52 at Buffalo, 70 at Indianapolis, and 64 at Chicago. The current time is 9:43 a.m. Eastern Daylight Time. 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
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On the latest weather map, high pressure will maintain influence over the region through the middle of next week before a more unsettled weather pattern arrives late week and into the weekend. The forecast for the Central Highlands. Today, sunny. Highs in the upper 60s. Northeast winds 10 to 15 miles per hour with gusts up to 25 miles per hour. Tonight, clear. Lows in the mid-40s. Northeast winds 10 to 15 miles per hour. Sunday, sunny. Highs in the mid-70s. East winds 5 to 10 miles per hour. Sunday night, mostly clear. Lows in the lower 50s. Northeast winds around 5 miles per hour. Monday, mostly sunny. Highs in the mid-70s. North winds 5 to 10 miles per hour. Monday night, mostly clear. Lows in the lower 50s. At 9 a.m., weather reports for selected cities. At Mansfield Lawn Regional Airport, it was sunny. The temperature was 57 degrees, the dew point 36, and the relative humidity 45%. The wind was northeast, at 12 miles an hour. The pressure was 30.09 inches and rising. Elsewhere across Ohio, it was sunny, with a temperature of 55 at Wooster, 60 at Marion, 60 at Toledo Express, and 60 at Findlay. It was mostly sunny, with a temperature of 57 at Cleveland, 54 at Akron-Canton Regional Airport, 53 at Youngstown, and 65 at Columbus. It was partly sunny, with a temperature of 66 at Cincinnati, and 65 at Dayton. Reports from nearby cities outside Ohio, skies ranged from mostly sunny to partly sunny. It was 56 at Pittsburgh, 58 at Detroit, 52 at Buffalo, 70 at Indianapolis, and 64 at Chicago. The Mansfield, Ohio climate summary for yesterday, May 29, 2026. Yesterday's high temperature was 77 degrees. The normal high is 75. Yesterday's low temperature was 44 degrees. The normal low is 54. No precipitation fell yesterday, which leaves the monthly total at 5.70 inches. This is 1.81 inches above the normal amount of 3.89 inches for May. The total precipitation for the year still stands at 18.83 inches, which is 1.58 inches above normal. No snow fell yesterday, which brings the monthly total to a trace. The total snowfall since July 1st still stands at 29.6 inches. There were 4 heating degree days yesterday. This brings the monthly total to 255. The yearly total since July 1st is 5,883. There were no cooling degree days yesterday. This leaves the monthly total at 29. The yearly total since January 1st is 54. The normal high temperature for today is 75 degrees, and the normal low is 54. The record high for today is 91, which occurred in 1929, and the record low is 32, which occurred in 1947. Sunrise today is at 6:02 a.m. and sunset is at 8:54 p.m. The current time is 9:47 a.m. Eastern Daylight Time. 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On the latest weather map, high pressure will maintain influence over the region through the middle of next week before a more unsettled weather pattern arrives late week and into the weekend. The forecast for the Central Highlands. Today, sunny. Highs in the upper 60s. Northeast winds 10 to 15 miles per hour with gusts up to 25 miles per hour. Tonight, clear. Lows in the mid-40s. Northeast winds 10 to 15 miles per hour. Sunday, sunny. Highs in the mid-70s. East winds 5 to 10 miles per hour. Sunday night, mostly clear. Lows in the lower 50s. Northeast winds around 5 miles per hour. Monday, mostly sunny. Highs in the mid-70s. North winds 5 to 10 miles per hour. Monday night, mostly clear.
lows in the lower 50s. At 9 a.m., weather reports for selected cities. At Mansfield Lawn Regional Airport, it was sunny. The temperature was 57 degrees, the dew point 36, and the relative humidity 45%. The wind was northeast, at 12 miles an hour. The pressure was 30.09 inches and rising. Elsewhere across Ohio, it was sunny, with a temperature of 55 at Worcester, 60 at Marion, 60 at Toledo Express, and 60 at Findlay. It was mostly sunny, with a temperature of 57 at Cleveland, 54 at Akron-Canton Regional Airport, 53 at Youngstown, and 65 at Columbus. It was partly sunny, with a temperature of 66 at Cincinnati, and 65 at Dayton. Reports from nearby cities outside Ohio, skies ranged from mostly sunny to partly sunny. It was 56 at Pittsburgh, 58 at Detroit, 52 at Buffalo, 70 at Indianapolis, and 64 at Chicago. The current time is 9:49 a.m. Eastern Daylight Time. 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On the latest weather map, high pressure will maintain influence over the region through the middle of next week before a more unsettled weather pattern arrives late week and into the weekend. The forecast for the Central Highlands. Today, sunny. Highs in the upper 60s. Northeast winds 10 to 15 miles per hour with gusts up to 25 miles per hour. Tonight, clear. Lows in the mid 40s. Northeast winds 10 to 15 miles per hour. Sunday, sunny. Highs in the mid 70s. East winds 5 to 10 miles per hour. Sunday night, mostly clear. Lows in the lower 50s. Northeast winds around 5 miles per hour. Monday, mostly sunny. Highs in the mid-70s. North winds 5 to 10 miles per hour. Monday night, mostly clear. Lows in the lower 50s. The extended forecast for the Central Highlands. Tuesday, sunny. Highs in the lower 70s. Tuesday night, clear. Lows in the lower 50s. Wednesday, sunny. Highs in the mid-70s. Wednesday night, clear. Lows in the mid-50s. Thursday, sunny. Highs in the lower 80s. Thursday night, mostly clear. Lows around 60. Friday, partly cloudy. A chance of showers and thunderstorms in the afternoon. Highs in the mid-80s. Chance of rain 30%. At 9 a.m., weather reports for selected cities. At Mansfield Lawn Regional Airport, it was sunny. The temperature was 57 degrees, the dew point 36, and the relative humidity 45%. The wind was northeast, at 12 miles an hour. The pressure was 30.09 inches and rising. Elsewhere across Ohio, it was sunny, with a temperature of 55 at Worcester, 60 at Marion, 60 at Toledo Express, and 60 at Findlay. It was mostly sunny, with a temperature of 57 at Cleveland, 54 at Akron-Canton Regional Airport, 53 at Youngstown, and 65 at Columbus. It was partly sunny, with a temperature of 66 at Cincinnati, and 65 at Dayton. Reports from nearby cities outside Ohio, skies ranged from mostly sunny to partly sunny. It was 56 at Pittsburgh, 58 at Detroit, 52 at Buffalo, 70 at Indianapolis, and 64 at Chicago. The current time is 9:52 a.m. Eastern Daylight Time. 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On the latest weather map, high pressure will maintain influence over the region through the middle of next week before a more unsettled weather pattern arrives late week and into the weekend. The forecast for the Central Highlands. Today, sunny. Highs in the upper 60s. Northeast winds 10 to 15 miles per hour with gusts up to 25 miles per hour. Tonight, clear.
lows in the mid-40s. Northeast winds 10 to 15 miles per hour. Sunday, sunny. Highs in the mid-70s. East winds 5 to 10 miles per hour. Sunday night, mostly clear. Lows in the lower 50s. Northeast winds around 5 miles per hour. Monday, mostly sunny. Highs in the mid-70s. North winds 5 to 10 miles per hour. Monday night, mostly clear. Lows in the lower 50s. At 9 a.m., weather reports for selected cities. At Mansfield Lawn Regional Airport, it was sunny. The temperature was 57 degrees, the dew point 36, and the relative humidity 45%. The wind was northeast, at 12 miles an hour. The pressure was 30.09 inches and rising. Elsewhere across Ohio, it was sunny, with a temperature of 55 at Worcester, 60 at Marion, 60 at Toledo Express, and 60 at Findlay. It was mostly sunny, with a temperature of 57 at Cleveland, 54 at Akron-Canton Regional Airport, 53 at Youngstown, and 65 at Columbus. It was partly sunny, with a temperature of 66 at Cincinnati, and 65 at Dayton. Reports from nearby cities outside Ohio, skies ranged from mostly sunny to partly sunny. It was 56 at Pittsburgh, 58 at Detroit, 52 at Buffalo, 70 at Indianapolis, and 64 at Chicago. The current time is 9:54 a.m. Eastern Daylight Time. 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On the latest weather map, high pressure will maintain influence over the region through the middle of next week before a more unsettled weather pattern arrives late week and into the weekend. The forecast for the Central Highlands. Today, sunny. Highs in the upper 60s. Northeast winds 10 to 15 miles per hour with gusts up to 25 miles per hour. Tonight, clear. Lows in the mid-40s. Northeast winds 10 to 15 miles per hour. Sunday, sunny. Highs in the mid-70s. East winds 5 to 10 miles per hour. Sunday night, mostly clear. Lows in the lower 50s. Northeast winds around 5 miles per hour. Monday, mostly sunny. Highs in the mid-70s. North winds 5 to 10 miles per hour. Monday night, mostly clear. Lows in the lower 50s. At 9 a.m., weather reports for selected cities. At Mansfield Lawn Regional Airport, it was sunny. The temperature was 57 degrees, the dew point 36, and the relative humidity 45%. The wind was northeast, at 12 miles an hour. The pressure was 30.09 inches and rising. Elsewhere across Ohio, it was sunny, with a temperature of 55 at Worcester, 60 at Marion, 60 at Toledo Express, and 60 at Findlay. It was mostly sunny, with a temperature of 57 at Cleveland, 54 at Akron-Canton Regional Airport, 53 at Youngstown, and 65 at Columbus. It was partly sunny, with a temperature of 66 at Cincinnati, and 65 at Dayton. Reports from nearby cities outside Ohio, skies ranged from mostly sunny to partly sunny. It was 56 at Pittsburgh, 58 at Detroit, 52 at Buffalo, 70 at Indianapolis, and 64 at Chicago. The current time is 9:57 a.m. Eastern Daylight Time. 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On the latest weather map, high pressure will maintain influence over the region through the middle of next week before a more unsettled weather pattern arrives late week and into the weekend. The forecast for the Central Highlands. Today, sunny. Highs in the upper 60s. Northeast winds 10 to 15 miles per hour with gusts up to 25 miles per hour. Tonight, clear. Lows in the mid-40s. Northeast winds 10 to 15 miles per hour. Sunday, sunny. Highs in the mid-70s.
east winds 5 to 10 miles per hour. Sunday night, mostly clear. Lows in the lower 50s. Northeast winds around 5 miles per hour. Monday, mostly sunny. Highs in the mid-70s. North winds 5 to 10 miles per hour. Monday night, mostly clear. Lows in the lower 50s. At 9 a.m., weather reports for selected cities. At Mansfield Lom Regional Airport, it was sunny. The temperature was 57 degrees, the dew point 36, and the relative humidity 45%. The wind was northeast, at 12 miles an hour. The pressure was 30.09 inches and rising. Elsewhere across Ohio, it was sunny, with a temperature of 55 at Wooster, 60 at Marion, 60 at Toledo Express, and 60 at Findlay. It was mostly sunny, with a temperature of 57 at Cleveland, 54 at Akron-Canton Regional Airport, 53 at Youngstown, and 65 at Columbus. It was partly sunny, with a temperature of 66 at Cincinnati, and 65 at Dayton. Reports from nearby cities outside Ohio, skies ranged from mostly sunny to partly sunny. It was 56 at Pittsburgh, 58 at Detroit, 52 at Buffalo, 70 at Indianapolis, and 64 at Chicago. The current time is 9:59 a.m. Eastern Daylight Time. 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The Nearshore Marine Forecast. For the following marine location, the islands to Vermilion. Small craft advisory in effect until 8 p.m. Eastern Daylight Time this evening. This afternoon, northeast winds 15 to 20 knots. Sunny. Waves 3 to 5 feet. Waves occasionally around 6 feet. Tonight, northeast winds 15 to 20 knots becoming southeast 10 to 15 knots. Clear. Waves 1 to 3 feet. Sunday, southeast winds 10 knots or less becoming northeast. Sunny. Waves 1 foot or less. Sunday night, northeast winds less than 10 knots. Mostly clear. Waves 1 foot or less. The water temperature off Toledo is 66 degrees, off Cleveland 59 degrees, and off Derry 61 degrees. The extended forecast for the Central Highlands. Tuesday, sunny. Highs in the lower 70s. Tuesday night, clear. Lows in the lower 50s. Wednesday, sunny. Highs in the mid-70s. Wednesday night, clear. Lows in the mid-50s. Thursday, sunny. Highs in the lower 80s. Thursday night, mostly clear. Lows around 60. Friday, partly cloudy. A chance of showers and thunderstorms in the afternoon. Highs in the mid-80s. Chance of rain 30%. On the latest weather map, high pressure will maintain influence over the region through the middle of next week before a more unsettled weather pattern arrives late week and into the weekend. The forecast for the Central Highlands. Today, sunny. Highs in the upper 60s. Northeast winds 10 to 15 miles per hour with gusts up to 25 miles per hour. Tonight, clear. Lows in the mid-40s. Northeast winds 10 to 15 miles per hour. Sunday, sunny. Highs in the mid-70s. East winds 5 to 10 miles per hour. Sunday night, mostly clear. Lows in the lower 50s. Northeast winds around 5 miles per hour. Monday, mostly sunny. Highs in the mid-70s. North winds 5 to 10 miles per hour. Monday night, mostly clear. Lows in the lower 50s. At 9 a.m., weather reports for selected cities. At Mansfield Lom Regional Airport, it was sunny. The temperature was 57 degrees, the dew point 36, and the relative humidity 45%. The wind was northeast, at 12 miles an hour. The pressure was 30.09 inches and rising. Elsewhere across Ohio, it was sunny, with a temperature of 55 at Wooster, 60 at Marion, 60 at Toledo Express, and 60 at Findlay. It was mostly sunny,
with a temperature of 57 at Cleveland, 54 at Akron-Canton Regional Airport, 53 at Youngstown, and 65 at Columbus. It was partly sunny, with a temperature of 66 at Cincinnati, and 65 at Dayton. Reports from nearby cities outside Ohio, skies ranged from mostly sunny to partly sunny. It was 56 at Pittsburgh, 58 at Detroit, 52 at Buffalo, 70 at Indianapolis, and 64 at Chicago. The current time is 10:03 a.m. Eastern Daylight Time. 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On the latest weather map, high pressure will maintain influence over the region through the middle of next week before a more unsettled weather pattern arrives late week and into the weekend. The forecast for the Central Highlands. Today, sunny. Highs in the upper 60s. Northeast winds 10 to 15 miles per hour with gusts up to 25 miles per hour. Tonight, clear. Lows in the mid-40s. Northeast winds 10 to 15 miles per hour. Sunday, sunny. Highs in the mid-70s. East winds 5 to 10 miles per hour. Sunday night, mostly clear. Lows in the lower 50s. Northeast winds around 5 miles per hour. Monday, mostly sunny. Highs in the mid-70s. North winds 5 to 10 miles per hour. Monday night, mostly clear. Lows in the lower 50s. At 9 a.m., weather reports for selected cities. At Mansfield-Long Regional Airport, it was sunny. The temperature was 57 degrees, the dew point 36, and the relative humidity 45%. The wind was northeast, at 12 miles an hour. The pressure was 30.09 inches and rising. Elsewhere across Ohio, it was sunny, with a temperature of 55 at Wooster, 60 at Marion, 60 at Toledo Express, and 60 at Findlay. It was mostly sunny, with a temperature of 57 at Cleveland, 54 at Akron-Canton Regional Airport, 53 at Youngstown, and 65 at Columbus. It was partly sunny, with a temperature of 66 at Cincinnati, and 65 at Dayton. Reports from nearby cities outside Ohio, skies ranged from mostly sunny to partly sunny. It was 56 at Pittsburgh, 58 at Detroit, 52 at Buffalo, 70 at Indianapolis, and 64 at Chicago. At 10 a.m., weather reports for selected cities. At Mansfield-Long Regional Airport, it was sunny. The temperature was 59 degrees, the dew point 37, and the relative humidity 44%. The wind was northeast, at 12 miles an hour. The pressure was 30.10 inches and rising. Elsewhere across Ohio, it was sunny, with a temperature of 58 at Wooster, 62 at Marion, 61 at Toledo Express, and 61 at Findlay. It was mostly sunny, with a temperature of 58 at Cleveland, 57 at Akron-Canton Regional Airport, 56 at Youngstown, and 67 at Columbus. It was partly sunny, with a temperature of 72 at Cincinnati, and 68 at Dayton. Reports from nearby cities outside Ohio, skies ranged from mostly sunny to partly sunny. It was 58 at Pittsburgh, 58 at Detroit, 53 at Buffalo, 75 at Indianapolis, and 67 at Chicago. The current time is 10:07 a.m. Eastern Daylight Time. 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On the latest weather map, high pressure will maintain influence over the region through the middle of next week before a more unsettled weather pattern arrives late week and into the weekend. The forecast for the Central Highlands. Today, sunny. Highs in the upper 60s. Northeast winds 10 to 15 miles per hour with gusts up to 25 miles per hour. Tonight, clear. Lows in the mid-40s. Northeast winds 10 to 15 miles per hour. Sunday, sunny. Highs in the mid-70s. East winds 5 to 10 miles per hour.
Sunday night, mostly clear. Lows in the lower 50s. Northeast winds around 5 miles per hour. Monday, mostly sunny. Highs in the mid-70s. North winds 5 to 10 miles per hour. Monday night, mostly clear. Lows in the lower 50s. At 10 a.m., weather reports for selected cities. At Mansfield Lawn Regional Airport, it was sunny. The temperature was 59 degrees, the dew point 37, and the relative humidity 44%. The wind was northeast, at 12 miles an hour. The pressure was 30.10 inches and rising. Elsewhere across Ohio, it was sunny, with a temperature of 58 at Worcester, 62 at Marion, 61 at Toledo Express, and 61 at Findlay. It was mostly sunny, with a temperature of 58 at Cleveland, 57 at Akron-Canton Regional Airport, 56 at Youngstown, and 67 at Columbus. It was partly sunny, with a temperature of 72 at Cincinnati, and 68 at Dayton. Reports from nearby cities outside Ohio, skies ranged from mostly sunny to partly sunny. It was 58 at Pittsburgh, 58 at Detroit, 53 at Buffalo, 75 at Indianapolis, and 67 at Chicago. The current time is 10:09 a.m. Eastern Daylight Time. 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On the latest weather map, high pressure will maintain influence over the region through the middle of next week before a more unsettled weather pattern arrives late week and into the weekend. The extended forecast for the Central Highlands. Tuesday, sunny. Highs in the lower 70s. Tuesday night, clear. Lows in the lower 50s. Wednesday, sunny. Highs in the mid-70s. Wednesday night, clear. Lows in the mid-50s. Thursday, sunny. Highs in the lower 80s. Thursday night, mostly clear. Lows around 60. Friday, partly cloudy. A chance of showers and thunderstorms in the afternoon. Highs in the mid-80s. Chance of rain 30%. The forecast for the Central Highlands. Today, sunny. Highs in the upper 60s. Northeast winds 10 to 15 miles per hour with gusts up to 25 miles per hour. Tonight, clear. Lows in the mid-40s. Northeast winds 10 to 15 miles per hour. Sunday, sunny. Highs in the mid-70s. East winds 5 to 10 miles per hour. Sunday night, mostly clear. Lows in the lower 50s. Northeast winds around 5 miles per hour. Monday, mostly sunny. Highs in the mid-70s. North winds 5 to 10 miles per hour. Monday night, mostly clear. Lows in the lower 50s. At 10 a.m., weather reports for selected cities. At Mansfield Lawn Regional Airport, it was sunny. The temperature was 59 degrees, the dew point 37, and the relative humidity 44%. The wind was northeast, at 12 miles an hour. The pressure was 30.10 inches and rising. Elsewhere across Ohio, it was sunny, with a temperature of 58 at Worcester, 62 at Marion, 61 at Toledo Express, and 61 at Findlay. It was mostly sunny, with a temperature of 58 at Cleveland, 57 at Akron-Canton Regional Airport, 56 at Youngstown, and 67 at Columbus. It was partly sunny, with a temperature of 72 at Cincinnati, and 68 at Dayton. Reports from nearby cities outside Ohio, skies ranged from mostly sunny to partly sunny. It was 58 at Pittsburgh, 58 at Detroit, 53 at Buffalo, 75 at Indianapolis, and 67 at Chicago. The current time is 10:12 a.m. Eastern Daylight Time. 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On the latest weather map,
High pressure will maintain influence over the region through the middle of next week before a more unsettled weather pattern arrives late week and into the weekend. The forecast for the Central Highlands. Today, sunny. Highs in the upper 60s. Northeast winds 10 to 15 miles per hour with gusts up to 25 miles per hour. Tonight, clear. Lows in the mid 40s. Northeast winds 10 to 15 miles per hour. Sunday, sunny. Highs in the mid 70s. East winds 5 to 10 miles per hour. Sunday night, mostly clear. Lows in the lower 50s. Northeast winds around 5 miles per hour. Monday, mostly sunny. Highs in the mid-70s. North winds 5 to 10 miles per hour. Monday night, mostly clear. Lows in the lower 50s. At 10 a.m., weather reports for selected cities. At Mansfield Lom Regional Airport, it was sunny. The temperature was 59 degrees, the dew point 37, and the relative humidity 44%. The wind was northeast, at 12 miles an hour. The pressure was 30.10 inches and rising. Elsewhere across Ohio, it was sunny, with a temperature of 58 at Worcester, 62 at Marion, 61 at Toledo Express, and 61 at Findlay. It was mostly sunny, with a temperature of 58 at Cleveland, 57 at Akron-Canton Regional Airport, 56 at Youngstown, and 67 at Columbus. It was partly sunny, with a temperature of 72 at Cincinnati, and 68 at Dayton. Reports from nearby cities outside Ohio, skies ranged from mostly sunny to partly sunny. It was 58 at Pittsburgh, 58 at Detroit, 53 at Buffalo, 75 at Indianapolis, and 67 at Chicago. The current time is 10:15 a.m. Eastern Daylight Time. 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On the latest weather map, high pressure will maintain influence over the region through the middle of next week before a more unsettled weather pattern arrives late week and into the weekend. The forecast for the Central Highlands. Today, sunny. Highs in the upper 60s. Northeast winds 10 to 15 miles per hour with gusts up to 25 miles per hour. Tonight, clear. Lows in the mid-40s. Northeast winds 10 to 15 miles per hour. Sunday, sunny. Highs in the mid-70s. East winds 5 to 10 miles per hour. Sunday night, mostly clear. Lows in the lower 50s. Northeast winds around 5 miles per hour. Monday, mostly sunny. Highs in the mid-70s. North winds 5 to 10 miles per hour. Monday night, mostly clear. Lows in the lower 50s. At 10 a.m., weather reports for selected cities. At Mansfield Lom Regional Airport, it was sunny. The temperature was 59 degrees, the dew point 37, and the relative humidity 44%. The wind was northeast, at 12 miles an hour. The pressure was 30.10 inches and rising. Elsewhere across Ohio, it was sunny, with a temperature of 58 at Worcester, 62 at Marion, 61 at Toledo Express, and 61 at Findlay. It was mostly sunny, with a temperature of 58 at Cleveland, 57 at Akron-Canton Regional Airport, 56 at Youngstown, and 67 at Columbus. It was partly sunny, with a temperature of 72 at Cincinnati, and 68 at Dayton. Reports from nearby cities outside Ohio, skies ranged from mostly sunny to partly sunny. It was 58 at Pittsburgh, 58 at Detroit, 53 at Buffalo, 75 at Indianapolis, and 67 at Chicago. The current time is 10:17 a.m. Eastern Daylight Time. 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On the latest weather map, high pressure will maintain influence over the region through the middle of next week before a more unsettled weather pattern arrives late week and into the weekend.
the forecast for the Central Highlands. Today, sunny. Highs in the upper 60s. Northeast winds 10 to 15 miles per hour with gusts up to 25 miles per hour. Tonight, clear. Lows in the mid-40s. Northeast winds 10 to 15 miles per hour. Sunday, sunny. Highs in the mid-70s. East winds 5 to 10 miles per hour. Sunday night, mostly clear. Lows in the lower 50s. Northeast winds around 5 miles per hour. Monday, mostly sunny. Highs in the mid-70s. North winds 5 to 10 miles per hour. Monday night, mostly clear. Lows in the lower 50s. At 10 a.m., weather reports for selected cities. At Mansfield Lawn Regional Airport, it was sunny. The temperature was 59 degrees, the dew point 37, and the relative humidity 44%. The wind was northeast, at 12 miles an hour. The pressure was 30.10 inches and rising. Elsewhere across Ohio, it was sunny, with a temperature of 58 at Worcester, 62 at Marion, 61 at Toledo Express, and 61 at Findlay. It was mostly sunny, with a temperature of 58 at Cleveland, 57 at Akron-Canton Regional Airport, 56 at Youngstown, and 67 at Columbus. It was partly sunny, with a temperature of 72 at Cincinnati, and 68 at Dayton. Reports from nearby cities outside Ohio, skies ranged from mostly sunny to partly sunny. It was 58 at Pittsburgh, 58 at Detroit, 53 at Buffalo, 75 at Indianapolis, and 67 at Chicago. The current time is 10:19 a.m. Eastern Daylight Time. 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The extended forecast for the Central Highlands. Tuesday, sunny. Highs in the lower 70s. Tuesday night, clear. Lows in the lower 50s. Wednesday, sunny. Highs in the mid-70s. Wednesday night, clear. Lows in the mid-50s. Thursday, sunny. Highs in the lower 80s. Thursday night, mostly clear. Lows around 60. Friday, partly cloudy. A chance of showers and thunderstorms in the afternoon. Highs in the mid-80s. Chance of rain 30%. On the latest weather map, high pressure will maintain influence over the region through the middle of next week before a more unsettled weather pattern arrives late week and into the weekend. The forecast for the Central Highlands. Today, sunny. Highs in the upper 60s. Northeast winds 10 to 15 miles per hour with gusts up to 25 miles per hour. Tonight, clear. Lows in the mid-40s. Northeast winds 10 to 15 miles per hour. Sunday, sunny. Highs in the mid-70s. East winds 5 to 10 miles per hour. Sunday night, mostly clear. Lows in the lower 50s. Northeast winds around 5 miles per hour. Monday, mostly sunny. Highs in the mid-70s. North winds 5 to 10 miles per hour. Monday night, mostly clear. Lows in the lower 50s. At 10 a.m., weather reports for selected cities. At Mansfield Lawn Regional Airport, it was sunny. The temperature was 59 degrees, the dew point 37, and the relative humidity 44%. The wind was northeast, at 12 miles an hour. The pressure was 30.10 inches and rising. Elsewhere across Ohio, it was sunny, with a temperature of 58 at Worcester, 62 at Marion, 61 at Toledo Express, and 61 at Findlay. It was mostly sunny, with a temperature of 58 at Cleveland, 57 at Akron-Canton Regional Airport, 56 at Youngstown, and 67 at Columbus. It was partly sunny, with a temperature of 72 at Cincinnati, and 68 at Dayton. Reports from nearby cities outside Ohio, skies ranged from mostly sunny to partly sunny. It was 58 at Pittsburgh, 58 at Detroit, 53 at Buffalo, 75 at Indianapolis, and 67 at Chicago. The current time is 10:22 a.m. Eastern Daylight Time.
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On the latest weather map, high pressure will maintain influence over the region through the middle of next week before a more unsettled weather pattern arrives late week and into the weekend. The forecast for the Central Highlands. Today, sunny. Highs in the upper 60s. Northeast winds 10 to 15 miles per hour with gusts up to 25 miles per hour. Tonight, clear. Lows in the mid 40s. Northeast winds 10 to 15 miles per hour. Sunday, sunny. Highs in the mid-70s. East winds 5 to 10 miles per hour. Sunday night, mostly clear. Lows in the lower 50s. Northeast winds around 5 miles per hour. Monday, mostly sunny. Highs in the mid-70s. North winds 5 to 10 miles per hour. Monday night, mostly clear. Lows in the lower 50s. At 10 a.m., weather reports for selected cities. At Mansfield-Lom Regional Airport, it was sunny. The temperature was 59 degrees, the dew point 37, and the relative humidity 44%. The wind was northeast, at 12 miles an hour. The pressure was 30.10 inches and rising. Elsewhere across Ohio, it was sunny, with a temperature of 58 at Worcester, 62 at Marion, 61 at Toledo Express, and 61 at Findlay. It was mostly sunny, with a temperature of 58 at Cleveland, 57 at Akron-Canton Regional Airport, 56 at Youngstown, and 67 at Columbus. It was partly sunny, with a temperature of 72 at Cincinnati, and 68 at Dayton. Reports from nearby cities outside Ohio, skies ranged from mostly sunny to partly sunny. It was 58 at Pittsburgh, 58 at Detroit, 53 at Buffalo, 75 at Indianapolis, and 67 at Chicago. The current time is 10:25 a.m. Eastern Daylight Time. 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On the latest weather map, high pressure will maintain influence over the region through the middle of next week before a more unsettled weather pattern arrives late week and into the weekend. The forecast for the Central Highlands. Today, sunny. Highs in the upper 60s. Northeast winds 10 to 15 miles per hour with gusts up to 25 miles per hour. Tonight, clear. Lows in the mid-40s. Northeast winds 10 to 15 miles per hour. Sunday, sunny. Highs in the mid-70s. East winds 5 to 10 miles per hour. Sunday night, mostly clear. Lows in the lower 50s. Northeast winds around 5 miles per hour. Monday, mostly sunny. Highs in the mid-70s. North winds 5 to 10 miles per hour. Monday night, mostly clear. Lows in the lower 50s. At 10 a.m., weather reports for selected cities. At Mansfield-Lom Regional Airport, it was sunny. The temperature was 59 degrees, the dew point 37, and the relative humidity 44%. The wind was northeast, at 12 miles an hour. The pressure was 30.10 inches and rising. Elsewhere across Ohio, it was sunny, with a temperature of 58 at Worcester, 62 at Marion, 61 at Toledo Express, and 61 at Findlay. It was mostly sunny, with a temperature of 58 at Cleveland, 57 at Akron-Canton Regional Airport, 56 at Youngstown, and 67 at Columbus. It was partly sunny, with a temperature of 72 at Cincinnati, and 68 at Dayton. Reports from nearby cities outside Ohio, skies ranged from mostly sunny to partly sunny. It was 58 at Pittsburgh, 58 at Detroit, 53 at Buffalo, 75 at Indianapolis, and 67 at Chicago. The current time is 10:27 a.m. Eastern Daylight Time. 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
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On the latest weather map, high pressure will maintain influence over the region through the middle of next week before a more unsettled weather pattern arrives late week and into the weekend. The forecast for the Central Highlands. Today, sunny. Highs in the upper 60s. Northeast.

Fairfield Lom Regional Airport, it was sunny. The temperature was 59 degrees, the dew point 37, and the relative humidity 44%. The wind was northeast, at 12 miles an hour. The pressure was 30.10 inches and rising. Elsewhere across Ohio, it was sunny, with a temperature of 58 at Worcester, 62 at Marion, 61 at Toledo Express, and 61 at Findlay. It was mostly sunny, with a temperature of 58 at Cleveland, 57 at Akron-Canton Regional Airport, 56 at Youngstown, and 67 at Columbus. It was partly sunny, with a temperature of 72 at Cincinnati, and 68 at Dayton. Reports from nearby cities outside Ohio, skies ranged from mostly sunny to partly sunny. It was 58 at Pittsburgh, 58 at Detroit, 53 at Buffalo, 75 at Indianapolis, and 67 at Chicago. The extended forecast for the Central Highlands. Tuesday, sunny. Highs in the lower 70s. Tuesday night, clear. Lows in the lower 50s. Wednesday, sunny. Highs in the mid-70s. Wednesday night, clear. Lows in the mid-50s. Thursday, sunny. Highs in the lower 80s. Thursday night, mostly clear. Lows around 60. Friday, partly cloudy. A chance of showers and thunderstorms in the afternoon. Highs in the mid-80s. Chance of rain 30%. The current time is 10:30 a.m. Eastern Daylight Time. 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On the latest weather map, high pressure will maintain influence over the region through the middle of next week before a more unsettled weather pattern arrives late week and into the weekend. The forecast for the Central Highlands. Today, sunny. Highs in the upper 60s. Northeast winds 10 to 15 miles per hour with gusts up to 25 miles per hour. Tonight, clear. Lows in the mid 40s. Northeast winds 10 to 15 miles per hour. Sunday, sunny. Highs in the mid 70s. East winds 5 to 10 miles per hour. Sunday night, mostly clear. Lows in the lower 50s. Northeast winds around 5 miles per hour. Monday, mostly sunny. Highs in the mid-70s. North winds 5 to 10 miles per hour. Monday night, mostly clear. Lows in the lower 50s. At 10 a.m., weather reports for selected cities. At Mansfield Lom Regional Airport, it was sunny. The temperature was 59 degrees. The dew point 37, and the relative humidity 44%. The wind was northeast, at 12 miles an hour. The pressure was 30.10 inches and rising. Elsewhere across Ohio, it was sunny, with a temperature of 58 at Worcester, 62 at Marion, 61 at Toledo Express, and 61 at Findlay. It was mostly sunny, with a temperature of 58 at Cleveland, 57 at Akron-Canton Regional Airport, 56 at Youngstown, and 67 at Columbus. It was partly sunny, with a temperature of 72 at Cincinnati, and 68 at Dayton. Reports from nearby cities outside Ohio, skies ranged from mostly sunny to partly sunny. It was 58 at Pittsburgh, 58 at Detroit, 53 at Buffalo, 75 at Indianapolis, and 67 at Chicago. The current time is 10:33 a.m. Eastern Daylight Time. 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On the latest weather map, high pressure will maintain influence over the region through the middle of next week before a more unsettled weather pattern arrives late week and into the weekend. The forecast for the Central Highlands. Today, sunny. Highs in the upper 60s. Northeast winds 10 to 15 miles per hour with gusts up to 25 miles per hour. Tonight, clear. Lows in the mid 40s. Northeast winds 10 to 15 miles per hour. Sunday, sunny.

highs in the mid-70s. East winds 5 to 10 miles per hour. Sunday night, mostly clear. Lows in the lower 50s. Northeast winds around 5 miles per hour. Monday, mostly sunny. Highs in the mid-70s. North winds 5 to 10 miles per hour. Monday night, mostly clear. Lows in the lower 50s. At 10 a.m., weather reports for selected cities. At Mansfield-Lom Regional Airport, it was sunny. The temperature was 59 degrees, the dew point 37, and the relative humidity 44%. The wind was northeast, at 12 miles an hour. The pressure was 30.10 inches and rising. Elsewhere across Ohio, it was sunny, with a temperature of 58 at Worcester, 62 at Marion, 61 at Toledo Express, and 61 at Findlay. It was mostly sunny, with a temperature of 58 at Cleveland, 57 at Akron-Canton Regional Airport, 56 at Youngstown, and 67 at Columbus. It was partly sunny, with a temperature of 72 at Cincinnati, and 68 at Dayton. Reports from nearby cities outside Ohio, skies ranged from mostly sunny to partly sunny. It was 58 at Pittsburgh, 58 at Detroit, 53 at Buffalo, 75 at Indianapolis, and 67 at Chicago. The current time is 10:35 a.m. Eastern Daylight Time. 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On the latest weather map, high pressure will maintain influence over the region through the middle of next week before a more unsettled weather pattern arrives late week and into the weekend. The forecast for the Central Highlands. Today, sunny. Highs in the upper 60s. Northeast winds 10 to 15 miles per hour with gusts up to 25 miles per hour. Tonight, clear. Lows in the mid-40s. Northeast winds 10 to 15 miles per hour. Sunday, sunny. Highs in the mid-70s. East winds 5 to 10 miles per hour. Sunday night, mostly clear. Lows in the lower 50s. Northeast winds around 5 miles per hour. Monday, mostly sunny. Highs in the mid-70s. North winds 5 to 10 miles per hour. Monday night, mostly clear. Lows in the lower 50s. At 10 a.m., weather reports for selected cities. At Mansfield-Lom Regional Airport, it was sunny. The temperature was 59 degrees, the dew point 37, and the relative humidity 44%. The wind was northeast, at 12 miles an hour. The pressure was 30.10 inches and rising. Elsewhere across Ohio, it was sunny, with a temperature of 58 at Worcester, 62 at Marion, 61 at Toledo Express, and 61 at Findlay. It was mostly sunny, with a temperature of 58 at Cleveland, 57 at Akron-Canton Regional Airport, 56 at Youngstown, and 67 at Columbus. It was partly sunny, with a temperature of 72 at Cincinnati, and 68 at Dayton. Reports from nearby cities outside Ohio, skies ranged from mostly sunny to partly sunny. It was 58 at Pittsburgh, 58 at Detroit, 53 at Buffalo, 75 at Indianapolis, and 67 at Chicago. The current time is 10:38 a.m. Eastern Daylight Time. 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On the latest weather map, high pressure will maintain influence over the region through the middle of next week before a more unsettled weather pattern arrives late week and into the weekend. The forecast for the Central Highlands. Today, sunny. Highs in the upper 60s. Northeast winds 10 to 15 miles per hour with gusts up to 25 miles per hour. Tonight, clear. Lows in the mid-40s. Northeast winds 10 to 15 miles per hour. Sunday, sunny. Highs in the mid-70s. East winds 5 to 10 miles per hour. Sunday night, mostly clear. Lows in the lower 50s.
Northeast winds around 5 miles per hour. Monday, mostly sunny. Highs in the mid-70s. North winds 5 to 10 miles per hour. Monday night, mostly clear. Lows in the lower 50s. At 10 a.m., weather reports for selected cities. At Mansfield Long Regional Airport, it was sunny. The temperature was 59 degrees, the dew point 37, and the relative humidity 44%. The wind was northeast, at 12 miles an hour. The pressure was 30.10 inches and rising. Elsewhere across Ohio, it was sunny, with a temperature of 58 at Worcester, 62 at Marion, 61 at Toledo Express, and 61 at Findlay. It was mostly sunny, with a temperature of 58 at Cleveland, 57 at Akron-Canton Regional Airport, 56 at Youngstown, and 67 at Columbus. It was partly sunny, with a temperature of 72 at Cincinnati, and 68 at Dayton. Reports from nearby cities outside Ohio, skies ranged from mostly sunny to partly sunny. It was 58 at Pittsburgh, 58 at Detroit, 53 at Buffalo, 75 at Indianapolis, and 67 at Chicago. The extended forecast for the Central Highlands. Tuesday, sunny. Highs in the lower 70s. Tuesday night, clear. Lows in the lower 50s. Wednesday, sunny. Highs in the mid-70s. Wednesday night, clear. Lows in the mid-50s. Thursday, sunny. Highs in the lower 80s. Thursday night, mostly clear. Lows around 60. Friday, partly cloudy. A chance of showers and thunderstorms in the afternoon. Highs in the mid-80s. Chance of rain 30%. The current time is 10:41 a.m. Eastern Daylight Time. 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On the latest weather map, high pressure will maintain influence over the region through the middle of next week before a more unsettled weather pattern arrives late week and into the weekend. The forecast for the Central Highlands. Today, sunny. Highs in the upper 60s. Northeast winds 10 to 15 miles per hour with gusts up to 25 miles per hour. Tonight, clear. Lows in the mid-40s. Northeast winds 10 to 15 miles per hour. Sunday, sunny. Highs in the mid-70s. East winds 5 to 10 miles per hour. Sunday night, mostly clear. Lows in the lower 50s. Northeast winds around 5 miles per hour. Monday, mostly sunny. Highs in the mid-70s. North winds 5 to 10 miles per hour. Monday night, mostly clear. Lows in the lower 50s. At 10 a.m., weather reports for selected cities. At Mansfield Long Regional Airport, it was sunny. The temperature was 59 degrees, the dew point 37, and the relative humidity 44%. The wind was northeast, at 12 miles an hour. The pressure was 30.10 inches and rising. Elsewhere across Ohio, it was sunny, with a temperature of 58 at Worcester, 62 at Marion, 61 at Toledo Express, and 61 at Findlay. It was mostly sunny, with a temperature of 58 at Cleveland, 57 at Akron-Canton Regional Airport, 56 at Youngstown, and 67 at Columbus. It was partly sunny, with a temperature of 72 at Cincinnati, and 68 at Dayton. Reports from nearby cities outside Ohio, skies ranged from mostly sunny to partly sunny. It was 58 at Pittsburgh, 58 at Detroit, 53 at Buffalo, 75 at Indianapolis, and 67 at Chicago. The current time is 10:43 a.m. Eastern Daylight Time. 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On the latest weather map, high pressure will maintain influence over the region through the middle of next week before a more unsettled weather pattern arrives late week and into the weekend. The forecast for the Central Highlands.
Today, sunny. Highs in the upper 60s. Northeast winds 10 to 15 miles per hour with gusts up to 25 miles per hour. Tonight, clear. Lows in the mid 40s. Northeast winds 10 to 15 miles per hour. Sunday, sunny. Highs in the mid 70s. East winds 5 to 10 miles per hour. Sunday night, mostly clear. Lows in the lower 50s. Northeast winds around 5 miles per hour. Monday, mostly sunny. Highs in the mid 70s. North winds 5 to 10 miles per hour. Monday night, mostly clear. Lows in the lower 50s. At 10 a.m., weather reports for selected cities. At Mansfield Long Regional Airport, it was sunny. The temperature was 59 degrees, the dew point 37, and the relative humidity 44%. The wind was northeast, at 12 miles an hour. The pressure was 30.10 inches and rising. Elsewhere across Ohio, it was sunny, with a temperature of 58 at Worcester, 62 at Marion, 61 at Toledo Express, and 61 at Findlay. It was mostly sunny, with a temperature of 58 at Cleveland, 57 at Akron-Canton Regional Airport, 56 at Youngstown, and 67 at Columbus. It was partly sunny, with a temperature of 72 at Cincinnati, and 68 at Dayton. Reports from nearby cities outside Ohio, skies ranged from mostly sunny to partly sunny. It was 58 at Pittsburgh, 58 at Detroit, 53 at Buffalo, 75 at Indianapolis, and 67 at Chicago. The current time is 10:46 a.m. Eastern Daylight Time. 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On the latest weather map, high pressure will maintain influence over the region through the middle of next week before a more unsettled weather pattern arrives late week and into the weekend. The forecast for the Central Highlands. Today, sunny. Highs in the upper 60s. Northeast winds 10 to 15 miles per hour with gusts up to 25 miles per hour. Tonight, clear. Lows in the mid 40s. Northeast winds 10 to 15 miles per hour. Sunday, sunny. Highs in the mid 70s. East winds 5 to 10 miles per hour. Sunday night, mostly clear. Lows in the lower 50s. Northeast winds around 5 miles per hour. Monday, mostly sunny. Highs in the mid 70s. North winds 5 to 10 miles per hour. Monday night, mostly clear. Lows in the lower 50s. At 10 a.m., weather reports for selected cities. At Mansfield Long Regional Airport, it was sunny. The temperature was 59 degrees, the dew point 37, and the relative humidity 44%. The wind was northeast, at 12 miles an hour. The pressure was 30.10 inches and rising. Elsewhere across Ohio, it was sunny, with a temperature of 58 at Worcester, 62 at Marion, 61 at Toledo Express, and 61 at Findlay. It was mostly sunny, with a temperature of 58 at Cleveland, 57 at Akron-Canton Regional Airport, 56 at Youngstown, and 67 at Columbus. It was partly sunny, with a temperature of 72 at Cincinnati, and 68 at Dayton. Reports from nearby cities outside Ohio, skies ranged from mostly sunny to partly sunny. It was 58 at Pittsburgh, 58 at Detroit, 53 at Buffalo, 75 at Indianapolis, and 67 at Chicago. The current time is 10:48 a.m. Eastern Daylight Time. 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On the latest weather map, high pressure will maintain influence over the region through the middle of next week before a more unsettled weather pattern arrives late week and into the weekend. The forecast for the Central Highlands. Today, sunny. Highs in the upper 60s. Northeast winds 10 to 15 miles per hour with gusts up to 25 miles per hour.
Tonight, clear. Lows in the mid-40s. Northeast winds 10 to 15 miles per hour. Sunday, sunny. Highs in the mid-70s. East winds 5 to 10 miles per hour. Sunday night, mostly clear. Lows in the lower 50s. Northeast winds around 5 miles per hour. Monday, mostly sunny. Highs in the mid-70s. North winds 5 to 10 miles. Monday night, mostly clear. Lows in the lower 50s. At 10 a.m., weather reports for selected cities. At Mansfield Long Regional Airport, it was sunny. The temperature was 59 degrees, the dew point 37, and the relative humidity 44%. The wind was northeast, at 12 miles an hour. The pressure was 30.10 inches and rising. Elsewhere across Ohio, it was sunny, with a temperature of 58 at Worcester, 62 at Marion, 61 at Toledo Express, and 61 at Findlay. It was mostly sunny, with a temperature of 58 at Cleveland, 57 at Akron-Canton Regional Airport, 56 at Youngstown, and 67 at Columbus. It was partly sunny, with a temperature of 72 at Cincinnati, and 68 at Dayton. Reports from nearby cities outside Ohio, skies ranged from mostly sunny to partly sunny. It was 58 at Pittsburgh, 58 at Detroit, 53 at Buffalo, 75 at Indianapolis, and 67 at Chicago. The extended forecast for the Central Highlands. Tuesday, sunny. Highs in the lower 70s. Tuesday night, clear. Lows in the lower 50s. Wednesday, sunny. Highs in the mid-70s. Wednesday night, clear. Lows in the mid-50s. Thursday, sunny. Highs in the lower 80s. Thursday night, mostly clear. Lows around 60. Friday, partly cloudy. A chance of showers and thunderstorms in the afternoon. Highs in the mid-80s. Chance of rain 30%. The current time is 10:51 a.m. Eastern Daylight Time. 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On the latest weather map, high pressure will maintain influence over the region through the middle of next week before a more unsettled weather pattern arrives late week and into the weekend. The forecast for the Central Highlands. Today, sunny. Highs in the upper 60s. Northeast winds 10 to 15 miles per hour with gusts up to 25 miles per hour. Tonight, clear. Lows in the mid-40s. Northeast winds 10 to 15 miles per hour. Sunday, sunny. Highs in the mid-70s. East winds 5 to 10 miles per hour. Sunday night, mostly clear. Lows in the lower 50s. Northeast winds around 5 miles per hour. Monday, mostly sunny. Highs in the mid-70s. North winds 5 to 10 miles per hour. Monday night, mostly clear. Lows in the lower 50s. At 10 a.m., weather reports for selected cities. At Mansfield Long Regional Airport, it was sunny. The temperature was 59 degrees, the dew point 37, and the relative humidity 44%. The wind was northeast, at 12 miles an hour. The pressure was 30.10 inches and rising. Elsewhere across Ohio, it was sunny, with a temperature of 58 at Worcester, 62 at Marion, 61 at Toledo Express, and 61 at Findlay. It was mostly sunny, with a temperature of 58 at Cleveland, 57 at Akron-Canton Regional Airport, 56 at Youngstown, and 67 at Columbus. It was partly sunny, with a temperature of 72 at Cincinnati, and 68 at Dayton. Reports from nearby cities outside Ohio, skies ranged from mostly sunny to partly sunny. It was 58 at Pittsburgh, 58 at Detroit, 53 at Buffalo, 75 at Indianapolis, and 67 at Chicago. The current time is 10:53 a.m. Eastern Daylight Time. 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
We supply the latest available information for the Central Highlands over station WWG57 from Butler on a frequency of 162.450 MHz. On the latest weather map, high pressure will maintain influence over the region through the middle of next week before a more unsettled weather pattern arrives late week and into the weekend. The forecast for the Central Highlands. Today, sunny. Highs in the upper 60s. Northeast winds 10 to 15 miles per hour with gusts up to 25 miles per hour. Tonight, clear. Lows in the mid 40s. Northeast winds 10 to 15 miles per hour. Sunday, sunny. Highs in the mid 70s. East winds 5 to 10 miles per hour. Sunday night, mostly clear. Lows in the lower 50s. Northeast winds around 5 miles per hour. Monday, mostly sunny. Highs in the mid-70s. North winds 5 to 10 miles per hour. Monday night, mostly clear. Lows in the lower 50s. At 10 a.m., weather reports for selected cities. At Mansfield Long Regional Airport, it was sunny. The temperature was 59 degrees, the dew point 37, and the relative humidity 44%. The wind was northeast, at 12 miles an hour. The pressure was 30.10 inches and rising. Elsewhere across Ohio, it was sunny, with a temperature of 58 at Worcester, 62 at Marion, 61 at Toledo Express, and 61 at Findlay. It was mostly sunny, with a temperature of 58 at Cleveland, 57 at Akron-Canton Regional Airport, 56 at Youngstown, and 67 at Columbus. It was partly sunny, with a temperature of 72 at Cincinnati, and 68 at Dayton. Reports from nearby cities outside Ohio, skies ranged from mostly sunny to partly sunny. It was 58 at Pittsburgh, 58 at Detroit, 53 at Buffalo, 75 at Indianapolis, and 67 at Chicago. The current time is 10:56 a.m. Eastern Daylight Time. 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On the latest weather map, high pressure will maintain influence over the region through the middle of next week before a more unsettled weather pattern arrives late week and into the weekend. The forecast for the Central Highlands. Today, sunny. Highs in the upper 60s. Northeast winds 10 to 15 miles per hour with gusts up to 25 miles per hour. Tonight, clear. Lows in the mid-40s. Northeast winds 10 to 15 miles per hour. Sunday, sunny. Highs in the mid-70s. East winds 5 to 10 miles per hour. Sunday night, mostly clear. Lows in the lower 50s. Northeast winds around 5 miles per hour. Monday, mostly sunny. Highs in the mid-70s. North winds 5 to 10 miles per hour. Monday night, mostly clear. Lows in the lower 50s. At 10 a.m., weather reports for selected cities. At Mansfield Long Regional Airport, it was sunny. The temperature was 59 degrees, the dew point 37, and the relative humidity 44%. The wind was northeast, at 12 miles an hour. The pressure was 30.10 inches and rising. Elsewhere across Ohio, it was sunny, with a temperature of 58 at Worcester, 62 at Marion, 61 at Toledo Express, and 61 at Findlay. It was mostly sunny, with a temperature of 58 at Cleveland, 57 at Akron-Canton Regional Airport, 56 at Youngstown, and 67 at Columbus. It was partly sunny, with a temperature of 72 at Cincinnati, and 68 at Dayton. Reports from nearby cities outside Ohio, skies ranged from mostly sunny to partly sunny. It was 58 at Pittsburgh, 58 at Detroit, 53 at Buffalo, 75 at Indianapolis, and 67 at Chicago. The current time is 10:58 a.m. Eastern Daylight Time. 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
On the latest weather map, high pressure will maintain influence over the region through the middle of next week before a more unsettled weather pattern arrives late week and into the weekend. The forecast for the Central Highlands. Today, sunny. Highs in the upper 60s. Northeast winds 10 to 15 miles per hour with gusts up to 25 miles per hour. Tonight, clear. Lows in the mid-40s. Northeast winds 10 to 15 miles per hour. Sunday, sunny. Highs in the mid-70s. East winds 5 to 10 miles per hour. Sunday night, mostly clear. Lows in the lower 50s. Northeast winds around 5 miles per hour. Monday, mostly sunny. Highs in the mid-70s. North winds 5 to 10 miles per hour. Monday night, mostly clear. Lows in the lower 50s. The Nearshore Marine Forecast. For the following marine location, the islands to Vermilion. Small craft advisory in effect until 8 p.m. Eastern Daylight Time this evening. This afternoon, northeast winds 15 to 20 knots. Sunny. Waves 3 to 5 feet. Waves occasionally around 6 feet. Tonight, northeast winds 15 to 20 knots becoming southeast 10 to 15 knots. Clear. Waves 1 to 3 feet. Sunday, southeast winds 10 knots or less becoming northeast. Sunny. Waves 1 foot or less. Sunday night, northeast winds less than 10 knots. Mostly clear. Waves 1 foot or less. The water temperature off Toledo is 66 degrees, off Cleveland 59 degrees, and off Derry 61 degrees. The extended forecast for the Central Highlands. Tuesday, sunny. Highs in the lower 70s. Tuesday night, clear. Lows in the lower 50s. Wednesday, sunny. Highs in the mid-70s. Wednesday night, clear. Lows in the mid-50s. Thursday, sunny. Highs in the lower 80s. Thursday night, mostly clear. Lows around 60. Friday, partly cloudy. A chance of showers and thunderstorms in the afternoon. Highs in the mid-80s. Chance of rain 30%. At 10 a.m., weather reports for selected cities. At Mansfield Long Regional Airport, it was sunny. The temperature was 59 degrees, the dew point 37, and the relative humidity 44%. The wind was northeast, at 12 miles an hour. The pressure was 30.10 inches and rising. Elsewhere across Ohio, it was sunny, with a temperature of 58 at Worcester, 62 at Marion, 61 at Toledo Express, and 61 at Findlay. It was mostly sunny, with a temperature of 58 at Cleveland, 57 at Akron-Canton Regional Airport, 56 at Youngstown, and 67 at Columbus. It was partly sunny, with a temperature of 72 at Cincinnati, and 68 at Dayton. Reports from nearby cities outside Ohio, skies ranged from mostly sunny to partly sunny. It was 58 at Pittsburgh, 58 at Detroit, 53 at Buffalo, 75 at Indianapolis, and 67 at Chicago. The current time is 11:02 a.m. Eastern Daylight Time. 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On the latest weather map, high pressure will maintain influence over the region through the middle of next week before a more unsettled weather pattern arrives late week and into the weekend. The forecast for the Central Highlands. Today, sunny. Highs in the upper 60s. Northeast winds 10 to 15 miles per hour with gusts up to 25 miles per hour. Tonight, clear. Lows in the mid-40s. Northeast winds 10 to 15 miles per hour. Sunday, sunny. Highs in the mid-70s. East winds 5 to 10 miles per hour. Sunday night, mostly clear. Lows in the lower 50s. Northeast winds around 5 miles per hour. Monday, mostly sunny. Highs in the mid-70s. North winds 5 to 10 miles per hour. Monday night, mostly clear. Lows in the lower 50s. At 10 a.m.,
Weather reports for selected cities. At Mansfield Lawn Regional Airport, it was sunny. The temperature was 59 degrees, the dew point 37, and the relative humidity 44%. The wind was northeast, at 12 miles an hour. The pressure was 30.10 inches and rising. Elsewhere across Ohio, it was sunny, with a temperature of 58 at Worcester, 62 at Marion, 61 at Toledo Express, and 61 at Findlay. It was mostly sunny, with a temperature of 58 at Cleveland, 57 at Akron-Canton Regional Airport, 56 at Youngstown, and 67 at Columbus. It was partly sunny, with a temperature of 72 at Cincinnati, and 68 at Dayton. Reports from nearby cities outside Ohio, skies ranged from mostly sunny to partly sunny. It was 58 at Pittsburgh, 58 at Detroit, 53 at Buffalo, 75 at Indianapolis, and 67 at Chicago. The current time is 11:05 a.m. Eastern Daylight Time. 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On the latest weather map, high pressure will maintain influence over the region through the middle of next week before a more unsettled weather pattern arrives late week and into the weekend. The forecast for the Central Highlands. Today, sunny. Highs in the upper 60s. Northeast winds 10 to 15 miles per hour with gusts up to 25 miles per hour. Tonight, clear. Lows in the mid 40s. Northeast winds 10 to 15 miles per hour. Sunday, sunny. Highs in the mid 70s. East winds 5 to 10 miles per hour. Sunday night, mostly clear. Lows in the lower 50s. Northeast winds around 5 miles per hour. Monday, mostly sunny. Highs in the mid-70s. North winds 5 to 10 miles per hour. Monday night, mostly clear. Lows in the lower 50s. At 11 a.m., weather reports for selected cities. At Mansfield Lawn Regional Airport, it was sunny. The temperature was 61 degrees, the dew point 39, and the relative humidity 44%. The wind was northeast, at 13 miles an hour. The pressure was 30.11 inches and rising. Elsewhere across Ohio, it was sunny, with a temperature of 61 at Worcester, 64 at Marion, and 62 at Toledo Express. Under sunny skies, Cleveland reported 60, Youngstown reported 60, and Findlay reported 63. It was mostly sunny, with a temperature of 60 at Akron-Canton Regional Airport, and 68 at Columbus. It was partly sunny, with a temperature of 75 at Cincinnati, and 71 at Dayton. Reports from nearby cities outside Ohio, skies ranged from mostly sunny to partly sunny. It was 60 at Pittsburgh, 61 at Detroit, 54 at Buffalo, 75 at Indianapolis, and 66 at Chicago. The current time is 11:07 a.m. Eastern Daylight Time. 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On the latest weather map, high pressure will maintain influence over the region through the middle of next week before a more unsettled weather pattern arrives late week and into the weekend. The forecast for the Central Highlands. Today, sunny. Highs in the upper 60s. Northeast winds 10 to 15 miles per hour with gusts up to 25 miles per hour. Tonight, clear. Lows in the mid 40s. Northeast winds 10 to 15 miles per hour. Sunday, sunny. Highs in the mid-70s. East winds 5 to 10 miles per hour. Sunday night, mostly clear. Lows in the lower 50s. Northeast winds around 5 miles per hour. Monday, mostly sunny. Highs in the mid-70s. North winds 5 to 10 miles per hour. Monday night, mostly clear. Lows in the lower 50s. At 11 a.m., weather reports for selected cities. At Mansfield Lawn Regional Airport, it was sunny.
The temperature was 61 degrees, the dew point 39, and the relative humidity 44%. The wind was northeast, at 13 miles an hour. The pressure was 30.11 inches and rising. Elsewhere across Ohio, it was sunny, with a temperature of 61 at Wooster, 64 at Marion, and 62 at Toledo Express. Under sunny skies, Cleveland reported 60, Youngstown reported 60, and Findlay reported 63. It was mostly sunny, with a temperature of 60 at Akron-Canton Regional Airport, and 68 at Columbus. It was partly sunny, with a temperature of 75 at Cincinnati, and 71 at Dayton. Reports from nearby cities outside Ohio, skies ranged from mostly sunny to partly sunny. It was 60 at Pittsburgh, 61 at Detroit, 54 at Buffalo, 75 at Indianapolis, and 66 at Chicago. The extended forecast for the Central Highlands. Tuesday, sunny. Highs in the lower 70s. Tuesday night, clear. Lows in the lower 50s. Wednesday, sunny. Highs in the mid-70s. Wednesday night, clear. Lows in the mid-50s. Thursday, sunny. Highs in the lower 80s. Thursday night, mostly clear. Lows around 60. Friday, partly cloudy. A chance of showers and thunderstorms in the afternoon. Highs in the mid-80s. Chance of rain 30%. The current time is 11:10 a.m. Eastern Daylight Time. 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On the latest weather map, high pressure will maintain influence over the region through the middle of next week before a more unsettled weather pattern arrives late week and into the weekend. The forecast for the Central Highlands. Today, sunny. Highs in the upper 60s. Northeast winds 10 to 15 miles per hour with gusts up to 25 miles per hour. Tonight, clear. Lows in the mid-40s. Northeast winds 10 to 15 miles per hour. Sunday, sunny. Highs in the mid-70s. East winds 5 to 10 miles per hour. Sunday night, mostly clear. Lows in the lower 50s. Northeast winds around 5 miles per hour. Monday, mostly sunny. Highs in the mid-70s. North winds 5 to 10 miles per hour. Monday night, mostly clear. Lows in the lower 50s. At 11 a.m., weather reports for selected cities. At Mansfield-Lawn Regional Airport, it was sunny. The temperature was 61 degrees. The dew point 39, and the relative humidity 44%. The wind was northeast, at 13 miles an hour. The pressure was 30.11 inches and rising. Elsewhere across Ohio, it was sunny, with a temperature of 61 at Wooster, 64 at Marion, and 62 at Toledo Express. Under sunny skies, Cleveland reported 60, Youngstown reported 60, and Findlay reported 63. It was mostly sunny, with a temperature of 60 at Akron-Canton Regional Airport, and 68 at Columbus. It was partly sunny, with a temperature of 75 at Cincinnati, and 71 at Dayton. Reports from nearby cities outside Ohio, skies ranged from mostly sunny to partly sunny. It was 60 at Pittsburgh, 61 at Detroit, 54 at Buffalo, 75 at Indianapolis, and 66 at Chicago. The current time is 11:13 a.m. Eastern Daylight Time. 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On the latest weather map, high pressure will maintain influence over the region through the middle of next week before a more unsettled weather pattern arrives late week and into the weekend. The forecast for the Central Highlands. Today, sunny. Highs in the upper 60s. Northeast winds 10 to 15 miles per hour with gusts up to 25 miles per hour. Tonight, clear. Lows in the mid-40s. Northeast winds 10 to 15 miles per hour.
Sunday, sunny. Highs in the mid-70s. East winds 5 to 10 miles per hour. Sunday night, mostly clear. Lows in the lower 50s. Northeast winds around 5 miles per hour. Monday, mostly sunny. Highs in the mid-70s. North winds 5 to 10 miles per hour. Monday night, mostly clear. Lows in the lower 50s. At 11 a.m., weather reports for selected cities. At Mansfield Long Regional Airport, it was sunny. The temperature was 61 degrees, the dew point 39, and the relative humidity 44%. The wind was northeast, at 13 miles an hour. The pressure was 30.11 inches and rising. Elsewhere across Ohio, it was sunny, with a temperature of 61 at Worcester, 64 at Marion, and 62 at Toledo Express. Under sunny skies, Cleveland reported 60, Youngstown reported 60, and Findlay reported 63. It was mostly sunny, with a temperature of 60 at Akron-Canton Regional Airport, and 68 at Columbus. It was partly sunny, with a temperature of 75 at Cincinnati, and 71 at Dayton. Reports from nearby cities outside Ohio, skies ranged from mostly sunny to partly sunny. It was 60 at Pittsburgh, 61 at Detroit, 54 at Buffalo, 75 at Indianapolis, and 66 at Chicago. The current time is 11:15 a.m. Eastern Daylight Time. 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On the latest weather map, high pressure will maintain influence over the region through the middle of next week before a more unsettled weather pattern arrives late week and into the weekend. The forecast for the Central Highlands. Today, sunny. Highs in the upper 60s. Northeast winds 10 to 15 miles per hour with gusts up to 25 miles per hour. Tonight, clear. Lows in the mid-40s. Northeast winds 10 to 15 miles per hour. Sunday, sunny. Highs in the mid-70s. East winds 5 to 10 miles per hour. Sunday night, mostly clear. Lows in the lower 50s. Northeast winds around 5 miles per hour. Monday, mostly sunny. Highs in the mid-70s. North winds 5 to 10 miles per hour. Monday night, mostly clear. Lows in the lower 50s. At 11 a.m., weather reports for selected cities. At Mansfield Long Regional Airport, it was sunny. The temperature was 61 degrees, the dew point 39, and the relative humidity 44%. The wind was northeast, at 13 miles an hour. The pressure was 30.11 inches and rising. Elsewhere across Ohio, it was sunny, with a temperature of 61 at Worcester, 64 at Marion, and 62 at Toledo Express. Under sunny skies, Cleveland reported 60, Youngstown reported 60, and Findlay reported 63. It was mostly sunny, with a temperature of 60 at Akron-Canton Regional Airport, and 68 at Columbus. It was partly sunny, with a temperature of 75 at Cincinnati, and 71 at Dayton. Reports from nearby cities outside Ohio, skies ranged from mostly sunny to partly sunny. It was 60 at Pittsburgh, 61 at Detroit, 54 at Buffalo, 75 at Indianapolis, and 66 at Chicago. The current time is 11:18 a.m. Eastern Daylight Time. 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On the latest weather map, high pressure will maintain influence over the region through the middle of next week before a more unsettled weather pattern arrives late week and into the weekend. The forecast for the Central Highlands. Today, sunny. Highs in the upper 60s. Northeast winds 10 to 15 miles per hour with gusts up to 25 miles per hour. Tonight, clear. Lows in the mid-40s. Northeast winds 10 to 15 miles per hour. Sunday, sunny. Highs in the mid-70s.
East winds 5 to 10 miles per hour. Sunday night, mostly clear. Lows in the lower 50s. Northeast winds around 5 miles per hour. Monday, mostly sunny. Highs in the mid-70s. North winds 5 to 10 miles per hour. Monday night, mostly clear. Lows in the lower 50s. At 11 a.m., weather reports for selected cities. At Mansfield Long Regional Airport, it was sunny. The temperature was 61 degrees, the dew point 39, and the relative humidity 44%. The wind was northeast, at 13 miles an hour. The pressure was 30.11 inches and rising. Elsewhere across Ohio, it was sunny, with a temperature of 61 at Worcester, 64 at Marion, and 62 at Toledo Express. Under sunny skies, Cleveland reported 60, Youngstown reported 60, and Findlay reported 63. It was mostly sunny, with a temperature of 60 at Akron-Canton Regional Airport, and 68 at Columbus. It was partly sunny, with a temperature of 75 at Cincinnati, and 71 at Dayton. Reports from nearby cities outside Ohio, skies ranged from mostly sunny to partly sunny. It was 60 at Pittsburgh, 61 at Detroit, 54 at Buffalo, 75 at Indianapolis, and 66 at Chicago. The extended forecast for the Central Highlands. Tuesday, sunny. Highs in the lower 70s. Tuesday night, clear. Lows in the lower 50s. Wednesday, sunny. Highs in the mid-70s. Wednesday night, clear. Lows in the mid-50s. Thursday, sunny. Highs in the lower 80s. Thursday night, mostly clear. Lows around 60. Friday, partly cloudy. A chance of showers and thunderstorms in the afternoon. Highs in the mid-80s. Chance of rain 30%. The current time is 11:21 a.m. Eastern Daylight Time. 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On the latest weather map, high pressure will maintain influence over the region through the middle of next week before a more unsettled weather pattern arrives late week and into the weekend. The forecast for the Central Highlands. Today, sunny. Highs in the upper 60s. Northeast winds 10 to 15 miles per hour with gusts up to 25 miles per hour. Tonight, clear. Lows in the mid-40s. Northeast winds 10 to 15 miles per hour. Sunday, sunny. Highs in the mid-70s. East winds 5 to 10 miles per hour. Sunday night, mostly clear. Lows in the lower 50s. Northeast winds around 5 miles per hour. Monday, mostly sunny. Highs in the mid-70s. North winds 5 to 10 miles per hour. Monday night, mostly clear. Lows in the lower 50s. At 11 a.m., weather reports for selected cities. At Mansfield Long Regional Airport, it was sunny. The temperature was 61 degrees, the dew point 39, and the relative humidity 44%. The wind was northeast, at 13 miles an hour. The pressure was 30.11 inches and rising. Elsewhere across Ohio, it was sunny, with a temperature of 61 at Worcester, 64 at Marion, and 62 at Toledo Express. Under sunny skies, Cleveland reported 60, Youngstown reported 60, and Findlay reported 63. It was mostly sunny, with a temperature of 60 at Akron-Canton Regional Airport, and 68 at Columbus. It was partly sunny, with a temperature of 75 at Cincinnati, and 71 at Dayton. Reports from nearby cities outside Ohio, skies ranged from mostly sunny to partly sunny. It was 60 at Pittsburgh, 61 at Detroit, 54 at Buffalo, 75 at Indianapolis, and 66 at Chicago. The current time is 11:23 a.m. Eastern Daylight Time. 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
On the latest weather map, high pressure will maintain influence over the region through the middle of next week before a more unsettled weather pattern arrives late week and into the weekend. The forecast for the Central Highlands. Today, sunny. Highs in the upper 60s. Northeast winds 10 to 15 miles per hour with gusts up to 25 miles per hour. Tonight, clear. Lows in the mid 40s. Northeast winds 10 to 15 miles per hour. Sunday, sunny. Highs in the mid 70s. East winds 5 to 10 miles per hour. Sunday night, mostly clear. Lows in the lower 50s. Northeast winds around 5 miles per hour. Monday, mostly sunny. Highs in the mid 70s. North winds 5 to 10 miles per hour. Monday night, mostly clear. Lows in the lower 50s. At 11 a.m., weather reports for selected cities. At Mansfield-Lom Regional Airport, it was sunny. The temperature was 61 degrees, the dew point 39, and the relative humidity 44%. The wind was northeast, at 13 miles an hour. The pressure was 30.11 inches and rising. Elsewhere across Ohio, it was sunny, with a temperature of 61 at Worcester, 64 at Marion, and 62 at Toledo Express. Under sunny skies, Cleveland reported 60, Youngstown reported 60, and Findlay reported 63. It was mostly sunny, with a temperature of 60 at Akron-Canton Regional Airport, and 68 at Columbus. It was partly sunny, with a temperature of 75 at Cincinnati, and 71 at Dayton. Reports from nearby cities outside Ohio, skies ranged from mostly sunny to partly sunny. It was 60 at Pittsburgh, 61 at Detroit, 54 at Buffalo, 75 at Indianapolis, and 66 at Chicago. The current time is 11:26 a.m. Eastern Daylight Time. 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On the latest weather map, high pressure will maintain influence over the region through the middle of next week before a more unsettled weather pattern arrives late week and into the weekend. The forecast for the Central Highlands. Today, sunny. Highs in the upper 60s. Northeast winds 10 to 15 miles per hour with gusts up to 25 miles per hour. Tonight, clear. Lows in the mid 40s. Northeast winds 10 to 15 miles per hour. Sunday, sunny. Highs in the mid 70s. East winds 5 to 10 miles per hour. Sunday night, mostly clear. Lows in the lower 50s. Northeast winds around 5 miles per hour. Monday, mostly sunny. Highs in the mid 70s. North winds 5 to 10 miles per hour. Monday night, mostly clear. Lows in the lower 50s. At 11 a.m., weather reports for selected cities. At Mansfield-Lom Regional Airport, it was sunny. The temperature was 61 degrees, the dew point 39, and the relative humidity 44%. The wind was northeast, at 13 miles an hour. The pressure was 30.11 inches and rising. Elsewhere across Ohio, it was sunny, with a temperature of 61 at Worcester, 64 at Marion, and 62 at Toledo Express. Under sunny skies, Cleveland reported 60, Youngstown reported 60, and Findlay reported 63. It was mostly sunny, with a temperature of 60 at Akron-Canton Regional Airport, and 68 at Columbus. It was partly sunny, with a temperature of 75 at Cincinnati, and 71 at Dayton. Reports from nearby cities outside Ohio, skies ranged from mostly sunny to partly sunny. It was 60 at Pittsburgh, 61 at Detroit, 54 at Buffalo, 75 at Indianapolis, and 66 at Chicago. The current time is 11:28 a.m. Eastern Daylight Time. 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On the latest weather map,
High pressure will maintain influence over the region through the middle of next week before a more unsettled weather pattern arrives late week and into the weekend. The forecast for the Central Highlands.

winds 5 to 10 miles per hour. Monday night, mostly clear. Lows in the lower 50s. At 11 a.m., weather reports for selected cities. At Mansfield Lawn Regional Airport, it was sunny. The temperature was 61 degrees, the dew point 39, and the relative humidity 44%. The wind was northeast, at 13 miles an hour. The pressure was 30.11 inches and rising. Elsewhere across Ohio, it was sunny, with a temperature of 61 at Wooster, 64 at Marion, and 62 at Toledo Express. Under sunny skies, Cleveland reported 60, Youngstown reported 60, and Findlay reported 63. It was mostly sunny, with a temperature of 60 at Akron-Canton Regional Airport, and 68 at Columbus. It was partly sunny, with a temperature of 75 at Cincinnati, and 71 at Dayton. Reports from nearby cities outside Ohio, skies ranged from mostly sunny to partly sunny. It was 60 at Pittsburgh, 61 at Detroit, 54 at Buffalo, 75 at Indianapolis, and 66 at Chicago. The extended forecast for the Central Highlands. Tuesday, sunny. Highs in the lower 70s. Tuesday night, clear. Lows in the lower 50s. Wednesday, sunny. Highs in the mid-70s. Wednesday night, clear. Lows in the mid-50s. Thursday, sunny. Highs in the lower 80s. Thursday night, mostly clear. Lows around 60. Friday, partly cloudy. A chance of showers and thunderstorms in the afternoon. Highs in the mid-80s. Chance of rain 30%. The current time is 11:31 a.m. Eastern Daylight Time. 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On the latest weather map, high pressure will maintain influence over the region through the middle of next week before a more unsettled weather pattern arrives late week and into the weekend. The forecast for the Central Highlands. Today, sunny. Highs in the upper 60s. Northeast winds 10 to 15 miles per hour with gusts up to 25 miles per hour. Tonight, clear. Lows in the mid-40s. Northeast winds 10 to 15 miles per hour. Sunday, sunny. Highs in the mid-70s. East winds 5 to 10 miles per hour. Sunday night, mostly clear. Lows in the lower 50s. Northeast winds around 5 miles per hour. Monday, mostly sunny. Highs in the mid-70s. North winds 5 to 10 miles per hour. Monday night, mostly clear. Lows in the lower 50s. At 11 a.m., weather reports for selected cities. At Mansfield Lawn Regional Airport, it was sunny. The temperature was 61 degrees, the dew point 39, and the relative humidity 44%. The wind was northeast, at 13 miles an hour. The pressure was 30.11 inches and rising. Elsewhere across Ohio, it was sunny, with a temperature of 61 at Wooster, 64 at Marion, and 62 at Toledo Express. Under sunny skies, Cleveland reported 60, Youngstown reported 60, and Findlay reported 63. It was mostly sunny, with a temperature of 60 at Akron-Canton Regional Airport, and 68 at Columbus. It was partly sunny, with a temperature of 75 at Cincinnati, and 71 at Dayton. Reports from nearby cities outside Ohio, skies ranged from mostly sunny to partly sunny. It was 60 at Pittsburgh, 61 at Detroit, 54 at Buffalo, 75 at Indianapolis, and 66 at Chicago. The current time is 11:34 a.m. Eastern Daylight Time. 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On the latest weather map, high pressure will maintain influence over the region through the middle of next week before a more unsettled weather pattern arrives late week and into the weekend. The forecast for the Central Highlands. Today, sunny.

highs in the upper 60s. Northeast winds 10 to 15 miles per hour with gusts up to 25 miles per hour. Tonight, clear. Lows in the mid-40s. Northeast winds 10 to 15 miles per hour. Sunday, sunny. Highs in the mid-70s. East winds 5 to 10 miles per hour. Sunday night, mostly clear. Lows in the lower 50s. Northeast winds around 5 miles per hour. Monday, mostly sunny. Highs in the mid-70s. North winds 5 to 10 miles per hour. Monday night, mostly clear. Lows in the lower 50s. At 11 a.m., weather reports for selected cities. At Mansfield Long Regional Airport, it was sunny. The temperature was 61 degrees, the dew point 39, and the relative humidity 44%. The wind was northeast, at 13 miles an hour. The pressure was 30.11 inches and rising. Elsewhere across Ohio, it was sunny, with a temperature of 61 at Worcester, 64 at Marion, and 62 at Toledo Express. Under sunny skies, Cleveland reported 60, Youngstown reported 60, and Findlay reported 63. It was mostly sunny, with a temperature of 60 at Akron-Canton Regional Airport, and 68 at Columbus. It was partly sunny, with a temperature of 75 at Cincinnati, and 71 at Dayton. Reports from nearby cities outside Ohio, skies ranged from mostly sunny to partly sunny. It was 60 at Pittsburgh, 61 at Detroit, 54 at Buffalo, 75 at Indianapolis, and 66 at Chicago. The current time is 11:36 a.m. Eastern Daylight Time. 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On the latest weather map, high pressure will maintain influence over the region through the middle of next week before a more unsettled weather pattern arrives late week and into the weekend. The forecast for the Central Highlands. Today, sunny. Highs in the upper 60s. Northeast winds 10 to 15 miles per hour with gusts up to 25 miles per hour. Tonight, clear. Lows in the mid-40s. Northeast winds 10 to 15 miles per hour. Sunday, sunny. Highs in the mid-70s. East winds 5 to 10 miles per hour. Sunday night, mostly clear. Lows in the lower 50s. Northeast winds around 5 miles per hour. Monday, mostly sunny. Highs in the mid-70s. North winds 5 to 10 miles per hour. Monday night, mostly clear. Lows in the lower 50s. At 11 a.m., weather reports for selected cities. At Mansfield Long Regional Airport, it was sunny. The temperature was 61 degrees, the dew point 39, and the relative humidity 44%. The wind was northeast, at 13 miles an hour. The pressure was 30.11 inches and rising. Elsewhere across Ohio, it was sunny, with a temperature of 61 at Worcester, 64 at Marion, and 62 at Toledo Express. Under sunny skies, Cleveland reported 60, Youngstown reported 60, and Findlay reported 63. It was mostly sunny, with a temperature of 60 at Akron-Canton Regional Airport, and 68 at Columbus. It was partly sunny, with a temperature of 75 at Cincinnati, and 71 at Dayton. Reports from nearby cities outside Ohio, skies ranged from mostly sunny to partly sunny. It was 60 at Pittsburgh, 61 at Detroit, 54 at Buffalo, 75 at Indianapolis, and 66 at Chicago. The current time is 11:39 a.m. Eastern Daylight Time. 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On the latest weather map, high pressure will maintain influence over the region through the middle of next week before a more unsettled weather pattern arrives late week and into the weekend. The forecast for the Central Highlands. Today, sunny. Highs in the upper 60s.
Northeast winds 10 to 15 miles per hour with gusts up to 25 miles per hour. Tonight, clear. Lows in the mid-40s. Northeast winds 10 to 15 miles per hour. Sunday, sunny. Highs in the mid-70s. East winds 5 to 10 miles per hour. Sunday night, mostly clear. Lows in the lower 50s. Northeast winds around 5 miles per hour. Monday, mostly sunny. Highs in the mid-70s. North winds 5 to 10 miles per hour. Monday night, mostly clear. Lows in the lower 50s. The extended forecast for the Central Highlands. Tuesday, sunny. Highs in the lower 70s. Tuesday night, clear. Lows in the lower 50s. Wednesday, sunny. Highs in the mid-70s. Wednesday night, clear. Lows in the mid-50s. Thursday, sunny. Highs in the lower 80s. Thursday night, mostly clear. Lows around 60. Friday, partly cloudy. A chance of showers and thunderstorms in the afternoon. Highs in the mid-80s. Chance of rain 30%. At 11 a.m., weather reports for selected cities. At Mansfield Long Regional Airport, it was sunny. The temperature was 61 degrees, the dew point 39, and the relative humidity 44%. The wind was northeast, at 13 miles an hour. The pressure was 30.11 inches and rising. Elsewhere across Ohio, it was sunny, with a temperature of 61 at Worcester, 64 at Marion, and 62 at Toledo Express. Under sunny skies, Cleveland reported 60, Youngstown reported 60, and Findlay reported 63. It was mostly sunny, with a temperature of 60 at Akron-Canton Regional Airport, and 68 at Columbus. It was partly sunny, with a temperature of 75 at Cincinnati, and 71 at Dayton. Reports from nearby cities outside Ohio, skies ranged from mostly sunny to partly sunny. It was 60 at Pittsburgh, 61 at Detroit, 54 at Buffalo, 75 at Indianapolis, and 66 at Chicago. The current time is 11:42 a.m. Eastern Daylight Time. 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On the latest weather map, high pressure will maintain influence over the region through the middle of next week before a more unsettled weather pattern arrives late week and into the weekend. The forecast for the Central Highlands. Today, sunny. Highs in the upper 60s. Northeast winds 10 to 15 miles per hour with gusts up to 25 miles per hour. Tonight, clear. Lows in the mid-40s. Northeast winds 10 to 15 miles per hour. Sunday, sunny. Highs in the mid-70s. East winds 5 to 10 miles per hour. Sunday night, mostly clear. Lows in the lower 50s. Northeast winds around 5 miles per hour. Monday, mostly sunny. Highs in the mid-70s. North winds 5 to 10 miles per hour. Monday night, mostly clear. Lows in the lower 50s. At 11 a.m., weather reports for selected cities. At Mansfield Long Regional Airport, it was sunny. The temperature was 61 degrees, the dew point 39, and the relative humidity 44%. The wind was northeast, at 13 miles an hour. The pressure was 30.11 inches and rising. Elsewhere across Ohio, it was sunny, with a temperature of 61 at Worcester, 64 at Marion, and 62 at Toledo Express. Under sunny skies, Cleveland reported 60, Youngstown reported 60, and Findlay reported 63. It was mostly sunny, with a temperature of 60 at Akron-Canton Regional Airport, and 68 at Columbus. It was partly sunny, with a temperature of 75 at Cincinnati, and 71 at Dayton. Reports from nearby cities outside Ohio, skies ranged from mostly sunny to partly sunny. It was 60 at Pittsburgh, 61 at Detroit, 54 at Buffalo, 75 at Indianapolis, and 66 at Chicago. The current time is 11:44 a.m. Eastern Daylight Time.
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On the latest weather map, high pressure will maintain influence over the region through the middle of next week before a more unsettled weather pattern arrives late week and into the weekend. The forecast for the Central Highlands. Today, sunny. Highs in the upper 60s. Northeast winds 10 to 15 miles per hour with gusts up to 25 miles per hour. Tonight, clear. Lows in the mid 40s. Northeast winds 10 to 15 miles per hour. Sunday, sunny. Highs in the mid 70s. East winds 5 to 10 miles per hour. Sunday night, mostly clear. Lows in the lower 50s. Northeast winds around 5 miles per hour. Monday, mostly sunny. Highs in the mid 70s. North winds 5 to 10 miles per hour. Monday night, mostly clear. Lows in the lower 50s. At 11 a.m., weather reports for selected cities. At Mansfield Lawn Regional Airport, it was sunny. The temperature was 61 degrees. The dew point 39, and the relative humidity 44%. The wind was northeast, at 13 miles an hour. The pressure was 30.11 inches and rising. Elsewhere across Ohio, it was sunny, with a temperature of 61 at Worcester, 64 at Marion, and 62 at Toledo Express. Under sunny skies, Cleveland reported 60, Youngstown reported 60, and Findlay reported 63. It was mostly sunny, with a temperature of 60 at Akron-Canton Regional Airport and 68 at Columbus. It was partly sunny, with a temperature of 75 at Cincinnati and 71 at Dayton. Reports from nearby cities outside Ohio, skies ranged from mostly sunny to partly sunny. It was 60 at Pittsburgh, 61 at Detroit, 54 at Buffalo, 75 at Indianapolis, and 66 at Chicago. The current time is 11:47 a.m. Eastern Daylight Time. 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On the latest weather map, high pressure will maintain influence over the region through the middle of next week before a more unsettled weather pattern arrives late week and into the weekend. The forecast for the Central Highlands. Today, sunny. Highs in the upper 60s. Northeast winds 10 to 15 miles per hour with gusts up to 25 miles per hour. Tonight, clear. Lows in the mid 40s. Northeast winds 10 to 15 miles per hour. Sunday, sunny. Highs in the mid-70s. East winds 5 to 10 miles per hour. Sunday night, mostly clear. Lows in the lower 50s. Northeast winds around 5 miles per hour. Monday, mostly sunny. Highs in the mid-70s. North winds 5 to 10 miles per hour. Monday night, mostly clear. Lows in the lower 50s. At 11 a.m., weather reports for selected cities. At Mansfield Lawn Regional Airport, it was sunny. The temperature was 61 degrees, the dew point 39, and the relative humidity 44%. The wind was northeast, at 13 miles an hour. The pressure was 30.11 inches and rising. Elsewhere across Ohio, it was sunny, with a temperature of 61 at Worcester, 64 at Marion, and 62 at Toledo Express. Under sunny skies, Cleveland reported 60, Youngstown reported 60, and Findlay reported 63. It was mostly sunny, with a temperature of 60 at Akron-Canton Regional Airport and 68 at Columbus. It was partly sunny, with a temperature of 75 at Cincinnati and 71 at Dayton. Reports from nearby cities outside Ohio, skies ranged from mostly sunny to partly sunny. It was 60 at Pittsburgh, 61 at Detroit, 54 at Buffalo, 75 at Indianapolis, and 66 at Chicago. The current time is 11:49 a.m. Eastern Daylight Time.
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On the latest weather map, high pressure will maintain influence over the region through the middle of next week before a more unsettled weather pattern arrives late week and into the weekend. The extended forecast for the Central Highlands. Tuesday, sunny. Highs in the lower 70s. Tuesday night, clear. Lows in the lower 50s. Wednesday, sunny. Highs in the mid 70s. Wednesday night, clear. Lows in the mid 50s. Thursday, sunny. Highs in the lower 80s. Thursday night, mostly clear. Lows around 60. Friday, partly cloudy. A chance of showers and thunderstorms in the afternoon. Highs in the mid-80s. Chance of rain 30%. The forecast for the Central Highlands. Today, sunny. Highs in the upper 60s. Northeast winds 10 to 15 miles per hour with gusts up to 25 miles per hour. Tonight, clear. Lows in the mid-40s. Northeast winds 10 to 15 miles per hour. Sunday, sunny. Highs in the mid-70s. East winds 5 to 10 miles per hour. Sunday night, mostly clear. Lows in the lower 50s. Northeast winds around 5 miles per hour. Monday, mostly sunny. Highs in the mid-70s. North winds 5 to 10 miles per hour. Monday night, mostly clear. Lows in the lower 50s. At 11 a.m., weather reports for selected cities. At Mansfield Long Regional Airport, it was sunny. The temperature was 61 degrees, the dew point 39, and the relative humidity 44%. The wind was northeast, at 13 miles an hour. The pressure was 30.11 inches and rising. Elsewhere across Ohio, it was sunny, with a temperature of 61 at Wooster, 64 at Marion, and 62 at Toledo Express. Under sunny skies, Cleveland reported 60, Youngstown reported 60, and Findlay reported 63. It was mostly sunny, with a temperature of 60 at Akron-Canton Regional Airport, and 68 at Columbus. It was partly sunny, with a temperature of 75 at Cincinnati, and 71 at Dayton. Reports from nearby cities outside Ohio, skies ranged from mostly sunny to partly sunny. It was 60 at Pittsburgh, 61 at Detroit, 54 at Buffalo, 75 at Indianapolis, and 66 at Chicago. The current time is 11:52 a.m. Eastern Daylight Time. 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On the latest weather map, high pressure will maintain influence over the region through the middle of next week before a more unsettled weather pattern arrives late week and into the weekend. The forecast for the Central Highlands. Today, sunny. Highs in the upper 60s. Northeast winds 10 to 15 miles per hour with gusts up to 25 miles per hour. Tonight, clear. Lows in the mid-40s. Northeast winds 10 to 15 miles per hour. Sunday, sunny. Highs in the mid-70s. East winds 5 to 10 miles per hour. Sunday night, mostly clear. Lows in the lower 50s. Northeast winds around 5 miles per hour. Monday, mostly sunny. Highs in the mid-70s. North winds 5 to 10 miles per hour. Monday night, mostly clear. Lows in the lower 50s. At 11 a.m., weather reports for selected cities. At Mansfield Long Regional Airport, it was sunny. The temperature was 61 degrees, the dew point 39, and the relative humidity 44%. The wind was northeast, at 13 miles an hour. The pressure was 30.11 inches and rising. Elsewhere across Ohio, it was sunny, with a temperature of 61 at Wooster, 64 at Marion, and 62 at Toledo Express.
under sunny skies. Cleveland reported 60, Youngstown reported 60, and Findlay reported 63. It was mostly sunny, with a temperature of 60 at Akron-Canton Regional Airport and 68 at Columbus. It was partly sunny, with a temperature of 75 at Cincinnati and 71 at Dayton. Reports from nearby cities outside Ohio, skies ranged from mostly sunny to partly sunny. It was 60 at Pittsburgh, 61 at Detroit, 54 at Buffalo, 75 at Indianapolis, and 66 at Chicago. The current time is 11:55 a.m. Eastern Daylight Time. 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On the latest weather map, high pressure will maintain influence over the region through the middle of next week before a more unsettled weather pattern arrives late week and into the weekend. The forecast for the Central Highlands. Today, sunny. Highs in the upper 60s. Northeast winds 10 to 15 miles per hour with gusts up to 25 miles per hour. Tonight, clear. Lows in the mid 40s. Northeast winds 10 to 15 miles per hour. Sunday, sunny. Highs in the mid 70s. East winds 5 to 10 miles per hour. Sunday night, mostly clear. Lows in the lower 50s. Northeast winds around 5 miles per hour. Monday, mostly sunny. Highs in the mid-70s. North winds 5 to 10 miles per hour. Monday night, mostly clear. Lows in the lower 50s. At 11 a.m., weather reports for selected cities. At Mansfield-Lom Regional Airport, it was sunny. The temperature was 61 degrees, the dew point 39, and the relative humidity 44%. The wind was northeast, at 13 miles an hour. The pressure was 30.11 inches and rising. Elsewhere across Ohio, it was sunny, with a temperature of 61 at Worcester, 64 at Marion, and 62 at Toledo Express. Under sunny skies, Cleveland reported 60, Youngstown reported 60, and Findlay reported 63. It was mostly sunny, with a temperature of 60 at Akron-Canton Regional Airport, and 68 at Columbus. It was partly sunny, with a temperature of 75 at Cincinnati and 71 at Dayton. Reports from nearby cities outside Ohio, skies ranged from mostly sunny to partly sunny. It was 60 at Pittsburgh, 61 at Detroit, 54 at Buffalo, 75 at Indianapolis, and 66 at Chicago. The current time is 11:57 a.m. Eastern Daylight Time. 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On the latest weather map, high pressure will maintain influence over the region through the middle of next week before a more unsettled weather pattern arrives late week and into the weekend. The forecast for the Central Highlands. Today, sunny. Highs in the upper 60s. Northeast winds 10 to 15 miles per hour with gusts up to 25 miles per hour. Tonight, clear. Lows in the mid 40s. Northeast winds 10 to 15 miles per hour. Sunday, sunny. Highs in the mid 70s. East winds 5 to 10 miles per hour. Sunday night, mostly clear. Lows in the lower 50s. Northeast winds around 5 miles per hour. Monday, mostly sunny. Highs in the mid-70s. North winds 5 to 10 miles per hour. Monday night, mostly clear. Lows in the lower 50s. At 11 a.m., weather reports for selected cities. At Mansfield-Lom Regional Airport, it was sunny. The temperature was 61 degrees. The dew point 39, and the relative humidity 44%. The wind was northeast, at 13 miles an hour. The pressure was 30.11 inches and rising. Elsewhere across Ohio, it was sunny, with a temperature of 61 at Worcester, 64 at Marion, and 62 at Toledo Express.
under sunny skies. Cleveland reported 60, Youngstown reported 60, and Findlay reported 63. It was mostly sunny, with a temperature of 60 at Akron-Canton Regional Airport and 68 at Columbus. It was partly sunny, with a temperature of 75 at Cincinnati and 71 at Dayton. Reports from nearby cities outside Ohio, skies ranged from mostly sunny to partly sunny. It was 60 at Pittsburgh, 61 at Detroit, 54 at Buffalo, 75 at Indianapolis, and 66 at Chicago. The Nearshore Marine Forecast. For the following marine location, the Islands to Vermilion. Small craft advisory in effect until 8 p.m. Eastern Daylight Time this evening. This afternoon, northeast winds 15 to 20 knots. Sunny. Waves 3 to 5 feet. Waves occasionally around 6 feet. Tonight, northeast winds 15 to 20 knots becoming southeast 10 to 15 knots. Clear. Waves 1 to 3 feet. Sunday, southeast winds 10 knots or less becoming northeast. Sunny. Waves 1 foot or less. Sunday night, northeast winds less than 10 knots. Mostly clear. Waves 1 foot or less. The water temperature off Toledo is 66 degrees, off Cleveland 59 degrees, and off Derry 61 degrees. The extended forecast for the Central Highlands. Tuesday, sunny. Highs in the lower 70s. Tuesday night, clear. Lows in the lower 50s. Wednesday, sunny. Highs in the mid 70s. Wednesday night, clear. Lows in the mid 50s. Thursday, sunny. Highs in the lower 80s. Thursday night, mostly clear. Lows around 60. Friday, partly cloudy. A chance of showers and thunderstorms in the afternoon. Highs in the mid-80s. Chance of rain 30%. The current time is 12:01 p.m. Eastern Daylight Time. 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On the latest weather map, high pressure will maintain influence over the region through the middle of next week before a more unsettled weather pattern arrives late week and into the weekend. The forecast for the Central Highlands. Today, sunny. Highs in the upper 60s. Northeast winds 10 to 15 miles per hour with gusts up to 25 miles per hour. Tonight, clear. Lows in the mid 40s. Northeast winds 10 to 15 miles per hour. Sunday, sunny. Highs in the mid 70s. East winds 5 to 10 miles per hour. Sunday night, mostly clear. Lows in the lower 50s. Northeast winds around 5 miles per hour. Monday, mostly sunny. Highs in the mid-70s. North winds 5 to 10 miles per hour. Monday night, mostly clear. Lows in the lower 50s. At 11 a.m., weather reports for selected cities. At Mansfield-Long Regional Airport, it was sunny. The temperature was 61 degrees, the dew point 39, and the relative humidity 44%. The wind was northeast, at 13 miles an hour. The pressure was 30.11 inches and rising. Elsewhere across Ohio, it was sunny, with a temperature of 61 at Worcester, 64 at Marion, and 62 at Toledo Express. Under sunny skies, Cleveland reported 60, Youngstown reported 60, and Findlay reported 63. It was mostly sunny, with a temperature of 60 at Akron-Canton Regional Airport and 68 at Columbus. It was partly sunny, with a temperature of 75 at Cincinnati and 71 at Dayton. Reports from nearby cities outside Ohio, skies ranged from mostly sunny to partly sunny. It was 60 at Pittsburgh, 61 at Detroit, 54 at Buffalo, 75 at Indianapolis, and 66 at Chicago. The current time is 12:04 p.m. Eastern Daylight Time. 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
We supply the latest available information for the Central Highlands over station WWG57 from Butler on a frequency of 162.450 MHz. On the latest weather map, high pressure will maintain influence over the region through the middle of next week before a more unsettled weather pattern arrives late week and into the weekend. The forecast for the Central Highlands. Today, sunny. Highs in the upper 60s. Northeast winds 10 to 15 miles per hour with gusts up to 25 miles per hour. Tonight, clear. Lows in the mid 40s. Northeast winds 10 to 15 miles per hour. Sunday, sunny. Highs in the mid 70s. East winds 5 to 10 miles per hour. Sunday night, mostly clear. Lows in the lower 50s. Northeast winds around 5 miles per hour. Monday, mostly sunny. Highs in the mid-70s. North winds 5 to 10 miles per hour. Monday night, mostly clear. Lows in the lower 50s. At noon, weather reports for selected cities. At Mansfield Long Regional Airport, it was sunny. The temperature was 64 degrees, the dew point 41, and the relative humidity 42%. The wind was northeast, at 13 miles an hour. The pressure was 30.12 inches and rising. Elsewhere across Ohio, it was sunny, with a temperature of 64 at Wooster, 67 at Marion, 64 at Toledo Express, 62 at Youngstown, and 64 at Findlay. It was mostly sunny, with a temperature of 59 at Cleveland, 62 at Akron-Canton Regional Airport, and 69 at Columbus. It was partly sunny, with a temperature of 77 at Cincinnati, and 72 at Dayton. Reports from nearby cities outside Ohio, skies ranged from mostly sunny to partly sunny. It was 62 at Pittsburgh, 61 at Detroit, 57 at Buffalo, 77 at Indianapolis, and 67 at Chicago. The current time is 12:06 p.m. Eastern Daylight Time. 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On the latest weather map, high pressure will maintain influence over the region through the middle of next week before a more unsettled weather pattern arrives late week and into the weekend. The forecast for the Central Highlands. Today, sunny. Highs in the upper 60s. Northeast winds 10 to 15 miles per hour with gusts up to 25 miles per hour. Tonight, clear. Lows in the mid-40s. Northeast winds 10 to 15 miles per hour. Sunday, sunny. Highs in the mid-70s. East winds 5 to 10 miles per hour. Sunday night, mostly clear. Lows in the lower 50s. Northeast winds around 5 miles per hour. Monday, mostly sunny. Highs in the mid-70s. North winds 5 to 10 miles per hour. Monday night, mostly clear. Lows in the lower 50s. At noon, weather reports for selected cities. At Mansfield Long Regional Airport, it was sunny. The temperature was 64 degrees, the dew point 41, and the relative humidity 42%. The wind was northeast, at 13 miles an hour. The pressure was 30.12 inches and rising. Elsewhere across Ohio, it was sunny, with a temperature of 64 at Wooster, 67 at Marion, 64 at Toledo Express, 62 at Youngstown, and 64 at Findlay. It was mostly sunny, with a temperature of 59 at Cleveland, 62 at Akron-Canton Regional Airport, and 69 at Columbus. It was partly sunny, with a temperature of 77 at Cincinnati, and 72 at Dayton. Reports from nearby cities outside Ohio, skies ranged from mostly sunny to partly sunny. It was 62 at Pittsburgh, 61 at Detroit, 57 at Buffalo, 77 at Indianapolis, and 67 at Chicago. The current time is 12:08 p.m. Eastern Daylight Time. 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
We supply the latest available information for the Central Highlands over station WWG57 from Butler on a frequency of 162.450 MHz. On the latest weather map, high pressure will maintain influence over the region through the middle of next week before a more unsettled weather pattern arrives late week and into the weekend. The forecast for the Central Highlands. Today, sunny. Highs in the upper 60s. Northeast winds 10 to 15 miles per hour with gusts up to 25 miles per hour. Tonight, clear. Lows in the mid-40s. Northeast winds 10 to 15 miles per hour. Sunday, sunny. Highs in the mid-70s. East winds 5 to 10 miles per hour. Sunday night, mostly clear. Lows in the lower 50s. Northeast winds around 5 miles per hour. Monday, mostly sunny. Highs in the mid-70s. North winds 5 to 10 miles per hour. Monday night, mostly clear. Lows in the lower 50s. The extended forecast for the Central Highlands. Tuesday, sunny. Highs in the lower 70s. Tuesday night, clear. Lows in the lower 50s. Wednesday, sunny. Highs in the mid-70s. Wednesday night, clear. Lows in the mid-50s. Thursday, sunny. Highs in the lower 80s. Thursday night, mostly clear. Lows around 60. Friday, partly cloudy. A chance of showers and thunderstorms in the afternoon. Highs in the mid-80s. Chance of rain 30%. At noon, weather reports for selected cities. At Mansfield Long Regional Airport, it was sunny. The temperature was 64 degrees, the dew point 41, and the relative humidity 42%. The wind was northeast, at 13 miles an hour. The pressure was 30.12 inches and rising. Elsewhere across Ohio, it was sunny, with a temperature of 64 at Wooster, 67 at Marion, 64 at Toledo Express, 62 at Youngstown, and 64 at Findlay. It was mostly sunny, with a temperature of 59 at Cleveland, 62 at Akron-Canton Regional Airport, and 69 at Columbus. It was partly sunny, with a temperature of 77 at Cincinnati, and 72 at Dayton. Reports from nearby cities outside Ohio, skies ranged from mostly sunny to partly sunny. It was 62 at Pittsburgh, 61 at Detroit, 57 at Buffalo, 77 at Indianapolis, and 67 at Chicago. The current time is 12:12 p.m. Eastern Daylight Time. 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On the latest weather map, high pressure will maintain influence over the region through the middle of next week before a more unsettled weather pattern arrives late week and into the weekend. The forecast for the Central Highlands. Today, sunny. Highs in the upper 60s. Northeast winds 10 to 15 miles per hour with gusts up to 25 miles per hour. Tonight, clear. Lows in the mid-40s. Northeast winds 10 to 15 miles per hour. Sunday, sunny. Highs in the mid-70s. East winds 5 to 10 miles per hour. Sunday night, mostly clear. Lows in the lower 50s. Northeast winds around 5 miles per hour. Monday, mostly sunny. Highs in the mid-70s. North winds 5 to 10 miles per hour. Monday night, mostly clear. Lows in the lower 50s. At noon, weather reports for selected cities. At Mansfield Long Regional Airport, it was sunny. The temperature was 64 degrees, the dew point 41, and the relative humidity 42%. The wind was northeast, at 13 miles an hour. The pressure was 30.12 inches and rising. Elsewhere across Ohio, it was sunny, with a temperature of 64 at Wooster, 67 at Marion, 64 at Toledo Express, 62 at Youngstown, and 64 at Findlay. It was mostly sunny, with a temperature of 59 at Cleveland, 62 at Akron-Canton Regional Airport, and 69 at Columbus.
It was partly sunny, with a temperature of 77 at Cincinnati and 72 at Dayton. Reports from nearby cities outside Ohio, skies ranged from mostly sunny to partly sunny. It was 62 at Pittsburgh, 61 at Detroit, 57 at Buffalo, 77 at Indianapolis, and 67 at Chicago. At noon, weather reports for selected cities. At Mansfield Lawn Regional Airport, it was sunny. The temperature was 64 degrees, the dew point 41, and the relative humidity 42%. The wind was northeast, at 13 miles an hour. The pressure was 30.12 inches and rising. Elsewhere across Ohio, it was sunny, with a temperature of 64 at Wooster, 67 at Marion, 64 at Toledo Express, 62 at Youngstown, and 64 at Findlay. It was mostly sunny, with a temperature of 59 at Cleveland, 62 at Akron-Canton Regional Airport, and 69 at Columbus. It was partly sunny, with a temperature of 77 at Cincinnati, and 72 at Dayton. Reports from nearby cities outside Ohio, skies ranged from mostly sunny to partly sunny. It was 62 at Pittsburgh, 61 at Detroit, 57 at Buffalo, 77 at Indianapolis, and 67 at Chicago. The current time is 12:15 p.m. Eastern Daylight Time. 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On the latest weather map, high pressure will maintain influence over the region through the middle of next week before a more unsettled weather pattern arrives late week and into the weekend. The forecast for the Central Highlands. Today, sunny. Highs in the upper 60s. Northeast winds 10 to 15 miles per hour with gusts up to 25 miles per hour. Tonight, clear. Lows in the mid 40s. Northeast winds 10 to 15 miles per hour. Sunday, sunny. Highs in the mid-70s. East winds 5 to 10 miles per hour. Sunday night, mostly clear. Lows in the lower 50s. Northeast winds around 5 miles per hour. Monday, mostly sunny. Highs in the mid-70s. North winds 5 to 10 miles per hour. Monday night, mostly clear. Lows in the lower 50s. At noon, weather reports for selected cities. At Mansfield Lawn Regional Airport, it was sunny. The temperature was 64 degrees, the dew point 41, and the relative humidity 42%. The wind was northeast, at 13 miles an hour. The pressure was 30.12 inches and rising. Elsewhere across Ohio, it was sunny, with a temperature of 64 at Wooster, 67 at Marion, 64 at Toledo Express, 62 at Youngstown, and 64 at Findlay. It was mostly sunny, with a temperature of 59 at Cleveland, 62 at Akron-Canton Regional Airport, and 69 at Columbus. It was partly sunny, with a temperature of 77 at Cincinnati, and 72 at Dayton. Reports from nearby cities outside Ohio, skies ranged from mostly sunny to partly sunny. It was 62 at Pittsburgh, 61 at Detroit, 57 at Buffalo, 77 at Indianapolis, and 67 at Chicago. The current time is 12:17 p.m. Eastern Daylight Time. 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On the latest weather map, high pressure will maintain influence over the region through the middle of next week before a more unsettled weather pattern arrives late week and into the weekend. The forecast for the Central Highlands. Today, sunny. Highs in the upper 60s. Northeast winds 10 to 15 miles per hour with gusts up to 25 miles per hour. Tonight, clear. Lows in the mid-40s. Northeast winds 10 to 15 miles per hour. Sunday, sunny. Highs in the mid-70s. East winds 5 to 10 miles per hour. Sunday night, mostly clear. Lows in the lower 50s. Northeast winds around 5 miles per hour.
Monday, mostly sunny. Highs in the mid-70s. North winds 5 to 10 miles per hour. Monday night, mostly clear. Lows in the lower 50s. At noon, weather reports for selected cities. At Mansfield Long Regional Airport, it was sunny. The temperature was 64 degrees, the dew point 41, and the relative humidity 42%. The wind was northeast, at 13 miles an hour. The pressure was 30.12 inches and rising. Elsewhere across Ohio, it was sunny, with a temperature of 64 at Wooster, 67 at Marion, 64 at Toledo Express, 62 at Youngstown, and 64 at Findlay. It was mostly sunny, with a temperature of 59 at Cleveland, 62 at Akron-Canton Regional Airport, and 69 at Columbus. It was partly sunny, with a temperature of 77 at Cincinnati, and 72 at Dayton. Reports from nearby cities outside Ohio, skies ranged from mostly sunny to partly sunny. It was 62 at Pittsburgh, 61 at Detroit, 57 at Buffalo, 77 at Indianapolis, and 67 at Chicago. The extended forecast for the Central Highlands. Tuesday, sunny. Highs in the lower 70s. Tuesday night, clear. Lows in the lower 50s. Wednesday, sunny. Highs in the mid-70s. Wednesday night, clear. Lows in the mid-50s. Thursday, sunny. Highs in the lower 80s. Thursday night, mostly clear. Lows around 60. Friday, partly cloudy. A chance of showers and thunderstorms in the afternoon. Highs in the mid-80s. Chance of rain 30%. The current time is 12:21 p.m. Eastern Daylight Time. 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On the latest weather map, high pressure will maintain influence over the region through the middle of next week before a more unsettled weather pattern arrives late week and into the weekend. The forecast for the Central Highlands. This afternoon, sunny. Highs in the upper 60s. Northeast winds 10 to 15 miles per hour with gusts up to 25 miles per hour. Tonight, clear. Lows in the mid-40s. Northeast winds 10 to 15 miles per hour. Sunday, sunny. Highs in the mid-70s. Southeast winds 5 to 10 miles per hour. Sunday night, clear in the evening, then becoming partly cloudy. Lows in the lower 50s. East winds around 5 miles per hour. Monday, partly sunny. Highs in the mid-70s. Northeast winds 5 to 10 miles per hour. Monday night, mostly clear. Lows around 50. The extended forecast for the Central Highlands. Tuesday, sunny. Highs in the lower 70s. Tuesday night, mostly clear. Lows around 50. Wednesday, sunny. Highs in the mid-70s. Wednesday night, clear. Lows in the mid-50s. Thursday, sunny. Highs in the lower 80s. Thursday night, mostly clear. Lows around 60. Friday, partly cloudy. A chance of showers and thunderstorms in the afternoon. Highs in the mid-80s. Chance of rain 30%. At noon, weather reports for selected cities. At Mansfield Long Regional Airport, it was sunny. The temperature was 64 degrees, the dew point 41, and the relative humidity 42%. The wind was northeast, at 13 miles an hour. The pressure was 30.12 inches and rising. Elsewhere across Ohio, it was sunny, with a temperature of 64 at Wooster, 67 at Marion, 64 at Toledo Express, 62 at Youngstown, and 64 at Findlay. It was mostly sunny, with a temperature of 59 at Cleveland, 62 at Akron-Canton Regional Airport, and 69 at Columbus. It was partly sunny, with a temperature of 77 at Cincinnati, and 72 at Dayton. Reports from nearby cities outside Ohio, skies ranged from mostly sunny to partly sunny. It was 62 at Pittsburgh, 61 at Detroit, 57 at Buffalo,
77 at Indianapolis, and 67 at Chicago. The current time is 12:24 p.m. Eastern Daylight Time. 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On the latest weather map, high pressure will maintain influence over the region through the middle of next week before a more unsettled weather pattern arrives late week and into the weekend. The forecast for the Central Highlands. This afternoon, sunny. Highs in the upper 60s. Northeast winds 10 to 15 miles per hour with gusts up to 25 miles per hour. Tonight, clear. Lows in the mid-40s. Northeast winds 10 to 15 miles per hour. Sunday, sunny. Highs in the mid-70s. Southeast winds 5 to 10 miles per hour. Sunday night, clear in the evening, then becoming partly cloudy. Lows in the lower 50s. East winds around 5 miles per hour. Monday, partly sunny. Highs in the mid-70s. Northeast winds 5 to 10 miles per hour. Monday night, mostly clear. Lows around 50. At noon, weather reports for selected cities. At Mansfield-Lom Regional Airport, it was sunny. The temperature was 64 degrees, the dew point 41, and the relative humidity 42%. The wind was northeast, at 13 miles an hour. The pressure was 30.12 inches and rising. Elsewhere across Ohio, it was sunny, with a temperature of 64 at Wooster, 67 at Marion, 64 at Toledo Express, 62 at Youngstown, and 64 at Findlay. It was mostly sunny, with a temperature of 59 at Cleveland, 62 at Akron-Canton Regional Airport, and 69 at Columbus. It was partly sunny, with a temperature of 77 at Cincinnati, and 72 at Dayton. Reports from nearby cities outside Ohio, skies ranged from mostly sunny to partly sunny. It was 62 at Pittsburgh, 61 at Detroit, 57 at Buffalo, 77 at Indianapolis, and 67 at Chicago. The current time is 12:26 p.m. Eastern Daylight Time. 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On the latest weather map, high pressure will maintain influence over the region through the middle of next week before a more unsettled weather pattern arrives late week and into the weekend. The forecast for the Central Highlands. This afternoon, sunny. Highs in the upper 60s. Northeast winds 10 to 15 miles per hour with gusts up to 25 miles per hour. Tonight, clear. Lows in the mid-40s. Northeast winds 10 to 15 miles per hour. Sunday, sunny. Highs in the mid-70s. Southeast winds 5 to 10 miles per hour. Sunday night, clear in the evening, then becoming partly cloudy. Lows in the lower 50s. East winds around 5 miles per hour. Monday, partly sunny. Highs in the mid-70s. Northeast winds 5 to 10 miles per hour. Monday night, mostly clear. Lows around 50. At noon, weather reports for selected cities. At Mansfield-Lom Regional Airport, it was sunny. The temperature was 64 degrees, the dew point 41, and the relative humidity 42%. The wind was northeast, at 13 miles an hour. The pressure was 30.12 inches and rising. Elsewhere across Ohio, it was sunny, with a temperature of 64 at Wooster, 67 at Marion, 64 at Toledo Express, 62 at Youngstown, and 64 at Findlay. It was mostly sunny, with a temperature of 59 at Cleveland, 62 at Akron-Canton Regional Airport, and 69 at Columbus. It was partly sunny, with a temperature of 77 at Cincinnati, and 72 at Dayton. Reports from nearby cities outside Ohio, skies ranged from mostly sunny to partly sunny. It was 62 at Pittsburgh, 61 at Detroit, 57 at Buffalo, 77 at Indianapolis, and 67 at Chicago. The
The current time is 12:29 p.m. Eastern Daylight Time. 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On the latest weather map, high pressure will maintain influence over the region through the middle of next week before a more unsettled weather pattern arrives late week and into the weekend. The forecast for the Central Highlands. This afternoon, sunny. Highs in the upper 60s. Northeast winds 10 to 15 miles per hour with gusts

Highs in the lower 70s. Tuesday night, mostly clear. Lows around 50. Wednesday, sunny. Highs in the mid-70s. Wednesday night, clear. Lows in the mid-50s. Thursday, sunny. Highs in the lower 80s. Thursday night, mostly clear. Lows around 60. Friday, partly cloudy. A chance of showers and thunderstorms in the afternoon. Highs in the mid-80s. Chance of rain 30%. At noon, weather reports for selected cities. At Mansfield Lawn Regional Airport, it was sunny. The temperature was 64 degrees, the dew point 41, and the relative humidity 42%. The wind was northeast, at 13 miles an hour. The pressure was 30.12 inches and rising. Elsewhere across Ohio, it was sunny, with a temperature of 64 at Wooster, 67 at Marion, 64 at Toledo Express, 62 at Youngstown, and 64 at Findlay. It was mostly sunny, with a temperature of 59 at Cleveland, 62 at Akron-Canton Regional Airport, and 69 at Columbus. It was partly sunny, with a temperature of 77 at Cincinnati, and 72 at Dayton. Reports from nearby cities outside Ohio, skies ranged from mostly sunny to partly sunny. It was 62 at Pittsburgh, 61 at Detroit, 57 at Buffalo, 77 at Indianapolis, and 67 at Chicago. The current time is 12:32 p.m. Eastern Daylight Time. 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On the latest weather map, high pressure will maintain influence over the region through the middle of next week before a more unsettled weather pattern arrives late week and into the weekend. The forecast for the Central Highlands. This afternoon, sunny. Highs in the upper 60s. Northeast winds 10 to 15 miles per hour with gusts up to 25 miles per hour. Tonight, clear. Lows in the mid-40s. Northeast winds 10 to 15 miles per hour. Sunday, sunny. Highs in the mid-70s. Southeast winds 5 to 10 miles per hour. Sunday night, clear in the evening, then becoming partly cloudy. Lows in the lower 50s. East winds around 5 miles per hour. Monday, partly sunny. Highs in the mid-70s. Northeast winds 5 to 10 miles per hour. Monday night, mostly clear. Lows around 50. At noon, weather reports for selected cities. At Mansfield Lawn Regional Airport, it was sunny. The temperature was 64 degrees, the dew point 41, and the relative humidity 42%. The wind was northeast, at 13 miles an hour. The pressure was 30.12 inches and rising. Elsewhere across Ohio, it was sunny, with a temperature of 64 at Wooster, 67 at Marion, 64 at Toledo Express, 62 at Youngstown, and 64 at Findlay. It was mostly sunny, with a temperature of 59 at Cleveland, 62 at Akron-Canton Regional Airport, and 69 at Columbus. It was partly sunny, with a temperature of 77 at Cincinnati, and 72 at Dayton. Reports from nearby cities outside Ohio, skies ranged from mostly sunny to partly sunny. It was 62 at Pittsburgh, 61 at Detroit, 57 at Buffalo, 77 at Indianapolis, and 67 at Chicago. The current time is 12:34 p.m. Eastern Daylight Time. 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On the latest weather map, high pressure will maintain influence over the region through the middle of next week before a more unsettled weather pattern arrives late week and into the weekend. The forecast for the Central Highlands. This afternoon, sunny. Highs in the upper 60s. Northeast winds 10 to 15 miles per hour with gusts up to 25 miles per hour. Tonight, clear. Lows in the mid-40s. Northeast winds 10 to 15 miles per hour.

Sunday, sunny. Highs in the mid-70s. Southeast winds 5 to 10 miles per hour. Sunday night, clear in the evening, then becoming partly cloudy. Lows in the lower 50s. East winds around 5 miles per hour. Monday, partly sunny. Highs in the mid-70s. Northeast winds 5 to 10 miles per hour. Monday night, mostly clear. Lows around 50. At noon, weather reports for selected cities. At Mansfield Lawn Regional Airport, it was sunny. The temperature was 64 degrees, the dew point 41, and the relative humidity 42%. The wind was northeast, at 13 miles an hour. The pressure was 30.12 inches and rising. Elsewhere across Ohio, it was sunny, with a temperature of 64 at Wooster, 67 at Marion, 64 at Toledo Express, 62 at Youngstown, and 64 at Findlay. It was mostly sunny, with a temperature of 59 at Cleveland, 62 at Akron-Canton Regional Airport, and 69 at Columbus. It was partly sunny, with a temperature of 77 at Cincinnati, and 72 at Dayton. Reports from nearby cities outside Ohio, skies ranged from mostly sunny to partly sunny. It was 62 at Pittsburgh, 61 at Detroit, 57 at Buffalo, 77 at Indianapolis, and 67 at Chicago. The current time is 12:37 p.m. Eastern Daylight Time. 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On the latest weather map, high pressure will maintain influence over the region through the middle of next week before a more unsettled weather pattern arrives late week and into the weekend. The forecast for the Central Highlands. This afternoon, sunny. Highs in the upper 60s. Northeast winds 10 to 15 miles per hour with gusts up to 25 miles per hour. Tonight, clear. Lows in the mid-40s. Northeast winds 10 to 15 miles per hour. Sunday, sunny. Highs in the mid-70s. Southeast winds 5 to 10 miles per hour. Sunday night, clear in the evening, then becoming partly cloudy. Lows in the lower 50s. East winds around 5 miles per hour. Monday, partly sunny. Highs in the mid-70s. Northeast winds 5 to 10 miles per hour. Monday night, mostly clear. Lows around 50. At noon, weather reports for selected cities. At Mansfield Lawn Regional Airport, it was sunny. The temperature was 64 degrees, the dew point 41, and the relative humidity 42%. The wind was northeast, at 13 miles an hour. The pressure was 30.12 inches and rising. Elsewhere across Ohio, it was sunny, with a temperature of 64 at Wooster, 67 at Marion, 64 at Toledo Express, 62 at Youngstown, and 64 at Findlay. It was mostly sunny, with a temperature of 59 at Cleveland, 62 at Akron-Canton Regional Airport, and 69 at Columbus. It was partly sunny, with a temperature of 77 at Cincinnati, and 72 at Dayton. Reports from nearby cities outside Ohio, skies ranged from mostly sunny to partly sunny. It was 62 at Pittsburgh, 61 at Detroit, 57 at Buffalo, 77 at Indianapolis, and 67 at Chicago. The current time is 12:39 p.m. Eastern Daylight Time. 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On the latest weather map, high pressure will maintain influence over the region through the middle of next week before a more unsettled weather pattern arrives late week and into the weekend. The extended forecast for the Central Highlands. Tuesday, sunny. Highs in the lower 70s. Tuesday night, mostly clear. Lows around 50. Wednesday, sunny. Highs in the mid-70s. Wednesday night, clear. Lows in the mid-50s. Thursday, sunny. Highs in the lower 80s. Thursday night,
mostly clear. Lows around 60. Friday, partly cloudy. A chance of showers and thunderstorms in the afternoon. Highs in the mid-80s. Chance of rain 30%. The forecast for the Central Highlands. This afternoon, sunny. Highs in the upper 60s. Northeast winds 10 to 15 miles per hour with gusts up to 25 miles per hour. Tonight, clear. Lows in the mid-40s. Northeast winds 10 to 15 miles per hour. Sunday, sunny. Highs in the mid-70s. Southeast winds 5 to 10 miles per hour. Sunday night, clear in the evening, then becoming partly cloudy. Lows in the lower 50s. East winds around 5 miles per hour. Monday, partly sunny. Highs in the mid-70s. Northeast winds 5 to 10 miles per hour. Monday night, mostly clear. Lows around 50. At noon, weather reports for selected cities. At Mansfield Lawn Regional Airport, it was sunny. The temperature was 64 degrees, the dew point 41, and the relative humidity 42%. The wind was northeast, at 13 miles an hour. The pressure was 30.12 inches and rising. Elsewhere across Ohio, it was sunny, with a temperature of 64 at Rooster, 67 at Marion, 64 at Toledo Express, 62 at Youngstown, and 64 at Findlay. It was mostly sunny, with a temperature of 59 at Cleveland, 62 at Akron-Canton Regional Airport, and 69 at Columbus. It was partly sunny, with a temperature of 77 at Cincinnati, and 72 at Dayton. Reports from nearby cities outside Ohio, skies ranged from mostly sunny to partly sunny. It was 62 at Pittsburgh, 61 at Detroit, 57 at Buffalo, 77 at Indianapolis, and 67 at Chicago. The current time is 12:42 p.m. Eastern Daylight Time. 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On the latest weather map, high pressure will maintain influence over the region through the middle of next week before a more unsettled weather pattern arrives late week and into the weekend. The forecast for the Central Highlands. This afternoon, sunny. Highs in the upper 60s. Northeast winds 10 to 15 miles per hour with gusts up to 25 miles per hour. Tonight, clear. Lows in the mid-40s. Northeast winds 10 to 15 miles per hour. Sunday, sunny. Highs in the mid-70s. Southeast winds 5 to 10 miles per hour. Sunday night, clear in the evening, then becoming partly cloudy. Lows in the lower 50s. East winds around 5 miles per hour. Monday, partly sunny. Highs in the mid-70s. Northeast winds 5 to 10 miles per hour. Monday night, mostly clear. Lows around 50. At noon, weather reports for selected cities. At Mansfield Lawn Regional Airport, it was sunny. The temperature was 64 degrees, the dew point 41, and the relative humidity 42%. The wind was northeast, at 13 miles an hour. The pressure was 30.12 inches and rising. Elsewhere across Ohio, it was sunny, with a temperature of 64 at Rooster, 67 at Marion, 64 at Toledo Express, 62 at Youngstown, and 64 at Findlay. It was mostly sunny, with a temperature of 59 at Cleveland, 62 at Akron-Canton Regional Airport, and 69 at Columbus. It was partly sunny, with a temperature of 77 at Cincinnati, and 72 at Dayton. Reports from nearby cities outside Ohio, skies ranged from mostly sunny to partly sunny. It was 62 at Pittsburgh, 61 at Detroit, 57 at Buffalo, 77 at Indianapolis, and 67 at Chicago. The current time is 12:45 p.m. Eastern Daylight Time. 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On the latest weather map, high pressure
will maintain influence over the region through the middle of next week before a more unsettled weather pattern arrives late week and into the weekend. The forecast for the Central Highlands. This afternoon, sunny. Highs in the upper 60s. Northeast winds 10 to 15 miles per hour with gusts up to 25 miles per hour. Tonight, clear. Lows in the mid-40s. Northeast winds 10 to 15 miles per hour. Sunday, sunny. Highs in the mid-70s. Southeast winds 5 to 10 miles per hour. Sunday night, clear in the evening, then becoming partly cloudy. Lows in the lower 50s. East winds around 5 miles per hour. Monday, partly sunny. Highs in the mid-70s. Northeast winds 5 to 10 miles per hour. Monday night, mostly clear. Lows around 50. At noon, weather reports for selected cities. At Mansfield Lawn Regional Airport, it was sunny. The temperature was 64 degrees, the dew point 41, and the relative humidity 42%. The wind was northeast, at 13 miles an hour. The pressure was 30.12 inches and rising. Elsewhere across Ohio, it was sunny, with a temperature of 64 at Wooster, 67 at Marion, 64 at Toledo Express, 62 at Youngstown, and 64 at Findlay. It was mostly sunny, with a temperature of 59 at Cleveland, 62 at Akron-Canton Regional Airport, and 69 at Columbus. It was partly sunny, with a temperature of 77 at Cincinnati, and 72 at Dayton. Reports from nearby cities outside Ohio, skies ranged from mostly sunny to partly sunny. It was 62 at Pittsburgh, 61 at Detroit, 57 at Buffalo, 77 at Indianapolis, and 67 at Chicago. The current time is 12:47 p.m. Eastern Daylight Time. 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On the latest weather map, high pressure will maintain influence over the region through the middle of next week before a more unsettled weather pattern arrives late week and into the weekend. The forecast for the Central Highlands. This afternoon, sunny. Highs in the upper 60s. Northeast winds 10 to 15 miles per hour with gusts up to 25 miles per hour. Tonight, clear. Lows in the mid-40s. Northeast winds 10 to 15 miles per hour. Sunday, sunny. Highs in the mid-70s. Southeast winds 5 to 10 miles per hour. Sunday night, clear in the evening, then becoming partly cloudy. Lows in the lower 50s. East winds around 5 miles per hour. Monday, partly sunny. Highs in the mid-70s. Northeast winds 5 to 10 miles per hour. Monday night, mostly clear. Lows around 50. At noon, weather reports for selected cities. At Mansfield Lawn Regional Airport, it was sunny. The temperature was 64 degrees, the dew point 41, and the relative humidity 42%. The wind was northeast, at 13 miles an hour. The pressure was 30.12 inches and rising. Elsewhere across Ohio, it was sunny, with a temperature of 64 at Wooster, 67 at Marion, 64 at Toledo Express, 62 at Youngstown, and 64 at Findlay. It was mostly sunny, with a temperature of 59 at Cleveland, 62 at Akron-Canton Regional Airport, and 69 at Columbus. It was partly sunny, with a temperature of 77 at Cincinnati, and 72 at Dayton. Reports from nearby cities outside Ohio, skies ranged from mostly sunny to partly sunny. It was 62 at Pittsburgh, 61 at Detroit, 57 at Buffalo, 77 at Indianapolis, and 67 at Chicago. The extended forecast for the Central Highlands. Tuesday, sunny. Highs in the lower 70s. Tuesday night, mostly clear. Lows around 50. Wednesday, sunny. Highs in the mid-70s. Wednesday night, clear. Lows in the mid-50s. Thursday, sunny. Highs in the lower 80s. Thursday night, mostly clear. Lows around 60. Friday, partly cloudy.
a chance of showers and thunderstorms in the afternoon. Highs in the mid-80s. Chance of rain 30%. The current time is 12:50 p.m. Eastern Daylight Time. 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On the latest weather map, high pressure will maintain influence over the region through the middle of next week before a more unsettled weather pattern arrives late week and into the weekend. The forecast for the Central Highlands. This afternoon, sunny. Highs in the upper 60s. Northeast winds 10 to 15 miles per hour with gusts up to 25 miles per hour. Tonight, clear. Lows in the mid-40s. Northeast winds 10 to 15 miles per hour. Sunday, sunny. Highs in the mid-70s. Southeast winds 5 to 10 miles per hour. Sunday night, clear in the evening, then becoming partly cloudy. Lows in the lower 50s. East winds around 5 miles per hour. Monday, partly sunny. Highs in the mid-70s. Northeast winds 5 to 10 miles per hour. Monday night, mostly clear. Lows around 50. At noon, weather reports for selected cities. At Mansfield Long Regional Airport, it was sunny. The temperature was 64 degrees, the dew point 41, and the relative humidity 42%. The wind was northeast, at 13 miles an hour. The pressure was 30.12 inches and rising. Elsewhere across Ohio, it was sunny, with a temperature of 64 at Wooster, 67 at Marion, 64 at Toledo Express, 62 at Youngstown, and 64 at Findlay. It was mostly sunny, with a temperature of 59 at Cleveland, 62 at Akron-Canton Regional Airport, and 69 at Columbus. It was partly sunny, with a temperature of 77 at Cincinnati, and 72 at Dayton. Reports from nearby cities outside Ohio, skies ranged from mostly sunny to partly sunny. It was 62 at Pittsburgh, 61 at Detroit, 57 at Buffalo, 77 at Indianapolis, and 67 at Chicago. The current time is 12:53 p.m. Eastern Daylight Time. 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On the latest weather map, high pressure will maintain influence over the region through the middle of next week before a more unsettled weather pattern arrives late week and into the weekend. The forecast for the Central Highlands. This afternoon, sunny. Highs in the upper 60s. Northeast winds 10 to 15 miles per hour with gusts up to 25 miles per hour. Tonight, clear. Lows in the mid-40s. Northeast winds 10 to 15 miles per hour. Sunday, sunny. Highs in the mid-70s. Southeast winds 5 to 10 miles per hour. Sunday night, clear in the evening, then becoming partly cloudy. Lows in the lower 50s. East winds around 5 miles per hour. Monday, partly sunny. Highs in the mid-70s. Northeast winds 5 to 10 miles per hour. Monday night, mostly clear. Lows around 50. At noon, weather reports for selected cities. At Mansfield Long Regional Airport, it was sunny. The temperature was 64 degrees, the dew point 41, and the relative humidity 42%. The wind was northeast, at 13 miles an hour. The pressure was 30.12 inches and rising. Elsewhere across Ohio, it was sunny, with a temperature of 64 at Wooster, 67 at Marion, 64 at Toledo Express, 62 at Youngstown, and 64 at Findlay. It was mostly sunny, with a temperature of 59 at Cleveland, 62 at Akron-Canton Regional Airport, and 69 at Columbus. It was partly sunny, with a temperature of 77 at Cincinnati, and 72 at Dayton. Reports from nearby cities outside Ohio, skies ranged from mostly sunny to partly sunny. It was 62 at Pittsburgh, 61 at Detroit,
57 at Buffalo, 77 at Indianapolis, and 67 at Chicago. The current time is 12:55 p.m. Eastern Daylight Time. 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On the latest weather map, high pressure will maintain influence over the region through the middle of next week before a more unsettled weather pattern arrives late week and into the weekend. The forecast for the Central Highlands. This afternoon, sunny. Highs in the upper 60s. Northeast winds 10 to 15 miles per hour with gusts up to 25 miles per hour. Tonight, clear. Lows in the mid-40s. Northeast winds 10 to 15 miles per hour. Sunday, sunny. Highs in the mid-70s. Southeast winds 5 to 10 miles per hour. Sunday night, clear in the evening, then becoming partly cloudy. Lows in the lower 50s. East winds around 5 miles per hour. Monday, partly sunny. Highs in the mid-70s. Northeast winds 5 to 10 miles per hour. Monday night, mostly clear. Lows around 50. At noon, weather reports for selected cities. At Mansfield-Lom Regional Airport, it was sunny. The temperature was 64 degrees, the dew point 41, and the relative humidity 42%. The wind was northeast, at 13 miles an hour. The pressure was 30.12 inches and rising. Elsewhere across Ohio, it was sunny, with a temperature of 64 at Wooster, 67 at Marion, 64 at Toledo Express, 62 at Youngstown, and 64 at Findlay. It was mostly sunny, with a temperature of 59 at Cleveland, 62 at Akron-Canton Regional Airport, and 69 at Columbus. It was partly sunny, with a temperature of 77 at Cincinnati, and 72 at Dayton. Reports from nearby cities outside Ohio, skies ranged from mostly sunny to partly sunny. It was 62 at Pittsburgh, 61 at Detroit, 57 at Buffalo, 77 at Indianapolis, and 67 at Chicago. The current time is 12:58 p.m. Eastern Daylight Time. 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On the latest weather map, high pressure will maintain influence over the region through the middle of next week before a more unsettled weather pattern arrives late week and into the weekend. The forecast for the Central Highlands. This afternoon, sunny. Highs in the upper 60s. Northeast winds 10 to 15 miles per hour with gusts up to 25 miles per hour. Tonight, clear. Lows in the mid-40s. Northeast winds 10 to 15 miles per hour. Sunday, sunny. Highs in the mid-70s. Southeast winds 5 to 10 miles per hour. Sunday night, clear in the evening, then becoming partly cloudy. Lows in the lower 50s. East winds around 5 miles per hour. Monday, partly sunny. Highs in the mid-70s. Northeast winds 5 to 10 miles per hour. Monday night, mostly clear. Lows around 50. At noon, weather reports for selected cities. At Mansfield-Lom Regional Airport, it was sunny. The temperature was 64 degrees, the dew point 41, and the relative humidity 42%. The wind was northeast, at 13 miles an hour. The pressure was 30.12 inches and rising. Elsewhere across Ohio, it was sunny, with a temperature of 64 at Wooster, 67 at Marion, 64 at Toledo Express, 62 at Youngstown, and 64 at Findlay. It was mostly sunny, with a temperature of 59 at Cleveland, 62 at Akron-Canton Regional Airport, and 69 at Columbus. It was partly sunny, with a temperature of 77 at Cincinnati, and 72 at Dayton. Reports from nearby cities outside Ohio, skies ranged from mostly sunny to partly sunny. It was 62 at Pittsburgh, 61 at Detroit, 57 at Buffalo, 77 at Indianapolis, and 67 at Chicago.
the Nearshore Marine Forecast. For the following marine location, the islands to Vermilion. Small craft advisory in effect until 8 p.m. Eastern Daylight Time this evening. This afternoon, northeast winds 15 to 20 knots. Sunny. Waves 3 to 5 feet. Waves occasionally around 6 feet. Tonight, northeast winds 15 to 20 knots becoming southeast 10 to 15 knots. Clear. Waves 1 to 3 feet. Sunday, southeast winds 10 knots or less becoming northeast. Sunny. Waves 1 foot or less. Sunday night, northeast winds less than 10 knots. Mostly clear. Waves 1 foot or less. The water temperature off Toledo is 66 degrees, off Cleveland 59 degrees, and off Derry 61 degrees. The extended forecast for the Central Highlands. Tuesday, sunny. Highs in the lower 70s. Tuesday night, mostly clear. Lows around 50. Wednesday, sunny. Highs in the mid-70s. Wednesday night, clear. Lows in the mid-50s. Thursday, sunny. Highs in the lower 80s. Thursday night, mostly clear. Lows around 60. Friday, partly cloudy. A chance of showers and thunderstorms in the afternoon. Highs in the mid-80s. Chance of rain 30%. The current time is 1:02 p.m. Eastern Daylight Time. 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On the latest weather map, high pressure will maintain influence over the region through the middle of next week before a more unsettled weather pattern arrives late week and into the weekend. The forecast for the Central Highlands. This afternoon, sunny. Highs in the upper 60s. Northeast winds 10 to 15 miles per hour with gusts up to 25 miles per hour. Tonight, clear. Lows in the mid 40s. Northeast winds 10 to 15 miles per hour. Sunday, sunny. Highs in the mid-70s. Southeast winds 5 to 10 miles per hour. Sunday night, clear in the evening, then becoming partly cloudy. Lows in the lower 50s. East winds around 5 miles per hour. Monday, partly sunny. Highs in the mid-70s. Northeast winds 5 to 10 miles per hour. Monday night, mostly clear. Lows around 50. At noon, weather reports for selected cities. At Mansfield-Lom Regional Airport, it was sunny. The temperature was 64 degrees, the dew point 41, and the relative humidity 42%. The wind was northeast, at 13 miles an hour. The pressure was 30.12 inches and rising. Elsewhere across Ohio, it was sunny, with a temperature of 64 at Wooster, 67 at Marion, 64 at Toledo Express, 62 at Youngstown, and 64 at Findlay. It was mostly sunny, with a temperature of 59 at Cleveland, 62 at Akron-Canton Regional Airport, and 69 at Columbus. It was partly sunny, with a temperature of 77 at Cincinnati, and 72 at Dayton. Reports from nearby cities outside Ohio, skies ranged from mostly sunny to partly sunny. It was 62 at Pittsburgh, 61 at Detroit, 57 at Buffalo, 77 at Indianapolis, and 67 at Chicago. The current time is 1:04 p.m. Eastern Daylight Time. 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On the latest weather map, high pressure will maintain influence over the region through the middle of next week before a more unsettled weather pattern arrives late week and into the weekend. The forecast for the Central Highlands. This afternoon, sunny. Highs in the upper 60s. Northeast winds 10 to 15 miles per hour with gusts up to 25 miles per hour. Tonight, clear. Lows in the mid-40s. Northeast winds 10 to 15 miles per hour. Sunday, sunny.
Highs in the mid-70s. Southeast winds 5 to 10 miles per hour. Sunday night, clear in the evening, then becoming partly cloudy. Lows in the lower 50s. East winds around 5 miles per hour. Monday, partly sunny. Highs in the mid-70s. Northeast winds 5 to 10 miles per hour. Monday night, mostly clear. Lows around 50. At 1 p.m., weather reports for selected cities. At Mansfield Long Regional Airport, it was sunny. The temperature was 66 degrees, the dew point 40, and the relative humidity 38%. The wind was northeast, at 14 miles an hour. The pressure was 30.13 inches and rising. Elsewhere across Ohio, it was sunny, with a temperature of 65 at Wooster, 69 at Marion, 64 at Toledo Express, and 66 at Findlay. It was mostly sunny, with a temperature of 60 at Cleveland, 65 at Akron-Canton Regional Airport, 65 at Youngstown, and 71 at Columbus. It was partly sunny, with a temperature of 78 at Cincinnati, and 72 at Dayton. Reports from nearby cities outside Ohio, skies ranged from mostly sunny to partly sunny. It was 66 at Pittsburgh, 64 at Detroit, 60 at Buffalo, 79 at Indianapolis, and 70 at Chicago. The current time is 1:06 p.m. Eastern Daylight Time. 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On the latest weather map, high pressure will maintain influence over the region through the middle of next week before a more unsettled weather pattern arrives late week and into the weekend. The forecast for the Central Highlands. This afternoon, sunny. Highs in the upper 60s. Northeast winds 10 to 15 miles per hour with gusts up to 25 miles per hour. Tonight, clear. Lows in the mid-40s. Northeast winds 10 to 15 miles per hour. Sunday, sunny. Highs in the mid-70s. Southeast winds 5 to 10 miles per hour. Sunday night, clear in the evening, then becoming partly cloudy. Lows in the lower 50s. East winds around 5 miles per hour. Monday, partly sunny. Highs in the mid-70s. Northeast winds 5 to 10 miles per hour. Monday night, mostly clear. Lows around 50. At 1 p.m., weather reports for selected cities. At Mansfield Long Regional Airport, it was sunny. The temperature was 66 degrees, the dew point 40, and the relative humidity 38%. The wind was northeast, at 14 miles an hour. The pressure was 30.13 inches and rising. Elsewhere across Ohio, it was sunny, with a temperature of 65 at Wooster, 69 at Marion, 64 at Toledo Express, and 66 at Findlay. It was mostly sunny, with a temperature of 60 at Cleveland, 65 at Akron-Canton Regional Airport, 65 at Youngstown, and 71 at Columbus. It was partly sunny, with a temperature of 78 at Cincinnati, and 72 at Dayton. Reports from nearby cities outside Ohio, skies ranged from mostly sunny to partly sunny. It was 66 at Pittsburgh, 64 at Detroit, 60 at Buffalo, 79 at Indianapolis, and 70 at Chicago. The current time is 1:09 p.m. Eastern Daylight Time. 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On the latest weather map, high pressure will maintain influence over the region through the middle of next week before a more unsettled weather pattern arrives late week and into the weekend. The extended forecast for the Central Highlands. Tuesday, sunny. Highs in the lower 70s. Tuesday night, mostly clear. Lows around 50. Wednesday, sunny. Highs in the mid-70s. Wednesday night, clear. Lows in the mid-50s. Thursday, sunny. Highs in the lower 80s. Thursday night, mostly clear. Lows around 60.
Friday, partly cloudy. A chance of showers and thunderstorms in the afternoon. Highs in the mid-80s. Chance of rain 30%. The forecast for the Central Highlands. This afternoon, sunny. Highs in the upper 60s. Northeast winds 10 to 15 miles per hour with gusts up to 25 miles per hour. Tonight, clear. Lows in the mid-40s. Northeast winds 10 to 15 miles per hour. Sunday, sunny. Highs in the mid-70s. Southeast winds 5 to 10 miles per hour. Sunday night, clear in the evening, then becoming partly cloudy. Lows in the lower 50s. East winds around 5 miles per hour. Monday, partly sunny. Highs in the mid-70s. Northeast winds 5 to 10 miles per hour. Monday night, mostly clear. Lows around 50. At 1 p.m., weather reports for selected cities. At Mansfield Long Regional Airport, it was sunny. The temperature was 66 degrees, the dew point 40, and the relative humidity 38%. The wind was northeast, at 14 miles an hour. The pressure was 30.13 inches and rising. Elsewhere across Ohio, it was sunny, with a temperature of 65 at Wooster, 69 at Marion, 64 at Toledo Express, and 66 at Findlay. It was mostly sunny, with a temperature of 60 at Cleveland, 65 at Akron-Canton Regional Airport, 65 at Youngstown, and 71 at Columbus. It was partly sunny, with a temperature of 78 at Cincinnati, and 72 at Dayton. Reports from nearby cities outside Ohio, skies ranged from mostly sunny to partly sunny. It was 66 at Pittsburgh, 64 at Detroit, 60 at Buffalo, 79 at Indianapolis, and 70 at Chicago. The current time is 1:12 p.m. Eastern Daylight Time. 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On the latest weather map, high pressure will maintain influence over the region through the middle of next week before a more unsettled weather pattern arrives late week and into the weekend. The forecast for the Central Highlands. This afternoon, sunny. Highs in the upper 60s. Northeast winds 10 to 15 miles per hour with gusts up to 25 miles per hour. Tonight, clear. Lows in the mid-40s. Northeast winds 10 to 15 miles per hour. Sunday, sunny. Highs in the mid-70s. Southeast winds 5 to 10 miles per hour. Sunday night, clear in the evening, then becoming partly cloudy. Lows in the lower 50s. East winds around 5 miles per hour. Monday, partly sunny. Highs in the mid-70s. Northeast winds 5 to 10 miles per hour. Monday night, mostly clear. Lows around 50. At 1 p.m., weather reports for selected cities. At Mansfield Long Regional Airport, it was sunny. The temperature was 66 degrees, the dew point 40, and the relative humidity 38%. The wind was northeast, at 14 miles an hour. The pressure was 30.13 inches and rising. Elsewhere across Ohio, it was sunny, with a temperature of 65 at Wooster, 69 at Marion, 64 at Toledo Express, and 66 at Findlay. It was mostly sunny, with a temperature of 60 at Cleveland, 65 at Akron-Canton Regional Airport, 65 at Youngstown, and 71 at Columbus. It was partly sunny, with a temperature of 78 at Cincinnati, and 72 at Dayton. Reports from nearby cities outside Ohio, skies ranged from mostly sunny to partly sunny. It was 66 at Pittsburgh, 64 at Detroit, 60 at Buffalo, 79 at Indianapolis, and 70 at Chicago. The current time is 1:14 p.m. Eastern Daylight Time. 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On the latest weather map,
High pressure will maintain influence over the region through the middle of next week before a more unsettled weather pattern arrives late week and into the weekend. The forecast for the Central Highlands. This afternoon, sunny. Highs in the upper 60s. Northeast winds 10 to 15 miles per hour with gusts up to 25 miles per hour. Tonight, clear. Lows in the mid 40s. Northeast winds 10 to 15 miles per hour. Sunday, sunny. Highs in the mid 70s. Southeast winds 5 to 10 miles per hour. Sunday night, clear in the evening, then becoming partly cloudy. Lows in the lower 50s. East winds around 5 miles per hour. Monday, partly sunny. Highs in the mid 70s. Northeast winds 5 to 10 miles per hour. Monday night, mostly clear. Lows around 50. At 1 p.m., weather reports for selected cities. At Mansfield Long Regional Airport, it was sunny. The temperature was 66 degrees, the dew point 40, and the relative humidity 38%. The wind was northeast, at 14 miles an hour. The pressure was 30.13 inches and rising. Elsewhere across Ohio, it was sunny, with a temperature of 65 at Wooster, 69 at Marion, 64 at Toledo Express, and 66 at Findlay. It was mostly sunny, with a temperature of 60 at Cleveland, 65 at Akron-Canton Regional Airport, 65 at Youngstown, and 71 at Columbus. It was partly sunny, with a temperature of 78 at Cincinnati, and 72 at Dayton. Reports from nearby cities outside Ohio, skies ranged from mostly sunny to partly sunny. It was 66 at Pittsburgh, 64 at Detroit, 60 at Buffalo, 79 at Indianapolis, and 70 at Chicago. The current time is 1:17 p.m. Eastern Daylight Time. 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On the latest weather map, high pressure will maintain influence over the region through the middle of next week before a more unsettled weather pattern arrives late week and into the weekend. The forecast for the Central Highlands. This afternoon, sunny. Highs in the upper 60s. Northeast winds 10 to 15 miles per hour with gusts up to 25 miles per hour. Tonight, clear. Lows in the mid 40s. Northeast winds 10 to 15 miles per hour. Sunday, sunny. Highs in the mid 70s. Southeast winds 5 to 10 miles per hour. Sunday night, clear in the evening, then becoming partly cloudy. Lows in the lower 50s. East winds around 5 miles per hour. Monday, partly sunny. Highs in the mid 70s. Northeast winds 5 to 10 miles per hour. Monday night, mostly clear. Lows around 50. At 1 p.m., weather reports for selected cities. At Mansfield Long Regional Airport, it was sunny. The temperature was 66 degrees, the dew point 40, and the relative humidity 38%. The wind was northeast, at 14 miles an hour. The pressure was 30.13 inches and rising. Elsewhere across Ohio, it was sunny, with a temperature of 65 at Wooster, 69 at Marion, 64 at Toledo Express, and 66 at Findlay. It was mostly sunny, with a temperature of 60 at Cleveland, 65 at Akron-Canton Regional Airport, 65 at Youngstown, and 71 at Columbus. It was partly sunny, with a temperature of 78 at Cincinnati, and 72 at Dayton. Reports from nearby cities outside Ohio, skies ranged from mostly sunny to partly sunny. It was 66 at Pittsburgh, 64 at Detroit, 60 at Buffalo, 79 at Indianapolis, and 70 at Chicago. The current time is 1:19 p.m. Eastern Daylight Time. 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The extended forecast for the Central Highlands. Tuesday, sunny. Highs in the lower 70s.
Tuesday night, mostly clear. Lows around 50. Wednesday, sunny. Highs in the mid-70s. Wednesday night, clear. Lows in the mid-50s. Thursday, sunny. Highs in the lower 80s. Thursday night, mostly clear. Lows around 60. Friday, partly cloudy. A chance of showers and thunderstorms in the afternoon. Highs in the mid-80s. Chance of rain 30%. On the latest weather map, high pressure will maintain influence over the region through the middle of next week before a more unsettled weather pattern arrives late week and into the weekend. The forecast for the Central Highlands. This afternoon, sunny. Highs in the upper 60s. Northeast winds 10 to 15 miles per hour with gusts up to 25 miles per hour. Tonight, clear. Lows in the mid-40s. Northeast winds 10 to 15 miles per hour. Sunday, sunny. Highs in the mid-70s. Southeast winds 5 to 10 miles per hour. Sunday night, clear in the evening, then becoming partly cloudy. Lows in the lower 50s. East winds around 5 miles per hour. Monday, partly sunny. Highs in the mid-70s. Northeast winds 5 to 10 miles per hour. Monday night, mostly clear. Lows around 50. At 1 p.m., weather reports for selected cities. At Mansfield Lawn Regional Airport, it was sunny. The temperature was 66 degrees, the dew point 40, and the relative humidity 38%. The wind was northeast, at 14 miles an hour. The pressure was 30.13 inches and rising. Elsewhere across Ohio, it was sunny, with a temperature of 65 at Wooster, 69 at Marion, 64 at Toledo Express, and 66 at Findlay. It was mostly sunny, with a temperature of 60 at Cleveland, 65 at Akron-Canton Regional Airport, 65 at Youngstown, and 71 at Columbus. It was partly sunny, with a temperature of 78 at Cincinnati, and 72 at Dayton. Reports from nearby cities outside Ohio. Skies ranged from mostly sunny to partly sunny. It was 66 at Pittsburgh, 64 at Detroit, 60 at Buffalo, 79 at Indianapolis, and 70 at Chicago. The current time is 1:22 p.m. Eastern Daylight Time. 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On the latest weather map, high pressure will maintain influence over the region through the middle of next week before a more unsettled weather pattern arrives late week and into the weekend. The forecast for the Central Highlands. This afternoon, sunny. Highs in the upper 60s. Northeast winds 10 to 15 miles per hour with gusts up to 25 miles per hour. Tonight, clear. Lows in the mid-40s. Northeast winds 10 to 15 miles per hour. Sunday, sunny. Highs in the mid-70s. Southeast winds 5 to 10 miles per hour. Sunday night, clear in the evening, then becoming partly cloudy. Lows in the lower 50s. East winds around 5 miles per hour. Monday, partly sunny. Highs in the mid-70s. Northeast winds 5 to 10 miles per hour. Monday night, mostly clear. Lows around 50. At 1 p.m., weather reports for selected cities. At Mansfield Lawn Regional Airport, it was sunny. The temperature was 66 degrees, the dew point 40, and the relative humidity 38%. The wind was northeast, at 14 miles an hour. The pressure was 30.13 inches and rising. Elsewhere across Ohio, it was sunny, with a temperature of 65 at Wooster, 69 at Marion, 64 at Toledo Express, and 66 at Findlay. It was mostly sunny, with a temperature of 60 at Cleveland, 65 at Akron-Canton Regional Airport, 65 at Youngstown, and 71 at Columbus. It was partly sunny, with a temperature of 78 at Cincinnati, and 72 at Dayton. Reports from nearby cities outside Ohio, skies ranged from mostly sunny to partly sunny. It was 66 at Pittsburgh, 64 at Detroit, 60 at Buffalo, 79 at Indianapolis, and 70 at Chicago.
The current time is 1:25 p.m. Eastern Daylight Time. 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On the latest weather map, high pressure will maintain influence over the region through the middle of next week before a more unsettled weather pattern arrives late week and into the weekend. The forecast for the Central Highlands. This afternoon, sunny. Highs in the upper 60s. Northeast winds 10 to 15 miles per hour with gusts up to 25 miles per hour. Tonight, clear. Lows in the mid 40s. Northeast winds 10 to 15 miles per hour. Sunday, sunny. Highs in the mid 70s. Southeast winds 5 to 10 miles per hour. Sunday night, clear in the evening, then becoming partly cloudy. Lows in the lower 50s. East winds around 5 miles per hour. Monday, partly sunny. Highs in the mid 70s. Northeast winds 5 to 10 miles per hour. Monday night, mostly clear. Lows around 50. At 1 p.m., weather reports for selected cities. At Mansfield Lawn Regional Airport, it was sunny. The temperature was 66 degrees, the dew point 40, and the relative humidity 38%. The wind was northeast, at 14 miles an hour. The pressure was 30.13 inches and rising. Elsewhere across Ohio, it was sunny, with a temperature of 65 at Wooster, 69 at Marion, 64 at Toledo Express, and 66 at Findlay. It was mostly sunny, with a temperature of 60 at Cleveland, 65 at Akron-Canton Regional Airport, 65 at Youngstown, and 71 at Columbus. It was partly sunny, with a temperature of 78 at Cincinnati, and 72 at Dayton. Reports from nearby cities outside Ohio, skies ranged from mostly sunny to partly sunny. It was 66 at Pittsburgh, 64 at Detroit, 60 at Buffalo, 79 at Indianapolis, and 70 at Chicago. The current time is 1:27 p.m. Eastern Daylight Time. 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On the latest weather map, high pressure will maintain influence over the region through the middle of next week before a more unsettled weather pattern arrives late week and into the weekend. The forecast for the Central Highlands. This afternoon, sunny. Highs in the upper 60s. Northeast winds 10 to 15 miles per hour with gusts up to 25 miles per hour. Tonight, clear. Lows in the mid 40s. Northeast winds 10 to 15 miles per hour. Sunday, sunny. Highs in the mid 70s. Southeast winds 5 to 10 miles per hour. Sunday night, clear in the evening, then becoming partly cloudy. Lows in the lower 50s. East winds around 5 miles per hour. Monday, partly sunny. Highs in the mid 70s. Northeast winds 5 to 10 miles per hour. Monday night, mostly clear. Lows around 50. At 1 p.m., weather reports for selected cities. At Mansfield Lawn Regional Airport, it was sunny. The temperature was 66 degrees, the dew point 40, and the relative humidity 38%. The wind was northeast, at 14 miles an hour. The pressure was 30.13 inches and rising. Elsewhere across Ohio, it was sunny, with a temperature of 65 at Wooster, 69 at Marion, 64 at Toledo Express, and 66 at Findlay. It was mostly sunny, with a temperature of 60 at Cleveland, 65 at Akron-Canton Regional Airport, 65 at Youngstown, and 71 at Columbus. It was partly sunny, with a temperature of 78 at Cincinnati, and 72 at Dayton. Reports from nearby cities outside Ohio, skies ranged from mostly sunny to partly sunny. It was 66 at Pittsburgh, 64 at Detroit, 60 at Buffalo, 79 at Indianapolis, and 70 at Chicago. The extended forecast for the Central Highlands. Tuesday, sunny.
Highs in the lower 70s. Tuesday night, mostly clear. Lows around 50. Wednesday, sunny. Highs in the mid-70s.

information for the Central Highlands over station WWG57 from Butler on a frequency of 162.450 MHz. On the latest weather map, high pressure will maintain influence over the region through the middle of next week before a more unsettled weather pattern arrives late week and into the weekend. The forecast for the Central Highlands. This afternoon, sunny. Highs in the upper 60s. Northeast winds 10 to 15 miles per hour with gusts up to 25 miles per hour. Tonight, clear. Lows in the mid-40s. Northeast winds 10 to 15 miles per hour. Sunday, sunny. Highs in the mid-70s. Southeast winds 5 to 10 miles per hour. Sunday night, clear in the evening, then becoming partly cloudy. Lows in the lower 50s. East winds around 5 miles per hour. Monday, partly sunny. Highs in the mid-70s. Northeast winds 5 to 10 miles per hour. Monday night, mostly clear. Lows around 50. At 1 p.m., weather reports for selected cities. At Mansfield Long Regional Airport, it was sunny. The temperature was 66 degrees, the dew point 40, and the relative humidity 38%. The wind was northeast, at 14 miles an hour. The pressure was 30.13 inches and rising. Elsewhere across Ohio, it was sunny, with a temperature of 65 at Worcester, 69 at Marion, 64 at Toledo Express, and 66 at Findlay. It was mostly sunny, with a temperature of 60 at Cleveland, 65 at Akron-Canton Regional Airport, 65 at Youngstown, and 71 at Columbus. It was partly sunny, with a temperature of 78 at Cincinnati, and 72 at Dayton. Reports from nearby cities outside Ohio, skies ranged from mostly sunny to partly sunny. It was 66 at Pittsburgh, 64 at Detroit, 60 at Buffalo, 79 at Indianapolis, and 70 at Chicago. The current time is 1:33 p.m. Eastern Daylight Time. 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On the latest weather map, high pressure will maintain influence over the region through the middle of next week before a more unsettled weather pattern arrives late week and into the weekend. The forecast for the Central Highlands. This afternoon, sunny. Highs in the upper 60s. Northeast winds 10 to 15 miles per hour with gusts up to 25 miles per hour. Tonight, clear. Lows in the mid-40s. Northeast winds 10 to 15 miles per hour. Sunday, sunny. Highs in the mid-70s. Southeast winds 5 to 10 miles per hour. Sunday night, clear in the evening, then becoming partly cloudy. Lows in the lower 50s. East winds around 5 miles per hour. Monday, partly sunny. Highs in the mid-70s. Northeast winds 5 to 10 miles per hour. Monday night, mostly clear. Lows around 50. At 1 p.m., weather reports for selected cities. At Mansfield Long Regional Airport, it was sunny. The temperature was 66 degrees, the dew point 40, and the relative humidity 38%. The wind was northeast, at 14 miles an hour. The pressure was 30.13 inches and rising. Elsewhere across Ohio, it was sunny, with a temperature of 65 at Worcester, 69 at Marion, 64 at Toledo Express, and 66 at Findlay. It was mostly sunny, with a temperature of 60 at Cleveland, 65 at Akron-Canton Regional Airport, 65 at Youngstown, and 71 at Columbus. It was partly sunny, with a temperature of 78 at Cincinnati, and 72 at Dayton. Reports from nearby cities outside Ohio, skies ranged from mostly sunny to partly sunny. It was 66 at Pittsburgh, 64 at Detroit, 60 at Buffalo, 79 at Indianapolis, and 70 at Chicago. The current time is 1:35 p.m. Eastern Daylight Time. 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

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On the latest weather map, high pressure will maintain influence over the region through the middle of next week before a more unsettled weather pattern arrives late week and into the weekend. The forecast for the Central Highlands. This afternoon, sunny. Highs in the upper 60s. Northeast winds 10 to 15 miles per hour with gusts up to 25 miles per hour. Tonight, clear. Lows in the mid 40s. Northeast winds 10 to 15 miles per hour. Sunday, sunny. Highs in the mid 70s. Southeast winds 5 to 10 miles per hour. Sunday night, clear in the evening, then becoming partly cloudy. Lows in the lower 50s. East winds around 5 miles per hour. Monday, partly sunny. Highs in the mid-70s. Northeast winds 5 to 10 miles per hour. Monday night, mostly clear. Lows around 50. At 1 p.m., weather reports for selected cities. At Mansfield Long Regional Airport, it was sunny. The temperature was 66 degrees, the dew point 40, and the relative humidity 38%. The wind was northeast, at 14 miles an hour. The pressure was 30.13 inches and rising. Elsewhere across Ohio, it was sunny, with a temperature of 65 at Wooster, 69 at Marion, 64 at Toledo Express, and 66 at Findlay. It was mostly sunny, with a temperature of 60 at Cleveland, 65 at Akron-Canton Regional Airport, 65 at Youngstown, and 71 at Columbus. It was partly sunny, with a temperature of 78 at Cincinnati, and 72 at Dayton. Reports from nearby cities outside Ohio, skies ranged from mostly sunny to partly sunny. It was 66 at Pittsburgh, 64 at Detroit, 60 at Buffalo, 79 at Indianapolis, and 70 at Chicago. The current time is 1:38 p.m. Eastern Daylight Time. 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On the latest weather map, high pressure will maintain influence over the region through the middle of next week before a more unsettled weather pattern arrives late week and into the weekend. The forecast for the Central Highlands. This afternoon, sunny. Highs in the upper 60s. Northeast winds 10 to 15 miles per hour with gusts up to 25 miles per hour. Tonight, clear. Lows in the mid-40s. Northeast winds 10 to 15 miles per hour. Sunday, sunny. Highs in the mid-70s. Southeast winds 5 to 10 miles per hour. Sunday night, clear in the evening, then becoming partly cloudy. Lows in the lower 50s. East winds around 5 miles per hour. Monday, partly sunny. Highs in the mid-70s. Northeast winds 5 to 10 miles per hour. Monday night, mostly clear. Lows around 50. At 1 p.m., weather reports for selected cities. At Mansfield Long Regional Airport, it was sunny. The temperature was 66 degrees, the dew point 40, and the relative humidity 38%. The wind was northeast, at 14 miles an hour. The pressure was 30.13 inches and rising. Elsewhere across Ohio, it was sunny, with a temperature of 65 at Wooster, 69 at Marion, 64 at Toledo Express, and 66 at Findlay. It was mostly sunny, with a temperature of 60 at Cleveland, 65 at Akron-Canton Regional Airport, 65 at Youngstown, and 71 at Columbus. It was partly sunny, with a temperature of 78 at Cincinnati, and 72 at Dayton. Reports from nearby cities outside Ohio, skies ranged from mostly sunny to partly sunny. It was 66 at Pittsburgh, 64 at Detroit, 60 at Buffalo, 79 at Indianapolis, and 70 at Chicago. The extended forecast for the Central Highlands. Tuesday, sunny. Highs in the lower 70s. Tuesday night, mostly clear. Lows around 50. Wednesday, sunny. Highs in the mid-70s. Wednesday night, clear. Lows in the mid-50s. Thursday, sunny. Highs in the lower 80s.
Thursday night, mostly clear. Lows around 60. Friday, partly cloudy. A chance of showers and thunderstorms in the afternoon. Highs in the mid-80s. Chance of rain 30%. The current time is 1:41 p.m. Eastern Daylight Time. 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On the latest weather map, high pressure will maintain influence over the region through the middle of next week before a more unsettled weather pattern arrives late week and into the weekend. The forecast for the Central Highlands. This afternoon, sunny. Highs in the upper 60s. Northeast winds 10 to 15 miles per hour with gusts up to 25 miles per hour. Tonight, clear. Lows in the mid-40s. Northeast winds 10 to 15 miles per hour. Sunday, sunny. Highs in the mid-70s. Southeast winds 5 to 10 miles per hour. Sunday night, clear in the evening, then becoming partly cloudy. Lows in the lower 50s. East winds around 5 miles per hour. Monday, partly sunny. Highs in the mid-70s. Northeast winds 5 to 10 miles per hour. Monday night, mostly clear. Lows around 50. At 1 p.m., weather reports for selected cities. At Mansfield Lawn Regional Airport, it was sunny. The temperature was 66 degrees, the dew point 40, and the relative humidity 38%. The wind was northeast, at 14 miles an hour. The pressure was 30.13 inches and rising. Elsewhere across Ohio, it was sunny, with a temperature of 65 at Wooster, 69 at Marion, 64 at Toledo Express, and 66 at Findlay. It was mostly sunny, with a temperature of 60 at Cleveland, 65 at Akron-Canton Regional Airport, 65 at Youngstown, and 71 at Columbus. It was partly sunny, with a temperature of 78 at Cincinnati, and 72 at Dayton. Reports from nearby cities outside Ohio, skies ranged from mostly sunny to partly sunny. It was 66 at Pittsburgh, 64 at Detroit, 60 at Buffalo, 79 at Indianapolis, and 70 at Chicago. The current time is 1:43 p.m. Eastern Daylight Time. 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On the latest weather map, high pressure will maintain influence over the region through the middle of next week before a more unsettled weather pattern arrives late week and into the weekend. The forecast for the Central Highlands. This afternoon, sunny. Highs in the upper 60s. Northeast winds 10 to 15 miles per hour with gusts up to 25 miles per hour. Tonight, clear. Lows in the mid-40s. Northeast winds 10 to 15 miles per hour. Sunday, sunny. Highs in the mid-70s. Southeast winds 5 to 10 miles per hour. Sunday night, clear in the evening, then becoming partly cloudy. Lows in the lower 50s. East winds around 5 miles per hour. Monday, partly sunny. Highs in the mid-70s. Northeast winds 5 to 10 miles per hour. Monday night, mostly clear. Lows around 50. At 1 p.m., weather reports for selected cities. At Mansfield Lawn Regional Airport, it was sunny. The temperature was 66 degrees, the dew point 40, and the relative humidity 38%. The wind was northeast, at 14 miles an hour. The pressure was 30.13 inches and rising. Elsewhere across Ohio, it was sunny, with a temperature of 65 at Wooster, 69 at Marion, 64 at Toledo Express, and 66 at Findlay. It was mostly sunny, with a temperature of 60 at Cleveland, 65 at Akron-Canton Regional Airport, 65 at Youngstown, and 71 at Columbus. It was partly sunny, with a temperature of 78 at Cincinnati, and 72 at Dayton. Reports from nearby cities outside Ohio, skies ranged from mostly sunny to partly sunny.
8 with 66 at Pittsburgh, 64 at Detroit, 60 at Buffalo, 79 at Indianapolis, and 70 at Chicago. The current time is 1:46 p.m. Eastern Daylight Time. 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On the latest weather map, high pressure will maintain influence over the region through the middle of next week before a more unsettled weather pattern arrives late week and into the weekend. The forecast for the Central Highlands. This afternoon, sunny. Highs in the upper 60s. Northeast winds 10 to 15 miles per hour with gusts up to 25 miles per hour. Tonight, clear. Lows in the mid-40s. Northeast winds 10 to 15 miles per hour. Sunday, sunny. Highs in the mid-70s. Southeast winds 5 to 10 miles per hour. Sunday night, clear in the evening, then becoming partly cloudy. Lows in the lower 50s. East winds around 5 miles per hour. Monday, partly sunny. Highs in the mid-70s. Northeast winds 5 to 10 miles per hour. Monday night, mostly clear. Lows around 50. At 1 p.m., weather reports for selected cities. At Mansfield-Lom Regional Airport, it was sunny. The temperature was 66 degrees, the dew point 40, and the relative humidity 38%. The wind was northeast, at 14 miles an hour. The pressure was 30.13 inches and rising. Elsewhere across Ohio, it was sunny, with a temperature of 65 at Wooster, 69 at Marion, 64 at Toledo Express, and 66 at Findlay. It was mostly sunny, with a temperature of 60 at Cleveland, 65 at Akron-Canton Regional Airport, 65 at Youngstown, and 71 at Columbus. It was partly sunny, with a temperature of 78 at Cincinnati, and 72 at Dayton. Reports from nearby cities outside Ohio, skies ranged from mostly sunny to partly sunny. It was 66 at Pittsburgh, 64 at Detroit, 60 at Buffalo, 79 at Indianapolis, and 70 at Chicago. The current time is 1:48 p.m. Eastern Daylight Time. 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On the latest weather map, high pressure will maintain influence over the region through the middle of next week before a more unsettled weather pattern arrives late week and into the weekend. The forecast for the Central Highlands. This afternoon, sunny. Highs in the upper 60s. Northeast winds 10 to 15 miles per hour with gusts up to 25 miles per hour. Tonight, clear. Lows in the mid-40s. Northeast winds 10 to 15 miles per hour. Sunday, sunny. Highs in the mid-70s. Southeast winds 5 to 10 miles per hour. Sunday night, clear in the evening, then becoming partly cloudy. Lows in the lower 50s. East winds around 5 miles per hour. Monday, partly sunny. Highs in the mid-70s. Northeast winds 5 to 10 miles per hour. Monday night, mostly clear. Lows around 50. The extended forecast for the Central Highlands. Tuesday, sunny. Highs in the lower 70s. Tuesday night, mostly clear. Lows around 50. Wednesday, sunny. Highs in the mid-70s. Wednesday night, clear. Lows in the mid-50s. Thursday, sunny. Highs in the lower 80s. Thursday night, mostly clear. Lows around 60. Friday, partly cloudy. A chance of showers and thunderstorms in the afternoon. Highs in the mid-80s. Chance of rain 30%. At 1 p.m., weather reports for selected cities. At Mansfield-Lom Regional Airport, it was sunny. The temperature was 66 degrees, the dew point 40, and the relative humidity 38%. The wind was northeast, at 14 miles an hour.
the pressure was 30.13 inches and rising. Elsewhere across Ohio, it was sunny, with a temperature of 65 at Wooster, 69 at Marion, 64 at Toledo Express, and 66 at Findlay. It was mostly sunny, with a temperature of 60 at Cleveland, 65 at Akron-Canton Regional Airport, 65 at Youngstown, and 71 at Columbus. It was partly sunny, with a temperature of 78 at Cincinnati, and 72 at Dayton. Reports from nearby cities outside Ohio, skies ranged from mostly sunny to partly sunny. It was 66 at Pittsburgh, 64 at Detroit, 60 at Buffalo, 79 at Indianapolis, and 70 at Chicago. The current time is 1:51 p.m. Eastern Daylight Time. 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On the latest weather map, high pressure will maintain influence over the region through the middle of next week before a more unsettled weather pattern arrives late week and into the weekend. The forecast for the Central Highlands. This afternoon, sunny. Highs in the upper 60s. Northeast winds 10 to 15 miles per hour with gusts up to 25 miles per hour. Tonight, clear. Lows in the mid 40s. Northeast winds 10 to 15 miles per hour. Sunday, sunny. Highs in the mid 70s. Southeast winds 5 to 10 miles per hour. Sunday night, clear in the evening, then becoming partly cloudy. Lows in the lower 50s. East winds around 5 miles per hour. Monday, partly sunny. Highs in the mid-70s. Northeast winds 5 to 10 miles per hour. Monday night, mostly clear. Lows around 50. At 1 p.m., weather reports for selected cities. At Mansfield-Long Regional Airport, it was sunny. The temperature was 66 degrees, the dew point 40, and the relative humidity 38%. The wind was northeast, at 14 miles an hour. The pressure was 30.13 inches and rising. Elsewhere across Ohio, it was sunny, with a temperature of 65 at Wooster, 69 at Marion, 64 at Toledo Express, and 66 at Findlay. It was mostly sunny, with a temperature of 60 at Cleveland, 65 at Akron-Canton Regional Airport, 65 at Youngstown, and 71 at Columbus. It was partly sunny, with a temperature of 78 at Cincinnati, and 72 at Dayton. Reports from nearby cities outside Ohio, skies ranged from mostly sunny to partly sunny. It was 66 at Pittsburgh, 64 at Detroit, 60 at Buffalo, 79 at Indianapolis, and 70 at Chicago. The current time is 1:54 p.m. Eastern Daylight Time. 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On the latest weather map, high pressure will maintain influence over the region through the middle of next week before a more unsettled weather pattern arrives late week and into the weekend. The forecast for the Central Highlands. This afternoon, sunny. Highs in the upper 60s. Northeast winds 10 to 15 miles per hour with gusts up to 25 miles per hour. Tonight, clear. Lows in the mid 40s. Northeast winds 10 to 15 miles per hour. Sunday, sunny. Highs in the mid-70s. Southeast winds 5 to 10 miles per hour. Sunday night, clear in the evening, then becoming partly cloudy. Lows in the lower 50s. East winds around 5 miles per hour. Monday, partly sunny. Highs in the mid-70s. Northeast winds 5 to 10 miles per hour. Monday night, mostly clear. Lows around 50. At 1 p.m., weather reports for selected cities. At Mansfield-Long Regional Airport, it was sunny. The temperature was 66 degrees, the dew point 40, and the relative humidity 38%. The wind was northeast, at 14 miles an hour. The pressure was 30.13 inches and rising. Elsewhere across Ohio,
It was sunny, with a temperature of 65 at Worcester, 69 at Marion, 64 at Toledo Express, and 66 at Findlay. It was mostly sunny, with a temperature of 60 at Cleveland, 65 at Akron-Canton Regional Airport, 65 at Youngstown, and 71 at Columbus. It was partly sunny, with a temperature of 78 at Cincinnati, and 72 at Dayton. Reports from nearby cities outside Ohio, skies ranged from mostly sunny to partly sunny. It was 66 at Pittsburgh, 64 at Detroit, 60 at Buffalo, 79 at Indianapolis, and 70 at Chicago. The Nearshore Marine Forecast. For the following marine location, the islands to Vermilion. Small craft advisory in effect until 8 p.m. Eastern Daylight Time this evening. This afternoon, northeast winds 15 to 20 knots. Sunny. Waves 3 to 5 feet. Waves occasionally around 6 feet. Tonight, east winds 15 to 20 knots becoming southeast 10 to 15 knots. Clear. Waves 2 to 4 feet subsiding to 1 to 3 feet. Sunday, southeast winds 5 to 10 knots becoming east. Sunny. Waves 1 foot or less. Sunday night, east winds less than 10 knots. Mostly clear. Waves 1 foot or less. The water temperature off Toledo is 66 degrees, off Cleveland 59 degrees, and off Erie 61 degrees. The current time is 1:57 p.m. Eastern Daylight Time. 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On the latest weather map, high pressure will maintain influence over the region through the middle of next week before a more unsettled weather pattern arrives late week and into the weekend. The forecast for the Central Highlands. This afternoon, sunny. Highs in the upper 60s. Northeast winds 10 to 15 miles per hour with gusts up to 25 miles per hour. Tonight, clear. Lows in the mid-40s. Northeast winds 10 to 15 miles per hour. Sunday, sunny. Highs in the mid-70s. Southeast winds 5 to 10 miles per hour. Sunday night, clear in the evening, then becoming partly cloudy. Lows in the lower 50s. East winds around 5 miles per hour. Monday, partly sunny. Highs in the mid-70s. Northeast winds 5 to 10 miles per hour. Monday night, mostly clear. Lows around 50. At 1 p.m., weather reports for selected cities. At Mansfield Long Regional Airport, it was sunny. The temperature was 66 degrees, the dew point 40, and the relative humidity 38%. The wind was northeast, at 14 miles an hour. The pressure was 30.13 inches and rising. Elsewhere across Ohio, it was sunny, with a temperature of 65 at Worcester, 69 at Marion, 64 at Toledo Express, and 66 at Findlay. It was mostly sunny, with a temperature of 60 at Cleveland, 65 at Akron-Canton Regional Airport, 65 at Youngstown, and 71 at Columbus. It was partly sunny, with a temperature of 78 at Cincinnati, and 72 at Dayton. Reports from nearby cities outside Ohio, skies ranged from mostly sunny to partly sunny. It was 66 at Pittsburgh, 64 at Detroit, 60 at Buffalo, 79 at Indianapolis, and 70 at Chicago. The Nearshore Marine Forecast. For the following marine location, the islands to Vermilion. Small craft advisory in effect until 8 p.m. Eastern Daylight Time this evening. This afternoon, northeast winds 15 to 20 knots. Sunny. Waves 3 to 5 feet. Waves occasionally around 6 feet. Tonight, east winds 15 to 20 knots becoming southeast 10 to 15 knots. Clear. Waves 2 to 4 feet subsiding to 1 to 3 feet. Sunday, southeast winds 5 to 10 knots becoming east. Sunny. Waves 1 foot or less. Sunday night, east winds less than 10 knots. Mostly clear. Waves 1 foot or less. The water temperature off Toledo is 66 degrees, off Cleveland 59 degrees, and off Erie 61 degrees.
the extended forecast for the Central Highlands. Tuesday, sunny. Highs in the lower 70s. Tuesday night, mostly clear. Lows around 50. Wednesday, sunny. Highs in the mid-70s. Wednesday night, clear. Lows in the mid-50s. Thursday, sunny. Highs in the lower 80s. Thursday night, mostly clear. Lows around 60. Friday, partly cloudy. A chance of showers and thunderstorms in the afternoon. Highs in the mid-80s. Chance of rain 30%. The current time is 2:01 p.m. Eastern Daylight Time. 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On the latest weather map, high pressure will maintain influence over the region through the middle of next week before a more unsettled weather pattern arrives late week and into the weekend. The forecast for the Central Highlands. This afternoon, sunny. Highs in the upper 60s. Northeast winds 10 to 15 miles per hour with gusts up to 25 miles per hour. Tonight, clear. Lows in the mid-40s. Northeast winds 10 to 15 miles per hour. Sunday, sunny. Highs in the mid-70s. Southeast winds 5 to 10 miles per hour. Sunday night, clear in the evening, then becoming partly cloudy. Lows in the lower 50s. East winds around 5 miles per hour. Monday, partly sunny. Highs in the mid-70s. Northeast winds 5 to 10 miles per hour. Monday night, mostly clear. Lows around 50. At 1 p.m., weather reports for selected cities. At Mansfield-Lom Regional Airport, it was sunny. The temperature was 66 degrees, the dew point 40, and the relative humidity 38%. The wind was northeast, at 14 miles an hour. The pressure was 30.13 inches and rising. Elsewhere across Ohio, it was sunny, with a temperature of 65 at Wooster, 69 at Marion, 64 at Toledo Express, and 66 at Findlay. It was mostly sunny, with a temperature of 60 at Cleveland, 65 at Akron-Canton Regional Airport, 65 at Youngstown, and 71 at Columbus. It was partly sunny, with a temperature of 78 at Cincinnati, and 72 at Dayton. Reports from nearby cities outside Ohio. Skies ranged from mostly sunny to partly sunny. It was 66 at Pittsburgh, 64 at Detroit, 60 at Buffalo, 79 at Indianapolis, and 70 at Chicago. The current time is 2:04 p.m. Eastern Daylight Time. 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On the latest weather map, high pressure will maintain influence over the region through the middle of next week before a more unsettled weather pattern arrives late week and into the weekend. The forecast for the Central Highlands. This afternoon, sunny. Highs in the upper 60s. Northeast winds 10 to 15 miles per hour with gusts up to 25 miles per hour. Tonight, clear. Lows in the mid-40s. Northeast winds 10 to 15 miles per hour. Sunday, sunny. Highs in the mid-70s. Southeast winds 5 to 10 miles per hour. Sunday night, clear in the evening, then becoming partly cloudy. Lows in the lower 50s. East winds around 5 miles per hour. Monday, partly sunny. Highs in the mid-70s. Northeast winds 5 to 10 miles per hour. Monday night, mostly clear. Lows around 50. The forecast for the Central Highlands. This afternoon, sunny. Near steady temperature in the upper 60s. Northeast winds 10 to 15 miles per hour with gusts up to 25 miles per hour. Tonight, clear, cooler with lows in the lower 40s. Northeast winds 10 to 15 miles per hour with gusts up to 25 miles per hour, becoming east 5 to 10 miles per hour after midnight. Sunday, sunny.
Highs in the mid-70s. Southeast winds 5 to 10 miles per hour. Sunday night, clear in the evening, then becoming partly cloudy. Lows in the lower 50s. East winds around 5 miles per hour. Monday, partly sunny. Highs in the mid-70s. Northeast winds 5 to 10 miles per hour. Monday night, mostly clear. Lows around 50. The extended forecast for the Central Highlands. Tuesday, sunny. Highs in the lower 70s. Tuesday night, mostly clear. Lows around 50. Wednesday, sunny. Highs in the mid-70s. Wednesday night, clear. Lows in the lower 50s. Thursday, mostly sunny. Highs in the lower 80s. Thursday night, mostly clear in the evening, then becoming partly cloudy. Lows around 60. Friday, partly cloudy. Highs in the mid-80s. At 2 p.m., weather reports for selected cities. At Mansfield Long Regional Airport, it was sunny. The temperature was 68 degrees, the dew point 41, and the relative humidity 37%. The wind was northeast, at 14 miles an hour. The pressure was 30.13 inches and steady. Elsewhere across Ohio, it was sunny, with a temperature of 68 at Worcester, 71 at Marion, 66 at Toledo Express, and 67 at Findlay. It was mostly sunny, with a temperature of 61 at Cleveland, 67 at Akron-Canton Regional Airport, 65 at Youngstown, and 73 at Columbus. It was partly sunny, with a temperature of 78 at Cincinnati, and 73 at Dayton. Reports from nearby cities outside Ohio, it was mostly sunny, with a temperature of 69 at Pittsburgh, and 62 at Buffalo. It was partly sunny, with a temperature of 78 at Indianapolis, and 72 at Chicago. The current time is 2:08 p.m. Eastern Daylight Time. 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We supply the latest available information for the Central Highlands over station WWG57 from Butler on a frequency of 162.450 MHz. On the latest weather map, high pressure will maintain influence over the region through the middle of next week before a more unsettled weather pattern arrives late week and into the weekend. The forecast for the Central Highlands. This afternoon, sunny. Near steady temperature in the upper 60s. Northeast winds 10 to 15 miles per hour with gusts up to 25 miles per hour. Tonight, clear, cooler with lows in the lower 40s. Northeast winds 10 to 15 miles per hour with gusts up to 25 miles per hour, becoming east 5 to 10 miles per hour after midnight. Sunday, sunny. Highs in the mid-70s. Southeast winds 5 to 10 miles per hour. Sunday night, clear in the evening, then becoming partly cloudy. Lows in the lower 50s. East winds around 5 miles per hour. Monday, partly sunny. Highs in the mid-70s. Northeast winds 5 to 10 miles per hour. Monday night, mostly clear. Lows around 50. At 2 p.m., weather reports for selected cities. At Mansfield Long Regional Airport, it was sunny. The temperature was 68 degrees, the dew point 41, and the relative humidity 37%. The wind was northeast, at 14 miles an hour. The pressure was 30.13 inches and steady. Elsewhere across Ohio, it was sunny, with a temperature of 68 at Worcester, 71 at Marion, 66 at Toledo Express, and 67 at Findlay. It was mostly sunny, with a temperature of 61 at Cleveland, 67 at Akron-Canton Regional Airport, 65 at Youngstown, and 73 at Columbus. It was partly sunny, with a temperature of 78 at Cincinnati, and 73 at Dayton. Reports from nearby cities outside Ohio, it was mostly sunny, with a temperature of 69 at Pittsburgh, and 62 at Buffalo. It was partly sunny, with a temperature of 78 at Indianapolis, and 72 at Chicago. The extended forecast for the Central Highlands. Tuesday, sunny. Highs in the lower 70s. Tuesday night, mostly clear. Lows around 50. Wednesday, sunny. Highs in the mid-70s. Wednesday night, clear.
lows in the lower 50s. Thursday, mostly sunny. Highs in the lower 80s. Thursday night, mostly clear in the evening, then becoming partly cloudy. Lows around 60. Friday, partly cloudy. Highs in the mid-80s. The current time is 2:11 p.m. Eastern Daylight Time. 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On the latest weather map, high pressure will maintain influence over the region through the middle of next week before a more unsettled weather pattern arrives late week and into the weekend. The forecast for the Central Highlands. This afternoon, sunny. Near steady temperature in the upper 60s. Northeast winds 10 to 15 miles per hour with gusts up to 25 miles per hour. Tonight, clear, cooler with lows in the lower 40s. Northeast winds 10 to 15 miles per hour with gusts up to 25 miles per hour, becoming east 5 to 10 miles per hour after midnight. Sunday, sunny. Highs in the mid-70s. Southeast winds 5 to 10 miles per hour. Sunday night, clear in the evening, then becoming partly cloudy. Lows in the lower 50s. East winds around 5 miles per hour. Monday, partly sunny. Highs in the mid-70s. Northeast winds 5 to 10 miles per hour. Monday night, mostly clear. Lows around 50. At 2 p.m., weather reports for selected cities. At Mansfield-Lom Regional Airport, it was sunny. The temperature was 68 degrees, the dew point 41, and the relative humidity 37%. The wind was northeast, at 14 miles an hour. The pressure was 30.13 inches and steady. Elsewhere across Ohio, it was sunny, with a temperature of 68 at Worcester, 71 at Marion, 66 at Toledo Express, and 67 at Findlay. It was mostly sunny, with a temperature of 61 at Cleveland, 67 at Akron-Canton Regional Airport, 65 at Youngstown, and 73 at Columbus. It was partly sunny, with a temperature of 78 at Cincinnati, and 73 at Dayton. Reports from nearby cities outside Ohio, it was mostly sunny, with a temperature of 69 at Pittsburgh, and 62 at Buffalo. It was partly sunny, with a temperature of 78 at Indianapolis, and 72 at Chicago. The current time is 2:13 p.m. Eastern Daylight Time. 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We supply the latest available information for the Central Highlands over station WWG57 from Butler on a frequency of 162.450 MHz. On the latest weather map, high pressure will maintain influence over the region through the middle of next week before a more unsettled weather pattern arrives late week and into the weekend. The forecast for the Central Highlands. This afternoon, sunny. Near steady temperature in the upper 60s. Northeast winds 10 to 15 miles per hour with gusts up to 25 miles per hour. Tonight, clear, cooler with lows in the lower 40s. Northeast winds 10 to 15 miles per hour with gusts up to 25 miles per hour, becoming east 5 to 10 miles per hour after midnight. Sunday, sunny. Highs in the mid-70s. Southeast winds 5 to 10 miles per hour. Sunday night, clear in the evening, then becoming partly cloudy. Lows in the lower 50s. East winds around 5 miles per hour. Monday, partly sunny. Highs in the mid-70s. Northeast winds 5 to 10 miles per hour. Monday night, mostly clear. Lows around 50. At 2 p.m., weather reports for selected cities. At Mansfield-Lom Regional Airport, it was sunny. The temperature was 68 degrees, the dew point 41, and the relative humidity 37%. The wind was northeast, at 14 miles an hour. The pressure was 30.13 inches and steady. Elsewhere across Ohio, it was sunny, with a temperature of 68 at Worcester, 71 at Marion, 66 at Toledo Express, and 67 at Findlay.
It was mostly sunny, with a temperature of 61 at Cleveland, 67 at Akron-Canton Regional Airport, 65 at Youngstown, and 73 at Columbus. It was partly sunny, with a temperature of 78 at Cincinnati, and 73 at Dayton. Reports from nearby cities outside Ohio, it was mostly sunny, with a temperature of 69 at Pittsburgh, and 62 at Buffalo. It was partly sunny, with a temperature of 78 at Indianapolis, and 72 at Chicago. The current time is 2:16 p.m. Eastern Daylight Time. 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We supply the latest available information for the Central Highlands over station WWG57 from Butler on a frequency of 162.450 MHz. On the latest weather map, high pressure will maintain influence over the region through the middle of next week before a more unsettled weather pattern arrives late week and into the weekend. The forecast for the Central Highlands. This afternoon, sunny. Near steady temperature in the upper 60s. Northeast winds 10 to 15 miles per hour with gusts up to 25 miles per hour. Tonight, clear, cooler with lows in the lower 40s. Northeast winds 10 to 15 miles per hour with gusts up to 25 miles per hour, becoming east 5 to 10 miles per hour after midnight. Sunday, sunny. Highs in the mid-70s. Southeast winds 5 to 10 miles per hour. Sunday night, clear in the evening, then becoming partly cloudy. Lows in the lower 50s. East winds around 5 miles per hour. Monday, partly sunny. Highs in the mid-70s. Northeast winds 5 to 10 miles per hour. Monday night, mostly clear. Lows around 50. At 2 p.m., weather reports for selected cities. At Mansfield Long Regional Airport, it was sunny. The temperature was 68 degrees, the dew point 41, and the relative humidity 37%. The wind was northeast, at 14 miles an hour. The pressure was 30.13 inches and steady. Elsewhere across Ohio, it was sunny, with a temperature of 68 at Worcester, 71 at Marion, 66 at Toledo Express, and 67 at Findlay. It was mostly sunny, with a temperature of 61 at Cleveland, 67 at Akron-Canton Regional Airport, 65 at Youngstown, and 73 at Columbus. It was partly sunny, with a temperature of 78 at Cincinnati, and 73 at Dayton. Reports from nearby cities outside Ohio, it was mostly sunny, with a temperature of 69 at Pittsburgh, and 62 at Buffalo. It was partly sunny, with a temperature of 78 at Indianapolis, and 72 at Chicago. The current time is 2:19 p.m. Eastern Daylight Time. 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We supply the latest available information for the Central Highlands over station WWG57 from Butler on a frequency of 162.450 MHz. On the latest weather map, high pressure will maintain influence over the region through the middle of next week before a more unsettled weather pattern arrives late week and into the weekend. The forecast for the Central Highlands. This afternoon, sunny. Near steady temperature in the upper 60s. Northeast winds 10 to 15 miles per hour with gusts up to 25 miles per hour. Tonight, clear, cooler with lows in the lower 40s. Northeast winds 10 to 15 miles per hour with gusts up to 25 miles per hour, becoming east 5 to 10 miles per hour after midnight. Sunday, sunny. Highs in the mid-70s. Southeast winds 5 to 10 miles per hour. Sunday night, clear in the evening, then becoming partly cloudy. Lows in the lower 50s. East winds around 5 miles per hour. Monday, partly sunny. Highs in the mid-70s. Northeast winds 5 to 10 miles per hour. Monday night, mostly clear. Lows around 50. The extended forecast for the Central Highlands. Tuesday, sunny. Highs in the lower 70s. Tuesday night, mostly clear. Lows around 50. Wednesday, sunny. Highs in the mid-70s. Wednesday night, clear. Lows in the lower 50s. Thursday, mostly sunny.
Highs in the lower 80s. Thursday night, mostly clear in the evening, then becoming partly cloudy. Lows around 60. Friday, partly cloudy. Highs in the mid-80s. At 2 p.m., weather reports for selected cities. At Mansfield Lawn Regional Airport, it was sunny. The temperature was 68 degrees, the dew point 41, and the relative humidity 37%. The wind was northeast, at 14 miles an hour. The pressure was 30.13 inches and steady. Elsewhere across Ohio, it was sunny, with a temperature of 68 at Worcester, 71 at Marion, 66 at Toledo Express, and 67 at Findlay. It was mostly sunny, with a temperature of 61 at Cleveland, 67 at Akron-Canton Regional Airport, 65 at Youngstown, and 73 at Columbus. It was partly sunny, with a temperature of 78 at Cincinnati, and 73 at Dayton. Reports from nearby cities outside Ohio, it was mostly sunny, with a temperature of 69 at Pittsburgh, and 62 at Buffalo. It was partly sunny, with a temperature of 78 at Indianapolis, and 72 at Chicago. The current time is 2:22 p.m. Eastern Daylight Time. 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We supply the latest available information for the Central Highlands over station WWG57 from Butler on a frequency of 162.450 MHz. On the latest weather map, high pressure will maintain influence over the region through the middle of next week before a more unsettled weather pattern arrives late week and into the weekend. The forecast for the Central Highlands. This afternoon, sunny. Near steady temperature in the upper 60s. Northeast winds 10 to 15 miles per hour with gusts up to 25 miles per hour. Tonight, clear, cooler with lows in the lower 40s. Northeast winds 10 to 15 miles per hour with gusts up to 25 miles per hour, becoming east 5 to 10 miles per hour after midnight. Sunday, sunny. Highs in the mid-70s. Southeast winds 5 to 10 miles per hour. Sunday night, clear in the evening, then becoming partly cloudy. Lows in the lower 50s. East winds around 5 miles per hour. Monday, partly sunny. Highs in the mid-70s. Northeast winds 5 to 10 miles per hour. Monday night, mostly clear. Lows around 50. At 2 p.m., weather reports for selected cities. At Mansfield Lawn Regional Airport, it was sunny. The temperature was 68 degrees, the dew point 41, and the relative humidity 37%. The wind was northeast, at 14 miles an hour. The pressure was 30.13 inches and steady. Elsewhere across Ohio, it was sunny, with a temperature of 68 at Worcester, 71 at Marion, 66 at Toledo Express, and 67 at Findlay. It was mostly sunny, with a temperature of 61 at Cleveland, 67 at Akron-Canton Regional Airport, 65 at Youngstown, and 73 at Columbus. It was partly sunny, with a temperature of 78 at Cincinnati, and 73 at Dayton. Reports from nearby cities outside Ohio, it was mostly sunny, with a temperature of 69 at Pittsburgh, and 62 at Buffalo. It was partly sunny, with a temperature of 78 at Indianapolis, and 72 at Chicago. The current time is 2:24 p.m. Eastern Daylight Time. 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We supply the latest available information for the Central Highlands over station WWG57 from Butler on a frequency of 162.450 MHz. On the latest weather map, high pressure will maintain influence over the region through the middle of next week before a more unsettled weather pattern arrives late week and into the weekend. The forecast for the Central Highlands. This afternoon, sunny. Near steady temperature in the upper 60s. Northeast winds 10 to 15 miles per hour with gusts up to 25 miles per hour. Tonight, clear, cooler with lows in the lower 40s. Northeast winds 10 to 15 miles per hour with gusts up to 25 miles per hour, becoming east 5 to 10 miles per hour after midnight. Sunday, sunny. Highs in the mid-70s. Southeast winds 5 to 10 miles per hour.
Sunday night, clear in the evening, then becoming partly cloudy. Lows in the lower 50s. East winds around 5 miles per hour. Monday, partly sunny. Highs in the mid-70s. Northeast winds 5 to 10 miles per hour. Monday night, mostly clear. Lows around 50. At 2 p.m., weather reports for selected cities. At Mansfield Long Regional Airport, it was sunny. The temperature was 68 degrees, the dew point 41, and the relative humidity 37%. The wind was northeast, at 14 miles an hour. The pressure was 30.13 inches and steady. Elsewhere across Ohio, it was sunny, with a temperature of 68 at Worcester, 71 at Marion, 66 at Toledo Express, and 67 at Findlay. It was mostly sunny, with a temperature of 61 at Cleveland, 67 at Akron-Canton Regional Airport, 65 at Youngstown, and 73 at Columbus. It was partly sunny, with a temperature of 78 at Cincinnati, and 73 at Dayton. Reports from nearby cities outside Ohio, it was mostly sunny, with a temperature of 69 at Pittsburgh, and 62 at Buffalo. It was partly sunny, with a temperature of 78 at Indianapolis, and 72 at Chicago. The current time is 2:27 p.m. Eastern Daylight Time. 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We supply the latest available information for the Central Highlands over station WWG57 from Butler on a frequency of 162.450 MHz. On the latest weather map, high pressure will maintain influence over the region through the middle of next week before a more unsettled weather pattern arrives late week and into the weekend. The forecast for the Central Highlands. This afternoon, sunny. Near steady temperature in the upper 60s. Northeast winds 10 to 15 miles per hour with gusts up to 25 miles per hour. Tonight, clear, cooler with lows in the lower 40s. Northeast winds 10 to 15 miles per hour with gusts up to 25 miles per hour, becoming east 5 to 10 miles per hour after midnight. Sunday, sunny. Highs in the mid-70s. Southeast winds 5 to 10 miles per hour. Sunday night, clear in the evening, then becoming partly cloudy. Lows in the lower 50s. East winds around 5 miles per hour. Monday, partly sunny. Highs in the mid-70s. Northeast winds 5 to 10 miles per hour. Monday night, mostly clear. Lows around 50. At 2 p.m., weather reports for selected cities. At Mansfield Long Regional Airport, it was sunny. The temperature was 68 degrees, the dew point 41, and the relative humidity 37%. The wind was northeast, at 14 miles an hour. The pressure was 30.13 inches and steady. Elsewhere across Ohio, it was sunny, with a temperature of 68 at Worcester, 71 at Marion, 66 at Toledo Express, and 67 at Findlay. It was mostly sunny, with a temperature of 61 at Cleveland, 67 at Akron-Canton Regional Airport, 65 at Youngstown, and 73 at Columbus. It was partly sunny, with a temperature of 78 at Cincinnati, and 73 at Dayton. Reports from nearby cities outside Ohio, it was mostly sunny, with a temperature of 69 at Pittsburgh, and 62 at Buffalo. It was partly sunny, with a temperature of 78 at Indianapolis, and 72 at Chicago. The current time is 2:29 p.m. Eastern Daylight Time. The extended forecast for the Central Highlands. Tuesday, sunny. Highs in the lower 70s. Tuesday night, mostly clear. Lows around 50. Wednesday, sunny. Highs in the mid-70s. Wednesday night, clear. Lows in the lower 50s. Thursday, mostly sunny. Highs in the lower 80s. Thursday night, mostly clear in the evening, then becoming partly cloudy. Lows around 60. Friday, partly cloudy. Highs in the mid-80s. 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
On the latest weather map, high pressure will maintain influence over the region through the middle of next week before a more unsettled weather pattern arrives late week and into the weekend. The forecast for the Central Highlands.

Lows in the lower 50s. East winds around 5 miles per hour. Monday, partly sunny. Highs in the mid-70s. Northeast winds 5 to 10 miles per hour. Monday night, mostly clear. Lows around 50. At 2 p.m., weather reports for selected cities. At Mansfield-Lom Regional Airport, it was sunny. The temperature was 68 degrees, the dew point 41, and the relative humidity 37%. The wind was northeast, at 14 miles an hour. The pressure was 30.13 inches and steady. Elsewhere across Ohio, it was sunny, with a temperature of 68 at Worcester, 71 at Marion, 66 at Toledo Express, and 67 at Findlay. It was mostly sunny, with a temperature of 61 at Cleveland, 67 at Akron-Canton Regional Airport, 65 at Youngstown, and 73 at Columbus. It was partly sunny, with a temperature of 78 at Cincinnati, and 73 at Dayton. Reports from nearby cities outside Ohio, it was mostly sunny, with a temperature of 69 at Pittsburgh, and 62 at Buffalo. It was partly sunny, with a temperature of 78 at Indianapolis, and 72 at Chicago. The current time is 2:33 p.m. Eastern Daylight Time. 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On the latest weather map, high pressure will maintain influence over the region through the middle of next week before a more unsettled weather pattern arrives late week and into the weekend. The forecast for the Central Highlands. This afternoon, sunny. Near steady temperature in the upper 60s. Northeast winds 10 to 15 miles per hour with gusts up to 25 miles per hour. Tonight, clear, cooler with lows in the lower 40s. Northeast winds 10 to 15 miles per hour with gusts up to 25 miles per hour, becoming east 5 to 10 miles per hour after midnight. Sunday, sunny. Highs in the mid-70s. Southeast winds 5 to 10 miles per hour. Sunday night, clear in the evening, then becoming partly cloudy. Lows in the lower 50s. East winds around 5 miles per hour. Monday, partly sunny. Highs in the mid-70s. Northeast winds 5 to 10 miles per hour. Monday night, mostly clear. Lows around 50. At 2 p.m., weather reports for selected cities. At Mansfield-Lom Regional Airport, it was sunny. The temperature was 68 degrees, the dew point 41, and the relative humidity 37%. The wind was northeast, at 14 miles an hour. The pressure was 30.13 inches and steady. Elsewhere across Ohio, it was sunny, with a temperature of 68 at Worcester, 71 at Marion, 66 at Toledo Express, and 67 at Findlay. It was mostly sunny, with a temperature of 61 at Cleveland, 67 at Akron-Canton Regional Airport, 65 at Youngstown, and 73 at Columbus. It was partly sunny, with a temperature of 78 at Cincinnati, and 73 at Dayton. Reports from nearby cities outside Ohio, it was mostly sunny, with a temperature of 69 at Pittsburgh, and 62 at Buffalo. It was partly sunny, with a temperature of 78 at Indianapolis, and 72 at Chicago. The current time is 2:35 p.m. Eastern Daylight Time. This is NOAA Weather Radio WWG57 originating from the National Weather Service Forecast Office in Cleveland. We supply the latest available information for the Central Highlands over station WWG57 from Butler on a frequency of 162.450 MHz. On the latest weather map, high pressure will maintain influence over the region through the middle of next week before a more unsettled weather pattern arrives late week and into the weekend. The forecast for the Central Highlands. This afternoon, sunny. Near steady temperature in the upper 60s. Northeast winds 10 to 15 miles per hour with gusts up to 25 miles per hour. Tonight, clear, cooler with lows in the lower 40s. Northeast winds 10 to 15 miles per hour with gusts up to 25 miles per hour, becoming east 5 to 10 miles per hour after midnight. Sunday, sunny. Highs in the mid-70s. Southeast winds 5 to 10 miles per hour.

Sunday night, clear in the evening, then becoming partly cloudy. Lows in the lower 50s. East winds around 5 miles per hour. Monday, partly sunny. Highs in the mid-70s. Northeast winds 5 to 10 miles per hour. Monday night, mostly clear. Lows around 50. The extended forecast for the Central Highlands. Tuesday, sunny. Highs in the lower 70s. Tuesday night, clear. Lows around 50. Wednesday, sunny. Highs in the mid-70s. Wednesday night, clear. Lows in the lower 50s. Thursday, sunny. Highs in the lower 80s. Thursday night, mostly clear. Lows around 60. Friday, partly cloudy. Highs in the mid-80s. At 2 p.m., weather reports for selected cities. At Mansfield Long Regional Airport, it was sunny. The temperature was 68 degrees, the dew point 41, and the relative humidity 37%. The wind was northeast, at 14 miles an hour. The pressure was 30.13 inches and steady. Elsewhere across Ohio, it was sunny, with a temperature of 68 at Worcester, 71 at Marion, 66 at Toledo Express, and 67 at Findlay. It was mostly sunny, with a temperature of 61 at Cleveland, 67 at Akron-Canton Regional Airport, 65 at Youngstown, and 73 at Columbus. It was partly sunny, with a temperature of 78 at Cincinnati, and 73 at Dayton. Reports from nearby cities outside Ohio, it was mostly sunny, with a temperature of 69 at Pittsburgh, and 62 at Buffalo. It was partly sunny, with a temperature of 78 at Indianapolis, and 72 at Chicago. The current time is 2:38 p.m. Eastern Daylight Time. 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We supply the latest available information for the Central Highlands over station WWG57 from Butler on a frequency of 162.450 MHz. On the latest weather map, high pressure will maintain influence over the region through the middle of next week before a more unsettled weather pattern arrives late week and into the weekend. The forecast for the Central Highlands. This afternoon, sunny. Near steady temperature in the upper 60s. Northeast winds 10 to 15 miles per hour with gusts up to 25 miles per hour. Tonight, clear, cooler with lows in the lower 40s. Northeast winds 10 to 15 miles per hour with gusts up to 25 miles per hour, becoming east 5 to 10 miles per hour after midnight. Sunday, sunny. Highs in the mid-70s. Southeast winds 5 to 10 miles per hour. Sunday night, clear in the evening, then becoming partly cloudy. Lows in the lower 50s. East winds around 5 miles per hour. Monday, partly sunny. Highs in the mid-70s. Northeast winds 5 to 10 miles per hour. Monday night, mostly clear. Lows around 50. The extended forecast for the Central Highlands. Tuesday, sunny. Highs in the lower 70s. Tuesday night, clear. Lows around 50. Wednesday, sunny. Highs in the mid-70s. Wednesday night, clear. Lows in the lower 50s. Thursday, sunny. Highs in the lower 80s. Thursday night, mostly clear. Lows around 60. Friday, partly cloudy. Highs in the mid-80s. At 2 p.m., weather reports for selected cities. At Mansfield Long Regional Airport, it was sunny. The temperature was 68 degrees, the dew point 41, and the relative humidity 37%. The wind was northeast, at 14 miles an hour. The pressure was 30.13 inches and steady. Elsewhere across Ohio, it was sunny, with a temperature of 68 at Worcester, 71 at Marion, 66 at Toledo Express, and 67 at Findlay. It was mostly sunny, with a temperature of 61 at Cleveland, 67 at Akron-Canton Regional Airport, 65 at Youngstown, and 73 at Columbus. It was partly sunny, with a temperature of 78 at Cincinnati, and 73 at Dayton. Reports from nearby cities outside Ohio, it was mostly sunny, with a temperature of 69 at Pittsburgh, and 62 at Buffalo.
It was partly sunny, with a temperature of 78 at Indianapolis and 72 at Chicago. The current time is 2:41 p.m. Eastern Daylight Time. 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We supply the latest available information for the Central Highlands over station WWG57 from Butler on a frequency of 162.450 MHz. On the latest weather map, high pressure will maintain influence over the region through the middle of next week before a more unsettled weather pattern arrives late week and into the weekend. The forecast for the Central Highlands. This afternoon, sunny. Near steady temperature in the upper 60s. Northeast winds 10 to 15 miles per hour with gusts up to 25 miles per hour. Tonight, clear, cooler with lows in the lower 40s. Northeast winds 10 to 15 miles per hour with gusts up to 25 miles per hour, becoming east 5 to 10 miles per hour after midnight. Sunday, sunny. Highs in the mid-70s. Southeast winds 5 to 10 miles per hour. Sunday night, clear in the evening, then becoming partly cloudy. Lows in the lower 50s. East winds around 5 miles per hour. Monday, partly sunny. Highs in the mid-70s. Northeast winds 5 to 10 miles per hour. Monday night, mostly clear. Lows around 50. At 2 p.m., weather reports for selected cities. At Mansfield-Lom Regional Airport, it was sunny. The temperature was 68 degrees, the dew point 41, and the relative humidity 37%. The wind was northeast, at 14 miles an hour. The pressure was 30.13 inches and steady. Elsewhere across Ohio, it was sunny, with a temperature of 68 at Worcester, 71 at Marion, 66 at Toledo Express, and 67 at Findlay. It was mostly sunny, with a temperature of 61 at Cleveland, 67 at Akron-Canton Regional Airport, 65 at Youngstown, and 73 at Columbus. It was partly sunny, with a temperature of 78 at Cincinnati, and 73 at Dayton. Reports from nearby cities outside Ohio, it was mostly sunny, with a temperature of 69 at Pittsburgh, and 62 at Buffalo. It was partly sunny, with a temperature of 78 at Indianapolis, and 72 at Chicago. The current time is 2:44 p.m. Eastern Daylight Time. 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We supply the latest available information for the Central Highlands over station WWG57 from Butler on a frequency of 162.450 MHz. On the latest weather map, high pressure will maintain influence over the region through the middle of next week before a more unsettled weather pattern arrives late week and into the weekend. The forecast for the Central Highlands. This afternoon, sunny. Near steady temperature in the upper 60s. Northeast winds 10 to 15 miles per hour with gusts up to 25 miles per hour. Tonight, clear, cooler with lows in the lower 40s. Northeast winds 10 to 15 miles per hour with gusts up to 25 miles per hour, becoming east 5 to 10 miles per hour after midnight. Sunday, sunny. Highs in the mid-70s. Southeast winds 5 to 10 miles per hour. Sunday night, clear in the evening, then becoming partly cloudy. Lows in the lower 50s. East winds around 5 miles per hour. Monday, partly sunny. Highs in the mid-70s. Northeast winds 5 to 10 miles per hour. Monday night, mostly clear. Lows around 50. At 2 p.m., weather reports for selected cities. At Mansfield-Lom Regional Airport, it was sunny. The temperature was 68 degrees, the dew point 41, and the relative humidity 37%. The wind was northeast, at 14 miles an hour. The pressure was 30.13 inches and steady. Elsewhere across Ohio, it was sunny, with a temperature of 68 at Worcester, 71 at Marion, 66 at Toledo Express, and 67 at Findlay. It was mostly sunny, with a temperature of 61 at Cleveland, 67 at Akron-Canton Regional Airport, 65 at Youngstown, and 73 at Columbus. It was partly sunny, with a temperature of 78 at Cincinnati, and 73 at Dayton.
Reports from nearby cities outside Ohio, it was mostly sunny, with a temperature of 69 at Pittsburgh and 62 at Buffalo. It was partly sunny, with a temperature of 78 at Indianapolis and 72 at Chicago. The current time is 2:47 p.m. Eastern Daylight Time. 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We supply the latest available information for the Central Highlands over station WWG 57 from Butler on a frequency of 162.450 MHz. On the latest weather map, high pressure will maintain influence over the region through the middle of next week before a more unsettled weather pattern arrives late week and into the weekend. The forecast for the Central Highlands. This afternoon, sunny. Near steady temperature in the upper 60s. Northeast winds 10 to 15 miles per hour with gusts up to 25 miles per hour. Tonight, clear, cooler with lows in the lower 40s. Northeast winds 10 to 15 miles per hour with gusts up to 25 miles per hour, becoming east 5 to 10 miles per hour after midnight. Sunday, sunny. Highs in the mid-70s. Southeast winds 5 to 10 miles per hour. Sunday night, clear in the evening, then becoming partly cloudy. Lows in the lower 50s. East winds around 5 miles per hour. Monday, partly sunny. Highs in the mid-70s. Northeast winds 5 to 10 miles per hour. Monday night, mostly clear. Lows around 50. At 2 p.m., weather reports for selected cities. At Mansfield-Lom Regional Airport, it was sunny. The temperature was 68 degrees, the dew point 41, and the relative humidity 37%. The wind was northeast, at 14 miles an hour. The pressure was 30.13 inches and steady. Elsewhere across Ohio, it was sunny, with a temperature of 68 at Worcester, 71 at Marion, 66 at Toledo Express, and 67 at Findlay. It was mostly sunny, with a temperature of 61 at Cleveland, 67 at Akron-Canton Regional Airport, 65 at Youngstown, and 73 at Columbus. It was partly sunny, with a temperature of 78 at Cincinnati, and 73 at Dayton. Reports from nearby cities outside Ohio, it was mostly sunny, with a temperature of 69 at Pittsburgh and 62 at Buffalo. It was partly sunny, with a temperature of 78 at Indianapolis and 72 at Chicago. The current time is 2:49 p.m. Eastern Daylight Time. 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We supply the latest available information for the Central Highlands over station WWG 57 from Butler on a frequency of 162.450 MHz. The extended forecast for the Central Highlands. Tuesday, sunny. Highs in the lower 70s. Tuesday night, clear. Lows around 50. Wednesday, sunny. Highs in the mid-70s. Wednesday night, clear. Lows in the lower 50s. Thursday, sunny. Highs in the lower 80s. Thursday night, mostly clear. Lows around 60. Friday, partly cloudy. Highs in the mid-80s. On the latest weather map, high pressure will maintain influence over the region through the middle of next week before a more unsettled weather pattern arrives late week and into the weekend. The forecast for the Central Highlands. This afternoon, sunny. Near steady temperature in the upper 60s. Northeast winds 10 to 15 miles per hour with gusts up to 25 miles per hour. Tonight, clear, cooler with lows in the lower 40s. Northeast winds 10 to 15 miles per hour with gusts up to 25 miles per hour, becoming east 5 to 10 miles per hour after midnight. Sunday, sunny. Highs in the mid-70s. Southeast winds 5 to 10 miles per hour. Sunday night, clear in the evening, then becoming partly cloudy. Lows in the lower 50s. East winds around 5 miles per hour. Monday, partly sunny. Highs in the mid-70s. Northeast winds 5 to 10 miles per hour. Monday night, mostly clear. Lows around 50. At 2 p.m., weather reports for selected cities. At Mansfield-Lom Regional Airport,
It was sunny. The temperature was 68 degrees, the dew point 41, and the relative humidity 37%. The wind was northeast, at 14 miles an hour. The pressure was 30.13 inches and steady. Elsewhere across Ohio, it was sunny, with a temperature of 68 at Worcester, 71 at Marion, 66 at Toledo Express, and 67 at Findlay. It was mostly sunny, with a temperature of 61 at Cleveland, 67 at Akron-Canton Regional Airport, 65 at Youngstown, and 73 at Columbus. It was partly sunny, with a temperature of 78 at Cincinnati, and 73 at Dayton. Reports from nearby cities outside Ohio, it was mostly sunny, with a temperature of 69 at Pittsburgh, and 62 at Buffalo. It was partly sunny, with a temperature of 78 at Indianapolis, and 72 at Chicago. The current time is 2:52 p.m. Eastern Daylight Time. 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We supply the latest available information for the Central Highlands over station WWG57 from Butler on a frequency of 162.450 MHz. On the latest weather map, high pressure will maintain influence over the region through the middle of next week before a more unsettled weather pattern arrives late week and into the weekend. The forecast for the Central Highlands. This afternoon, sunny. Near steady temperature in the upper 60s. Northeast winds 10 to 15 miles per hour with gusts up to 25 miles per hour. Tonight, clear, cooler with lows in the lower 40s. Northeast winds 10 to 15 miles per hour with gusts up to 25 miles per hour, becoming east 5 to 10 miles per hour after midnight. Sunday, sunny. Highs in the mid-70s. Southeast winds 5 to 10 miles per hour. Sunday night, clear in the evening, then becoming partly cloudy. Lows in the lower 50s. East winds around 5 miles per hour. Monday, partly sunny. Highs in the mid-70s. Northeast winds 5 to 10 miles per hour. Monday night, mostly clear. Lows around 50. At 2 p.m., weather reports for selected cities. At Mansfield Long Regional Airport, it was sunny. The temperature was 68 degrees, the dew point 41, and the relative humidity 37%. The wind was northeast, at 14 miles an hour. The pressure was 30.13 inches and steady. Elsewhere across Ohio, it was sunny, with a temperature of 68 at Worcester, 71 at Marion, 66 at Toledo Express, and 67 at Findlay. It was mostly sunny, with a temperature of 61 at Cleveland, 67 at Akron-Canton Regional Airport, 65 at Youngstown, and 73 at Columbus. It was partly sunny, with a temperature of 78 at Cincinnati, and 73 at Dayton. Reports from nearby cities outside Ohio, it was mostly sunny, with a temperature of 69 at Pittsburgh, and 62 at Buffalo. It was partly sunny, with a temperature of 78 at Indianapolis, and 72 at Chicago. The current time is 2:55 p.m. Eastern Daylight Time. 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We supply the latest available information for the Central Highlands over station WWG57 from Butler on a frequency of 162.450 MHz. On the latest weather map, high pressure will maintain influence over the region through the middle of next week before a more unsettled weather pattern arrives late week and into the weekend. The forecast for the Central Highlands. This afternoon, sunny. Near steady temperature in the upper 60s. Northeast winds 10 to 15 miles per hour with gusts up to 25 miles per hour. Tonight, clear, cooler with lows in the lower 40s. Northeast winds 10 to 15 miles per hour with gusts up to 25 miles per hour, becoming east 5 to 10 miles per hour after midnight. Sunday, sunny. Highs in the mid-70s. Southeast winds 5 to 10 miles per hour. Sunday night, clear in the evening, then becoming partly cloudy. Lows in the lower 50s. East winds around 5 miles per hour. Monday, partly sunny. Highs in the mid-70s. Northeast winds 5 to 10 miles per hour. Monday night, mostly clear.
lows around 50. At 2 p.m., weather reports for selected cities. At Mansfield Lawn Regional Airport, it was sunny. The temperature was 68 degrees, the dew point 41, and the relative humidity 37%. The wind was northeast, at 14 miles an hour. The pressure was 30.13 inches and steady. Elsewhere across Ohio, it was sunny, with a temperature of 68 at Worcester, 71 at Marion, 66 at Toledo Express, and 67 at Findlay. It was mostly sunny, with a temperature of 61 at Cleveland, 67 at Akron-Canton Regional Airport, 65 at Youngstown, and 73 at Columbus. It was partly sunny, with a temperature of 78 at Cincinnati, and 73 at Dayton. Reports from nearby cities outside Ohio, it was mostly sunny, with a temperature of 69 at Pittsburgh, and 62 at Buffalo. It was partly sunny, with a temperature of 78 at Indianapolis, and 72 at Chicago. The current time is 2:57 p.m. Eastern Daylight Time. 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We supply the latest available information for the Central Highlands over station WWG57 from Butler on a frequency of 162.450 MHz. On the latest weather map, high pressure will maintain influence over the region through the middle of next week before a more unsettled weather pattern arrives late week and into the weekend. The forecast for the Central Highlands. This afternoon, sunny. Near steady temperature in the upper 60s. Northeast winds 10 to 15 miles per hour with gusts up to 25 miles per hour. Tonight, clear, cooler with lows in the lower 40s. Northeast winds 10 to 15 miles per hour with gusts up to 25 miles per hour, becoming east 5 to 10 miles per hour after midnight. Sunday, sunny. Highs in the mid-70s. Southeast winds 5 to 10 miles per hour. Sunday night, clear in the evening, then becoming partly cloudy. Lows in the lower 50s. East winds around 5 miles per hour. Monday, partly sunny. Highs in the mid-70s. Northeast winds 5 to 10 miles per hour. Monday night, mostly clear. Lows around 50. At 2 p.m., weather reports for selected cities. At Mansfield Lawn Regional Airport, it was sunny. The temperature was 68 degrees, the dew point 41, and the relative humidity 37%. The wind was northeast, at 14 miles an hour. The pressure was 30.13 inches and steady. Elsewhere across Ohio, it was sunny, with a temperature of 68 at Worcester, 71 at Marion, 66 at Toledo Express, and 67 at Findlay. It was mostly sunny, with a temperature of 61 at Cleveland, 67 at Akron-Canton Regional Airport, 65 at Youngstown, and 73 at Columbus. It was partly sunny, with a temperature of 78 at Cincinnati, and 73 at Dayton. Reports from nearby cities outside Ohio, it was mostly sunny, with a temperature of 69 at Pittsburgh, and 62 at Buffalo. It was partly sunny, with a temperature of 78 at Indianapolis, and 72 at Chicago. The Nearshore Marine Forecast. For the following marine location, the islands to Vermilion. Small craft advisory in effect until 8 p.m. Eastern Daylight Time this evening. This afternoon, northeast winds 15 to 20 knots. Sunny. Waves 3 to 5 feet. Waves occasionally around 6 feet. Tonight, east winds 15 to 20 knots becoming southeast 10 to 15 knots. Clear. Waves 2 to 4 feet subsiding to 1 to 3 feet. Sunday, southeast winds 5 to 10 knots becoming east. Sunny. Waves 1 foot or less. Sunday night, east winds less than 10 knots. Mostly clear. Waves 1 foot or less. The water temperature off Toledo is 66 degrees, off Cleveland 59 degrees, and off Derry 61 degrees. The extended forecast for the Central Highlands. Tuesday, sunny. Highs in the lower 70s. Tuesday night, clear. Lows around 50. Wednesday, sunny. Highs in the mid-70s. Wednesday night, clear. Lows in the lower 50s. Thursday, sunny. Highs in the lower 80s.
Thursday night, mostly clear. Lows around 60. Friday, partly cloudy. Highs in the mid-80s. The current time is 3:01 p.m. Eastern Daylight Time. 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On the latest weather map, high pressure will maintain influence over the region through the middle of next week before a more unsettled weather pattern arrives late week and into the weekend. The forecast for the Central Highlands. This afternoon, sunny. Near steady temperature in the upper 60s. Northeast winds 10 to 15 miles per hour with gusts up to 25 miles per hour. Tonight, clear, cooler with lows in the lower 40s. Northeast winds 10 to 15 miles per hour with gusts up to 25 miles per hour, becoming east 5 to 10 miles per hour after midnight. Sunday, sunny. Highs in the mid-70s. Southeast winds 5 to 10 miles per hour. Sunday night, clear in the evening, then becoming partly cloudy. Lows in the lower 50s. East winds around 5 miles per hour. Monday, partly sunny. Highs in the mid-70s. Northeast winds 5 to 10 miles per hour. Monday night, mostly clear. Lows around 50. At 2 p.m., weather reports for selected cities. At Mansfield Long Regional Airport, it was sunny. The temperature was 68 degrees, the dew point 41, and the relative humidity 37%. The wind was northeast, at 14 miles an hour. The pressure was 30.13 inches and steady. Elsewhere across Ohio, it was sunny, with a temperature of 68 at Worcester, 71 at Marion, 66 at Toledo Express, and 67 at Findlay. It was mostly sunny, with a temperature of 61 at Cleveland, 67 at Akron-Canton Regional Airport, 65 at Youngstown, and 73 at Columbus. It was partly sunny, with a temperature of 78 at Cincinnati, and 73 at Dayton. Reports from nearby cities outside Ohio, it was mostly sunny, with a temperature of 69 at Pittsburgh, and 62 at Buffalo. It was partly sunny, with a temperature of 78 at Indianapolis, and 72 at Chicago. The current time is 3:04 p.m. Eastern Daylight Time. 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We supply the latest available information for the Central Highlands over station WWG57 from Butler on a frequency of 162.450 MHz. On the latest weather map, high pressure will maintain influence over the region through the middle of next week before a more unsettled weather pattern arrives late week and into the weekend. The forecast for the Central Highlands. This afternoon, sunny. Near steady temperature in the upper 60s. Northeast winds 10 to 15 miles per hour with gusts up to 25 miles per hour. Tonight, clear, cooler with lows in the lower 40s. Northeast winds 10 to 15 miles per hour with gusts up to 25 miles per hour, becoming east 5 to 10 miles per hour after midnight. Sunday, sunny. Highs in the mid-70s. Southeast winds 5 to 10 miles per hour. Sunday night, clear in the evening, then becoming partly cloudy. Lows in the lower 50s. East winds around 5 miles per hour. Monday, partly sunny. Highs in the mid-70s. Northeast winds 5 to 10 miles per hour. Monday night, mostly clear. Lows around 50. At 3 p.m., weather reports for selected cities. At Mansfield Long Regional Airport, it was sunny. The temperature was 68 degrees, the dew point 47, and the relative humidity 46%. The wind was northeast, at 8 miles an hour, gusting to 17. The pressure was 30.12 inches and falling. Elsewhere across Ohio, it was sunny, with a temperature of 69 at Worcester, 72 at Marion, 67 at Toledo Express, and 67 at Findlay. It was mostly sunny, with a temperature of 63 at Cleveland, 68 at Akron-Canton Regional Airport, 67 at Youngstown, and 73 at Columbus.
It was partly sunny, with a temperature of 79 at Cincinnati and 73 at Dayton. Reports from nearby cities outside Ohio, skies ranged from mostly sunny to partly sunny. It was 71 at Pittsburgh, 66 at Detroit, 64 at Buffalo, 81 at Indianapolis, and 73 at Chicago. The current time is 3:07 p.m. Eastern Daylight Time. 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We supply the latest available information for the Central Highlands over station WWG57 from Butler on a frequency of 162.450 MHz. On the latest weather map, high pressure will maintain influence over the region through the middle of next week before a more unsettled weather pattern arrives late week and into the weekend. The forecast for the Central Highlands. This afternoon, sunny. Near steady temperature in the upper 60s. Northeast winds 10 to 15 miles per hour with gusts up to 25 miles per hour. Tonight, clear, cooler with lows in the lower 40s. Northeast winds 10 to 15 miles per hour with gusts up to 25 miles per hour, becoming east 5 to 10 miles per hour after midnight. Sunday, sunny. Highs in the mid-70s. Southeast winds 5 to 10 miles per hour. Sunday night, clear in the evening, then becoming partly cloudy. Lows in the lower 50s. East winds around 5 miles per hour. Monday, partly sunny. Highs in the mid-70s. Northeast winds 5 to 10 miles per hour. Monday night, mostly clear. Lows around 50. At 3 p.m., weather reports for selected cities. At Mansfield-Lawn Regional Airport, it was sunny. The temperature was 68 degrees, the dew point 47, and the relative humidity 46%. The wind was northeast, at 8 miles an hour, gusting to 17. The pressure was 30.12 inches and falling. Elsewhere across Ohio, it was sunny, with a temperature of 69 at Worcester, 72 at Marion, 67 at Toledo Express, and 67 at Findlay. It was mostly sunny, with a temperature of 63 at Cleveland, 68 at Akron-Canton Regional Airport, 67 at Youngstown, and 73 at Columbus. It was partly sunny, with a temperature of 79 at Cincinnati, and 73 at Dayton. Reports from nearby cities outside Ohio, skies ranged from mostly sunny to partly sunny. It was 71 at Pittsburgh, 66 at Detroit, 64 at Buffalo, 81 at Indianapolis, and 73 at Chicago. The current time is 3:09 p.m. Eastern Daylight Time. 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The extended forecast for the Central Highlands. Tuesday, sunny. Highs in the lower 70s. Tuesday night, clear. Lows around 50. Wednesday, sunny. Highs in the mid-70s. Wednesday night, clear. Lows in the lower 50s. Thursday, sunny. Highs in the lower 80s. Thursday night, mostly clear. Lows around 60. Friday, partly cloudy. Highs in the mid-80s. On the latest weather map, high pressure will maintain influence over the region through the middle of next week before a more unsettled weather pattern arrives late week and into the weekend. The forecast for the Central Highlands. This afternoon, sunny. Near steady temperature in the upper 60s. Northeast winds 10 to 15 miles per hour with gusts up to 25 miles per hour. Tonight, clear, cooler with lows in the lower 40s. Northeast winds 10 to 15 miles per hour with gusts up to 25 miles per hour, becoming east 5 to 10 miles per hour after midnight. Sunday, sunny. Highs in the mid-70s. Southeast winds 5 to 10 miles per hour. Sunday night, clear in the evening, then becoming partly cloudy. Lows in the lower 50s. East winds around 5 miles per hour. Monday, partly sunny. Highs in the mid-70s. Northeast winds 5 to 10 miles per hour. Monday night, mostly clear.
lows around 50. At 3 p.m., weather reports for selected cities. At Mansfield Lawn Regional Airport, it was sunny. The temperature was 68 degrees, the dew point 47, and the relative humidity 46%. The wind was northeast, at 8 miles an hour, gusting to 17. The pressure was 30.12 inches and falling. Elsewhere across Ohio, it was sunny, with a temperature of 69 at Wooster, 72 at Marion, 67 at Toledo Express, and 67 at Findlay. It was mostly sunny, with a temperature of 63 at Cleveland, 68 at Akron-Canton Regional Airport, 67 at Youngstown, and 73 at Columbus. It was partly sunny, with a temperature of 79 at Cincinnati, and 73 at Dayton. Reports from nearby cities outside Ohio, skies ranged from mostly sunny to partly sunny. It was 71 at Pittsburgh, 66 at Detroit, 64 at Buffalo, 81 at Indianapolis, and 73 at Chicago. The current time is 3:12 p.m. Eastern Daylight Time. 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On the latest weather map, high pressure will maintain influence over the region through the middle of next week before a more unsettled weather pattern arrives late week and into the weekend. The forecast for the Central Highlands. This afternoon, sunny. Near steady temperature in the upper 60s. Northeast winds 10 to 15 miles per hour with gusts up to 25 miles per hour. Tonight, clear, cooler with lows in the lower 40s. Northeast winds 10 to 15 miles per hour with gusts up to 25 miles per hour, becoming east 5 to 10 miles per hour after midnight. Sunday, sunny. Highs in the mid-70s. Southeast winds 5 to 10 miles per hour. Sunday night, clear in the evening, then becoming partly cloudy. Lows in the lower 50s. East winds around 5 miles per hour. Monday, partly sunny. Highs in the mid-70s. Northeast winds 5 to 10 miles per hour. Monday night, mostly clear. Lows around 50. At 3 p.m., weather reports for selected cities. At Mansfield Lawn Regional Airport, it was sunny. The temperature was 68 degrees, the dew point 47, and the relative humidity 46%. The wind was northeast, at 8 miles an hour, gusting to 17. The pressure was 30.12 inches and falling. Elsewhere across Ohio, it was sunny, with a temperature of 69 at Wooster, 72 at Marion, 67 at Toledo Express, and 67 at Findlay. It was mostly sunny, with a temperature of 63 at Cleveland, 68 at Akron-Canton Regional Airport, 67 at Youngstown, and 73 at Columbus. It was partly sunny, with a temperature of 79 at Cincinnati, and 73 at Dayton. Reports from nearby cities outside Ohio. Skies ranged from mostly sunny to partly sunny. It was 71 at Pittsburgh, 66 at Detroit, 64 at Buffalo, 81 at Indianapolis, and 73 at Chicago. The current time is 3:15 p.m. Eastern Daylight Time. 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We supply the latest available information for the Central Highlands over station WWG57 from Butler on a frequency of 162.450 MHz. On the latest weather map, high pressure will maintain influence over the region through the middle of next week before a more unsettled weather pattern arrives late week and into the weekend. The forecast for the Central Highlands. This afternoon, sunny. Near steady temperature in the upper 60s. Northeast winds 10 to 15 miles per hour with gusts up to 25 miles per hour. Tonight, clear, cooler with lows in the lower 40s. Northeast winds 10 to 15 miles per hour with gusts up to 25 miles per hour, becoming east 5 to 10 miles per hour after midnight. Sunday, sunny. Highs in the mid-70s. Southeast winds 5 to 10 miles per hour. Sunday night, clear in the evening, then becoming partly cloudy. Lows in the lower 50s. East winds around 5 miles per hour.
Monday, partly sunny. Highs in the mid-70s. Northeast winds 5 to 10 miles per hour. Monday night, mostly clear. Lows around 50. At 3 p.m., weather reports for selected cities. At Mansfield Lom Regional Airport, it was sunny. The temperature was 68 degrees, the dew point 47, and the relative humidity 46%. The wind was northeast, at 8 miles an hour, gusting to 17. The pressure was 30.12 inches and falling. Elsewhere across Ohio, it was sunny, with a temperature of 69 at Worcester, 72 at Marion, 67 at Toledo Express, and 67 at Findlay. It was mostly sunny, with a temperature of 63 at Cleveland, 68 at Akron-Canton Regional Airport, 67 at Youngstown, and 73 at Columbus. It was partly sunny, with a temperature of 79 at Cincinnati, and 73 at Dayton. Reports from nearby cities outside Ohio, skies ranged from mostly sunny to partly sunny. It was 71 at Pittsburgh, 66 at Detroit, 64 at Buffalo, 81 at Indianapolis, and 73 at Chicago. The current time is 3:18 p.m. Eastern Daylight Time. 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On the latest weather map, high pressure will maintain influence over the region through the middle of next week before a more unsettled weather pattern arrives late week and into the weekend. The forecast for the Central Highlands. This afternoon, sunny. Near steady temperature in the upper 60s. Northeast winds 10 to 15 miles per hour with gusts up to 25 miles per hour. Tonight, clear, cooler with lows in the lower 40s. Northeast winds 10 to 15 miles per hour with gusts up to 25 miles per hour, becoming east 5 to 10 miles per hour after midnight. Sunday, sunny. Highs in the mid-70s. Southeast winds 5 to 10 miles per hour. Sunday night, clear in the evening, then becoming partly cloudy. Lows in the lower 50s. East winds around 5 miles per hour. Monday, partly sunny. Highs in the mid-70s. Northeast winds 5 to 10 miles per hour. Monday night, mostly clear. Lows around 50. At 3 p.m., weather reports for selected cities. At Mansfield Lom Regional Airport, it was sunny. The temperature was 68 degrees, the dew point 47, and the relative humidity 46%. The wind was northeast, at 8 miles an hour, gusting to 17. The pressure was 30.12 inches and falling. Elsewhere across Ohio, it was sunny, with a temperature of 69 at Worcester, 72 at Marion, 67 at Toledo Express, and 67 at Findlay. It was mostly sunny, with a temperature of 63 at Cleveland, 68 at Akron-Canton Regional Airport, 67 at Youngstown, and 73 at Columbus. It was partly sunny, with a temperature of 79 at Cincinnati, and 73 at Dayton. Reports from nearby cities outside Ohio, skies ranged from mostly sunny to partly sunny. It was 71 at Pittsburgh, 66 at Detroit, 64 at Buffalo, 81 at Indianapolis, and 73 at Chicago. The extended forecast for the Central Highlands. Tuesday, sunny. Highs in the lower 70s. Tuesday night, clear. Lows around 50. Wednesday, sunny. Highs in the mid-70s. Wednesday night, clear. Lows in the lower 50s. Thursday, sunny. Highs in the lower 80s. Thursday night, mostly clear. Lows around 60. Friday, partly cloudy. Highs in the mid-80s. The current time is 3:21 p.m. Eastern Daylight Time. 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On the latest weather map, high pressure will maintain influence over the region through the middle of next week before a more unsettled weather pattern arrives late week and into the weekend.
the forecast for the Central Highlands. This afternoon, sunny. Near steady temperature in the upper 60s. Northeast winds 10 to 15 miles per hour with gusts up to 25 miles per hour. Tonight, clear, cooler with lows in the lower 40s. Northeast winds 10 to 15 miles per hour with gusts up to 25 miles per hour, becoming east 5 to 10 miles per hour after midnight. Sunday, sunny. Highs in the mid-70s. Southeast winds 5 to 10 miles per hour. Sunday night, clear in the evening, then becoming partly cloudy. Lows in the lower 50s. East winds around 5 miles per hour. Monday, partly sunny. Highs in the mid-70s. Northeast winds 5 to 10 miles per hour. Monday night, mostly clear. Lows around 50. At 3 p.m., weather reports for selected cities. At Mansfield Long Regional Airport, it was sunny. The temperature was 68 degrees, the dew point 47, and the relative humidity 46%. The wind was northeast, at 8 miles an hour, gusting to 17. The pressure was 30.12 inches and falling. Elsewhere across Ohio, it was sunny, with a temperature of 69 at Worcester, 72 at Marion, 67 at Toledo Express, and 67 at Findlay. It was mostly sunny, with a temperature of 63 at Cleveland, 68 at Akron-Canton Regional Airport, 67 at Youngstown, and 73 at Columbus. It was partly sunny, with a temperature of 79 at Cincinnati, and 73 at Dayton. Reports from nearby cities outside Ohio, skies ranged from mostly sunny to partly sunny. It was 71 at Pittsburgh, 66 at Detroit, 64 at Buffalo, 81 at Indianapolis, and 73 at Chicago. The current time is 3:23 p.m. Eastern Daylight Time. 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On the latest weather map, high pressure will maintain influence over the region through the middle of next week before a more unsettled weather pattern arrives late week and into the weekend. The forecast for the Central Highlands. This afternoon, sunny. Near steady temperature in the upper 60s. Northeast winds 10 to 15 miles per hour with gusts up to 25 miles per hour. Tonight, clear, cooler with lows in the lower 40s. Northeast winds 10 to 15 miles per hour with gusts up to 25 miles per hour, becoming east 5 to 10 miles per hour after midnight. Sunday, sunny. Highs in the mid-70s. Southeast winds 5 to 10 miles per hour. Sunday night, clear in the evening, then becoming partly cloudy. Lows in the lower 50s. East winds around 5 miles per hour. Monday, partly sunny. Highs in the mid-70s. Northeast winds 5 to 10 miles per hour. Monday night, mostly clear. Lows around 50. At 3 p.m., weather reports for selected cities. At Mansfield Long Regional Airport, it was sunny. The temperature was 68 degrees, the dew point 47, and the relative humidity 46%. The wind was northeast, at 8 miles an hour, gusting to 17. The pressure was 30.12 inches and falling. Elsewhere across Ohio, it was sunny, with a temperature of 69 at Worcester, 72 at Marion, 67 at Toledo Express, and 67 at Findlay. It was mostly sunny, with a temperature of 63 at Cleveland, 68 at Akron-Canton Regional Airport, 67 at Youngstown, and 73 at Columbus. It was partly sunny, with a temperature of 79 at Cincinnati, and 73 at Dayton. Reports from nearby cities outside Ohio. Skies ranged from mostly sunny to partly sunny. It was 71 at Pittsburgh, 66 at Detroit, 64 at Buffalo, 81 at Indianapolis, and 73 at Chicago. The current time is 3:26 p.m. Eastern Daylight Time. 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
On the latest weather map, high pressure will maintain influence over the region through the middle of next week before a more unsettled weather pattern arrives late week and into the weekend. The forecast for the Central Highlands. This afternoon, sunny. Near steady temperature in the upper 60s. Northeast winds 10 to 15 miles per hour with gusts up to 25 miles per hour. Tonight, clear, cooler with lows in the lower 40s. Northeast winds 10 to 15 miles per hour with gusts up to 25 miles per hour, becoming east 5 to 10 miles per hour after midnight. Sunday, sunny. Highs in the mid-70s. Southeast winds 5 to 10 miles per hour. Sunday night, clear in the evening, then becoming partly cloudy. Lows in the lower 50s. East winds around 5 miles per hour. Monday, partly sunny. Highs in the mid-70s. Northeast winds 5 to 10 miles per hour. Monday night, mostly clear. Lows around 50. At 3 p.m., weather reports for selected cities. At Mansfield-Lom Regional Airport, it was sunny. The temperature was 68 degrees, the dew point 47, and the relative humidity 46%. The wind was northeast, at 8 miles an hour, gusting to 17. The pressure was 30.12 inches and falling. Elsewhere across Ohio, it was sunny, with a temperature of 69 at Wooster, 72 at Marion, 67 at Toledo Express, and 67 at Findlay. It was mostly sunny, with a temperature of 63 at Cleveland, 68 at Akron-Canton Regional Airport, 67 at Youngstown, and 73 at Columbus. It was partly sunny, with a temperature of 79 at Cincinnati, and 73 at Dayton. Reports from nearby cities outside Ohio. Skies ranged from mostly sunny to partly sunny. It was 71 at Pittsburgh, 66 at Detroit, 64 at Buffalo, 81 at Indianapolis, and 73 at Chicago. The current time is 3:28 p.m. Eastern Daylight Time. 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We supply the latest available information for the Central Highlands over station WWG57 from Butler on a frequency of 162.450 MHz. On the latest weather map, high pressure will maintain influence over the region through the middle of next week before a more unsettled weather pattern arrives late week and into the weekend. The forecast for the Central Highlands. This afternoon, sunny. Near steady temperature in the upper 60s. Northeast winds 10 to 15 miles per hour with gusts up to 25 miles per hour. Tonight, clear, cooler with lows in the lower 40s. Northeast winds 10 to 15 miles per hour with gusts up to 25 miles per hour, becoming east 5 to 10 miles per hour after midnight. Sunday, sunny. Highs in the mid-70s. Southeast winds 5 to 10 miles per hour. Sunday night, clear in the evening, then becoming partly cloudy. Lows in the lower 50s. East winds around 5 miles per hour. Monday, partly sunny. Highs in the mid-70s. Northeast winds 5 to 10 miles per hour. Monday night, mostly clear. Lows around 50. The extended forecast for the Central Highlands. Tuesday, sunny. Highs in the lower 70s. Tuesday night, clear. Lows around 50. Wednesday, sunny. Highs in the mid-70s. Wednesday night, clear. Lows in the lower 50s. Thursday, sunny. Highs in the lower 80s. Thursday night, mostly clear. Lows around 60. Friday, partly cloudy. Highs in the mid-80s. At 3 p.m., weather reports for selected cities. At Mansfield-Lom Regional Airport, it was sunny. The temperature was 68 degrees, the dew point 47, and the relative humidity 46%. The wind was northeast, at 8 miles an hour, gusting to 17. The pressure was 30.12 inches and falling. Elsewhere across Ohio, it was sunny, with a temperature of 69 at Wooster, 72 at Marion, 67 at Toledo Express, and 67 at Findlay. It was mostly sunny, with a temperature of 63 at Cleveland, 68 at Akron-Canton Regional Airport, 67 at Youngstown, and 73 at Columbus.
It was partly sunny, with a temperature of 7.

information for the Central Highlands over station WWG57 from Butler on a frequency of 162.450 MHz. On the latest weather map, high pressure will maintain influence over the region through the middle of next week before a more unsettled weather pattern arrives late week and into the weekend. The forecast for the Central Highlands. This afternoon, sunny. Near steady temperature in the upper 60s. Northeast winds 10 to 15 miles per hour with gusts up to 25 miles per hour. Tonight, clear, cooler with lows in the lower 40s. Northeast winds 10 to 15 miles per hour with gusts up to 25 miles per hour, becoming east 5 to 10 miles per hour after midnight. Sunday, sunny. Highs in the mid-70s. Highs in the mid-70s. Southeast winds 5 to 10 miles per hour. Sunday night, clear in the evening, then becoming partly cloudy. Lows in the lower 50s. East winds around 5 miles per hour. Monday, partly sunny. Highs in the mid-70s. Northeast winds 5 to 10 miles per hour. Monday night, mostly clear. Lows around 50. At 3 p.m., weather reports for selected cities. At Mansfield Long Regional Airport, it was sunny. The temperature was 68 degrees, the dew point 47, and the relative humidity 46%. The wind was northeast, at 8 miles an hour, gusting to 17. The pressure was 30.12 inches and falling. Elsewhere across Ohio, it was sunny, with a temperature of 69 at Worcester, 72 at Marion, 67 at Toledo Express, and 67 at Findlay. It was mostly sunny, with a temperature of 63 at Cleveland, 68 at Akron-Canton Regional Airport, 67 at Youngstown, and 73 at Columbus. It was partly sunny, with a temperature of 79 at Cincinnati, and 73 at Dayton. Reports from nearby cities outside Ohio, skies ranged from mostly sunny to partly sunny. It was 71 at Pittsburgh, 66 at Detroit, 64 at Buffalo, 81 at Indianapolis, and 73 at Chicago. The current time is 3:34 p.m. Eastern Daylight Time. 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On the latest weather map, high pressure will maintain influence over the region through the middle of next week before a more unsettled weather pattern arrives late week and into the weekend. The forecast for the Central Highlands. This afternoon, sunny. Near steady temperature in the upper 60s. Northeast winds 10 to 15 miles per hour with gusts up to 25 miles per hour. Tonight, clear, cooler with lows in the lower 40s. Northeast winds 10 to 15 miles per hour with gusts up to 25 miles per hour, becoming east 5 to 10 miles per hour after midnight. Sunday, sunny. Highs in the mid-70s. Southeast winds 5 to 10 miles per hour. Sunday night, clear in the evening, then becoming partly cloudy. Lows in the lower 50s. East winds around 5 miles per hour. Monday, partly sunny. Highs in the mid-70s. Northeast winds 5 to 10 miles per hour. Monday night, mostly clear. Lows around 50. At 3 p.m., weather reports for selected cities. At Mansfield Long Regional Airport, it was sunny. The temperature was 68 degrees, the dew point 47, and the relative humidity 46%. The wind was northeast, at 8 miles an hour, gusting to 17. The pressure was 30.12 inches and falling. Elsewhere across Ohio, it was sunny, with a temperature of 69 at Worcester, 72 at Marion, 67 at Toledo Express, and 67 at Findlay. It was mostly sunny, with a temperature of 63 at Cleveland, 68 at Akron-Canton Regional Airport, 67 at Youngstown, and 73 at Columbus. It was partly sunny, with a temperature of 79 at Cincinnati, and 73 at Dayton. Reports from nearby cities outside Ohio. Skies ranged from mostly sunny to partly sunny. It was 71 at Pittsburgh, 66 at Detroit, 64 at Buffalo, 81 at Indianapolis, and 73 at Chicago. The current time is 3:30.

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On the latest weather map, high pressure will maintain influence over the region through the middle of next week before a more unsettled weather pattern arrives late week and into the weekend. The forecast for the Central Highlands. This afternoon, sunny. Near steady temperature in the upper 60s. Northeast winds 10 to 15 miles per hour with gusts up to 25 miles per hour. Tonight, clear, cooler with lows in the lower 40s. Northeast winds 10 to 15 miles per hour with gusts up to 25 miles per hour, becoming east 5 to 10 miles per hour after midnight. Sunday, sunny. Highs in the mid-70s. Southeast winds 5 to 10 miles per hour. Sunday night, clear in the evening, then becoming partly cloudy. Lows in the lower 50s. East winds around 5 miles per hour. Monday, partly sunny. Highs in the mid-70s. Northeast winds 5 to 10 miles per hour. Monday night, mostly clear. Lows around 50. At 3 p.m., weather reports for selected cities. At Mansfield Long Regional Airport, it was sunny. The temperature was 68 degrees, the dew point 47, and the relative humidity 46%. The wind was northeast, at 8 miles an hour, gusting to 17. The pressure was 30.12 inches and falling. Elsewhere across Ohio, it was sunny, with a temperature of 69 at Worcester, 72 at Marion, 67 at Toledo Express, and 67 at Findlay. It was mostly sunny, with a temperature of 63 at Cleveland, 68 at Akron-Canton Regional Airport, 67 at Youngstown, and 73 at Columbus. It was partly sunny, with a temperature of 79 at Cincinnati, and 73 at Dayton. Reports from nearby cities outside Ohio. Skies ranged from mostly sunny to partly sunny. It was 71 at Pittsburgh, 66 at Detroit, 64 at Buffalo, 81 at Indianapolis, and 73 at Chicago. The current time is 3:39 p.m. Eastern Daylight Time. 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The extended forecast for the Central Highlands. Tuesday, sunny. Highs in the lower 70s. Tuesday night, clear. Lows around 50. Wednesday, sunny. Highs in the mid-70s. Wednesday night, clear. Lows in the lower 50s. Thursday, sunny. Highs in the lower 80s. Thursday night, mostly clear. Lows around 60. Friday, partly cloudy. Highs in the mid-80s. On the latest weather map, high pressure will maintain influence over the region through much of the upcoming week. High pressure moves southeast into the weekend, allowing a more unsettled pattern to return. The forecast for the Central Highlands. This afternoon, sunny. Near steady temperature in the upper 60s. Northeast winds 10 to 15 miles per hour with gusts up to 25 miles per hour. Tonight, clear, cooler with lows in the lower 40s. Northeast winds 10 to 15 miles per hour with gusts up to 25 miles per hour, becoming east 5 to 10 miles per hour after midnight. Sunday, sunny. Highs in the mid-70s. Southeast winds 5 to 10 miles per hour. Sunday night, clear in the evening, then becoming partly cloudy. Lows in the lower 50s. East winds around 5 miles per hour. Monday, partly sunny. Highs in the mid-70s. Northeast winds 5 to 10 miles per hour. Monday night, mostly clear. Lows around 50. At 3 p.m., weather reports for selected cities. At Mansfield Long Regional Airport, it was sunny. The temperature was 68 degrees, the dew point 47, and the relative humidity 46%. The wind was northeast, at 8 miles an hour, gusting to 17.
the pressure was 30.12 inches and falling. Elsewhere across Ohio, it was sunny, with a temperature of 69 at Worcester, 72 at Marion, 67 at Toledo Express, and 67 at Findlay. It was mostly sunny, with a temperature of 63 at Cleveland, 68 at Akron-Canton Regional Airport, 67 at Youngstown, and 73 at Columbus. It was partly sunny, with a temperature of 79 at Cincinnati, and 73 at Dayton. Reports from nearby cities outside Ohio, skies ranged from mostly sunny to partly sunny. It was 71 at Pittsburgh, 66 at Detroit, 64 at Buffalo, 81 at Indianapolis, and 73 at Chicago. The current time is 3:43 p.m. Eastern Daylight Time. 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On the latest weather map, high pressure will maintain influence over the region through much of the upcoming week. High pressure moves southeast into the weekend, allowing a more unsettled pattern to return. The forecast for the Central Highlands. This afternoon, sunny. Near steady temperature in the upper 60s. Northeast winds 10 to 15 miles per hour with gusts up to 25 miles per hour. Tonight, clear, cooler with lows in the lower 40s. Northeast winds 10 to 15 miles per hour with gusts up to 25 miles per hour, becoming east 5 to 10 miles per hour after midnight. Sunday, sunny. Highs in the mid-70s. Southeast winds 5 to 10 miles per hour. Sunday night, clear in the evening, then becoming partly cloudy. Lows in the lower 50s. East winds around 5 miles per hour. Monday, partly sunny. Highs in the mid-70s. Northeast winds 5 to 10 miles per hour. Monday night, mostly clear. Lows around 50. At 3 p.m., weather reports for selected cities. At Mansfield-Lom Regional Airport, it was sunny. The temperature was 68 degrees, the dew point 47, and the relative humidity 46%. The wind was northeast, at 8 miles an hour, gusting to 17. The pressure was 30.12 inches and falling. Elsewhere across Ohio, it was sunny, with a temperature of 69 at Worcester, 72 at Marion, 67 at Toledo Express, and 67 at Findlay. It was mostly sunny, with a temperature of 63 at Cleveland, 68 at Akron-Canton Regional Airport, 67 at Youngstown, and 73 at Columbus. It was partly sunny, with a temperature of 79 at Cincinnati, and 73 at Dayton. Reports from nearby cities outside Ohio. Skies ranged from mostly sunny to partly sunny. It was 71 at Pittsburgh, 66 at Detroit, 64 at Buffalo, 81 at Indianapolis, and 73 at Chicago. The current time is 3:45 p.m. Eastern Daylight Time. 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On the latest weather map, high pressure will maintain influence over the region through much of the upcoming week. High pressure moves southeast into the weekend, allowing a more unsettled pattern to return. The forecast for the Central Highlands. This afternoon, sunny. Near steady temperature in the upper 60s. Northeast winds 10 to 15 miles per hour with gusts up to 25 miles per hour. Tonight, clear, cooler with lows in the lower 40s. Northeast winds 10 to 15 miles per hour with gusts up to 25 miles per hour, becoming east 5 to 10 miles per hour after midnight. Sunday, sunny. Highs in the mid-70s. Southeast winds 5 to 10 miles per hour. Sunday night, clear in the evening, then becoming partly cloudy. Lows in the lower 50s. East winds around 5 miles per hour. Monday, partly sunny. Highs in the mid-70s. Northeast winds 5 to 10 miles per hour. Monday night, mostly clear. Lows around 50. At 3 p.m., weather reports for selected cities.
At Mansfield Lom Regional Airport, it was sunny. The temperature was 68 degrees, the dew point 47, and the relative humidity 46%. The wind was northeast, at 8 miles an hour, gusting to 17. The pressure was 30.12 inches and falling. Elsewhere across Ohio, it was sunny, with a temperature of 69 at Worcester, 72 at Marion, 67 at Toledo Express, and 67 at Findlay. It was mostly sunny, with a temperature of 63 at Cleveland, 68 at Akron-Canton Regional Airport, 67 at Youngstown, and 73 at Columbus. It was partly sunny, with a temperature of 79 at Cincinnati, and 73 at Dayton. Reports from nearby cities outside Ohio, skies ranged from mostly sunny to partly sunny. It was 71 at Pittsburgh, 66 at Detroit, 64 at Buffalo, 81 at Indianapolis, and 73 at Chicago. The current time is 3:48 p.m. Eastern Daylight Time. 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On the latest weather map, high pressure will maintain influence over the region through much of the upcoming week. High pressure moves southeast into the weekend, allowing a more unsettled pattern to return. The forecast for the Central Highlands. This afternoon, sunny. Near steady temperature in the upper 60s. Northeast winds 10 to 15 miles per hour with gusts up to 25 miles per hour. Tonight, clear, cooler with lows in the lower 40s. Northeast winds 10 to 15 miles per hour with gusts up to 25 miles per hour, becoming east 5 to 10 miles per hour after midnight. Sunday, sunny. Highs in the mid-70s. Southeast winds 5 to 10 miles per hour. Sunday night, clear in the evening, then becoming partly cloudy. Lows in the lower 50s. East winds around 5 miles per hour. Monday, partly sunny. Highs in the mid-70s. Northeast winds 5 to 10 miles per hour. Monday night, mostly clear. Lows around 50. At 3 p.m., weather reports for selected cities. At Mansfield Lom Regional Airport, it was sunny. The temperature was 68 degrees, the dew point 47, and the relative humidity 46%. The wind was northeast, at 8 miles an hour, gusting to 17. The pressure was 30.12 inches and falling. Elsewhere across Ohio, it was sunny, with a temperature of 69 at Worcester, 72 at Marion, 67 at Toledo Express, and 67 at Findlay. It was mostly sunny, with a temperature of 63 at Cleveland, 68 at Akron-Canton Regional Airport, 67 at Youngstown, and 73 at Columbus. It was partly sunny, with a temperature of 79 at Cincinnati, and 73 at Dayton. Reports from nearby cities outside Ohio. Skies ranged from mostly sunny to partly sunny. It was 71 at Pittsburgh, 66 at Detroit, 64 at Buffalo, 81 at Indianapolis, and 73 at Chicago. The extended forecast for the Central Highlands. Tuesday, sunny. Highs in the lower 70s. Tuesday night, clear. Lows around 50. Wednesday, sunny. Highs in the mid-70s. Wednesday night, clear. Lows in the lower 50s. Thursday, sunny. Highs in the lower 80s. Thursday night, mostly clear. Lows around 60. Friday, partly cloudy. Highs in the mid-80s. The current time is 3:51 p.m. Eastern Daylight Time. 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On the latest weather map, high pressure will maintain influence over the region through much of the upcoming week. High pressure moves southeast into the weekend, allowing a more unsettled pattern to return. The forecast for the Central Highlands. This afternoon, sunny. Near steady temperature in the upper 60s.
northeast winds 10 to 15 miles per hour with gusts up to 25 miles per hour. Tonight, clear, cooler with lows in the lower 40s. Northeast winds 10 to 15 miles per hour with gusts up to 25 miles per hour, becoming east 5 to 10 miles per hour after midnight. Sunday, sunny. Highs in the mid-70s. Southeast winds 5 to 10 miles per hour. Sunday night, clear in the evening, then becoming partly cloudy. Lows in the lower 50s. East winds around 5 miles per hour. Monday, partly sunny. Highs in the mid-70s. Northeast winds 5 to 10 miles per hour. Monday night, mostly clear. Lows around 50. At 3 p.m., weather reports for selected cities. At Mansfield Lawn Regional Airport, it was sunny. The temperature was 68 degrees, the dew point 47, and the relative humidity 46%. The wind was northeast, at 8 miles an hour, gusting to 17. The pressure was 30.12 inches and falling. Elsewhere across Ohio, it was sunny, with a temperature of 69 at Worcester, 72 at Marion, 67 at Toledo Express, and 67 at Findlay. It was mostly sunny, with a temperature of 63 at Cleveland, 68 at Akron-Canton Regional Airport, 67 at Youngstown, and 73 at Columbus. It was partly sunny, with a temperature of 79 at Cincinnati, and 73 at Dayton. Reports from nearby cities outside Ohio, skies ranged from mostly sunny to partly sunny. It was 71 at Pittsburgh, 66 at Detroit, 64 at Buffalo, 81 at Indianapolis, and 73 at Chicago. The current time is 3:54 p.m. Eastern Daylight Time. 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On the latest weather map, high pressure will maintain influence over the region through much of the upcoming week. High pressure moves southeast into the weekend, allowing a more unsettled pattern to return. The forecast for the Central Highlands. This afternoon, sunny. Near steady temperature in the upper 60s. Northeast winds 10 to 15 miles per hour with gusts up to 25 miles per hour. Tonight, clear, cooler with lows in the lower 40s. Northeast winds 10 to 15 miles per hour with gusts up to 25 miles per hour, becoming east 5 to 10 miles per hour after midnight. Sunday, sunny. Highs in the mid-70s. Southeast winds 5 to 10 miles per hour. Sunday night, clear in the evening, then becoming partly cloudy. Lows in the lower 50s. East winds around 5 miles per hour. Monday, partly sunny. Highs in the mid-70s. Northeast winds 5 to 10 miles per hour. Monday night, mostly clear. Lows around 50. At 3 p.m., weather reports for selected cities. At Mansfield Lawn Regional Airport, it was sunny. The temperature was 68 degrees, the dew point 47, and the relative humidity 46%. The wind was northeast, at 8 miles an hour, gusting to 17. The pressure was 30.12 inches and falling. Elsewhere across Ohio, it was sunny, with a temperature of 69 at Worcester, 72 at Marion, 67 at Toledo Express, and 67 at Findlay. It was mostly sunny, with a temperature of 63 at Cleveland, 68 at Akron-Canton Regional Airport, 67 at Youngstown, and 73 at Columbus. It was partly sunny, with a temperature of 79 at Cincinnati, and 73 at Dayton. Reports from nearby cities outside Ohio, skies ranged from mostly sunny to partly sunny. It was 71 at Pittsburgh, 66 at Detroit, 64 at Buffalo, 81 at Indianapolis, and 73 at Chicago. The current time is 3:56 p.m. Eastern Daylight Time. 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On the latest weather map, high pressure will maintain influence over the region through much of the upcoming week.
High pressure moves southeast into the weekend, allowing a more unsettled pattern to return. The forecast for the Central Highlands. This afternoon, sunny. Near steady temperature in the upper 60s. Northeast winds 10 to 15 miles per hour with gusts up to 25 miles per hour. Tonight, clear, cooler with lows in the lower 40s. Northeast winds 10 to 15 miles per hour with gusts up to 25 miles per hour, becoming east 5 to 10 miles per hour after midnight. Sunday, sunny. Highs in the mid-70s. Southeast winds 5 to 10 miles per hour. Sunday night, clear in the evening, then becoming partly cloudy. Lows in the lower 50s. East winds around 5 miles per hour. Monday, partly sunny. Highs in the mid-70s. Northeast winds 5 to 10 miles per hour. Monday night, mostly clear. Lows around 50. At 3 p.m., weather reports for selected cities. At Mansfield Lawn Regional Airport, it was sunny. The temperature was 68 degrees, the dew point 47, and the relative humidity 46%. The wind was northeast, at 8 miles an hour, gusting to 17. The pressure was 30.12 inches and falling. Elsewhere across Ohio, it was sunny, with a temperature of 69 at Worcester, 72 at Marion, 67 at Toledo Express, and 67 at Findlay. It was mostly sunny, with a temperature of 63 at Cleveland, 68 at Akron-Canton Regional Airport, 67 at Youngstown, and 73 at Columbus. It was partly sunny, with a temperature of 79 at Cincinnati, and 73 at Dayton. Reports from nearby cities outside Ohio, skies ranged from mostly sunny to partly sunny. It was 71 at Pittsburgh, 66 at Detroit, 64 at Buffalo, 81 at Indianapolis, and 73 at Chicago. The Nearshore Marine Forecast. For the following marine location, the islands to Vermilion. Small craft advisory in effect until 8 p.m. Eastern Daylight Time this evening. Tonight, east winds 15 to 20 knots becoming southeast 10 to 15 knots. Clear. Waves 2 to 5 feet subsiding to 1 to 3 feet. Waves occasionally around 6 feet early. Sunday, southeast winds 5 to 10 knots becoming northeast. Sunny. Waves 2 feet or less. Sunday night, northeast winds 5 to 10 knots becoming light and variable. Clear in the evening, then becoming partly cloudy. Waves 1 foot or less. Monday, west winds 10 knots or less becoming northeast. Mostly sunny. Waves 1 foot or less. The water temperature off Toledo is 66 degrees, off Cleveland 59 degrees, and off Derry 61 degrees. The extended forecast for the Central Highlands. Tuesday, sunny. Highs in the lower 70s. Tuesday night, clear. Lows around 50. Wednesday, sunny. Highs in the mid-70s. Wednesday night, clear. Lows in the lower 50s. Thursday, sunny. Highs in the lower 80s. Thursday night, mostly clear. Lows around 60. Friday, partly cloudy. Highs in the mid-80s. The current time is 4 p.m. Eastern Daylight Time. 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On the latest weather map, high pressure will maintain influence over the region through much of the upcoming week. High pressure moves southeast into the weekend, allowing a more unsettled pattern to return. The forecast for the Central Highlands. This afternoon, sunny. Near steady temperature in the upper 60s. Northeast winds 10 to 15 miles per hour with gusts up to 25 miles per hour. Tonight, clear, cooler with lows in the lower 40s. Northeast winds 10 to 15 miles per hour with gusts up to 25 miles per hour, becoming east 5 to 10 miles per hour after midnight. Sunday, sunny. Highs in the mid-70s. Southeast winds 5 to 10 miles per hour. Sunday night, clear in the evening, then becoming partly cloudy. Lows in the lower 50s. East winds around 5 miles per hour,
Monday, partly sunny. Highs in the mid-70s. Northeast winds 5 to 10 miles per hour. Monday night, mostly clear. Lows around 50. At 3 p.m., weather reports for selected cities. At Mansfield-Lom Regional Airport, it was sunny. The temperature was 68 degrees, the dew point 47, and the relative humidity 46%. The wind was northeast, at 8 miles an hour, gusting to 17. The pressure was 30.12 inches and falling. Elsewhere across Ohio, it was sunny, with a temperature of 69 at Wooster, 72 at Marion, 67 at Toledo Express, and 67 at Findlay. It was mostly sunny, with a temperature of 63 at Cleveland, 68 at Akron-Canton Regional Airport, 67 at Youngstown, and 73 at Columbus. It was partly sunny, with a temperature of 79 at Cincinnati, and 73 at Dayton. Reports from nearby cities outside Ohio, skies ranged from mostly sunny to partly sunny. It was 71 at Pittsburgh, 66 at Detroit, 64 at Buffalo, 81 at Indianapolis, and 73 at Chicago. The Nearshore Marine Forecast. For the following marine location, the islands to Vermilion. Small craft advisory in effect until 8 p.m. Eastern Daylight Time this evening. Tonight, east winds 15 to 20 knots becoming southeast 10 to 15 knots. Clear. Waves 2 to 5 feet subsiding to 1 to 3 feet. Waves occasionally around 6 feet early. Sunday, southeast winds 5 to 10 knots becoming northeast. Sunny. Waves 2 feet or less. Sunday night, northeast winds 5 to 10 knots becoming light and variable. Clear in the evening, then becoming partly cloudy. Waves 1 foot or less. Monday, west winds 10 knots or less becoming northeast. Mostly sunny. Waves 1 foot or less. The water temperature off Toledo is 66 degrees, off Cleveland 59 degrees, and off Derry 61 degrees. The current time is 4:04 p.m. Eastern Daylight Time. 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On the latest weather map, high pressure will maintain influence over the region through much of the upcoming week. High pressure moves southeast into the weekend, allowing a more unsettled pattern to return. The forecast for the Central Highlands. Tonight, clear, cooler with lows in the lower 40s. Northeast winds 10 to 15 miles per hour with gusts up to 25 miles per hour, becoming east 5 to 10 miles per hour after midnight. Sunday, sunny. Highs in the mid-70s. Southeast winds 5 to 10 miles per hour. Sunday night, clear in the evening, then becoming partly cloudy. Lows in the lower 50s. East winds around 5 miles per hour. Monday, partly sunny. Highs in the mid-70s. Northeast winds 5 to 10 miles per hour. Monday night, mostly clear. Lows around 50. Northeast winds 5 to 10 miles per hour. Tuesday, sunny. Highs in the lower 70s. Tuesday night, clear. Lows around 50. The extended forecast for the Central Highlands. Wednesday, sunny. Highs in the mid-70s. Wednesday night, clear. Lows in the lower 50s. Thursday, sunny. Highs in the lower 80s. Thursday night, mostly clear. Lows around 60. Friday, partly cloudy. Highs in the mid-80s. Friday night, mostly cloudy with a chance of showers. Lows in the mid-60s. Chance of rain 40%. Saturday, partly sunny. A chance of showers in the morning, then showers likely with a chance of thunderstorms in the afternoon. Highs in the lower 80s. Chance of rain 60%. At 4 p.m., weather reports for selected cities. At Mansfield-Lom Regional Airport, it was sunny. The temperature was 68 degrees, the dew point 48, and the relative humidity 48%. The wind was north, at 17 miles an hour, gusting to 23. The pressure was 30.12 inches and steady.
Elsewhere across Ohio, it was sunny, with a temperature of 68 at Worcester, 72 at Marion, 67 at Toledo Express, and 67 at Findlay. It was mostly sunny, with a temperature of 63 at Cleveland, 68 at Akron-Canton Regional Airport, and 66 at Youngstown. It was partly sunny, with a temperature of 79 at Cincinnati, 73 at Dayton, and 74 at Columbus. Reports from nearby cities outside Ohio, skies ranged from mostly sunny to partly sunny. It was 71 at Pittsburgh, 66 at Detroit, 65 at Buffalo, 81 at Indianapolis, and 71 at Chicago. The current time is 4:07 p.m. Eastern Daylight Time. 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On the latest weather map, high pressure will maintain influence over the region through much of the upcoming week. High pressure moves southeast into the weekend, allowing a more unsettled pattern to return. The forecast for the Central Highlands. Tonight, clear, cooler with lows in the lower 40s. Northeast winds 10 to 15 miles per hour with gusts up to 25 miles per hour, becoming east 5 to 10 miles per hour after midnight. Sunday, sunny. Highs in the mid-70s. Southeast winds 5 to 10 miles per hour. Sunday night, clear in the evening, then becoming partly cloudy. Lows in the lower 50s. East winds around 5 miles per hour. Monday, partly sunny. Highs in the mid-70s. Northeast winds 5 to 10 miles per hour. Monday night, mostly clear. Lows around 50. Northeast winds 5 to 10 miles per hour. Tuesday, sunny. Highs in the lower 70s. Tuesday night, clear. Lows around 50. At 4 p.m., weather reports for selected cities. At Mansfield Long Regional Airport, it was sunny. The temperature was 68 degrees, the dew point 48, and the relative humidity 48%. The wind was north, at 17 miles an hour, gusting to 23. The pressure was 30.12 inches and steady. Elsewhere across Ohio, it was sunny, with a temperature of 68 at Worcester, 72 at Marion, 67 at Toledo Express, and 67 at Findlay. It was mostly sunny, with a temperature of 63 at Cleveland, 68 at Akron-Canton Regional Airport, and 66 at Youngstown. It was partly sunny, with a temperature of 79 at Cincinnati, 73 at Dayton, and 74 at Columbus. Reports from nearby cities outside Ohio, skies ranged from mostly sunny to partly sunny. It was 71 at Pittsburgh, 66 at Detroit, 65 at Buffalo, 81 at Indianapolis, and 71 at Chicago. The extended forecast for the Central Highlands. Wednesday, sunny. Highs in the mid-70s. Wednesday night, clear. Lows in the lower 50s. Thursday, sunny. Highs in the lower 80s. Thursday night, mostly clear. Lows around 60. Friday, partly cloudy. Highs in the mid-80s. Friday night, mostly cloudy with a chance of showers. Lows in the mid-60s. Chance of rain 40%. Saturday, partly sunny. A chance of showers in the morning, then showers likely with a chance of thunderstorms in the afternoon. Highs in the lower 80s. Chance of rain 60%. The current time is 4:11 p.m. Eastern Daylight Time. 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On the latest weather map, high pressure will maintain influence over the region through much of the upcoming week. High pressure moves southeast into the weekend, allowing a more unsettled pattern to return. The forecast for the Central Highlands. Tonight, clear, cooler with lows in the lower 40s. Northeast winds 10 to 15 miles per hour with gusts up to 25 miles per hour, becoming east 5 to 10 miles per hour after midnight. Sunday,
sunny. Highs in the mid-70s. Southeast winds 5 to 10 miles per hour. Sunday night, clear in the evening, then becoming partly cloudy. Lows in the lower 50s. East winds around 5 miles per hour. Monday, partly sunny. Highs in the mid-70s. Northeast winds 5 to 10 miles per hour. Monday night, mostly clear. Lows around 50. Northeast winds 5 to 10 miles per hour. Tuesday, sunny. Highs in the lower 70s. Tuesday night, clear. Lows around 50. At 4 p.m., weather reports for selected cities. At Mansfield Long Regional Airport, it was sunny. The temperature was 68 degrees, the dew point 48, and the relative humidity 48%. The wind was north, at 17 miles an hour, gusting to 23. The pressure was 30.12 inches and steady. Elsewhere across Ohio, it was sunny, with a temperature of 68 at Wooster, 72 at Marion, 67 at Toledo Express, and 67 at Findlay. It was mostly sunny, with a temperature of 63 at Cleveland, 68 at Akron-Canton Regional Airport, and 66 at Youngstown. It was partly sunny, with a temperature of 79 at Cincinnati, 73 at Dayton, and 74 at Columbus. Reports from nearby cities outside Ohio, skies ranged from mostly sunny to partly sunny. It was 71 at Pittsburgh, 66 at Detroit, 65 at Buffalo, 81 at Indianapolis, and 71 at Chicago. At 4 p.m., weather reports for selected cities. At Mansfield Long Regional Airport, it was sunny. The temperature was 68 degrees, the dew point 48, and the relative humidity 48%. The wind was north, at 17 miles an hour, gusting to 23. The pressure was 30.12 inches and steady. Elsewhere across Ohio, it was sunny, with a temperature of 68 at Wooster, 72 at Marion, 67 at Toledo Express, and 67 at Findlay. It was mostly sunny, with a temperature of 63 at Cleveland, 68 at Akron-Canton Regional Airport, and 66 at Youngstown. It was partly sunny, with a temperature of 79 at Cincinnati, 73 at Dayton, and 74 at Columbus. Reports from nearby cities outside Ohio, skies ranged from mostly sunny to partly sunny. It was 71 at Pittsburgh, 66 at Detroit, 65 at Buffalo, 81 at Indianapolis, and 71 at Chicago. The current time is 4:15 p.m. Eastern Daylight Time. 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We supply the latest available information for the Central Highlands over station WWG57 from Butler on a frequency of 162.450 MHz. On the latest weather map, high pressure will maintain influence over the region through much of the upcoming week. High pressure moves southeast into the weekend, allowing a more unsettled pattern to return. The forecast for the Central Highlands. Tonight, clear, cooler with lows in the lower 40s. Northeast winds 10 to 15 miles per hour with gusts up to 25 miles per hour, becoming east 5 to 10 miles per hour after midnight. Sunday, sunny. Highs in the mid-70s. Southeast winds 5 to 10 miles per hour. Sunday night, clear in the evening, then becoming partly cloudy. Lows in the lower 50s. East winds around 5 miles per hour. Monday, partly sunny. Highs in the mid-70s. Northeast winds 5 to 10 miles per hour. Monday night, mostly clear. Lows around 50. Northeast winds 5 to 10 miles per hour. Tuesday, sunny. Highs in the lower 70s. Tuesday night, clear. Lows around 50. At 4 p.m., weather reports for selected cities. At Mansfield Long Regional Airport, it was sunny. The temperature was 68 degrees, the dew point 48, and the relative humidity 48%. The wind was north, at 17 miles an hour, gusting to 23. The pressure was 30.12 inches and steady. Elsewhere across Ohio, it was sunny, with a temperature of 68 at Wooster, 72 at Marion, 67 at Toledo Express, and 67 at Findlay. It was mostly sunny, with a temperature of 63 at Cleveland,
68 at Akron Canton Regional Airport, and 66 at Youngstown. It was partly sunny, with a temperature of 79 at Cincinnati, 73 at Dayton, and 74 at Columbus. Reports from nearby cities outside Ohio, skies ranged from mostly sunny to partly sunny. It was 71 at Pittsburgh, 66 at Detroit, 65 at Buffalo, 81 at Indianapolis, and 71 at Chicago. The current time is 4:17 p.m. Eastern Daylight Time. 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We supply the latest available information for the Central Highlands over station WWG57 from Butler on a frequency of 162.450 MHz. On the latest weather map, high pressure will maintain influence over the region through much of the upcoming week. High pressure moves southeast into the weekend, allowing a more unsettled pattern to return. The forecast for the Central Highlands. Tonight, clear, cooler with lows in the lower 40s. Northeast winds 10 to 15 miles per hour with gusts up to 25 miles per hour, becoming east 5 to 10 miles per hour after midnight. Sunday, sunny. Highs in the mid-70s. Southeast winds 5 to 10 miles per hour. Sunday night, clear in the evening, then becoming partly cloudy. Lows in the lower 50s. East winds around 5 miles per hour. Monday, partly sunny. Highs in the mid-70s. Northeast winds 5 to 10 miles per hour. Monday night, mostly clear. Lows around 50. Northeast winds 5 to 10 miles per hour. Tuesday, sunny. Highs in the lower 70s. Tuesday night, clear. Lows around 50. At 4 p.m., weather reports for selected cities. At Mansfield Lawn Regional Airport, it was sunny. The temperature was 68 degrees, the dew point 48, and the relative humidity 48%. The wind was north, at 17 miles an hour, gusting to 23. The pressure was 30.12 inches and steady. Elsewhere across Ohio, it was sunny, with a temperature of 68 at Worcester, 72 at Marion, 67 at Toledo Express, and 67 at Findlay. It was mostly sunny, with a temperature of 63 at Cleveland, 68 at Akron-Canton Regional Airport, and 66 at Youngstown. It was partly sunny, with a temperature of 79 at Cincinnati, 73 at Dayton, and 74 at Columbus. Reports from nearby cities outside Ohio, skies ranged from mostly sunny to partly sunny. It was 71 at Pittsburgh, 66 at Detroit, 65 at Buffalo, 81 at Indianapolis, and 71 at Chicago. The extended forecast for the Central Highlands. Wednesday, sunny. Highs in the mid-70s. Wednesday night, clear. Lows in the lower 50s. Thursday, sunny. Highs in the lower 80s. Thursday night, mostly clear. Lows around 60. Friday, partly cloudy. Highs in the mid-80s. Friday night, mostly cloudy with a chance of showers. Lows in the mid-60s. Chance of rain 40%. Saturday, partly sunny. A chance of showers in the morning, then showers likely with a chance of thunderstorms in the afternoon. Highs in the lower 80s. Chance of rain 60%. The current time is 4:21 p.m. Eastern Daylight Time. 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On the latest weather map, high pressure will maintain influence over the region through much of the upcoming week. High pressure moves southeast into the weekend, allowing a more unsettled pattern to return. The forecast for the Central Highlands. Tonight, clear, cooler with lows in the lower 40s. Northeast winds 10 to 15 miles per hour with gusts up to 25 miles per hour, becoming east 5 to 10 miles per hour after midnight. Sunday, sunny. Highs in the mid-70s. Southeast winds 5 to 10 miles per hour. Sunday night, clear in the evening, then becoming partly cloudy. Lows in the lower 50s.
east winds around 5 miles per hour. Monday, partly sunny. Highs in the mid-70s. Northeast winds 5 to 10 miles per hour. Monday night, mostly clear. Lows around 50. Northeast winds 5 to 10 miles per hour. Tuesday, sunny. Highs in the lower 70s. Tuesday night, clear. Lows around 50. At 4 p.m., weather reports for selected cities. At Mansfield Long Regional Airport, it was sunny. The temperature was 68 degrees, the dew point 48, and the relative humidity 48%. The wind was north, at 17 miles an hour, gusting to 23. The pressure was 30.12 inches and steady. Elsewhere across Ohio, it was sunny, with a temperature of 68 at Worcester, 72 at Marion, 67 at Toledo Express, and 67 at Findlay. It was mostly sunny, with a temperature of 63 at Cleveland, 68 at Akron-Canton Regional Airport, and 66 at Youngstown. It was partly sunny, with a temperature of 79 at Cincinnati, 73 at Dayton, and 74 at Columbus. Reports from nearby cities outside Ohio. Skies ranged from mostly sunny to partly sunny. It was 71 at Pittsburgh, 66 at Detroit, 65 at Buffalo, 81 at Indianapolis, and 71 at Chicago. The current time is 4:23 p.m. Eastern Daylight Time. 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On the latest weather map, high pressure will maintain influence over the region through much of the upcoming week. High pressure moves southeast into the weekend, allowing a more unsettled pattern to return. The forecast for the Central Highlands. Tonight, clear, cooler with lows in the lower 40s. Northeast winds 10 to 15 miles per hour with gusts up to 25 miles per hour, becoming east 5 to 10 miles per hour after midnight. Sunday, sunny. Highs in the mid-70s. Southeast winds 5 to 10 miles per hour. Sunday night, clear in the evening, then becoming partly cloudy. Lows in the lower 50s. East winds around 5 miles per hour. Monday, partly sunny. Highs in the mid-70s. Northeast winds 5 to 10 miles per hour. Monday night, mostly clear. Lows around 50. Northeast winds 5 to 10 miles per hour. Tuesday, sunny. Highs in the lower 70s. Tuesday night, clear. Lows around 50. At 4 p.m., weather reports for selected cities. At Mansfield Long Regional Airport, it was sunny. The temperature was 68 degrees. The dew point 48, and the relative humidity 48%. The wind was north, at 17 miles an hour, gusting to 23. The pressure was 30.12 inches and steady. Elsewhere across Ohio, it was sunny, with a temperature of 68 at Worcester, 72 at Marion, 67 at Toledo Express, and 67 at Findlay. It was mostly sunny, with a temperature of 63 at Cleveland, 68 at Akron-Canton Regional Airport, and 66 at Youngstown. It was partly sunny, with a temperature of 79 at Cincinnati, 73 at Dayton, and 74 at Columbus. Reports from nearby cities outside Ohio, skies ranged from mostly sunny to partly sunny. It was 71 at Pittsburgh, 66 at Detroit, 65 at Buffalo, 81 at Indianapolis, and 71 at Chicago. The current time is 4:26 p.m. Eastern Daylight Time. 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On the latest weather map, high pressure will maintain influence over the region through much of the upcoming week. High pressure moves southeast into the weekend, allowing a more unsettled pattern to return. The forecast for the Central Highlands. Tonight, clear, cooler with lows in the lower 40s. Northeast winds 10 to 15 miles per hour with gusts up to 25 miles per hour,
becoming east 5 to 10 miles per hour after midnight. Sunday, sunny. Highs in the mid-70s. Southeast winds 5 to 10 miles per hour. Sunday night, clear in the evening, then becoming partly cloudy. Lows in the lower 50s. East winds around 5 miles per hour. Monday, partly sunny. Highs in the mid-70s. Northeast winds 5 to 10 miles per hour. Monday night, mostly clear. Lows around 50. Northeast winds 5 to 10 miles per hour. Tuesday, sunny. Highs in the lower 70s. Tuesday night, clear. Lows around 50. At 4 p.m., weather reports for selected cities. At Mansfield Long Regional Airport, it was sunny. The temperature was 68 degrees, the dew point 48, and the relative humidity 48%. The wind was north, at 17 miles an hour, gusting to 23. The pressure was 30.12 inches and steady. Elsewhere across Ohio, it was sunny, with a temperature of 68 at Worcester, 72 at Marion, 67 at Toledo Express, and 67 at Findlay. It was mostly sunny, with a temperature of 63 at Cleveland, 68 at Akron-Canton Regional Airport, and 66 at Youngstown. It was partly sunny, with a temperature of 79 at Cincinnati, 73 at Dayton, and 74 at Columbus. Reports from nearby cities outside Ohio. Skies ranged from mostly sunny to partly sunny. It was 71 at Pittsburgh, 66 at Detroit, 65 at Buffalo, 81 at Indianapolis, and 71 at Chicago. The current time is 4:29 p.m. Eastern Daylight Time. 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On the latest weather map, high pressure will maintain influence over the region through much of the upcoming week. High pressure moves southeast into the weekend, allowing a more unsettled pattern to return. The forecast for the Central Highlands. Tonight, clear, cooler with lows in the lower 40s. Northeast winds 10 to 15 miles per hour with gusts up to 25 miles per hour, becoming east 5 to 10 miles per hour after midnight. Sunday, sunny. Highs in the mid-70s. Southeast winds 5 to 10 miles per hour. Sunday night, clear in the evening, then becoming partly cloudy. Lows in the lower 50s. East winds around 5 miles per hour. Monday, partly sunny. Highs in the mid-70s. Northeast winds 5 to 10 miles per hour. Monday night, mostly clear. Lows around 50. Northeast winds 5 to 10 miles per hour. Tuesday, sunny. Highs in the lower 70s. Tuesday night, clear. Lows around 50. The extended forecast for the Central Highlands. Wednesday, sunny. Highs in the mid-70s. Wednesday night, clear. Lows in the lower 50s. Thursday, sunny. Highs in the lower 80s. Thursday night, mostly clear. Lows around 60. Friday, partly cloudy. Highs in the mid-80s. Friday night, mostly cloudy with a chance of showers. Lows in the mid-60s. Chance of rain 40%. Saturday, partly sunny. A chance of showers in the morning, then showers likely with a chance of thunderstorms in the afternoon. Highs in the lower 80s. Chance of rain 60%. At 4 p.m., weather reports for selected cities. At Mansfield Long Regional Airport, it was sunny. The temperature was 68 degrees, the dew point 48, and the relative humidity 48%. The wind was north, at 17 miles an hour, gusting to 23. The pressure was 30.12 inches and steady. Elsewhere across Ohio, it was sunny, with a temperature of 68 at Worcester, 72 at Marion, 67 at Toledo Express, and 67 at Findlay. It was mostly sunny, with a temperature of 63 at Cleveland, 68 at Akron-Canton Regional Airport, and 66 at Youngstown. It was partly sunny, with a temperature of 79 at Cincinnati, 73 at Dayton, and 74 at Columbus.
Reports from nearby cities outside Ohio, skies ranged from mostly sunny to partly sunny. It was 71 at Pittsburgh, 66 at Detroit,

High pressure moves southeast into the weekend, allowing a more unsettled pattern to return. The forecast for the Central Highlands. Tonight, clear, cooler with lows in the lower 40s. Northeast winds 10 to 15 miles per hour with gusts. Winds 10 to 15 miles per hour with gusts up to 25 miles per hour, becoming east 5 to 10 miles per hour after midnight. Sunday, sunny. Highs in the mid-70s. Southeast winds 5 to 10 miles per hour. Sunday night, clear in the evening, then becoming partly cloudy. Lows in the lower 50s. East winds around 5 miles per hour. Monday, partly sunny. Highs in the mid-70s. Northeast winds 5 to 10 miles per hour. Monday night, mostly clear. Lows around 50. Northeast winds 5 to 10 miles per hour. Tuesday, sunny. Highs in the lower 70s. Tuesday night, clear. Lows around 50. At 4 p.m., weather reports for selected cities. At Mansfield Long Regional Airport, it was sunny. The temperature was 68 degrees, the dew point 48, and the relative humidity 48%. The wind was north, at 17 miles an hour, gusting to 23. The pressure was 30.12 inches and steady. Elsewhere across Ohio, it was sunny, with a temperature of 68 at Worcester, 72 at Marion, 67 at Toledo Express, and 67 at Findlay. It was mostly sunny, with a temperature of 63 at Cleveland, 68 at Akron-Canton Regional Airport, and 66 at Youngstown. It was partly sunny, with a temperature of 79 at Cincinnati, 73 at Dayton, and 74 at Columbus. Reports from nearby cities outside Ohio, skies ranged from mostly sunny to partly sunny. It was 71 at Pittsburgh, 66 at Detroit, 65 at Buffalo, 81 at Indianapolis, and 71 at Chicago. The current time is 4:35 p.m. Eastern Daylight Time. 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On the latest weather map, high pressure will maintain influence over the region through much of the upcoming week. High pressure moves southeast into the weekend, allowing a more unsettled pattern to return. The forecast for the Central Highlands. Tonight, clear, cooler with lows in the lower 40s. Northeast winds 10 to 15 miles per hour with gusts up to 25 miles per hour, becoming east 5 to 10 miles per hour after midnight. Sunday, sunny. Highs in the mid-70s. Southeast winds 5 to 10 miles per hour. Sunday night, clear in the evening, then becoming partly cloudy. Lows in the lower 50s. East winds around 5 miles per hour. Monday, partly sunny. Highs in the mid-70s. Northeast winds 5 to 10 miles per hour. Monday night, mostly clear. Lows around 50. Northeast winds 5 to 10 miles per hour. Tuesday, sunny. Highs in the lower 70s. Tuesday night, clear. Lows around 50. At 4 p.m., weather reports for selected cities. At Mansfield Long Regional Airport, it was sunny. The temperature was 68 degrees, the dew point 48, and the relative humidity 48%. The wind was north, at 17 miles an hour, gusting to 23. The pressure was 30.12 inches and steady. Elsewhere across Ohio, it was sunny, with a temperature of 68 at Worcester, 72 at Marion, 67 at Toledo Express, and 67 at Findlay. It was mostly sunny, with a temperature of 63 at Cleveland, 68 at Akron-Canton Regional Airport, and 66 at Youngstown. It was partly sunny, with a temperature of 79 at Cincinnati, 73 at Dayton, and 74 at Columbus. Reports from nearby cities outside Ohio, skies ranged from mostly sunny to partly sunny. It was 71 at Pittsburgh, 66 at Detroit, 65 at Buffalo, 81 at Indianapolis, and 71 at Chicago. The current time is 4:37 p.m. Eastern Daylight Time. 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

We supply the latest available information for the Central Highlands over station WWG57 from Butler on a frequency of 162.450 MHz. On the latest weather map, high pressure will maintain influence over the region through much of the upcoming week. High pressure moves southeast into the weekend, allowing a more unsettled pattern to return. The forecast for the Central Highlands. Tonight, clear, cooler with lows in the lower 40s. Northeast winds 10 to 15 miles per hour with gusts up to 25 miles per hour, becoming east 5 to 10 miles per hour after midnight. Sunday, sunny. Highs in the mid-70s. Southeast winds 5 to 10 miles per hour. Sunday night, clear in the evening, then becoming partly cloudy. Lows in the lower 50s. East winds around 5 miles per hour. Monday, partly sunny. Highs in the mid-70s. Northeast winds 5 to 10 miles per hour. Monday night, mostly clear. Lows around 50. Northeast winds 5 to 10 miles per hour. Tuesday, sunny. Highs in the lower 70s. Tuesday night, clear. Lows around 50. At 4 p.m., weather reports for selected cities. At Mansfield Lawn Regional Airport, it was sunny. The temperature was 68 degrees, the dew point 48, and the relative humidity 48%. The wind was north, at 17 miles an hour, gusting to 23. The pressure was 30.12 inches and steady. Elsewhere across Ohio, it was sunny, with a temperature of 68 at Worcester, 72 at Marion, 67 at Toledo Express, and 67 at Findlay. It was mostly sunny, with a temperature of 63 at Cleveland, 68 at Akron-Canton Regional Airport, and 66 at Youngstown. It was partly sunny, with a temperature of 79 at Cincinnati, 73 at Dayton, and 74 at Columbus. Reports from nearby cities outside Ohio, skies ranged from mostly sunny to partly sunny. It was 71 at Pittsburgh, 66 at Detroit, 65 at Buffalo, 81 at Indianapolis, and 71 at Chicago. The extended forecast for the Central Highlands. Wednesday, sunny. Highs in the mid-70s. Wednesday night, clear. Lows in the lower 50s. Thursday, sunny. Highs in the lower 80s. Thursday night, mostly clear. Lows around 60. Friday, partly cloudy. Highs in the mid-80s. Friday night, mostly cloudy with a chance of showers. Lows in the mid-60s. Chance of rain 40%. Saturday, partly sunny. A chance of showers in the morning, then showers likely with a chance of thunderstorms in the afternoon. Highs in the lower 80s. Chance of rain 60%. The current time is 4:41 p.m. Eastern Daylight Time. 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On the latest weather map, high pressure will maintain influence over the region through much of the upcoming week. High pressure moves southeast into the weekend, allowing a more unsettled pattern to return. The forecast for the Central Highlands. Tonight, clear, cooler with lows in the lower 40s. Northeast winds 10 to 15 miles per hour with gusts up to 25 miles per hour, becoming east 5 to 10 miles per hour after midnight. Sunday, sunny. Highs in the mid-70s. Southeast winds 5 to 10 miles per hour. Sunday night, clear in the evening, then becoming partly cloudy. Lows in the lower 50s. East winds around 5 miles per hour. Monday, partly sunny. Highs in the mid-70s. Northeast winds 5 to 10 miles per hour. Monday night, mostly clear. Lows around 50. Northeast winds 5 to 10 miles per hour. Tuesday, sunny. Highs in the lower 70s. Tuesday night, clear. Lows around 50. At 4 p.m., weather reports for selected cities. At Mansfield Lawn Regional Airport, it was sunny. The temperature was 68 degrees, the dew point 48, and the relative humidity 48%. The wind was north, at
13 miles an hour, gusting to 23. The pressure was 30.12 inches and steady. Elsewhere across Ohio, it was sunny, with a temperature of 68 at Wooster, 72 at Marion, 67 at Toledo Express, and 67 at Findlay. It was mostly sunny, with a temperature of 63 at Cleveland, 68 at Akron-Canton Regional Airport, and 66 at Youngstown. It was partly sunny, with a temperature of 79 at Cincinnati, 73 at Dayton, and 74 at Columbus. Reports from nearby cities outside Ohio, skies ranged from mostly sunny to partly sunny. It was 71 at Pittsburgh, 66 at Detroit, 65 at Buffalo, 81 at Indianapolis, and 71 at Chicago. The current time is 4:43 p.m. Eastern Daylight Time. 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On the latest weather map, high pressure will maintain influence over the region through much of the upcoming week. High pressure moves southeast into the weekend, allowing a more unsettled pattern to return. The forecast for the Central Highlands. Tonight, clear, cooler with lows in the lower 40s. Northeast winds 10 to 15 miles per hour with gusts up to 25 miles per hour, becoming east 5 to 10 miles per hour after midnight. Sunday, sunny. Highs in the mid-70s. Southeast winds 5 to 10 miles per hour. Sunday night, clear in the evening, then becoming partly cloudy. Lows in the lower 50s. East winds around 5 miles per hour. Monday, partly sunny. Highs in the mid-70s. Northeast winds 5 to 10 miles per hour. Monday night, mostly clear. Lows around 50. Northeast winds 5 to 10 miles per hour. Tuesday, sunny. Highs in the lower 70s. Tuesday night, clear. Lows around 50. At 4 p.m., weather reports for selected cities. At Mansfield Long Regional Airport, it was sunny. The temperature was 68 degrees, the dew point 48, and the relative humidity 48%. The wind was north, at 17 miles an hour, gusting to 23. The pressure was 30.12 inches and steady. Elsewhere across Ohio, it was sunny, with a temperature of 68 at Wooster, 72 at Marion, 67 at Toledo Express, and 67 at Findlay. It was mostly sunny, with a temperature of 63 at Cleveland, 68 at Akron-Canton Regional Airport, and 66 at Youngstown. It was partly sunny, with a temperature of 79 at Cincinnati, 73 at Dayton, and 74 at Columbus. Reports from nearby cities outside Ohio, skies ranged from mostly sunny to partly sunny. It was 71 at Pittsburgh, 66 at Detroit, 65 at Buffalo, 81 at Indianapolis, and 71 at Chicago. The current time is 4:46 p.m. Eastern Daylight Time. 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On the latest weather map, high pressure will maintain influence over the region through much of the upcoming week. High pressure moves southeast into the weekend, allowing a more unsettled pattern to return. The forecast for the Central Highlands. Tonight, clear, cooler with lows in the lower 40s. Northeast winds 10 to 15 miles per hour with gusts up to 25 miles per hour, becoming east 5 to 10 miles per hour after midnight. Sunday, sunny. Highs in the mid-70s. Southeast winds 5 to 10 miles per hour. Sunday night, clear in the evening, then becoming partly cloudy. Lows in the lower 50s. East winds around 5 miles per hour. Monday, partly sunny. Highs in the mid-70s. Northeast winds 5 to 10 miles per hour. Monday night, mostly clear. Lows around 50. Northeast winds 5 to 10 miles per hour. Tuesday, sunny. Highs in the lower 70s. Tuesday night, clear. Lows around 50.
At 4 p.m., weather reports for selected cities. At Mansfield Lom Regional Airport, it was sunny. The temperature was 68 degrees, the dew point 48, and the relative humidity 48%. The wind was north, at 17 miles an hour, gusting to 23. The pressure was 30.12 inches and steady. Elsewhere across Ohio, it was sunny, with a temperature of 68 at Worcester, 72 at Marion, 67 at Toledo Express, and 67 at Findlay. It was mostly sunny, with a temperature of 63 at Cleveland, 68 at Akron-Canton Regional Airport, and 66 at Youngstown. It was partly sunny, with a temperature of 79 at Cincinnati, 73 at Dayton, and 74 at Columbus. Reports from nearby cities outside Ohio, skies ranged from mostly sunny to partly sunny. It was 71 at Pittsburgh, 66 at Detroit, 65 at Buffalo, 81 at Indianapolis, and 71 at Chicago. The current time is 4:49 p.m. Eastern Daylight Time. 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On the latest weather map, high pressure will maintain influence over the region through much of the upcoming week. High pressure moves southeast into the weekend, allowing a more unsettled pattern to return. The forecast for the Central Highlands. Tonight, clear, cooler with lows in the lower 40s. Northeast winds 10 to 15 miles per hour with gusts up to 25 miles per hour, becoming east 5 to 10 miles per hour after midnight. Sunday, sunny. Highs in the mid-70s. Southeast winds 5 to 10 miles per hour. Sunday night, clear in the evening, then becoming partly cloudy. Lows in the lower 50s. East winds around 5 miles per hour. Monday, partly sunny. Highs in the mid-70s. Northeast winds 5 to 10 miles per hour. Monday night, mostly clear. Lows around 50. Northeast winds 5 to 10 miles per hour. Tuesday, sunny. Highs in the lower 70s. Tuesday night, clear. Lows around 50. The extended forecast for the Central Highlands. Wednesday, sunny. Highs in the mid-70s. Wednesday night, clear. Lows in the lower 50s. Thursday, sunny. Highs in the lower 80s. Thursday night, mostly clear. Lows around 60. Friday, partly cloudy. Highs in the mid-80s. Friday night, mostly cloudy with a chance of showers. Lows in the mid-60s. Chance of rain 40%. Saturday, partly sunny. A chance of showers in the morning, then showers likely with a chance of thunderstorms in the afternoon. Highs in the lower 80s. Chance of rain 60%. At 4 p.m., weather reports for selected cities. At Mansfield Lom Regional Airport, it was sunny. The temperature was 68 degrees, the dew point 48, and the relative humidity 48%. The wind was north, at 17 miles an hour, gusting to 23. The pressure was 30.12 inches and steady. Elsewhere across Ohio, it was sunny, with a temperature of 68 at Worcester, 72 at Marion, 67 at Toledo Express, and 67 at Findlay. It was mostly sunny, with a temperature of 63 at Cleveland, 68 at Akron-Canton Regional Airport, and 66 at Youngstown. It was partly sunny, with a temperature of 79 at Cincinnati, 73 at Dayton, and 74 at Columbus. Reports from nearby cities outside Ohio, skies ranged from mostly sunny to partly sunny. It was 71 at Pittsburgh, 66 at Detroit, 65 at Buffalo, 81 at Indianapolis, and 71 at Chicago. The current time is 4:52 p.m. Eastern Daylight Time. 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On the latest weather map, high pressure will maintain influence over the region through much of the upcoming week.
High pressure moves southeast into the weekend, allowing a more unsettled pattern to return. The forecast for the Central Highlands. Tonight, clear, cooler with lows in the lower 40s. Northeast winds 10 to 15 miles per hour with gusts up to 25 miles per hour, becoming east 5 to 10 miles per hour after midnight. Sunday, sunny. Highs in the mid-70s. Southeast winds 5 to 10 miles per hour. Sunday night, clear in the evening, then becoming partly cloudy. Lows in the lower 50s. East winds around 5 miles per hour. Monday, partly sunny. Highs in the mid-70s. Northeast winds 5 to 10 miles per hour. Monday night, mostly clear. Lows around 50. Northeast winds 5 to 10 miles per hour. Tuesday, sunny. Highs in the lower 70s. Tuesday night, clear. Lows around 50. At 4 p.m., weather reports for selected cities. At Mansfield Long Regional Airport, it was sunny. The temperature was 68 degrees, the dew point 48, and the relative humidity 48%. The wind was north, at 17 miles an hour, gusting to 23. The pressure was 30.12 inches and steady. Elsewhere across Ohio, it was sunny, with a temperature of 68 at Worcester, 72 at Marion, 67 at Toledo Express, and 67 at Findlay. It was mostly sunny, with a temperature of 63 at Cleveland, 68 at Akron-Canton Regional Airport, and 66 at Youngstown. It was partly sunny, with a temperature of 79 at Cincinnati, 73 at Dayton, and 74 at Columbus. Reports from nearby cities outside Ohio, skies ranged from mostly sunny to partly sunny. It was 71 at Pittsburgh, 66 at Detroit, 65 at Buffalo, 81 at Indianapolis, and 71 at Chicago. The current time is 4:55 p.m. Eastern Daylight Time. 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On the latest weather map, high pressure will maintain influence over the region through much of the upcoming week. High pressure moves southeast into the weekend, allowing a more unsettled pattern to return. The forecast for the Central Highlands. Tonight, clear, cooler with lows in the lower 40s. Northeast winds 10 to 15 miles per hour with gusts up to 25 miles per hour, becoming east 5 to 10 miles per hour after midnight. Sunday, sunny. Highs in the mid-70s. Southeast winds 5 to 10 miles per hour. Sunday night, clear in the evening, then becoming partly cloudy. Lows in the lower 50s. East winds around 5 miles per hour. Monday, partly sunny. Highs in the mid-70s. Northeast winds 5 to 10 miles per hour. Monday night, mostly clear. Lows around 50. Northeast winds 5 to 10 miles per hour. Tuesday, sunny. Highs in the lower 70s. Tuesday night, clear. Lows around 50. At 4 p.m., weather reports for selected cities. At Mansfield Long Regional Airport, it was sunny. The temperature was 68 degrees, the dew point 48, and the relative humidity 48%. The wind was north, at 17 miles an hour, gusting to 23. The pressure was 30.12 inches and steady. Elsewhere across Ohio, it was sunny, with a temperature of 68 at Worcester, 72 at Marion, 67 at Toledo Express, and 67 at Findlay. It was mostly sunny, with a temperature of 63 at Cleveland, 68 at Akron-Canton Regional Airport, and 66 at Youngstown. It was partly sunny, with a temperature of 79 at Cincinnati, 73 at Dayton, and 74 at Columbus. Reports from nearby cities outside Ohio, skies ranged from mostly sunny to partly sunny. It was 71 at Pittsburgh, 66 at Detroit, 65 at Buffalo, 81 at Indianapolis, and 71 at Chicago. The current time is 4:57 p.m. Eastern Daylight Time. 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
resupply the latest available information for the Central Highlands over station WWG57 from Butler on a frequency of 162.450 MHz. On the latest weather map, high pressure will maintain influence over the region through much of the upcoming week. High pressure moves southeast into the weekend, allowing a more unsettled pattern to return. The forecast for the Central Highlands. Tonight, clear, cooler with lows in the lower 40s. Northeast winds 10 to 15 miles per hour with gusts up to 25 miles per hour, becoming east 5 to 10 miles per hour after midnight. Sunday, sunny. Highs in the mid-70s. Southeast winds 5 to 10 miles per hour. Sunday night, clear in the evening, then becoming partly cloudy. Lows in the lower 50s. East winds around 5 miles per hour. Monday, partly sunny. Highs in the mid-70s. Northeast winds 5 to 10 miles per hour. Monday night, mostly clear. Lows around 50. Northeast winds 5 to 10 miles per hour. Tuesday, sunny. Highs in the lower 70s. Tuesday night, clear. Lows around 50. At 4 p.m., weather reports for selected cities. At Mansfield-Lom Regional Airport, it was sunny. The temperature was 68 degrees, the dew point 48, and the relative humidity 48%. The wind was north, at 17 miles an hour, gusting to 23. The pressure was 30.12 inches and steady. Elsewhere across Ohio, it was sunny, with a temperature of 68 at Worcester, 72 at Marion, 67 at Toledo Express, and 67 at Findlay. It was mostly sunny, with a temperature of 63 at Cleveland, 68 at Akron-Canton Regional Airport, and 66 at Youngstown. It was partly sunny, with a temperature of 79 at Cincinnati, 73 at Dayton, and 74 at Columbus. Reports from nearby cities outside Ohio, skies ranged from mostly sunny to partly sunny. It was 71 at Pittsburgh, 66 at Detroit, 65 at Buffalo, 81 at Indianapolis, and 71 at Chicago. The Nearshore Marine Forecast. For the following marine location, the islands to Vermilion. Small craft advisory in effect until 8 p.m. Eastern Daylight Time this evening. Tonight, east winds 15 to 20 knots becoming southeast 10 to 15 knots. Clear. Waves 2 to 5 feet subsiding to 1 to 3 feet. Waves occasionally around 6 feet early. Sunday, southeast winds 5 to 10 knots becoming northeast. Sunny. Waves 2 feet or less. Sunday night, northeast winds 5 to 10 knots becoming light and variable. Clear in the evening, then becoming partly cloudy. Waves 1 foot or less. Monday, west winds 10 knots or less becoming northeast. Mostly sunny. Waves 1 foot or less. The water temperature off Toledo is 66 degrees, off Cleveland 59 degrees, and off Derry 61 degrees. The extended forecast for the Central Highlands. Wednesday, sunny. Highs in the mid-70s. Wednesday night, clear. Lows in the lower 50s. Thursday, sunny. Highs in the lower 80s. Thursday night, mostly clear. Lows around 60. Friday, partly cloudy. Highs in the mid-80s. Friday night, mostly cloudy with a chance of showers. Lows in the mid-60s. Chance of rain 40%. Saturday, partly sunny. A chance of showers in the morning, then showers likely with a chance of thunderstorms in the afternoon. Highs in the lower 80s. Chance of rain 60%. The current time is 5:02 p.m. Eastern Daylight Time. 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On the latest weather map, high pressure will maintain influence over the region through much of the upcoming week. High pressure moves southeast into the weekend, allowing a more unsettled pattern to return. The forecast for the Central Highlands. Tonight, clear, cooler with lows in the lower 40s.
Northeast winds 10 to 15 miles per hour with gusts up to 25 miles per hour, becoming east 5 to 10 miles per hour after midnight. Sunday, sunny. Highs in the mid-70s. Southeast winds 5 to 10 miles per hour. Sunday night, clear in the evening, then becoming partly cloudy. Lows in the lower 50s. East winds around 5 miles per hour. Monday, partly sunny. Highs in the mid-70s. Northeast winds 5 to 10 miles per hour. Monday night, mostly clear. Lows around 50. Northeast winds 5 to 10 miles per hour. Tuesday, sunny. Highs in the lower 70s. Tuesday night, clear. Lows around 50. At 4 p.m., weather reports for selected cities. At Mansfield Lawn Regional Airport, it was sunny. The temperature was 68 degrees, the dew point 48, and the relative humidity 48%. The wind was north, at 17 miles an hour, gusting to 23. The pressure was 30.12 inches and steady. Elsewhere across Ohio, it was sunny, with a temperature of 68 at Worcester, 72 at Marion, 67 at Toledo Express, and 67 at Findlay. It was mostly sunny, with a temperature of 63 at Cleveland, 68 at Akron-Canton Regional Airport, and 66 at Youngstown. It was partly sunny, with a temperature of 79 at Cincinnati, 73 at Dayton, and 74 at Columbus. Reports from nearby cities outside Ohio, skies ranged from mostly sunny to partly sunny. It was 71 at Pittsburgh, 66 at Detroit, 65 at Buffalo, 81 at Indianapolis, and 71 at Chicago. The current time is 5:04 p.m. Eastern Daylight Time. 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On the latest weather map, high pressure will maintain influence over the region through much of the upcoming week. High pressure moves southeast into the weekend, allowing a more unsettled pattern to return. The forecast for the Central Highlands. Tonight, clear, cooler with lows in the lower 40s. Northeast winds 10 to 15 miles per hour with gusts up to 25 miles per hour, becoming east 5 to 10 miles per hour after midnight. Sunday, sunny. Highs in the mid-70s. Southeast winds 5 to 10 miles per hour. Sunday night, clear in the evening, then becoming partly cloudy. Lows in the lower 50s. East winds around 5 miles per hour. Monday, partly sunny. Highs in the mid-70s. Northeast winds 5 to 10 miles per hour. Monday night, mostly clear. Lows around 50. Northeast winds 5 to 10 miles per hour. Tuesday, sunny. Highs in the lower 70s. Tuesday night, clear. Lows around 50. At 5 p.m., weather reports for selected cities. At Mansfield Lawn Regional Airport, it was sunny. The temperature was 67 degrees, the dew point 46, and the relative humidity 47%. The wind was north, at 13 miles an hour. The pressure was 30.13 inches and rising. Elsewhere across Ohio, it was sunny, with a temperature of 69 at Worcester, 70 at Marion, 67 at Toledo Express, and 67 at Findlay. It was mostly sunny, with a temperature of 62 at Cleveland, 68 at Akron-Canton Regional Airport, and 66 at Youngstown. It was partly sunny, with a temperature of 79 at Cincinnati, 74 at Dayton, and 74 at Columbus. Reports from nearby cities outside Ohio, skies ranged from mostly sunny to partly sunny. It was 70 at Pittsburgh, 68 at Detroit, 66 at Buffalo, 78 at Indianapolis, and 69 at Chicago. The current time is 5:07 p.m. Eastern Daylight Time. 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On the latest weather map,
High pressure will maintain influence over the region through much of the upcoming week. High pressure moves southeast into the weekend, allowing a more unsettled pattern to return. The forecast for the Central Highlands. Tonight, clear, cooler with lows in the lower 40s. Northeast winds 10 to 15 miles per hour with gusts up to 25 miles per hour, becoming east 5 to 10 miles per hour after midnight. Sunday, sunny. Highs in the mid-70s. Southeast winds 5 to 10 miles per hour. Sunday night, clear in the evening, then becoming partly cloudy. Lows in the lower 50s. East winds around 5 miles per hour. Monday, partly sunny. Highs in the mid-70s. Northeast winds 5 to 10 miles per hour. Monday night, mostly clear. Lows around 50. Northeast winds 5 to 10 miles per hour. Tuesday, sunny. Highs in the lower 70s. Tuesday night, clear. Lows around 50. At 5 p.m., weather reports for selected cities. At Mansfield-Lawn Regional Airport, it was sunny. The temperature was 67 degrees, the dew point 46, and the relative humidity 47%. The wind was north, at 13 miles an hour. The pressure was 30.13 inches and rising. Elsewhere across Ohio, it was sunny, with a temperature of 69 at Worcester, 70 at Marion, 67 at Toledo Express, and 67 at Findlay. It was mostly sunny, with a temperature of 62 at Cleveland, 68 at Akron-Canton Regional Airport, and 66 at Youngstown. It was partly sunny, with a temperature of 79 at Cincinnati, 74 at Dayton, and 74 at Columbus. Reports from nearby cities outside Ohio, skies ranged from mostly sunny to partly sunny. It was 70 at Pittsburgh, 68 at Detroit, 66 at Buffalo, 78 at Indianapolis, and 69 at Chicago. The current time is 5:09 p.m. Eastern Daylight Time. The extended forecast for the Central Highlands. Wednesday, sunny. Highs in the mid-70s. Wednesday night, clear. Lows in the lower 50s. Thursday, sunny. Highs in the lower 80s. Thursday night, mostly clear. Lows around 60. Friday, partly cloudy. Highs in the mid-80s. Friday night, mostly cloudy with a chance of showers. Lows in the mid-60s. Chance of rain 40%. Saturday, partly sunny. A chance of showers in the morning, then showers likely with a chance of thunderstorms in the afternoon. Highs in the lower 80s. Chance of rain 60%. This is NOAA Weather Radio WWG57 originating from the National Weather Service Forecast Office in Cleveland. 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On the latest weather map, high pressure will maintain influence over the region through much of the upcoming week. High pressure moves southeast into the weekend, allowing a more unsettled pattern to return. The forecast for the Central Highlands. Tonight, clear, cooler with lows in the lower 40s. Northeast winds 10 to 15 miles per hour with gusts up to 25 miles per hour, becoming east 5 to 10 miles per hour after midnight. Sunday, sunny. Highs in the mid-70s. Southeast winds 5 to 10 miles per hour. Sunday night, clear in the evening, then becoming partly cloudy. Lows in the lower 50s. East winds around 5 miles per hour. Monday, partly sunny. Highs in the mid-70s. Northeast winds 5 to 10 miles per hour. Monday night, mostly clear. Lows around 50. Northeast winds 5 to 10 miles per hour. Tuesday, sunny. Highs in the lower 70s. Tuesday night, clear. Lows around 50. At 5 p.m., weather reports for selected cities. At Mansfield-Lawn Regional Airport, it was sunny. The temperature was 67 degrees, the dew point 46, and the relative humidity 47%. The wind was north, at 13 miles an hour. The pressure was 30.13 inches and rising. Elsewhere across Ohio, it was sunny, with a temperature of 69 at Worcester, 70 at Marion,
67 at Toledo Express, and 67 at Findlay. It was mostly sunny, with a temperature of 62 at Cleveland, 68 at Akron-Canton Regional Airport, and 66 at Youngstown. It was partly sunny, with a temperature of 79 at Cincinnati, 74 at Dayton, and 74 at Columbus. Reports from nearby cities outside Ohio, skies ranged from mostly sunny to partly sunny. It was 70 at Pittsburgh, 68 at Detroit, 66 at Buffalo, 78 at Indianapolis, and 69 at Chicago. The current time is 5:13 p.m. Eastern Daylight Time. 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We supply the latest available information for the Central Highlands over station WWG57 from Butler on a frequency of 162.450 MHz. On the latest weather map, high pressure will maintain influence over the region through much of the upcoming week. High pressure moves southeast into the weekend, allowing a more unsettled pattern to return. The forecast for the Central Highlands. Tonight, clear, cooler with lows in the lower 40s. Northeast winds 10 to 15 miles per hour with gusts up to 25 miles per hour, becoming east 5 to 10 miles per hour after midnight. Sunday, sunny. Highs in the mid-70s. Southeast winds 5 to 10 miles per hour. Sunday night, clear in the evening, then becoming partly cloudy. Lows in the lower 50s. East winds around 5 miles per hour. Monday, partly sunny. Highs in the mid-70s. Northeast winds 5 to 10 miles per hour. Monday night, mostly clear. Lows around 50. Northeast winds 5 to 10 miles per hour. Tuesday, sunny. Highs in the lower 70s. Tuesday night, clear. Lows around 50. At 5 p.m., weather reports for selected cities. At Mansfield Long Regional Airport, it was sunny. The temperature was 67 degrees, the dew point 46, and the relative humidity 47%. The wind was north, at 13 miles an hour. The pressure was 30.13 inches and rising. Elsewhere across Ohio, it was sunny, with a temperature of 69 at Worcester, and 67 at Toledo Express. It was mostly sunny, with a temperature of 70 at Marion, 62 at Cleveland, 68 at Akron-Canton Regional Airport, 66 at Youngstown, and 67 at Findlay. It was partly sunny, with a temperature of 79 at Cincinnati, 74 at Dayton, and 74 at Columbus. Reports from nearby cities outside Ohio, skies ranged from mostly sunny to partly sunny. It was 70 at Pittsburgh, 68 at Detroit, 66 at Buffalo, 78 at Indianapolis, and 69 at Chicago. The current time is 5:15 p.m. Eastern Daylight Time. 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On the latest weather map, high pressure will maintain influence over the region through much of the upcoming week. High pressure moves southeast into the weekend, allowing a more unsettled pattern to return. The forecast for the Central Highlands. Tonight, clear, cooler with lows in the lower 40s. Northeast winds 10 to 15 miles per hour with gusts up to 25 miles per hour, becoming east 5 to 10 miles per hour after midnight. Sunday, sunny. Highs in the mid-70s. Southeast winds 5 to 10 miles per hour. Sunday night, clear in the evening, then becoming partly cloudy. Lows in the lower 50s. East winds around 5 miles per hour. Monday, partly sunny. Highs in the mid-70s. Northeast winds 5 to 10 miles per hour. Monday night, mostly clear. Lows around 50. Northeast winds 5 to 10 miles per hour. Tuesday, sunny. Highs in the lower 70s. Tuesday night, clear. Lows around 50. At 5 p.m., weather reports for selected cities. At Mansfield Long Regional Airport, it was sunny. The temperature was 67 degrees, the dew point 46, and the relative humidity 47%.
The wind was north, at 13 miles an hour. The pressure was 30.13 inches and rising. Elsewhere across Ohio, it was sunny, with a temperature of 69 at Worcester, and 67 at Toledo Express. It was mostly sunny, with a temperature of 70 at Marion, 62 at Cleveland, 68 at Akron-Canton Regional Airport, 66 at Youngstown, and 67 at Findlay. It was partly sunny, with a temperature of 79 at Cincinnati, 74 at Dayton, and 74 at Columbus. Reports from nearby cities outside Ohio, skies ranged from mostly sunny to partly sunny. It was 70 at Pittsburgh, 68 at Detroit, 66 at Buffalo, 78 at Indianapolis, and 69 at Chicago. The current time is 5:18 p.m. Eastern Daylight Time. 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On the latest weather map, high pressure will maintain influence over the region through much of the upcoming week. High pressure moves southeast into the weekend, allowing a more unsettled pattern to return. The forecast for the Central Highlands. Tonight, clear, cooler with lows in the lower 40s. Northeast winds 10 to 15 miles per hour with gusts up to 25 miles per hour, becoming east 5 to 10 miles per hour after midnight. Sunday, sunny. Highs in the mid-70s. Southeast winds 5 to 10 miles per hour. Sunday night, clear in the evening, then becoming partly cloudy. Lows in the lower 50s. East winds around 5 miles per hour. Monday, partly sunny. Highs in the mid-70s. Northeast winds 5 to 10 miles per hour. Monday night, mostly clear. Lows around 50. Northeast winds 5 to 10 miles per hour. Tuesday, sunny. Highs in the lower 70s. Tuesday night, clear. Lows around 50. The extended forecast for the Central Highlands. Wednesday, sunny. Highs in the mid-70s. Wednesday night, clear. Lows in the lower 50s. Thursday, sunny. Highs in the lower 80s. Thursday night, mostly clear. Lows around 60. Friday, partly cloudy. Highs in the mid-80s. Friday night, mostly cloudy with a chance of showers. Lows in the mid-60s. Chance of rain 40%. Saturday, partly sunny. A chance of showers in the morning, then showers likely with a chance of thunderstorms in the afternoon. Highs in the lower 80s. Chance of rain 60%. At 5 p.m., weather reports for selected cities. At Mansfield-Lom Regional Airport, it was sunny. The temperature was 67 degrees, the dew point 46, and the relative humidity 47%. The wind was north, at 13 miles an hour. The pressure was 30.13 inches and rising. Elsewhere across Ohio, it was sunny, with a temperature of 69 at Worcester, and 67 at Toledo Express. It was mostly sunny, with a temperature of 70 at Marion, 62 at Cleveland, 68 at Akron-Canton Regional Airport, 66 at Youngstown, and 67 at Findlay. It was partly sunny, with a temperature of 79 at Cincinnati, 74 at Dayton, and 74 at Columbus. Reports from nearby cities outside Ohio, skies ranged from mostly sunny to partly sunny. It was 70 at Pittsburgh, 68 at Detroit, 66 at Buffalo, 78 at Indianapolis, and 69 at Chicago. The current time is 5:21 p.m. Eastern Daylight Time. 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On the latest weather map, high pressure will maintain influence over the region through much of the upcoming week. High pressure moves southeast into the weekend, allowing a more unsettled pattern to return. The forecast for the Central Highlands. Tonight, clear, cooler with lows in the lower 40s.
northeast winds 10 to 15 miles per hour with gusts up to 25 miles per hour, becoming east 5 to 10 miles per hour after midnight. Sunday, sunny. Highs in the mid-70s. Southeast winds 5 to 10 miles per hour. Sunday night, clear in the evening, then becoming partly cloudy. Lows in the lower 50s. East winds around 5 miles per hour. Monday, partly sunny. Highs in the mid-70s. Northeast winds 5 to 10 miles per hour. Monday night, mostly clear. Lows around 50. Northeast winds 5 to 10 miles per hour. Tuesday, sunny. Highs in the lower 70s. Tuesday night, clear. Lows around 50. At 5 p.m., weather reports for selected cities. At Mansfield Lawn Regional Airport, it was sunny. The temperature was 67 degrees, the dew point 46, and the relative humidity 47%. The wind was north, at 13 miles an hour. The pressure was 30.13 inches and rising. Elsewhere across Ohio, it was sunny, with a temperature of 69 at Worcester, and 67 at Toledo Express. It was mostly sunny, with a temperature of 70 at Marion, 62 at Cleveland, 68 at Akron-Canton Regional Airport, 66 at Youngstown, and 67 at Findlay. It was partly sunny, with a temperature of 79 at Cincinnati, 74 at Dayton, and 74 at Columbus. Reports from nearby cities outside Ohio, skies ranged from mostly sunny to partly sunny. It was 70 at Pittsburgh, 68 at Detroit, 66 at Buffalo, 78 at Indianapolis, and 69 at Chicago. The current time is 5:24 p.m. Eastern Daylight Time. 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On the latest weather map, high pressure will maintain influence over the region through much of the upcoming week. High pressure moves southeast into the weekend, allowing a more unsettled pattern to return. The forecast for the Central Highlands. Tonight, clear, cooler with lows in the lower 40s. Northeast winds 10 to 15 miles per hour with gusts up to 25 miles per hour, becoming east 5 to 10 miles per hour after midnight. Sunday, sunny. Highs in the mid-70s. Southeast winds 5 to 10 miles per hour. Sunday night, clear in the evening, then becoming partly cloudy. Lows in the lower 50s. East winds around 5 miles per hour. Monday, partly sunny. Highs in the mid-70s. Northeast winds 5 to 10 miles per hour. Monday night, mostly clear. Lows around 50. Northeast winds 5 to 10 miles per hour. Tuesday, sunny. Highs in the lower 70s. Tuesday night, clear. Lows around 50. At 5 p.m., weather reports for selected cities. At Mansfield Lawn Regional Airport, it was sunny. The temperature was 67 degrees, the dew point 46, and the relative humidity 47%. The wind was north, at 13 miles an hour. The pressure was 30.13 inches and rising. Elsewhere across Ohio, it was sunny, with a temperature of 69 at Worcester, and 67 at Toledo Express. It was mostly sunny, with a temperature of 70 at Marion, 62 at Cleveland, 68 at Akron-Canton Regional Airport, 66 at Youngstown, and 67 at Findlay. It was partly sunny, with a temperature of 79 at Cincinnati, 74 at Dayton, and 74 at Columbus. Reports from nearby cities outside Ohio. Skies ranged from mostly sunny to partly sunny. It was 70 at Pittsburgh, 68 at Detroit, 66 at Buffalo, 78 at Indianapolis, and 69 at Chicago. The current time is 5:27 p.m. Eastern Daylight Time. 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On the latest weather map, high pressure will maintain influence over the region through much of the upcoming week.
high pressure moves southeast into the weekend, allowing a more unsettled pattern to return. The forecast for the Central Highlands. Tonight, clear, cooler with lows in the lower 40s. Northeast winds 10 to 15 miles per hour with gusts up to 25 miles per hour, becoming east 5 to 10 miles per hour after midnight. Sunday, sunny. Highs in the mid-70s. Southeast winds 5 to 10 miles per hour. Sunday night, clear in the evening, then becoming partly cloudy. Lows in the lower 50s. East winds around 5 miles per hour. Monday, partly sunny. Highs in the mid-70s. Northeast winds 5 to 10 miles per hour. Monday night, mostly clear. Lows around 50. Northeast winds 5 to 10 miles per hour. Tuesday, sunny. Highs in the lower 70s. Tuesday night, clear. Lows around 50. At 5 p.m., weather reports for selected cities. At Mansfield-Lom Regional Airport, it was sunny. The temperature was 67 degrees, the dew point 46, and the relative humidity 47%. The wind was north, at 13 miles an hour. The pressure was 30.13 inches and rising. Elsewhere across Ohio, it was sunny, with a temperature of 69 at Worcester, and 67 at Toledo Express. It was mostly sunny, with a temperature of 70 at Marion, 62 at Cleveland, 68 at Akron-Canton Regional Airport, 66 at Youngstown, and 67 at Findlay. It was partly sunny, with a temperature of 79 at Cincinnati, 74 at Dayton, and 74 at Columbus. Reports from nearby cities outside Ohio, skies ranged from mostly sunny to partly sunny. It was 70 at Pittsburgh, 68 at Detroit, 66 at Buffalo, 78 at Indianapolis, and 69 at Chicago. The current time is 5:29 p.m. Eastern Daylight Time. 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The extended forecast for the Central Highlands. Wednesday, sunny. Highs in the mid-70s. Wednesday night, clear. Lows in the lower 50s. Thursday, sunny. Highs in the lower 80s. Thursday night, mostly clear. Lows around 60. Friday, partly cloudy. Highs in the mid-80s. Friday night, mostly cloudy with a chance of showers. Lows in the mid-60s. Chance of rain 40%. Saturday, partly sunny. A chance of showers in the morning, then showers likely with a chance of thunderstorms in the afternoon. Highs in the lower 80s. Chance of rain 60%. On the latest weather map, high pressure will maintain influence over the region through much of the upcoming week. High pressure moves southeast into the weekend, allowing a more unsettled pattern to return. The forecast for the Central Highlands. Tonight, clear, cooler with lows in the lower 40s. Northeast winds 10 to 15 miles per hour with gusts up to 25 miles per hour, becoming east 5 to 10 miles per hour after midnight. Sunday, sunny. Highs in the mid-70s. Southeast winds 5 to 10 miles per hour. Sunday night, clear in the evening, then becoming partly cloudy. Lows in the lower 50s. East winds around 5 miles per hour. Monday, partly sunny. Highs in the mid-70s. Northeast winds 5 to 10 miles per hour. Monday night, mostly clear. Lows around 50. Northeast winds 5 to 10 miles per hour. Tuesday, sunny. Highs in the lower 70s. Tuesday night, clear. Lows around 50. At 5 p.m., weather reports for selected cities. At Mansfield-Lom Regional Airport, it was sunny. The temperature was 67 degrees, the dew point 46, and the relative humidity 47%. The wind was north, at 13 miles an hour. The pressure was 30.13 inches and rising. Elsewhere across Ohio, it was sunny, with a temperature of 69 at Worcester, and 67 at Toledo Express. It was mostly sunny, with a temperature of 70 at Marion, 62 at Cleveland,
68 at Akron Canton Regional Airport, 66 at Youngstown, and 67 at Findlay. It was partly sunny, with a temperature of 79 at Cincinnati, 74 at Dayton, and 74 at Columbus. Reports from nearby cities outside Ohio, skies ranged from mostly sunny to partly sunny.

high pressure moves southeast into the weekend, allowing a more unsettled pattern to return. The forecast for the Central Highlands. Tonight, clear, cooler with lows in the lower 40s. Northeast winds 10 to 15 miles per hour with gusts up to 25 miles per hour, becoming east 5 to 10 miles per hour after midnight. Sunday, sunny. Highs in the mid-70s. Southeast winds 5 to 10 miles per hour. Sunday night, clear in the evening, then becoming partly cloudy. Lows in the lower 50s. East winds around 5 miles per hour. Monday, partly sunny. Highs in the mid-70s. Northeast winds 5 to 10 miles per hour. Monday night, mostly clear. Lows around 50. Northeast winds 5 to 10 miles per hour. Tuesday, sunny. Highs in the lower 70s. Tuesday night, clear. Lows around 50. At 5 p.m., weather reports for selected cities. At Mansfield Long Regional Airport, it was sunny. The temperature was 67 degrees, the dew point 46, and the relative humidity 47%. The wind was north, at 13 miles an hour. The pressure was 30.13 inches and rising. Elsewhere across Ohio, it was sunny, with a temperature of 69 at Wooster, and 67 at Toledo Express. It was mostly sunny, with a temperature of 70 at Marion, 62 at Cleveland, 68 at Akron-Canton Regional Airport, 66 at Youngstown, and 67 at Findlay. It was partly sunny, with a temperature of 79 at Cincinnati, 74 at Dayton, and 74 at Columbus. Reports from nearby cities outside Ohio, skies ranged from mostly sunny to partly sunny. It was 70 at Pittsburgh, 68 at Detroit, 66 at Buffalo, 78 at Indianapolis, and 69 at Chicago. The current time is 5:35 p.m. Eastern Daylight Time. 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On the latest weather map, high pressure will maintain influence over the region through much of the upcoming week. High pressure moves southeast into the weekend, allowing a more unsettled pattern to return. The forecast for the Central Highlands. Tonight, clear, cooler with lows in the lower 40s. Northeast winds 10 to 15 miles per hour with gusts up to 25 miles per hour, becoming east 5 to 10 miles per hour after midnight. Sunday, sunny. Highs in the mid-70s. Southeast winds 5 to 10 miles per hour. Sunday night, clear in the evening, then becoming partly cloudy. Lows in the lower 50s. East winds around 5 miles per hour. Monday, partly sunny. Highs in the mid-70s. Northeast winds 5 to 10 miles per hour. Monday night, mostly clear. Lows around 50. Northeast winds 5 to 10 miles per hour. Tuesday, sunny. Highs in the lower 70s. Tuesday night, clear. Lows around 50. At 5 p.m., weather reports for selected cities. At Mansfield Long Regional Airport, it was sunny. The temperature was 67 degrees, the dew point 46, and the relative humidity 47%. The wind was north, at 13 miles an hour. The pressure was 30.13 inches and rising. Elsewhere across Ohio, it was sunny, with a temperature of 69 at Wooster, and 67 at Toledo Express. It was mostly sunny, with a temperature of 70 at Marion, 62 at Cleveland, 68 at Akron-Canton Regional Airport, 66 at Youngstown, and 67 at Findlay. It was partly sunny, with a temperature of 79 at Cincinnati, 74 at Dayton, and 74 at Columbus. Reports from nearby cities outside Ohio. Skies ranged from mostly sunny to partly sunny. It was 70 at Pittsburgh, 68 at Detroit, 66 at Buffalo, 78 at Indianapolis, and 69 at Chicago. The current time is 5:38 p.m. Eastern Daylight Time. 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

67 from Butler on a frequency of 162.450 MHz. On the latest weather map, high pressure will maintain influence over the region through much of the upcoming week. High pressure moves southeast into the weekend, allowing a more unsettled pattern to return. The forecast for the Central Highlands. Tonight, clear, cooler with lows in the lower 40s. Northeast winds 10 to 15 miles per hour with gusts up to 25 miles per hour, becoming east 5 to 10 miles per hour after midnight. Sunday, sunny. Highs in the mid-70s. Southeast winds 5 to 10 miles per hour. Sunday night, clear in the evening, then becoming partly cloudy. Lows in the lower 50s. East winds around 5 miles per hour. Monday, partly sunny. Highs in the mid-70s. Northeast winds 5 to 10 miles per hour. Monday night, mostly clear. Lows around 50. Northeast winds 5 to 10 miles per hour. Tuesday, sunny. Highs in the lower 70s. Tuesday night, clear. Lows around 50. At 5 p.m., weather reports for selected cities. At Mansfield-Lom Regional Airport, it was sunny. The temperature was 67 degrees, the dew point 46, and the relative humidity 47%. The wind was north, at 13 miles an hour. The pressure was 30.13 inches and rising. Elsewhere across Ohio, it was sunny, with a temperature of 69 at Worcester, and 67 at Toledo Express. It was mostly sunny, with a temperature of 70 at Marion, 62 at Cleveland, 68 at Akron-Canton Regional Airport, 66 at Youngstown, and 67 at Findlay. It was partly sunny, with a temperature of 79 at Cincinnati, 74 at Dayton, and 74 at Columbus. Reports from nearby cities outside Ohio. Skies ranged from mostly sunny to partly sunny. It was 70 at Pittsburgh, 68 at Detroit, 66 at Buffalo, 78 at Indianapolis, and 69 at Chicago. The extended forecast for the Central Highlands. Wednesday, sunny. Highs in the mid-70s. Wednesday night, clear. Lows in the lower 50s. Thursday, sunny. Highs in the lower 80s. Thursday night, mostly clear. Lows around 60. Friday, partly cloudy. Highs in the mid-80s. Friday night, mostly cloudy with a chance of showers. Lows in the mid-60s. Chance of rain 40%. Saturday, partly sunny. A chance of showers in the morning, then showers likely with a chance of thunderstorms in the afternoon. Highs in the lower 80s. Chance of rain 60%. The current time is 5:41 p.m. Eastern Daylight Time. 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On the latest weather map, high pressure will maintain influence over the region through much of the upcoming week. High pressure moves southeast into the weekend, allowing a more unsettled pattern to return. The forecast for the Central Highlands. Tonight, clear, cooler with lows in the lower 40s. Northeast winds 10 to 15 miles per hour with gusts up to 25 miles per hour, becoming east 5 to 10 miles per hour after midnight. Sunday, sunny. Highs in the mid-70s. Southeast winds 5 to 10 miles per hour. Sunday night, clear in the evening, then becoming partly cloudy. Lows in the lower 50s. East winds around 5 miles per hour. Monday, partly sunny. Highs in the mid-70s. Northeast winds 5 to 10 miles per hour. Monday night, mostly clear. Lows around 50. Northeast winds 5 to 10 miles per hour. Tuesday, sunny. Highs in the lower 70s. Tuesday night, clear. Lows around 50. At 5 p.m., weather reports for selected cities. At Mansfield-Lom Regional Airport, it was sunny. The temperature was 67 degrees, the dew point 46, and the relative humidity 47%. The wind was north, at 13 miles an hour. The pressure was 30.13 inches and rising. Elsewhere across Ohio,
It was sunny, with a temperature of 69 at Worcester, and 67 at Toledo Express. It was mostly sunny, with a temperature of 70 at Marion, 62 at Cleveland, 68 at Akron Canton Regional Airport, 66 at Youngstown, and 67 at Findlay. It was partly sunny, with a temperature of 79 at Cincinnati, 74 at Dayton, and 74 at Columbus. Reports from nearby cities outside Ohio, skies ranged from mostly sunny to partly sunny. It was 70 at Pittsburgh, 68 at Detroit, 66 at Buffalo, 78 at Indianapolis, and 69 at Chicago. The current time is 5:44 p.m. Eastern Daylight Time. 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On the latest weather map, high pressure will maintain influence over the region through much of the upcoming week. High pressure moves southeast into the weekend, allowing a more unsettled pattern to return. The forecast for the Central Highlands. Tonight, clear, cooler with lows in the lower 40s. Northeast winds 10 to 15 miles per hour with gusts up to 25 miles per hour, becoming east 5 to 10 miles per hour after midnight. Sunday, sunny. Highs in the mid-70s. Southeast winds 5 to 10 miles per hour. Sunday night, clear in the evening, then becoming partly cloudy. Lows in the lower 50s. East winds around 5 miles per hour. Monday, partly sunny. Highs in the mid-70s. Northeast winds 5 to 10 miles per hour. Monday night, mostly clear. Lows around 50. Northeast winds 5 to 10 miles per hour. Tuesday, sunny. Highs in the lower 70s. Tuesday night, clear. Lows around 50. At 5 p.m., weather reports for selected cities. At Mansfield Long Regional Airport, it was sunny. The temperature was 67 degrees, the dew point 46, and the relative humidity 47%. The wind was north, at 13 miles an hour. The pressure was 30.13 inches and rising. Elsewhere across Ohio, it was sunny, with a temperature of 69 at Worcester, and 67 at Toledo Express. It was mostly sunny, with a temperature of 70 at Marion, 62 at Cleveland, 68 at Akron Canton Regional Airport, 66 at Youngstown, and 67 at Findlay. It was partly sunny, with a temperature of 79 at Cincinnati, 74 at Dayton, and 74 at Columbus. Reports from nearby cities outside Ohio. Skies ranged from mostly sunny to partly sunny. It was 70 at Pittsburgh, 68 at Detroit, 66 at Buffalo, 78 at Indianapolis, and 69 at Chicago. The Mansfield, Ohio climate summary for this evening, as of 5:15 p.m., May 30, 2026. Today's high temperature was 69 degrees. The normal high is 75. The record high is 91 degrees, which was set in 1929. Today's low temperature was 55 degrees. The normal low is 54. The record low is 32 degrees, which was set in 1947. No precipitation fell today. No snow fell today, which brings the monthly total to a trace. The total snowfall since July 1st still stands at 29.6 inches. Sunset tonight is at 8:54 p.m. Sunrise tomorrow is at 6:01 a.m. The current time is 5:47 p.m. Eastern Daylight Time. 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On the latest weather map, high pressure will maintain influence over the region through much of the upcoming week. High pressure moves southeast into the weekend, allowing a more unsettled pattern to return. The forecast for the Central Highlands. Tonight, clear, cooler with lows in the lower 40s. Northeast winds 10 to 15 miles per hour with gusts up to 25 miles per hour, becoming east 5 to 10 miles per hour after midnight. Sunday, sunny. Highs in the mid-70s.
southeast winds 5 to 10 miles per hour. Sunday night, clear in the evening, then becoming partly cloudy. Lows in the lower 50s. East winds around 5 miles per hour. Monday, partly sunny. Highs in the mid-70s. Northeast winds 5 to 10 miles per hour. Monday night, mostly clear. Lows around 50. Northeast winds 5 to 10 miles per hour. Tuesday, sunny. Highs in the lower 70s. Tuesday night, clear. Lows around 50. At 5 p.m., weather reports for selected cities. At Mansfield-Lom Regional Airport, it was sunny. The temperature was 67 degrees, the dew point 46, and the relative humidity 47%. The wind was north, at 13 miles an hour. The pressure was 30.13 inches and rising. Elsewhere across Ohio, it was sunny, with a temperature of 69 at Worcester, and 67 at Toledo Express. It was mostly sunny, with a temperature of 70 at Marion, 62 at Cleveland, 68 at Akron-Canton Regional Airport, 66 at Youngstown, and 67 at Findlay. It was partly sunny, with a temperature of 79 at Cincinnati, 74 at Dayton, and 74 at Columbus. Reports from nearby cities outside Ohio, skies ranged from mostly sunny to partly sunny. It was 70 at Pittsburgh, 68 at Detroit, 66 at Buffalo, 78 at Indianapolis, and 69 at Chicago. The extended forecast for the Central Highlands. Wednesday, sunny. Highs in the mid-70s. Wednesday night, clear. Lows in the lower 50s. Thursday, sunny. Highs in the lower 80s. Thursday night, mostly clear. Lows around 60. Friday, partly cloudy. Highs in the mid-80s. Friday night, mostly cloudy with a chance of showers. Lows in the mid-60s. Chance of rain 40%. Saturday, partly sunny. A chance of showers in the morning, then showers likely with a chance of thunderstorms in the afternoon. Highs in the lower 80s. Chance of rain 60%. The current time is 5:51 p.m. Eastern Daylight Time. 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On the latest weather map, high pressure will maintain influence over the region through much of the upcoming week. High pressure moves southeast into the weekend, allowing a more unsettled pattern to return. The forecast for the Central Highlands. Tonight, clear, cooler with lows in the lower 40s. Northeast winds 10 to 15 miles per hour with gusts up to 25 miles per hour, becoming east 5 to 10 miles per hour after midnight. Sunday, sunny. Highs in the mid-70s. Southeast winds 5 to 10 miles per hour. Sunday night, clear in the evening, then becoming partly cloudy. Lows in the lower 50s. East winds around 5 miles per hour. Monday, partly sunny. Highs in the mid-70s. Northeast winds 5 to 10 miles per hour. Monday night, mostly clear. Lows around 50. Northeast winds 5 to 10 miles per hour. Tuesday, sunny. Highs in the lower 70s. Tuesday night, clear. Lows around 50. At 5 p.m., weather reports for selected cities. At Mansfield-Lom Regional Airport, it was sunny. The temperature was 67 degrees, the dew point 46, and the relative humidity 47%. The wind was north, at 13 miles an hour. The pressure was 30.13 inches and rising. Elsewhere across Ohio, it was sunny, with a temperature of 69 at Worcester, and 67 at Toledo Express. It was mostly sunny, with a temperature of 70 at Marion, 62 at Cleveland, 68 at Akron-Canton Regional Airport, 66 at Youngstown, and 67 at Findlay. It was partly sunny, with a temperature of 79 at Cincinnati, 74 at Dayton, and 74 at Columbus. Reports from nearby cities outside Ohio. Skies ranged from mostly sunny to partly sunny. It was 70 at Pittsburgh,
68 at Detroit, 66 at Buffalo, 78 at Indianapolis, and 69 at Chicago. The current time is 5:53 p.m. Eastern Daylight Time. 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On the latest weather map, high pressure will maintain influence over the region through much of the upcoming week. High pressure moves southeast into the weekend, allowing a more unsettled pattern to return. The forecast for the Central Highlands. Tonight, clear, cooler with lows in the lower 40s. Northeast winds 10 to 15 miles per hour with gusts up to 25 miles per hour, becoming east 5 to 10 miles per hour after midnight. Sunday, sunny. Highs in the mid-70s. Southeast winds 5 to 10 miles per hour. Sunday night, clear in the evening, then becoming partly cloudy. Lows in the lower 50s. East winds around 5 miles per hour. Monday, partly sunny. Highs in the mid-70s. Northeast winds 5 to 10 miles per hour. Monday night, mostly clear. Lows around 50. Northeast winds 5 to 10 miles per hour. Tuesday, sunny. Highs in the lower 70s. Tuesday night, clear. Lows around 50. At 5 p.m., weather reports for selected cities. At Mansfield Long Regional Airport, it was sunny. The temperature was 67 degrees, the dew point 46, and the relative humidity 47%. The wind was north, at 13 miles an hour. The pressure was 30.13 inches and rising. Elsewhere across Ohio, it was sunny, with a temperature of 69 at Worcester and 67 at Toledo Express. It was mostly sunny, with a temperature of 70 at Marion, 62 at Cleveland, 68 at Akron-Canton Regional Airport, 66 at Youngstown, and 67 at Findlay. It was partly sunny, with a temperature of 79 at Cincinnati, 74 at Dayton, and 74 at Columbus. Reports from nearby cities outside Ohio. Skies ranged from mostly sunny to partly sunny. It was 70 at Pittsburgh, 68 at Detroit, 66 at Buffalo, 78 at Indianapolis, and 69 at Chicago. The current time is 5:56 p.m. Eastern Daylight Time. 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On the latest weather map, high pressure will maintain influence over the region through much of the upcoming week. High pressure moves southeast into the weekend, allowing a more unsettled pattern to return. The forecast for the Central Highlands. Tonight, clear, cooler with lows in the lower 40s. Northeast winds 10 to 15 miles per hour with gusts up to 25 miles per hour, becoming east 5 to 10 miles per hour after midnight. Sunday, sunny. Highs in the mid-70s. Southeast winds 5 to 10 miles per hour. Sunday night, clear in the evening, then becoming partly cloudy. Lows in the lower 50s. East winds around 5 miles per hour. Monday, partly sunny. Highs in the mid-70s. Northeast winds 5 to 10 miles per hour. Monday night, mostly clear. Lows around 50. Northeast winds 5 to 10 miles per hour. Tuesday, sunny. Highs in the lower 70s. Tuesday night, clear. Lows around 50. At 5 p.m., weather reports for selected cities. At Mansfield Long Regional Airport, it was sunny. The temperature was 67 degrees. The dew point 46, and the relative humidity 47%. The wind was north, at 13 miles an hour. The pressure was 30.13 inches and rising. Elsewhere across Ohio, it was sunny, with a temperature of 69 at Worcester and 67 at Toledo Express. It was mostly sunny, with a temperature of 70 at Marion, 62 at Cleveland, 68 at Akron-Canton Regional Airport, 66 at Youngstown, and 67 at Findlay.
It was partly sunny, with a temperature of 79 at Cincinnati, 74 at Dayton, and 74 at Columbus. Reports from nearby cities outside Ohio, skies ranged from mostly sunny to partly sunny. It was 70 at Pittsburgh, 68 at Detroit, 66 at Buffalo, 78 at Indianapolis, and 69 at Chicago. The current time is 5:58 p.m. Eastern Daylight Time. 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On the latest weather map, high pressure will maintain influence over the region through much of the upcoming week. High pressure moves southeast into the weekend, allowing a more unsettled pattern to return. The forecast for the Central Highlands. Tonight, clear, cooler with lows in the lower 40s. Northeast winds 10 to 15 miles per hour with gusts up to 25 miles per hour, becoming east 5 to 10 miles per hour after midnight. Sunday, sunny. Highs in the mid-70s. Southeast winds 5 to 10 miles per hour. Sunday night, clear in the evening, then becoming partly cloudy. Lows in the lower 50s. East winds around 5 miles per hour. Monday, partly sunny. Highs in the mid-70s. Northeast winds 5 to 10 miles per hour. Monday night, mostly clear. Lows around 50. Northeast winds 5 to 10 miles per hour. Tuesday, sunny. Highs in the lower 70s. Tuesday night, clear. Lows around 50. The Nearshore Marine Forecast. For the following marine location, the islands to Vermilion. Small craft advisory in effect until 8 p.m. Eastern Daylight Time this evening. Tonight, east winds 15 to 20 knots becoming southeast 10 to 15 knots. Clear. Waves 2 to 5 feet subsiding to 1 to 3 feet. Waves occasionally around 6 feet early. Sunday, southeast winds 5 to 10 knots becoming northeast. Sunny. Waves 2 feet or less. Sunday night, northeast winds 5 to 10 knots becoming light and variable. Clear in the evening, then becoming partly cloudy. Waves 1 foot or less. Monday, west winds 10 knots or less becoming northeast. Mostly sunny. Waves 1 foot or less. The water temperature off Toledo is 66 degrees, off Cleveland 59 degrees, and off Erie 61 degrees. The extended forecast for the Central Highlands. Wednesday, sunny. Highs in the mid-70s. Wednesday night, clear. Lows in the lower 50s. Thursday, sunny. Highs in the lower 80s. Thursday night, mostly clear. Lows around 60. Friday, partly cloudy. Highs in the mid-80s. Friday night, mostly cloudy with a chance of showers. Lows in the mid-60s. Chance of rain 40%. Saturday, partly sunny. A chance of showers in the morning, then showers likely with a chance of thunderstorms in the afternoon. Highs in the lower 80s. Chance of rain 60%. The Mansfield, Ohio climate summary for this evening, as of 5:15 p.m., May 30, 2026. Today's high temperature was 69 degrees. The normal high is 75. The record high is 91 degrees, which was set in 1929. Today's low temperature was 55 degrees. The normal low is 54. The record low is 32 degrees, which was set in 1947. No precipitation fell today. No snow fell today, which brings the monthly total to a trace. The total snowfall since July 1st still stands at 29.6 inches. Sunset tonight is at 8:54 p.m. Sunrise tomorrow is at 6:01 a.m. At 5 p.m., weather reports for selected cities. At Mansfield Long Regional Airport, it was sunny. The temperature was 67 degrees, the dew point 46, and the relative humidity 47%. The wind was north, at 13 miles an hour. The pressure was 30.13 inches and rising. Elsewhere across Ohio, it was sunny, with a temperature of 69 at Wooster, and 67 at Toledo Express.
It was mostly sunny, with a temperature of 70 at Marion, 62 at Cleveland, 68 at Akron-Canton Regional Airport, 66 at Youngstown, and 67 at Findlay. It was partly sunny, with a temperature of 79 at Cincinnati, 74 at Dayton, and 74 at Columbus. Reports from nearby cities outside Ohio, skies ranged from mostly sunny to partly sunny. It was 70 at Pittsburgh, 68 at Detroit, 66 at Buffalo, 78 at Indianapolis, and 69 at Chicago. The current time is 6:03 p.m. Eastern Daylight Time. 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On the latest weather map, high pressure will maintain influence over the region through much of the upcoming week. High pressure moves southeast into the weekend, allowing a more unsettled pattern to return. The forecast for the Central Highlands. Tonight, clear, cooler with lows in the lower 40s. Northeast winds 10 to 15 miles per hour with gusts up to 25 miles per hour, becoming east 5 to 10 miles per hour after midnight. Sunday, sunny. Highs in the mid-70s. Southeast winds 5 to 10 miles per hour. Sunday night, clear in the evening, then becoming partly cloudy. Lows in the lower 50s. East winds around 5 miles per hour. Monday, partly sunny. Highs in the mid-70s. Northeast winds 5 to 10 miles per hour. Monday night, mostly clear. Lows around 50. Northeast winds 5 to 10 miles per hour. Tuesday, sunny. Highs in the lower 70s. Tuesday night, clear. Lows around 50. At 6 p.m., weather reports for selected cities. At Mansfield-Long Regional Airport, it was sunny. The temperature was 66 degrees, the dew point 45, and the relative humidity 46%. The wind was northeast, at 15 miles an hour. The pressure was 30.13 inches and steady. Elsewhere across Ohio, it was sunny, with a temperature of 67 at Worcester and 67 at Toledo Express. It was mostly sunny, with a temperature of 68 at Marion, 60 at Cleveland, 66 at Akron-Canton Regional Airport, 65 at Youngstown, and 65 at Findlay. It was partly sunny, with a temperature of 78 at Cincinnati, 72 at Dayton, and 73 at Columbus. Reports from nearby cities outside Ohio. Skies ranged from mostly sunny to partly sunny. It was 71 at Pittsburgh, 69 at Detroit, 65 at Buffalo, 78 at Indianapolis, and 67 at Chicago. The current time is 6:06 p.m. Eastern Daylight Time. 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On the latest weather map, high pressure will maintain influence over the region through much of the upcoming week. High pressure moves southeast into the weekend, allowing a more unsettled pattern to return. The forecast for the Central Highlands. Tonight, clear, cooler with lows in the lower 40s. Northeast winds 10 to 15 miles per hour with gusts up to 25 miles per hour, becoming east 5 to 10 miles per hour after midnight. Sunday, sunny. Highs in the mid-70s. Southeast winds 5 to 10 miles per hour. Sunday night, clear in the evening, then becoming partly cloudy. Lows in the lower 50s. East winds around 5 miles per hour. Monday, partly sunny. Highs in the mid-70s. Northeast winds 5 to 10 miles per hour. Monday night, mostly clear. Lows around 50. Northeast winds 5 to 10 miles per hour. Tuesday, sunny. Highs in the lower 70s. Tuesday night, clear. Lows around 50. At 6 p.m., weather reports for selected cities. At Mansfield-Long Regional Airport, it was sunny. The temperature was 66 degrees, the dew point 45, and the relative humidity 46%.
The wind was northeast, at 15 miles an hour. The pressure was 30.13 inches and steady. Elsewhere across Ohio, it was sunny, with a temperature of 67 at Wooster, and 67 at Toledo Express. It was mostly sunny, with a temperature of 68 at Marion, 60 at Cleveland, 66 at Akron-Canton Regional Airport, 65 at Youngstown, and 65 at Findlay. It was partly sunny, with a temperature of 78 at Cincinnati, 72 at Dayton, and 73 at Columbus. Reports from nearby cities outside Ohio, skies ranged from mostly sunny to partly sunny. It was 71 at Pittsburgh, 69 at Detroit, 65 at Buffalo, 78 at Indianapolis, and 67 at Chicago. The current time is 6:09 p.m. Eastern Daylight Time. 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On the latest weather map, high pressure will maintain influence over the region through much of the upcoming week. High pressure moves southeast into the weekend, allowing a more unsettled pattern to return. The forecast for the Central Highlands. Tonight, clear, cooler with lows in the lower 40s. Northeast winds 10 to 15 miles per hour with gusts up to 25 miles per hour, becoming east 5 to 10 miles per hour after midnight. Sunday, sunny. Highs in the mid-70s. Southeast winds 5 to 10 miles per hour. Sunday night, clear in the evening, then becoming partly cloudy. Lows in the lower 50s. East winds around 5 miles per hour. Monday, partly sunny. Highs in the mid-70s. Northeast winds 5 to 10 miles per hour. Monday night, mostly clear. Lows around 50. Northeast winds 5 to 10 miles per hour. Tuesday, sunny. Highs in the lower 70s. Tuesday night, clear. Lows around 50. The extended forecast for the Central Highlands. Wednesday, sunny. Highs in the mid-70s. Wednesday night, clear. Lows in the lower 50s. Thursday, sunny. Highs in the lower 80s. Thursday night, mostly clear. Lows around 60. Friday, partly cloudy. Highs in the mid-80s. Friday night, mostly cloudy with a chance of showers. Lows in the mid-60s. Chance of rain 40%. Saturday, partly sunny. A chance of showers in the morning, then showers likely with a chance of thunderstorms in the afternoon. Highs in the lower 80s. Chance of rain 60%. At 6 p.m., weather reports for selected cities. At Mansfield-Lawn Regional Airport, it was sunny. The temperature was 66 degrees, the dew point 45, and the relative humidity 46%. The wind was northeast, at 15 miles an hour. The pressure was 30.13 inches and steady. Elsewhere across Ohio, it was sunny, with a temperature of 67 at Wooster, and 67 at Toledo Express. It was mostly sunny, with a temperature of 68 at Marion, 60 at Cleveland, 66 at Akron-Canton Regional Airport, 65 at Youngstown, and 65 at Findlay. It was partly sunny, with a temperature of 78 at Cincinnati, 72 at Dayton, and 73 at Columbus. Reports from nearby cities outside Ohio, skies ranged from mostly sunny to partly sunny. It was 71 at Pittsburgh, 69 at Detroit, 65 at Buffalo, 78 at Indianapolis, and 67 at Chicago. The current time is 6:12 p.m. Eastern Daylight Time. 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We supply the latest available information for the Central Highlands over station WWG 57 from Butler on a frequency of 162.450 MHz. On the latest weather map, high pressure will maintain influence over the region through much of the upcoming week. High pressure moves southeast into the weekend, allowing a more unsettled pattern to return. The forecast for the Central Highlands. Tonight, clear, cooler with lows in the lower 40s.
northeast winds 10 to 15 miles per hour with gusts up to 25 miles per hour, becoming east 5 to 10 miles per hour after midnight. Sunday, sunny. Highs in the mid-70s. Southeast winds 5 to 10 miles per hour. Sunday night, clear in the evening, then becoming partly cloudy. Lows in the lower 50s. East winds around 5 miles per hour. Monday, partly sunny. Highs in the mid-70s. Northeast winds 5 to 10 miles per hour. Monday night, mostly clear. Lows around 50. Northeast winds 5 to 10 miles per hour. Tuesday, sunny. Highs in the lower 70s. Tuesday night, clear. Lows around 50. At 6 p.m., weather reports for selected cities. At Mansfield Lawn Regional Airport, it was sunny. The temperature was 66 degrees, the dew point 45, and the relative humidity 46%. The wind was northeast, at 15 miles an hour. The pressure was 30.13 inches and steady. Elsewhere across Ohio, at Worcester, it was sunny, with a temperature of 67. It was mostly sunny, with a temperature of 68 at Marion, 67 at Toledo Express, and 60 at Cleveland. Under mostly sunny skies, Akron-Canton Regional Airport reported 66, Youngstown reported 65, and Findlay reported 65. It was partly sunny, with a temperature of 78 at Cincinnati, 72 at Dayton, and 73 at Columbus. Reports from nearby cities outside Ohio, skies ranged from mostly sunny to partly sunny. It was 71 at Pittsburgh, 69 at Detroit, 65 at Buffalo, 78 at Indianapolis, and 67 at Chicago. The Mansfield, Ohio climate summary for this evening, as of 5:15 p.m., May 30, 2026. Today's high temperature was 69 degrees. The normal high is 75. The record high is 91 degrees, which was set in 1929. Today's low temperature was 55 degrees. The normal low is 54. The record low is 32 degrees, which was set in 1947. No precipitation fell today. No snow fell today, which brings the monthly total to a trace. The total snowfall since July 1st still stands at 29.6 inches. Sunset tonight is at 8:54 p.m. Sunrise tomorrow is at 6:01 a.m. The current time is 6:15 p.m. Eastern Daylight Time. 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On the latest weather map, high pressure will maintain influence over the region through much of the upcoming week. High pressure moves southeast into the weekend, allowing a more unsettled pattern to return. The forecast for the Central Highlands. Tonight, clear, cooler with lows in the lower 40s. Northeast winds 10 to 15 miles per hour with gusts up to 25 miles per hour, becoming east 5 to 10 miles per hour after midnight. Sunday, sunny. Highs in the mid-70s. Southeast winds 5 to 10 miles per hour. Sunday night, clear in the evening, then becoming partly cloudy. Lows in the lower 50s. East winds around 5 miles per hour. Monday, partly sunny. Highs in the mid-70s. Northeast winds 5 to 10 miles per hour. Monday night, mostly clear. Lows around 50. Northeast winds 5 to 10 miles per hour. Tuesday, sunny. Highs in the lower 70s. Tuesday night, clear. Lows around 50. At 6 p.m., weather reports for selected cities. At Mansfield Lawn Regional Airport, it was sunny. The temperature was 66 degrees, the dew point 45, and the relative humidity 46%. The wind was northeast, at 15 miles an hour. The pressure was 30.13 inches and steady. Elsewhere across Ohio, at Worcester, it was sunny, with a temperature of 67. It was mostly sunny, with a temperature of 68 at Marion, 67 at Toledo Express, and 60 at Cleveland. Under mostly sunny skies, Akron-Canton Regional Airport reported 66, Youngstown reported 65, and Findlay reported 65.
It was partly sunny, with a temperature of 78 at Cincinnati, 72 at Dayton, and 73 at Columbus. Reports from nearby cities outside Ohio, skies ranged from mostly sunny to partly sunny. It was 71 at Pittsburgh, 69 at Detroit, 65 at Buffalo, 78 at Indianapolis, and 67 at Chicago. The current time is 6:18 p.m. Eastern Daylight Time. 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On the latest weather map, high pressure will maintain influence over the region through much of the upcoming week. High pressure moves southeast into the weekend, allowing a more unsettled pattern to return. The forecast for the Central Highlands. Tonight, clear, cooler with lows in the lower 40s. Northeast winds 10 to 15 miles per hour with gusts up to 25 miles per hour, becoming east 5 to 10 miles per hour after midnight. Sunday, sunny. Highs in the mid-70s. Southeast winds 5 to 10 miles per hour. Sunday night, clear in the evening, then becoming partly cloudy. Lows in the lower 50s. East winds around 5 miles per hour. Monday, partly sunny. Highs in the mid-70s. Northeast winds 5 to 10 miles per hour. Monday night, mostly clear. Lows around 50. Northeast winds 5 to 10 miles per hour. Tuesday, sunny. Highs in the lower 70s. Tuesday night, clear. Lows around 50. The extended forecast for the Central Highlands. Wednesday, sunny. Highs in the mid-70s. Wednesday night, clear. Lows in the lower 50s. Thursday, sunny. Highs in the lower 80s. Thursday night, mostly clear. Lows around 60. Friday, partly cloudy. Highs in the mid-80s. Friday night, mostly cloudy with a chance of showers. Lows in the mid-60s. Chance of rain 40%. Saturday, partly sunny. A chance of showers in the morning, then showers likely with a chance of thunderstorms in the afternoon. Highs in the lower 80s. Chance of rain 60%. At 6 p.m., weather reports for selected cities. At Mansfield-Lawn Regional Airport, it was sunny. The temperature was 66 degrees, the dew point 45, and the relative humidity 46%. The wind was northeast, at 15 miles an hour. The pressure was 30.13 inches and steady. Elsewhere across Ohio, at Wooster, it was sunny, with a temperature of 67. It was mostly sunny, with a temperature of 68 at Marion, 67 at Toledo Express, and 60 at Cleveland. Under mostly sunny skies, Akron-Canton Regional Airport reported 66, Youngstown reported 65, and Findlay reported 65. It was partly sunny, with a temperature of 78 at Cincinnati, 72 at Dayton, and 73 at Columbus. Reports from nearby cities outside Ohio, skies ranged from mostly sunny to partly sunny. It was 71 at Pittsburgh, 69 at Detroit, 65 at Buffalo, 78 at Indianapolis, and 67 at Chicago. The current time is 6:22 p.m. Eastern Daylight Time. 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On the latest weather map, high pressure will maintain influence over the region through much of the upcoming week. High pressure moves southeast into the weekend, allowing a more unsettled pattern to return. The forecast for the Central Highlands. Tonight, clear, cooler with lows in the lower 40s. Northeast winds 10 to 15 miles per hour with gusts up to 25 miles per hour, becoming east 5 to 10 miles per hour after midnight. Sunday, sunny. Highs in the mid-70s. Southeast winds 5 to 10 miles per hour. Sunday night, clear in the evening, then becoming partly cloudy. Lows in the lower 50s. East winds around 5 miles per hour.
Monday, partly sunny. Highs in the mid-70s. Northeast winds 5 to 10 miles per hour. Monday night, mostly clear. Lows around 50. Northeast winds 5 to 10 miles per hour. Tuesday, sunny. Highs in the lower 70s. Tuesday night, clear. Lows around 50. At 6 p.m., weather reports for selected cities. At Mansfield Lawn Regional Airport, it was sunny. The temperature was 66 degrees, the dew point 45, and the relative humidity 46%. The wind was northeast, at 15 miles an hour. The pressure was 30.13 inches and steady. Elsewhere across Ohio, at Worcester, it was sunny, with a temperature of 67. It was mostly sunny, with a temperature of 68 at Marion, 67 at Toledo Express, and 60 at Cleveland. Under mostly sunny skies, Akron-Canton Regional Airport reported 66, Youngstown reported 65, and Findlay reported 65. It was partly sunny, with a temperature of 78 at Cincinnati, 72 at Dayton, and 73 at Columbus. Reports from nearby cities outside Ohio, skies ranged from mostly sunny to partly sunny. It was 71 at Pittsburgh, 69 at Detroit, 65 at Buffalo, 78 at Indianapolis, and 67 at Chicago. The current time is 6:24 p.m. Eastern Daylight Time. 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On the latest weather map, high pressure will maintain influence over the region through much of the upcoming week. High pressure moves southeast into the weekend, allowing a more unsettled pattern to return. The forecast for the Central Highlands. Tonight, clear, cooler with lows in the lower 40s. Northeast winds 10 to 15 miles per hour with gusts up to 25 miles per hour, becoming east 5 to 10 miles per hour after midnight. Sunday, sunny. Highs in the mid-70s. Southeast winds 5 to 10 miles per hour. Sunday night, clear in the evening, then becoming partly cloudy. Lows in the lower 50s. East winds around 5 miles per hour. Monday, partly sunny. Highs in the mid-70s. Northeast winds 5 to 10 miles per hour. Monday night, mostly clear. Lows around 50. Northeast winds 5 to 10 miles per hour. Tuesday, sunny. Highs in the lower 70s. Tuesday night, clear. Lows around 50. At 6 p.m., weather reports for selected cities. At Mansfield Lawn Regional Airport, it was sunny. The temperature was 66 degrees, the dew point 45, and the relative humidity 46%. The wind was northeast, at 15 miles an hour. The pressure was 30.13 inches and steady. Elsewhere across Ohio, at Worcester, it was sunny, with a temperature of 67. It was mostly sunny, with a temperature of 68 at Marion, 67 at Toledo Express, and 60 at Cleveland. Under mostly sunny skies, Akron-Canton Regional Airport reported 66, Youngstown reported 65, and Findlay reported 65. It was partly sunny, with a temperature of 78 at Cincinnati, 72 at Dayton, and 73 at Columbus. Reports from nearby cities outside Ohio, skies ranged from mostly sunny to partly sunny. It was 71 at Pittsburgh, 69 at Detroit, 65 at Buffalo, 78 at Indianapolis, and 67 at Chicago. The current time is 6:27 p.m. Eastern Daylight Time. 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On the latest weather map, high pressure will maintain influence over the region through much of the upcoming week. High pressure moves southeast into the weekend, allowing a more unsettled pattern to return. The forecast for the Central Highlands. Tonight, clear, cooler with lows in the lower 40s. Northeast winds 10 to 15 miles per hour with gusts up to 25 miles per hour,
becoming east 5 to 10 miles per hour after midnight. Sunday, sunny. Highs in the mid-70s. Southeast winds 5 to 10 miles per hour. Sunday night, clear in the evening, then becoming partly cloudy. Lows in the lower 50s. East winds around 5 miles per hour. Monday, partly sunny. Highs in the mid-70s. Northeast winds 5 to 10 miles per hour. Monday night, mostly clear. Lows around 50. Northeast winds 5 to 10 miles per hour. Tuesday, sunny. Highs in the lower 70s. Tuesday night, clear. Lows around 50. At 6 p.m., weather reports for selected cities. At Mansfield Long Regional Airport, it was sunny. The temperature was 66 degrees, the dew point 45, and the relative humidity 46%. The wind was northeast, at 15 miles an hour. The pressure was 30.13 inches and steady. Elsewhere across Ohio, at Worcester, it was sunny, with a temperature of 67. It was mostly sunny, with a temperature of 68 at Marion, 67 at Toledo Express, and 60 at Cleveland. Under mostly sunny skies, Akron-Canton Regional Airport reported 66, Youngstown reported 65, and Findlay reported 65. It was partly sunny, with a temperature of 78 at Cincinnati, 72 at Dayton, and 73 at Columbus. Reports from nearby cities outside Ohio, skies ranged from mostly sunny to partly sunny. It was 71 at Pittsburgh, 69 at Detroit, 65 at Buffalo, 78 at Indianapolis, and 67 at Chicago. The extended forecast for the Central Highlands. Wednesday, sunny. Highs in the mid-70s. Wednesday night, clear. Lows in the lower 50s. Thursday, sunny. Highs in the lower 80s. Thursday night, mostly clear. Lows around 60. Friday, partly cloudy. Highs in the mid-80s. Friday night, mostly cloudy with a chance of showers. Lows in the mid-60s. Chance of rain 40%. Saturday, partly sunny. A chance of showers in the morning, then showers likely with a chance of thunderstorms in the afternoon. Highs in the lower 80s. Chance of rain 60%. The Mansfield, Ohio climate summary for this evening, as of 5:15 p.m., May 30, 2026. Today's high temperature was 69 degrees. The normal high is 75. The record high is 91 degrees, which was set in 1929. Today's low temperature was 55 degrees. The normal low is 54. The record low is 32 degrees, which was set in 1947. No precipitation fell today. No snow fell today, which brings the monthly total to a trace. The total snowfall since July 1st still stands at 29.6 inches. Sunset tonight is at 8:54 p.m. Sunrise tomorrow is at 6:01 a.m. The current time is 6:31 p.m. Eastern Daylight Time. 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On the latest weather map, high pressure will maintain influence over the region through much of the upcoming week. High pressure moves southeast into the weekend, allowing a more unsettled pattern to return. The forecast for the Central Highlands. Tonight, clear, cooler with lows in the lower 40s. Northeast winds 10 to 15 miles per hour with gusts up to 25 miles per hour, becoming east 5 to 10 miles per hour after midnight. Sunday, sunny. Highs in the mid-70s. Southeast winds 5 to 10 miles per hour. Sunday night, clear in the evening, then becoming partly cloudy. Lows in the lower 50s. East winds around 5 miles per hour. Monday, partly sunny. Highs in the mid-70s. Northeast winds 5 to 10 miles per hour. Monday night, mostly clear. Lows around 50. Northeast winds 5 to 10 miles per hour. Tuesday, sunny. Highs in the lower 70s. Tuesday night, clear. Lows around 50. At 6 p.m.,
Weather reports for selected cities. At Mansfield Lom Regional Airport, it was sunny. The temperature was 66 degrees, the dew point 45, and the relative humidity 46%. The wind was northeast, at 15 miles an hour. The pressure was 30.13 inches and steady. Elsewhere across Ohio,

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The current time is 6:34 p.m. Eastern Daylight Time. 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On the latest weather map, high pressure will maintain influence over the region through much of the upcoming week. High pressure moves southeast into the weekend, allowing a more unsettled pattern to return. The forecast for the Central Highlands. Tonight, clear, cooler with lows in the lower 40s. Northeast winds 10 to 15 miles per hour with gusts up to 25 miles per hour, becoming east 5 to 10 miles per hour after midnight. Sunday, sunny. Highs in the mid-70s. Southeast winds 5 to 10 miles per hour. Sunday night, clear in the evening, then becoming partly cloudy. Lows in the lower 50s. East winds around 5 miles per hour. Monday, partly sunny. Highs in the mid-70s. Northeast winds 5 to 10 miles per hour. Monday night, mostly clear. Lows around 50. Northeast winds 5 to 10 miles per hour. Tuesday, sunny. Highs in the lower 70s. Tuesday night, clear. Lows around 50. At 6 p.m., weather reports for selected cities. At Mansfield Long Regional Airport, it was sunny. The temperature was 66 degrees, the dew point 45, and the relative humidity 46%. The wind was northeast, at 15 miles an hour. The pressure was 30.13 inches and steady. Elsewhere across Ohio, at Worcester, it was sunny, with a temperature of 67. It was mostly sunny, with a temperature of 68 at Marion, 67 at Toledo Express, and 60 at Cleveland. Under mostly sunny skies, Akron-Canton Regional Airport reported 66, Youngstown reported 65, and Findlay reported 65. It was partly sunny, with a temperature of 78 at Cincinnati, 72 at Dayton, and 73 at Columbus. Reports from nearby cities outside Ohio, skies ranged from mostly sunny to partly sunny. It was 71 at Pittsburgh, 69 at Detroit, 65 at Buffalo, 78 at Indianapolis, and 67 at Chicago. The current time is 6:36 p.m. Eastern Daylight Time. 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On the latest weather map, high pressure will maintain influence over the region through much of the upcoming week. High pressure moves southeast into the weekend, allowing a more unsettled pattern to return. The forecast for the Central Highlands. Tonight, clear, cooler with lows in the lower 40s. Northeast winds 10 to 15 miles per hour with gusts up to 25 miles per hour, becoming east 5 to 10 miles per hour after midnight. Sunday, sunny. Highs in the mid-70s. Southeast winds 5 to 10 miles per hour. Sunday night, clear in the evening, then becoming partly cloudy. Lows in the lower 50s. East winds around 5 miles per hour. Monday, partly sunny. Highs in the mid-70s. Northeast winds 5 to 10 miles per hour. Monday night, mostly clear. Lows around 50. Northeast winds 5 to 10 miles per hour. Tuesday, sunny. Highs in the lower 70s. Tuesday night, clear. Lows around 50. At 6 p.m., weather reports for selected cities. At Mansfield Long Regional Airport, it was sunny. The temperature was 66 degrees, the dew point 45, and the relative humidity 46%. The wind was northeast, at 15 miles an hour. The pressure was 30.13 inches and steady. Elsewhere across Ohio, at Worcester, it was sunny, with a temperature of 67. It was mostly sunny, with a temperature of 68 at Marion, 67 at Toledo Express, and 60 at Cleveland. Under mostly sunny skies, Akron-Canton Regional Airport reported 66.

Youngstown reported 65, and Findlay reported 65. It was partly sunny, with a temperature of 78 at Cincinnati, 72 at Dayton, and 73 at Columbus. Reports from nearby cities outside Ohio, skies ranged from mostly sunny to partly sunny. It was 71 at Pittsburgh, 69 at Detroit, 65 at Buffalo, 78 at Indianapolis, and 67 at Chicago. The current time is 6:39 p.m. Eastern Daylight Time. 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The extended forecast for the Central Highlands. Wednesday, sunny. Highs in the mid-70s. Wednesday night, clear. Lows in the lower 50s. Thursday, sunny. Highs in the lower 80s. Thursday night, mostly clear. Lows around 60. Friday, partly cloudy. Highs in the mid-80s. Friday night, mostly cloudy with a chance of showers. Lows in the mid-60s. Chance of rain 40%. Saturday, partly sunny. A chance of showers in the morning, then showers likely with a chance of thunderstorms in the afternoon. Highs in the lower 80s. Chance of rain 60%. On the latest weather map, high pressure will maintain influence over the region through much of the upcoming week. High pressure moves southeast into the weekend, allowing a more unsettled pattern to return. The forecast for the Central Highlands. Tonight, clear, cooler with lows in the lower 40s. Northeast winds 10 to 15 miles per hour with gusts up to 25 miles per hour, becoming east 5 to 10 miles per hour after midnight. Sunday, sunny. Highs in the mid-70s. Southeast winds 5 to 10 miles per hour. Sunday night, clear in the evening, then becoming partly cloudy. Lows in the lower 50s. East winds around 5 miles per hour. Monday, partly sunny. Highs in the mid-70s. Northeast winds 5 to 10 miles per hour. Monday night, mostly clear. Lows around 50. Northeast winds 5 to 10 miles per hour. Tuesday, sunny. Highs in the lower 70s. Tuesday night, clear. Lows around 50. At 6 p.m., weather reports for selected cities. At Mansfield Lawn Regional Airport, it was sunny. The temperature was 66 degrees. The dew point 45, and the relative humidity 46%. The wind was northeast, at 15 miles an hour. The pressure was 30.13 inches and steady. Elsewhere across Ohio, at Worcester, it was sunny, with a temperature of 67. It was mostly sunny, with a temperature of 68 at Marion, 67 at Toledo Express, and 60 at Cleveland. Under mostly sunny skies, Akron-Canton Regional Airport reported 66, Youngstown reported 65, and Findlay reported 65. It was partly sunny, with a temperature of 78 at Cincinnati, 72 at Dayton, and 73 at Columbus. Reports from nearby cities outside Ohio, skies ranged from mostly sunny to partly sunny. It was 71 at Pittsburgh, 69 at Detroit, 65 at Buffalo, 78 at Indianapolis, and 67 at Chicago. The current time is 6:43 p.m. Eastern Daylight Time. 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On the latest weather map, high pressure will maintain influence over the region through much of the upcoming week. High pressure moves southeast into the weekend, allowing a more unsettled pattern to return. The forecast for the Central Highlands. Tonight, clear, cooler with lows in the lower 40s. Northeast winds 10 to 15 miles per hour with gusts up to 25 miles per hour, becoming east 5 to 10 miles per hour after midnight. Sunday, sunny. Highs in the mid-70s. Southeast winds 5 to 10 miles per hour. Sunday night, clear in the evening, then becoming partly cloudy. Lows in the lower 50s.
east winds around 5 miles per hour. Monday, partly sunny. Highs in the mid-70s. Northeast winds 5 to 10 miles per hour. Monday night, mostly clear. Lows around 50. Northeast winds 5 to 10 miles per hour. Tuesday, sunny. Highs in the lower 70s. Tuesday night, clear. Lows around 50. At 6 p.m., weather reports for selected cities. At Mansfield Long Regional Airport, it was sunny. The temperature was 66 degrees, the dew point 45, and the relative humidity 46%. The wind was northeast, at 15 miles an hour. The pressure was 30.13 inches and steady. Elsewhere across Ohio, at Worcester, it was sunny, with a temperature of 67. It was mostly sunny, with a temperature of 68 at Marion, 67 at Toledo Express, and 60 at Cleveland. Under mostly sunny skies, Akron-Canton Regional Airport reported 66, Youngstown reported 65, and Findlay reported 65. It was partly sunny, with a temperature of 78 at Cincinnati, 72 at Dayton, and 73 at Columbus. Reports from nearby cities outside Ohio, skies ranged from mostly sunny to partly sunny. It was 71 at Pittsburgh, 69 at Detroit, 65 at Buffalo, 78 at Indianapolis, and 67 at Chicago. The Mansfield, Ohio climate summary for this evening, as of 5:15 p.m., May 30, 2026. Today's high temperature was 69 degrees. The normal high is 75. The record high is 91 degrees, which was set in 1929. Today's low temperature was 55 degrees. The normal low is 54. The record low is 32 degrees, which was set in 1947. No precipitation fell today. No snow fell today, which brings the monthly total to a trace. The total snowfall since July 1st still stands at 29.6 inches. Sunset tonight is at 8:54 p.m. Sunrise tomorrow is at 6:01 a.m. The current time is 6:46 p.m. Eastern Daylight Time. 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On the latest weather map, high pressure will maintain influence over the region through much of the upcoming week. High pressure moves southeast into the weekend, allowing a more unsettled pattern to return. The forecast for the Central Highlands. Tonight, clear, cooler with lows in the lower 40s. Northeast winds 10 to 15 miles per hour with gusts up to 25 miles per hour, becoming east 5 to 10 miles per hour after midnight. Sunday, sunny. Highs in the mid-70s. Southeast winds 5 to 10 miles per hour. Sunday night, clear in the evening, then becoming partly cloudy. Lows in the lower 50s. East winds around 5 miles per hour. Monday, partly sunny. Highs in the mid-70s. Northeast winds 5 to 10 miles per hour. Monday night, mostly clear. Lows around 50. Northeast winds 5 to 10 miles per hour. Tuesday, sunny. Highs in the lower 70s. Tuesday night, clear. Lows around 50. At 6 p.m., weather reports for selected cities. At Mansfield Long Regional Airport, it was sunny. The temperature was 66 degrees, the dew point 45, and the relative humidity 46%. The wind was northeast, at 15 miles an hour. The pressure was 30.13 inches and steady. Elsewhere across Ohio, at Worcester, it was sunny, with a temperature of 67. It was mostly sunny, with a temperature of 68 at Marion, 67 at Toledo Express, and 60 at Cleveland. Under mostly sunny skies, Akron-Canton Regional Airport reported 66, Youngstown reported 65, and Findlay reported 65. It was partly sunny, with a temperature of 78 at Cincinnati, 72 at Dayton, and 73 at Columbus. Reports from nearby cities outside Ohio, skies ranged from mostly sunny to partly sunny. It was 71 at Pittsburgh, 69 at Detroit, 65 at Buffalo, 78 at Indianapolis, and 67 at Chicago.
The current time is 6:49 p.m. Eastern Daylight Time. 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On the latest weather map, high pressure will maintain influence over the region through much of the upcoming week. High pressure moves southeast into the weekend, allowing a more unsettled pattern to return. The forecast for the Central Highlands. Tonight, clear, cooler with lows in the lower 40s. Northeast winds 10 to 15 miles per hour with gusts up to 25 miles per hour, becoming east 5 to 10 miles per hour after midnight. Sunday, sunny. Highs in the mid-70s. Southeast winds 5 to 10 miles per hour. Sunday night, clear in the evening, then becoming partly cloudy. Lows in the lower 50s. East winds around 5 miles per hour. Monday, partly sunny. Highs in the mid-70s. Northeast winds 5 to 10 miles per hour. Monday night, mostly clear. Lows around 50. Northeast winds 5 to 10 miles per hour. Tuesday, sunny. Highs in the lower 70s. Tuesday night, clear. Lows around 50. The extended forecast for the Central Highlands. Wednesday, sunny. Highs in the mid-70s. Wednesday night, clear. Lows in the lower 50s. Thursday, sunny. Highs in the lower 80s. Thursday night, mostly clear. Lows around 60. Friday, partly cloudy. Highs in the mid-80s. Friday night, mostly cloudy with a chance of showers. Lows in the mid-60s. Chance of rain 40%. Saturday, partly sunny. A chance of showers in the morning, then showers likely with a chance of thunderstorms in the afternoon. Highs in the lower 80s. Chance of rain 60%. At 6 p.m., weather reports for selected cities. At Mansfield-Long Regional Airport, it was sunny. The temperature was 66 degrees, the dew point 45, and the relative humidity 46%. The wind was northeast, at 15 miles an hour. The pressure was 30.13 inches and steady. Elsewhere across Ohio, at Worcester, it was sunny, with a temperature of 67. It was mostly sunny, with a temperature of 68 at Marion, 67 at Toledo Express, and 60 at Cleveland. Under mostly sunny skies, Akron-Canton Regional Airport reported 66, Youngstown reported 65, and Findlay reported 65. It was partly sunny, with a temperature of 78 at Cincinnati, 72 at Dayton, and 73 at Columbus. Reports from nearby cities outside Ohio, skies ranged from mostly sunny to partly sunny. It was 71 at Pittsburgh, 69 at Detroit, 65 at Buffalo, 78 at Indianapolis, and 67 at Chicago. The current time is 6:52 p.m. Eastern Daylight Time. 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On the latest weather map, high pressure will maintain influence over the region through much of the upcoming week. High pressure moves southeast into the weekend, allowing a more unsettled pattern to return. The forecast for the Central Highlands. Tonight, clear, cooler with lows in the lower 40s. Northeast winds 10 to 15 miles per hour with gusts up to 25 miles per hour, becoming east 5 to 10 miles per hour after midnight. Sunday, sunny. Highs in the mid-70s. Southeast winds 5 to 10 miles per hour. Sunday night, clear in the evening, then becoming partly cloudy. Lows in the lower 50s. East winds around 5 miles per hour. Monday, partly sunny. Highs in the mid-70s. Northeast winds 5 to 10 miles per hour. Monday night, mostly clear. Lows around 50. Northeast winds 5 to 10 miles per hour. Tuesday, sunny. Highs in the lower 70s. Tuesday night, clear. Lows around 50.
p.m. Weather reports for selected cities. At Mansfield Long Regional Airport, it was sunny. The temperature was 66 degrees, the dew point 45, and the relative humidity 46%. The wind was northeast, at 15 miles an hour. The pressure was 30.13 inches and steady. Elsewhere across Ohio, at Worcester, it was sunny, with a temperature of 67. It was mostly sunny, with a temperature of 68 at Marion, 67 at Toledo Express, and 60 at Cleveland. Under mostly sunny skies, Akron-Canton Regional Airport reported 66, Youngstown reported 65, and Findlay reported 65. It was partly sunny, with a temperature of 78 at Cincinnati, 72 at Dayton, and 73 at Columbus. Reports from nearby cities outside Ohio, skies ranged from mostly sunny to partly sunny. It was 71 at Pittsburgh, 69 at Detroit, 65 at Buffalo, 78 at Indianapolis, and 67 at Chicago. The current time is 6:55 p.m. Eastern Daylight Time. 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On the latest weather map, high pressure will maintain influence over the region through much of the upcoming week. High pressure moves southeast into the weekend, allowing a more unsettled pattern to return. The forecast for the Central Highlands. Tonight, clear, cooler with lows in the lower 40s. Northeast winds 10 to 15 miles per hour with gusts up to 25 miles per hour, becoming east 5 to 10 miles per hour after midnight. Sunday, sunny. Highs in the mid-70s. Southeast winds 5 to 10 miles per hour. Sunday night, clear in the evening, then becoming partly cloudy. Lows in the lower 50s. East winds around 5 miles per hour. Monday, partly sunny. Highs in the mid-70s. Northeast winds 5 to 10 miles per hour. Monday night, mostly clear. Lows around 50. Northeast winds 5 to 10 miles per hour. Tuesday, sunny. Highs in the lower 70s. Tuesday night, clear. Lows around 50. At 6 p.m., weather reports for selected cities. At Mansfield Long Regional Airport, it was sunny. The temperature was 66 degrees, the dew point 45, and the relative humidity 46%. The wind was northeast, at 15 miles an hour. The pressure was 30.13 inches and steady. Elsewhere across Ohio, at Worcester, it was sunny, with a temperature of 67. It was mostly sunny, with a temperature of 68 at Marion, 67 at Toledo Express, and 60 at Cleveland. Under mostly sunny skies, Akron-Canton Regional Airport reported 66, Youngstown reported 65, and Findlay reported 65. It was partly sunny, with a temperature of 78 at Cincinnati, 72 at Dayton, and 73 at Columbus. Reports from nearby cities outside Ohio, skies ranged from mostly sunny to partly sunny. It was 71 at Pittsburgh, 69 at Detroit, 65 at Buffalo, 78 at Indianapolis, and 67 at Chicago. The current time is 6:57 p.m. Eastern Daylight Time. 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We supply the latest available information for the Central Highlands over station WWG 57 from Butler on a frequency of 162.450 MHz. On the latest weather map, high pressure will maintain influence over the region through much of the upcoming week. High pressure moves southeast into the weekend, allowing a more unsettled pattern to return. The forecast for the Central Highlands. Tonight, clear, cooler with lows in the lower 40s. Northeast winds 10 to 15 miles per hour with gusts up to 25 miles per hour, becoming east 5 to 10 miles per hour after midnight. Sunday, sunny. Highs in the mid-70s. Southeast winds 5 to 10 miles per hour. Sunday night, clear in the evening, then becoming partly cloudy. Lows in the lower 50s. East winds around 5 miles per hour. Monday, partly sunny. Highs in the mid-70s.
Northeast winds 5 to 10 miles per hour. Monday night, mostly clear. Lows around 50. Northeast winds 5 to 10 miles per hour. Tuesday, sunny. Highs in the lower 70s. Tuesday night, clear. Lows around 50. At 6 p.m., weather reports for selected cities. At Mansfield Lawn Regional Airport, it was sunny. The temperature was 66 degrees, the dew point 45, and the relative humidity 46%. The wind was northeast, at 15 miles an hour. The pressure was 30.13 inches and steady. Elsewhere across Ohio, at Worcester, it was sunny, with a temperature of 67. It was mostly sunny, with a temperature of 68 at Marion, 67 at Toledo Express, and 60 at Cleveland. Under mostly sunny skies, Akron-Canton Regional Airport reported 66, Youngstown reported 65, and Findlay reported 65. It was partly sunny, with a temperature of 78 at Cincinnati, 72 at Dayton, and 73 at Columbus. Reports from nearby cities outside Ohio, skies ranged from mostly sunny to partly sunny. It was 71 at Pittsburgh, 69 at Detroit, 65 at Buffalo, 78 at Indianapolis, and 67 at Chicago. The Nearshore Marine Forecast. For the following marine location, the islands to Vermilion. Small craft advisory in effect until 8 p.m. Eastern Daylight Time this evening. Tonight, east winds 15 to 20 knots becoming southeast 10 to 15 knots. Clear. Waves 2 to 5 feet subsiding to 1 to 3 feet. Waves occasionally around 6 feet early. Sunday, southeast winds 5 to 10 knots becoming northeast. Sunny. Waves 2 feet or less. Sunday night, northeast winds 5 to 10 knots becoming light and variable. Clear in the evening, then becoming partly cloudy. Waves 1 foot or less. Monday, west winds 10 knots or less becoming northeast. Mostly sunny. Waves 1 foot or less. The water temperature off Toledo is 66 degrees, off Cleveland 59 degrees, and off Derry 61 degrees. The extended forecast for the Central Highlands. Wednesday, sunny. Highs in the mid-70s. Wednesday night, clear. Lows in the lower 50s. Thursday, sunny. Highs in the lower 80s. Thursday night, mostly clear. Lows around 60. Friday, partly cloudy. Highs in the mid-80s. Friday night, mostly cloudy with a chance of showers. Lows in the mid-60s. Chance of rain 40%. Saturday, partly sunny. A chance of showers in the morning, then showers likely with a chance of thunderstorms in the afternoon. Highs in the lower 80s. Chance of rain 60%. The Mansfield, Ohio climate summary for this evening, as of 5:15 p.m., May 30, 2026. Today's high temperature was 69 degrees. The normal high is 75. The record high is 91 degrees, which was set in 1929. Today's low temperature was 55 degrees. The normal low is 54. The record low is 32 degrees, which was set in 1947. No precipitation fell today. No snow fell today, which brings the monthly total to a trace. The total snowfall since July 1st still stands at 29.6 inches. Sunset tonight is at 8:54 p.m. Sunrise tomorrow is at 6:01 a.m. The current time is 7:03 p.m. Eastern Daylight Time. 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On the latest weather map, high pressure will maintain influence over the region through much of the upcoming week. High pressure moves southeast into the weekend, allowing a more unsettled pattern to return. The forecast for the Central Highlands. Tonight, clear, cooler with lows in the lower 40s. Northeast winds 10 to 15 miles per hour with gusts up to 25 miles per hour, becoming east 5 to 10 miles per hour after midnight. Sunday, sunny. Highs in the mid-70s. Southeast winds 5 to 10 miles per hour.
Sunday night, clear in the evening, then becoming partly cloudy. Lows in the lower 50s. East winds around 5 miles per hour. Monday, partly sunny. Highs in the mid-70s. Northeast winds 5 to 10 miles per hour. Monday night, mostly clear. Lows around 50. Northeast winds 5 to 10 miles per hour. Tuesday, sunny. Highs in the lower 70s. Tuesday night, clear. Lows around 50. At 6 p.m., weather reports for selected cities. At Mansfield Long Regional Airport, it was sunny. The temperature was 66 degrees, the dew point 45, and the relative humidity 46%. The wind was northeast, at 15 miles an hour. The pressure was 30.13 inches and steady. Elsewhere across Ohio, at Worcester, it was sunny, with a temperature of 67. It was mostly sunny, with a temperature of 68 at Marion, 67 at Toledo Express, and 60 at Cleveland. Under mostly sunny skies, Akron-Canton Regional Airport reported 66, Youngstown reported 65, and Findlay reported 65. It was partly sunny, with a temperature of 78 at Cincinnati, 72 at Dayton, and 73 at Columbus. Reports from nearby cities outside Ohio, skies ranged from mostly sunny to partly sunny. It was 71 at Pittsburgh, 69 at Detroit, 65 at Buffalo, 78 at Indianapolis, and 67 at Chicago. The current time is 7:05 p.m. Eastern Daylight Time. 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On the latest weather map, high pressure will maintain influence over the region through much of the upcoming week. High pressure moves southeast into the weekend, allowing a more unsettled pattern to return. The forecast for the Central Highlands. Tonight, clear, cooler with lows in the lower 40s. Northeast winds 10 to 15 miles per hour with gusts up to 25 miles per hour, becoming east 5 to 10 miles per hour after midnight. Sunday, sunny. Highs in the mid-70s. Southeast winds 5 to 10 miles per hour. Sunday night, clear in the evening, then becoming partly cloudy. Lows in the lower 50s. East winds around 5 miles per hour. Monday, partly sunny. Highs in the mid-70s. Northeast winds 5 to 10 miles per hour. Monday night, mostly clear. Lows around 50. Northeast winds 5 to 10 miles per hour. Tuesday, sunny. Highs in the lower 70s. Tuesday night, clear. Lows around 50. At 7 p.m., weather reports for selected cities. At Mansfield Long Regional Airport, it was sunny. The temperature was 63 degrees, the dew point 43, and the relative humidity 48%. The wind was north, at 13 miles an hour, gusting to 22. The pressure was 30.14 inches and rising. Elsewhere across Ohio, at Worcester, it was sunny, with a temperature of 65. It was mostly sunny, with a temperature of 67 at Marion, 66 at Toledo Express, and 60 at Cleveland. Under mostly sunny skies, Akron-Canton Regional Airport reported 65, Youngstown reported 63, and Findlay reported 65. It was partly sunny, with a temperature of 76 at Cincinnati, 70 at Dayton, and 71 at Columbus. Reports from nearby cities outside Ohio, skies ranged from mostly sunny to partly sunny. It was 71 at Pittsburgh, 67 at Detroit, 65 at Buffalo, 77 at Indianapolis, and 65 at Chicago. The current time is 7:08 p.m. Eastern Daylight Time. 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On the latest weather map, high pressure will maintain influence over the region through much of the upcoming week. High pressure moves southeast into the weekend, allowing a more unsettled pattern to return. The forecast for the Central Highlands.
Tonight, clear, cooler with lows in the lower 40s. Northeast winds 10 to 15 miles per hour with gusts up to 25 miles per hour, becoming east 5 to 10 miles per hour after midnight. Sunday, sunny. Highs in the mid-70s. Southeast winds 5 to 10 miles per hour. Sunday night, clear in the evening, then becoming partly cloudy. Lows in the lower 50s. East winds around 5 miles per hour. Monday, partly sunny. Highs in the mid-70s. Northeast winds 5 to 10 miles per hour. Monday night, mostly clear. Lows around 50. Northeast winds 5 to 10 miles per hour. Tuesday, sunny. Highs in the lower 70s. Tuesday night, clear. Lows around 50. The extended forecast for the Central Highlands. Wednesday, sunny. Highs in the mid-70s. Wednesday night, clear. Lows in the lower 50s. Thursday, sunny. Highs in the lower 80s. Thursday night, mostly clear. Lows around 60. Friday, partly cloudy. Highs in the mid-80s. Friday night, mostly cloudy with a chance of showers. Lows in the mid-60s. Chance of rain 40%. Saturday, partly sunny. A chance of showers in the morning, then showers likely with a chance of thunderstorms in the afternoon. Highs in the lower 80s. Chance of rain 60%. At 7 p.m., weather reports for selected cities. At Mansfield-Lom Regional Airport, it was sunny. The temperature was 63 degrees, the dew point 43, and the relative humidity 48%. The wind was north, at 13 miles an hour, gusting to 22. The pressure was 30.14 inches and rising. Elsewhere across Ohio, at Worcester, it was sunny, with a temperature of 65. It was mostly sunny, with a temperature of 67 at Marion, 66 at Toledo Express, and 60 at Cleveland. Under mostly sunny skies, Akron-Canton Regional Airport reported 65, Youngstown reported 63, and Findlay reported 65. It was partly sunny, with a temperature of 76 at Cincinnati, 70 at Dayton, and 71 at Columbus. Reports from nearby cities outside Ohio, skies ranged from mostly sunny to partly sunny. It was 71 at Pittsburgh, 67 at Detroit, 65 at Buffalo, 77 at Indianapolis, and 65 at Chicago. The current time is 7:11 p.m. Eastern Daylight Time. 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On the latest weather map, high pressure will maintain influence over the region through much of the upcoming week. High pressure moves southeast into the weekend, allowing a more unsettled pattern to return. The forecast for the Central Highlands. Tonight, clear, cooler with lows in the lower 40s. Northeast winds 10 to 15 miles per hour with gusts up to 25 miles per hour, becoming east 5 to 10 miles per hour after midnight. Sunday, sunny. Highs in the mid-70s. Southeast winds 5 to 10 miles per hour. Sunday night, clear in the evening, then becoming partly cloudy. Lows in the lower 50s. East winds around 5 miles per hour. Monday, partly sunny. Highs in the mid-70s. Northeast winds 5 to 10 miles per hour. Monday night, mostly clear. Lows around 50. Northeast winds 5 to 10 miles per hour. Tuesday, sunny. Highs in the lower 70s. Tuesday night, clear. Lows around 50. At 7 p.m., weather reports for selected cities. At Mansfield-Lom Regional Airport, it was sunny. The temperature was 63 degrees, the dew point 43, and the relative humidity 48%. The wind was north, at 13 miles an hour, gusting to 22. The pressure was 30.14 inches and rising. Elsewhere across Ohio, at Worcester, it was sunny, with a temperature of 65. It was mostly sunny, with a temperature of 67 at Marion, 66 at Toledo Express, and 60 at Cleveland.
Under mostly sunny skies, Akron Canton Regional Airport reported 65, Youngstown reported 63, and Findlay reported 65. It was partly sunny, with a temperature of 76 at Cincinnati, 70 at Dayton, and 71 at Columbus. Reports from nearby cities outside Ohio, skies ranged from mostly sunny to partly sunny. It was 71 at Pittsburgh, 67 at Detroit, 65 at Buffalo, 77 at Indianapolis, and 65 at Chicago. At 7 p.m., weather reports for selected cities. At Mansfield-Lawn Regional Airport, it was sunny. The temperature was 63 degrees, the dew point 43, and the relative humidity 48%. The wind was north, at 13 miles an hour, gusting to 22. The pressure was 30.14 inches and rising. Elsewhere across Ohio, at Worcester, it was sunny, with a temperature of 65. It was mostly sunny, with a temperature of 67 at Marion, 66 at Toledo Express, and 60 at Cleveland. Under mostly sunny skies, Akron Canton Regional Airport reported 65, Youngstown reported 63, and Findlay reported 65. It was partly sunny, with a temperature of 76 at Cincinnati, 70 at Dayton, and 71 at Columbus. Reports from nearby cities outside Ohio, skies ranged from mostly sunny to partly sunny. It was 71 at Pittsburgh, 67 at Detroit, 65 at Buffalo, 77 at Indianapolis, and 65 at Chicago. The Mansfield, Ohio climate summary for this evening, as of 5:15 p.m., May 30, 2026. Today's high temperature was 69 degrees. The normal high is 75. The record high is 91 degrees, which was set in 1929. Today's low temperature was 55 degrees. The normal low is 54. The record low is 32 degrees, which was set in 1947. No precipitation fell today. No snow fell today, which brings the monthly total to a trace. The total snowfall since July 1st still stands at 29.6 inches. Sunset tonight is at 8:54 p.m. Sunrise tomorrow is at 6:01 a.m. The current time is 7:16 p.m. Eastern Daylight Time. 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On the latest weather map, high pressure will maintain influence over the region through much of the upcoming week. High pressure moves southeast into the weekend, allowing a more unsettled pattern to return. The forecast for the Central Highlands. Tonight, clear, cooler with lows in the lower 40s. Northeast winds 10 to 15 miles per hour with gusts up to 25 miles per hour, becoming east 5 to 10 miles per hour after midnight. Sunday, sunny. Highs in the mid-70s. Southeast winds 5 to 10 miles per hour. Sunday night, clear in the evening, then becoming partly cloudy. Lows in the lower 50s. East winds around 5 miles per hour. Monday, partly sunny. Highs in the mid-70s. Northeast winds 5 to 10 miles per hour. Monday night, mostly clear. Lows around 50. Northeast winds 5 to 10 miles per hour. Tuesday, sunny. Highs in the lower 70s. Tuesday night, clear. Lows around 50. At 7 p.m., weather reports for selected cities. At Mansfield-Lawn Regional Airport, it was sunny. The temperature was 63 degrees, the dew point 43, and the relative humidity 48%. The wind was north, at 13 miles an hour, gusting to 22. The pressure was 30.14 inches and rising. Elsewhere across Ohio, at Worcester, it was sunny, with a temperature of 65. It was mostly sunny, with a temperature of 67 at Marion, 66 at Toledo Express, and 60 at Cleveland. Under mostly sunny skies, Akron-Canton Regional Airport reported 65, Youngstown reported 63, and Findlay reported 65. It was partly sunny, with a temperature of 76 at Cincinnati, 70 at Dayton, and 71 at Columbus. Reports from nearby cities outside Ohio, skies ranged from mostly sunny to partly sunny.
It was 71 at Pittsburgh, 67 at Detroit, 65 at Buffalo, 77 at Indianapolis, and 65 at Chicago. The current time is 7:19 p.m. Eastern Daylight Time. 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On the latest weather map, high pressure will maintain influence over the region through much of the upcoming week. High pressure moves southeast into the weekend, allowing a more unsettled pattern to return. The forecast for the Central Highlands. Tonight, clear, cooler with lows in the lower 40s. Northeast winds 10 to 15 miles per hour with gusts up to 25 miles per hour, becoming east 5 to 10 miles per hour after midnight. Sunday, sunny. Highs in the mid-70s. Southeast winds 5 to 10 miles per hour. Sunday night, clear in the evening, then becoming partly cloudy. Lows in the lower 50s. East winds around 5 miles per hour. Monday, partly sunny. Highs in the mid-70s. Northeast winds 5 to 10 miles per hour. Monday night, mostly clear. Lows around 50. Northeast winds 5 to 10 miles per hour. Tuesday, sunny. Highs in the lower 70s. Tuesday night, clear. Lows around 50. The extended forecast for the Central Highlands. Wednesday, sunny. Highs in the mid-70s. Wednesday night, clear. Lows in the lower 50s. Thursday, sunny. Highs in the lower 80s. Thursday night, mostly clear. Lows around 60. Friday, partly cloudy. Highs in the mid-80s. Friday night, mostly cloudy with a chance of showers. Lows in the mid-60s. Chance of rain 40%. Saturday, partly sunny. A chance of showers in the morning, then showers likely with a chance of thunderstorms in the afternoon. Highs in the lower 80s. Chance of rain 60%. At 7 p.m., weather reports for selected cities. At Mansfield Long Regional Airport, it was sunny. The temperature was 63 degrees, the dew point 43, and the relative humidity 48%. The wind was north, at 13 miles an hour, gusting to 22. The pressure was 30.14 inches and rising. Elsewhere across Ohio, at Worcester, it was sunny, with a temperature of 65. It was mostly sunny, with a temperature of 67 at Marion, 66 at Toledo Express, and 60 at Cleveland. Under mostly sunny skies, Akron-Canton Regional Airport reported 65, Youngstown reported 63, and Findlay reported 65. It was partly sunny, with a temperature of 76 at Cincinnati, 70 at Dayton, and 71 at Columbus. Reports from nearby cities outside Ohio, skies ranged from mostly sunny to partly sunny. It was 71 at Pittsburgh, 67 at Detroit, 65 at Buffalo, 77 at Indianapolis, and 65 at Chicago. The current time is 7:22 p.m. Eastern Daylight Time. 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On the latest weather map, high pressure will maintain influence over the region through much of the upcoming week. High pressure moves southeast into the weekend, allowing a more unsettled pattern to return. The forecast for the Central Highlands. Tonight, clear, cooler with lows in the lower 40s. Northeast winds 10 to 15 miles per hour with gusts up to 25 miles per hour, becoming east 5 to 10 miles per hour after midnight. Sunday, sunny. Highs in the mid-70s. Southeast winds 5 to 10 miles per hour. Sunday night, clear in the evening, then becoming partly cloudy. Lows in the lower 50s. East winds around 5 miles per hour. Monday, partly sunny. Highs in the mid-70s. Northeast winds 5 to 10 miles per hour. Monday night, mostly clear. Lows around 50.
northeast winds 5 to 10 miles per hour. Tuesday, sunny. Highs in the lower 70s. Tuesday night, clear. Lows around 50. The extended forecast for the Central Highlands. Wednesday, sunny. Highs in the mid-70s. Wednesday night, clear. Lows in the lower 50s. Thursday, sunny. Highs in the lower 80s. Thursday night, mostly clear. Lows around 60. Friday, partly cloudy. Highs in the mid-80s. Friday night, mostly cloudy with a chance of showers. Lows in the mid-60s. Chance of rain 40%. Saturday, partly sunny. A chance of showers in the morning, then showers likely with a chance of thunderstorms in the afternoon. Highs in the lower 80s. Chance of rain 60%. At 7 p.m., weather reports for selected cities. At Mansfield Long Regional Airport, it was sunny. The temperature was 63 degrees, the dew point 43, and the relative humidity 48%. The wind was north, at 13 miles an hour, gusting to 22. The pressure was 30.14 inches and rising. Elsewhere across Ohio, at Worcester, it was sunny, with a temperature of 65. It was mostly sunny, with a temperature of 67 at Marion, 66 at Toledo Express, and 60 at Cleveland. Under mostly sunny skies, Akron-Canton Regional Airport reported 65, Youngstown reported 63, and Findlay reported 65. It was partly sunny, with a temperature of 76 at Cincinnati, 70 at Dayton, and 71 at Columbus. Reports from nearby cities outside Ohio, skies ranged from mostly sunny to partly sunny. It was 71 at Pittsburgh, 67 at Detroit, 65 at Buffalo, 77 at Indianapolis, and 65 at Chicago. The current time is 7:26 p.m. Eastern Daylight Time. 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On the latest weather map, high pressure will maintain influence over the region through much of the upcoming week. High pressure moves southeast into the weekend, allowing a more unsettled pattern to return. The forecast for the Central Highlands. Tonight, clear, cooler with lows in the lower 40s. Northeast winds 10 to 15 miles per hour with gusts up to 25 miles per hour, becoming east 5 to 10 miles per hour after midnight. Sunday, sunny. Highs in the mid-70s. Southeast winds 5 to 10 miles per hour. Sunday night, clear in the evening, then becoming partly cloudy. Lows in the lower 50s. East winds around 5 miles per hour. Monday, partly sunny. Highs in the mid-70s. Northeast winds 5 to 10 miles per hour. Monday night, mostly clear. Lows around 50. Northeast winds 5 to 10 miles per hour. Tuesday, sunny. Highs in the lower 70s. Tuesday night, clear. Lows around 50. At 7 p.m., weather reports for selected cities. At Mansfield Long Regional Airport, it was sunny. The temperature was 63 degrees, the dew point 43, and the relative humidity 48%. The wind was north, at 13 miles an hour, gusting to 22. The pressure was 30.14 inches and rising. Elsewhere across Ohio, at Worcester, it was sunny, with a temperature of 65. It was mostly sunny, with a temperature of 67 at Marion, 66 at Toledo Express, and 60 at Cleveland. Under mostly sunny skies, Akron-Canton Regional Airport reported 65, Youngstown reported 63, and Findlay reported 65. It was partly sunny, with a temperature of 76 at Cincinnati, 70 at Dayton, and 71 at Columbus. Reports from nearby cities outside Ohio, skies ranged from mostly sunny to partly sunny. It was 71 at Pittsburgh, 67 at Detroit, 65 at Buffalo, 77 at Indianapolis, and 65 at Chicago. The current time is 7:28 p.m. Eastern Daylight Time.
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On the latest weather map, high pressure will maintain influence over the region through much of the upcoming week. High pressure moves southeast into the weekend, allowing a more unsettled pattern to return. The forecast for the Central Highlands. Tonight, clear, cooler with lows in the lower 40s. Northeast winds 10 to 15 miles per hour with gusts up to 25 miles per hour, becoming east 5 to 10 miles per hour after midnight. Sunday, sunny. Highs in the mid-70s. Southeast winds 5 to 10 miles per hour. Sunday night, clear in the evening, then becoming partly cloudy. Lows in the lower 50s. East winds around 5 miles per hour. Monday, partly sunny. Highs in the mid-70s. Northeast winds 5 to 10 miles per hour. Monday night, mostly clear. Lows around 50. Northeast winds 5 to 10 miles per hour. Tuesday, sunny. Highs in the lower 70s. Tuesday night, clear. Lows around 50. The extended forecast for the Central Highlands. Wednesday, sunny. Highs in the mid-70s. Wednesday night, clear. Lows in the lower 50s. Thursday, sunny. Highs in the lower 80s. Thursday night, mostly clear. Lows around 60. Friday, partly cloudy. Highs in the mid-80s. Friday night, mostly cloudy with a chance of showers. Lows in the mid-60s. Chance of rain 40%. Saturday, partly sunny. A chance of showers in the morning, then showers likely with a chance of thunderstorms in the afternoon. Highs in the lower 80s. Chance of rain 60%. The Mansfield, Ohio climate summary for this evening, as of 5:15 p.m., May 30th, 2026. Today's high temperature was 69 degrees. The normal high is 75. The record high is 91 degrees, which was set in 1929. Today's low temperature was 55 degrees. The normal low is 54. The record low is 32 degrees, which was set in 1947. No precipitation fell today. No snow fell today, which brings the monthly total to a trace. The total snowfall since July 1st still stands at 29.6 inches. Sunset tonight is at 8:54 p.m. Sunrise tomorrow is at 6:01 a.m. At 7 p.m., weather reports for selected cities. At Mansfield Lawn Regional Airport, it was sunny. The temperature was 63 degrees, the dew point 43, and the relative humidity 48%. The wind was north, at 13 miles an hour, gusting to 22. The pressure was 30.14 inches and rising. Elsewhere across Ohio, at Worcester, it was sunny, with a temperature of 65. It was mostly sunny, with a temperature of 67 at Marion, 66 at Toledo Express, and 60 at Cleveland. Under mostly sunny skies, Akron-Canton Regional Airport reported 65, Youngstown reported 63, and Findlay reported 65. It was partly sunny, with a temperature of 76 at Cincinnati, 70 at Dayton, and 71 at Columbus. Reports from nearby cities outside Ohio, skies ranged from mostly sunny to partly sunny. It was 71 at Pittsburgh, 67 at Detroit, 65 at Buffalo, 77 at Indianapolis, and 65 at Chicago. The current time is 7:33 p.m. Eastern Daylight Time. 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On the latest weather map, high pressure will maintain influence over the region through much of the upcoming week. High pressure moves southeast into the weekend, allowing a more unsettled pattern to return. The forecast for the Central Highlands. Tonight, clear, cooler with lows in the lower 40s.
northeast winds 10 to 15 miles per hour with gusts up to 25 miles per hour, becoming east 5 to 10 miles per hour after midnight. Sunday, sunny. Highs in the mid-70s. Southeast winds 5 to 10 miles per hour.

0.43, and the relative humidity 48%. The wind was north, at 13 miles an hour, gusting to 22. The pressure was 30.14 inches and rising. Elsewhere across Ohio, at Worcester, it was sunny, with a temperature of 65. It was mostly sunny, with a temperature of 67 at Marion, 66 at Toledo Express, and 60 at Cleveland. Under mostly sunny skies, Akron-Canton Regional Airport reported 65, Youngstown reported 63, and Findlay reported 65. It was partly sunny, with a temperature of 76 at Cincinnati, 70 at Dayton, and 71 at Columbus. Reports from nearby cities outside Ohio, skies ranged from mostly sunny to partly sunny. It was 71 at Pittsburgh, 67 at Detroit, 65 at Buffalo, 77 at Indianapolis, and 65 at Chicago. The current time is 7:35 p.m. Eastern Daylight Time. 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On the latest weather map, high pressure will maintain influence over the region through much of the upcoming week. High pressure moves southeast into the weekend, allowing a more unsettled pattern to return. The forecast for the Central Highlands. Tonight, clear, cooler with lows in the lower 40s. Northeast winds 10 to 15 miles per hour with gusts up to 25 miles per hour, becoming east 5 to 10 miles per hour after midnight. Sunday, sunny. Highs in the mid-70s. Southeast winds 5 to 10 miles per hour. Sunday night, clear in the evening, then becoming partly cloudy. Lows in the lower 50s. East winds around 5 miles per hour. Monday, partly sunny. Highs in the mid-70s. Northeast winds 5 to 10 miles per hour. Monday night, mostly clear. Lows around 50. Northeast winds 5 to 10 miles per hour. Tuesday, sunny. Highs in the lower 70s. Tuesday night, clear. Lows around 50. At 7 p.m., weather reports for selected cities. At Mansfield-Lawn Regional Airport, it was sunny. The temperature was 63 degrees, the dew point 43, and the relative humidity 48%. The wind was north, at 13 miles an hour, gusting to 22. The pressure was 30.14 inches and rising. Elsewhere across Ohio, at Worcester, it was sunny, with a temperature of 65. It was mostly sunny, with a temperature of 67 at Marion, 66 at Toledo Express, and 60 at Cleveland. Under mostly sunny skies, Akron-Canton Regional Airport reported 65, Youngstown reported 63, and Findlay reported 65. It was partly sunny, with a temperature of 76 at Cincinnati, 70 at Dayton, and 71 at Columbus. Reports from nearby cities outside Ohio, skies ranged from mostly sunny to partly sunny. It was 71 at Pittsburgh, 67 at Detroit, 65 at Buffalo, 77 at Indianapolis, and 65 at Chicago. The current time is 7:38 p.m. Eastern Daylight Time. 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On the latest weather map, high pressure will maintain influence over the region through much of the upcoming week. High pressure moves southeast into the weekend, allowing a more unsettled pattern to return. The forecast for the Central Highlands. Tonight, clear, cooler with lows in the lower 40s. Northeast winds 10 to 15 miles per hour with gusts up to 25 miles per hour, becoming east 5 to 10 miles per hour after midnight. Sunday, sunny. Highs in the mid-70s. Southeast winds 5 to 10 miles per hour. Sunday night, clear in the evening, then becoming partly cloudy. Lows in the lower 50s. East winds around 5 miles per hour. Monday, partly sunny. Highs in the mid-70s. Northeast winds 5 to 10 miles per hour. Monday night, mostly clear.

around 50. Northeast winds 5 to 10 miles per hour. Tuesday, sunny. Highs in the lower 70s. Tuesday night, clear. Lows around 50. The extended forecast for the Central Highlands. Wednesday, sunny. Highs in the mid-70s. Wednesday night, clear. Lows in the lower 50s. Thursday, sunny. Highs in the lower 80s. Thursday night, mostly clear. Lows around 60. Friday, partly cloudy. Highs in the mid-80s. Friday night, mostly cloudy with a chance of showers. Lows in the mid-60s. Chance of rain 40%. Saturday, partly sunny. A chance of showers in the morning, then showers likely with a chance of thunderstorms in the afternoon. Highs in the lower 80s. Chance of rain 60%. At 7 p.m., weather reports for selected cities. At Mansfield Lawn Regional Airport, it was sunny. The temperature was 63 degrees, the dew point 43, and the relative humidity 48%. The wind was north, at 13 miles an hour, gusting to 22. The pressure was 30.14 inches and rising. Elsewhere across Ohio, at Worcester, it was sunny, with a temperature of 65. It was mostly sunny, with a temperature of 67 at Marion, 66 at Toledo Express, and 60 at Cleveland. Under mostly sunny skies, Akron-Canton Regional Airport reported 65, Youngstown reported 63, and Findlay reported 65. It was partly sunny, with a temperature of 76 at Cincinnati, 70 at Dayton, and 71 at Columbus. Reports from nearby cities outside Ohio, skies ranged from mostly sunny to partly sunny. It was 71 at Pittsburgh, 67 at Detroit, 65 at Buffalo, 77 at Indianapolis, and 65 at Chicago. The current time is 7:41 p.m. Eastern Daylight Time. 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On the latest weather map, high pressure will maintain influence over the region through much of the upcoming week. High pressure moves southeast into the weekend, allowing a more unsettled pattern to return. The forecast for the Central Highlands. Tonight, clear, cooler with lows in the lower 40s. Northeast winds 10 to 15 miles per hour with gusts up to 25 miles per hour, becoming east 5 to 10 miles per hour after midnight. Sunday, sunny. Highs in the mid-70s. Southeast winds 5 to 10 miles per hour. Sunday night, clear in the evening, then becoming partly cloudy. Lows in the lower 50s. East winds around 5 miles per hour. Monday, partly sunny. Highs in the mid-70s. Northeast winds 5 to 10 miles per hour. Monday night, mostly clear. Lows around 50. Northeast winds 5 to 10 miles per hour. Tuesday, sunny. Highs in the lower 70s. Tuesday night, clear. Lows around 50. At 7 p.m., weather reports for selected cities. At Mansfield Lawn Regional Airport, it was sunny. The temperature was 63 degrees, the dew point 43, and the relative humidity 48%. The wind was north, at 13 miles an hour, gusting to 22. The pressure was 30.14 inches and rising. Elsewhere across Ohio, at Worcester, it was sunny, with a temperature of 65. It was mostly sunny, with a temperature of 67 at Marion, 66 at Toledo Express, and 60 at Cleveland. Under mostly sunny skies, Akron-Canton Regional Airport reported 65, Youngstown reported 63, and Findlay reported 65. It was partly sunny, with a temperature of 76 at Cincinnati, 70 at Dayton, and 71 at Columbus. Reports from nearby cities outside Ohio, skies ranged from mostly sunny to partly sunny. It was 71 at Pittsburgh, 67 at Detroit, 65 at Buffalo, 77 at Indianapolis, and 65 at Chicago. The current time is 7:44 p.m. Eastern Daylight Time.
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The Mansfield, Ohio climate summary for this evening, as of 5:15 p.m., May 30, 2026. Today's high temperature was 69 degrees. The normal high is 75. The record high is 91 degrees, which was set in 1929. Today's low temperature was 55 degrees. The normal low is 54. The record low is 32 degrees, which was set in 1947. No precipitation fell today. No snow fell today, which brings the monthly total to a trace. The total snowfall since July 1st still stands at 29.6 inches. Sunset tonight is at 8:54 p.m. Sunrise tomorrow is at 6:01 a.m. On the latest weather map, high pressure will maintain influence over the region through much of the upcoming week. High pressure moves southeast into the weekend, allowing a more unsettled pattern to return. The forecast for the Central Highlands. Tonight, clear, cooler with lows in the lower 40s. Northeast winds 10 to 15 miles per hour with gusts up to 25 miles per hour, becoming east 5 to 10 miles per hour after midnight. Sunday, sunny. Highs in the mid-70s. Southeast winds 5 to 10 miles per hour. Sunday night, clear in the evening, then becoming partly cloudy. Lows in the lower 50s. East winds around 5 miles per hour. Monday, partly sunny. Highs in the mid-70s. Northeast winds 5 to 10 miles per hour. Monday night, mostly clear. Lows around 50. Northeast winds 5 to 10 miles per hour. Tuesday, sunny. Highs in the lower 70s. Tuesday night, clear. Lows around 50. At 7 p.m., weather reports for selected cities. At Mansfield Lawn Regional Airport, it was sunny. The temperature was 63 degrees, the dew point 43, and the relative humidity 48%. The wind was north, at 13 miles an hour, gusting to 22. The pressure was 30.14 inches and rising. Elsewhere across Ohio, at Worcester, it was sunny, with a temperature of 65. It was mostly sunny, with a temperature of 67 at Marion, 66 at Toledo Express, and 60 at Cleveland. Under mostly sunny skies, Akron-Canton Regional Airport reported 65, Youngstown reported 63, and Findlay reported 65. It was partly sunny, with a temperature of 76 at Cincinnati, 70 at Dayton, and 71 at Columbus. Reports from nearby cities outside Ohio, skies ranged from mostly sunny to partly sunny. It was 71 at Pittsburgh, 67 at Detroit, 65 at Buffalo, 77 at Indianapolis, and 65 at Chicago. The current time is 7:48 p.m. Eastern Daylight Time. 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On the latest weather map, high pressure will maintain influence over the region through much of the upcoming week. High pressure moves southeast into the weekend, allowing a more unsettled pattern to return. The forecast for the Central Highlands. Tonight, clear, cooler with lows in the lower 40s. Northeast winds 10 to 15 miles per hour with gusts up to 25 miles per hour, becoming east 5 to 10 miles per hour after midnight. Sunday, sunny. Highs in the mid-70s. Southeast winds 5 to 10 miles per hour. Sunday night, clear in the evening, then becoming partly cloudy. Lows in the lower 50s. East winds around 5 miles per hour. Monday, partly sunny. Highs in the mid-70s. Northeast winds 5 to 10 miles per hour. Monday night, mostly clear. Lows around 50. Northeast winds 5 to 10 miles per hour. Tuesday, sunny. Highs in the lower 70s. Tuesday night, clear. Lows around 50. At 7 p.m., weather reports for selected cities.
At Mansfield Lawn Regional Airport, it was sunny. The temperature was 63 degrees, the dew point 43, and the relative humidity 48%. The wind was north, at 13 miles an hour, gusting to 22. The pressure was 30.14 inches and rising. Elsewhere across Ohio, at Worcester, it was sunny, with a temperature of 65. It was mostly sunny, with a temperature of 67 at Marion, 66 at Toledo Express, and 60 at Cleveland. Under mostly sunny skies, Akron-Canton Regional Airport reported 65, Youngstown reported 63, and Findlay reported 65. It was partly sunny, with a temperature of 76 at Cincinnati, 70 at Dayton, and 71 at Columbus. Reports from nearby cities outside Ohio, skies ranged from mostly sunny to partly sunny. It was 71 at Pittsburgh, 67 at Detroit, 65 at Buffalo, 77 at Indianapolis, and 65 at Chicago. The extended forecast for the Central Highlands. Wednesday, sunny. Highs in the mid-70s. Wednesday night, clear. Lows in the lower 50s. Thursday, sunny. Highs in the lower 80s. Thursday night, mostly clear. Lows around 60. Friday, partly cloudy. Highs in the mid-80s. Friday night, mostly cloudy with a chance of showers. Lows in the mid-60s. Chance of rain 40%. Saturday, partly sunny. A chance of showers in the morning, then showers likely with a chance of thunderstorms in the afternoon. Highs in the lower 80s. Chance of rain 60%. The current time is 7:51 p.m. Eastern Daylight Time. 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On the latest weather map, high pressure will maintain influence over the region through much of the upcoming week. High pressure moves southeast into the weekend, allowing a more unsettled pattern to return. The forecast for the Central Highlands. Tonight, clear, cooler with lows in the lower 40s. Northeast winds 10 to 15 miles per hour with gusts up to 25 miles per hour, becoming east 5 to 10 miles per hour after midnight. Sunday, sunny. Highs in the mid-70s. Southeast winds 5 to 10 miles per hour. Sunday night, clear in the evening, then becoming partly cloudy. Lows in the lower 50s. East winds around 5 miles per hour. Monday, partly sunny. Highs in the mid-70s. Northeast winds 5 to 10 miles per hour. Monday night, mostly clear. Lows around 50. Northeast winds 5 to 10 miles per hour. Tuesday, sunny. Highs in the lower 70s. Tuesday night, clear. Lows around 50. At 7 p.m., weather reports for selected cities. At Mansfield Lawn Regional Airport, it was sunny. The temperature was 63 degrees, the dew point 43, and the relative humidity 48%. The wind was north, at 13 miles an hour, gusting to 22. The pressure was 30.14 inches and rising. Elsewhere across Ohio, at Worcester, it was sunny, with a temperature of 65. It was mostly sunny, with a temperature of 67 at Marion, 66 at Toledo Express, and 60 at Cleveland. Under mostly sunny skies, Akron-Canton Regional Airport reported 65, Youngstown reported 63, and Findlay reported 65. It was partly sunny, with a temperature of 76 at Cincinnati, 70 at Dayton, and 71 at Columbus. Reports from nearby cities outside Ohio, skies ranged from mostly sunny to partly sunny. It was 71 at Pittsburgh, 67 at Detroit, 65 at Buffalo, 77 at Indianapolis, and 65 at Chicago. The current time is 7:54 p.m. Eastern Daylight Time. 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On the latest weather map,
High pressure will maintain influence over the region through much of the upcoming week. High pressure moves southeast into the weekend, allowing a more unsettled pattern to return. The forecast for the Central Highlands. Tonight, clear, cooler with lows in the lower 40s. Northeast winds 10 to 15 miles per hour with gusts up to 25 miles per hour, becoming east 5 to 10 miles per hour after midnight. Sunday, sunny. Highs in the mid-70s. Southeast winds 5 to 10 miles per hour. Sunday night, clear in the evening, then becoming partly cloudy. Lows in the lower 50s. East winds around 5 miles per hour. Monday, partly sunny. Highs in the mid-70s. Northeast winds 5 to 10 miles per hour. Monday night, mostly clear. Lows around 50. Northeast winds 5 to 10 miles per hour. Tuesday, sunny. Highs in the lower 70s. Tuesday night, clear. Lows around 50. At 7 p.m., weather reports for selected cities. At Mansfield Long Regional Airport, it was sunny. The temperature was 63 degrees, the dew point 43, and the relative humidity 48%. The wind was north, at 13 miles an hour, gusting to 22. The pressure was 30.14 inches and rising. Elsewhere across Ohio, at Worcester, it was sunny, with a temperature of 65. It was mostly sunny, with a temperature of 67 at Marion, 66 at Toledo Express, and 60 at Cleveland. Under mostly sunny skies, Akron-Canton Regional Airport reported 65, Youngstown reported 63, and Findlay reported 65. It was partly sunny, with a temperature of 76 at Cincinnati, 70 at Dayton, and 71 at Columbus. Reports from nearby cities outside Ohio, skies ranged from mostly sunny to partly sunny. It was 71 at Pittsburgh, 67 at Detroit, 65 at Buffalo, 77 at Indianapolis, and 65 at Chicago. The current time is 7:57 p.m. Eastern Daylight Time. 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We supply the latest available information for the Central Highlands over station WWG 57 from Butler on a frequency of 162.450 MHz. On the latest weather map, high pressure will maintain influence over the region through much of the upcoming week. High pressure moves southeast into the weekend, allowing a more unsettled pattern to return. The forecast for the Central Highlands. Tonight, clear, cooler with lows in the lower 40s. Northeast winds 10 to 15 miles per hour with gusts up to 25 miles per hour, becoming east 5 to 10 miles per hour after midnight. Sunday, sunny. Highs in the mid-70s. Southeast winds 5 to 10 miles per hour. Sunday night, clear in the evening, then becoming partly cloudy. Lows in the lower 50s. East winds around 5 miles per hour. Monday, partly sunny. Highs in the mid-70s. Northeast winds 5 to 10 miles per hour. Monday night, mostly clear. Lows around 50. Northeast winds 5 to 10 miles per hour. Tuesday, sunny. Highs in the lower 70s. Tuesday night, clear. Lows around 50. At 7 p.m., weather reports for selected cities. At Mansfield Long Regional Airport, it was sunny. The temperature was 63 degrees, the dew point 43, and the relative humidity 48%. The wind was north, at 13 miles an hour, gusting to 22. The pressure was 30.14 inches and rising. Elsewhere across Ohio, at Worcester, it was sunny, with a temperature of 65. It was mostly sunny, with a temperature of 67 at Marion, 66 at Toledo Express, and 60 at Cleveland. Under mostly sunny skies, Akron-Canton Regional Airport reported 65, Youngstown reported 63, and Findlay reported 65. It was partly sunny, with a temperature of 76 at Cincinnati, 70 at Dayton, and 71 at Columbus. Reports from nearby cities outside Ohio, skies ranged from mostly sunny to partly sunny. It was 71 at Pittsburgh, 67 at Detroit, 65 at Buffalo, 77 at Indianapolis, and 65 at Chicago.
The current time is 7:59 p.m. Eastern Daylight Time. 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The Nearshore Marine Forecast. For the following marine location, the islands to Vermilion. Small craft advisory in effect until 8 p.m. Eastern Daylight Time this evening. Tonight, east winds 15 to 20 knots becoming southeast 10 to 15 knots. Clear. Waves 2 to 5 feet subsiding to 1 to 3 feet. Waves occasionally around 6 feet early. Sunday, southeast winds 5 to 10 knots becoming northeast. Sunny. Waves 2 feet or less. Sunday night, northeast winds 5 to 10 knots becoming light and variable. Clear in the evening, then becoming partly cloudy. Waves 1 foot or less. Monday, west winds 10 knots or less becoming northeast. Mostly sunny. Waves 1 foot or less. The water temperature off Toledo is 66 degrees, off Cleveland 59 degrees, and off Derry 61 degrees. The extended forecast for the Central Highlands. Wednesday, sunny. Highs in the mid-70s. Wednesday night, clear. Lows in the lower 50s. Thursday, sunny. Highs in the lower 80s. Thursday night, mostly clear. Lows around 60. Friday, partly cloudy. Highs in the mid-80s. Friday night, mostly cloudy with a chance of showers. Lows in the mid-60s. Chance of rain 40%. Saturday, partly sunny. A chance of showers in the morning, then showers likely with a chance of thunderstorms in the afternoon. Highs in the lower 80s. Chance of rain 60%. The Mansfield, Ohio climate summary for this evening, as of 5:15 p.m., May 30, 2026. Today's high temperature was 69 degrees. The normal high is 75. The record high is 91 degrees, which was set in 1929. Today's low temperature was 55 degrees. The normal low is 54. The record low is 32 degrees, which was set in 1947. No precipitation fell today. No snow fell today, which brings the monthly total to a trace. The total snowfall since July 1st still stands at 29.6 inches. Sunset tonight is at 8:54 p.m. Sunrise tomorrow is at 6:01 a.m. On the latest weather map, high pressure will maintain influence over the region through much of the upcoming week. High pressure moves southeast into the weekend, allowing a more unsettled pattern to return. The forecast for the Central Highlands. Tonight, clear, cooler with lows in the lower 40s. Northeast winds 10 to 15 miles per hour with gusts up to 25 miles per hour, becoming east 5 to 10 miles per hour after midnight. Sunday, sunny. Highs in the mid-70s. Southeast winds 5 to 10 miles per hour. Sunday night, clear in the evening, then becoming partly cloudy. Lows in the lower 50s. East winds around 5 miles per hour. Monday, partly sunny. Highs in the mid-70s. Northeast winds 5 to 10 miles per hour. Monday night, mostly clear. Lows around 50. Northeast winds 5 to 10 miles per hour. Tuesday, sunny. Highs in the lower 70s. Tuesday night, clear. Lows around 50. At 7 p.m., weather reports for selected cities. At Mansfield Long Regional Airport, it was sunny. The temperature was 63 degrees, the dew point 43, and the relative humidity 48%. The wind was north, at 13 miles an hour, gusting to 22. The pressure was 30.14 inches and rising. Elsewhere across Ohio, at Worcester, it was sunny, with a temperature of 65. It was mostly sunny, with a temperature of 67 at Marion, 66 at Toledo Express, and 60 at Cleveland. Under mostly sunny skies, Akron-Canton Regional Airport reported 65, Youngstown reported 63, and Findlay reported 65. It was partly sunny, with a temperature of 76 at Cincinnati, 70 at Dayton, and 71 at Columbus.
reports from nearby cities outside Ohio, skies ranged from mostly sunny to partly sunny. It was 71 at Pittsburgh, 67 at Detroit, 65 at Boston.